Tuesday, a chance of showers. Highs in the upper 70s. Again, the forecast for the Guam cities and surrounding areas for tonight. Partly cloudy with a slight chance of showers and thunderstorms until midnight, then clear after midnight. Lows in the lower 50s. West winds 15 to 20 miles an hour with gusts up to 35 miles an hour, becoming northwest around 10 miles an hour with gusts up to 20 miles an hour after midnight. Chance of rain 20%. This broadcast originates from the National Weather Service office in the Quad Cities and is transmitted on a frequency of 162.55 MHz from Rock Island, Illinois. The coverage area includes the following counties: Cedar, Clinton, Louisa, Muscatine, Scott, Henry, Illinois, Mercer, Rock Island, and Whiteside. The Moline, Illinois climate summary for this evening, as of 4 p.m., May 12, 2026. Today's high temperature was 83 degrees. The normal high is 73. The record high is 95 degrees, which was set in 2022. Today's low temperature was 47 degrees. The normal low is 50. The record low is 31 degrees, which was set in 2020. 0.01 inches of precipitation fell today, which brings the monthly total to 0.49 inches. The total precipitation for the year now stands at 10.24 inches. The normal high temperature for tomorrow is 73 degrees, and the normal low is 50. The record high for tomorrow is 94, which occurred in 2022, and the record low is 31, which occurred in 1971. Sunset tonight is at 8:11 p.m. Sunrise tomorrow is at 5:45 a.m. Here is a special weather statement. For the following counties, in Iowa, Cedar, Clinton, Louisa, Muscatine, and Scott, and the following counties, in Illinois, Rock Island, and Whiteside. Blustery southwest winds will continue to switch to the west and northwest behind a passing frontal system and gust 40 to 45 miles an hour at times. These gusty winds may also produce areas of blowing dust downstream of their agricultural fields through sunset. The dust may result in sudden and localized visibility reductions to under a half mile at times. If traveling in open and rural areas this evening, make sure to slow down and exercise caution. 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The current time is 7:04 p.m. Central Daylight Time. At 7 p.m. in Moline, skies were partly sunny. The temperature was 75 degrees, dew point 49, relative humidity 39%. The wind was west at 16 miles an hour. And the pressure was 29.82 inches and falling. At Davenport, skies were partly sunny. The temperature was 76 degrees, dew point 44, relative humidity 32%. The wind was west at 20 miles an hour, gusting to 28. And the pressure was 29.82 inches and falling. Close to home, Burlington partly sunny and 76. Cedar Rapids partly sunny and 76. Dubuque partly sunny and 74. Iowa City cloudy and 76. Peoria partly sunny and 77. Rockford partly sunny and 71. Across the Midwest, Chicago mostly cloudy and 66. Des Moines mostly sunny and 77. Madison partly sunny and 75. Milwaukee partly sunny and 71. Minneapolis mostly sunny and 65. Omaha mostly sunny and 79. St. Louis mostly sunny and 79. Springfield, Illinois partly sunny and 79. Waterloo cloudy and 73. Once again at 7 p.m. in Moline with partly sunny skies, the temperature was 75. At Davenport with partly sunny skies, the temperature was 76. Here is the hazardous weather outlook. For this afternoon and tonight, a few thunderstorms are possible this afternoon as a fast-moving storm system moves through the Midwest. Isolated strong to severe storms with gusty winds are possible, especially in Illinois this afternoon and early evening. Gusty southwest to west winds will spread across the entire outlook area this afternoon, with gusts up to 45 miles an hour at times. Looking ahead, scattered storms are possible Saturday night into Sunday, with some strong to severe storms possible. Main hazards to be hail, lightning, and brief heavy rain. SPC highlighted our area in a 15% risk for severe weather.

on Sunday, which equates to a slight risk, or a level 2 of 5 risk. Storms can be seen early Sunday morning, as well as in the afternoon and evening. Spotter activation will not be needed today or tonight. And now, your National Weather Service forecast for the Quad Cities and surrounding areas. Tonight, partly cloudy with a slight chance of showers and thunderstorms until midnight, then clear after midnight. Lows in the lower 50s. West winds 15 to 20 miles an hour with gusts up to 35 miles an hour, becoming northwest around 10 miles an hour with gusts up to 20 miles an hour after midnight. Chance of rain 20%. Wednesday, sunny. Highs in the lower 70s. Northwest winds 15 to 20 miles an hour with gusts up to 30 miles an hour. Wednesday night, clear. Lows in the mid-40s. North winds 10 to 15 miles an hour with gusts up to 25 miles an hour, becoming northeast around 5 miles an hour after midnight. Thursday, sunny. Highs in the mid-70s. Southeast winds 10 to 15 miles an hour. Thursday night, mostly cloudy. A chance of showers until midnight, then showers with a slight chance of thunderstorms after midnight. Not as cool with lows in the mid-50s. Southeast winds 10 to 15 miles an hour with gusts up to 30 miles an hour. Chance of rain 80%. Friday, sunny, warmer. Highs in the mid-80s. Friday night, a chance of showers and thunderstorms. Lows in the upper 50s. Saturday, sunny. Highs in the upper 80s. Saturday night, a chance of showers and thunderstorms. Lows in the lower 60s. Sunday, a chance of showers and thunderstorms. Highs in the mid-80s. Sunday night, showers likely. Lows in the mid-60s. Monday, showers likely. Highs in the mid-80s. Monday night, a chance of showers. Lows around 60. Tuesday, a chance of showers. Highs in the upper 70s. Again, the forecast for the Quad Cities and surrounding areas for tonight. Partly cloudy with a slight chance of showers and thunderstorms until midnight, then clear after midnight. Lows in the lower 50s. West winds 15 to 20 miles an hour with gusts up to 35 miles an hour, becoming northwest around 10 miles an hour with gusts up to 20 miles an hour after midnight. Chance of rain 20%. The Moline, Illinois climate summary for this evening, as of 4 p.m., May 12, 2026. Today's high temperature was 83 degrees. The normal high is 73. The record high is 95 degrees, which was set in 2022. Today's low temperature was 47 degrees. The normal low is 50. The record low is 31 degrees, which was set in 2020. 0.01 inches of precipitation fell today, which brings the monthly total to 0.49 inches. The total precipitation for the year now stands at 10.24 inches. The normal high temperature for tomorrow is 73 degrees, and the normal low is 50. The record high for tomorrow is 94, which occurred in 2022, and the record low is 31, which occurred in 1971. Sunset tonight is at 8:11 p.m. Sunrise tomorrow is at 5:45 a.m. Here is a special weather statement. For the following counties, in Iowa, Cedar, Clinton, Louisa, Muscatine and Scott, and the following counties, in Illinois, Rock Island and Whiteside. Blustery southwest winds will continue to switch to the west and northwest behind the passing frontal system and gust 40 to 45 miles an hour at times. These gusty winds may also produce areas of blowing dust downstream of their agricultural fields through sunset. The dust may result in sudden and localized visibility reductions to under a half mile at times. If traveling in open and rural areas this evening, make sure to slow down and exercise caution. 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The current time is 7:10 p.m. Central Daylight Time. At 7 p.m. in Moline, skies were partly sunny. The temperature was 75 degrees, dew point 49, relative humidity 39%. The wind was west at 16 miles an hour. And the pressure was 29.82 inches and falling. At Davenport, skies were partly sunny. The temperature was 76 degrees, dew point 44, relative humidity 32%. The wind was west at 20 miles an hour, gusting to 28. And the pressure was 20.
7.82 inches and falling. Close to home, Burlington partly sunny and 76. Cedar Rapids partly sunny and 76. Dubuque partly sunny and 74. Iowa City cloudy and 76. Peoria partly sunny and 77. Rockford partly sunny and 71. Across the Midwest, Chicago mostly cloudy and 66. Des Moines mostly sunny and 77. Madison partly sunny and 75. Milwaukee partly sunny and 71. Minneapolis mostly sunny and 65. Omaha mostly sunny and 79. St. Louis mostly sunny and 79. Springfield, Illinois partly sunny and 79. Waterloo cloudy and 73. Once again at 7 p.m. in Moline with partly sunny skies, the temperature was 75. At Davenport with partly sunny skies, the temperature was 76. Here is the hazardous weather outlook. For this afternoon and tonight, a few thunderstorms are possible this afternoon as a fast-moving storm system moves through the Midwest. Isolated strong to severe storms with gusty winds are possible, especially in Illinois this afternoon and early evening. Gusty southwest to west winds will spread across the entire outlook area this afternoon, with gusts up to 45 miles an hour at times. Looking ahead, scattered storms are possible Saturday night into Sunday, with some strong to severe storms possible. Main hazards to be hail, lightning, and brief heavy rain. SPC highlighted our area in a 15% risk for severe weather on Sunday, which equates to a slight risk, or a level 2 of 5 risk. Storms can be seen early Sunday morning, as well as in the afternoon and evening. Spotter activation will not be needed today or tonight. And now, your National Weather Service forecast for the Quad Cities and surrounding areas. Tonight, partly cloudy with a slight chance of showers and thunderstorms until midnight, then clear after midnight. Lows in the lower 50s. West winds 15 to 20 miles an hour with gusts up to 35 miles an hour, becoming northwest around 10 miles an hour with gusts up to 20 miles an hour after midnight. Chance of rain 20%. Wednesday, sunny. Highs in the lower 70s. Northwest winds 15 to 20 miles an hour with gusts up to 30 miles an hour. Wednesday night, clear. Lows in the mid-40s. North winds 10 to 15 miles an hour with gusts up to 25 miles an hour, becoming northeast around 5 miles an hour after midnight. Thursday, sunny. Highs in the mid-70s. Southeast winds 10 to 15 miles an hour. Thursday night, mostly cloudy. A chance of showers until midnight, then showers with a slight chance of thunderstorms after midnight. Not as cool with lows in the mid-50s. Southeast winds 10 to 15 miles an hour with gusts up to 30 miles an hour. Chance of rain 80%. Friday, sunny, warmer. Highs in the mid-80s. Friday night, a chance of showers and thunderstorms. Lows in the upper 50s. Saturday, sunny. Highs in the upper 80s. Saturday night, a chance of showers and thunderstorms. Lows in the lower 60s. Sunday, a chance of showers and thunderstorms. Highs in the mid-80s. Sunday night, showers likely. Lows in the mid-60s. Monday, showers likely. Highs in the mid-80s. Monday night, a chance of showers. Lows around 60. Tuesday, a chance of showers. Highs in the upper 70s. Again, the forecast for the Quad Cities and surrounding areas for tonight, partly cloudy with a slight chance of showers and thunderstorms until midnight, then clear after midnight. Lows in the lower 50s. West winds 15 to 20 miles an hour with gusts up to 35 miles an hour, becoming northwest around 10 miles an hour with gusts up to 20 miles an hour after midnight. Chance of rain 20%. The Moline, Illinois climate summary for this evening, as of 4 p.m., May 12, 2026. Today's high temperature was 83 degrees. The normal high is 73. The record high is 95 degrees, which was set in 2022. Today's low temperature was 47 degrees. The normal low is 50. The record low is 31 degrees, which was set in 2020. 0.01 inches of precipitation fell today, which brings the monthly total to 0.49 inches. The total precipitation for the year now stands at 10.24 inches.
The normal high temperature for tomorrow is 73 degrees, and the normal low is 50. The record high for tomorrow is 94, which occurred in 2022, and the record low is 31, which occurred in 1971. Sunset tonight is at 8:11 p.m. Sunrise tomorrow is at 5:45 a.m. Here is a special weather statement. For the following counties, in Iowa, Cedar, Clinton, Louisa, Muscatine and Scott, and the following counties, in Illinois, Rock Island and Whiteside. Blustery southwest winds will continue to switch to the west and northwest behind the passing frontal system and gust 40 to 45 miles an hour at times. These gusty winds may also produce areas of blowing dust downstream of their agricultural fields through sunset. The dust may result in sudden and localized visibility reductions to under a half mile at times. If traveling in open and rural areas this evening, make sure to slow down and exercise caution. 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The current time is 7:17 p.m. Central Daylight Time. At 7 p.m. in Moline, skies were partly sunny. The temperature was 75 degrees, dew point 49, relative humidity 39%. The wind was west at 16 miles an hour. And the pressure was 29.82 inches and falling. At Davenport, skies were partly sunny. The temperature was 76 degrees, dew point 44, relative humidity 32%. The wind was west at 20 miles an hour, gusting to 28. And the pressure was 29.82 inches and falling. Close to home, Burlington mostly sunny and 76. Cedar Rapids sunny and 76. Dubuque partly sunny and 74. Iowa City mostly sunny and 76. Muscatine 77. Galesburg cloudy and 72. Peoria mostly sunny and 77. Savannah 74. Rockford partly sunny and 71. Across the Midwest, Chicago mostly cloudy and 66. Des Moines mostly sunny and 77. Madison partly sunny and 75. Milwaukee partly sunny and 71. Minneapolis mostly sunny and 65. Omaha mostly sunny and 79. St. Louis mostly sunny and 79. Springfield, Illinois partly sunny and 79. Waterloo cloudy and 73. Once again at 7 p.m. in Moline with partly sunny skies, the temperature was 75. At Davenport with partly sunny skies, the temperature was 76. Here is the hazardous weather outlook. For this afternoon and tonight, a few thunderstorms are possible this afternoon as a fast-moving storm system moves through the Midwest. Isolated strong to severe storms with gusty winds are possible, especially in Illinois this afternoon and early evening. Gusty southwest to west winds will spread across the entire outlook area this afternoon, with gusts up to 45 miles an hour at times. Looking ahead, scattered storms are possible Saturday night into Sunday, with some strong to severe storms possible. Main hazards to be hail, lightning, and brief heavy rain. SPC highlighted our area in a 15% risk for severe weather on Sunday, which equates to a slight risk, or a level 2 of 5 risk. Storms can be seen early Sunday morning, as well as in the afternoon and evening. Spotter activation will not be needed today or tonight. And now, your National Weather Service forecast for the Quad Cities and surrounding areas. Tonight, partly cloudy with a slight chance of showers and thunderstorms until midnight, then clear after midnight. Lows in the lower 50s. West winds 15 to 20 miles an hour with gusts up to 35 miles an hour, becoming northwest around 10 miles an hour with gusts up to 20 miles an hour after midnight. Chance of rain 20%. Wednesday, sunny. Highs in the lower 70s. Northwest winds 15 to 20 miles an hour with gusts up to 30 miles an hour. Wednesday night, clear. Lows in the mid-40s. North winds 10 to 15 miles an hour with gusts up to 25 miles an hour, becoming northeast around 5 miles an hour after midnight. Thursday, sunny. Highs in the mid-70s. Southeast winds 10 to 15 miles an hour. Thursday night, mostly cloudy. A chance of showers until midnight, then showers with a slight chance of thunderstorms after midnight. Not as cool with lows in the mid-50s. Southeast winds 10 to 15 miles an hour with gusts up to 30 miles an hour.
Chance of rain, 80%. Friday, sunny, warmer. Highs in the mid-80s. Friday night, a chance of showers and thunderstorms. Lows in the upper 50s. Saturday, sunny. Highs in the upper 80s. Saturday night, a chance of showers and thunderstorms. Lows in the lower 60s. Sunday, a chance of showers and thunderstorms. Highs in the mid-80s. Sunday night, showers likely. Lows in the mid-60s. Monday, showers likely. Highs in the mid-80s. Monday night, a chance of showers. Lows around 60. Tuesday, a chance of showers. Highs in the upper 70s. Again, the forecast for the Quad Cities and surrounding areas for tonight. Partly cloudy with a slight chance of showers and thunderstorms until midnight, then clear after midnight. Lows in the lower 50s. West winds 15 to 20 miles an hour with gusts up to 35 miles an hour, becoming northwest around 10 miles an hour with gusts up to 20 miles an hour after midnight. Chance of rain 20%. The Moline, Illinois climate summary for this evening, as of 4 p.m., May 12, 2026. Today's high temperature was 83 degrees. The normal high is 73. The record high is 95 degrees, which was set in 2022. Today's low temperature was 47 degrees. The normal low is 50. The record low is 31 degrees, which was set in 2020. 0.01 inches of precipitation fell today, which brings the monthly total to 0.49 inches. The total precipitation for the year now stands at 10.24 inches. The normal high temperature for tomorrow is 73 degrees, and the normal low is 50. The record high for tomorrow is 94, which occurred in 2022, and the record low is 31, which occurred in 1971. Sunset tonight is at 8:11 p.m. Sunrise tomorrow is at 5:45 a.m. Here is a special weather statement. For the following counties, in Iowa, Cedar, Clinton, Louisa, Muscatine and Scott, and the following counties, in Illinois, Rock Island and Whiteside. Blustery southwest winds will continue to switch to the west and northwest behind a passing frontal system and gust 40 to 45 miles an hour at times. These gusty winds may also produce areas of blowing dust downstream of their agricultural fields through sunset. The dust may result in sudden and localized visibility reductions to under a half mile at times. If traveling in open and rural areas this evening, make sure to slow down and exercise caution. 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The current time is 7:24 p.m. Central Daylight Time. At 7 p.m. in Moline, skies were partly sunny. The temperature was 75 degrees, dew point 49, relative humidity 39%. The wind was west at 16 miles an hour. And the pressure was 29.82 inches and falling. At Davenport, skies were partly sunny. The temperature was 76 degrees, dew point 44, relative humidity 32%. The wind was west at 20 miles an hour, gusting to 28. And the pressure was 29.82 inches and falling. Close to home, Burlington mostly sunny and 76. Cedar Rapids sunny and 76. Dubuque partly sunny and 74. Iowa City mostly sunny and 76. Muscatine 77. Galesburg cloudy and 72. Peoria mostly sunny and 77. Savannah 74. Rockford partly sunny and 71. Across the Midwest, Chicago mostly cloudy and 66. Des Moines mostly sunny and 77. Madison partly sunny and 75. Milwaukee partly sunny and 71. Minneapolis mostly sunny and 65. Omaha mostly sunny and 79. St. Louis mostly sunny and 79. Springfield, Illinois partly sunny and 79. Waterloo cloudy and 73. Once again at 7 p.m. in Moline with partly sunny skies, the temperature was 75. At Davenport with partly sunny skies, the temperature was 76. Here is the hazardous weather outlook. For this afternoon and tonight, a few thunderstorms are possible this afternoon as a fast-moving storm system moves through the Midwest. Isolated strong to severe storms with gusty winds are possible, especially in Illinois this afternoon and early evening.
Gusty southwest to west winds will spread across the entire outlook area this afternoon, with gusts up to 45 miles an hour at times. Looking ahead, scattered storms are possible Saturday night into Sunday, with some strong to severe storms possible. Main hazards to be hail, lightning, and brief heavy rain. SPC highlighted our area in a 15% risk for severe weather on Sunday, which equates to a slight risk, or a level 2 of 5 risk. Storms can be seen early Sunday morning, as well as in the afternoon and evening. Spotter activation will not be needed today or tonight. And now, your National Weather Service forecast for the Quad Cities and surrounding areas. Tonight, partly cloudy with a slight chance of showers and thunderstorms until midnight, then clear after midnight. Lows in the lower 50s. West winds 15 to 20 miles an hour with gusts up to 35 miles an hour, becoming northwest around 10 miles an hour with gusts up to 20 miles an hour after midnight. Chance of rain 20%. Wednesday, sunny. Highs in the lower 70s. Northwest winds 15 to 20 miles an hour with gusts up to 30 miles an hour. Wednesday night, clear. Lows in the mid-40s. North winds 10 to 15 miles an hour with gusts up to 25 miles an hour, becoming northeast around 5 miles an hour after midnight. Thursday, sunny. Highs in the mid-70s. Southeast winds 10 to 15 miles an hour. Thursday night, mostly cloudy. A chance of showers until midnight, then showers with a slight chance of thunderstorms after midnight. Not as cool with lows in the mid-50s. Southeast winds 10 to 15 miles an hour with gusts up to 30 miles an hour. Chance of rain 80%. Friday, sunny, warmer. Highs in the mid-80s. Friday night, a chance of showers and thunderstorms. Lows in the upper 50s. Saturday, sunny. Highs in the upper 80s. Saturday night, a chance of showers and thunderstorms. Lows in the lower 60s. Sunday, a chance of showers and thunderstorms. Highs in the mid-80s. Sunday night, showers likely. Lows in the mid-60s. Monday, showers likely. Highs in the mid-80s. Monday night, a chance of showers. Lows around 60. Tuesday, a chance of showers. Highs in the upper 70s. Again, the forecast for the Quad Cities and surrounding areas for tonight, partly cloudy with a slight chance of showers and thunderstorms until midnight, then clear after midnight. Lows in the lower 50s. West winds 15 to 20 miles an hour with gusts up to 35 miles an hour, becoming northwest around 10 miles an hour with gusts up to 20 miles an hour after midnight. Chance of rain 20%. The Moline, Illinois climate summary for this evening, as of 4 p.m., May 12, 2026. Today's high temperature was 83 degrees. The normal high is 73. The record high is 95 degrees, which was set in 2022. Today's low temperature was 47 degrees. The normal low is 50. The record low is 31 degrees, which was set in 2020. 0.01 inches of precipitation fell today, which brings the monthly total to 0.49 inches. The total precipitation for the year now stands at 10.24 inches. The normal high temperature for tomorrow is 73 degrees, and the normal low is 50. The record high for tomorrow is 94, which occurred in 2022, and the record low is 31, which occurred in 1971. Sunset tonight is at 8:11 p.m. Sunrise tomorrow is at 5:45 a.m. Here is a special weather statement. For the following counties, in Iowa, Cedar, Clinton, Louisa, Muscatine and Scott, and the following counties, in Illinois, Rock Island and Whiteside. Blustery southwest winds will continue to switch to the west and northwest behind a passing frontal system and gust 40 to 45 miles an hour at times. These gusty winds may also produce areas of blowing dust downstream of their agricultural fields through sunset. The dust may result in sudden and localized visibility reductions to under a half mile at times. If traveling in open and rural areas this evening, make sure to slow down and exercise caution. 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The current time is 7:31 p.m. Central Daylight Time. At 7 p.m. in Moline, skies were partly sunny.
the temperature was 75 degrees, dew point 49, relative humidity 39%. The wind was west at 16 miles an hour. And the pressure was 29.82 inches and falling. At Davenport, skies were partly sunny. The temperature was 76 degrees, dew point 44, relative humidity 32%. The wind was west at 20 miles an hour, gusting to 28. And the pressure was 29.82 inches and falling. Close to home, Burlington mostly sunny and 76. Cedar Rapids sunny and 76. Dubuque partly sunny and 74. Iowa City mostly sunny and 76. Muscatine 77. Galesburg cloudy and 72. Peoria mostly sunny and 77. Savannah 74. Rockford partly sunny and 71. Across the Midwest, Chicago mostly cloudy and 66. Des Moines mostly sunny and 77. Madison partly sunny and 75. Milwaukee partly sunny and 71. Minneapolis mostly sunny and 65. Omaha mostly sunny and 79. St. Louis mostly sunny and 79. Springfield, Illinois partly sunny and 79. Waterloo cloudy and 73. Once again at 7 p.m. in Moline with partly sunny skies, the temperature was 75. At Davenport with partly sunny skies, the temperature was 76. Here is the hazardous weather outlook. For this afternoon and tonight, a few thunderstorms are possible this afternoon as a fast-moving storm system moves through the Midwest. Isolated strong to severe storms with gusty winds are possible, especially in Illinois this afternoon and early evening. Gusty southwest to west winds will spread across the entire outlook area this afternoon, with gusts up to 45 miles an hour at times. Looking ahead, scattered storms are possible Saturday night into Sunday, with some strong to severe storms possible. Main hazards to be hail, lightning, and brief heavy rain. SPC highlighted our area in a 15% risk for severe weather on Sunday, which equates to a slight risk, or a level 2 of 5 risk. Storms can be seen early Sunday morning, as well as in the afternoon and evening. Spotter activation will not be needed today or tonight. And now, your National Weather Service forecast for the Quad Cities and surrounding areas. Tonight, partly cloudy with a slight chance of showers and thunderstorms until midnight, then clear after midnight. Lows in the lower 50s. West winds 15 to 20 miles an hour with gusts up to 35 miles an hour, becoming northwest around 10 miles an hour with gusts up to 20 miles an hour after midnight. Chance of rain 20%. Wednesday, sunny. Highs in the lower 70s. Northwest winds 15 to 20 miles an hour with gusts up to 30 miles an hour. Wednesday night, clear. Lows in the mid-40s. North winds 10 to 15 miles an hour with gusts up to 25 miles an hour, becoming northeast around 5 miles an hour after midnight. Thursday, sunny. Highs in the mid-70s. Southeast winds 10 to 15 miles an hour. Thursday night, mostly cloudy. A chance of showers until midnight, then showers with a slight chance of thunderstorms after midnight. Not as cool with lows in the mid-50s. Southeast winds 10 to 15 miles an hour with gusts up to 30 miles an hour. Chance of rain 80%. Friday, sunny, warmer. Highs in the mid-80s. Friday night, a chance of showers and thunderstorms. Lows in the upper 50s. Saturday, sunny. Highs in the upper 80s. Saturday night, a chance of showers and thunderstorms. Lows in the lower 60s. Sunday, a chance of showers and thunderstorms. Highs in the mid-80s. Sunday night, showers likely. Lows in the mid-60s. Monday, showers likely. Highs in the mid-80s. Monday night, a chance of showers. Lows around 60. Tuesday, a chance of showers. Highs in the upper 70s. Again, the forecast for the Quad Cities and surrounding areas for tonight, partly cloudy with a slight chance of showers and thunderstorms until midnight, then clear after midnight. Lows in the lower 50s. West winds 15 to 20 miles an hour with gusts up to 35 miles an hour, becoming northwest around 10 miles an hour with gusts up to 20 miles an hour after midnight. Chance of rain 20%.
The Moline, Illinois climate summary for this evening, as of 4 p.m., May 12, 2026. Today's high temperature was 83 degrees. The normal high is 73. The record high is 95 degrees, which was set in 2022. Today's low temperature was 47 degrees. The normal low is 50. The record low is 31 degrees, which was set in 2020. 0.01 inches of precipitation fell today, which brings the monthly total to 0.49 inches. The total precipitation for the year now stands at 10.24 inches. The normal high temperature for tomorrow is 73 degrees, and the normal low is 50. The record high for tomorrow is 94, which occurred in 2022, and the record low is 31, which occurred in 1971. Sunset tonight is at 8:11 p.m. Sunrise tomorrow is at 5:45 a.m. Here is a special weather statement. For the following counties, in Iowa, Cedar, Clinton, Louisa, Muscatine and Scott, and the following counties, in Illinois, Rock Island and Whiteside. Blustery southwest winds will continue to switch to the west and northwest behind a passing frontal system and gust 40 to 45 miles an hour at times. These gusty winds may also produce areas of blowing dust downstream of their agricultural fields through sunset. The dust may result in sudden and localized visibility reductions to under a half mile at times. If traveling in open and rural areas this evening, make sure to slow down and exercise caution. 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The current time is 7:38 p.m. Central Daylight Time. At 7 p.m. in Moline, skies were partly sunny. The temperature was 75 degrees, dew point 49, relative humidity 39%. The wind was west at 16 miles an hour. And the pressure was 29.82 inches and falling. At Davenport, skies were partly sunny. The temperature was 76 degrees, dew point 44, relative humidity 32%. The wind was west at 20 miles an hour, gusting to 28. And the pressure was 29.82 inches and falling. Close to home, Burlington mostly sunny and 76. Cedar Rapids sunny and 76. Dubuque partly sunny and 74. Iowa City mostly sunny and 76. Muscatine 77. Galesburg cloudy and 72. Peoria mostly sunny and 77. Savannah 74. Rockford partly sunny and 71. Across the Midwest, Chicago mostly cloudy and 66. Des Moines mostly sunny and 77. Madison partly sunny and 75. Milwaukee partly sunny and 71. Minneapolis mostly sunny and 65. Omaha mostly sunny and 79. St. Louis mostly sunny and 79. Springfield, Illinois partly sunny and 79. Waterloo cloudy and 73. Once again at 7 p.m. in Moline with partly sunny skies, the temperature was 75. At Davenport with partly sunny skies, the temperature was 76. Here is the hazardous weather outlook. For this afternoon and tonight, a few thunderstorms are possible this afternoon as a fast-moving storm system moves through the Midwest. Isolated strong to severe storms with gusty winds are possible, especially in Illinois this afternoon and early evening. Gusty southwest to west winds will spread across the entire outlook area this afternoon, with gusts up to 45 miles an hour at times. Looking ahead, scattered storms are possible Saturday night into Sunday, with some strong to severe storms possible. Main hazards to be hail, lightning, and brief heavy rain. SPC highlighted our area in a 15% risk for severe weather on Sunday, which equates to a slight risk, or a level 2 of 5 risk. Storms can be seen early Sunday morning, as well as in the afternoon and evening. Spotter activation will not be needed today or tonight. And now, your National Weather Service forecast for the Quad Cities and surrounding areas. Tonight, partly cloudy with a slight chance of showers and thunderstorms until midnight, then clear after midnight. Lows in the lower 50s. West winds 15 to 20 miles an hour with gusts up to 35 miles an hour, becoming northwest around 10 miles an hour with gusts up to 20 miles an hour after midnight. Chance of rain 20%. Wednesday, sunny. Highs in the lower 70s. Northwest winds 15 to 20 miles an hour with gusts up to 30 miles an hour.
Wednesday night, clear. Lows in the mid-40s. North winds 10 to 15 miles an hour with gusts up to 25 miles an hour, becoming northeast around 5 miles an hour after midnight. Thursday, sunny. Highs in the mid-70s. Southeast winds 10 to 15 miles an hour. Thursday night, mostly cloudy. A chance of showers until midnight, then showers with a slight chance of thunderstorms after midnight. Not as cool with lows in the mid-50s. Southeast winds 10 to 15 miles an hour with gusts up to 30 miles an hour. Chance of rain 80%. Friday, sunny, warmer. Highs in the mid-80s. Friday night, a chance of showers and thunderstorms. Lows in the upper 50s. Saturday, sunny. Highs in the upper 80s. Saturday night, a chance of showers and thunderstorms. Lows in the lower 60s. Sunday, a chance of showers and thunderstorms. Highs in the mid-80s. Sunday night, showers likely. Lows in the mid-60s. Monday, showers likely. Highs in the mid-80s. Monday night, a chance of showers. Lows around 60. Tuesday, a chance of showers. Highs in the upper 70s. Again, the forecast for the Quad Cities and surrounding areas for tonight. Partly cloudy with a slight chance of showers and thunderstorms until midnight, then clear after midnight. Lows in the lower 50s. West winds 15 to 20 miles an hour with gusts up to 35 miles an hour, becoming northwest around 10 miles an hour with gusts up to 20 miles an hour after midnight. Chance of rain 20%. The Moline, Illinois climate summary for this evening, as of 4 p.m., May 12, 2026. Today's high temperature was 83 degrees. The normal high is 73. The record high is 95 degrees, which was set in 2022. Today's low temperature was 47 degrees. The normal low is 50. The record low is 31 degrees, which was set in 2020. 0.01 inches of precipitation fell today, which brings the monthly total to 0.49 inches. The total precipitation for the year now stands at 10.24 inches. The normal high temperature for tomorrow is 73 degrees, and the normal low is 50. The record high for tomorrow is 94, which occurred in 2022, and the record low is 31, which occurred in 1971. Sunset tonight is at 8:11 p.m. Sunrise tomorrow is at 5:45 a.m. Here is a special weather statement. For the following counties, in Iowa, Cedar, Clinton, Louisa, Muscatine and Scott, and the following counties, in Illinois, Rock Island and Whiteside. Blustery southwest winds will continue to switch to the west and northwest behind a passing frontal system and gust 40 to 45 miles an hour at times. These gusty winds may also produce areas of blowing dust downstream of their agricultural fields through sunset. The dust may result in sudden and localized visibility reductions to under a half mile at times. If traveling in open and rural areas this evening, make sure to slow down and exercise caution. 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The current time is 7:44 p.m. Central Daylight Time. At 7 p.m. in Moline, skies were partly sunny. The temperature was 75 degrees, dew point 49, relative humidity 39%. The wind was west at 16 miles an hour. And the pressure was 29.82 inches and falling. At Davenport, skies were partly sunny. The temperature was 76 degrees, dew point 44, relative humidity 32%. The wind was west at 20 miles an hour, gusting to 28. And the pressure was 29.82 inches and falling. Close to home, Burlington mostly sunny and 76. Cedar Rapids sunny and 76. Dubuque partly sunny and 74. Iowa City mostly sunny and 76. Muscatine 77. Galesburg cloudy and 72. Peoria mostly sunny and 77. Savannah 74. Rockford partly sunny and 71. Across the Midwest, Chicago mostly cloudy and 66. Des Moines mostly sunny and 77. Madison partly sunny and 75. Milwaukee partly sunny and 71. Minneapolis mostly sunny and 65. Omaha mostly sunny and 79. St. Louis mostly sunny and 79.
Springfield, Illinois, partly sunny and 79. Waterloo, cloudy and 73. Once again at 7 p.m. in Moline with partly sunny skies, the temperature was 75. At Davenport with partly sunny skies, the temperature was 76. Here is the hazardous weather outlook. For this afternoon and tonight, a few thunderstorms are possible this afternoon as a fast-moving storm system moves through the Midwest. Isolated strong to severe storms with gusty winds are possible, especially in Illinois this afternoon and early evening. Gusty southwest to west winds will spread across the entire outlook area this afternoon, with gusts up to 45 miles an hour at times. Looking ahead, scattered storms are possible Saturday night into Sunday, with some strong to severe storms possible. Main hazards to be hail, lightning, and brief heavy rain. SPC highlighted our area in a 15% risk for severe weather on Sunday, which equates to a slight risk, or a level 2 of 5 risk. Storms can be seen early Sunday morning, as well as in the afternoon and evening. Spotter activation will not be needed today or tonight. And now, your National Weather Service forecast for the Quad Cities and surrounding areas. Tonight, partly cloudy with a slight chance of showers and thunderstorms until midnight, then clear after midnight. Lows in the lower 50s. West winds 15 to 20 miles an hour with gusts up to 35 miles an hour, becoming northwest around 10 miles an hour with gusts up to 20 miles an hour after midnight. Chance of rain 20%. Wednesday, sunny. Highs in the lower 70s. Northwest winds 15 to 20 miles an hour with gusts up to 30 miles an hour. Wednesday night, clear. Lows in the mid-40s. North winds 10 to 15 miles an hour with gusts up to 25 miles an hour, becoming northeast around 5 miles an hour after midnight. Thursday, sunny. Highs in the mid-70s. Southeast winds 10 to 15 miles an hour. Thursday night, mostly cloudy. A chance of showers until midnight, then showers with a slight chance of thunderstorms after midnight. Not as cool with lows in the mid-50s. Southeast winds 10 to 15 miles an hour with gusts up to 30 miles an hour. Chance of rain 80%. Friday, sunny, warmer. Highs in the mid-80s. Friday night, a chance of showers and thunderstorms. Lows in the upper 50s. Saturday, sunny. Highs in the upper 80s. Saturday night, a chance of showers and thunderstorms. Lows in the lower 60s. Sunday, a chance of showers and thunderstorms. Highs in the mid-80s. Sunday night, showers likely. Lows in the mid-60s. Monday, showers likely. Highs in the mid-80s. Monday night, a chance of showers. Lows around 60. Tuesday, a chance of showers. Highs in the upper 70s. Again, the forecast for the Quad Cities and surrounding areas for tonight, partly cloudy with a slight chance of showers and thunderstorms until midnight, then clear after midnight. Lows in the lower 50s. West winds 15 to 20 miles an hour with gusts up to 35 miles an hour, becoming northwest around 10 miles an hour with gusts up to 20 miles an hour after midnight. Chance of rain 20%. The Moline, Illinois climate summary for this evening, as of 4 p.m., May 12, 2026. Today's high temperature was 83 degrees. The normal high is 73. The record high is 95 degrees, which was set in 2022. Today's low temperature was 47 degrees. The normal low is 50. The record low is 31 degrees, which was set in 2020. 0.01 inches of precipitation fell today, which brings the monthly total to 0.49 inches. The total precipitation for the year now stands at 10.24 inches. The normal high temperature for tomorrow is 73 degrees, and the normal low is 50. The record high for tomorrow is 94, which occurred in 2022, and the record low is 31, which occurred in 1971. Sunset tonight is at 8:11 p.m. Sunrise tomorrow is at 5:45 a.m. Here is a special weather statement. For the following counties, in Iowa, Cedar, Clinton, Louisa, Muscatine and Scott, and the following counties, in Illinois, Rock Island and Whiteside. Blustery southwest winds will continue to switch to the west and northwest behind a passing frontal system and gust 40 to 45 miles an hour at times.
These gusty winds may also produce areas of blowing dust downstream of their agricultural fields through sunset. The dust may result in sudden and localized visibility reductions to under a half mile at times. If traveling in open and rural areas this evening, make sure to slow down and exercise caution. 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The current time is 7:51 p.m. Central Daylight Time. At 7 p.m. in Moline, skies were partly sunny. The temperature was 75 degrees, dew point 49, relative humidity 39%. The wind was west at 16 miles an hour. And the pressure was 29.82 inches and falling. At Davenport, skies were partly sunny. The temperature was 76 degrees, dew point 44, relative humidity 32%. The wind was west at 20 miles an hour, gusting to 28. And the pressure was 29.82 inches and falling. Close to home, Burlington mostly sunny and 76. Cedar Rapids sunny and 76. Dubuque partly sunny and 74. Iowa City mostly sunny and 76. Muscatine 77. Galesburg cloudy and 72. Peoria mostly sunny and 77. Savannah 74. Rockford partly sunny and 71. Across the Midwest, Chicago mostly cloudy and 66. Des Moines mostly sunny and 77. Madison partly sunny and 75. Milwaukee partly sunny and 71. Minneapolis mostly sunny and 65. Omaha mostly sunny and 79. St. Louis mostly sunny and 79. Springfield, Illinois partly sunny and 79. Waterloo cloudy and 73. Once again at 7 p.m. in Moline with partly sunny skies, the temperature was 75. At Davenport with partly sunny skies, the temperature was 76. Here is the hazardous weather outlook. For this afternoon and tonight, a few thunderstorms are possible this afternoon as a fast-moving storm system moves through the Midwest. Isolated strong to severe storms with gusty winds are possible, especially in Illinois this afternoon and early evening. Gusty southwest to west winds will spread across the entire outlook area this afternoon, with gusts up to 45 miles an hour at times. Looking ahead, scattered storms are possible Saturday night into Sunday, with some strong to severe storms possible. Main hazards to be hail, lightning, and brief heavy rain. SPC highlighted our area in a 15% risk for severe weather on Sunday, which equates to a slight risk, or a level 2 of 5 risk. Storms can be seen early Sunday morning, as well as in the afternoon and evening. Spotter activation will not be needed today or tonight. And now, your National Weather Service forecast for the Quad Cities and surrounding areas. Tonight, partly cloudy with a slight chance of showers and thunderstorms until midnight, then clear after midnight. Lows in the lower 50s. West winds 15 to 20 miles an hour with gusts up to 35 miles an hour, becoming northwest around 10 miles an hour with gusts up to 20 miles an hour after midnight. Chance of rain 20%. Wednesday, sunny. Highs in the lower 70s. Northwest winds 15 to 20 miles an hour with gusts up to 30 miles an hour. Wednesday night, clear. Lows in the mid-40s. North winds 10 to 15 miles an hour with gusts up to 25 miles an hour, becoming northeast around 5 miles an hour after midnight. Thursday, sunny. Highs in the mid-70s. Southeast winds 10 to 15 miles an hour. Thursday night, mostly cloudy. A chance of showers until midnight, then showers with a slight chance of thunderstorms after midnight. Not as cool with lows in the mid-50s. Southeast winds 10 to 15 miles an hour with gusts up to 30 miles an hour. Chance of rain 80%. Friday, sunny, warmer. Highs in the mid-80s. Friday night, a chance of showers and thunderstorms. Lows in the upper 50s. Saturday, sunny. Highs in the upper 80s. Saturday night, a chance of showers and thunderstorms. Lows in the lower 60s. Sunday, a chance of showers and thunderstorms. Highs in the mid-80s. Sunday night, showers likely. Lows in the mid-60s. Monday, showers likely. Highs in the mid-80s. Monday night, a chance of showers. Lows around 60.
Tuesday, a chance of showers. Highs in the upper 70s. Again, the forecast for the Quad Cities and surrounding areas for tonight. Partly cloudy with a slight chance of showers and thunderstorms until midnight, then clear after midnight. Lows in the lower 50s. West winds 15 to 20 miles an hour with gusts up to 35 miles an hour, becoming northwest around 10 miles an hour with gusts up to 20 miles an hour after midnight. Chance of rain 20%. 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The coverage area includes the following counties: Cedar, Clinton, Louisa, Muscatine, Scott, Henry, Illinois, Mercer, Rock Island, and Whiteside. The Moline, Illinois climate summary for this evening, as of 4 p.m., May 12, 2026. Today's high temperature was 83 degrees. The normal high is 73. The record high is 95 degrees, which was set in 2022. Today's low temperature was 47 degrees. The normal low is 50. The record low is 31 degrees, which was set in 2020. 0.01 inches of precipitation fell today, which brings the monthly total to 0.49 inches. The total precipitation for the year now stands at 10.24 inches. The normal high temperature for tomorrow is 73 degrees, and the normal low is 50. The record high for tomorrow is 94, which occurred in 2022, and the record low is 31, which occurred in 1971. Sunset tonight is at 8:11 p.m. Sunrise tomorrow is at 5:45 a.m. Here is a special weather statement. For the following counties, in Iowa, Cedar, Clinton, Louisa, Muscatine and Scott, and the following counties, in Illinois, Rock Island and Whiteside. Blustery southwest winds will continue to switch to the west and northwest behind a passing frontal system and gust 40 to 45 miles an hour at times. These gusty winds may also produce areas of blowing dust downstream of their agricultural fields through sunset. The dust may result in sudden and localized visibility reductions to under a half mile at times. If traveling in open and rural areas this evening, make sure to slow down and exercise caution. 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The current time is 7:58 p.m. Central Daylight Time. Here is the hazardous weather outlook. For this afternoon and tonight, a few thunderstorms are possible this afternoon as a fast-moving storm system moves through the Midwest. Isolated strong to severe storms with gusty winds are possible, especially in Illinois this afternoon and early evening. Gusty southwest to west winds will spread across the entire outlook area this afternoon, with gusts up to 45 miles an hour at times. Looking ahead, scattered storms are possible Saturday night into Sunday, with some strong to severe storms possible. Main hazards to be hail, lightning, and brief heavy rain. SPC highlighted our area in a 15% risk for severe weather on Sunday, which equates to a slight risk, or a level 2 of 5 risk. Storms can be seen early Sunday morning, as well as in the afternoon and evening. Spotter activation will not be needed today or tonight. And now, your National Weather Service forecast for the Quad Cities and surrounding areas. Tonight, partly cloudy with a slight chance of showers and thunderstorms until midnight, then clear after midnight. Lows in the lower 50s. West winds 15 to 20 miles an hour with gusts up to 35 miles an hour, becoming northwest around 10 miles an hour with gusts up to 20 miles an hour after midnight. Chance of rain 20%. Wednesday, sunny. Highs in the lower 70s. Northwest winds 15 to 20 miles an hour with gusts up to 30 miles an hour. Wednesday night, clear. Lows in the mid-40s. North winds 10 to 15 miles an hour with gusts up to 25 miles an hour, becoming northeast around 5 miles an hour after midnight. Thursday, sunny. Highs in the mid-70s. Southeast winds 10 to 15 miles an hour. Thursday night, mostly cloudy. A chance of showers until midnight, then showers with a slight chance of thunderstorms after midnight. Not as cool with lows in the mid-50s. Southeast winds 10 to 15 miles an hour with gusts up to 30 miles an hour. Chance of rain 80%. Friday, sunny, warmer.
highs in the mid-80s. Friday night, a chance of showers and thunderstorms. Lows in the upper 50s. Saturday, sunny. Highs in the upper 80s. Saturday night, a chance of showers and thunderstorms. Lows in the lower 60s. Sunday, a chance of showers and thunderstorms.

midnight. Lows in the lower 50s. West winds 15 to 20 miles an hour with gusts up to 35 miles an hour, becoming northwest around 10 miles an hour with gusts up to 20 miles an hour after midnight. Chance of rain 20%. The Moline, Illinois climate summary for this evening, as of 4 p.m., May 12, 2026. Today's high temperature was 83 degrees. The normal high is 73. The record high is 95 degrees, which was set in 2022. Today's low temperature was 47 degrees. The normal low is 50. The record low is 31 degrees, which was set in 2020. 0.01 inches of precipitation fell today, which brings the monthly total to 0.49 inches. The total precipitation for the year now stands at 10.24 inches. The normal high temperature for tomorrow is 73 degrees, and the normal low is 50. The record high for tomorrow is 94, which occurred in 2022, and the record low is 31, which occurred in 1971. Sunset tonight is at 8:11 p.m. Sunrise tomorrow is at 5:45 a.m. Here is a special weather statement. For the following counties, in Iowa, Cedar, Clinton, Louisa, Muscatine and Scott, and the following counties, in Illinois, Rock Island and Whiteside. Blustery southwest winds will continue to switch to the west and northwest behind the passing frontal system and gust 40 to 45 miles an hour at times. These gusty winds may also produce areas of blowing dust downstream of their agricultural fields through sunset. The dust may result in sudden and localized visibility reductions to under a half mile at times. If traveling in open and rural areas this evening, make sure to slow down and exercise caution. 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The current time is 8:04 p.m. Central Daylight Time. At 8 p.m. in Moline, skies were mostly cloudy. The temperature was 73 degrees, dew point 47, relative humidity 39%. The wind was west at 16 miles an hour. And the pressure was 29.83 inches and rising. At Davenport, skies were mostly cloudy. The temperature was 73 degrees, dew point 43, relative humidity 33%. The wind was west at 16 miles an hour, gusting to 25. And the pressure was 29.83 inches and rising. Close to home, Burlington partly cloudy and to 74. Cedar Rapids cloudy and 72. Dubuque cloudy and 70. Iowa City partly cloudy and to 75. Peoria light rain and 68. Rockford mostly cloudy and to 71. Across the Midwest, Chicago mostly cloudy and 67. Des Moines partly cloudy and to 74. Madison partly cloudy and 72. Milwaukee mostly cloudy and 70. Minneapolis partly cloudy and 63. Omaha clear and 75. St. Louis mostly cloudy and 76. Springfield, Illinois cloudy and to 77. Waterloo cloudy and 70. Once again at 8 p.m. in Moline with mostly cloudy skies, the temperature was 73. At Davenport with mostly cloudy skies, the temperature was 73. Here is the hazardous weather outlook. For this afternoon and tonight, a few thunderstorms are possible this afternoon as a fast-moving storm system moves through the Midwest. Isolated strong to severe storms with gusty winds are possible, especially in Illinois this afternoon and early evening. Gusty southwest to west winds will spread across the entire outlook area this afternoon, with gusts up to 45 miles an hour at times. Looking ahead, scattered storms are possible Saturday night into Sunday, with some strong to severe storms possible. Main hazards to be hail, lightning, and brief heavy rain. SPC highlighted our area in a 15% risk for severe weather on Sunday, which equates to a slight risk, or a level 2 of 5 risk. Storms can be seen early Sunday morning, as well as in the afternoon and evening. Spotter activation will not be needed today or tonight. And now, your National Weather Service forecast for the Quad Cities and surrounding areas. Tonight, partly cloudy with a slight chance of showers and thunderstorms until midnight, then clear after midnight. Lows in the lower 50s. West winds 15 to 20 miles an hour with gusts up to 45 miles an hour, becoming northwest around 10 miles an hour with gusts up to 20 miles an hour after midnight. Chance of rain 20%. Wednesday, sunny,

in the lower 70s. Northwest winds 15 to 20 miles an hour with gusts up to 30 miles an hour. Wednesday night, clear. Lows in the mid-40s. North winds 10 to 15 miles an hour with gusts up to 25 miles an hour, becoming northeast around 5 miles an hour after midnight. Thursday, sunny. Highs in the mid-70s. Southeast winds 10 to 15 miles an hour. Thursday night, mostly cloudy. A chance of showers until midnight, then showers with a slight chance of thunderstorms after midnight. Not as cool with lows in the mid-50s. Southeast winds 10 to 15 miles an hour with gusts up to 30 miles an hour. Chance of rain 80%. Friday, sunny, warmer. Highs in the mid-80s. Friday night, a chance of showers and thunderstorms. Lows in the upper 50s. Saturday, sunny. Highs in the upper 80s. Saturday night, a chance of showers and thunderstorms. Lows in the lower 60s. Sunday, a chance of showers and thunderstorms. Highs in the mid-80s. Sunday night, showers likely. Lows in the mid-60s. Monday, showers likely. Highs in the mid-80s. Monday night, a chance of showers. Lows around 60. Tuesday, a chance of showers. Highs in the upper 70s. Again, the forecast for the Quad Cities and surrounding areas for tonight, partly cloudy with a slight chance of showers and thunderstorms until midnight, then clear after midnight. Lows in the lower 50s. West winds 15 to 20 miles an hour with gusts up to 45 miles an hour, becoming northwest around 10 miles an hour with gusts up to 20 miles an hour after midnight. Chance of rain 20%. The Moline, Illinois climate summary for this evening, as of 4 p.m., May 12, 2026. Today's high temperature was 83 degrees. The normal high is 73. The record high is 95 degrees, which was set in 2022. Today's low temperature was 47 degrees. The normal low is 50. The record low is 31 degrees, which was set in 2020. 0.01 inches of precipitation fell today, which brings the monthly total to 0.49 inches. The total precipitation for the year now stands at 10.24 inches. The normal high temperature for tomorrow is 73 degrees, and the normal low is 50. The record high for tomorrow is 94, which occurred in 2022, and the record low is 31, which occurred in 1971. Sunset tonight is at 8:11 p.m. Sunrise tomorrow is at 5:45 a.m. Here is a special weather statement. For the following counties, in Iowa, Cedar, Clinton, Louisa, Muscatine and Scott, and the following counties, in Illinois, Rock Island and Whiteside. Blustery southwest winds will continue to switch to the west and northwest behind a passing frontal system and gust 40 to 45 miles an hour at times. These gusty winds may also produce areas of blowing gusts downstream of their agricultural fields through sunset. The dust may result in sudden and localized visibility reductions to under a half mile at times. If traveling in open and rural areas this evening, make sure to slow down and exercise caution. 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The current time is 8:10 p.m. Central Daylight Time. At 8 p.m. in Moline, skies were mostly cloudy. The temperature was 73 degrees, dew point 47, relative humidity 39%. The wind was west at 16 miles an hour. And the pressure was 29.83 inches and rising. At Davenport, skies were mostly cloudy. The temperature was 73 degrees, dew point 43, relative humidity 33%. The wind was west at 16 miles an hour, gusting to 25. And the pressure was 29.83 inches and rising. Close to home, Burlington partly cloudy and a 74. Cedar Rapids cloudy and 72. Dubuque cloudy and 70. Iowa City partly cloudy and a 75. Peoria light rain and 68. Rockford mostly cloudy and a 71. Across the Midwest, Chicago mostly cloudy and 67. Des Moines partly cloudy and a 74. Madison partly cloudy and 72. Milwaukee mostly cloudy and 70. Minneapolis partly cloudy and 63. Omaha clear and 75. St. Louis mostly cloudy and 76. Springfield, Illinois cloudy and 76.
77. Waterloo cloudy and 70. Once again at 8 p.m. in Moline with mostly cloudy skies, the temperature was 73. At Davenport with mostly cloudy skies, the temperature was 73. Here is the hazardous weather outlook. For this afternoon and tonight, a few thunderstorms are possible this afternoon, as a fast-moving storm system moves through the Midwest. Isolated strong to severe storms with gusty winds are possible, especially in Illinois this afternoon and early evening. Gusty southwest to west winds will spread across the entire outlook area this afternoon, with gusts up to 45 miles an hour at times. Looking ahead, scattered storms are possible Saturday night into Sunday, with some strong to severe storms possible. Main hazards to be hail, lightning, and brief heavy rain. SPC highlighted our area in a 15% risk for severe weather on Sunday, which equates to a slight risk, or a level 2 of 5 risk. Storms can be seen early Sunday morning, as well as in the afternoon and evening. Spotter activation will not be needed today or tonight. And now, your National Weather Service forecast for the Quad Cities and surrounding areas. Tonight, partly cloudy with a slight chance of showers and thunderstorms until midnight, then clear after midnight. Lows in the lower 50s. West winds 15 to 20 miles an hour with gusts up to 45 miles an hour, becoming northwest around 10 miles an hour with gusts up to 20 miles an hour after midnight. Chance of rain 20%. Wednesday, sunny. Highs in the lower 70s. Northwest winds 15 to 20 miles an hour with gusts up to 30 miles an hour. Wednesday night, clear. Lows in the mid-40s. North winds 10 to 15 miles an hour with gusts up to 25 miles an hour, becoming northeast around 5 miles an hour after midnight. Thursday, sunny. Highs in the mid-70s. Southeast winds 10 to 15 miles an hour. Thursday night, mostly cloudy. A chance of showers until midnight, then showers with a slight chance of thunderstorms after midnight. Not as cool with lows in the mid-50s. Southeast winds 10 to 15 miles an hour with gusts up to 30 miles an hour. Chance of rain 80%. Friday, sunny, warmer. Highs in the mid-80s. Friday night, a chance of showers and thunderstorms. Lows in the upper 50s. Saturday, sunny. Highs in the upper 80s. Saturday night, a chance of showers and thunderstorms. Lows in the lower 60s. Sunday, a chance of showers and thunderstorms. Highs in the mid-80s. Sunday night, showers likely. Lows in the mid-60s. Monday, showers likely. Highs in the mid-80s. Monday night, a chance of showers. Lows around 60. Tuesday, a chance of showers. Highs in the upper 70s. Again, the forecast for the Quad Cities and surrounding areas for tonight, partly cloudy with a slight chance of showers and thunderstorms until midnight, then clear after midnight. Lows in the lower 50s. West winds 15 to 20 miles an hour with gusts up to 45 miles an hour, becoming northwest around 10 miles an hour with gusts up to 20 miles an hour after midnight. Chance of rain 20%. The Moline, Illinois climate summary for this evening, as of 4 p.m., May 12, 2026. Today's high temperature was 83 degrees. The normal high is 73. The record high is 95 degrees, which was set in 2022. Today's low temperature was 47 degrees. The normal low is 50. The record low is 31 degrees, which was set in 2020. 0.01 inches of precipitation fell today, which brings the monthly total to 0.49 inches. The total precipitation for the year now stands at 10.24 inches. The normal high temperature for tomorrow is 73 degrees, and the normal low is 50. The record high for tomorrow is 94, which occurred in 2022, and the record low is 31, which occurred in 1971. Sunset tonight is at 8:11 p.m. Sunrise tomorrow is at 5:45 a.m. You're listening to NOAA Weather Radio Station WXJ73 in the Quad Cities. The current time is 8:16 p.m. Central Daylight Time. At 8 p.m. in Moline, skies were clear. The temperature was 73 degrees, dew point 47, relative humidity 39%. The wind was west at 16 miles an hour. And the pressure was 29.83 inches and rising.
at Davenport, skies were clear. The temperature was 73 degrees, dew point 43, relative humidity 33%. The wind was west at 16 miles an hour, gusting to 25. And the pressure was 29.83 inches and rising. Close to home, Burlington mostly cloudy and 74. Cedar Rapids cloudy and 72. Dubuque cloudy and 70. Iowa City partly cloudy and 75. Muscatine 73. Galesburg mostly cloudy and 70. Peoria light rain and 68. Savannah 73. Rockford partly cloudy and 71. Across the Midwest, Chicago mostly cloudy and 67. Des Moines partly cloudy and 74. Madison partly cloudy and 72. Milwaukee mostly cloudy and 70. Minneapolis partly cloudy and 63. Omaha clear and 75. St. Louis mostly cloudy and 76. Springfield, Illinois cloudy and 77. Waterloo cloudy and 70. Once again at 8 p.m. in Moline with clear skies, the temperature was 73. At Davenport with clear skies, the temperature was 73. Here is the hazardous weather outlook. For this afternoon and tonight, a few thunderstorms are possible this afternoon as a fast-moving storm system moves through the Midwest. Isolated strong to severe storms with gusty winds are possible, especially in Illinois this afternoon and early evening. Gusty southwest to west winds will spread across the entire outlook area this afternoon, with gusts up to 45 miles an hour at times. Looking ahead, scattered storms are possible Saturday night into Sunday, with some strong to severe storms possible. Main hazards to be hail, lightning, and brief heavy rain. SPC highlighted our area in a 15% risk for severe weather on Sunday, which equates to a slight risk, or a level 2 of 5 risk. Storms can be seen early Sunday morning, as well as in the afternoon and evening. Spotter activation will not be needed today or tonight. And now, your National Weather Service forecast for the Quad Cities and surrounding areas. Tonight, partly cloudy with a slight chance of showers and thunderstorms until midnight, then clear after midnight. Lows in the lower 50s. West winds 15 to 20 miles an hour with gusts up to 45 miles an hour, becoming northwest around 10 miles an hour with gusts up to 20 miles an hour after midnight. Chance of rain 20%. Wednesday, sunny. Highs in the lower 70s. Northwest winds 15 to 20 miles an hour with gusts up to 30 miles an hour. Wednesday night, clear. Lows in the mid-40s. North winds 10 to 15 miles an hour with gusts up to 25 miles an hour, becoming northeast around 5 miles an hour after midnight. Thursday, sunny. Highs in the mid-70s. Southeast winds 10 to 15 miles an hour. Thursday night, mostly cloudy. A chance of showers until midnight, then showers with a slight chance of thunderstorms after midnight. Not as cool with lows in the mid-50s. Southeast winds 10 to 15 miles an hour with gusts up to 30 miles an hour. Chance of rain 80%. Friday, sunny, warmer. Highs in the mid-80s. Friday night, a chance of showers and thunderstorms. Lows in the upper 50s. Saturday, sunny. Highs in the upper 80s. Saturday night, a chance of showers and thunderstorms. Lows in the lower 60s. Sunday, a chance of showers and thunderstorms. Highs in the mid-80s. Sunday night, showers likely. Lows in the mid-60s. Monday, showers likely. Highs in the mid-80s. Monday night, a chance of showers. Lows around 60. Tuesday, a chance of showers. Highs in the upper 70s. Again, the forecast for the Quad Cities and surrounding areas for tonight, partly cloudy with a slight chance of showers and thunderstorms until midnight, then clear after midnight. Lows in the lower 50s. West winds 15 to 20 miles an hour with gusts up to 45 miles an hour, becoming northwest around 10 miles an hour with gusts up to 20 miles an hour after midnight. Chance of rain 20%. The Moline, Illinois climate summary for this evening, as of 4 p.m., May 12, 2026. Today's high temperature was 83 degrees. The normal high is 73. The record high is 95 degrees, which was set in 2022. Today's low temperature was 47 degrees. The normal low is 50.
The record low is 31 degrees, which was set in 2020. 0.01 inches of precipitation fell today, which brings the monthly total to 0.49 inches. The total precipitation for the year now stands at 10.24 inches. The normal high temperature for tomorrow is 73 degrees, and the normal low is 50. The record high for tomorrow is 94, which occurred in 2022, and the record low is 31, which occurred in 1971. Sunset tonight is at 8:11 p.m. Sunrise tomorrow is at 5:45 a.m. You are listening to NOAA Weather Radio Station WXJ73 in the Quad Cities. The current time is 8:22 p.m. Central Daylight Time. At 8 p.m. in Moline, skies were clear. The temperature was 73 degrees, dew point 47, relative humidity 39%. The wind was west at 16 miles an hour. And the pressure was 29.83 inches and rising. At Davenport, skies were clear. The temperature was 73 degrees, dew point 43, relative humidity 33%. The wind was west at 16 miles an hour, gusting to 25. And the pressure was 29.83 inches and rising. Close to home, Burlington mostly cloudy and a 74. Cedar Rapids cloudy and 72. Dubuque cloudy and 70. Iowa City partly cloudy and a 75. Muscatine 73. Galesburg mostly cloudy and 70. Peoria light rain and 68. Savannah 73. Rockford partly cloudy and a 71. Across the Midwest, Chicago mostly cloudy and 67. Des Moines partly cloudy and a 74. Madison partly cloudy and 72. Milwaukee mostly cloudy and 70. Minneapolis partly cloudy and 63. Omaha clear and 75. St. Louis mostly cloudy and 76. Springfield, Illinois cloudy and a 77. Waterloo cloudy and 70. Once again at 8 p.m. in Moline with clear skies, the temperature was 73. At Davenport with clear skies, the temperature was 73. Here is the hazardous weather outlook. For this afternoon and tonight, a few thunderstorms are possible this afternoon as a fast-moving storm system moves through the Midwest. Isolated strong to severe storms with gusty winds are possible, especially in Illinois this afternoon and early evening. Gusty southwest to west winds will spread across the entire outlook area this afternoon, with gusts up to 45 miles an hour at times. Looking ahead, scattered storms are possible Saturday night into Sunday, with some strong to severe storms possible. Main hazards to be hail, lightning, and brief heavy rain. SPC highlighted our area in a 15% risk for severe weather on Sunday, which equates to a slight risk, or a level 2 of 5 risk. Storms can be seen early Sunday morning, as well as in the afternoon and evening. Spotter activation will not be needed today or tonight. And now, your National Weather Service forecast for the Quad Cities and surrounding areas. Tonight, partly cloudy with a slight chance of showers and thunderstorms until midnight, then clear after midnight. Lows in the lower 50s. West winds 15 to 20 miles an hour with gusts up to 45 miles an hour, becoming northwest around 10 miles an hour with gusts up to 20 miles an hour after midnight. Chance of rain 20%. Wednesday, sunny. Highs in the lower 70s. Northwest winds 15 to 20 miles an hour with gusts up to 30 miles an hour. Wednesday night, clear. Lows in the mid-40s. North winds 10 to 15 miles an hour with gusts up to 25 miles an hour, becoming northeast around 5 miles an hour after midnight. Thursday, sunny. Highs in the mid-70s. Southeast winds 10 to 15 miles an hour. Thursday night, mostly cloudy. A chance of showers until midnight, then showers with a slight chance of thunderstorms after midnight. Not as cool with lows in the mid-50s. Southeast winds 10 to 15 miles an hour with gusts up to 30 miles an hour. Chance of rain 80%. Friday, sunny, warmer. Highs in the mid-80s. Friday night, a chance of showers and thunderstorms. Lows in the upper 50s. Saturday, sunny. Highs in the upper 80s. Saturday night, a chance of showers and thunderstorms. Lows in the lower 60s. Sunday, a chance of showers and thunderstorms. Highs in the mid-80s. Sunday night,
showers likely. Lows in the mid-60s. Monday, showers likely. Highs in the mid-80s. Monday night, a chance of showers. Lows around 60. Tuesday, a chance of showers. Highs in the upper 70s. Again, the forecast for the Quad Cities and surrounding areas for tonight, partly cloudy with a slight chance of showers and thunderstorms until midnight, then clear after midnight. Lows in the lower 50s. West winds 15 to 20 miles an hour with gusts up to 45 miles an hour, becoming northwest around 10 miles an hour with gusts up to 20 miles an hour after midnight. Chance of rain 20%. The Moline, Illinois climate summary for this evening, as of 4 p.m., May 12, 2026. Today's high temperature was 83 degrees. The normal high is 73. The record high is 95 degrees, which was set in 2022. Today's low temperature was 47 degrees. The normal low is 50. The record low is 31 degrees, which was set in 2020. 0.01 inches of precipitation fell today, which brings the monthly total to 0.49 inches. The total precipitation for the year now stands at 10.24 inches. The normal high temperature for tomorrow is 73 degrees, and the normal low is 50. The record high for tomorrow is 94, which occurred in 2022, and the record low is 31, which occurred in 1971. Sunset tonight is at 8:11 p.m. Sunrise tomorrow is at 5:45 a.m. You are listening to NOAA Weather Radio Station WXJ73 in the Quad Cities. The current time is 8:28 p.m. Central Daylight Time. At 8 p.m. at Moline, skies were clear. The temperature was 73 degrees, dew point 47, relative humidity 39%. The wind was west at 16 miles an hour. And the pressure was 29.83 inches and rising. At Davenport, skies were clear. The temperature was 73 degrees, dew point 43, relative humidity 33%. The wind was west at 16 miles an hour, gusting to 25. And the pressure was 29.83 inches and rising. Close to home, Burlington mostly cloudy and a 74. Cedar Rapids cloudy and 72. Dubuque cloudy and 70. Iowa City partly cloudy and a 75. Muscatine 73. Galesburg mostly cloudy and 70. Peoria light rain and 68. Savannah 73. Rockford partly cloudy and a 71. Across the Midwest, Chicago mostly cloudy and 67. Des Moines partly cloudy and a 74. Madison partly cloudy and 72. Milwaukee mostly cloudy and 70. Minneapolis partly cloudy and 63. Omaha clear and 75. St. Louis mostly cloudy and 76. Springfield, Illinois cloudy and 77. Waterloo cloudy and 70. Once again at 8 p.m. in Moline with clear skies, the temperature was 73. At Davenport with clear skies, the temperature was 73. Here is the hazardous weather outlook. For this afternoon and tonight, a few thunderstorms are possible this afternoon, as a fast-moving storm system moves through the Midwest. Isolated strong to severe storms with gusty winds are possible, especially in Illinois this afternoon and early evening. Gusty southwest to west winds will spread across the entire outlook area this afternoon, with gusts up to 45 miles an hour at times. Looking ahead, scattered storms are possible Saturday night into Sunday, with some strong to severe storms possible. Main hazards to be hail, lightning, and brief heavy rain. SPC highlighted our area in a 15% risk for severe weather on Sunday, which equates to a slight risk, or a level 2 of 5 risk. Storms can be seen early Sunday morning, as well as in the afternoon and evening. Spotter activation will not be needed today or tonight. And now, your National Weather Service forecast for the Quad Cities and surrounding areas. Tonight, partly cloudy with a slight chance of showers and thunderstorms until midnight, then clear after midnight. Lows in the lower 50s. West winds 15 to 20 miles an hour with gusts up to 45 miles an hour, becoming northwest around 10 miles an hour with gusts up to 20 miles an hour after midnight. Chance of rain 20%. Wednesday, sunny. Highs in the lower 70s. Northwest winds 15 to 20 miles an hour with gusts up to 30 miles an hour. Wednesday night, clear.
lows in the mid-40s. North winds 10 to 15 miles an hour with gusts up to 25 miles an hour, becoming northeast around 5 miles an hour after midnight. Thursday, sunny. Highs in the mid-70s. Southeast winds 10 to 15 miles an hour. Thursday night, mostly cloudy. A chance of showers until midnight, then showers with a slight chance of thunderstorms after midnight. Not as cool with lows in the mid-50s. Southeast winds 10 to 15 miles an hour with gusts up to 30 miles an hour. Chance of rain 80%. Friday, sunny, warmer. Highs in the mid-80s. Friday night, a chance of showers and thunderstorms. Lows in the upper 50s. Saturday, sunny. Highs in the upper 80s. Saturday night, a chance of showers and thunderstorms. Lows in the lower 60s. Sunday, a chance of showers and thunderstorms. Highs in the mid-80s. Sunday night, showers likely. Lows in the mid-60s. Monday, showers likely. Highs in the mid-80s. Monday night, a chance of showers. Lows around 60. Tuesday, a chance of showers. Highs in the upper 70s. Again, the forecast for the Quad Cities and surrounding areas for tonight. Partly cloudy with a slight chance of showers and thunderstorms until midnight, then clear after midnight. Lows in the lower 50s. West winds 15 to 20 miles an hour with gusts up to 45 miles an hour, becoming northwest around 10 miles an hour with gusts up to 20 miles an hour after midnight. Chance of rain 20%. The Moline, Illinois climate summary for this evening, as of 4 p.m., May 12, 2026. Today's high temperature was 83 degrees. The normal high is 73. The record high is 95 degrees, which was set in 2022. Today's low temperature was 47 degrees. The normal low is 50. The record low is 31 degrees, which was set in 2020. 0.01 inches of precipitation fell today, which brings the monthly total to 0.49 inches. The total precipitation for the year now stands at 10.24 inches. The normal high temperature for tomorrow is 73 degrees, and the normal low is 50. The record high for tomorrow is 94, which occurred in 2022, and the record low is 31, which occurred in 1971. Sunset tonight is at 8:11 p.m. Sunrise tomorrow is at 5:45 a.m. You are listening to NOAA Weather Radio Station WXJ73 in the Quad Cities. The current time is 8:34 p.m. Central Daylight Time. At 8 p.m. in Moline, skies were clear. The temperature was 73 degrees, dew point 47, relative humidity 39%. The wind was west at 16 miles an hour. And the pressure was 29.83 inches and rising. At Davenport, skies were clear. The temperature was 73 degrees, dew point 43, relative humidity 33%. The wind was west at 16 miles an hour, gusting to 25. And the pressure was 29.83 inches and rising. Close to home, Burlington mostly cloudy and a 74. Cedar Rapids cloudy and 72. Dubuque cloudy and 70. Iowa City partly cloudy and a 75. Muscatine 73. Galesburg mostly cloudy and 70. Peoria light rain and 68. Savannah 73. Rockford partly cloudy and a 71. Across the Midwest, Chicago mostly cloudy and 67. Des Moines partly cloudy and a 74. Madison partly cloudy and 72. Milwaukee mostly cloudy and 70. Minneapolis partly cloudy and 63. Omaha clear and 75. St. Louis mostly cloudy and 76. Springfield, Illinois cloudy and a 77. Waterloo cloudy and 70. Once again at 8 p.m. in Moline with clear skies, the temperature was 73. At Davenport with clear skies, the temperature was 73. Here is the hazardous weather outlook. For this afternoon and tonight, a few thunderstorms are possible this afternoon, as a fast-moving storm system moves through the Midwest. Isolated strong to severe storms with gusty winds are possible, especially in Illinois this afternoon and early evening. Gusty southwest to west winds will spread across the entire outlook area this afternoon, with gusts up to 45 miles an hour at times.
Looking ahead, scattered storms are possible Saturday night into Sunday, with some strong to severe storms possible. Main hazards to be hail, lightning, and brief heavy rain. SPC highlighted our area in a 15% risk for severe weather on Sunday, which equates to a slight risk, or a level 2 of 5 risk. Storms can be seen early Sunday morning, as well as in the afternoon and evening. Spotter activation will not be needed today or tonight. And now, your National Weather Service forecast for the Quad Cities and surrounding areas. Tonight, partly cloudy with a slight chance of showers and thunderstorms until midnight, then clear after midnight. Lows in the lower 50s. West winds 15 to 20 miles an hour with gusts up to 45 miles an hour, becoming northwest around 10 miles an hour with gusts up to 20 miles an hour after midnight. Chance of rain 20%. Wednesday, sunny. Highs in the lower 70s. Northwest winds 15 to 20 miles an hour with gusts up to 30 miles an hour. Wednesday night, clear. Lows in the mid-40s. North winds 10 to 15 miles an hour with gusts up to 25 miles an hour, becoming northeast around 5 miles an hour after midnight. Thursday, sunny. Highs in the mid-70s. Southeast winds 10 to 15 miles an hour. Thursday night, mostly cloudy. A chance of showers until midnight, then showers with a slight chance of thunderstorms after midnight. Not as cool with lows in the mid-50s. Southeast winds 10 to 15 miles an hour with gusts up to 30 miles an hour. Chance of rain 80%. Friday, sunny, warmer. Highs in the mid-80s. Friday night, a chance of showers and thunderstorms. Lows in the upper 50s. Saturday, sunny. Highs in the upper 80s. Saturday night, a chance of showers and thunderstorms. Lows in the lower 60s. Sunday, a chance of showers and thunderstorms. Highs in the mid-80s. Sunday night, showers likely. Lows in the mid-60s. Monday, showers likely. Highs in the mid-80s. Monday night, a chance of showers. Lows around 60. Tuesday, a chance of showers. Highs in the upper 70s. Again, the forecast for the Quad Cities and surrounding areas for tonight, partly cloudy with a slight chance of showers and thunderstorms until midnight, then clear after midnight. Lows in the lower 50s. West winds 15 to 20 miles an hour with gusts up to 45 miles an hour, becoming northwest around 10 miles an hour with gusts up to 20 miles an hour after midnight. Chance of rain 20%. The Moline, Illinois climate summary for this evening, as of 4 p.m., May 12, 2026. Today's high temperature was 83 degrees. The normal high is 73. The record high is 95 degrees, which was set in 2022. Today's low temperature was 47 degrees. The normal low is 50. The record low is 31 degrees, which was set in 2020. 0.01 inches of precipitation fell today, which brings the monthly total to 0.49 inches. The total precipitation for the year now stands at 10.24 inches. The normal high temperature for tomorrow is 73 degrees, and the normal low is 50. The record high for tomorrow is 94, which occurred in 2022, and the record low is 31, which occurred in 1971. Sunset tonight is at 8:11 p.m. Sunrise tomorrow is at 5:45 a.m. You are listening to NOAA Weather Radio Station WXJ73 in the Quad Cities. The current time is 8:40 p.m. Central Daylight Time. At 8 p.m. at Moline, skies were clear. The temperature was 73 degrees, dew point 47, relative humidity 39%. The wind was west at 16 miles an hour. And the pressure was 29.83 inches and rising. At Davenport, skies were clear. The temperature was 73 degrees, dew point 43, relative humidity 33%. The wind was west at 16 miles an hour, gusting to 25. And the pressure was 29.83 inches and rising. Close to home, Burlington mostly cloudy and a 74. Cedar Rapids cloudy and 72. Dubuque cloudy and 70. Iowa City partly cloudy and a 75. Muscatine 73. Galesburg mostly cloudy and 70. Peoria light rain and 68. Savannah 73. Rockford partly cloudy and a 71.
Across the Midwest, Chicago mostly cloudy and 67. Des Moines partly cloudy and 74. Madison partly cloudy and 72. Milwaukee mostly cloudy and 70. Minneapolis partly cloudy and 63. Omaha clear and 75. St. Louis mostly cloudy and 76. Springfield, Illinois cloudy and 77. Waterloo cloudy and 70. Once again at 8 p.m. in Moline with clear skies, the temperature was 73. At Davenport with clear skies, the temperature was 73. Here is the hazardous weather outlook. For this afternoon and tonight, a few thunderstorms are possible this afternoon, as a fast-moving storm system moves through the Midwest. Isolated strong to severe storms with gusty winds are possible, especially in Illinois this afternoon and early evening. Gusty southwest to west winds will spread across the entire outlook area this afternoon, with gusts up to 45 miles an hour at times. Looking ahead, scattered storms are possible Saturday night into Sunday, with some strong to severe storms possible. Main hazards to be hail, lightning, and brief heavy rain. SPC highlighted our area in a 15% risk for severe weather on Sunday, which equates to a slight risk, or a level 2 of 5 risk. Storms can be seen early Sunday morning, as well as in the afternoon and evening. Spotter activation will not be needed today or tonight. And now, your National Weather Service forecast for the Quad Cities and surrounding areas. Tonight, partly cloudy with a slight chance of showers and thunderstorms until midnight, then clear after midnight. Lows in the lower 50s. West winds 15 to 20 miles an hour with gusts up to 45 miles an hour, becoming northwest around 10 miles an hour with gusts up to 20 miles an hour after midnight. Chance of rain 20%. Wednesday, sunny. Highs in the lower 70s. Northwest winds 15 to 20 miles an hour with gusts up to 30 miles an hour. Wednesday night, clear. Lows in the mid-40s. North winds 10 to 15 miles an hour with gusts up to 25 miles an hour, becoming northeast around 5 miles an hour after midnight. Thursday, sunny. Highs in the mid-70s. Southeast winds 10 to 15 miles an hour. Thursday night, mostly cloudy. A chance of showers until midnight, then showers with a slight chance of thunderstorms after midnight. Not as cool with lows in the mid-50s. Southeast winds 10 to 15 miles an hour with gusts up to 30 miles an hour. Chance of rain 80%. Friday, sunny, warmer. Highs in the mid-80s. Friday night, a chance of showers and thunderstorms. Lows in the upper 50s. Saturday, sunny. Highs in the upper 80s. Saturday night, a chance of showers and thunderstorms. Lows in the lower 60s. Sunday, a chance of showers and thunderstorms. Highs in the mid-80s. Sunday night, showers likely. Lows in the mid-60s. Monday, showers likely. Highs in the mid-80s. Monday night, a chance of showers. Lows around 60. Tuesday, a chance of showers. Highs in the upper 70s. Again, the forecast for the Quad Cities and surrounding areas for tonight, partly cloudy with a slight chance of showers and thunderstorms until midnight, then clear after midnight. Lows in the lower 50s. West winds 15 to 20 miles an hour with gusts up to 45 miles an hour, becoming northwest around 10 miles an hour with gusts up to 20 miles an hour after midnight. Chance of rain 20%. The Moline, Illinois climate summary for this evening, as of 4 p.m., May 12, 2026. Today's high temperature was 83 degrees. The normal high is 73. The record high is 95 degrees, which was set in 2022. Today's low temperature was 47 degrees. The normal low is 50. The record low is 31 degrees, which was set in 2020. 0.01 inches of precipitation fell today, which brings the monthly total to 0.49 inches. The total precipitation for the year now stands at 10.24 inches. The normal high temperature for tomorrow is 73 degrees, and the normal low is 50. The record high for tomorrow is 94, which occurred in 2022, and the record low is 31, which occurred in 1971. Sunset tonight is at 8:11 p.m. Sunrise tomorrow is at 5:45 a.m. You're listening to NOAA Weather Radio Station WXJ73 in the Quad Cities.
The current time is 8:46 p.m. Central Daylight Time. At 8 p.m. in Moline, skies were clear. The temperature was 73 degrees, dew point 47, relative humidity 39%. The wind was west at 16 miles an hour. And the pressure was 29.83 inches and rising. At Davenport, skies were clear. The temperature was 73 degrees, dew point 43, relative humidity 33%. The wind was west at 16 miles an hour, gusting to 25. And the pressure was 29.83 inches and rising. Close to home, Burlington mostly cloudy and to 74. Cedar Rapids cloudy and 72. Dubuque cloudy and 70. Iowa City partly cloudy and to 75. Muscatine 73. Galesburg mostly cloudy and 70. Peoria light rain and 68. Savannah 73. Rockford partly cloudy and a 71. Across the Midwest, Chicago mostly cloudy and 67. Des Moines partly cloudy and a 74. Madison partly cloudy and 72. Milwaukee mostly cloudy and 70. Minneapolis partly cloudy and 63. Omaha clear and 75. St. Louis mostly cloudy and 76. Springfield, Illinois cloudy and a 77. Waterloo cloudy and 70. Once again at 8 p.m. in Moline with clear skies, the temperature was 73. At Davenport with clear skies, the temperature was 73. Here is the hazardous weather outlook. For this afternoon and tonight, a few thunderstorms are possible this afternoon as a fast-moving storm system moves through the Midwest. Isolated strong to severe storms with gusty winds are possible, especially in Illinois this afternoon and early evening. Gusty southwest to west winds will spread across the entire outlook area this afternoon, with gusts up to 45 miles an hour at times. Looking ahead, scattered storms are possible Saturday night into Sunday, with some strong to severe storms possible. Main hazards to be hail, lightning, and brief heavy rain. SPC highlighted our area in a 15% risk for severe weather on Sunday, which equates to a slight risk, or a level 2 of 5 risk. Storms can be seen early Sunday morning, as well as in the afternoon and evening. Spotter activation will not be needed today or tonight. And now, your National Weather Service forecast for the Quad Cities and surrounding areas. Tonight, partly cloudy with a slight chance of showers and thunderstorms until midnight, then clear after midnight. Lows in the lower 50s. West winds 15 to 20 miles an hour with gusts up to 45 miles an hour, becoming northwest around 10 miles an hour with gusts up to 20 miles an hour after midnight. Chance of rain 20%. Wednesday, sunny. Highs in the lower 70s. Northwest winds 15 to 20 miles an hour with gusts up to 30 miles an hour. Wednesday night, clear. Lows in the mid 40s. North winds 10 to 15 miles an hour with gusts up to 25 miles an hour, becoming northeast around 5 miles an hour after midnight. Thursday, sunny. Highs in the mid-70s. Southeast winds 10 to 15 miles an hour. Thursday night, mostly cloudy. A chance of showers until midnight, then showers with a slight chance of thunderstorms after midnight. Not as cool with lows in the mid-50s. Southeast winds 10 to 15 miles an hour with gusts up to 30 miles an hour. Chance of rain 80%. Friday, sunny, warmer. Highs in the mid-80s. Friday night, a chance of showers and thunderstorms. Lows in the upper 50s. Saturday, sunny. Highs in the upper 80s. Saturday night, a chance of showers and thunderstorms. Lows in the lower 60s. Sunday, a chance of showers and thunderstorms. Highs in the mid-80s. Sunday night, showers likely. Lows in the mid-60s. Monday, showers likely. Highs in the mid-80s. Monday night, a chance of showers. Lows around 60. Tuesday, a chance of showers. Highs in the upper 70s. Again, the forecast for the Quad Cities and surrounding areas for tonight, partly cloudy with a slight chance of showers and thunderstorms until midnight, then clear after midnight. Lows in the lower 50s. West winds 15 to 20 miles an hour with gusts up to 45 miles an hour, becoming northwest around 10 miles an hour with gusts up to 20 miles an hour after midnight. Chance of rain 20%.
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The coverage area includes the following counties: Cedar, Clinton, Louisa, Muscatine, Scott, Henry, Illinois, Mercer, Rock Island, and Whiteside. The Moline, Illinois climate summary for this evening, as of 4 p.m., May 12, 2026. Today's high temperature was 83 degrees. The normal high is 73. The record high is 95 degrees, which was set in 2022. Today's low temperature was 47 degrees. The normal low is 50. The record low is 31 degrees, which was set in 2020. 0.01 inches of precipitation fell today, which brings the monthly total to 0.49 inches. The total precipitation for the year now stands at 10.24 inches. The normal high temperature for tomorrow is 73 degrees, and the normal low is 50. The record high for tomorrow is 94, which occurred in 2022, and the record low is 31, which occurred in 1971. Sunset tonight is at 8:11 p.m. Sunrise tomorrow is at 5:45 a.m. You are listening to NOAA Weather Radio Station WXJ73 in the Quad Cities. The current time is 8:53 p.m. Central Daylight Time. At 8 p.m. in Moline, skies were clear. The temperature was 73 degrees, dew point 47, relative humidity 39%. The wind was west at 16 miles an hour. And the pressure was 29.83 inches and rising. At Davenport, skies were clear. The temperature was 73 degrees, dew point 43, relative humidity 33%. The wind was west at 16 miles an hour, gusting to 25. And the pressure was 29.83 inches and rising. Close to home, Burlington mostly cloudy and a 74. Cedar Rapids cloudy and 72. Dubuque cloudy and 70. Iowa City partly cloudy and a 75. Muscatine 73. Galesburg mostly cloudy and 70. Peoria light rain and 68. Savannah 73. Rockford partly cloudy and a 71. Across the Midwest, Chicago mostly cloudy and 67. Des Moines partly cloudy and a 74. Madison partly cloudy and 72. Milwaukee mostly cloudy and 70. Minneapolis partly cloudy and 63. Omaha clear and 75. St. Louis mostly cloudy and 76. Springfield, Illinois cloudy and 77. Waterloo cloudy and 70. Once again at 8 p.m. in Moline with clear skies, the temperature was 73. At Davenport with clear skies, the temperature was 73. Here is the hazardous weather outlook. For this afternoon and tonight, a few thunderstorms are possible this afternoon, as a fast-moving storm system moves through the Midwest. Isolated strong to severe storms with gusty winds are possible, especially in Illinois this afternoon and early evening. Gusty southwest to west winds will spread across the entire outlook area this afternoon, with gusts up to 45 miles an hour at times. Looking ahead, scattered storms are possible Saturday night into Sunday, with some strong to severe storms possible. Main hazards to be hail, lightning, and brief heavy rain. SPC highlighted our area in a 15% risk for severe weather on Sunday, which equates to a slight risk, or a level 2 of 5 risk. Storms can be seen early Sunday morning, as well as in the afternoon and evening. Spotter activation will not be needed today or tonight. And now, your National Weather Service forecast for the Quad Cities and surrounding areas. Tonight, partly cloudy with a slight chance of showers and thunderstorms until midnight, then clear after midnight. Lows in the lower 50s. West winds 15 to 20 miles an hour with gusts up to 45 miles an hour, becoming northwest around 10 miles an hour with gusts up to 20 miles an hour after midnight. Chance of rain 20%. Wednesday, sunny. Highs in the lower 70s. Northwest winds 15 to 20 miles an hour with gusts up to 30 miles an hour. Wednesday night, clear. Lows in the mid-40s. North winds 10 to 15 miles an hour with gusts up to 25 miles an hour, becoming northeast around 5 miles an hour after midnight. Thursday, sunny. Highs in the mid-70s.
southeast winds 10 to 15 miles an hour. Thursday night, mostly cloudy. A chance of showers until midnight, then showers with a slight chance of thunderstorms after midnight. Not as cool with lows in the mid-50s. Southeast winds 10 to 15 miles an hour with gusts up to 30 miles an hour. Chance of rain 80%. Friday, sunny, warmer. Highs in the mid-80s. Friday night, a chance of showers and thunderstorms. Lows in the upper 50s. Saturday, sunny. Highs in the upper 80s. Saturday night, a chance of showers and thunderstorms. Lows in the lower 60s. Sunday, a chance of showers and thunderstorms. Highs in the mid-80s. Sunday night, showers likely. Lows in the mid-60s. Monday, showers likely. Highs in the mid-80s. Monday night, a chance of showers. Lows around 60. Tuesday, a chance of showers. Highs in the upper 70s. Again, the forecast for the Quad Cities and surrounding areas for tonight. Partly cloudy with a slight chance of showers and thunderstorms until midnight, then clear after midnight. Lows in the lower 50s. West winds 15 to 20 miles an hour with gusts up to 45 miles an hour, becoming northwest around 10 miles an hour with gusts up to 20 miles an hour after midnight. Chance of rain 20%. The Moline, Illinois climate summary for this evening, as of 4 p.m., May 12, 2026. Today's high temperature was 83 degrees. The normal high is 73. The record high is 95 degrees, which was set in 2022. Today's low temperature was 47 degrees. The normal low is 50. The record low is 31 degrees, which was set in 2020. 0.01 inches of precipitation fell today, which brings the monthly total to 0.49 inches. The total precipitation for the year now stands at 10.24 inches. The normal high temperature for tomorrow is 73 degrees, and the normal low is 50. The record high for tomorrow is 94, which occurred in 2022, and the record low is 31, which occurred in 1971. Sunset tonight is at 8:11 p.m. Sunrise tomorrow is at 5:45 a.m. You are listening to NOAA Weather Radio Station WXJ73 in the Quad Cities. The current time is 8:59 p.m. Central Daylight Time. Here is the hazardous weather outlook. For this afternoon and tonight, a few thunderstorms are possible this afternoon as a fast-moving storm system moves through the Midwest. Isolated strong to severe storms with gusty winds are possible, especially in Illinois this afternoon and early evening. Gusty southwest to west winds will spread across the entire outlook area this afternoon, with gusts up to 45 miles an hour at times. Looking ahead, scattered storms are possible Saturday night into Sunday, with some strong to severe storms possible. Main hazards to be hail, lightning, and brief heavy rain. SPC highlighted our area in a 15% risk for severe weather on Sunday, which equates to a slight risk, or a level 2 of 5 risk. Storms can be seen early Sunday morning, as well as in the afternoon and evening. Spotter activation will not be needed today or tonight. And now, your National Weather Service forecast for the Quad Cities and surrounding areas. Tonight, partly cloudy with a slight chance of showers and thunderstorms until midnight, then clear after midnight. Lows in the lower 50s. West winds 15 to 20 miles an hour with gusts up to 45 miles an hour, becoming northwest around 10 miles an hour with gusts up to 20 miles an hour after midnight. Chance of rain 20%. Wednesday, sunny. Highs in the lower 70s. Northwest winds 15 to 20 miles an hour with gusts up to 30 miles an hour. Wednesday night, clear. Lows in the mid-40s. North winds 10 to 15 miles an hour with gusts up to 25 miles an hour, becoming northeast around 5 miles an hour after midnight. Thursday, sunny. Highs in the mid-70s. Southeast winds 10 to 15 miles an hour. Thursday night, mostly cloudy. A chance of showers until midnight, then showers with a slight chance of thunderstorms after midnight. Not as cool with lows in the mid-50s. Southeast winds 10 to 15 miles an hour with gusts up to 30 miles an hour. Chance of rain 80%. Friday, sunny, warmer. Highs in the mid-80s. Friday night, a chance of showers and thunderstorms.
lows in the upper 50s. Saturday, sunny. Highs in the upper 80s. Saturday night, a chance of showers and thunderstorms. Lows in the low

till midnight, then clear after midnight. Lows in the lower 50s. West winds 15 to 20 miles an hour with gusts up to 45 miles an hour, becoming northwest around 10 miles an hour with gusts up to 20 miles an hour after midnight. Chance of rain 20%. The Moline, Illinois climate summary for this evening, as of 4 p.m., May 12, 2026. Today's high temperature was 83 degrees. The normal high is 73. The record high is 95 degrees, which was set in 2022. Today's low temperature was 47 degrees. The normal low is 50. The record low is 31 degrees, which was set in 2020. 0.01 inches of precipitation fell today, which brings the monthly total to 0.49 inches. The total precipitation for the year now stands at 10.24 inches. The normal high temperature for tomorrow is 73 degrees, and the normal low is 50. The record high for tomorrow is 94, which occurred in 2022, and the record low is 31, which occurred in 1971. Sunset tonight is at 8:11 p.m. Sunrise tomorrow is at 5:45 a.m. You're listening to NOAA Weather Radio Station WXJ73 in the Quad Cities. The current time is 9:03 p.m. Central Daylight Time. At 9 p.m. in Moline, skies were partly cloudy. The temperature was 70 degrees, dew point 46, relative humidity 42%. The wind was west at 14 miles an hour. And the pressure was 29.85 inches and rising. At Davenport, skies were cloudy. The temperature was 71 degrees, dew point 33, relative humidity 24%. The wind was west at 15 miles an hour. And the pressure was 29.86 inches and rising. Close to home, Burlington mostly cloudy and 71. Cedar Rapids cloudy and 68. Dubuque cloudy and 65. Iowa City cloudy and 72. Peoria mostly cloudy and 68. Rockford clear and 70. Across the Midwest, Chicago mostly cloudy and 67. Des Moines clear and 71. Madison partly cloudy and 68. Milwaukee mostly cloudy and 69. Minneapolis partly cloudy and 61. Omaha clear and 70. St. Louis partly cloudy and 74. Springfield, Illinois, mostly cloudy and 71. Waterloo, cloudy and 65. Once again at 9 p.m. in Moline with partly cloudy skies, the temperature was 70. At Davenport with cloudy skies, the temperature was 71. Here is the hazardous weather outlook. For this afternoon and tonight, a few thunderstorms are possible this afternoon as a fast-moving storm system moves through the Midwest. Isolated strong to severe storms with gusty winds are possible, especially in Illinois this afternoon and early evening. Gusty southwest to west winds will spread across the entire outlook area this afternoon, with gusts up to 45 miles an hour at times. Looking ahead, scattered storms are possible Saturday night into Sunday, with some strong to severe storms possible. Main hazards to be hail, lightning, and brief heavy rain. SPC highlighted our area in a 15% risk for severe weather on Sunday, which equates to a slight risk, or a level 2 of 5 risk. Storms can be seen early Sunday morning, as well as in the afternoon and evening. Spotter activation will not be needed today or tonight. And now, your National Weather Service forecast for the Quad Cities and surrounding areas. Tonight, partly cloudy with a slight chance of showers and thunderstorms until midnight, then clear after midnight. Lows in the lower 50s. West winds 15 to 20 miles an hour with gusts up to 45 miles an hour, becoming northwest around 10 miles an hour with gusts up to 20 miles an hour after midnight. Chance of rain 20%. Wednesday, sunny. Highs in the lower 70s. Northwest winds 15 to 20 miles an hour with gusts up to 30 miles an hour. Wednesday night, clear. Lows in the mid-40s. North winds 10 to 15 miles an hour with gusts up to 25 miles an hour, becoming northeast around 5 miles an hour after midnight. Thursday, sunny. Highs in the mid-70s. Southeast winds 10 to 15 miles an hour. Thursday night, mostly cloudy. A chance of showers until midnight, then showers with a slight chance of thunderstorms after midnight. Not as cool with lows in the mid-50s. Southeast winds 10 to 15 miles an hour with gusts up to

30 miles an hour. Chance of rain, 80%. Friday, sunny, warmer. Highs in the mid-80s. Friday night, a chance of showers and thunderstorms. Lows in the upper 50s. Saturday, sunny. Highs in the upper 80s. Saturday night, a chance of showers and thunderstorms. Lows in the lower 60s. Sunday, a chance of showers and thunderstorms. Highs in the mid-80s. Sunday night, showers likely. Lows in the mid-60s. Monday, showers likely. Highs in the mid-80s. Monday night, a chance of showers. Lows around 60. Tuesday, a chance of showers. Highs in the upper 70s. Again, the forecast for the Guam cities and surrounding areas for tonight. Partly cloudy with a slight chance of showers and thunderstorms until midnight, then clear after midnight. Lows in the lower 50s. West winds 15 to 20 miles an hour with gusts up to 45 miles an hour, becoming northwest around 10 miles an hour with gusts up to 20 miles an hour after midnight. Chance of rain 20%. The Moline, Illinois climate summary for this evening, as of 4 p.m., May 12, 2026. Today's high temperature was 83 degrees. The normal high is 73. The record high is 95 degrees, which was set in 2022. Today's low temperature was 47 degrees. The normal low is 50. The record low is 31 degrees, which was set in 2020. 0.01 inches of precipitation fell today, which brings the monthly total to 0.49 inches. The total precipitation for the year now stands at 10.24 inches. The normal high temperature for tomorrow is 73 degrees, and the normal low is 50. The record high for tomorrow is 94, which occurred in 2022, and the record low is 31, which occurred in 1971. Sunset tonight is at 8:11 p.m. Sunrise tomorrow is at 5:45 a.m. You are listening to NOAA Weather Radio Station WXJ73 in the Quad Cities. The current time is 9:09 p.m. Central Daylight Time. At 9 p.m. in Moline, skies were partly cloudy. The temperature was 70 degrees, dew point 46, relative humidity 42%. The wind was west at 14 miles an hour. And the pressure was 29.85 inches and rising. At Davenport, skies were cloudy. The temperature was 71 degrees, dew point 33, relative humidity 24%. The wind was west at 15 miles an hour. And the pressure was 29.86 inches and rising. Close to home, Burlington mostly cloudy and 71. Cedar Rapids cloudy and 68. Dubuque cloudy and 65. Iowa City cloudy and 72. Peoria mostly cloudy and 68. Rockford clear and 70. Across the Midwest, Chicago mostly cloudy and 67. Des Moines clear and 71. Madison partly cloudy and 68. Milwaukee mostly cloudy and 69. Minneapolis partly cloudy and 61. Omaha clear and 70. St. Louis partly cloudy and 74. Springfield, Illinois mostly cloudy and 71. Waterloo cloudy and 65. Once again at 9 p.m. in Moline with partly cloudy skies, the temperature was 70. At Davenport with cloudy skies, the temperature was 71. Here is the hazardous weather outlook. For tonight, no hazardous weather is expected at this time. Looking ahead, thunderstorm chances return to the forecast at times Thursday night through Sunday. The Storm Prediction Center has highlighted portions of the outlook area in a slight risk, or level 2 out of 5 risk, for severe weather on Sunday. Stay tuned in the coming days as more details emerge on the severe weather potential. Spotter activation will not be needed tonight. And now, your National Weather Service forecast for the Guam cities and surrounding areas. Tonight, partly cloudy with a slight chance of showers and thunderstorms until midnight, then clear after midnight. Lows in the lower 50s. West winds 15 to 20 miles an hour with gusts up to 45 miles an hour, becoming northwest around 10 miles an hour with gusts up to 20 miles an hour after midnight. Chance of rain 20%. Wednesday, sunny. Highs in the lower 70s. Northwest winds 15 to 20 miles an hour with gusts up to 30 miles an hour. Wednesday night, clear. Lows in the mid-40s. North winds
to 15 miles an hour with gusts up to 25 miles an hour, becoming northeast around 5 miles an hour after midnight. Thursday, sunny. Highs in the mid-70s. Southeast winds 10 to 15 miles an hour. Thursday night, mostly cloudy. A chance of showers until midnight, then showers with a slight chance of thunderstorms after midnight. Not as cool with lows in the mid-50s. Southeast winds 10 to 15 miles an hour with gusts up to 30 miles an hour. Chance of rain 80%. Friday, sunny, warmer. Highs in the mid-80s. Friday night, a chance of showers and thunderstorms. Lows in the upper 50s. Saturday, sunny. Highs in the upper 80s. Saturday night, a chance of showers and thunderstorms. Lows in the lower 60s. Sunday, a chance of showers and thunderstorms. Highs in the mid-80s. Sunday night, showers likely. Lows in the mid-60s. Monday, showers likely. Highs in the mid-80s. Monday night, a chance of showers. Lows around 60. Tuesday, a chance of showers. Highs in the upper 70s. Again, the forecast for the Quad Cities and surrounding areas for tonight. Partly cloudy with a slight chance of showers and thunderstorms until midnight, then clear after midnight. Lows in the lower 50s. West winds 15 to 20 miles an hour with gusts up to 45 miles an hour, becoming northwest around 10 miles an hour with gusts up to 20 miles an hour after midnight. Chance of rain 20%. The Moline, Illinois climate summary for this evening, as of 4 p.m., May 12, 2026. Today's high temperature was 83 degrees. The normal high is 73. The record high is 95 degrees, which was set in 2022. Today's low temperature was 47 degrees. The normal low is 50. The record low is 31 degrees, which was set in 2020. 0.01 inches of precipitation fell today, which brings the monthly total to 0.49 inches. The total precipitation for the year now stands at 10.24 inches. The normal high temperature for tomorrow is 73 degrees, and the normal low is 50. The record high for tomorrow is 94, which occurred in 2022, and the record low is 31, which occurred in 1971. Sunset tonight is at 8:11 p.m. Sunrise tomorrow is at 5:45 a.m. You are listening to NOAA Weather Radio Station WXJ73 in the Quad Cities. The current time is 9:15 p.m. Central Daylight Time. At 9 p.m. in Moline, skies were partly cloudy. The temperature was 70 degrees, dew point 46, relative humidity 42%. The wind was west at 14 miles an hour. And the pressure was 29.85 inches and rising. At Davenport, skies were cloudy. The temperature was 71 degrees, dew point 33, relative humidity 24%. The wind was west at 15 miles an hour. And the pressure was 29.86 inches and rising. Close to home, Burlington clear and 71. Cedar Rapids cloudy and 68. Dubuque cloudy and 65. Iowa City cloudy and 72. Muscatine 72. Galesburg clear and 69. Peoria mostly cloudy and 68. Savannah 71. Rockford clear and 70. Across the Midwest, Chicago partly cloudy and 67. Des Moines clear and 71. Madison partly cloudy and 68. Milwaukee mostly cloudy and 69. Minneapolis partly cloudy and 61. Omaha clear and 70. St. Louis partly cloudy and 74. Springfield, Illinois mostly cloudy and 71. Waterloo cloudy and 65. Once again at 9 p.m. in Moline with partly cloudy skies, the temperature was 70. At Davenport with cloudy skies, the temperature was 71. Here is the hazardous weather outlook. For tonight, no hazardous weather is expected at this time. Looking ahead, thunderstorm chances return to the forecast at times Thursday night through Sunday. The Storm Prediction Center has highlighted portions of the outlook area in a slight risk, or level 2 out of 5 risk, for severe weather on Sunday. Stay tuned in the coming days as more details emerge on the severe weather potential. Spotter activation will not be needed tonight. And now, your National Weather Service forecast for the Quad Cities and surrounding areas. Tonight.
partly cloudy with a slight chance of showers and thunderstorms until midnight, then clear after midnight. Lows in the lower 50s. West winds 15 to 20 miles an hour with gusts up to 45 miles an hour, becoming northwest around 10 miles an hour with gusts up to 20 miles an hour after midnight. Chance of rain 20%. Wednesday, sunny. Highs in the lower 70s. Northwest winds 15 to 20 miles an hour with gusts up to 30 miles an hour. Wednesday night, clear. Lows in the mid-40s. North winds 10 to 15 miles an hour with gusts up to 25 miles an hour, becoming northeast around 5 miles an hour after midnight. Thursday, sunny. Highs in the mid-70s. Southeast winds 10 to 15 miles an hour. Thursday night, mostly cloudy. A chance of showers until midnight, then showers with a slight chance of thunderstorms after midnight. Not as cool with lows in the mid-50s. Southeast winds 10 to 15 miles an hour with gusts up to 30 miles an hour. Chance of rain 80%. Friday, sunny, warmer. Highs in the mid-80s. Friday night, a chance of showers and thunderstorms. Lows in the upper 50s. Saturday, sunny. Highs in the upper 80s. Saturday night, a chance of showers and thunderstorms. Lows in the lower 60s. Sunday, a chance of showers and thunderstorms. Highs in the mid-80s. Sunday night, showers likely. Lows in the mid-60s. Monday, showers likely. Highs in the mid-80s. Monday night, a chance of showers. Lows around 60. Tuesday, a chance of showers. Highs in the upper 70s. Again, the forecast for the Guam cities and surrounding areas for tonight, partly cloudy with a slight chance of showers and thunderstorms until midnight, then clear after midnight. Lows in the lower 50s. West winds 15 to 20 miles an hour with gusts up to 45 miles an hour, becoming northwest around 10 miles an hour with gusts up to 20 miles an hour after midnight. Chance of rain 20%. The Moline, Illinois climate summary for this evening, as of 4 p.m., May 12, 2026. Today's high temperature was 83 degrees. The normal high is 73. The record high is 95 degrees, which was set in 2022. Today's low temperature was 47 degrees. The normal low is 50. The record low is 31 degrees, which was set in 2020. 0.01 inches of precipitation fell today, which brings the monthly total to 0.49 inches. The total precipitation for the year now stands at 10.24 inches. The normal high temperature for tomorrow is 73 degrees, and the normal low is 50. The record high for tomorrow is 94, which occurred in 2022, and the record low is 31, which occurred in 1971. Sunset tonight is at 8:11 p.m. Sunrise tomorrow is at 5:45 a.m. You are listening to NOAA Weather Radio Station WXJ73 in the Quad Cities. The current time is 9:20 p.m. Central Daylight Time. At 9 p.m. in Moline, skies were partly cloudy. The temperature was 70 degrees, dew point 46, relative humidity 42%. The wind was west at 14 miles an hour. And the pressure was 29.85 inches and rising. At Davenport, skies were cloudy. The temperature was 71 degrees, dew point 33, relative humidity 24%. The wind was west at 15 miles an hour. And the pressure was 29.86 inches and rising. Close to home, Burlington clear and 71. Cedar Rapids cloudy and 68. Dubuque cloudy and 65. Iowa City cloudy and 72. Muscatine 72. Galesburg clear and 69. Peoria mostly cloudy and 68. Savannah 71. Rockford clear and 70. Across the Midwest, Chicago partly cloudy and 67. Des Moines clear and 71. Madison partly cloudy and 68. Milwaukee mostly cloudy and 69. Minneapolis partly cloudy and 61. Omaha clear and 70. St. Louis partly cloudy and 74. Springfield, Illinois mostly cloudy and 71. Waterloo cloudy and 65. Once again at 9 p.m. in Moline with partly cloudy skies, the temperature was 70. At Davenport with cloudy skies, the temperature was 71.
Here is the hazardous weather outlook. For tonight, no hazardous weather is expected at this time. Looking ahead, thunderstorm chances return to the forecast at times Thursday night through Sunday. The Storm Prediction Center has highlighted portions of the outlook area in a slight risk, or level 2 out of 5 risk, for severe weather on Sunday. Stay tuned in the coming days as more details emerge on the severe weather potential. Spotter activation will not be needed tonight. And now, your National Weather Service forecast for the Quad Cities and surrounding areas. Tonight, partly cloudy with a slight chance of showers and thunderstorms until midnight, then clear after midnight. Lows in the lower 50s. West winds 15 to 20 miles an hour with gusts up to 45 miles an hour, becoming northwest around 10 miles an hour with gusts up to 20 miles an hour after midnight. Chance of rain 20%. Wednesday, sunny. Highs in the lower 70s. Northwest winds 15 to 20 miles an hour with gusts up to 30 miles an hour. Wednesday night, clear. Lows in the mid-40s. North winds 10 to 15 miles an hour with gusts up to 25 miles an hour, becoming northeast around 5 miles an hour after midnight. Thursday, sunny. Highs in the mid-70s. Southeast winds 10 to 15 miles an hour. Thursday night, mostly cloudy. A chance of showers until midnight, then showers with a slight chance of thunderstorms after midnight. Not as cool with lows in the mid-50s. Southeast winds 10 to 15 miles an hour with gusts up to 30 miles an hour. Chance of rain 80%. Friday, sunny, warmer. Highs in the mid-80s. Friday night, a chance of showers and thunderstorms. Lows in the upper 50s. Saturday, sunny. Highs in the upper 80s. Saturday night, a chance of showers and thunderstorms. Lows in the lower 60s. Sunday, a chance of showers and thunderstorms. Highs in the mid-80s. Sunday night, showers likely. Lows in the mid-60s. Monday, showers likely. Highs in the mid-80s. Monday night, a chance of showers. Lows around 60. Tuesday, a chance of showers. Highs in the upper 70s. Again, the forecast for the Quad Cities and surrounding areas for tonight. Partly cloudy with a slight chance of showers and thunderstorms until midnight, then clear after midnight. Lows in the lower 50s. West winds 15 to 20 miles an hour with gusts up to 45 miles an hour, becoming northwest around 10 miles an hour with gusts up to 20 miles an hour after midnight. Chance of rain 20%. The Moline, Illinois climate summary for this evening, as of 4 p.m., May 12, 2026. Today's high temperature was 83 degrees. The normal high is 73. The record high is 95 degrees, which was set in 2022. Today's low temperature was 47 degrees. The normal low is 50. The record low is 31 degrees, which was set in 2020. 0.01 inches of precipitation fell today, which brings the monthly total to 0.49 inches. The total precipitation for the year now stands at 10.24 inches. The normal high temperature for tomorrow is 73 degrees, and the normal low is 50. The record high for tomorrow is 94, which occurred in 2022, and the record low is 31, which occurred in 1971. Sunset tonight is at 8:11 p.m. Sunrise tomorrow is at 5:45 a.m. You are listening to NOAA Weather Radio Station WXJ73 in the Quad Cities. The current time is 9:26 p.m. Central Daylight Time. At 9 p.m. in Moline, skies were partly cloudy. The temperature was 70 degrees, dew point 46, relative humidity 42%. The wind was west at 14 miles an hour. And the pressure was 29.85 inches and rising. At Davenport, skies were cloudy. The temperature was 71 degrees, dew point 33, relative humidity 24%. The wind was west at 15 miles an hour. And the pressure was 29.86 inches and rising. Close to home, Burlington clear and 71. Cedar Rapids cloudy and 68. Dubuque cloudy and 65. Iowa City cloudy and 72. Muscatine 72. Galesburg clear and 69. Peoria mostly cloudy and 68. Savannah 71. Rockford clear and 70. Across the Midwest,
Chicago partly cloudy and 67. Des Moines clear and 71. Madison partly cloudy and 68. Milwaukee mostly cloudy and 69. Minneapolis partly cloudy and 61. Omaha clear and 70. St. Louis partly cloudy and 74. Springfield, Illinois mostly cloudy and 71. Waterloo cloudy and 65. Once again at 9 p.m. in Moline with partly cloudy skies, the temperature was 70. At Davenport with cloudy skies, the temperature was 71. Here is the hazardous weather outlook. For tonight, no hazardous weather is expected at this time. Looking ahead, thunderstorm chances return to the forecast at times Thursday night through Sunday. The Storm Prediction Center has highlighted portions of the outlook area in a slight risk, or level 2 out of 5 risk, for severe weather on Sunday. Stay tuned in the coming days as more details emerge on the severe weather potential. Spotter activation will not be needed tonight. And now, your National Weather Service forecast for the Quad Cities and surrounding areas. Tonight, partly cloudy with a slight chance of showers and thunderstorms until midnight, then clear after midnight. Lows in the lower 50s. West winds 15 to 20 miles an hour with gusts up to 45 miles an hour, becoming northwest around 10 miles an hour with gusts up to 20 miles an hour after midnight. Chance of rain 20%. Wednesday, sunny. Highs in the lower 70s. Northwest winds 15 to 20 miles an hour with gusts up to 30 miles an hour. Wednesday night, clear. Lows in the mid-40s. North winds 10 to 15 miles an hour with gusts up to 25 miles an hour, becoming northeast around 5 miles an hour after midnight. Thursday, sunny. Highs in the mid-70s. Southeast winds 10 to 15 miles an hour. Thursday night, mostly cloudy. A chance of showers until midnight, then showers with a slight chance of thunderstorms after midnight. Not as cool with lows in the mid-50s. Southeast winds 10 to 15 miles an hour with gusts up to 30 miles an hour. Chance of rain 80%. Friday, sunny, warmer. Highs in the mid-80s. Friday night, a chance of showers and thunderstorms. Lows in the upper 50s. Saturday, sunny. Highs in the upper 80s. Saturday night, a chance of showers and thunderstorms. Lows in the lower 60s. Sunday, a chance of showers and thunderstorms. Highs in the mid-80s. Sunday night, showers likely. Lows in the mid-60s. Monday, showers likely. Highs in the mid-80s. Monday night, a chance of showers. Lows around 60. Tuesday, a chance of showers. Highs in the upper 70s. Again, the forecast for the Quad Cities and surrounding areas for tonight, partly cloudy with a slight chance of showers and thunderstorms until midnight, then clear after midnight. Lows in the lower 50s. West winds 15 to 20 miles an hour with gusts up to 45 miles an hour, becoming northwest around 10 miles an hour with gusts up to 20 miles an hour after midnight. Chance of rain 20%. The Moline, Illinois climate summary for this evening, as of 4 p.m., May 12, 2026. Today's high temperature was 83 degrees. The normal high is 73. The record high is 95 degrees, which was set in 2022. Today's low temperature was 47 degrees. The normal low is 50. The record low is 31 degrees, which was set in 2020. 0.01 inches of precipitation fell today, which brings the monthly total to 0.49 inches. The total precipitation for the year now stands at 10.24 inches. The normal high temperature for tomorrow is 73 degrees, and the normal low is 50. The record high for tomorrow is 94, which occurred in 2022, and the record low is 31, which occurred in 1971. Sunset tonight is at 8:11 p.m. Sunrise tomorrow is at 5:45 a.m. You are listening to NOAA Weather Radio Station WXJ73 in the Quad Cities. The current time is 9:32 p.m. Central Daylight Time. At 9 p.m. in Moline, skies were partly cloudy. The temperature was 70 degrees, dew point 46, relative humidity 42%. The wind was west at 14 miles an hour. And the pressure was 29.85 inches and rising. At Davenport, skies were cloudy. The temperature was 71.
degrees. Dew point 33. Relative humidity 24%. The wind was west at 15 miles an hour. And the pressure was 29.86 inches and rising. Close to home, Burlington clear and 71. Cedar Rapids cloudy and 68. Dubuque cloudy and 65. Iowa City cloudy and 72. Muscatine 72. Galesburg clear and 69. Peoria mostly cloudy and 68. Savannah 71. Rockford clear and 70. Across the Midwest, Chicago partly cloudy and 67. Des Moines clear and 71. Madison partly cloudy and 68. Milwaukee mostly cloudy and 69. Minneapolis partly cloudy and 61. Omaha clear and 70. St. Louis partly cloudy and 74. Springfield, Illinois mostly cloudy and 71. Waterloo cloudy and 65. Once again at 9 p.m. in Moline with partly cloudy skies, the temperature was 70. At Davenport with cloudy skies, the temperature was 71. Here is the hazardous weather outlook. For tonight, no hazardous weather is expected at this time. Looking ahead, thunderstorm chances return to the forecast at times Thursday night through Sunday. The Storm Prediction Center has highlighted portions of the outlook area in a slight risk, or level 2 out of 5 risk, for severe weather on Sunday. Stay tuned in the coming days as more details emerge on the severe weather potential. Spotter activation will not be needed tonight. And now, your National Weather Service forecast for the Quad Cities and surrounding areas. Tonight, partly cloudy with a slight chance of showers and thunderstorms until midnight, then clear after midnight. Lows in the lower 50s. West winds 15 to 20 miles an hour with gusts up to 45 miles an hour, becoming northwest around 10 miles an hour with gusts up to 20 miles an hour after midnight. Chance of rain 20%. Wednesday, sunny. Highs in the lower 70s. Northwest winds 15 to 20 miles an hour with gusts up to 30 miles an hour. Wednesday night, clear. Lows in the mid-40s. North winds 10 to 15 miles an hour with gusts up to 25 miles an hour, becoming northeast around 5 miles an hour after midnight. Thursday, sunny. Highs in the mid-70s. Southeast winds 10 to 15 miles an hour. Thursday night, mostly cloudy. A chance of showers until midnight, then showers with a slight chance of thunderstorms after midnight. Not as cool with lows in the mid-50s. Southeast winds 10 to 15 miles an hour with gusts up to 30 miles an hour. Chance of rain 80%. Friday, sunny, warmer. Highs in the mid-80s. Friday night, a chance of showers and thunderstorms. Lows in the upper 50s. Saturday, sunny. Highs in the upper 80s. Saturday night, a chance of showers and thunderstorms. Lows in the lower 60s. Sunday, a chance of showers and thunderstorms. Highs in the mid-80s. Sunday night, showers likely. Lows in the mid-60s. Monday, showers likely. Highs in the mid-80s. Monday night, a chance of showers. Lows around 60. Tuesday, a chance of showers. Highs in the upper 70s. Again, the forecast for the Quad Cities and surrounding areas for tonight, partly cloudy with a slight chance of showers and thunderstorms until midnight, then clear after midnight. Lows in the lower 50s. West winds 15 to 20 miles an hour with gusts up to 45 miles an hour, becoming northwest around 10 miles an hour with gusts up to 20 miles an hour after midnight. Chance of rain 20%. The Moline, Illinois climate summary for this evening, as of 4 p.m., May 12, 2026. Today's high temperature was 83 degrees. The normal high is 73. The record high is 95 degrees, which was set in 2022. Today's low temperature was 47 degrees. The normal low is 50. The record low is 31 degrees, which was set in 2020. 0.01 inches of precipitation fell today, which brings the monthly total to 0.49 inches. The total precipitation for the year now stands at 10.24 inches. The normal high temperature for tomorrow is 73 degrees, and the normal low is 50. The record high for tomorrow is 94, which occurred in 2022, and the record low is 31, which occurred in 1971. Sunset tonight is at 8:11 p.m.
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The current time is 9:37 p.m. Central Daylight Time. At 9 p.m. at Moline, skies were partly cloudy. The temperature was 70 degrees, dew point 46, relative humidity 42%. The wind was west at 14 miles an hour. And the pressure was 29.85 inches and rising. At Davenport, skies were cloudy. The temperature was 71 degrees, dew point 33, relative humidity 24%. The wind was west at 15 miles an hour. And the pressure was 29.86 inches and rising. Close to home, Burlington clear and 71. Cedar Rapids cloudy and 68. Dubuque cloudy and 65. Iowa City cloudy and 72. Muscatine 72. Galesburg clear and 69. Peoria mostly cloudy and 68. Savannah 71. Rockford clear and 70. Across the Midwest, Chicago partly cloudy and 67. Des Moines clear and 71. Madison partly cloudy and 68. Milwaukee mostly cloudy and 69. Minneapolis partly cloudy and 61. Omaha clear and 70. St. Louis partly cloudy and 74. Springfield, Illinois mostly cloudy and 71. Waterloo cloudy and 65. Once again at 9 p.m. at Moline with partly cloudy skies, the temperature was 70. At Davenport with cloudy skies, the temperature was 71. Here is the hazardous weather outlook. For tonight, no hazardous weather is expected at this time. Looking ahead, thunderstorm chances return to the forecast at times Thursday night through Sunday. The Storm Prediction Center has highlighted portions of the outlook area in a slight risk, or level 2 out of 5 risk, for severe weather on Sunday. Stay tuned in the coming days as more details emerge on the severe weather potential. Spotter activation will not be needed tonight. And now, your National Weather Service forecast for the Quad Cities and surrounding areas. Tonight, partly cloudy with a slight chance of showers and thunderstorms until midnight, then clear after midnight. Lows in the lower 50s. West winds 15 to 20 miles an hour with gusts up to 45 miles an hour, becoming northwest around 10 miles an hour with gusts up to 20 miles an hour after midnight. Chance of rain 20%. Wednesday, sunny. Highs in the lower 70s. Northwest winds 15 to 20 miles an hour with gusts up to 30 miles an hour. Wednesday night, clear. Lows in the mid 40s. North winds 10 to 15 miles an hour with gusts up to 25 miles an hour, becoming northeast around 5 miles an hour after midnight. Thursday, sunny. Highs in the mid 70s. Southeast winds 10 to 15 miles an hour. Thursday night, mostly cloudy. A chance of showers until midnight, then showers with a slight chance of thunderstorms after midnight. Not as cool with lows in the mid 50s. Southeast winds 10 to 15 miles an hour with gusts up to 30 miles an hour. Chance of rain 80%. Friday, sunny, warmer. Highs in the mid-80s. Friday night, a chance of showers and thunderstorms. Lows in the upper 50s. Saturday, sunny. Highs in the upper 80s. Saturday night, a chance of showers and thunderstorms. Lows in the lower 60s. Sunday, a chance of showers and thunderstorms. Highs in the mid-80s. Sunday night, showers likely. Lows in the mid-60s. Monday, showers likely. Highs in the mid-80s. Monday night, a chance of showers. Lows around 60. Tuesday, a chance of showers. Highs in the upper 70s. Again, the forecast for the Quad Cities and surrounding areas for tonight, partly cloudy with a slight chance of showers and thunderstorms until midnight, then clear after midnight. Lows in the lower 50s. West winds 15 to 20 miles an hour with gusts up to 45 miles an hour, becoming northwest around 10 miles an hour with gusts up to 20 miles an hour after midnight. Chance of rain 20%. The Moline, Illinois climate summary for this evening, as of 4 p.m., May 12, 2026. Today's high temperature was 83 degrees. The normal high is 73. The record high is 95 degrees, which was set in 2022. Today's low temperature was 47 degrees.
degrees. The normal low is 50. The record low is 31 degrees, which was set in 2020. 0.01 inches of precipitation fell today, which brings the monthly total to 0.49 inches. The total precipitation for the year now stands at 10.24 inches. The normal high temperature for tomorrow is 73 degrees, and the normal low is 50. The record high for tomorrow is 94, which occurred in 2022, and the record low is 31, which occurred in 1971. Sunset tonight is at 8:11 p.m. Sunrise tomorrow is at 5:45 a.m. You are listening to NOAA Weather Radio Station WXJ73 in the Quad Cities. The current time is 9:43 p.m. Central Daylight Time. At 9 p.m. in Moline, skies were partly cloudy. The temperature was 70 degrees, dew point 46, relative humidity 42%. The wind was west at 14 miles an hour. And the pressure was 29.85 inches and rising. At Davenport, skies were cloudy. The temperature was 71 degrees, dew point 33, relative humidity 24%. The wind was west at 15 miles an hour. And the pressure was 29.86 inches and rising. Close to home, Burlington clear and 71. Cedar Rapids cloudy and 68. Dubuque cloudy and 65. Iowa City cloudy and 72. Muscatine 72. Galesburg clear and 69. Peoria mostly cloudy and 68. Savannah 71. Rockford clear and 70. Across the Midwest, Chicago partly cloudy and 67. Des Moines clear and 71. Madison partly cloudy and 68. Milwaukee mostly cloudy and 69. Minneapolis partly cloudy and 61. Omaha clear and 70. St. Louis partly cloudy and 74. Springfield, Illinois mostly cloudy and 71. Waterloo cloudy and 65. Once again at 9 p.m. in Moline with partly cloudy skies, the temperature was 70. At Davenport with cloudy skies, the temperature was 71. Here is the hazardous weather outlook. For tonight, no hazardous weather is expected at this time. Looking ahead, thunderstorm chances return to the forecast at times Thursday night through Sunday. The Storm Prediction Center has highlighted portions of the outlook area in a slight risk, or level 2 out of 5 risk, for severe weather on Sunday. Stay tuned in the coming days as more details emerge on the severe weather potential. Spotter activation will not be needed tonight. And now, your National Weather Service forecast for the Quad Cities and surrounding areas. Tonight, partly cloudy with a slight chance of showers and thunderstorms until midnight, then clear after midnight. Lows in the lower 50s. West winds 15 to 20 miles an hour with gusts up to 45 miles an hour, becoming northwest around 10 miles an hour with gusts up to 20 miles an hour after midnight. Chance of rain 20%. Wednesday, sunny. Highs in the lower 70s. Northwest winds 15 to 20 miles an hour with gusts up to 30 miles an hour. Wednesday night, clear. Lows in the mid-40s. North winds 10 to 15 miles an hour with gusts up to 25 miles an hour, becoming northeast around 5 miles an hour after midnight. Thursday, sunny. Highs in the mid-70s. Southeast winds 10 to 15 miles an hour. Thursday night, mostly cloudy. A chance of showers until midnight, then showers with a slight chance of thunderstorms after midnight. Not as cool with lows in the mid-50s. Southeast winds 10 to 15 miles an hour with gusts up to 30 miles an hour. Chance of rain 80%. Friday, sunny, warmer. Highs in the mid-80s. Friday night, a chance of showers and thunderstorms. Lows in the upper 50s. Saturday, sunny. Highs in the upper 80s. Saturday night, a chance of showers and thunderstorms. Lows in the lower 60s. Sunday, a chance of showers and thunderstorms. Highs in the mid-80s. Sunday night, showers likely. Lows in the mid-60s. Monday, showers likely. Highs in the mid-80s. Monday night, a chance of showers. Lows around 60. Tuesday, a chance of showers. Highs in the upper 70s. Again, the forecast for the Quad Cities and surrounding areas for tonight, partly cloudy with a slight chance of showers and thunderstorms until midnight.
then clear after midnight. Lows in the lower 50s. West winds 15 to 20 miles an hour with gusts up to 45 miles an hour, becoming northwest around 10 miles an hour with gusts up to 20 miles an hour after midnight. Chance of rain 20%. This broadcast originates from the National Weather Service office in the Quad Cities and is transmitted on a frequency of 162.55 MHz from Rock Island, Illinois. The coverage area includes the following counties: Cedar, Clinton, Louisa, Muscatine, Scott, Henry, Illinois, Mercer, Rock Island, and Whiteside. The Moline, Illinois climate summary for this evening, as of 4 p.m., May 12, 2026. Today's high temperature was 83 degrees. The normal high is 73. The record high is 95 degrees, which was set in 2022. Today's low temperature was 47 degrees. The normal low is 50. The record low is 31 degrees, which was set in 2020. 0.01 inches of precipitation fell today, which brings the monthly total to 0.49 inches. The total precipitation for the year now stands at 10.24 inches. The normal high temperature for tomorrow is 73 degrees, and the normal low is 50. The record high for tomorrow is 94, which occurred in 2022, and the record low is 31, which occurred in 1971. Sunset tonight is at 8:11 p.m. Sunrise tomorrow is at 5:45 a.m. You are listening to NOAA Weather Radio Station WXJ73 in the Quad Cities. The current time is 9:49 p.m. Central Daylight Time. At 9 p.m. at Moline, skies were partly cloudy. The temperature was 70 degrees, dew point 46, relative humidity 42%. The wind was west at 14 miles an hour. And the pressure was 29.85 inches and rising. At Davenport, skies were cloudy. The temperature was 71 degrees, dew point 33, relative humidity 24%. The wind was west at 15 miles an hour. And the pressure was 29.86 inches and rising. Close to home, Burlington clear and 71. Cedar Rapids cloudy and 68. Dubuque cloudy and 65. Iowa City cloudy and 72. Muscatine 72. Galesburg clear and 69. Peoria mostly cloudy and 68. Savannah 71. Rockford clear and 70. Across the Midwest, Chicago partly cloudy and 67. Des Moines clear and 71. Madison partly cloudy and 68. Milwaukee mostly cloudy and 69. Minneapolis partly cloudy and 61. Omaha clear and 70. St. Louis partly cloudy and 74. Springfield, Illinois mostly cloudy and 71. Waterloo cloudy and 65. Once again at 9 p.m. at Moline with partly cloudy skies, the temperature was 70. At Davenport with cloudy skies, the temperature was 71. Here is the hazardous weather outlook. For tonight, no hazardous weather is expected at this time. Looking ahead, thunderstorm chances return to the forecast at times Thursday night through Sunday. The Storm Prediction Center has highlighted portions of the outlook area in a slight risk, or level 2 out of 5 risk, for severe weather on Sunday. Stay tuned in the coming days as more details emerge on the severe weather potential. Spotter activation will not be needed tonight. And now, your National Weather Service forecast for the Quad Cities and surrounding areas. Tonight, partly cloudy with a slight chance of showers and thunderstorms until midnight, then clear after midnight. Lows in the lower 50s. West winds 15 to 20 miles an hour with gusts up to 45 miles an hour, becoming northwest around 10 miles an hour with gusts up to 20 miles an hour after midnight. Chance of rain 20%. Wednesday, sunny. Highs in the lower 70s. Northwest winds 15 to 20 miles an hour with gusts up to 30 miles an hour. Wednesday night, clear. Lows in the mid-40s. North winds 10 to 15 miles an hour with gusts up to 25 miles an hour, becoming northeast around 5 miles an hour after midnight. Thursday, sunny. Highs in the mid-70s. Southeast winds 10 to 15 miles an hour. Thursday night, mostly cloudy. A chance of showers until midnight, then showers with a slight chance of thunderstorms after midnight.
Not as cool with lows in the mid-50s. Southeast winds 10 to 15 miles an hour with gusts up to 30 miles an hour. Chance of rain 80%. Friday, sunny, warmer. Highs in the mid-80s. Friday night, a chance of showers and thunderstorms. Lows in the upper 50s. Saturday, sunny. Highs in the upper 80s. Saturday night, a chance of showers and thunderstorms. Lows in the lower 60s. Sunday, a chance of showers and thunderstorms. Highs in the mid-80s. Sunday night, showers likely. Lows in the mid-60s. Monday, showers likely. Highs in the mid-80s. Monday night, a chance of showers. Lows around 60. Tuesday, a chance of showers. Highs in the upper 70s. Again, the forecast for the Quad Cities and surrounding areas for tonight. Partly cloudy with a slight chance of showers and thunderstorms until midnight, then clear after midnight. Lows in the lower 50s. West winds 15 to 20 miles an hour with gusts up to 45 miles an hour, becoming northwest around 10 miles an hour with gusts up to 20 miles an hour after midnight. Chance of rain 20%. The Moline, Illinois climate summary for this evening, as of 4 p.m., May 12, 2026. Today's high temperature was 83 degrees. The normal high is 73. The record high is 95 degrees, which was set in 2022. Today's low temperature was 47 degrees. The normal low is 50. The record low is 31 degrees, which was set in 2020. 0.01 inches of precipitation fell today, which brings the monthly total to 0.49 inches. The total precipitation for the year now stands at 10.24 inches. The normal high temperature for tomorrow is 73 degrees, and the normal low is 50. The record high for tomorrow is 94, which occurred in 2022, and the record low is 31, which occurred in 1971. Sunset tonight is at 8:11 p.m. Sunrise tomorrow is at 5:45 a.m. You're listening to NOAA Weather Radio Station WXJ73 in the Quad Cities. The current time is 9:54 p.m. Central Daylight Time. At 9 p.m. in Moline, skies were partly cloudy. The temperature was 70 degrees, dew point 46, relative humidity 42%. The wind was west at 14 miles an hour. And the pressure was 29.85 inches and rising. At Davenport, skies were cloudy. The temperature was 71 degrees, dew point 33, relative humidity 24%. The wind was west at 15 miles an hour. And the pressure was 29.86 inches and rising. Close to home, Burlington clear and 71. Cedar Rapids cloudy and 68. Dubuque cloudy and 65. Iowa City cloudy and 72. Muscatine 72. Galesburg clear and 69. Peoria mostly cloudy and 68. Savannah 71. Rockford clear and 70. Across the Midwest, Chicago partly cloudy and 67. Des Moines clear and 71. Madison partly cloudy and 68. Milwaukee mostly cloudy and 69. Minneapolis partly cloudy and 61. Omaha clear and 70. St. Louis partly cloudy and 74. Springfield, Illinois mostly cloudy and 71. Waterloo cloudy and 65. Once again at 9 p.m. in Moline with partly cloudy skies, the temperature was 70. At Davenport with cloudy skies, the temperature was 71. Here is the hazardous weather outlook. For tonight, no hazardous weather is expected at this time. Looking ahead, thunderstorm chances return to the forecast at times Thursday night through Sunday. The Storm Prediction Center has highlighted portions of the outlook area in a slight risk, or level 2 out of 5 risk, for severe weather on Sunday. Stay tuned in the coming days as more details emerge on the severe weather potential. Spotter activation will not be needed tonight. And now, your National Weather Service forecast for the Quad Cities and surrounding areas. Tonight, partly cloudy with a slight chance of showers and thunderstorms until midnight, then clear after midnight. Lows in the lower 50s. West winds 15 to 20 miles an hour with gusts up to 45 miles an hour, becoming northwest around 10 miles an hour with gusts up to 20 miles an hour after midnight. Chance of rain 20%. Wednesday, sunny.
highs in the lower 70s. Northwest winds 15 to 20 miles an hour with gusts up to 30 miles an hour. Wednesday night, clear. Lows in the mid-40s. North winds 10 to 15 miles an hour with gusts up to 25 miles an hour, becoming northeast around 5 miles an hour after midnight. Thursday, sunny. Highs in the mid-70s. Southeast winds 10 to 15 miles an hour. Thursday night, mostly cloudy. A chance of showers until midnight, then showers with a slight chance of thunderstorms after midnight. Not as cool with lows in the mid-50s. Southeast winds 10 to 15 miles an hour with gusts up to 30 miles an hour. Chance of rain 80%. Friday, sunny, warmer. Highs in the mid-80s. Friday night, a chance of showers and thunderstorms. Lows in the upper 50s. Saturday, sunny. Highs in the upper 80s. Saturday night, a chance of showers and thunderstorms. Lows in the lower 60s. Sunday, a chance of showers and thunderstorms. Highs in the mid-80s. Sunday night, showers likely. Lows in the mid-60s. Monday, showers likely. Highs in the mid-80s. Monday night, a chance of showers. Lows around 60. Tuesday, a chance of showers. Highs in the upper 70s. Again, the forecast for the Quad Cities and surrounding areas for tonight, partly cloudy with a slight chance of showers and thunderstorms until midnight, then clear after midnight. Lows in the lower 50s. West winds 15 to 20 miles an hour with gusts up to 45 miles an hour, becoming northwest around 10 miles an hour with gusts up to 20 miles an hour after midnight. Chance of rain 20%. The Moline, Illinois climate summary for this evening, as of 4 p.m., May 12, 2026. Today's high temperature was 83 degrees. The normal high is 73. The record high is 95 degrees, which was set in 2022. Today's low temperature was 47 degrees. The normal low is 50. The record low is 31 degrees, which was set in 2020. 0.01 inches of precipitation fell today, which brings the monthly total to 0.49 inches. The total precipitation for the year now stands at 10.24 inches. The normal high temperature for tomorrow is 73 degrees, and the normal low is 50. The record high for tomorrow is 94, which occurred in 2022, and the record low is 31, which occurred in 1971. Sunset tonight is at 8:11 p.m. Sunrise tomorrow is at 5:45 a.m. You're listening to NOAA Weather Radio Station WXJ73 in the Quad Cities. The current time is 10 p.m. Central Daylight Time. Here is the hazardous weather outlook. For tonight, no hazardous weather is expected at this time. Looking ahead, thunderstorm chances return to the forecast at times Thursday night through Sunday. The Storm Prediction Center has highlighted portions of the outlook area in a slight risk, or level 2 out of 5 risk, for severe weather on Sunday. Stay tuned in the coming days as more details emerge on the severe weather potential. Spotter activation will not be needed tonight. And now, your National Weather Service forecast for the Quad Cities and surrounding areas. Tonight, partly cloudy with a slight chance of showers and thunderstorms until midnight, then clear after midnight. Lows in the lower 50s. West winds 15 to 20 miles an hour with gusts up to 45 miles an hour, becoming northwest around 10 miles an hour with gusts up to 20 miles an hour after midnight. Chance of rain 20%. Wednesday, sunny. Highs in the lower 70s. Northwest winds 15 to 20 miles an hour with gusts up to 30 miles an hour. Wednesday night, clear. Lows in the mid-40s. North winds 10 to 15 miles an hour with gusts up to 25 miles an hour, becoming northeast around 5 miles an hour after midnight. Thursday, sunny. Highs in the mid-70s. Southeast winds 10 to 15 miles an hour. Thursday night, mostly cloudy. A chance of showers until midnight, then showers with a slight chance of thunderstorms after midnight. Not as cool with lows in the mid-50s. Southeast winds 10 to 15 miles an hour with gusts up to 30 miles an hour. Chance of rain 80%. Friday, sunny, warmer. Highs in the mid-80s. Friday night, a chance of showers and thunderstorms. Lows in the upper 50s. Saturday, sunny.

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The current time is 10:03 p.m. Central Daylight Time. At 10 p.m. in Moline, skies were partly cloudy. The temperature was 70 degrees, dew point 37, relative humidity 29%. The wind was northwest at 12 miles an hour, gusting to 25. And the pressure was 29.88 inches and rising. At Davenport, skies were clear. The temperature was 66 degrees, dew point 34, relative humidity 30%. The wind was west at 10 miles an hour. And the pressure was 29.89 inches and rising. Close to home, Burlington clear and 69. Cedar Rapids clear and 66. Dubuque clear and 63. Iowa City cloudy and 69. Peoria partly cloudy and 64. Rockford clear and 67. Across the Midwest, Chicago partly cloudy and 65. Des Moines clear and 68. Madison partly cloudy and 65. Milwaukee mostly cloudy and 69. Minneapolis partly cloudy and 59. Omaha clear and 64. St. Louis partly cloudy and 73. Springfield, Illinois cloudy and 73. Waterloo cloudy and 64. Once again at 10 p.m. in Moline with partly cloudy skies, the temperature was 70. At Davenport with clear skies, the temperature was 66. Here is the hazardous weather outlook. For tonight, no hazardous weather is expected at this time. Looking ahead, thunderstorm chances return to the forecast at times Thursday night through Sunday. The Storm Prediction Center has highlighted portions of the outlook area in a slight risk, or level 2 out of 5 risk, for severe weather on Sunday. Stay tuned in the coming days as more details emerge on the severe weather potential. Spotter activation will not be needed tonight. And now, your National Weather Service forecast for the Quad Cities and surrounding areas. Tonight, partly cloudy with a slight chance of showers and thunderstorms until midnight, then clear after midnight. Lows in the lower 50s. West winds 15 to 20 miles an hour with gusts up to 45 miles an hour, becoming northwest around 10 miles an hour with gusts up to 20 miles an hour after midnight. Chance of rain 20%. Wednesday, sunny. Highs in the lower 70s. Northwest winds 15 to 20 miles an hour with gusts up to 30 miles an hour. Wednesday night, clear. Lows in the mid-40s. North winds 10 to 15 miles an hour with gusts up to 25 miles an hour, becoming northeast around 5 miles an hour after midnight. Thursday, sunny. Highs in the mid-70s. Southeast winds 10 to 15 miles an hour. Thursday night, mostly cloudy. A chance of showers until midnight, then showers with a slight chance of thunderstorms after midnight. Not as cool with lows in the mid-50s. Southeast winds 10 to 15 miles an hour with gusts up to 30 miles an hour. Chance of rain 80%. Friday, sunny, warmer. Highs in the mid-80s. Friday night, a chance of showers and thunderstorms. Lows in the upper 50s. Saturday, sunny. Highs in the upper 80s. Saturday night, a chance of showers and thunderstorms. Lows in the lower 60s. Sunday, a chance of showers and thunderstorms. Highs in the mid-80s. Sunday night, showers likely. Lows in the mid-60s. Monday, showers likely. Highs in the mid-80s. Monday night, a chance of showers. Lows around 60. Tuesday, a chance of showers. Highs in the upper 70s. Again, the forecast for the Quad Cities and surrounding areas for tonight, partly cloudy with a slight chance of showers and thunderstorms until midnight, then clear after midnight. Lows in the lower 50s. West winds 15 to 20 miles an hour with gusts up to 45 miles an hour, becoming northwest around 10 miles an hour with gusts up to 20 miles an hour after midnight. Chance of rain 20%. 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The current time is 10:08 p.m. Central Daylight Time. At 10 p.m. in Moline, skies were partly cloudy. The temperature was 70 degrees, dew point 37, relative humidity 29%. The wind was northwest at 12 miles an hour, gusting to 25, and the pressure was 20.

18.88 inches and rising. At Davenport, skies were clear. The temperature was 66 degrees, dew point 34, relative humidity 30%. The wind was west at 10 miles an hour. And the pressure was 29.89 inches and rising. Close to home, Burlington clear and 69. Cedar Rapids clear and 66. Dubuque clear and 63. Iowa City cloudy and 69. Peoria partly cloudy and 64. Rockford clear and 67. Across the Midwest, Chicago partly cloudy and 65. Des Moines clear and 68. Madison partly cloudy and 65. Milwaukee mostly cloudy and 69. Minneapolis partly cloudy and 59. Omaha clear and 64. St. Louis partly cloudy and 73. Springfield, Illinois cloudy and 73. Waterloo cloudy and 64. Once again at 10 p.m. in Moline with partly cloudy skies, the temperature was 70. At Davenport with clear skies, the temperature was 66. Here is the hazardous weather outlook. For tonight, no hazardous weather is expected at this time. Looking ahead, thunderstorm chances return to the forecast at times Thursday night through Sunday. The Storm Prediction Center has highlighted portions of the outlook area in a slight risk, or level 2 out of 5 risk, for severe weather on Sunday. Stay tuned in the coming days as more details emerge on the severe weather potential. Spotter activation will not be needed tonight. And now, your National Weather Service forecast for the Quad Cities and surrounding areas. Tonight, partly cloudy with a slight chance of showers and thunderstorms until midnight, then clear after midnight. Lows in the lower 50s. West winds 15 to 20 miles an hour with gusts up to 45 miles an hour, becoming northwest around 10 miles an hour with gusts up to 20 miles an hour after midnight. Chance of rain 20%. Wednesday, sunny. Highs in the lower 70s. Northwest winds 15 to 20 miles an hour with gusts up to 30 miles an hour. Wednesday night, clear. Lows in the mid-40s. North winds 10 to 15 miles an hour with gusts up to 25 miles an hour, becoming northeast around 5 miles an hour after midnight. Thursday, sunny. Highs in the mid-70s. Southeast winds 10 to 15 miles an hour. Thursday night, mostly cloudy. A chance of showers until midnight, then showers with a slight chance of thunderstorms after midnight. Not as cool with lows in the mid-50s. Southeast winds 10 to 15 miles an hour with gusts up to 30 miles an hour. Chance of rain 80%. Friday, sunny, warmer. Highs in the mid-80s. Friday night, a chance of showers and thunderstorms. Lows in the upper 50s. Saturday, sunny. Highs in the upper 80s. Saturday night, a chance of showers and thunderstorms. Lows in the lower 60s. Sunday, a chance of showers and thunderstorms. Highs in the mid-80s. Sunday night, showers likely. Lows in the mid-60s. Monday, showers likely. Highs in the mid-80s. Monday night, a chance of showers. Lows around 60. Tuesday, a chance of showers. Highs in the upper 70s. Again, the forecast for the Quad Cities and surrounding areas for tonight, partly cloudy with a slight chance of showers and thunderstorms until midnight, then clear after midnight. Lows in the lower 50s. West winds 15 to 20 miles an hour with gusts up to 45 miles an hour, becoming northwest around 10 miles an hour with gusts up to 20 miles an hour after midnight. Chance of rain 20%. 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The current time is 10:12 p.m. Central Daylight Time. At 10 p.m. in Moline, skies were partly cloudy. The temperature was 70 degrees, dew point 37, relative humidity 29%. The wind was northwest at 12 miles an hour, gusting to 25. And the pressure was 29.88 inches and rising. At Davenport, skies were clear. The temperature was 66 degrees, dew point 34, relative humidity 30%. The wind was west at 10 miles an hour. And the pressure was 29.89 inches and rising. Close to home, Burlington clear and 69. Cedar Rapids clear and 66. Dubuque clear and 63. Iowa City cloudy and 69.
69. Peoria, partly cloudy and 64. Rockford, clear and 67. Across the Midwest, Chicago, partly cloudy and 65. Des Moines, clear and 68. Madison, partly cloudy and 65. Milwaukee, mostly cloudy and 69. Minneapolis, partly cloudy and 59. Omaha, clear and 64. St. Louis, partly cloudy and 73. Springfield, Illinois, cloudy and 73. Waterloo, cloudy and 64. Once again at 10 p.m. in Moline with partly cloudy skies, the temperature was 70. At Davenport with clear skies, the temperature was 66. Here is the hazardous weather outlook. For tonight, no hazardous weather is expected at this time. Looking ahead, thunderstorm chances return to the forecast at times Thursday night through Sunday. The Storm Prediction Center has highlighted portions of the outlook area in a slight risk, or level 2 out of 5 risk, for severe weather on Sunday. Stay tuned in the coming days as more details emerge on the severe weather potential. Spotter activation will not be needed tonight. And now, your National Weather Service forecast for the Quad Cities and surrounding areas. Tonight, partly cloudy with a slight chance of showers and thunderstorms until midnight, then clear after midnight. Lows in the lower 50s. West winds 15 to 20 miles an hour with gusts up to 45 miles an hour, becoming northwest around 10 miles an hour with gusts up to 20 miles an hour after midnight. Chance of rain 20%. Wednesday, sunny. Highs in the lower 70s. Northwest winds 15 to 20 miles an hour with gusts up to 30 miles an hour. Wednesday night, clear. Lows in the mid-40s. North winds 10 to 15 miles an hour with gusts up to 25 miles an hour, becoming northeast around 5 miles an hour after midnight. Thursday, sunny. Highs in the mid-70s. Southeast winds 10 to 15 miles an hour. Thursday night, mostly cloudy. A chance of showers until midnight, then showers with a slight chance of thunderstorms after midnight. Not as cool with lows in the mid-50s. Southeast winds 10 to 15 miles an hour with gusts up to 30 miles an hour. Chance of rain 80%. Friday, sunny, warmer. Highs in the mid-80s. Friday night, a chance of showers and thunderstorms. Lows in the upper 50s. Saturday, sunny. Highs in the upper 80s. Saturday night, a chance of showers and thunderstorms. Lows in the lower 60s. Sunday, a chance of showers and thunderstorms. Highs in the mid-80s. Sunday night, showers likely. Lows in the mid-60s. Monday, showers likely. Highs in the mid-80s. Monday night, a chance of showers. Lows around 60. Tuesday, a chance of showers. Highs in the upper 70s. Again, the forecast for the Quad Cities and surrounding areas for tonight, partly cloudy with a slight chance of showers and thunderstorms until midnight, then clear after midnight. Lows in the lower 50s. West winds 15 to 20 miles an hour with gusts up to 45 miles an hour, becoming northwest around 10 miles an hour with gusts up to 20 miles an hour after midnight. Chance of rain 20%. 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The current time is 10:17 p.m. Central Daylight Time. At 10 p.m. in Moline, skies were partly cloudy. The temperature was 70 degrees, dew point 37, relative humidity 29%. The wind was northwest at 12 miles an hour, gusting to 25. And the pressure was 29.88 inches and rising. At Davenport, skies were clear. The temperature was 66 degrees, dew point 34, relative humidity 30%. The wind was west at 10 miles an hour. And the pressure was 29.89 inches and rising. Close to home, Burlington, partly cloudy and 69. Cedar Rapids, clear and 66. Dubuque, clear and 63. Iowa City, cloudy and 69. Muscatine, 70. Galesburg, partly cloudy and 65. Peoria, mostly cloudy and 64. Savannah, 68. Rockford, clear and 67. Across the Midwest, Chicago, partly cloudy and 65. Des Moines, clear and 68. Madison, partly cloudy and 65. Milwaukee, mostly cloudy and 68. Minneapolis, partly cloudy.
and 59. Omaha, clear and 64. St. Louis, partly cloudy and 73. Springfield, Illinois, cloudy and 73. Waterloo, cloudy and 64. Once again at 10 p.m. in Moline with partly cloudy skies, the temperature was 70. At Davenport with clear skies, the temperature was 66. Here is the hazardous weather outlook. For tonight, no hazardous weather is expected at this time. Looking ahead, thunderstorm chances return to the forecast at times Thursday night through Sunday. The Storm Prediction Center has highlighted portions of the outlook area in a slight risk, or level 2 out of 5 risk, for severe weather on Sunday. Stay tuned in the coming days as more details emerge on the severe weather potential. Spotter activation will not be needed tonight. And now, your National Weather Service forecast for the Quad Cities and surrounding areas. Tonight, partly cloudy with a slight chance of showers and thunderstorms until midnight, then clear after midnight. Lows in the lower 50s. West winds 15 to 20 miles an hour with gusts up to 45 miles an hour, becoming northwest around 10 miles an hour with gusts up to 20 miles an hour after midnight. Chance of rain 20%. Wednesday, sunny. Highs in the lower 70s. Northwest winds 15 to 20 miles an hour with gusts up to 30 miles an hour. Wednesday night, clear. Lows in the mid-40s. North winds 10 to 15 miles an hour with gusts up to 25 miles an hour, becoming northeast around 5 miles an hour after midnight. Thursday, sunny. Highs in the mid-70s. Southeast winds 10 to 15 miles an hour. Thursday night, mostly cloudy. A chance of showers until midnight, then showers with a slight chance of thunderstorms after midnight. Not as cool with lows in the mid-50s. Southeast winds 10 to 15 miles an hour with gusts up to 30 miles an hour. Chance of rain 80%. Friday, sunny, warmer. Highs in the mid-80s. Friday night, a chance of showers and thunderstorms. Lows in the upper 50s. Saturday, sunny. Highs in the upper 80s. Saturday night, a chance of showers and thunderstorms. Lows in the lower 60s. Sunday, a chance of showers and thunderstorms. Highs in the mid-80s. Sunday night, showers likely. Lows in the mid-60s. Monday, showers likely. Highs in the mid-80s. Monday night, a chance of showers. Lows around 60. Tuesday, a chance of showers. Highs in the upper 70s. Again, the forecast for the Quad Cities and surrounding areas for tonight, partly cloudy with a slight chance of showers and thunderstorms until midnight, then clear after midnight. Lows in the lower 50s. West winds 15 to 20 miles an hour with gusts up to 45 miles an hour, becoming northwest around 10 miles an hour with gusts up to 20 miles an hour after midnight. Chance of rain 20%. 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The current time is 10:21 p.m. Central Daylight Time. At 10 p.m. in Moline, skies were partly cloudy. The temperature was 70 degrees, dew point 37, relative humidity 29%. The wind was northwest at 12 miles an hour, gusting to 25. And the pressure was 29.88 inches and rising. At Davenport, skies were clear. The temperature was 66 degrees, dew point 34, relative humidity 30%. The wind was west at 10 miles an hour. And the pressure was 29.89 inches and rising. Close to home, Burlington partly cloudy and 69. Cedar Rapids clear and 66. Dubuque clear and 63. Iowa City cloudy and 69. Muscatine 70. Galesburg partly cloudy and 65. Peoria mostly cloudy and 64. Savannah 68. Rockford clear and 67. Across the Midwest, Chicago partly cloudy and 65. Des Moines clear and 68. Madison partly cloudy and 65. Milwaukee mostly cloudy and 68. Minneapolis partly cloudy and 59. Omaha clear and 64. St. Louis partly cloudy and 73. Springfield, Illinois cloudy and 73. Waterloo cloudy and 64. Once again at 10 p.m. in Moline with partly cloudy skies, the temperature was 70. At Davenport with clear skies.
temperature was 66. Here is the hazardous weather outlook. For tonight, no hazardous weather is expected at this time. Looking ahead, thunderstorm chances return to the forecast at times Thursday night through Sunday. The Storm Prediction Center has highlighted portions of the outlook area in a slight risk, or level 2 out of 5 risk, for severe weather on Sunday. Stay tuned in the coming days as more details emerge on the severe weather potential. Spotter activation will not be needed tonight. And now, your National Weather Service forecast for the Quad Cities and surrounding areas. Tonight, partly cloudy with a slight chance of showers and thunderstorms until midnight, then clear after midnight. Lows in the lower 50s. West winds 15 to 20 miles an hour with gusts up to 45 miles an hour, becoming northwest around 10 miles an hour with gusts up to 20 miles an hour after midnight. Chance of rain 20%. Wednesday, sunny. Highs in the lower 70s. Northwest winds 15 to 20 miles an hour with gusts up to 30 miles an hour. Wednesday night, clear. Lows in the mid-40s. North winds 10 to 15 miles an hour with gusts up to 25 miles an hour, becoming northeast around 5 miles an hour after midnight. Thursday, sunny. Highs in the mid-70s. Southeast winds 10 to 15 miles an hour. Thursday night, mostly cloudy. A chance of showers until midnight, then showers with a slight chance of thunderstorms after midnight. Not as cool with lows in the mid-50s. Southeast winds 10 to 15 miles an hour with gusts up to 30 miles an hour. Chance of rain 80%. Friday, sunny, warmer. Highs in the mid-80s. Friday night, a chance of showers and thunderstorms. Lows in the upper 50s. Saturday, sunny. Highs in the upper 80s. Saturday night, a chance of showers and thunderstorms. Lows in the lower 60s. Sunday, a chance of showers and thunderstorms. Highs in the mid-80s. Sunday night, showers likely. Lows in the mid-60s. Monday, showers likely. Highs in the mid-80s. Monday night, a chance of showers. Lows around 60. Tuesday, a chance of showers. Highs in the upper 70s. Again, the forecast for the Quad Cities and surrounding areas for tonight, partly cloudy with a slight chance of showers and thunderstorms until midnight, then clear after midnight. Lows in the lower 50s. West winds 15 to 20 miles an hour with gusts up to 45 miles an hour, becoming northwest around 10 miles an hour with gusts up to 20 miles an hour after midnight. Chance of rain 20%. 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The current time is 10:26 p.m. Central Daylight Time. At 10 p.m. in Moline, skies were partly cloudy. The temperature was 70 degrees, dew point 37, relative humidity 29%. The wind was northwest at 12 miles an hour, gusting to 25. And the pressure was 29.88 inches and rising. At Davenport, skies were clear. The temperature was 66 degrees, dew point 34, relative humidity 30%. The wind was west at 10 miles an hour. And the pressure was 29.89 inches and rising. Close to home, Burlington partly cloudy and 69. Cedar Rapids clear and 66. Dubuque clear and 63. Iowa City cloudy and 69. Muscatine 70. Galesburg partly cloudy and 65. Peoria mostly cloudy and 64. Savannah 68. Rockford clear and 67. Across the Midwest, Chicago partly cloudy and 65. Des Moines clear and 68. Madison partly cloudy and 65. Milwaukee mostly cloudy and 68. Minneapolis partly cloudy and 59. Omaha clear and 64. St. Louis partly cloudy and 73. Springfield, Illinois cloudy and 73. Waterloo cloudy and 64. Once again at 10 p.m. in Moline with partly cloudy skies, the temperature was 70. At Davenport with clear skies, the temperature was 66. Here is the hazardous weather outlook. For tonight, no hazardous weather is expected at this time. Looking ahead, thunderstorm chances return to the forecast at times Thursday night through Sunday. The Storm Prediction Center has highlighted portions of the outlook area in a slight risk, or level 2 out of 5.
for severe weather on Sunday. Stay tuned in the coming days as more details emerge on the severe weather potential. Spotter activation will not be needed tonight. And now, your National Weather Service forecast for the Guam cities and surrounding areas. Tonight, partly cloudy with a slight chance of showers and thunderstorms until midnight, then clear after midnight. Lows in the lower 50s. West winds 15 to 20 miles an hour with gusts up to 45 miles an hour, becoming northwest around 10 miles an hour with gusts up to 20 miles an hour after midnight. Chance of rain 20%. Wednesday, sunny. Highs in the lower 70s. Northwest winds 15 to 20 miles an hour with gusts up to 30 miles an hour. Wednesday night, clear. Lows in the mid-40s. North winds 10 to 15 miles an hour with gusts up to 25 miles an hour, becoming northeast around 5 miles an hour after midnight. Thursday, sunny. Highs in the mid-70s. Southeast winds 10 to 15 miles an hour. Thursday night, mostly cloudy. A chance of showers until midnight, then showers with a slight chance of thunderstorms after midnight. Not as cool with lows in the mid-50s. Southeast winds 10 to 15 miles an hour with gusts up to 30 miles an hour. Chance of rain 80%. Friday, sunny, warmer. Highs in the mid-80s. Friday night, a chance of showers and thunderstorms. Lows in the upper 50s. Saturday, sunny. Highs in the upper 80s. Saturday night, a chance of showers and thunderstorms. Lows in the lower 60s. Sunday, a chance of showers and thunderstorms. Highs in the mid-80s. Sunday night, showers likely. Lows in the mid-60s. Monday, showers likely. Highs in the mid-80s. Monday night, a chance of showers. Lows around 60. Tuesday, a chance of showers. Highs in the upper 70s. Again, the forecast for the Guam cities and surrounding areas for tonight. Partly cloudy with a slight chance of showers and thunderstorms until midnight, then clear after midnight. Lows in the lower 50s. West winds 15 to 20 miles an hour with gusts up to 45 miles an hour, becoming northwest around 10 miles an hour with gusts up to 20 miles an hour after midnight. Chance of rain 20%. 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The current time is 10:31 p.m. Central Daylight Time. At 10 p.m. in Moline, skies were partly cloudy. The temperature was 70 degrees, dew point 37, relative humidity 29%. The wind was northwest at 12 miles an hour, gusting to 25. And the pressure was 29.88 inches and rising. At Davenport, skies were clear. The temperature was 66 degrees, dew point 34, relative humidity 30%. The wind was west at 10 miles an hour. And the pressure was 29.89 inches and rising. Close to home, Burlington partly cloudy and 69. Cedar Rapids clear and 66. Dubuque clear and 63. Iowa City cloudy and 69. Muscatine 70. Galesburg partly cloudy and 65. Peoria mostly cloudy and 64. Savannah 68. Rockford clear and 67. Across the Midwest, Chicago partly cloudy and 65. Des Moines clear and 68. Madison partly cloudy and 65. Milwaukee mostly cloudy and 68. Minneapolis partly cloudy and 59. Omaha clear and 64. St. Louis partly cloudy and 73. Springfield, Illinois cloudy and 73. Waterloo cloudy and 64. Once again at 10 p.m. in Moline with partly cloudy skies, the temperature was 70. At Davenport with clear skies, the temperature was 66. Here is the hazardous weather outlook. For tonight, no hazardous weather is expected at this time. Looking ahead, thunderstorm chances return to the forecast at times Thursday night through Sunday. The Storm Prediction Center has highlighted portions of the outlook area in a slight risk, or level 2 out of 5 risk, for severe weather on Sunday. Stay tuned in the coming days as more details emerge on the severe weather potential. Spotter activation will not be needed tonight. And now, your National Weather Service forecast for the Guam cities and surrounding areas. Tonight, partly cloudy with a slight chance of showers and thunderstorms.
storms until midnight, then clear after midnight. Lows in the lower 50s. West winds 15 to 20 miles an hour with gusts up to 45 miles an hour, becoming northwest around 10 miles an hour with gusts up to 20 miles an hour after midnight. Chance of rain 20%. Wednesday, sunny. Highs in the lower 70s. Northwest winds 15 to 20 miles an hour with gusts up to 30 miles an hour. Wednesday night, clear. Lows in the mid-40s. North winds 10 to 15 miles an hour with gusts up to 25 miles an hour, becoming northeast around 5 miles an hour after midnight. Thursday, sunny. Highs in the mid-70s. Southeast winds 10 to 15 miles an hour. Thursday night, mostly cloudy. A chance of showers until midnight, then showers with a slight chance of thunderstorms after midnight. Not as cool with lows in the mid-50s. Southeast winds 10 to 15 miles an hour with gusts up to 30 miles an hour. Chance of rain 80%. Friday, sunny, warmer. Highs in the mid-80s. Friday night, a chance of showers and thunderstorms. Lows in the upper 50s. Saturday, sunny. Highs in the upper 80s. Saturday night, a chance of showers and thunderstorms. Lows in the lower 60s. Sunday, a chance of showers and thunderstorms. Highs in the mid-80s. Sunday night, showers likely. Lows in the mid-60s. Monday, showers likely. Highs in the mid-80s. Monday night, a chance of showers. Lows around 60. Tuesday, a chance of showers. Highs in the upper 70s. Again, the forecast for the Quad Cities and surrounding areas for tonight. Partly cloudy with a slight chance of showers and thunderstorms until midnight, then clear after midnight. Lows in the lower 50s. West winds 15 to 20 miles an hour with gusts up to 45 miles an hour, becoming northwest around 10 miles an hour with gusts up to 20 miles an hour after midnight. Chance of rain 20%. 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The current time is 10:35 p.m. Central Daylight Time. At 10 p.m. in Moline, skies were partly cloudy. The temperature was 70 degrees, dew point 37, relative humidity 29%. The wind was northwest at 12 miles an hour, gusting to 25. And the pressure was 29.88 inches and rising. At Davenport, skies were clear. The temperature was 66 degrees, dew point 34, relative humidity 30%. The wind was west at 10 miles an hour. And the pressure was 29.89 inches and rising. Close to home, Burlington partly cloudy and 69. Cedar Rapids clear and 66. Dubuque clear and 63. Iowa City cloudy and 69. Muscatine 70. Galesburg partly cloudy and 65. Peoria mostly cloudy and 64. Savannah 68. Rockford clear and 67. Across the Midwest, Chicago partly cloudy and 65. Des Moines clear and 68. Madison partly cloudy and 65. Milwaukee mostly cloudy and 68. Minneapolis partly cloudy and 59. Omaha clear and 64. St. Louis partly cloudy and 73. Springfield, Illinois cloudy and 73. Waterloo cloudy and 64. Once again at 10 p.m. in Moline with partly cloudy skies, the temperature was 70. At Davenport with clear skies, the temperature was 66. Here is the hazardous weather outlook. For tonight, no hazardous weather is expected at this time. Looking ahead, thunderstorm chances return to the forecast at times Thursday night through Sunday. The Storm Prediction Center has highlighted portions of the outlook area in a slight risk, or level 2 out of 5 risk, for severe weather on Sunday. Stay tuned in the coming days as more details emerge on the severe weather potential. Spotter activation will not be needed tonight. And now, your National Weather Service forecast for the Quad Cities and surrounding areas. Tonight, partly cloudy with a slight chance of showers and thunderstorms until midnight, then clear after midnight. Lows in the lower 50s. West winds 15 to 20 miles an hour with gusts up to 45 miles an hour, becoming northwest around 10 miles an hour with gusts up to 20 miles an hour after midnight. Chance of rain 20%. Wednesday, sunny.
highs in the lower 70s. Northwest winds 15 to 20 miles an hour with gusts up to 30 miles an hour. Wednesday night, clear. Lows in the mid-40s. North winds 10 to 15 miles an hour with gusts up to 25 miles an hour, becoming northeast around 5 miles an hour after midnight. Thursday, sunny. Highs in the mid-70s. Southeast winds 10 to 15 miles an hour. Thursday night, mostly cloudy. A chance of showers until midnight, then showers with a slight chance of thunderstorms after midnight. Not as cool with lows in the mid-50s. Southeast winds 10 to 15 miles an hour with gusts up to 30 miles an hour. Chance of rain 80%. Friday, sunny, warmer. Highs in the mid-80s. Friday night, a chance of showers and thunderstorms. Lows in the upper 50s. Saturday, sunny. Highs in the upper 80s. Saturday night, a chance of showers and thunderstorms. Lows in the lower 60s. Sunday, a chance of showers and thunderstorms. Highs in the mid-80s. Sunday night, showers likely. Lows in the mid-60s. Monday, showers likely. Highs in the mid-80s. Monday night, a chance of showers. Lows around 60. Tuesday, a chance of showers. Highs in the upper 70s. Again, the forecast for the Guam cities and surrounding areas for tonight. Partly cloudy with a slight chance of showers and thunderstorms until midnight, then clear after midnight. Lows in the lower 50s. West winds 15 to 20 miles an hour with gusts up to 45 miles an hour, becoming northwest around 10 miles an hour with gusts up to 20 miles an hour after midnight. Chance of rain 20%. 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The current time is 10:40 p.m. Central Daylight Time. At 10 p.m. in Moline, skies were partly cloudy. The temperature was 70 degrees, dew point 37, relative humidity 29%. The wind was northwest at 12 miles an hour, gusting to 25. And the pressure was 29.88 inches and rising. At Davenport, skies were clear. The temperature was 66 degrees, dew point 34, relative humidity 30%. The wind was west at 10 miles an hour. And the pressure was 29.89 inches and rising. Close to home, Burlington partly cloudy and 69. Cedar Rapids clear and 66. Dubuque clear and 63. Iowa City cloudy and 69. Muscatine 70. Galesburg partly cloudy and 65. Peoria mostly cloudy and 64. Savannah 68. Rockford clear and 67. Across the Midwest, Chicago partly cloudy and 65. Des Moines clear and 68. Madison partly cloudy and 65. Milwaukee mostly cloudy and 68. Minneapolis partly cloudy and 59. Omaha clear and 64. St. Louis partly cloudy and 73. Springfield, Illinois cloudy and 73. Waterloo cloudy and 64. Once again at 10 p.m. in Moline with partly cloudy skies, the temperature was 70. At Davenport with clear skies, the temperature was 66. This broadcast originates from the National Weather Service office in the Quad Cities and is transmitted on a frequency of 162.55 MHz from Rock Island, Illinois. The coverage area includes the following counties: Cedar, Clinton, Louisa, Muscatine, Scott, Henry, Illinois, Mercer, Rock Island, and Whiteside. Here is the hazardous weather outlook. For tonight, no hazardous weather is expected at this time. Looking ahead, thunderstorm chances return to the forecast at times Thursday night through Sunday. The Storm Prediction Center has highlighted portions of the outlook area in a slight risk, or level 2 out of 5 risk, for severe weather on Sunday. Stay tuned in the coming days as more details emerge on the severe weather potential. Spotter activation will not be needed tonight. And now, your National Weather Service forecast for the Quad Cities and surrounding areas. Tonight, partly cloudy with a slight chance of showers and thunderstorms until midnight, then clear after midnight. Lows in the lower 50s. West winds 15 to 20 miles an hour with gusts up to 45 miles an hour, becoming northwest around 10 miles an hour with gusts up to 20 miles an hour after.
night. Chance of rain 20%. Wednesday, sunny. Highs in the lower 70s. Northwest winds 15 to 20 miles an hour with gusts up to 30 miles an hour. Wednesday night, clear. Lows in the mid-40s. North winds 10 to 15 miles an hour with gusts up to 25 miles an hour, becoming northeast around 5 miles an hour after midnight. Thursday, sunny. Highs in the mid-70s. Southeast winds 10 to 15 miles an hour. Thursday night, mostly cloudy. A chance of showers until midnight, then showers with a slight chance of thunderstorms after midnight. Not as cool with lows in the mid-50s. Southeast winds 10 to 15 miles an hour with gusts up to 30 miles an hour. Chance of rain 80%. Friday, sunny, warmer. Highs in the mid-80s. Friday night, a chance of showers and thunderstorms. Lows in the upper 50s. Saturday, sunny. Highs in the upper 80s. Saturday night, a chance of showers and thunderstorms. Lows in the lower 60s. Sunday, a chance of showers and thunderstorms. Highs in the mid-80s. Sunday night, showers likely. Lows in the mid-60s. Monday, showers likely. Highs in the mid-80s. Monday night, a chance of showers. Lows around 60. Tuesday, a chance of showers. Highs in the upper 70s. Again, the forecast for the Quad Cities and surrounding areas for tonight. Partly cloudy with a slight chance of showers and thunderstorms until midnight, then clear after midnight. Lows in the lower 50s. West winds 15 to 20 miles an hour with gusts up to 45 miles an hour, becoming northwest around 10 miles an hour with gusts up to 20 miles an hour after midnight. Chance of rain 20%. 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The current time is 10:45 p.m. Central Daylight Time. At 10 p.m. in Moline, skies were partly cloudy. The temperature was 70 degrees, dew point 37, relative humidity 29%. The wind was northwest at 12 miles an hour, gusting to 25. And the pressure was 29.88 inches and rising. At Davenport, skies were clear. The temperature was 66 degrees, dew point 34, relative humidity 30%. The wind was west at 10 miles an hour. And the pressure was 29.89 inches and rising. Close to home, Burlington partly cloudy and 69. Cedar Rapids clear and 66. Dubuque clear and 63. Iowa City cloudy and 69. Muscatine 70. Galesburg partly cloudy and 65. Peoria mostly cloudy and 64. Savannah 68. Rockford clear and 67. Across the Midwest, Chicago partly cloudy and 65. Des Moines clear and 68. Madison partly cloudy and 65. Milwaukee mostly cloudy and 68. Minneapolis partly cloudy and 59. Omaha clear and 64. St. Louis partly cloudy and 73. Springfield, Illinois cloudy and 73. Waterloo cloudy and 64. Once again at 10 p.m. in Moline with partly cloudy skies, the temperature was 70. At Davenport with clear skies, the temperature was 66. Here is the hazardous weather outlook. For tonight, no hazardous weather is expected at this time. Looking ahead, thunderstorm chances return to the forecast at times Thursday night through Sunday. The Storm Prediction Center has highlighted portions of the outlook area in a slight risk, or level 2 out of 5 risk, for severe weather on Sunday. Stay tuned in the coming days as more details emerge on the severe weather potential. Spotter activation will not be needed tonight. And now, your National Weather Service forecast for the Quad Cities and surrounding areas. Tonight, partly cloudy with a slight chance of showers and thunderstorms until midnight, then clear after midnight. Lows in the lower 50s. West winds 15 to 20 miles an hour with gusts up to 45 miles an hour, becoming northwest around 10 miles an hour with gusts up to 20 miles an hour after midnight. Chance of rain 20%. Wednesday, sunny. Highs in the lower 70s. Northwest winds 15 to 20 miles an hour with gusts up to 30 miles an hour. Wednesday night, clear. Lows in the mid-40s. North winds 10 to 15 miles an hour with gusts up to 20.
miles an hour, becoming northeast around 5 miles an hour after midnight. Thursday, sunny. Highs in the mid-70s. Southeast winds 10 to 15 miles an hour. Thursday night, mostly cloudy. A chance of showers until midnight, then showers with a slight chance of thunderstorms after midnight. Not as cool with lows in the mid-50s. Southeast winds 10 to 15 miles an hour with gusts up to 30 miles an hour. Chance of rain 80%. Friday, sunny, warmer. Highs in the mid-80s. Friday night, a chance of showers and thunderstorms. Lows in the upper 50s. Saturday, sunny. Highs in the upper 80s. Saturday night, a chance of showers and thunderstorms. Lows in the lower 60s. Sunday, a chance of showers and thunderstorms. Highs in the mid-80s. Sunday night, showers likely. Lows in the mid-60s. Monday, showers likely. Highs in the mid-80s. Monday night, a chance of showers. Lows around 60. Tuesday, a chance of showers. Highs in the upper 70s. Again, the forecast for the Guam cities and surrounding areas for tonight. Partly cloudy with a slight chance of showers and thunderstorms until midnight, then clear after midnight. Lows in the lower 50s. West winds 15 to 20 miles an hour with gusts up to 45 miles an hour, becoming northwest around 10 miles an hour with gusts up to 20 miles an hour after midnight. Chance of rain 20%. 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The current time is 10:50 p.m. Central Daylight Time. At 10 p.m. in Moline, skies were partly cloudy. The temperature was 70 degrees, dew point 37, relative humidity 29%. The wind was northwest at 12 miles an hour, gusting to 25. And the pressure was 29.88 inches and rising. At Davenport, skies were clear. The temperature was 66 degrees, dew point 34, relative humidity 30%. The wind was west at 10 miles an hour. And the pressure was 29.89 inches and rising. Close to home, Burlington partly cloudy and 69. Cedar Rapids clear and 66. Dubuque clear and 63. Iowa City cloudy and 69. Muscatine 70. Galesburg partly cloudy and 65. Peoria mostly cloudy and 64. Savannah 68. Rockford clear and 67. Across the Midwest, Chicago partly cloudy and 65. Des Moines clear and 68. Madison partly cloudy and 65. Milwaukee mostly cloudy and 68. Minneapolis partly cloudy and 59. Omaha clear and 64. St. Louis partly cloudy and 73. Springfield, Illinois cloudy and 73. Waterloo cloudy and 64. Once again at 10 p.m. in Moline with partly cloudy skies, the temperature was 70. At Davenport with clear skies, the temperature was 66. Here is the hazardous weather outlook. For tonight, no hazardous weather is expected at this time. Looking ahead, thunderstorm chances return to the forecast at times Thursday night through Sunday. The Storm Prediction Center has highlighted portions of the outlook area in a slight risk, or level 2 out of 5 risk, for severe weather on Sunday. Stay tuned in the coming days as more details emerge on the severe weather potential. Spotter activation will not be needed tonight. And now, your National Weather Service forecast for the Guam cities and surrounding areas. Tonight, partly cloudy with a slight chance of showers and thunderstorms until midnight, then clear after midnight. Lows in the lower 50s. West winds 15 to 20 miles an hour with gusts up to 45 miles an hour, becoming northwest around 10 miles an hour with gusts up to 20 miles an hour after midnight. Chance of rain 20%. Wednesday, sunny. Highs in the lower 70s. Northwest winds 15 to 20 miles an hour with gusts up to 30 miles an hour. Wednesday night, clear. Lows in the mid-40s. North winds 10 to 15 miles an hour with gusts up to 25 miles an hour, becoming northeast around 5 miles an hour after midnight. Thursday, sunny. Highs in the mid-70s. Southeast winds 10 to 15 miles an hour. Thursday night, mostly cloudy. A chance of showers until midnight, then showers with a slight chance of thunderstorms after midnight.
Not as cool with lows in the mid-50s. Southeast winds 10 to 15 miles an hour with gusts up to 30 miles an hour. Chance of rain 80%. Friday, sunny, warmer. Highs in the mid-80s. Friday night, a chance of showers and thunderstorms. Lows in the upper 50s. Saturday, sunny. Highs in the upper 80s. Saturday night, a chance of showers and thunderstorms. Lows in the lower 60s. Sunday, a chance of showers and thunderstorms. Highs in the mid-80s. Sunday night, showers likely. Lows in the mid-60s. Monday, showers likely. Highs in the mid-80s. Monday night, a chance of showers. Lows around 60. Tuesday, a chance of showers. Highs in the upper 70s. Again, the forecast for the Guam cities and surrounding areas for tonight. Partly cloudy with a slight chance of showers and thunderstorms until midnight, then clear after midnight. Lows in the lower 50s. West winds 15 to 20 miles an hour with gusts up to 45 miles an hour, becoming northwest around 10 miles an hour with gusts up to 20 miles an hour after midnight. Chance of rain 20%. 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The current time is 10:54 p.m. Central Daylight Time. At 10 p.m. in Moline, skies were partly cloudy. The temperature was 70 degrees, dew point 37, relative humidity 29%. The wind was northwest at 12 miles an hour, gusting to 25. And the pressure was 29.88 inches and rising. At Davenport, skies were clear. The temperature was 66 degrees, dew point 34, relative humidity 30%. The wind was west at 10 miles an hour. And the pressure was 29.89 inches and rising. Close to home, Burlington partly cloudy and 69. Cedar Rapids clear and 66. Dubuque clear and 63. Iowa City cloudy and 69. Muscatine 70. Galesburg partly cloudy and 65. Peoria mostly cloudy and 64. Savannah 68. Rockford clear and 67. Across the Midwest, Chicago partly cloudy and 65. Des Moines clear and 68. Madison partly cloudy and 65. Milwaukee mostly cloudy and 68. Minneapolis partly cloudy and 59. Omaha clear and 64. St. Louis partly cloudy and 73. Springfield, Illinois cloudy and 73. Waterloo cloudy and 64. Once again at 10 p.m. in Moline with partly cloudy skies, the temperature was 70. At Davenport with clear skies, the temperature was 66. Here is the hazardous weather outlook. For tonight, no hazardous weather is expected at this time. Looking ahead, thunderstorm chances return to the forecast at times Thursday night through Sunday. The Storm Prediction Center has highlighted portions of the outlook area in a slight risk, or level 2 out of 5 risk, for severe weather on Sunday. Stay tuned in the coming days as more details emerge on the severe weather potential. Spotter activation will not be needed tonight. And now, your National Weather Service forecast for the Guam cities and surrounding areas. Tonight, partly cloudy with a slight chance of showers and thunderstorms until midnight, then clear after midnight. Lows in the lower 50s. West winds 15 to 20 miles an hour with gusts up to 45 miles an hour, becoming northwest around 10 miles an hour with gusts up to 20 miles an hour after midnight. Chance of rain 20%. Wednesday, sunny. Highs in the lower 70s. Northwest winds 15 to 20 miles an hour with gusts up to 30 miles an hour. Wednesday night, clear. Lows in the mid-40s. North winds 10 to 15 miles an hour with gusts up to 25 miles an hour, becoming northeast around 5 miles an hour after midnight. Thursday, sunny. Highs in the mid-70s. Southeast winds 10 to 15 miles an hour. Thursday night, mostly cloudy. A chance of showers until midnight, then showers with a slight chance of thunderstorms after midnight. Not as cool with lows in the mid-50s. Southeast winds 10 to 15 miles an hour with gusts up to 30 miles an hour. Chance of rain 80%. Friday, sunny, warmer. Highs in the mid-80s. Friday night, a chance of showers and thunderstorms. Lows in the upper 50s.
Saturday, sunny. Highs in the upper 80s. Saturday night, a chance of showers and thunderstorms. Lows in the lower 60s. Sunday, a chance of showers and thunderstorms. Highs in the mid-80s. Sunday night, showers likely. Lows in the mid-60s. Monday, showers likely. Highs in the mid-80s. Monday night, a chance of showers. Lows around 60. Tuesday, a chance of showers. Highs in the upper 70s. Again, the forecast for the Quad Cities and surrounding areas for tonight. Partly cloudy with a slight chance of showers and thunderstorms until midnight, then clear after midnight. Lows in the lower 50s. West winds 15 to 20 miles an hour with gusts up to 45 miles an hour, becoming northwest around 10 miles an hour with gusts up to 20 miles an hour after midnight. Chance of rain 20%. 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The current time is 10:59 p.m. Central Daylight Time. Here is the hazardous weather outlook. For tonight, no hazardous weather is expected at this time. Looking ahead, thunderstorm chances return to the forecast at times Thursday night through Sunday. The Storm Prediction Center has highlighted portions of the outlook area in a slight risk, or level 2 out of 5 risk, for severe weather on Sunday. Stay tuned in the coming days as more details emerge on the severe weather potential. Spotter activation will not be needed tonight. And now, your National Weather Service forecast for the Quad Cities and surrounding areas. Tonight, partly cloudy with a slight chance of showers and thunderstorms until midnight, then clear after midnight. Lows in the lower 50s. West winds 15 to 20 miles an hour with gusts up to 45 miles an hour, becoming northwest around 10 miles an hour with gusts up to 20 miles an hour after midnight. Chance of rain 20%. Wednesday, sunny. Highs in the lower 70s. Northwest winds 15 to 20 miles an hour with gusts up to 30 miles an hour. Wednesday night, clear. Lows in the mid-40s. North winds 10 to 15 miles an hour with gusts up to 25 miles an hour, becoming northeast around 5 miles an hour after midnight. Thursday, sunny. Highs in the mid-70s. Southeast winds 10 to 15 miles an hour. Thursday night, mostly cloudy. A chance of showers until midnight, then showers with a slight chance of thunderstorms after midnight. Not as cool with lows in the mid-50s. Southeast winds 10 to 15 miles an hour with gusts up to 30 miles an hour. Chance of rain 80%. Friday, sunny, warmer. Highs in the mid-80s. Friday night, a chance of showers and thunderstorms. Lows in the upper 50s. Saturday, sunny. Highs in the upper 80s. Saturday night, a chance of showers and thunderstorms. Lows in the lower 60s. Sunday, a chance of showers and thunderstorms. Highs in the mid-80s. Sunday night, showers likely. Lows in the mid-60s. Monday, showers likely. Highs in the mid-80s. Monday night, a chance of showers. Lows around 60. Tuesday, a chance of showers. Highs in the upper 70s. Again, the forecast for the Quad Cities and surrounding areas for tonight. Partly cloudy with a slight chance of showers and thunderstorms until midnight, then clear after midnight. Lows in the lower 50s. West winds 15 to 20 miles an hour with gusts up to 45 miles an hour, becoming northwest around 10 miles an hour with gusts up to 20 miles an hour after midnight. Chance of rain 20%. 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The current time is 11:02 p.m. Central Daylight Time. At 11 p.m. in Moline, skies were clear. The temperature was 67 degrees, dew point 37, relative humidity 33%. The wind was northwest at 14 miles an hour, gusting to 23. And the pressure was 29.91 inches and rising. At Davenport, skies were clear. The temperature was 65 degrees, dew point 35, relative humidity 33%. The wind was northwest at 21 miles an hour, gusting to 32. And the pressure was 29.92 inches and rising. Close to home, Burlington cloudy and 67. Cedar Rapids clear and 62. Dubuque clear and 61.

clear and 61. St. Louis, partly cloudy and 71. Springfield, Illinois, cloudy and 69. Waterloo, clear and 61. Once again at 11 p.m. in Moline with clear skies, the temperature was 67. At Davenport with clear skies, the temperature was 65. Here is the hazardous weather outlook. For tonight, no hazardous weather is expected at this time. Looking ahead, thunderstorm chances return to the forecast at times Thursday night through Sunday. The Storm Prediction Center has highlighted portions of the outlook area in a slight risk, or level 2 out of 5 risk, for severe weather on Sunday. Stay tuned in the coming days as more details emerge on the severe weather potential. Spotter activation will not be needed tonight. And now, your National Weather Service forecast for the Quad Cities and surrounding areas. Tonight, partly cloudy with a slight chance of showers and thunderstorms until midnight, then clear after midnight. Lows in the lower 50s. West winds 15 to 20 miles an hour with gusts up to 45 miles an hour, becoming northwest around 10 miles an hour with gusts up to 20 miles an hour after midnight. Chance of rain 20%. Wednesday, sunny. Highs in the lower 70s. Northwest winds 15 to 20 miles an hour with gusts up to 30 miles an hour. Wednesday night, clear. Lows in the mid-40s. North winds 10 to 15 miles an hour with gusts up to 25 miles an hour, becoming northeast around 5 miles an hour after midnight. Thursday, sunny. Highs in the mid-70s. Southeast winds 10 to 15 miles an hour. Thursday night, mostly cloudy. A chance of showers until midnight, then showers with a slight chance of thunderstorms after midnight. Not as cool with lows in the mid-50s. Southeast winds 10 to 15 miles an hour with gusts up to 30 miles an hour. Chance of rain 80%. Friday, sunny, warmer. Highs in the mid-80s. Friday night, a chance of showers and thunderstorms. Lows in the upper 50s. Saturday, sunny. Highs in the upper 80s. Saturday night, a chance of showers and thunderstorms. Lows in the lower 60s. Sunday, a chance of showers and thunderstorms. Highs in the mid-80s. Sunday night, showers likely. Lows in the mid-60s. Monday, showers likely. Highs in the mid-80s. Monday night, a chance of showers. Lows around 60. Tuesday, a chance of showers. Highs in the upper 70s. Again, the forecast for the Quad Cities and surrounding areas for tonight, partly cloudy with a slight chance of showers and thunderstorms until midnight, then clear after midnight. Lows in the lower 50s. West winds 15 to 20 miles an hour with gusts up to 45 miles an hour, becoming northwest around 10 miles an hour with gusts up to 20 miles an hour after midnight. Chance of rain 20%. 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The current time is 11:07 p.m. Central Daylight Time. At 11 p.m. in Moline, skies were clear. The temperature was 67 degrees, dew point 37, relative humidity 33%. The wind was northwest at 14 miles an hour, gusting to 23. And the pressure was 29.91 inches and rising. At Davenport, skies were clear. The temperature was 65 degrees, dew point 35, relative humidity 33%. The wind was northwest at 21 miles an hour, gusting to 32. And the pressure was 29.92 inches and rising. Close to home, Burlington cloudy and 67. Cedar Rapids clear and 62. Dubuque clear and 61. Iowa City cloudy and 66. Peoria partly cloudy and 64. Rockford clear and 64. Across the Midwest, Chicago clear and 65. Des Moines clear and 66. Madison mostly cloudy and 63. Milwaukee partly cloudy and 60. Minneapolis partly cloudy and 57. Omaha clear and 61. St. Louis partly cloudy and 71. Springfield, Illinois cloudy and 69. Waterloo clear and 61. Once again at 11 p.m. in Moline with clear skies, the temperature was 67. At Davenport with clear skies, the temperature was 65. Here is the hazardous weather outlook. For tonight, no hazardous weather is

expected at this time. Looking ahead, thunderstorm chances return to the forecast at times Thursday night through Sunday. The Storm Prediction Center has highlighted portions of the outlook area in a slight risk, or level 2 out of 5 risk, for severe weather on Sunday. Stay tuned in the coming days as more details emerge on the severe weather potential. Spotter activation will not be needed tonight. And now, your National Weather Service forecast for the Quad Cities and surrounding areas. Tonight, partly cloudy with a slight chance of showers and thunderstorms until midnight, then clear after midnight. Lows in the lower 50s. West winds 15 to 20 miles an hour with gusts up to 45 miles an hour, becoming northwest around 10 miles an hour with gusts up to 20 miles an hour after midnight. Chance of rain 20%. Wednesday, sunny. Highs in the lower 70s. Northwest winds 15 to 20 miles an hour with gusts up to 30 miles an hour. Wednesday night, clear. Lows in the mid-40s. North winds 10 to 15 miles an hour with gusts up to 25 miles an hour, becoming northeast around 5 miles an hour after midnight. Thursday, sunny. Highs in the mid-70s. Southeast winds 10 to 15 miles an hour. Thursday night, mostly cloudy. A chance of showers until midnight, then showers with a slight chance of thunderstorms after midnight. Not as cool with lows in the mid-50s. Southeast winds 10 to 15 miles an hour with gusts up to 30 miles an hour. Chance of rain 80%. Friday, sunny, warmer. Highs in the mid-80s. Friday night, a chance of showers and thunderstorms. Lows in the upper 50s. Saturday, sunny. Highs in the upper 80s. Saturday night, a chance of showers and thunderstorms. Lows in the lower 60s. Sunday, a chance of showers and thunderstorms. Highs in the mid-80s. Sunday night, showers likely. Lows in the mid-60s. Monday, showers likely. Highs in the mid-80s. Monday night, a chance of showers. Lows around 60. Tuesday, a chance of showers. Highs in the upper 70s. Again, the forecast for the Quad Cities and surrounding areas for tonight. Partly cloudy with a slight chance of showers and thunderstorms until midnight, then clear after midnight. Lows in the lower 50s. West winds 15 to 20 miles an hour with gusts up to 45 miles an hour, becoming northwest around 10 miles an hour with gusts up to 20 miles an hour after midnight. Chance of rain 20%. 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The current time is 11:11 p.m. Central Daylight Time. At 11 p.m. in Moline, skies were clear. The temperature was 67 degrees, dew point 37, relative humidity 33%. The wind was northwest at 14 miles an hour, gusting to 23. And the pressure was 29.91 inches and rising. At Davenport, skies were clear. The temperature was 65 degrees, dew point 35, relative humidity 33%. The wind was northwest at 21 miles an hour, gusting to 32. And the pressure was 29.92 inches and rising. Close to home, Burlington cloudy and 67. Cedar Rapids clear and 62. Dubuque clear and 61. Iowa City cloudy and 66. Peoria partly cloudy and 64. Rockford clear and 64. Across the Midwest, Chicago clear and 65. Des Moines clear and 66. Madison mostly cloudy and 63. Milwaukee partly cloudy and 60. Minneapolis partly cloudy and 57. Omaha clear and 61. St. Louis partly cloudy and 71. Springfield, Illinois cloudy and 69. Waterloo clear and 61. Once again at 11 p.m. in Moline with clear skies, the temperature was 67. At Davenport with clear skies, the temperature was 65. Here is the hazardous weather outlook. For tonight, no hazardous weather is expected at this time. Looking ahead, thunderstorm chances return to the forecast at times Thursday night through Sunday. The Storm Prediction Center has highlighted portions of the outlook area in a slight risk, or level 2 out of 5 risk, for severe weather on Sunday. Stay tuned in the coming days as more details emerge on the severe weather potential. Spotter activation will not be needed tonight. And now,
your National Weather Service forecast for the Guam cities and surrounding areas. Tonight, partly cloudy with a slight chance of showers and thunderstorms until midnight, then clear after midnight. Lows in the lower 50s. West winds 15 to 20 miles an hour with gusts up to 45 miles an hour, becoming northwest around 10 miles an hour with gusts up to 20 miles an hour after midnight. Chance of rain 20%. Wednesday, sunny. Highs in the lower 70s. Northwest winds 15 to 20 miles an hour with gusts up to 30 miles an hour. Wednesday night, clear. Lows in the mid-40s. North winds 10 to 15 miles an hour with gusts up to 25 miles an hour, becoming northeast around 5 miles an hour after midnight. Thursday, sunny. Highs in the mid-70s. Southeast winds 10 to 15 miles an hour. Thursday night, mostly cloudy. A chance of showers until midnight, then showers with a slight chance of thunderstorms after midnight. Not as cool with lows in the mid-50s. Southeast winds 10 to 15 miles an hour with gusts up to 30 miles an hour. Chance of rain 80%. Friday, sunny, warmer. Highs in the mid-80s. Friday night, a chance of showers and thunderstorms. Lows in the upper 50s. Saturday, sunny. Highs in the upper 80s. Saturday night, a chance of showers and thunderstorms. Lows in the lower 60s. Sunday, a chance of showers and thunderstorms. Highs in the mid-80s. Sunday night, showers likely. Lows in the mid-60s. Monday, showers likely. Highs in the mid-80s. Monday night, a chance of showers. Lows around 60. Tuesday, a chance of showers. Highs in the upper 70s. Again, the forecast for the Guam cities and surrounding areas for tonight, partly cloudy with a slight chance of showers and thunderstorms until midnight, then clear after midnight. Lows in the lower 50s. West winds 15 to 20 miles an hour with gusts up to 45 miles an hour, becoming northwest around 10 miles an hour with gusts up to 20 miles an hour after midnight. Chance of rain 20%. 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The current time is 11:16 p.m. Central Daylight Time. At 11 p.m. in Moline, skies were clear. The temperature was 67 degrees, dew point 37, relative humidity 33%. The wind was northwest at 14 miles an hour, gusting to 23. And the pressure was 29.91 inches and rising. At Davenport, skies were clear. The temperature was 65 degrees, dew point 35, relative humidity 33%. The wind was northwest at 21 miles an hour, gusting to 32. And the pressure was 29.92 inches and rising. Close to home, Burlington cloudy and 67. Cedar Rapids clear and 62. Dubuque clear and 61. Iowa City cloudy and 66. Muscatine 68. Galesburg clear and 63. Peoria partly cloudy and 64. Savannah 65. Rockford clear and 64. Across the Midwest, Chicago clear and 65. Des Moines clear and 66. Madison mostly cloudy and 63. Milwaukee partly cloudy and 60. Minneapolis partly cloudy and 57. Omaha clear and 61. St. Louis partly cloudy and 71. Springfield, Illinois mostly cloudy and 69. Waterloo clear and 61. Once again at 11 p.m. in Moline with clear skies, the temperature was 67. At Davenport with clear skies, the temperature was 65. Here is the hazardous weather outlook. For tonight, no hazardous weather is expected at this time. Looking ahead, thunderstorm chances return to the forecast at times Thursday night through Sunday. The Storm Prediction Center has highlighted portions of the outlook area in a slight risk, or level 2 out of 5 risk, for severe weather on Sunday. Stay tuned in the coming days as more details emerge on the severe weather potential. Spotter activation will not be needed tonight. And now, your National Weather Service forecast for the Guam cities and surrounding areas. Tonight, partly cloudy with a slight chance of showers and thunderstorms until midnight, then clear after midnight. Lows in the lower 50s. West winds 15 to 20 miles an hour with gusts up to 45 miles.
hour, becoming northwest around 10 miles an hour with gusts up to 20 miles an hour after midnight. Chance of rain 20%. Wednesday, sunny. Highs in the lower 70s. Northwest winds 15 to 20 miles an hour with gusts up to 30 miles an hour. Wednesday night, clear. Lows in the mid-40s. North winds 10 to 15 miles an hour with gusts up to 25 miles an hour, becoming northeast around 5 miles an hour after midnight. Thursday, sunny. Highs in the mid-70s. Southeast winds 10 to 15 miles an hour. Thursday night, mostly cloudy. A chance of showers until midnight, then showers with a slight chance of thunderstorms after midnight. Not as cool with lows in the mid-50s. Southeast winds 10 to 15 miles an hour with gusts up to 30 miles an hour. Chance of rain 80%. Friday, sunny, warmer. Highs in the mid-80s. Friday night, a chance of showers and thunderstorms. Lows in the upper 50s. Saturday, sunny. Highs in the upper 80s. Saturday night, a chance of showers and thunderstorms. Lows in the lower 60s. Sunday, a chance of showers and thunderstorms. Highs in the mid-80s. Sunday night, showers likely. Lows in the mid-60s. Monday, showers likely. Highs in the mid-80s. Monday night, a chance of showers. Lows around 60. Tuesday, a chance of showers. Highs in the upper 70s. Again, the forecast for the Quad Cities and surrounding areas for tonight, partly cloudy with a slight chance of showers and thunderstorms until midnight, then clear after midnight. Lows in the lower 50s. West winds 15 to 20 miles an hour with gusts up to 45 miles an hour, becoming northwest around 10 miles an hour with gusts up to 20 miles an hour after midnight. Chance of rain 20%. 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The current time is 11:21 p.m. Central Daylight Time. At 11 p.m. in Moline, skies were clear. The temperature was 67 degrees, dew point 37, relative humidity 33%. The wind was northwest at 14 miles an hour, gusting to 23. And the pressure was 29.91 inches and rising. At Davenport, skies were clear. The temperature was 65 degrees, dew point 35, relative humidity 33%. The wind was northwest at 21 miles an hour, gusting to 32. And the pressure was 29.92 inches and rising. Close to home, Burlington cloudy and 67. Cedar Rapids clear and 62. Dubuque clear and 61. Iowa City cloudy and 66. Muscatine 68. Galesburg clear and 63. Peoria partly cloudy and 64. Savannah 65. Rockford clear and 64. Across the Midwest, Chicago clear and 65. Des Moines clear and 66. Madison mostly cloudy and 63. Milwaukee partly cloudy and 60. Minneapolis partly cloudy and 57. Omaha clear and 61. St. Louis partly cloudy and 71. Springfield, Illinois mostly cloudy and 69. Waterloo clear and 61. Once again at 11 p.m. in Moline with clear skies, the temperature was 67. At Davenport with clear skies, the temperature was 65. Here is the hazardous weather outlook. For tonight, no hazardous weather is expected at this time. Looking ahead, thunderstorm chances return to the forecast at times Thursday night through Sunday. The Storm Prediction Center has highlighted portions of the outlook area in a slight risk, or level 2 out of 5 risk, for severe weather on Sunday. Stay tuned in the coming days as more details emerge on the severe weather potential. Spotter activation will not be needed tonight. And now, your National Weather Service forecast for the Quad Cities and surrounding areas. Tonight, partly cloudy with a slight chance of showers and thunderstorms until midnight, then clear after midnight. Lows in the lower 50s. West winds 15 to 20 miles an hour with gusts up to 45 miles an hour, becoming northwest around 10 miles an hour with gusts up to 20 miles an hour after midnight. Chance of rain 20%. Wednesday, sunny. Highs in the lower 70s. Northwest winds 15 to 20 miles an hour with gusts up to 30 miles an hour.
Wednesday night, clear. Lows in the mid-40s. North winds 10 to 15 miles an hour with gusts up to 25 miles an hour, becoming northeast around 5 miles an hour after midnight. Thursday, sunny. Highs in the mid-70s. Southeast winds 10 to 15 miles an hour. Thursday night, mostly cloudy. A chance of showers until midnight, then showers with a slight chance of thunderstorms after midnight. Not as cool with lows in the mid-50s. Southeast winds 10 to 15 miles an hour with gusts up to 30 miles an hour. Chance of rain 80%. Friday, sunny, warmer. Highs in the mid-80s. Friday night, a chance of showers and thunderstorms. Lows in the upper 50s. Saturday, sunny. Highs in the upper 80s. Saturday night, a chance of showers and thunderstorms. Lows in the lower 60s. Sunday, a chance of showers and thunderstorms. Highs in the mid-80s. Sunday night, showers likely. Lows in the mid-60s. Monday, showers likely. Highs in the mid-80s. Monday night, a chance of showers. Lows around 60. Tuesday, a chance of showers. Highs in the upper 70s. Again, the forecast for the Quad Cities and surrounding areas for tonight. Partly cloudy with a slight chance of showers and thunderstorms until midnight, then clear after midnight. Lows in the lower 50s. West winds 15 to 20 miles an hour with gusts up to 45 miles an hour, becoming northwest around 10 miles an hour with gusts up to 20 miles an hour after midnight. Chance of rain 20%. 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The current time is 11:25 p.m. Central Daylight Time. At 11 p.m. in Moline, skies were clear. The temperature was 67 degrees, dew point 37, relative humidity 33%. The wind was northwest at 14 miles an hour, gusting to 23. And the pressure was 29.91 inches and rising. At Davenport, skies were clear. The temperature was 65 degrees, dew point 35, relative humidity 33%. The wind was northwest at 21 miles an hour, gusting to 32. And the pressure was 29.92 inches and rising. Close to home, Burlington cloudy and 67. Cedar Rapids clear and 62. Dubuque clear and 61. Iowa City cloudy and 66. Muscatine 68. Galesburg clear and 63. Peoria partly cloudy and 64. Savannah 65. Rockford clear and 64. Across the Midwest, Chicago clear and 65. Des Moines clear and 66. Madison mostly cloudy and 63. Milwaukee partly cloudy and 60. Minneapolis partly cloudy and 57. Omaha clear and 61. St. Louis partly cloudy and 71. Springfield, Illinois mostly cloudy and 69. Waterloo clear and 61. Once again at 11 p.m. in Moline with clear skies, the temperature was 67. At Davenport with clear skies, the temperature was 65. Here is the hazardous weather outlook. For tonight, no hazardous weather is expected at this time. Looking ahead, thunderstorm chances return to the forecast at times Thursday night through Sunday. The Storm Prediction Center has highlighted portions of the outlook area in a slight risk, or level 2 out of 5 risk, for severe weather on Sunday. Stay tuned in the coming days as more details emerge on the severe weather potential. Spotter activation will not be needed tonight. And now, your National Weather Service forecast for the Quad Cities and surrounding areas. Tonight, partly cloudy with a slight chance of showers and thunderstorms until midnight, then clear after midnight. Lows in the lower 50s. West winds 15 to 20 miles an hour with gusts up to 45 miles an hour, becoming northwest around 10 miles an hour with gusts up to 20 miles an hour after midnight. Chance of rain 20%. Wednesday, sunny. Highs in the lower 70s. Northwest winds 15 to 20 miles an hour with gusts up to 30 miles an hour. Wednesday night, clear. Lows in the mid-40s. North winds 10 to 15 miles an hour with gusts up to 25 miles an hour, becoming northeast around 5 miles an hour after midnight. Thursday, sunny. Highs in the mid-70s. Southeast winds 10 to 15 miles.
miles an hour. Thursday night, mostly cloudy. A chance of showers until midnight, then showers with a slight chance of thunderstorms after midnight. Not as cool with lows in the mid-50s. Southeast winds 10 to 15 miles an hour with gusts up to 30 miles an hour. Chance of rain 80%. Friday, sunny, warmer. Highs in the mid-80s. Friday night, a chance of showers and thunderstorms. Lows in the upper 50s. Saturday, sunny. Highs in the upper 80s. Saturday night, a chance of showers and thunderstorms. Lows in the lower 60s. Sunday, a chance of showers and thunderstorms. Highs in the mid-80s. Sunday night, showers likely. Lows in the mid-60s. Monday, showers likely. Highs in the mid-80s. Monday night, a chance of showers. Lows around 60. Tuesday, a chance of showers. Highs in the upper 70s. Again, the forecast for the Quad Cities and surrounding areas for tonight, partly cloudy with a slight chance of showers and thunderstorms until midnight, then clear after midnight. Lows in the lower 50s. West winds 15 to 20 miles an hour with gusts up to 45 miles an hour, becoming northwest around 10 miles an hour with gusts up to 20 miles an hour after midnight. Chance of rain 20%. 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The current time is 11:30 p.m. Central Daylight Time. At 11 p.m. in Moline, skies were clear. The temperature was 67 degrees, dew point 37, relative humidity 33%. The wind was northwest at 14 miles an hour, gusting to 23. And the pressure was 29.91 inches and rising. At Davenport, skies were clear. The temperature was 65 degrees, dew point 35, relative humidity 33%. The wind was northwest at 21 miles an hour, gusting to 32. And the pressure was 29.92 inches and rising. Close to home, Burlington cloudy and 67. Cedar Rapids clear and 62. Dubuque clear and 61. Iowa City cloudy and 66. Muscatine 68. Galesburg clear and 63. Peoria partly cloudy and 64. Savannah 65. Rockford clear and 64. Across the Midwest, Chicago clear and 65. Des Moines clear and 66. Madison mostly cloudy and 63. Milwaukee partly cloudy and 60. Minneapolis partly cloudy and 57. Omaha clear and 61. St. Louis partly cloudy and 71. Springfield, Illinois mostly cloudy and 69. Waterloo clear and 61. Once again at 11 p.m. in Moline with clear skies, the temperature was 67. At Davenport with clear skies, the temperature was 65. Here is the hazardous weather outlook. For tonight, no hazardous weather is expected at this time. Looking ahead, thunderstorm chances return to the forecast at times Thursday night through Sunday. The Storm Prediction Center has highlighted portions of the outlook area in a slight risk, or level 2 out of 5 risk, for severe weather on Sunday. Stay tuned in the coming days as more details emerge on the severe weather potential. Spotter activation will not be needed tonight. And now, your National Weather Service forecast for the Quad Cities and surrounding areas. Tonight, partly cloudy with a slight chance of showers and thunderstorms until midnight, then clear after midnight. Lows in the lower 50s. West winds 15 to 20 miles an hour with gusts up to 45 miles an hour, becoming northwest around 10 miles an hour with gusts up to 20 miles an hour after midnight. Chance of rain 20%. Wednesday, sunny. Highs in the lower 70s. Northwest winds 15 to 20 miles an hour with gusts up to 30 miles an hour. Wednesday night, clear. Lows in the mid-40s. North winds 10 to 15 miles an hour with gusts up to 25 miles an hour, becoming northeast around 5 miles an hour after midnight. Thursday, sunny. Highs in the mid-70s. Southeast winds 10 to 15 miles an hour. Thursday night, mostly cloudy. A chance of showers until midnight, then showers with a slight chance of thunderstorms after midnight. Not as cool with lows in the mid-50s. Southeast winds 10 to 15 miles an hour with gusts up to 30 miles an hour.
rain 80%. Friday, sunny, warmer. Highs in the mid-80s. Friday night, a chance of showers and thunderstorms. Lows in the upper 50s. Saturday, sunny. Highs in the upper 80s. Saturday night, a chance of showers and thunderstorms. Lows in the lower 60s. Sunday, a chance of showers and thunderstorms. Highs in the mid-80s. Sunday night, showers likely. Lows in the mid-60s. Monday, showers likely. Highs in the mid-80s. Monday night, a chance of showers. Lows around 60. Tuesday, a chance of showers. Highs in the upper 70s. Again, the forecast for the Quad Cities and surrounding areas for tonight. Partly cloudy with a slight chance of showers and thunderstorms until midnight, then clear after midnight. Lows in the lower 50s. West winds 15 to 20 miles an hour with gusts up to 45 miles an hour, becoming northwest around 10 miles an hour with gusts up to 20 miles an hour after midnight. Chance of rain 20%. 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The current time is 11:35 p.m. Central Daylight Time. At 11 p.m. in Moline, skies were clear. The temperature was 67 degrees, dew point 37, relative humidity 33%. The wind was northwest at 14 miles an hour, gusting to 23. And the pressure was 29.91 inches and rising. At Davenport, skies were clear. The temperature was 65 degrees, dew point 35, relative humidity 33%. The wind was northwest at 21 miles an hour, gusting to 32. And the pressure was 29.92 inches and rising. Close to home, Burlington cloudy and 67. Cedar Rapids clear and 62. Dubuque clear and 61. Iowa City cloudy and 66. Muscatine 68. Galesburg clear and 63. Peoria partly cloudy and 64. Savannah 65. Rockford clear and 64. Across the Midwest, Chicago clear and 65. Des Moines clear and 66. Madison mostly cloudy and 63. Milwaukee partly cloudy and 60. Minneapolis partly cloudy and 57. Omaha clear and 61. St. Louis partly cloudy and 71. Springfield, Illinois mostly cloudy and 69. Waterloo clear and 61. Once again at 11 p.m. in Moline with clear skies, the temperature was 67. At Davenport with clear skies, the temperature was 65. This broadcast originates from the National Weather Service office in the Quad Cities and is transmitted on a frequency of 162.55 MHz from Rock Island, Illinois. The coverage area includes the following counties: Cedar, Clinton, Louisa, Muscatine, Scott, Henry, Illinois, Mercer, Rock Island, and Whiteside. Here is the hazardous weather outlook. For tonight, no hazardous weather is expected at this time. Looking ahead, thunderstorm chances return to the forecast at times Thursday night through Sunday. The Storm Prediction Center has highlighted portions of the outlook area in a slight risk, or level 2 out of 5 risk, for severe weather on Sunday. Stay tuned in the coming days as more details emerge on the severe weather potential. Spotter activation will not be needed tonight. And now, your National Weather Service forecast for the Quad Cities and surrounding areas. Tonight, partly cloudy with a slight chance of showers and thunderstorms until midnight, then clear after midnight. Lows in the lower 50s. West winds 15 to 20 miles an hour with gusts up to 45 miles an hour, becoming northwest around 10 miles an hour with gusts up to 20 miles an hour after midnight. Chance of rain 20%. Wednesday, sunny. Highs in the lower 70s. Northwest winds 15 to 20 miles an hour with gusts up to 30 miles an hour. Wednesday night, clear. Lows in the mid-40s. North winds 10 to 15 miles an hour with gusts up to 25 miles an hour, becoming northeast around 5 miles an hour after midnight. Thursday, sunny. Highs in the mid-70s. Southeast winds 10 to 15 miles an hour. Thursday night, mostly cloudy. A chance of showers until midnight, then showers with a slight chance of thunderstorms after midnight.
cool with lows in the mid-50s. Southeast winds 10 to 15 miles an hour with gusts up to 30 miles an hour. Chance of rain 80%. Friday, sunny, warmer. Highs in the mid-80s. Friday night, a chance of showers and thunderstorms. Lows in the upper 50s. Saturday, sunny. Highs in the upper 80s. Saturday night, a chance of showers and thunderstorms. Lows in the lower 60s. Sunday, a chance of showers and thunderstorms. Highs in the mid-80s. Sunday night, showers likely. Lows in the mid-60s. Monday, showers likely. Highs in the mid-80s. Monday night, a chance of showers. Lows around 60. Tuesday, a chance of showers. Highs in the upper 70s. Again, the forecast for the Guam cities and surrounding areas for tonight. Partly cloudy with a slight chance of showers and thunderstorms until midnight, then clear after midnight. Lows in the lower 50s. West winds 15 to 20 miles an hour with gusts up to 45 miles an hour, becoming northwest around 10 miles an hour with gusts up to 20 miles an hour after midnight. Chance of rain 20%. 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The current time is 11:40 p.m. Central Daylight Time. At 11 p.m. in Moline, skies were clear. The temperature was 67 degrees, dew point 37, relative humidity 33%. The wind was northwest at 14 miles an hour, gusting to 23. And the pressure was 29.91 inches and rising. At Davenport, skies were clear. The temperature was 65 degrees, dew point 35, relative humidity 33%. The wind was northwest at 21 miles an hour, gusting to 32. And the pressure was 29.92 inches and rising. Close to home, Burlington cloudy and 67. Cedar Rapids clear and 62. Dubuque clear and 61. Iowa City cloudy and 66. Muscatine 68. Galesburg clear and 63. Peoria partly cloudy and 64. Savannah 65. Rockford clear and 64. Across the Midwest, Chicago clear and 65. Des Moines clear and 66. Madison mostly cloudy and 63. Milwaukee partly cloudy and 60. Minneapolis partly cloudy and 57. Omaha clear and 61. St. Louis partly cloudy and 71. Springfield, Illinois mostly cloudy and 69. Waterloo clear and 61. Once again at 11 p.m. in Moline with clear skies, the temperature was 67. At Davenport with clear skies, the temperature was 65. Here is the hazardous weather outlook. For tonight, no hazardous weather is expected at this time. Looking ahead, thunderstorm chances return to the forecast at times Thursday night through Sunday. The Storm Prediction Center has highlighted portions of the outlook area in a slight risk, or level 2 out of 5 risk, for severe weather on Sunday. Stay tuned in the coming days as more details emerge on the severe weather potential. Spotter activation will not be needed tonight. And now, your National Weather Service forecast for the Guam cities and surrounding areas. Tonight, partly cloudy with a slight chance of showers and thunderstorms until midnight, then clear after midnight. Lows in the lower 50s. West winds 15 to 20 miles an hour with gusts up to 45 miles an hour, becoming northwest around 10 miles an hour with gusts up to 20 miles an hour after midnight. Chance of rain 20%. Wednesday, sunny. Highs in the lower 70s. Northwest winds 15 to 20 miles an hour with gusts up to 30 miles an hour. Wednesday night, clear. Lows in the mid-40s. North winds 10 to 15 miles an hour with gusts up to 25 miles an hour, becoming northeast around 5 miles an hour after midnight. Thursday, sunny. Highs in the mid-70s. Southeast winds 10 to 15 miles an hour. Thursday night, mostly cloudy. A chance of showers until midnight, then showers with a slight chance of thunderstorms after midnight. Not as cool with lows in the mid-50s. Southeast winds 10 to 15 miles an hour with gusts up to 30 miles an hour. Chance of rain 80%. Friday, sunny, warmer. Highs in the mid-80s. Friday night, a chance of showers and thunderstorms. Lows in the
upper 50s. Saturday, sunny. Highs in the upper 80s. Saturday night, a chance of showers and thunderstorms. Lows in the lower 60s. Sunday, a chance of showers and thunderstorms. Highs in the mid-80s. Sunday night, showers likely. Lows in the mid-60s. Monday, showers likely. Highs in the mid-80s. Monday night, a chance of showers. Lows around 60. Tuesday, a chance of showers. Highs in the upper 70s. Again, the forecast for the Guam cities and surrounding areas for tonight. Partly cloudy with a slight chance of showers and thunderstorms until midnight, then clear after midnight. Lows in the lower 50s. West winds 15 to 20 miles an hour with gusts up to 45 miles an hour, becoming northwest around 10 miles an hour with gusts up to 20 miles an hour after midnight. Chance of rain 20%. 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The current time is 11:45 p.m. Central Daylight Time. At 11 p.m. in Moline, skies were clear. The temperature was 67 degrees, dew point 37, relative humidity 33%. The wind was northwest at 14 miles an hour, gusting to 23. And the pressure was 29.91 inches and rising. At Davenport, skies were clear. The temperature was 65 degrees, dew point 35, relative humidity 33%. The wind was northwest at 21 miles an hour, gusting to 32. And the pressure was 29.92 inches and rising. Close to home, Burlington cloudy and 67. Cedar Rapids clear and 62. Dubuque clear and 61. Iowa City cloudy and 66. Muscatine 68. Galesburg clear and 63. Peoria partly cloudy and 64. Savannah 65. Rockford clear and 64. Across the Midwest, Chicago clear and 65. Des Moines clear and 66. Madison mostly cloudy and 63. Milwaukee partly cloudy and 60. Minneapolis partly cloudy and 57. Omaha clear and 61. St. Louis partly cloudy and 71. Springfield, Illinois mostly cloudy and 69. Waterloo clear and 61. Once again at 11 p.m. in Moline with clear skies, the temperature was 67. At Davenport with clear skies, the temperature was 65. Here is the hazardous weather outlook. For tonight, no hazardous weather is expected at this time. Looking ahead, thunderstorm chances return to the forecast at times Thursday night through Sunday. The Storm Prediction Center has highlighted portions of the outlook area in a slight risk, or level 2 out of 5 risk, for severe weather on Sunday. Stay tuned in the coming days as more details emerge on the severe weather potential. Spotter activation will not be needed tonight. And now, your National Weather Service forecast for the Guam cities and surrounding areas. Tonight, partly cloudy with a slight chance of showers and thunderstorms until midnight, then clear after midnight. Lows in the lower 50s. West winds 15 to 20 miles an hour with gusts up to 45 miles an hour, becoming northwest around 10 miles an hour with gusts up to 20 miles an hour after midnight. Chance of rain 20%. Wednesday, sunny. Highs in the lower 70s. Northwest winds 15 to 20 miles an hour with gusts up to 30 miles an hour. Wednesday night, clear. Lows in the mid-40s. North winds 10 to 15 miles an hour with gusts up to 25 miles an hour, becoming northeast around 5 miles an hour after midnight. Thursday, sunny. Highs in the mid-70s. Southeast winds 10 to 15 miles an hour. Thursday night, mostly cloudy. A chance of showers until midnight, then showers with a slight chance of thunderstorms after midnight. Not as cool with lows in the mid-50s. Southeast winds 10 to 15 miles an hour with gusts up to 30 miles an hour. Chance of rain 80%. Friday, sunny, warmer. Highs in the mid-80s. Friday night, a chance of showers and thunderstorms. Lows in the upper 50s. Saturday, sunny. Highs in the upper 80s. Saturday night, a chance of showers and thunderstorms. Lows in the lower 60s. Sunday, a chance of showers and thunderstorms. Highs in the mid-80s. Sunday night.
showers likely. Lows in the mid-60s. Monday, showers likely. Highs in the mid-80s. Monday night, a chance of showers. Lows around 60. Tuesday, a chance of showers. Highs in the upper 70s. Again, the forecast for the Quad Cities and surrounding areas for tonight. Partly cloudy with a slight chance of showers and thunderstorms until midnight, then clear after midnight. Lows in the lower 50s. West winds 15 to 20 miles an hour with gusts up to 45 miles an hour, becoming northwest around 10 miles an hour with gusts up to 20 miles an hour after midnight. Chance of rain 20%. 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The current time is 11:49 p.m. Central Daylight Time. At 11 p.m. in Moline, skies were clear. The temperature was 67 degrees, dew point 37, relative humidity 33%. The wind was northwest at 14 miles an hour, gusting to 23. And the pressure was 29.91 inches and rising. At Davenport, skies were clear. The temperature was 65 degrees, dew point 35, relative humidity 33%. The wind was northwest at 21 miles an hour, gusting to 32. And the pressure was 29.92 inches and rising. Close to home, Burlington cloudy and 67. Cedar Rapids clear and 62. Dubuque clear and 61. Iowa City cloudy and 66. Muscatine 68. Galesburg clear and 63. Peoria partly cloudy and 64. Savannah 65. Rockford clear and 64. Across the Midwest, Chicago clear and 65. Des Moines clear and 66. Madison mostly cloudy and 63. Milwaukee partly cloudy and 60. Minneapolis partly cloudy and 57. Omaha clear and 61. St. Louis partly cloudy and 71. Springfield, Illinois mostly cloudy and 69. Waterloo clear and 61. Once again at 11 p.m. in Moline with clear skies, the temperature was 67. At Davenport with clear skies, the temperature was 65. Here is the hazardous weather outlook. For tonight, no hazardous weather is expected at this time. Looking ahead, thunderstorm chances return to the forecast at times Thursday night through Sunday. The Storm Prediction Center has highlighted portions of the outlook area in a slight risk, or level 2 out of 5 risk, for severe weather on Sunday. Stay tuned in the coming days as more details emerge on the severe weather potential. Spotter activation will not be needed tonight. And now, your National Weather Service forecast for the Quad Cities and surrounding areas. Tonight, partly cloudy with a slight chance of showers and thunderstorms until midnight, then clear after midnight. Lows in the lower 50s. West winds 15 to 20 miles an hour with gusts up to 45 miles an hour, becoming northwest around 10 miles an hour with gusts up to 20 miles an hour after midnight. Chance of rain 20%. Wednesday, sunny. Highs in the lower 70s. Northwest winds 15 to 20 miles an hour with gusts up to 30 miles an hour. Wednesday night, clear. Lows in the mid-40s. North winds 10 to 15 miles an hour with gusts up to 25 miles an hour, becoming northeast around 5 miles an hour after midnight. Thursday, sunny. Highs in the mid-70s. Southeast winds 10 to 15 miles an hour. Thursday night, mostly cloudy. A chance of showers until midnight, then showers with a slight chance of thunderstorms after midnight. Not as cool with lows in the mid-50s. Southeast winds 10 to 15 miles an hour with gusts up to 30 miles an hour. Chance of rain 80%. Friday, sunny, warmer. Highs in the mid-80s. Friday night, a chance of showers and thunderstorms. Lows in the upper 50s. Saturday, sunny. Highs in the upper 80s. Saturday night, a chance of showers and thunderstorms. Lows in the lower 60s. Sunday, a chance of showers and thunderstorms. Highs in the mid-80s. Sunday night, showers likely. Lows in the mid-60s. Monday, showers likely. Highs in the mid-80s. Monday night, a chance of showers. Lows around 60. Tuesday, a chance of showers. Highs in the upper 70s. Again,
the forecast for the Guam cities and surrounding areas for tonight. Partly cloudy with a slight chance of showers and thunderstorms until midnight, then clear after midnight. Lows in the lower 50s. West winds 15 to 20 miles an hour with gusts up to 45 miles an hour, becoming northwest around 10 miles an hour with gusts up to 20 miles an hour after midnight. Chance of rain 20%. 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The current time is 11:54 p.m. Central Daylight Time. At 11 p.m. in Moline, skies were clear. The temperature was 67 degrees, dew point 37, relative humidity 33%. The wind was northwest at 14 miles an hour, gusting to 23. And the pressure was 29.91 inches and rising. At Davenport, skies were clear. The temperature was 65 degrees, dew point 35, relative humidity 33%. The wind was northwest at 21 miles an hour, gusting to 32. And the pressure was 29.92 inches and rising. Close to home, Burlington cloudy and 67. Cedar Rapids clear and 62. Dubuque clear and 61. Iowa City cloudy and 66. Muscatine 68. Galesburg clear and 63. Peoria partly cloudy and 64. Savannah 65. Rockford clear and 64. Across the Midwest, Chicago clear and 65. Des Moines clear and 66. Madison mostly cloudy and 63. Milwaukee partly cloudy and 60. Minneapolis partly cloudy and 57. Omaha clear and 61. St. Louis partly cloudy and 71. Springfield, Illinois mostly cloudy and 69. Waterloo clear and 61. Once again at 11 p.m. in Moline with clear skies, the temperature was 67. At Davenport with clear skies, the temperature was 65. Here is the hazardous weather outlook. For tonight, no hazardous weather is expected at this time. Looking ahead, thunderstorm chances return to the forecast at times Thursday night through Sunday. The Storm Prediction Center has highlighted portions of the outlook area in a slight risk, or level 2 out of 5 risk, for severe weather on Sunday. Stay tuned in the coming days as more details emerge on the severe weather potential. Spotter activation will not be needed tonight. And now, your National Weather Service forecast for the Guam cities and surrounding areas. Tonight, partly cloudy with a slight chance of showers and thunderstorms until midnight, then clear after midnight. Lows in the lower 50s. West winds 15 to 20 miles an hour with gusts up to 45 miles an hour, becoming northwest around 10 miles an hour with gusts up to 20 miles an hour after midnight. Chance of rain 20%. Wednesday, sunny. Highs in the lower 70s. Northwest winds 15 to 20 miles an hour with gusts up to 30 miles an hour. Wednesday night, clear. Lows in the mid-40s. North winds 10 to 15 miles an hour with gusts up to 25 miles an hour, becoming northeast around 5 miles an hour after midnight. Thursday, sunny. Highs in the mid-70s. Southeast winds 10 to 15 miles an hour. Thursday night, mostly cloudy. A chance of showers until midnight, then showers with a slight chance of thunderstorms after midnight. Not as cool with lows in the mid-50s. Southeast winds 10 to 15 miles an hour with gusts up to 30 miles an hour. Chance of rain 80%. Friday, sunny, warmer. Highs in the mid-80s. Friday night, a chance of showers and thunderstorms. Lows in the upper 50s. Saturday, sunny. Highs in the upper 80s. Saturday night, a chance of showers and thunderstorms. Lows in the lower 60s. Sunday, a chance of showers and thunderstorms. Highs in the mid-80s. Sunday night, showers likely. Lows in the mid-60s. Monday, showers likely. Highs in the mid-80s. Monday night, a chance of showers. Lows around 60. Tuesday, a chance of showers. Highs in the upper 70s. Again, the forecast for the Guam cities and surrounding areas for tonight. Partly cloudy with a slight chance of showers and thunderstorms until midnight, then clear after midnight. Lows in the lower 50s. West winds 15 to 20 miles an hour with gusts up to 45 miles an hour, becoming northwest around 10 miles.
miles an hour with gusts up to 20 miles an hour after midnight. Chance of rain 20%. 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The current time is 11:59 p.m. Central Daylight Time. Here is the hazardous weather outlook. For tonight, no hazardous weather is expected at this time. Looking ahead, thunderstorm chances return to the forecast at times Thursday night through Sunday. The Storm Prediction Center has highlighted portions of the outlook area in a slight risk, or level 2 out of 5 risk, for severe weather on Sunday. Stay tuned in the coming days as more details emerge on the severe weather potential. Spotter activation will not be needed tonight. And now, your National Weather Service forecast for the Quad Cities and surrounding areas. Tonight, partly cloudy with a slight chance of showers and thunderstorms until midnight, then clear after midnight. Lows in the lower 50s. West winds 15 to 20 miles an hour with gusts up to 45 miles an hour, becoming northwest around 10 miles an hour with gusts up to 20 miles an hour after midnight. Chance of rain 20%. Wednesday, sunny. Highs in the lower 70s. Northwest winds 15 to 20 miles an hour with gusts up to 30 miles an hour. Wednesday night, clear. Lows in the mid-40s. North winds 10 to 15 miles an hour with gusts up to 25 miles an hour, becoming northeast around 5 miles an hour after midnight. Thursday, sunny. Highs in the mid-70s. Southeast winds 10 to 15 miles an hour. Thursday night, mostly cloudy. A chance of showers until midnight, then showers with a slight chance of thunderstorms after midnight. Not as cool with lows in the mid-50s. Southeast winds 10 to 15 miles an hour with gusts up to 30 miles an hour. Chance of rain 80%. Friday, sunny, warmer. Highs in the mid-80s. Friday night, a chance of showers and thunderstorms. Lows in the upper 50s. Saturday, sunny. Highs in the upper 80s. Saturday night, a chance of showers and thunderstorms. Lows in the lower 60s. Sunday, a chance of showers and thunderstorms. Highs in the mid-80s. Sunday night, showers likely. Lows in the mid-60s. Monday, showers likely. Highs in the mid-80s. Monday night, a chance of showers. Lows around 60. Tuesday, a chance of showers. Highs in the upper 70s. Again, the forecast for the Quad Cities and surrounding areas for tonight, partly cloudy with a slight chance of showers and thunderstorms until midnight, then clear after midnight. Lows in the lower 50s. West winds 15 to 20 miles an hour with gusts up to 45 miles an hour, becoming northwest around 10 miles an hour with gusts up to 20 miles an hour after midnight. Chance of rain 20%. 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The current time is 12:02 a.m. Central Daylight Time. Here is the hazardous weather outlook. For tonight, no hazardous weather is expected at this time. Looking ahead, thunderstorm chances return to the forecast at times Thursday night through Sunday. The Storm Prediction Center has highlighted portions of the outlook area in a slight risk, or level 2 out of 5 risk, for severe weather on Sunday. Stay tuned in the coming days as more details emerge on the severe weather potential. Spotter activation will not be needed tonight. And now, your National Weather Service forecast for the Quad Cities and surrounding areas. Tonight, partly cloudy with a slight chance of showers and thunderstorms until midnight, then clear after midnight. Lows in the lower 50s. West winds 15 to 20 miles an hour with gusts up to 45 miles an hour, becoming northwest around 10 miles an hour with gusts up to 20 miles an hour after midnight. Chance of rain 20%. Wednesday, sunny. Highs in the lower 70s. Northwest winds 15 to 20 miles an hour with gusts up to 30 miles an hour. Wednesday night, clear. Lows in the mid-40s. North winds 10 to 15 miles an hour with gusts up to 25 miles an hour, becoming northeast around 5 miles an hour after midnight. Thursday, sunny. Highs in the mid-70s. Southeast winds 10 to 15 miles an hour. Thursday night, mostly cloudy. A chance of showers until midnight, then showers with a slight chance of thunderstorms after midnight. Not as cool with lows in the mid-50s.

5 miles an hour, becoming northwest around 10 miles an hour with gusts up to 20 miles an hour after midnight. Chance of rain 20%. 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The current time is 12:05 a.m. Central Daylight Time. At midnight and Moline skies were clear. The temperature was 64 degrees, dew point 38, relative humidity 38%. The wind was northwest at 12 miles an hour, gusting to 21. And the pressure was 29.93 inches and rising. At Davenport, skies were clear. The temperature was 62 degrees, dew point 37, relative humidity 39%. The wind was northwest at 13 miles an hour. And the pressure was 29.93 inches and rising. Close to home, Burlington cloudy and 65. Cedar Rapids clear and 59. Dubuque clear and 58. Iowa City clear and 63. Peoria cloudy and 65. Rockford clear and 61. Across the Midwest, Chicago partly cloudy and 63. Des Moines clear and 59. Madison cloudy and 61. Milwaukee mostly cloudy and 59. Minneapolis partly cloudy and 53. Omaha clear and 59. St. Louis partly cloudy and 70. Springfield, Illinois partly cloudy and 68. Waterloo clear and 58. Once again at midnight at Moline with clear skies, the temperature was 64. At Davenport with clear skies, the temperature was 62. Here is the hazardous weather outlook. For tonight, no hazardous weather is expected at this time. Looking ahead, thunderstorm chances return to the forecast at times Thursday night through Sunday. The Storm Prediction Center has highlighted portions of the outlook area in a slight risk, or level 2 out of 5 risk, for severe weather on Sunday. Stay tuned in the coming days as more details emerge on the severe weather potential. Spotter activation will not be needed tonight. And now, your National Weather Service forecast for the Quad Cities and surrounding areas. Tonight, partly cloudy with a slight chance of showers and thunderstorms until midnight, then clear after midnight. Lows in the lower 50s. West winds 15 to 20 miles an hour with gusts up to 45 miles an hour, becoming northwest around 10 miles an hour with gusts up to 20 miles an hour after midnight. Chance of rain 20%. Wednesday, sunny. Highs in the lower 70s. Northwest winds 15 to 20 miles an hour with gusts up to 30 miles an hour. Wednesday night, clear. Lows in the mid-40s. North winds 10 to 15 miles an hour with gusts up to 25 miles an hour, becoming northeast around 5 miles an hour after midnight. Thursday, sunny. Highs in the mid-70s. Southeast winds 10 to 15 miles an hour. Thursday night, mostly cloudy. A chance of showers until midnight, then showers with a slight chance of thunderstorms after midnight. Not as cool with lows in the mid-50s. Southeast winds 10 to 15 miles an hour with gusts up to 30 miles an hour. Chance of rain 80%. Friday, sunny, warmer. Highs in the mid-80s. Friday night, a chance of showers and thunderstorms. Lows in the upper 50s. Saturday, sunny. Highs in the upper 80s. Saturday night, a chance of showers and thunderstorms. Lows in the lower 60s. Sunday, a chance of showers and thunderstorms. Highs in the mid-80s. Sunday night, showers likely. Lows in the mid-60s. Monday, showers likely. Highs in the mid-80s. Monday night, a chance of showers. Lows around 60. Tuesday, a chance of showers. Highs in the upper 70s. Again, the forecast for the Quad Cities and surrounding areas for tonight, partly cloudy with a slight chance of showers and thunderstorms until midnight, then clear after midnight. Lows in the lower 50s. West winds 15 to 20 miles an hour with gusts up to 45 miles an hour, becoming northwest around 10 miles an hour with gusts up to 20 miles an hour after midnight. Chance of rain 20%. 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The current time is 12:09 a.m. Central Daylight Time. At midnight at Moline, skies were clear. The temperature was 64 degrees, dew point 38, relative humidity 38%.

event. The wind was northwest at 12 miles an hour, gusting to 21. And the pressure was 29.93 inches and rising. At Davenport, skies were clear. The temperature was 62 degrees, dew point 37, relative humidity 39%. The wind was northwest at 13 miles an hour. And the pressure was 29.93 inches and rising. Close to home, Burlington cloudy and 65. Cedar Rapids clear and 59. Dubuque clear and 58. Iowa City clear and 63. Peoria cloudy and 65. Rockford clear and 61. Across the Midwest, Chicago partly cloudy and 63. Des Moines clear and 59. Madison cloudy and 61. Milwaukee mostly cloudy and 59. Minneapolis partly cloudy and 53. Omaha clear and 59. St. Louis partly cloudy and 70. Springfield, Illinois, partly cloudy and 68. Waterloo clear and 58. Once again at midnight at Moline with clear skies, the temperature was 64. At Davenport with clear skies, the temperature was 62. Here is the hazardous weather outlook. For tonight, no hazardous weather is expected at this time. Looking ahead, thunderstorm chances return to the forecast at times Thursday night through Sunday. The Storm Prediction Center has highlighted portions of the outlook area in a slight risk, or level 2 out of 5 risk, for severe weather on Sunday. Stay tuned in the coming days as more details emerge on the severe weather potential. Spotter activation will not be needed tonight. And now, your National Weather Service forecast for the Quad Cities and surrounding areas. Tonight, partly cloudy with a slight chance of showers and thunderstorms until midnight, then clear after midnight. Lows in the lower 50s. West winds 15 to 20 miles an hour with gusts up to 45 miles an hour, becoming northwest around 10 miles an hour with gusts up to 20 miles an hour after midnight. Chance of rain 20%. Wednesday, sunny. Highs in the lower 70s. Northwest winds 15 to 20 miles an hour with gusts up to 30 miles an hour. Wednesday night, clear. Lows in the mid-40s. North winds 10 to 15 miles an hour with gusts up to 25 miles an hour, becoming northeast around 5 miles an hour after midnight. Thursday, sunny. Highs in the mid-70s. Southeast winds 10 to 15 miles an hour. Thursday night, mostly cloudy. A chance of showers until midnight, then showers with a slight chance of thunderstorms after midnight. Not as cool with lows in the mid-50s. Southeast winds 10 to 15 miles an hour with gusts up to 30 miles an hour. Chance of rain 80%. Friday, sunny, warmer. Highs in the mid-80s. Friday night, a chance of showers and thunderstorms. Lows in the upper 50s. Saturday, sunny. Highs in the upper 80s. Saturday night, a chance of showers and thunderstorms. Lows in the lower 60s. Sunday, a chance of showers and thunderstorms. Highs in the mid-80s. Sunday night, showers likely. Lows in the mid-60s. Monday, showers likely. Highs in the mid-80s. Monday night, a chance of showers. Lows around 60. Tuesday, a chance of showers. Highs in the upper 70s. Again, the forecast for the Quad Cities and surrounding areas for tonight, partly cloudy with a slight chance of showers and thunderstorms until midnight, then clear after midnight. Lows in the lower 50s. West winds 15 to 20 miles an hour with gusts up to 45 miles an hour, becoming northwest around 10 miles an hour with gusts up to 20 miles an hour after midnight. Chance of rain 20%. 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The current time is 12:14 a.m. Central Daylight Time. At midnight at Moline, skies were clear. The temperature was 64 degrees, dew point 38, relative humidity 38%. The wind was northwest at 12 miles an hour, gusting to 21. And the pressure was 29.93 inches and rising. At Davenport, skies were clear. The temperature was 62 degrees, dew point 37, relative humidity 39%. The wind was northwest at 13 miles an hour. And the pressure was 29.93 inches and rising. Close to home, Burlington cloudy and 65. Cedar.
Rapids clear and 59. Dubuque clear and 58. Iowa City clear and 63. Muscatine 66. Galesburg clear and 62. Peoria cloudy and 65. Savannah 63. Rockford clear and 61. Across the Midwest, Chicago partly cloudy and 63. Des Moines clear and 59. Madison cloudy and 61. Milwaukee mostly cloudy and 59. Minneapolis partly cloudy and 53. Omaha clear and 59. St. Louis partly cloudy and 70. Springfield, Illinois clear and 68. Waterloo clear and 58. Once again at midnight at Moline with clear skies, the temperature was 64. At Davenport with clear skies, the temperature was 62. Here is the hazardous weather outlook. For tonight, no hazardous weather is expected at this time. Looking ahead, thunderstorm chances return to the forecast at times Thursday night through Sunday. The Storm Prediction Center has highlighted portions of the outlook area in a slight risk, or level 2 out of 5 risk, for severe weather on Sunday. Stay tuned in the coming days as more details emerge on the severe weather potential. Spotter activation will not be needed tonight. And now, your National Weather Service forecast for the Quad Cities and surrounding areas. Tonight, partly cloudy with a slight chance of showers and thunderstorms until midnight, then clear after midnight. Lows in the lower 50s. West winds 15 to 20 miles an hour with gusts up to 45 miles an hour, becoming northwest around 10 miles an hour with gusts up to 20 miles an hour after midnight. Chance of rain 20%. Wednesday, sunny. Highs in the lower 70s. Northwest winds 15 to 20 miles an hour with gusts up to 30 miles an hour. Wednesday night, clear. Lows in the mid-40s. North winds 10 to 15 miles an hour with gusts up to 25 miles an hour, becoming northeast around 5 miles an hour after midnight. Thursday, sunny. Highs in the mid-70s. Southeast winds 10 to 15 miles an hour. Thursday night, mostly cloudy. A chance of showers until midnight, then showers with a slight chance of thunderstorms after midnight. Not as cool with lows in the mid-50s. Southeast winds 10 to 15 miles an hour with gusts up to 30 miles an hour. Chance of rain 80%. Friday, sunny, warmer. Highs in the mid-80s. Friday night, a chance of showers and thunderstorms. Lows in the upper 50s. Saturday, sunny. Highs in the upper 80s. Saturday night, a chance of showers and thunderstorms. Lows in the lower 60s. Sunday, a chance of showers and thunderstorms. Highs in the mid-80s. Sunday night, showers likely. Lows in the mid-60s. Monday, showers likely. Highs in the mid-80s. Monday night, a chance of showers. Lows around 60. Tuesday, a chance of showers. Highs in the upper 70s. Again, the forecast for the Quad Cities and surrounding areas for tonight, partly cloudy with a slight chance of showers and thunderstorms until midnight, then clear after midnight. Lows in the lower 50s. West winds 15 to 20 miles an hour with gusts up to 45 miles an hour, becoming northwest around 10 miles an hour with gusts up to 20 miles an hour after midnight. Chance of rain 20%. 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The current time is 12:19 a.m. Central Daylight Time. At midnight at Moline, skies were clear. The temperature was 64 degrees, dew point 38, relative humidity 38%. The wind was northwest at 12 miles an hour, gusting to 21. And the pressure was 29.93 inches and rising. At Davenport, skies were clear. The temperature was 62 degrees, dew point 37, relative humidity 39%. The wind was northwest at 13 miles an hour. And the pressure was 29.93 inches and rising. Close to home, Burlington cloudy and 65. Cedar Rapids clear and 59. Dubuque clear and 58. Iowa City clear and 63. Muscatine 66. Galesburg clear and 62. Peoria cloudy and 65. Savannah 63. Rockford clear and 61. Across the Midwest, Chicago partly cloudy and 63.

a chance of showers and thunderstorms. Highs in the mid-80s. Sunday night, showers likely. Lows in the mid-60s. Monday, showers likely. Highs in the mid-80s. Monday night, a chance of showers. Lows around 60. Tuesday, a chance of showers. Highs in the upper 70s. Again, the forecast for the Quad Cities and surrounding areas for tonight. Partly cloudy with a slight chance of showers and thunderstorms until midnight, then clear after midnight. Lows in the lower 50s. West winds 15 to 20 miles an hour with gusts up to 45 miles an hour, becoming northwest around 10 miles an hour with gusts up to 20 miles an hour after midnight. Chance of rain 20%. 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The current time is 12:28 a.m. Central Daylight Time. At midnight and Moline skies were clear. The temperature was 64 degrees, dew point 38, relative humidity 38%. The wind was northwest at 12 miles an hour, gusting to 21. And the pressure was 29.93 inches and rising. At Davenport, skies were clear. The temperature was 62 degrees, dew point 37, relative humidity 39%. The wind was northwest at 13 miles an hour. And the pressure was 29.93 inches and rising. Close to home, Burlington cloudy and 65. Cedar Rapids clear and 59. Dubuque clear and 58. Iowa City clear and 63. Muscatine 66. Galesburg clear and 62. Peoria cloudy and 65. Savannah 63. Rockford clear and 61. Across the Midwest, Chicago partly cloudy and 63. Des Moines clear and 59. Madison cloudy and 61. Milwaukee mostly cloudy and 59. Minneapolis partly cloudy and 53. Omaha clear and 59. St. Louis partly cloudy and 70. Springfield, Illinois clear and 68. Waterloo clear and 58. Once again at midnight at Moline with clear skies, the temperature was 64. At Davenport with clear skies, the temperature was 62. Here is the hazardous weather outlook. For tonight, no hazardous weather is expected at this time. Looking ahead, thunderstorm chances return to the forecast at times Thursday night through Sunday. The Storm Prediction Center has highlighted portions of the outlook area in a slight risk, or level 2 out of 5 risk, for severe weather on Sunday. Stay tuned in the coming days as more details emerge on the severe weather potential. Spotter activation will not be needed tonight. And now, your National Weather Service forecast for the Quad Cities and surrounding areas. Tonight, partly cloudy with a slight chance of showers and thunderstorms until midnight, then clear after midnight. Lows in the lower 50s. West winds 15 to 20 miles an hour with gusts up to 45 miles an hour, becoming northwest around 10 miles an hour with gusts up to 20 miles an hour after midnight. Chance of rain 20%. Wednesday, sunny. Highs in the lower 70s. Northwest winds 15 to 20 miles an hour with gusts up to 30 miles an hour. Wednesday night, clear. Lows in the mid-40s. North winds 10 to 15 miles an hour with gusts up to 25 miles an hour, becoming northeast around 5 miles an hour after midnight. Thursday, sunny. Highs in the mid-70s. Southeast winds 10 to 15 miles an hour. Thursday night, mostly cloudy. A chance of showers until midnight, then showers with a slight chance of thunderstorms after midnight. Not as cool with lows in the mid-50s. Southeast winds 10 to 15 miles an hour with gusts up to 30 miles an hour. Chance of rain 80%. Friday, sunny, warmer. Highs in the mid-80s. Friday night, a chance of showers and thunderstorms. Lows in the upper 50s. Saturday, sunny. Highs in the upper 80s. Saturday night, a chance of showers and thunderstorms. Lows in the lower 60s. Sunday, a chance of showers and thunderstorms. Highs in the mid-80s. Sunday night, showers likely. Lows in the mid-60s. Monday, showers likely. Highs in the mid-80s. Monday night, a chance of showers. Lows around 60. Tuesday, a chance of showers. Highs in the upper 70s.

Again, the forecast for the Guam cities and surrounding areas for tonight. Partly cloudy with a slight chance of showers and thunderstorms until midnight, then clear after midnight. Lows in the lower 50s. West winds 15 to 20 miles an hour with gusts up to 45 miles an hour, becoming northwest around 10 miles an hour with gusts up to 20 miles an hour after midnight. Chance of rain 20%. 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The coverage area includes the following counties: Cedar, Clinton, Louisa, Muscatine, Scott, Henry, Illinois, Mercer, Rock Island, and Whiteside. 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The current time is 12:33 a.m. Central Daylight Time. At midnight and Moline, skies were clear. The temperature was 64 degrees, dew point 38, relative humidity 38%. The wind was northwest at 12 miles an hour, gusting to 21. And the pressure was 29.93 inches and rising. At Davenport, skies were clear. The temperature was 62 degrees, dew point 37, relative humidity 39%. The wind was northwest at 13 miles an hour. And the pressure was 29.93 inches and rising. Close to home, Burlington, cloudy and 65. Cedar Rapids, clear and 59. Dubuque, clear and 58. Iowa City, clear and 63. Muscatine, 66. Galesburg, clear and 62. Peoria, cloudy and 65. Savannah, 63. Rockford, clear and 61. Across the Midwest, Chicago, partly cloudy and 63. Des Moines, clear and 59. Madison, cloudy and 61. Milwaukee, mostly cloudy and 59. Minneapolis, partly cloudy and 53. Omaha, clear and 59. St. Louis, partly cloudy and 70. Springfield, Illinois, clear and 68. Waterloo, clear and 58. Once again at midnight at Moline with clear skies, the temperature was 64. At Davenport with clear skies, the temperature was 62. Here is the hazardous weather outlook. For tonight, no hazardous weather is expected at this time. Looking ahead, thunderstorm chances return to the forecast at times Thursday night through Sunday. The Storm Prediction Center has highlighted portions of the outlook area in a slight risk, or level 2 out of 5 risk, for severe weather on Sunday. Stay tuned in the coming days as more details emerge on the severe weather potential. Spotter activation will not be needed tonight. And now, your National Weather Service forecast for the Quad Cities and surrounding areas. Tonight, partly cloudy with a slight chance of showers and thunderstorms until midnight, then clear after midnight. Lows in the lower 50s. West winds 15 to 20 miles an hour with gusts up to 45 miles an hour, becoming northwest around 10 miles an hour with gusts up to 20 miles an hour after midnight. Chance of rain 20%. Wednesday, sunny. Highs in the lower 70s. Northwest winds 15 to 20 miles an hour with gusts up to 30 miles an hour. Wednesday night, clear. Lows in the mid-40s. North winds 10 to 15 miles an hour with gusts up to 25 miles an hour, becoming northeast around 5 miles an hour after midnight. Thursday, sunny. Highs in the mid-70s. Southeast winds 10 to 15 miles an hour. Thursday night, mostly cloudy. A chance of showers until midnight, then showers with a slight chance of thunderstorms after midnight. Not as cool with lows in the mid-50s. Southeast winds 10 to 15 miles an hour with gusts up to 30 miles an hour. Chance of rain 80%. Friday, sunny, warmer. Highs in the mid-80s. Friday night, a chance of showers and thunderstorms. Lows in the upper 50s. Saturday, sunny. Highs in the upper 80s. Saturday night, a chance of showers and thunderstorms. Lows in the lower 60s. Sunday, a chance of showers and thunderstorms. Highs in the mid-80s. Sunday night, showers likely. Lows in the mid-60s. Monday, showers likely. Highs in the mid-80s. Monday night, a chance of showers. Lows around 60. Tuesday,
a chance of showers. Highs in the upper 70s. Again, the forecast for the Guam cities and surrounding areas for tonight. Partly cloudy with a slight chance of showers and thunderstorms until midnight, then clear after midnight. Lows in the lower 50s. West winds 15 to 20 miles an hour with gusts up to 45 miles an hour, becoming northwest around 10 miles an hour with gusts up to 20 miles an hour after midnight. Chance of rain 20%. 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The current time is 12:37 a.m. Central Daylight Time. At midnight and Moline skies were clear. The temperature was 64 degrees, dew point 38, relative humidity 38%. The wind was northwest at 12 miles an hour, gusting to 21. And the pressure was 29.93 inches and rising. At Davenport, skies were clear. The temperature was 62 degrees, dew point 37, relative humidity 39%. The wind was northwest at 13 miles an hour. And the pressure was 29.93 inches and rising. Close to home, Burlington cloudy and 65. Cedar Rapids clear and 59. Dubuque clear and 58. Iowa City clear and 63. Muscatine 66. Galesburg clear and 62. Peoria cloudy and 65. Savannah 63. Rockford clear and 61. Across the Midwest, Chicago partly cloudy and 63. Des Moines clear and 59. Madison cloudy and 61. Milwaukee mostly cloudy and 59. Minneapolis partly cloudy and 53. Omaha clear and 59. St. Louis partly cloudy and 70. Springfield, Illinois clear and 68. Waterloo clear and 58. Once again at midnight at Moline with clear skies, the temperature was 64. At Davenport with clear skies, the temperature was 62. Here is the hazardous weather outlook. For tonight, no hazardous weather is expected at this time. Looking ahead, thunderstorm chances return to the forecast at times Thursday night through Sunday. The Storm Prediction Center has highlighted portions of the outlook area in a slight risk, or level 2 out of 5 risk, for severe weather on Sunday. Stay tuned in the coming days as more details emerge on the severe weather potential. Spotter activation will not be needed tonight. And now, your National Weather Service forecast for the Guam cities and surrounding areas. Tonight, partly cloudy with a slight chance of showers and thunderstorms until midnight, then clear after midnight. Lows in the lower 50s. West winds 15 to 20 miles an hour with gusts up to 45 miles an hour, becoming northwest around 10 miles an hour with gusts up to 20 miles an hour after midnight. Chance of rain 20%. Wednesday, sunny. Highs in the lower 70s. Northwest winds 15 to 20 miles an hour with gusts up to 30 miles an hour. Wednesday night, clear. Lows in the mid 40s. North winds 10 to 15 miles an hour with gusts up to 25 miles an hour, becoming northeast around 5 miles an hour after midnight. Thursday, sunny. Highs in the mid 70s. Southeast winds 10 to 15 miles an hour. Thursday night, mostly cloudy. A chance of showers until midnight, then showers with a slight chance of thunderstorms after midnight. Not as cool with lows in the mid-50s. Southeast winds 10 to 15 miles an hour with gusts up to 30 miles an hour. Chance of rain 80%. Friday, sunny, warmer. Highs in the mid-80s. Friday night, a chance of showers and thunderstorms. Lows in the upper 50s. Saturday, sunny. Highs in the upper 80s. Saturday night, a chance of showers and thunderstorms. Lows in the lower 60s. Sunday, a chance of showers and thunderstorms. Highs in the mid-80s. Sunday night, showers likely. Lows in the mid-60s. Monday, showers likely. Highs in the mid-80s. Monday night, a chance of showers. Lows around 60. Tuesday, a chance of showers. Highs in the upper 70s. Again, the forecast for the Guam cities and surrounding areas for tonight. Partly cloudy with a slight chance of showers and thunderstorms until midnight, then clear after midnight. Lows in the lower 50s. West winds 15 to 20 miles an hour with gusts up to 45 miles an hour, becoming northwest around
10 miles an hour with gusts up to 20 miles an hour after midnight. Chance of rain 20%. 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The current time is 12:42 a.m. Central Daylight Time. At midnight at Moline, skies were clear. The temperature was 64 degrees, dew point 38, relative humidity 38%. The wind was northwest at 12 miles an hour, gusting to 21. And the pressure was 29.93 inches and rising. At Davenport, skies were clear. The temperature was 62 degrees, dew point 37, relative humidity 39%. The wind was northwest at 13 miles an hour. And the pressure was 29.93 inches and rising. Close to home, Burlington cloudy and 65. Cedar Rapids clear and 59. Dubuque clear and 58. Iowa City clear and 63. Muscatine 66. Galesburg clear and 62. Peoria cloudy and 65. Savannah 63. Rockford clear and 61. Across the Midwest, Chicago partly cloudy and 63. Des Moines clear and 59. Madison cloudy and 61. Milwaukee mostly cloudy and 59. Minneapolis partly cloudy and 53. Omaha clear and 59. St. Louis partly cloudy and 70. Springfield, Illinois clear and 68. Waterloo clear and 58. Once again at midnight at Moline with clear skies, the temperature was 64. At Davenport with clear skies, the temperature was 62. Here is the hazardous weather outlook. For tonight, no hazardous weather is expected at this time. Looking ahead, thunderstorm chances return to the forecast at times Thursday night through Sunday. The Storm Prediction Center has highlighted portions of the outlook area in a slight risk, or level 2 out of 5 risk, for severe weather on Sunday. Stay tuned in the coming days as more details emerge on the severe weather potential. Spotter activation will not be needed tonight. And now, your National Weather Service forecast for the Quad Cities and surrounding areas. Tonight, partly cloudy with a slight chance of showers and thunderstorms until midnight, then clear after midnight. Lows in the lower 50s. West winds 15 to 20 miles an hour with gusts up to 45 miles an hour, becoming northwest around 10 miles an hour with gusts up to 20 miles an hour after midnight. Chance of rain 20%. Wednesday, sunny. Highs in the lower 70s. Northwest winds 15 to 20 miles an hour with gusts up to 30 miles an hour. Wednesday night, clear. Lows in the mid-40s. North winds 10 to 15 miles an hour with gusts up to 25 miles an hour, becoming northeast around 5 miles an hour after midnight. Thursday, sunny. Highs in the mid-70s. Southeast winds 10 to 15 miles an hour. Thursday night, mostly cloudy. A chance of showers until midnight, then showers with a slight chance of thunderstorms after midnight. Not as cool with lows in the mid-50s. Southeast winds 10 to 15 miles an hour with gusts up to 30 miles an hour. Chance of rain 80%. Friday, sunny, warmer. Highs in the mid-80s. Friday night, a chance of showers and thunderstorms. Lows in the upper 50s. Saturday, sunny. Highs in the upper 80s. Saturday night, a chance of showers and thunderstorms. Lows in the lower 60s. Sunday, a chance of showers and thunderstorms. Highs in the mid-80s. Sunday night, showers likely. Lows in the mid-60s. Monday, showers likely. Highs in the mid-80s. Monday night, a chance of showers. Lows around 60. Tuesday, a chance of showers. Highs in the upper 70s. Again, the forecast for the Quad Cities and surrounding areas for tonight, partly cloudy with a slight chance of showers and thunderstorms until midnight, then clear after midnight. Lows in the lower 50s. West winds 15 to 20 miles an hour with gusts up to 45 miles an hour, becoming northwest around 10 miles an hour with gusts up to 20 miles an hour after midnight. Chance of rain 20%. 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The current time is 12:47 a.m. Central Daylight Time. At midnight at Moline, skies were clear. The temperature was...
64 degrees, dew point 38, relative humidity 38%. The wind was northwest at 12 miles an hour, gusting to 21. And the pressure was 29.93 inches and rising. At Davenport, skies were clear. The temperature was 62 degrees, dew point 37, relative humidity 39%. The wind was northwest at 13 miles an hour. And the pressure was 29.93 inches and rising. Close to home, Burlington cloudy and 65. Cedar Rapids clear and 59. Dubuque clear and 58. Iowa City clear and 63. Muscatine 66. Galesburg clear and 62. Peoria cloudy and 65. Savannah 63. Rockford clear and 61. Across the Midwest, Chicago partly cloudy and 63. Des Moines clear and 59. Madison cloudy and 61. Milwaukee mostly cloudy and 59. Minneapolis partly cloudy and 53. Omaha clear and 59. St. Louis partly cloudy and 70. Springfield, Illinois clear and 68. Waterloo clear and 58. Once again at midnight at Moline with clear skies, the temperature was 64. At Davenport with clear skies, the temperature was 62. Here is the hazardous weather outlook. For tonight, no hazardous weather is expected at this time. Looking ahead, thunderstorm chances return to the forecast at times Thursday night through Sunday. The Storm Prediction Center has highlighted portions of the outlook area in a slight risk, or level 2 out of 5 risk, for severe weather on Sunday. Stay tuned in the coming days as more details emerge on the severe weather potential. Spotter activation will not be needed tonight. And now, your National Weather Service forecast for the Quad Cities and surrounding areas. Tonight, partly cloudy with a slight chance of showers and thunderstorms until midnight, then clear after midnight. Lows in the lower 50s. West winds 15 to 20 miles an hour with gusts up to 45 miles an hour, becoming northwest around 10 miles an hour with gusts up to 20 miles an hour after midnight. Chance of rain 20%. Wednesday, sunny. Highs in the lower 70s. Northwest winds 15 to 20 miles an hour with gusts up to 30 miles an hour. Wednesday night, clear. Lows in the mid-40s. North winds 10 to 15 miles an hour with gusts up to 25 miles an hour, becoming northeast around 5 miles an hour after midnight. Thursday, sunny. Highs in the mid-70s. Southeast winds 10 to 15 miles an hour. Thursday night, mostly cloudy. A chance of showers until midnight, then showers with a slight chance of thunderstorms after midnight. Not as cool with lows in the mid-50s. Southeast winds 10 to 15 miles an hour with gusts up to 30 miles an hour. Chance of rain 80%. Friday, sunny, warmer. Highs in the mid-80s. Friday night, a chance of showers and thunderstorms. Lows in the upper 50s. Saturday, sunny. Highs in the upper 80s. Saturday night, a chance of showers and thunderstorms. Lows in the lower 60s. Sunday, a chance of showers and thunderstorms. Highs in the mid-80s. Sunday night, showers likely. Lows in the mid-60s. Monday, showers likely. Highs in the mid-80s. Monday night, a chance of showers. Lows around 60. Tuesday, a chance of showers. Highs in the upper 70s. Again, the forecast for the Quad Cities and surrounding areas for tonight, partly cloudy with a slight chance of showers and thunderstorms until midnight, then clear after midnight. Lows in the lower 50s. West winds 15 to 20 miles an hour with gusts up to 45 miles an hour, becoming northwest around 10 miles an hour with gusts up to 20 miles an hour after midnight. Chance of rain 20%. 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The current time is 12:51 a.m. Central Daylight Time. At midnight at Moline, skies were clear. The temperature was 64 degrees, dew point 38, relative humidity 38%. The wind was northwest at 12 miles an hour, gusting to 21. And the pressure was 29.93 inches and rising. At Davenport, skies were clear. The temperature was 62 degrees, dew point 37, relative humidity 39%. The wind
northwest at 13 miles an hour. And the pressure was 29.93 inches and rising. Close to home, Burlington cloudy and 65. Cedar Rapids clear and 59. Dubuque clear and 58. Iowa City clear and 63. Muscatine 66. Galesburg clear and 62. Peoria cloudy and 65. Savannah 63. Rockford clear and 61. Across the Midwest, Chicago partly cloudy and 63. Des Moines clear and 59. Madison cloudy and 61. Milwaukee mostly cloudy and 59. Minneapolis partly cloudy and 53. Omaha clear and 59. St. Louis partly cloudy and 70. Springfield, Illinois clear and 68. Waterloo clear and 58. Once again at midnight at Moline with clear skies, the temperature was 64. At Davenport with clear skies, the temperature was 62. Here is the hazardous weather outlook. For tonight, no hazardous weather is expected at this time. Looking ahead, thunderstorm chances return to the forecast at times Thursday night through Sunday. The Storm Prediction Center has highlighted portions of the outlook area in a slight risk, or level 2 out of 5 risk, for severe weather on Sunday. Stay tuned in the coming days as more details emerge on the severe weather potential. Spotter activation will not be needed tonight. And now, your National Weather Service forecast for the Quad Cities and surrounding areas. Tonight, partly cloudy with a slight chance of showers and thunderstorms until midnight, then clear after midnight. Lows in the lower 50s. West winds 15 to 20 miles an hour with gusts up to 45 miles an hour, becoming northwest around 10 miles an hour with gusts up to 20 miles an hour after midnight. Chance of rain 20%. Wednesday, sunny. Highs in the lower 70s. Northwest winds 15 to 20 miles an hour with gusts up to 30 miles an hour. Wednesday night, clear. Lows in the mid-40s. North winds 10 to 15 miles an hour with gusts up to 25 miles an hour, becoming northeast around 5 miles an hour after midnight. Thursday, sunny. Highs in the mid-70s. Southeast winds 10 to 15 miles an hour. Thursday night, mostly cloudy. A chance of showers until midnight, then showers with a slight chance of thunderstorms after midnight. Not as cool with lows in the mid-50s. Southeast winds 10 to 15 miles an hour with gusts up to 30 miles an hour. Chance of rain 80%. Friday, sunny, warmer. Highs in the mid-80s. Friday night, a chance of showers and thunderstorms. Lows in the upper 50s. Saturday, sunny. Highs in the upper 80s. Saturday night, a chance of showers and thunderstorms. Lows in the lower 60s. Sunday, a chance of showers and thunderstorms. Highs in the mid-80s. Sunday night, showers likely. Lows in the mid-60s. Monday, showers likely. Highs in the mid-80s. Monday night, a chance of showers. Lows around 60. Tuesday, a chance of showers. Highs in the upper 70s. Again, the forecast for the Quad Cities and surrounding areas for tonight, partly cloudy with a slight chance of showers and thunderstorms until midnight, then clear after midnight. Lows in the lower 50s. West winds 15 to 20 miles an hour with gusts up to 45 miles an hour, becoming northwest around 10 miles an hour with gusts up to 20 miles an hour after midnight. Chance of rain 20%. 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The current time is 12:56 a.m. Central Daylight Time. At midnight at Moline, skies were clear. The temperature was 64 degrees, dew point 38, relative humidity 38%. The wind was northwest at 12 miles an hour, gusting to 21. And the pressure was 29.93 inches and rising. At Davenport, skies were clear. The temperature was 62 degrees, dew point 37, relative humidity 39%. The wind was northwest at 13 miles an hour. And the pressure was 29.93 inches and rising. Close to home, Burlington cloudy and 65. Cedar Rapids clear and 59. Dubuque clear and 58. Iowa City clear and 63. Muscatine 66. Galesburg clear and 62.
Peoria cloudy and 65. Savannah 63. Rockford clear and 61. Across the Midwest, Chicago partly cloudy and 63. Des Moines clear and 59. Madison cloudy and 61. Milwaukee mostly cloudy and 59. Minneapolis partly cloudy and 53. Omaha clear and 59. St. Louis partly cloudy and 70. Springfield, Illinois clear and 68. Waterloo clear and 58. Once again at midnight at Moline with clear skies, the temperature was 64. At Davenport with clear skies, the temperature was 62. Here is the hazardous weather outlook. For tonight, no hazardous weather is expected at this time. Looking ahead, thunderstorm chances return to the forecast at times Thursday night through Sunday. The Storm Prediction Center has highlighted portions of the outlook area in a slight risk, or level 2 out of 5 risk, for severe weather on Sunday. Stay tuned in the coming days as more details emerge on the severe weather potential. Spotter activation will not be needed tonight. And now, your National Weather Service forecast for the Quad Cities and surrounding areas. Tonight, partly cloudy with a slight chance of showers and thunderstorms until midnight, then clear after midnight. Lows in the lower 50s. West winds 15 to 20 miles an hour with gusts up to 45 miles an hour, becoming northwest around 10 miles an hour with gusts up to 20 miles an hour after midnight. Chance of rain 20%. Wednesday, sunny. Highs in the lower 70s. Northwest winds 15 to 20 miles an hour with gusts up to 30 miles an hour. Wednesday night, clear. Lows in the mid-40s. North winds 10 to 15 miles an hour with gusts up to 25 miles an hour, becoming northeast around 5 miles an hour after midnight. Thursday, sunny. Highs in the mid-70s. Southeast winds 10 to 15 miles an hour. Thursday night, mostly cloudy. A chance of showers until midnight, then showers with a slight chance of thunderstorms after midnight. Not as cool with lows in the mid-50s. Southeast winds 10 to 15 miles an hour with gusts up to 30 miles an hour. Chance of rain 80%. Friday, sunny, warmer. Highs in the mid-80s. Friday night, a chance of showers and thunderstorms. Lows in the upper 50s. Saturday, sunny. Highs in the upper 80s. Saturday night, a chance of showers and thunderstorms. Lows in the lower 60s. Sunday, a chance of showers and thunderstorms. Highs in the mid-80s. Sunday night, showers likely. Lows in the mid-60s. Monday, showers likely. Highs in the mid-80s. Monday night, a chance of showers. Lows around 60. Tuesday, a chance of showers. Highs in the upper 70s. Again, the forecast for the Quad Cities and surrounding areas for tonight, partly cloudy with a slight chance of showers and thunderstorms until midnight, then clear after midnight. Lows in the lower 50s. West winds 15 to 20 miles an hour with gusts up to 45 miles an hour, becoming northwest around 10 miles an hour with gusts up to 20 miles an hour after midnight. Chance of rain 20%. 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The current time is 1:01 a.m. Central Daylight Time. Here is the hazardous weather outlook. For tonight, no hazardous weather is expected at this time. Looking ahead, thunderstorm chances return to the forecast at times Thursday night through Sunday. The Storm Prediction Center has highlighted portions of the outlook area in a slight risk, or level 2 out of 5 risk, for severe weather on Sunday. Stay tuned in the coming days as more details emerge on the severe weather potential. Spotter activation will not be needed tonight. And now, your National Weather Service forecast for the Quad Cities and surrounding areas. Tonight, partly cloudy with a slight chance of showers and thunderstorms until midnight, then clear after midnight. Lows in the lower 50s. West winds 15 to 20 miles an hour with gusts up to 45 miles an hour, becoming northwest around 10 miles an hour with gusts up to 20 miles an hour after midnight. Chance of rain 20%. Wednesday, sunny. Highs in the lower 70s. Northwest winds 15 to 20 miles an hour with gusts up to 30 miles an hour. Wednesday night, clear. Lows in the mid-40s. North winds 10 to 15.
miles an hour with gusts up to 25 miles an hour, becoming northeast around 5 miles an hour after midnight. Thursday, sunny. Highs in the mid-70s. Southeast winds 10 to 15 miles an hour. Thursday night, mostly cloudy. A chance of showers until midnight, then showers with a slight chance of thunderstorms after midnight. Not as cool with lows in the mid-50s. Southeast winds 10 to 15 miles an hour with gusts up to 30 miles an hour. Chance of rain 80%. Friday, sunny, warmer. Highs in the mid-80s. Friday night, a chance of showers and thunderstorms. Lows in the upper 50s. Saturday, sunny. Highs in the upper 80s. Saturday night, a chance of showers and thunderstorms. Lows in the lower 60s. Sunday, a chance of showers and thunderstorms. Highs in the mid-80s. Sunday night, showers likely. Lows in the mid-60s. Monday, showers likely. Highs in the mid-80s. Monday night, a chance of showers. Lows around 60. Tuesday, a chance of showers. Highs in the upper 70s. Again, the forecast for the Guam cities and surrounding areas for tonight. Partly cloudy with a slight chance of showers and thunderstorms until midnight, then clear after midnight. Lows in the lower 50s. West winds 15 to 20 miles an hour with gusts up to 45 miles an hour, becoming northwest around 10 miles an hour with gusts up to 20 miles an hour after midnight. Chance of rain 20%. 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The current time is 1:04 a.m. Central Daylight Time. At 1 a.m. in Moline, skies were clear. The temperature was 61 degrees, dew point 39, relative humidity 44%. The wind was northwest at 8 miles an hour. And the pressure was 29.94 inches and rising. At Davenport, skies were clear. The temperature was 57 degrees, dew point 38, relative humidity 48%. The wind was northwest at 7 miles an hour. And the pressure was 29.94 inches and rising. Close to home, Burlington partly cloudy and 62. Cedar Rapids clear and 54. Dubuque clear and 54. Iowa City clear and 61. Peoria mostly cloudy and 62. Rockford partly cloudy and 60. Across the Midwest, Chicago mostly cloudy and 58. Des Moines clear and 57. Madison mostly cloudy and 58. Milwaukee mostly cloudy and 57. Minneapolis partly cloudy and 52. St. Louis mostly cloudy and 71. Springfield, Illinois clear and 68. Waterloo clear and 58. Once again at 1 a.m. in Moline with clear skies, the temperature was 61. At Davenport with clear skies, the temperature was 57. Here is the hazardous weather outlook. For tonight, no hazardous weather is expected at this time. Looking ahead, thunderstorm chances return to the forecast at times Thursday night through Sunday. The Storm Prediction Center has highlighted portions of the outlook area in a slight risk, or level 2 out of 5 risk, for severe weather on Sunday. Stay tuned in the coming days as more details emerge on the severe weather potential. Spotter activation will not be needed tonight. And now, your National Weather Service forecast for the Guam cities and surrounding areas. Tonight, partly cloudy with a slight chance of showers and thunderstorms until midnight, then clear after midnight. Lows in the lower 50s. West winds 15 to 20 miles an hour with gusts up to 45 miles an hour, becoming northwest around 10 miles an hour with gusts up to 20 miles an hour after midnight. Chance of rain 20%. Wednesday, sunny. Highs in the lower 70s. Northwest winds 15 to 20 miles an hour with gusts up to 30 miles an hour. Wednesday night, clear. Lows in the mid-40s. North winds 10 to 15 miles an hour with gusts up to 25 miles an hour, becoming northeast around 5 miles an hour after midnight. Thursday, sunny. Highs in the mid-70s. Southeast winds 10 to 15 miles an hour. Thursday night, mostly cloudy. A chance of showers until midnight, then showers with a slight chance of thunderstorms after midnight. Not as cool with lows in the mid-50s. Southeast winds 10 to 15 miles an hour with gusts up to 30 miles an hour. Chance of rain.
80%. Friday, sunny, warmer. Highs in the mid-80s. Friday night, a chance of showers and thunderstorms. Lows in the upper 50s. Saturday, sunny. Highs in the upper 80s. Saturday night, a chance of showers and thunderstorms. Lows in the lower 60s. Sunday, a chance of showers and thunderstorms. Highs in the mid-80s. Sunday night, showers likely. Lows in the mid-60s. Monday, showers likely. Highs in the mid-80s. Monday night, a chance of showers. Lows around 60. Tuesday, a chance of showers. Highs in the upper 70s. Again, the forecast for the Guam cities and surrounding areas for tonight. Partly cloudy with a slight chance of showers and thunderstorms until midnight, then clear after midnight. Lows in the lower 50s. West winds 15 to 20 miles an hour with gusts up to 45 miles an hour, becoming northwest around 10 miles an hour with gusts up to 20 miles an hour after midnight. Chance of rain 20%. 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The current time is 1:08 a.m. Central Daylight Time. At 1 a.m. in Moline, skies were clear. The temperature was 61 degrees, dew point 39, relative humidity 44%. The wind was northwest at 8 miles an hour. And the pressure was 29.94 inches and rising. At Davenport, skies were clear. The temperature was 57 degrees, dew point 38, relative humidity 48%. The wind was northwest at 7 miles an hour. And the pressure was 29.94 inches and rising. Close to home, Burlington partly cloudy and 62. Cedar Rapids clear and 54. Dubuque clear and 54. Iowa City clear and 61. Peoria mostly cloudy and 62. Rockford partly cloudy and 60. Across the Midwest, Chicago mostly cloudy and 58. Des Moines clear and 57. Madison mostly cloudy and 58. Milwaukee mostly cloudy and 57. Minneapolis partly cloudy and 52. St. Louis mostly cloudy and 71. Springfield, Illinois clear and 68. Waterloo clear and 58. Once again at 1 a.m. in Moline with clear skies, the temperature was 61. At Davenport with clear skies, the temperature was 57. Here is the hazardous weather outlook. For tonight, no hazardous weather is expected at this time. Looking ahead, thunderstorm chances return to the forecast at times Thursday night through Sunday. The Storm Prediction Center has highlighted portions of the outlook area in a slight risk, or level 2 out of 5 risk, for severe weather on Sunday. Stay tuned in the coming days as more details emerge on the severe weather potential. Spotter activation will not be needed tonight. And now, your National Weather Service forecast for the Guam cities and surrounding areas. Tonight, partly cloudy with a slight chance of showers and thunderstorms until midnight, then clear after midnight. Lows in the lower 50s. West winds 15 to 20 miles an hour with gusts up to 45 miles an hour, becoming northwest around 10 miles an hour with gusts up to 20 miles an hour after midnight. Chance of rain 20%. Wednesday, sunny. Highs in the lower 70s. Northwest winds 15 to 20 miles an hour with gusts up to 30 miles an hour. Wednesday night, clear. Lows in the mid-40s. North winds 10 to 15 miles an hour with gusts up to 25 miles an hour, becoming northeast around 5 miles an hour after midnight. Thursday, sunny. Highs in the mid-70s. Southeast winds 10 to 15 miles an hour. Thursday night, mostly cloudy. A chance of showers until midnight, then showers with a slight chance of thunderstorms after midnight. Not as cool with lows in the mid-50s. Southeast winds 10 to 15 miles an hour with gusts up to 30 miles an hour. Chance of rain 80%. Friday, sunny, warmer. Highs in the mid-80s. Friday night, a chance of showers and thunderstorms. Lows in the upper 50s. Saturday, sunny. Highs in the upper 80s. Saturday night, a chance of showers and thunderstorms. Lows in the lower 60s. Sunday, a chance of showers and thunderstorms. Highs in the mid-80s. Sunday night, showers likely. Lows in the mid-60s.
Monday, showers likely. Highs in the mid-80s. Monday night, a chance of showers. Lows around 60. Tuesday, a chance of showers. Highs in the upper 70s. Again, the forecast for the Guam cities and surrounding areas for tonight. Partly cloudy with a slight chance of showers and thunderstorms until midnight, then clear after midnight. Lows in the lower 50s. West winds 15 to 20 miles an hour with gusts up to 45 miles an hour, becoming northwest around 10 miles an hour with gusts up to 20 miles an hour after midnight. Chance of rain 20%. 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The current time is 1:13 a.m. Central Daylight Time. At 1 a.m. in Moline, skies were clear. The temperature was 61 degrees, dew point 39, relative humidity 44%. The wind was northwest at 8 miles an hour. And the pressure was 29.94 inches and rising. At Davenport, skies were clear. The temperature was 57 degrees, dew point 38, relative humidity 48%. The wind was northwest at 7 miles an hour. And the pressure was 29.94 inches and rising. Close to home, Burlington partly cloudy and 62. Cedar Rapids clear and 54. Dubuque clear and 54. Iowa City clear and 61. Peoria mostly cloudy and 62. Rockford partly cloudy and 60. Across the Midwest, Chicago mostly cloudy and 58. Des Moines clear and 57. Madison mostly cloudy and 58. Milwaukee mostly cloudy and 57. Minneapolis partly cloudy and 52. St. Louis mostly cloudy and 71. Springfield, Illinois clear and 68. Waterloo clear and 58. Once again at 1 a.m. in Moline with clear skies, the temperature was 61. At Davenport with clear skies, the temperature was 57. At 1 a.m. in Moline, skies were clear. The temperature was 61 degrees, dew point 39, relative humidity 44%. The wind was northwest at 8 miles an hour. And the pressure was 29.94 inches and rising. At Davenport, skies were clear. The temperature was 57 degrees, dew point 38, relative humidity 48%. The wind was northwest at 7 miles an hour. And the pressure was 29.94 inches and rising. Close to home, Burlington partly cloudy and 62. Cedar Rapids clear and 54. Dubuque clear and 54. Iowa City clear and 61. Muscatine 63. Galesburg clear and 61. Peoria mostly cloudy and 62. Savannah 60. Rockford partly cloudy and 60. Across the Midwest, Chicago mostly cloudy and 58. Des Moines clear and 57. Madison mostly cloudy and 58. Milwaukee mostly cloudy and 57. Minneapolis partly cloudy and 52. St. Louis mostly cloudy and 71. Springfield, Illinois clear and 68. Waterloo clear and 58. Once again at 1 a.m. in Moline with clear skies, the temperature was 61. At Davenport with clear skies, the temperature was 57. Here is the hazardous weather outlook. For tonight, no hazardous weather is expected at this time. Looking ahead, thunderstorm chances return to the forecast at times Thursday night through Sunday. The Storm Prediction Center has highlighted portions of the outlook area in a slight risk, or level 2 out of 5 risk, for severe weather on Sunday. Stay tuned in the coming days as more details emerge on the severe weather potential. Spotter activation will not be needed tonight. And now, your National Weather Service forecast for the Guam cities and surrounding areas. Tonight, partly cloudy with a slight chance of showers and thunderstorms until midnight, then clear after midnight. Lows in the lower 50s. West winds 15 to 20 miles an hour with gusts up to 45 miles an hour, becoming northwest around 10 miles an hour with gusts up to 20 miles an hour after midnight. Chance of rain 20%. Wednesday, sunny. Highs in the lower 70s. Northwest winds 15 to 20 miles an hour with gusts up to 30 miles an hour. Wednesday night, clear. Lows in the mid 40s. North winds 10 to 15 miles an hour with gusts up to 25 miles an hour, becoming northeast around 5.
miles an hour after midnight. Thursday, sunny. Highs in the mid-70s. Southeast winds 10 to 15 miles an hour. Thursday night, mostly cloudy. A chance of showers until midnight, then showers with a slight chance of thunderstorms after midnight. Not as cool with lows in the mid-50s. Southeast winds 10 to 15 miles an hour with gusts up to 30 miles an hour. Chance of rain 80%. Friday, sunny, warmer. Highs in the mid-80s. Friday night, a chance of showers and thunderstorms. Lows in the upper 50s. Saturday, sunny. Highs in the upper 80s. Saturday night, a chance of showers and thunderstorms. Lows in the lower 60s. Sunday, a chance of showers and thunderstorms. Highs in the mid-80s. Sunday night, showers likely. Lows in the mid-60s. Monday, showers likely. Highs in the mid-80s. Monday night, a chance of showers. Lows around 60. Tuesday, a chance of showers. Highs in the upper 70s. Again, the forecast for the Guam cities and surrounding areas for tonight. Partly cloudy with a slight chance of showers and thunderstorms until midnight, then clear after midnight. Lows in the lower 50s. West winds 15 to 20 miles an hour with gusts up to 45 miles an hour, becoming northwest around 10 miles an hour with gusts up to 20 miles an hour after midnight. Chance of rain 20%. 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The current time is 1:19 a.m. Central Daylight Time. At 1 a.m. in Moline, skies were clear. The temperature was 61 degrees, dew point 39, relative humidity 44%. The wind was northwest at 8 miles an hour. And the pressure was 29.94 inches and rising. At Davenport, skies were clear. The temperature was 57 degrees, dew point 38, relative humidity 48%. The wind was northwest at 7 miles an hour. And the pressure was 29.94 inches and rising. Close to home, Burlington partly cloudy and 62. Cedar Rapids clear and 54. Dubuque clear and 54. Iowa City clear and 61. Muscatine 63. Galesburg clear and 61. Peoria mostly cloudy and 62. Savannah 60. Rockford partly cloudy and 60. Across the Midwest, Chicago mostly cloudy and 58. Des Moines clear and 57. Madison mostly cloudy and 58. Milwaukee mostly cloudy and 57. Minneapolis partly cloudy and 52. St. Louis mostly cloudy and 71. Springfield, Illinois clear and 68. Waterloo clear and 58. Once again at 1 a.m. in Moline with clear skies, the temperature was 61. At Davenport with clear skies, the temperature was 57. Here is the hazardous weather outlook. For tonight, no hazardous weather is expected at this time. Looking ahead, thunderstorm chances return to the forecast at times Thursday night through Sunday. The Storm Prediction Center has highlighted portions of the outlook area in a slight risk, or level 2 out of 5 risk, for severe weather on Sunday. Stay tuned in the coming days as more details emerge on the severe weather potential. Spotter activation will not be needed tonight. And now, your National Weather Service forecast for the Guam cities and surrounding areas. Tonight, partly cloudy with a slight chance of showers and thunderstorms until midnight, then clear after midnight. Lows in the lower 50s. West winds 15 to 20 miles an hour with gusts up to 45 miles an hour, becoming northwest around 10 miles an hour with gusts up to 20 miles an hour after midnight. Chance of rain 20%. Wednesday, sunny. Highs in the lower 70s. Northwest winds 15 to 20 miles an hour with gusts up to 30 miles an hour. Wednesday night, clear. Lows in the mid-40s. North winds 10 to 15 miles an hour with gusts up to 25 miles an hour, becoming northeast around 5 miles an hour after midnight. Thursday, sunny. Highs in the mid-70s. Southeast winds 10 to 15 miles an hour. Thursday night, mostly cloudy. A chance of showers until midnight, then showers with a slight chance of thunderstorms after midnight. Not as cool with lows in the mid-50s. Southeast winds 10 to 15 miles an hour with gusts up to 30 miles.
an hour. Chance of rain 80%. Friday, sunny, warmer. Highs in the mid-80s. Friday night, a chance of showers and thunderstorms. Lows in the upper 50s. Saturday, sunny. Highs in the upper 80s. Saturday night, a chance of showers and thunderstorms. Lows in the lower 60s. Sunday, a chance of showers and thunderstorms. Highs in the mid-80s. Sunday night, showers likely. Lows in the mid-60s. Monday, showers likely. Highs in the mid-80s. Monday night, a chance of showers. Lows around 60. Tuesday, a chance of showers. Highs in the upper 70s. Again, the forecast for the Guam cities and surrounding areas for tonight. Partly cloudy with a slight chance of showers and thunderstorms until midnight, then clear after midnight. Lows in the lower 50s. West winds 15 to 20 miles an hour with gusts up to 45 miles an hour, becoming northwest around 10 miles an hour with gusts up to 20 miles an hour after midnight. Chance of rain 20%. 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The current time is 1:23 a.m. Central Daylight Time. At 1 a.m. in Moline, skies were clear. The temperature was 61 degrees, dew point 39, relative humidity 44%. The wind was northwest at 8 miles an hour. And the pressure was 29.94 inches and rising. At Davenport, skies were clear. The temperature was 57 degrees, dew point 38, relative humidity 48%. The wind was northwest at 7 miles an hour. And the pressure was 29.94 inches and rising. Close to home, Burlington partly cloudy and 62. Cedar Rapids clear and 54. Dubuque clear and 54. Iowa City clear and 61. Muscatine 63. Galesburg clear and 61. Peoria mostly cloudy and 62. Savannah 60. Rockford partly cloudy and 60. Across the Midwest, Chicago mostly cloudy and 58. Des Moines clear and 57. Madison mostly cloudy and 58. Milwaukee mostly cloudy and 57. Minneapolis partly cloudy and 52. St. Louis mostly cloudy and 71. Springfield, Illinois clear and 68. Waterloo clear and 58. Once again at 1 a.m. in Moline with clear skies, the temperature was 61. At Davenport with clear skies, the temperature was 57. Here is the hazardous weather outlook. For tonight, no hazardous weather is expected at this time. Looking ahead, thunderstorm chances return to the forecast at times Thursday night through Sunday. The Storm Prediction Center has highlighted portions of the outlook area in a slight risk, or level 2 out of 5 risk, for severe weather on Sunday. Stay tuned in the coming days as more details emerge on the severe weather potential. Spotter activation will not be needed tonight. And now, your National Weather Service forecast for the Quad Cities and surrounding areas. Tonight, partly cloudy with a slight chance of showers and thunderstorms until midnight, then clear after midnight. Lows in the lower 50s. West winds 15 to 20 miles an hour with gusts up to 45 miles an hour, becoming northwest around 10 miles an hour with gusts up to 20 miles an hour after midnight. Chance of rain 20%. Wednesday, sunny. Highs in the lower 70s. Northwest winds 15 to 20 miles an hour with gusts up to 30 miles an hour. Wednesday night, clear. Lows in the mid-40s. North winds 10 to 15 miles an hour with gusts up to 25 miles an hour, becoming northeast around 5 miles an hour after midnight. Thursday, sunny. Highs in the mid-70s. Southeast winds 10 to 15 miles an hour. Thursday night, mostly cloudy. A chance of showers until midnight, then showers with a slight chance of thunderstorms after midnight. Not as cool with lows in the mid-50s. Southeast winds 10 to 15 miles an hour with gusts up to 30 miles an hour. Chance of rain 80%. Friday, sunny, warmer. Highs in the mid-80s. Friday night, a chance of showers and thunderstorms. Lows in the upper 50s. Saturday, sunny. Highs in the upper 80s. Saturday night, a chance of showers and thunderstorms. Lows in the lower 60s. Sunday, a chance

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The current time is 1:48 a.m. Central Daylight Time. At 1 a.m. in Moline, skies were clear. The temperature was 61 degrees, dew point 39, relative humidity 44%. The wind was northwest at 8 miles an hour. And the pressure was 29.94 inches and rising. At Davenport, skies were clear. The temperature was 57 degrees, dew point 38, relative humidity 48%. The wind was northwest at 7 miles an hour. And the pressure was 29.94 inches and rising. Close to home, Burlington, partly cloudy and 62. Cedar Rapids, clear and 54. Dubuque, clear and 54. Iowa City, clear and 61. Muscatine, 63. Galesburg, clear and 61. Peoria, mostly cloudy and 62. Savannah, 60. Rockford, partly cloudy and 60. Across the Midwest, Chicago, mostly cloudy and 58. Des Moines, clear and 57. Madison, mostly cloudy and 58. Milwaukee, mostly cloudy and 57. Minneapolis, partly cloudy and 52. St. Louis, mostly cloudy and 71. Springfield, Illinois, clear and 68. Waterloo, clear and 58. Once again at 1 a.m. in Moline with clear skies, the temperature was 61. At Davenport with clear skies, the temperature was 57. Here is the hazardous weather outlook. For tonight, no hazardous weather is expected at this time. Looking ahead, thunderstorm chances return to the forecast at times Thursday night through Sunday. The Storm Prediction Center has highlighted portions of the outlook area in a slight risk, or level 2 out of 5 risk, for severe weather on Sunday. Stay tuned in the coming days as more details emerge on the severe weather potential. Spotter activation will not be needed tonight. And now, your National Weather Service forecast for the Quad Cities and surrounding areas. Rest of tonight, clear. Lows in the lower 50s. Northwest winds around 10 miles an hour with gusts up to 20 miles an hour. Wednesday, sunny. Not as warm with highs around 70. Northwest winds 15 to 20 miles an hour with gusts up to 30 miles an hour. Wednesday night, clear. Lows in the mid-40s. North winds 5 to 10 miles an hour. Gusts up to 25 miles an hour until midnight. Thursday, sunny. Highs in the mid-70s. Southeast winds 5 to 10 miles an hour. Thursday night, mostly cloudy. Showers likely with a slight chance of thunderstorms after midnight. Not as cool with lows in the mid-50s. Southeast winds 10 to 15 miles an hour with gusts up to 25 miles an hour. Chance of rain 60%. Friday, mostly sunny. Highs in the lower 80s. Friday night, a chance of showers and thunderstorms. Lows in the upper 50s. Saturday, a chance of showers and thunderstorms. Highs in the upper 80s. Saturday night, showers likely and a chance of thunderstorms. Lows in the lower 60s. Sunday, a chance of showers and thunderstorms. Highs in the mid-80s. Sunday night, a chance of showers and thunderstorms. Lows in the mid-60s. Monday, showers likely and a chance of thunderstorms. Breezy. Highs in the upper 80s. Monday night, showers likely. Lows in the lower 60s. Tuesday, a chance of showers. Not as warm. Highs in the mid-70s. Again, the forecast for the Quad Cities and surrounding areas for the rest of tonight, clear. Lows in the lower 50s. Northwest winds around 10 miles an hour with gusts up to 20 miles an hour. The Moline, Illinois climate summary for yesterday, May 12, 2026. Yesterday's high temperature was 83 degrees. The normal high is 73. The record high is 95 degrees, which was set in 2022. Yesterday's low temperature was 47 degrees. The normal low is 50. The record low is 31 degrees, which was set in 2020.

0.01 inches of precipitation fell yesterday, which brings the monthly total to 0.49 inches. The total precipitation for the year now stands at 10.24 inches. There were no heating degree days yesterday. This leaves the monthly total at 129. There were no cooling degree days yesterday. This leaves the monthly total at zero. Yesterday, the maximum wind observed was 29 miles an hour from the southwest. The highest wind gust observed was 43 miles per hour from the southwest. The normal high temperature for today is 73 degrees, and the normal low is 50. The record high for today is 94, which occurred in 2022, and the record low is 31, which occurred in 1971. Sunrise today is at 5:45 a.m. and sunset is at 8:12 p.m. You are listening to NOAA Weather Radio Station WXJ73 in the Quad Cities. The current time is 1:34 a.m. Central Daylight Time. At 1 a.m. in Moline, skies were clear. The temperature was 61 degrees, dew point 39, relative humidity 44%. The wind was northwest at 8 miles an hour. And the pressure was 29.94 inches and rising. At Davenport, skies were clear. The temperature was 57 degrees, dew point 38, relative humidity 48%. The wind was northwest at 7 miles an hour. And the pressure was 29.94 inches and rising. Close to home, Burlington partly cloudy and 62. Cedar Rapids clear and 54. Dubuque clear and 54. Iowa City clear and 61. Muscatine 63. Galesburg clear and 61. Peoria mostly cloudy and 62. Savannah 60. Rockford partly cloudy and 60. Across the Midwest, Chicago mostly cloudy and 58. Des Moines clear and 57. Madison mostly cloudy and 58. Milwaukee mostly cloudy and 57. Minneapolis partly cloudy and 52. St. Louis mostly cloudy and 71. Springfield, Illinois clear and 68. Waterloo clear and 58. Once again at 1 a.m. in Moline with clear skies, the temperature was 61. At Davenport with clear skies, the temperature was 57. Here is the hazardous weather outlook. For tonight, no hazardous weather is expected at this time. Looking ahead, thunderstorm chances return to the forecast at times Thursday night through Sunday. The Storm Prediction Center has highlighted portions of the outlook area in a slight risk, or level 2 out of 5 risk, for severe weather on Sunday. Stay tuned in the coming days as more details emerge on the severe weather potential. Spotter activation will not be needed tonight. And now, your National Weather Service forecast for the Quad Cities and surrounding areas. Rest of tonight, clear. Lows in the lower 50s. Northwest winds around 10 miles an hour with gusts up to 20 miles an hour. Wednesday, sunny. Not as warm with highs around 70. Northwest winds 15 to 20 miles an hour with gusts up to 30 miles an hour. Wednesday night, clear. Lows in the mid-40s. North winds 5 to 10 miles an hour. Gusts up to 25 miles an hour until midnight. Thursday, sunny. Highs in the mid-70s. Southeast winds 5 to 10 miles an hour. Thursday night, mostly cloudy. Showers likely with a slight chance of thunderstorms after midnight. Not as cool with lows in the mid-50s. Southeast winds 10 to 15 miles an hour with gusts up to 25 miles an hour. Chance of rain 60%. Friday, mostly sunny. Highs in the lower 80s. Friday night, a chance of showers and thunderstorms. Lows in the upper 50s. Saturday, a chance of showers and thunderstorms. Highs in the upper 80s. Saturday night, showers likely and a chance of thunderstorms. Lows in the lower 60s. Sunday, a chance of showers and thunderstorms. Highs in the mid-80s. Sunday night, a chance of showers and thunderstorms. Lows in the mid-60s. Monday, showers likely and a chance of thunderstorms. Breezy. Highs in the upper 80s. Monday night, showers likely. Lows in the lower 60s. Tuesday, a chance of showers. Not as warm. Highs in the mid-70s. Again, the forecast for the Quad Cities and surrounding areas for the rest of tonight, clear.
lows in the lower 50s. Northwest winds around 10 miles an hour with gusts up to 20 miles an hour. The Moline, Illinois climate summary for yesterday, May 12, 2026. Yesterday's high temperature was 83 degrees. The normal high is 73. The record high is 95 degrees, which was set in 2022. Yesterday's low temperature was 47 degrees. The normal low is 50. The record low is 31 degrees, which was set in 2020. 0.01 inches of precipitation fell yesterday, which brings the monthly total to 0.49 inches. The total precipitation for the year now stands at 10.24 inches. There were no heating degree days yesterday. This leaves the monthly total at 129. There were no cooling degree days yesterday. This leaves the monthly total at zero. Yesterday, the maximum wind observed was 29 miles an hour from the southwest. The highest wind gust observed was 43 miles per hour from the southwest. The normal high temperature for today is 73 degrees, and the normal low is 50. The record high for today is 94, which occurred in 2022, and the record low is 31, which occurred in 1971. Sunrise today is at 5:45 a.m. and sunset is at 8:12 p.m. You are listening to NOAA Weather Radio Station WXJ73 in the Quad Cities. The current time is 1:39 a.m. Central Daylight Time. At 1 a.m. in Moline, skies were clear. The temperature was 61 degrees, dew point 39, relative humidity 44%. The wind was northwest at 8 miles an hour. And the pressure was 29.94 inches and rising. At Davenport, skies were clear. The temperature was 57 degrees, dew point 38, relative humidity 48%. The wind was northwest at 7 miles an hour. And the pressure was 29.94 inches and rising. Close to home, Burlington partly cloudy and 62. Cedar Rapids clear and 54. Dubuque clear and 54. Iowa City clear and 61. Muscatine 63. Galesburg clear and 61. Peoria mostly cloudy and 62. Savannah 60. Rockford partly cloudy and 60. Across the Midwest, Chicago mostly cloudy and 58. Des Moines clear and 57. Madison mostly cloudy and 58. Milwaukee mostly cloudy and 57. Minneapolis partly cloudy and 52. St. Louis mostly cloudy and 71. Springfield, Illinois clear and 68. Waterloo clear and 58. Once again at 1 a.m. in Moline with clear skies, the temperature was 61. At Davenport with clear skies, the temperature was 57. Here is the hazardous weather outlook. For tonight, no hazardous weather is expected at this time. Looking ahead, thunderstorm chances return to the forecast at times Thursday night through Sunday. The Storm Prediction Center has highlighted portions of the outlook area in a slight risk, or level 2 out of 5 risk, for severe weather on Sunday. Stay tuned in the coming days as more details emerge on the severe weather potential. Spotter activation will not be needed tonight. And now, your National Weather Service forecast for the Quad Cities and surrounding areas. Rest of tonight, clear. Lows in the lower 50s. Northwest winds around 10 miles an hour with gusts up to 20 miles an hour. Wednesday, sunny. Not as warm with highs around 70. Northwest winds 15 to 20 miles an hour with gusts up to 30 miles an hour. Wednesday night, clear. Lows in the mid-40s. North winds 5 to 10 miles an hour. Gusts up to 25 miles an hour until midnight. Thursday, sunny. Highs in the mid-70s. Southeast winds 5 to 10 miles an hour. Thursday night, mostly cloudy. Showers likely with a slight chance of thunderstorms after midnight. Not as cool with lows in the mid-50s. Southeast winds 10 to 15 miles an hour with gusts up to 25 miles an hour. Chance of rain 60%. Friday, mostly sunny. Highs in the lower 80s. Friday night, a chance of showers and thunderstorms. Lows in the upper 50s. Saturday, a chance of showers and thunderstorms. Highs in the upper 80s. Saturday night, showers likely and a chance of thunderstorms. Lows in the lower 60s. Sunday, a chance of showers.
thunderstorms. Highs in the mid-80s. Sunday night, a chance of showers and thunderstorms. Lows in the mid-60s. Monday, showers likely and a chance of thunderstorms. Breezy. Highs in the upper 80s. Monday night, showers likely. Lows in the lower 60s. Tuesday, a chance of showers. Not as warm. Highs in the mid-70s. Again, the forecast for the Quad Cities and surrounding areas for the rest of tonight, clear. Lows in the lower 50s. Northwest winds around 10 miles an hour with gusts up to 20 miles an hour. The Moline, Illinois climate summary for yesterday, May 12, 2026. Yesterday's high temperature was 83 degrees. The normal high is 73. The record high is 95 degrees, which was set in 2022. Yesterday's low temperature was 47 degrees. The normal low is 50. The record low is 31 degrees, which was set in 2020. 0.01 inches of precipitation fell yesterday, which brings the monthly total to 0.49 inches. The total precipitation for the year now stands at 10.24 inches. There were no heating degree days yesterday. This leaves the monthly total at 129. There were no cooling degree days yesterday. This leaves the monthly total at zero. Yesterday the maximum wind observed was 29 miles an hour from the southwest. The highest wind gust observed was 43 miles per hour from the southwest. The normal high temperature for today is 73 degrees, and the normal low is 50. The record high for today is 94, which occurred in 2022, and the record low is 31, which occurred in 1971. Sunrise today is at 5:45 a.m. and sunset is at 8:12 p.m. You're listening to NOAA Weather Radio Station WXJ73 in the Quad Cities. The current time is 1:45 a.m. Central Daylight Time. At 1 a.m. in Moline, skies were clear. The temperature was 61 degrees, dew point 39, relative humidity 44%. The wind was northwest at 8 miles an hour. And the pressure was 29.94 inches and rising. At Davenport, skies were clear. The temperature was 57 degrees, dew point 38, relative humidity 48%. The wind was northwest at 7 miles an hour. And the pressure was 29.94 inches and rising. Close to home, Burlington partly cloudy and 62. Cedar Rapids clear and 54. Dubuque clear and 54. Iowa City clear and 61. Muscatine 63. Galesburg clear and 61. Peoria mostly cloudy and 62. Savannah 60. Rockford partly cloudy and 60. Across the Midwest, Chicago mostly cloudy and 58. Des Moines clear and 57. Madison mostly cloudy and 58. Milwaukee mostly cloudy and 57. Minneapolis partly cloudy and 52. St. Louis mostly cloudy and 71. Springfield, Illinois clear and 68. Waterloo clear and 58. Once again at 1 a.m. in Moline with clear skies, the temperature was 61. At Davenport with clear skies, the temperature was 57. Here is the hazardous weather outlook. For tonight, no hazardous weather is expected at this time. Looking ahead, thunderstorm chances return to the forecast at times Thursday night through Sunday. The Storm Prediction Center has highlighted portions of the outlook area in a slight risk, or level 2 out of 5 risk, for severe weather on Sunday. Stay tuned in the coming days as more details emerge on the severe weather potential. Spotter activation will not be needed tonight. And now, your National Weather Service forecast for the Quad Cities and surrounding areas. West of tonight, clear. Lows in the lower 50s. Northwest winds around 10 miles an hour with gusts up to 20 miles an hour. Wednesday, sunny. Not as warm with highs around 70. Northwest winds 15 to 20 miles an hour with gusts up to 30 miles an hour. Wednesday night, clear. Lows in the mid-40s. North winds 5 to 10 miles an hour. Gusts up to 25 miles an hour until midnight. Thursday, sunny. Highs in the mid-70s. Southeast winds 5 to 10 miles an hour. Thursday night, mostly cloudy. Showers likely with a slight chance of thunderstorms after midnight. Not as cool with lows in the mid-50s.
southeast winds 10 to 15 miles an hour with gusts up to 25 miles an hour. Chance of rain 60%. Friday, mostly sunny. Highs in the lower 80s. Friday night, a chance of showers and thunderstorms. Lows in the upper 50s. Saturday, a chance of showers and thunderstorms. Highs in the upper 80s. Saturday night, showers likely and a chance of thunderstorms. Lows in the lower 60s. Sunday, a chance of showers and thunderstorms. Highs in the mid 80s. Sunday night, a chance of showers and thunderstorms. Lows in the mid 60s. Monday, showers likely and a chance of thunderstorms. Breezy. Highs in the upper 80s. Monday night, showers likely. Lows in the lower 60s. Tuesday, a chance of showers. Not as warm. Highs in the mid-70s. Again, the forecast for the Quad Cities and surrounding areas for the rest of tonight, clear. Lows in the lower 50s. Northwest winds around 10 miles an hour with gusts up to 20 miles an hour. The Moline, Illinois climate summary for yesterday, May 12, 2026. Yesterday's high temperature was 83 degrees. The normal high is 73. The record high is 95 degrees, which was set in 2022. Yesterday's low temperature was 47 degrees. The normal low is 50. The record low is 31 degrees, which was set in 2020. 0.01 inches of precipitation fell yesterday, which brings the monthly total to 0.49 inches. The total precipitation for the year now stands at 10.24 inches. There were no heating degree days yesterday. This leaves the monthly total at 129. There were no cooling degree days yesterday. This leaves the monthly total at zero. Yesterday the maximum wind observed was 29 miles an hour from the southwest. The highest wind gust observed was 43 miles per hour from the southwest. The normal high temperature for today is 73 degrees, and the normal low is 50. The record high for today is 94, which occurred in 2022, and the record low is 31, which occurred in 1971. Sunrise today is at 5:45 a.m. and sunset is at 8:12 p.m. You're listening to NOAA Weather Radio Station WXJ73 in the Quad Cities. The current time is 1:50 a.m. Central Daylight Time. At 1 a.m. in Moline, skies were clear. The temperature was 61 degrees, dew point 39, relative humidity 44%. The wind was northwest at 8 miles an hour. And the pressure was 29.94 inches and rising. At Davenport, skies were clear. The temperature was 57 degrees, dew point 38, relative humidity 48%. The wind was northwest at 7 miles an hour. And the pressure was 29.94 inches and rising. Close to home, Burlington partly cloudy and 62. Cedar Rapids clear and 54. Dubuque clear and 54. Iowa City clear and 61. Muscatine 63. Galesburg clear and 61. Peoria mostly cloudy and 62. Savannah 60. Rockford partly cloudy and 60. Across the Midwest, Chicago mostly cloudy and 58. Des Moines clear and 57. Madison mostly cloudy and 58. Milwaukee mostly cloudy and 57. Minneapolis partly cloudy and 52. St. Louis mostly cloudy and 71. Springfield, Illinois clear and 68. Waterloo clear and 58. Once again at 1 a.m. in Moline with clear skies, the temperature was 61. At Davenport with clear skies, the temperature was 57. Here is the hazardous weather outlook. For tonight, no hazardous weather is expected at this time. Looking ahead, thunderstorm chances return to the forecast at times Thursday night through Sunday. The Storm Prediction Center has highlighted portions of the outlook area in a slight risk, or level 2 out of 5 risk, for severe weather on Sunday. Stay tuned in the coming days as more details emerge on the severe weather potential. Spotter activation will not be needed tonight. And now, your National Weather Service forecast for the Quad Cities and surrounding areas. Rest of tonight, clear. Lows in the lower 50s. Northwest winds around 10 miles an hour with gusts up to 20 miles an hour. Wednesday, sunny. Not as warm with highs around 70.
Northwest winds 15 to 20 miles an hour with gusts up to 30 miles an hour. Wednesday night, clear. Lows in the mid-40s. North winds 5 to 10 miles an hour. Gusts up to 25 miles an hour until midnight. Thursday, sunny. Highs in the mid-70s. Southeast winds 5 to 10 miles an hour. Thursday night, mostly cloudy. Showers likely with a slight chance of thunderstorms after midnight. Not as cool with lows in the mid-50s. Southeast winds 10 to 15 miles an hour with gusts up to 25 miles an hour. Chance of rain 60%. Friday, mostly sunny. Highs in the lower 80s. Friday night, a chance of showers and thunderstorms. Lows in the upper 50s. Saturday, a chance of showers and thunderstorms. Highs in the upper 80s. Saturday night, showers likely and a chance of thunderstorms. Lows in the lower 60s. Sunday, a chance of showers and thunderstorms. Highs in the mid-80s. Sunday night, a chance of showers and thunderstorms. Lows in the mid-60s. Monday, showers likely and a chance of thunderstorms. Breezy. Highs in the upper 80s. Monday night, showers likely. Lows in the lower 60s. Tuesday, a chance of showers. Not as warm. Highs in the mid-70s. Again, the forecast for the Guam cities and surrounding areas for the rest of tonight, clear. Lows in the lower 50s. Northwest winds around 10 miles an hour with gusts up to 20 miles an hour. The Moline, Illinois climate summary for yesterday, May 12, 2026. Yesterday's high temperature was 83 degrees. The normal high is 73. The record high is 95 degrees, which was set in 2022. Yesterday's low temperature was 47 degrees. The normal low is 50. The record low is 31 degrees, which was set in 2020. 0.01 inches of precipitation fell yesterday, which brings the monthly total to 0.49 inches. The total precipitation for the year now stands at 10.24 inches. There were no heating degree days yesterday. This leaves the monthly total at 129. There were no cooling degree days yesterday. This leaves the monthly total at zero. Yesterday the maximum wind observed was 29 miles an hour from the southwest. The highest wind gust observed was 43 miles per hour from the southwest. The normal high temperature for today is 73 degrees, and the normal low is 50. The record high for today is 94, which occurred in 2022, and the record low is 31, which occurred in 1971. Sunrise today is at 5:45 a.m. and sunset is at 8:12 p.m. You're listening to NOAA Weather Radio Station WXJ73 in the Quad Cities. The current time is 1:56 a.m. Central Daylight Time. At 1 a.m. in Moline, skies were clear. The temperature was 61 degrees, dew point 39, relative humidity 44%. The wind was northwest at 8 miles an hour. And the pressure was 29.94 inches and rising. At Davenport, skies were clear. The temperature was 57 degrees, dew point 38, relative humidity 48%. The wind was northwest at 7 miles an hour. And the pressure was 29.94 inches and rising. Close to home, Burlington partly cloudy and 62. Cedar Rapids clear and 54. Dubuque clear and 54. Iowa City clear and 61. Muscatine 63. Galesburg clear and 61. Peoria mostly cloudy and 62. Savannah 60. Rockford partly cloudy and 60. Across the Midwest, Chicago mostly cloudy and 58. Des Moines clear and 57. Madison mostly cloudy and 58. Milwaukee mostly cloudy and 57. Minneapolis partly cloudy and 52. St. Louis mostly cloudy and 71. Springfield, Illinois clear and 68. Waterloo clear and 58. Once again at 1 a.m. in Moline with clear skies, the temperature was 61. At Davenport with clear skies, the temperature was 57. Here is the hazardous weather outlook. For tonight, no hazardous weather is expected at this time. Looking ahead, thunderstorm chances return to the forecast at times Thursday night through Sunday. The Storm Prediction Center has highlighted portions of the outlook area in a slight
or level 2 out of 5 risk for severe weather on Sunday. Stay tuned in the coming days as more details emerge on the severe weather potential. Spotter activation will not be needed tonight. And now, your National Weather Service forecast for the Quad Cities and surrounding areas. Rest of tonight, clear. Lows in the lower 50s. Northwest winds around 10 miles an hour with gusts up to 20 miles an hour. Wednesday, sunny. Not as warm with highs around 70. Northwest winds 15 to 20 miles an hour with gusts up to 30 miles an hour. Wednesday night, clear. Lows in the mid-40s. North winds 5 to 10 miles an hour. Gusts up to 25 miles an hour until midnight. Thursday, sunny. Highs in the mid-70s. Southeast winds 5 to 10 miles an hour. Thursday night, mostly cloudy. Showers likely with a slight chance of thunderstorms after midnight. Not as cool with lows in the mid-50s. Southeast winds 10 to 15 miles an hour with gusts up to 25 miles an hour. Chance of rain 60%. Friday, mostly sunny. Highs in the lower 80s. Friday night, a chance of showers and thunderstorms. Lows in the upper 50s. Saturday, a chance of showers and thunderstorms. Highs in the upper 80s. Saturday night, showers likely and a chance of thunderstorms. Lows in the lower 60s. Sunday, a chance of showers and thunderstorms. Highs in the mid-80s. Sunday night, a chance of showers and thunderstorms. Lows in the mid-60s. Monday, showers likely and a chance of thunderstorms. Breezy. Highs in the upper 80s. Monday night, showers likely. Lows in the lower 60s. Tuesday, a chance of showers. Not as warm. Highs in the mid-70s. Again, the forecast for the Quad Cities and surrounding areas for the rest of tonight, clear. Lows in the lower 50s. Northwest winds around 10 miles an hour with gusts up to 20 miles an hour. The Moline, Illinois climate summary for yesterday, May 12, 2026. Yesterday's high temperature was 83 degrees. The normal high is 73. The record high is 95 degrees, which was set in 2022. Yesterday's low temperature was 47 degrees. The normal low is 50. The record low is 31 degrees, which was set in 2020. 0.01 inches of precipitation fell yesterday, which brings the monthly total to 0.49 inches. The total precipitation for the year now stands at 10.24 inches. There were no heating degree days yesterday. This leaves the monthly total at 129. There were no cooling degree days yesterday. This leaves the monthly total at zero. Yesterday, the maximum wind observed was 29 miles an hour from the southwest. The highest wind gust observed was 43 miles per hour from the southwest. The normal high temperature for today is 73 degrees, and the normal low is 50. The record high for today is 94, which occurred in 2022, and the record low is 31, which occurred in 1971. Sunrise today is at 5:45 a.m. and sunset is at 8:12 p.m. You are listening to NOAA Weather Radio Station WXJ73 in the Quad Cities. The current time is 2:01 a.m. Central Daylight Time. Here is the hazardous weather outlook. For tonight, no hazardous weather is expected at this time. Looking ahead, thunderstorm chances return to the forecast at times Thursday night through Sunday. The Storm Prediction Center has highlighted portions of the outlook area in a slight risk, or level 2 out of 5 risk, for severe weather on Sunday. Stay tuned in the coming days as more details emerge on the severe weather potential. Spotter activation will not be needed tonight. And now, your National Weather Service forecast for the Quad Cities and surrounding areas. Rest of tonight, clear. Lows in the lower 50s. Northwest winds around 10 miles an hour with gusts up to 20 miles an hour. Wednesday, sunny. Not as warm with highs around 70. Northwest winds 15 to 20 miles an hour with gusts up to 30 miles an hour. Wednesday night, clear. Lows in the mid-40s. North winds 5 to 10 miles an hour. Gusts up to 25 miles an hour until midnight. Thursday, sunny. Highs in the mid-70s. Southeast winds 5 to 10 miles an hour. Thursday night, mostly cloudy.
cloudy. Showers likely with a slight chance of thunderstorms after midnight. Not as cool with lows in the mid-50s. Southeast winds 10 to 15 miles an hour with gusts up to 25 miles an hour. Chance of rain 60%. Friday, mostly sunny. Highs in the lower 80s. Friday night, a chance of showers and thunderstorms. Lows in the upper 50s. Saturday, a chance of showers and thunderstorms. Highs in the upper 80s. Saturday night, showers likely and a chance of thunderstorms. Lows in the lower 60s. Sunday, a chance of showers and thunderstorms. Highs in the mid-80s. Sunday night, a chance of showers and thunderstorms. Lows in the mid-60s. Monday, showers likely and a chance of thunderstorms. Breezy. Highs in the upper 80s. Monday night, showers likely. Lows in the lower 60s. Tuesday, a chance of showers. Not as warm. Highs in the mid-70s. Again, the forecast for the Quad Cities and surrounding areas for the rest of tonight, clear. Lows in the lower 50s. Northwest winds around 10 miles an hour with gusts up to 20 miles an hour. The Moline, Illinois climate summary for yesterday, May 12, 2026. Yesterday's high temperature was 83 degrees. The normal high is 73. The record high is 95 degrees, which was set in 2022. Yesterday's low temperature was 47 degrees. The normal low is 50. The record low is 31 degrees, which was set in 2020. 0.01 inches of precipitation fell yesterday, which brings the monthly total to 0.49 inches. The total precipitation for the year now stands at 10.24 inches. There were no heating degree days yesterday. This leaves the monthly total at 129. There were no cooling degree days yesterday. This leaves the monthly total at zero. Yesterday, the maximum wind observed was 29 miles an hour from the southwest. The highest wind gust observed was 43 miles per hour from the southwest. The normal high temperature for today is 73 degrees, and the normal low is 50. The record high for today is 94, which occurred in 2022, and the record low is 31, which occurred in 1971. Sunrise today is at 5:45 a.m. and sunset is at 8:12 p.m. You are listening to NOAA Weather Radio Station WXJ73 in the Quad Cities. The current time is 2:05 a.m. Central Daylight Time. At 2 a.m. in Moline, skies were clear. The temperature was 58 degrees, dew point 39, relative humidity 49%. The wind was west at 5 miles an hour. And the pressure was 29.93 inches and falling. At Davenport, skies were clear. The temperature was 52 degrees, dew point 38, relative humidity 58%. The wind was west at 7 miles an hour. And the pressure was 29.94 inches and steady. Close to home, Burlington clear and 60. Cedar Rapids clear and 54. Dubuque clear and 50. Iowa City clear and 59. Peoria clear and 60. Rockford partly cloudy and 57. Across the Midwest, Chicago mostly cloudy and 56. Des Moines clear and 54. Madison partly cloudy and 55. Milwaukee mostly cloudy and 56. Minneapolis partly cloudy and 50. St. Louis mostly cloudy and 68. Springfield, Illinois clear and 65. Waterloo clear and 57. Once again at 2 a.m. in Moline with clear skies, the temperature was 58. At Davenport with clear skies, the temperature was 52. Here is the hazardous weather outlook. For tonight, no hazardous weather is expected at this time. Looking ahead, thunderstorm chances return to the forecast at times Thursday night through Sunday. The Storm Prediction Center has highlighted portions of the outlook area in a slight risk, or level 2 out of 5 risk, for severe weather on Sunday. Stay tuned in the coming days as more details emerge on the severe weather potential. Spotter activation will not be needed tonight. And now, your National Weather Service forecast for the Quad Cities and surrounding areas. Rest of tonight, clear. Lows in the lower 50s. Northwest winds around 10 miles an hour with gusts up to 20 miles an hour. Wednesday, sunny. Not as warm with highs around 70. Northwest winds.
winds 15 to 20 miles an hour with gusts up to 30 miles an hour. Wednesday night, clear. Lows in the mid-40s. North winds 5 to 10 miles an hour. Gusts up to 25 miles an hour until midnight. Thursday, sunny. Highs in the mid-70s. Southeast winds 5 to 10 miles an hour. Thursday night, mostly cloudy. Showers likely with a slight chance of thunderstorms after midnight. Not as cool with lows in the mid-50s. Southeast winds 10 to 15 miles an hour with gusts up to 25 miles an hour. Chance of rain 60%. Friday, mostly sunny. Highs in the lower 80s. Friday night, a chance of showers and thunderstorms. Lows in the upper 50s. Saturday, a chance of showers and thunderstorms. Highs in the upper 80s. Saturday night, showers likely and a chance of thunderstorms. Lows in the lower 60s. Sunday, a chance of showers and thunderstorms. Highs in the mid-80s. Sunday night, a chance of showers and thunderstorms. Lows in the mid-60s. Monday, showers likely and a chance of thunderstorms. Breezy. Highs in the upper 80s. Monday night, showers likely. Lows in the lower 60s. Tuesday, a chance of showers. Not as warm. Highs in the mid-70s. Again, the forecast for the Quad Cities and surrounding areas for the rest of tonight, clear. Lows in the lower 50s. Northwest winds around 10 miles an hour with gusts up to 20 miles an hour. The Moline, Illinois climate summary for yesterday, May 12, 2026. Yesterday's high temperature was 83 degrees. The normal high is 73. The record high is 95 degrees, which was set in 2022. Yesterday's low temperature was 47 degrees. The normal low is 50. The record low is 31 degrees, which was set in 2020. 0.01 inches of precipitation fell yesterday, which brings the monthly total to 0.49 inches. The total precipitation for the year now stands at 10.24 inches. There were no heating degree days yesterday. This leaves the monthly total at 129. There were no cooling degree days yesterday. This leaves the monthly total at zero. Yesterday the maximum wind observed was 29 miles an hour from the southwest. The highest wind gust observed was 43 miles per hour from the southwest. The normal high temperature for today is 73 degrees, and the normal low is 50. The record high for today is 94, which occurred in 2022, and the record low is 31, which occurred in 1971. Sunrise today is at 5:45 a.m. and sunset is at 8:12 p.m. You are listening to NOAA Weather Radio Station WXJ73 in the Quad Cities. The current time is 2:11 a.m. Central Daylight Time. At 2 a.m. in Moline, skies were clear. The temperature was 58 degrees, dew point 39, relative humidity 49%. The wind was west at 5 miles an hour. And the pressure was 29.93 inches and falling. At Davenport, skies were clear. The temperature was 52 degrees, dew point 38, relative humidity 58%. The wind was west at 7 miles an hour. And the pressure was 29.94 inches and steady. Close to home, Burlington clear and 60. Cedar Rapids clear and 54. Dubuque clear and 50. Iowa City clear and 59. Peoria clear and 60. Rockford partly cloudy and 57. Across the Midwest, Chicago mostly cloudy and 56. Des Moines clear and 54. Madison partly cloudy and 55. Milwaukee mostly cloudy and 56. Minneapolis partly cloudy and 50. St. Louis mostly cloudy and 68. Springfield, Illinois clear and 65. Waterloo clear and 57. Once again at 2 a.m. in Moline with clear skies, the temperature was 58. At Davenport with clear skies, the temperature was 52. Here is the hazardous weather outlook. For tonight, no hazardous weather is expected at this time. Looking ahead, thunderstorm chances return to the forecast at times Thursday night through Sunday. The Storm Prediction Center has highlighted portions of the outlook area in a slight risk, or level 2 out of 5 risk, for severe weather on Sunday. Stay tuned in the coming days as more details emerge on the severe weather potential. Spot
activation will not be needed tonight. And now, your National Weather Service forecast for the Guam cities and surrounding areas. Rest of tonight, clear. Lows in the lower 50s. Northwest winds around 10 miles an hour with gusts up to 20 miles an hour. Wednesday, sunny. Not as warm with highs around 70. Northwest winds 15 to 20 miles an hour with gusts up to 30 miles an hour. Wednesday night, clear. Lows in the mid-40s. North winds 5 to 10 miles an hour. Gusts up to 25 miles an hour until midnight. Thursday, sunny. Highs in the mid-70s. Southeast winds 5 to 10 miles an hour. Thursday night, mostly cloudy. Showers likely with a slight chance of thunderstorms after midnight. Not as cool with lows in the mid-50s. Southeast winds 10 to 15 miles an hour with gusts up to 25 miles an hour. Chance of rain 60%. Friday, mostly sunny. Highs in the lower 80s. Friday night, a chance of showers and thunderstorms. Lows in the upper 50s. Saturday, a chance of showers and thunderstorms. Highs in the upper 80s. Saturday night, showers likely and a chance of thunderstorms. Lows in the lower 60s. Sunday, a chance of showers and thunderstorms. Highs in the mid-80s. Sunday night, a chance of showers and thunderstorms. Lows in the mid-60s. Monday, showers likely and a chance of thunderstorms. Breezy. Highs in the upper 80s. Monday night, showers likely. Lows in the lower 60s. Tuesday, a chance of showers. Not as warm. Highs in the mid-70s. Again, the forecast for the Guam cities and surrounding areas for the rest of tonight, clear. Lows in the lower 50s. Northwest winds around 10 miles an hour with gusts up to 20 miles an hour. The Moline, Illinois climate summary for yesterday, May 12, 2026. Yesterday's high temperature was 83 degrees. The normal high is 73. The record high is 95 degrees, which was set in 2022. Yesterday's low temperature was 47 degrees. The normal low is 50. The record low is 31 degrees, which was set in 2020. 0.01 inches of precipitation fell yesterday, which brings the monthly total to 0.49 inches. The total precipitation for the year now stands at 10.24 inches. There were no heating degree days yesterday. This leaves the monthly total at 129. There were no cooling degree days yesterday. This leaves the monthly total at zero. Yesterday, the maximum wind observed was 29 miles an hour from the southwest. The highest wind gust observed was 43 miles per hour from the southwest. The normal high temperature for today is 73 degrees, and the normal low is 50. The record high for today is 94, which occurred in 2022, and the record low is 31, which occurred in 1971. Sunrise today is at 5:45 a.m. and sunset is at 8:12 p.m. You are listening to NOAA Weather Radio Station WXJ73 in the Quad Cities. The current time is 2:16 a.m. Central Daylight Time. At 2 a.m. in Moline, skies were clear. The temperature was 58 degrees, dew point 39, relative humidity 49%. The wind was west at 5 miles an hour. And the pressure was 29.93 inches and falling. At Davenport, skies were clear. The temperature was 52 degrees, dew point 38, relative humidity 58%. The wind was west at 7 miles an hour. And the pressure was 29.94 inches and steady. Close to home, Burlington clear and 60. Cedar Rapids clear and 54. Dubuque clear and 50. Iowa City clear and 59. Muscatine 57. Galesburg clear and 57. Peoria clear and 60. Savannah 59. Rockford partly cloudy and 57. Across the Midwest, Chicago mostly cloudy and 56. Des Moines clear and 54. Madison partly cloudy and 55. Milwaukee mostly cloudy and 56. Minneapolis partly cloudy and 50. Omaha clear and 60. St. Louis mostly cloudy and 68. Springfield, Illinois clear and 65. Waterloo clear and 57. Once again at 2 a.m. in Moline with clear skies.
the temperature was 58. At Davenport with clear skies, the temperature was 52. Here is the hazardous weather outlook. For tonight, no hazardous weather is expected at this time. Looking ahead, thunderstorm chances return to the forecast at times Thursday night through Sunday. The Storm Prediction Center has highlighted portions of the outlook area in a slight risk, or level 2 out of 5 risk, for severe weather on Sunday. Stay tuned in the coming days as more details emerge on the severe weather potential. Spotter activation will not be needed tonight. And now, your National Weather Service forecast for the Quad Cities and surrounding areas. Rest of tonight, clear. Lows in the lower 50s. Northwest winds around 10 miles an hour with gusts up to 20 miles an hour. Wednesday, sunny. Not as warm with highs around 70. Northwest winds 15 to 20 miles an hour with gusts up to 30 miles an hour. Wednesday night, clear. Lows in the mid-40s. North winds 5 to 10 miles an hour. Gusts up to 25 miles an hour until midnight. Thursday, sunny. Highs in the mid-70s. Southeast winds 5 to 10 miles an hour. Thursday night, mostly cloudy. Showers likely with a slight chance of thunderstorms after midnight. Not as cool with lows in the mid-50s. Southeast winds 10 to 15 miles an hour with gusts up to 25 miles an hour. Chance of rain 60%. Friday, mostly sunny. Highs in the lower 80s. Friday night, a chance of showers and thunderstorms. Lows in the upper 50s. Saturday, a chance of showers and thunderstorms. Highs in the upper 80s. Saturday night, showers likely and a chance of thunderstorms. Lows in the lower 60s. Sunday, a chance of showers and thunderstorms. Highs in the mid-80s. Sunday night, a chance of showers and thunderstorms. Lows in the mid-60s. Monday, showers likely and a chance of thunderstorms. Breezy. Highs in the upper 80s. Monday night, showers likely. Lows in the lower 60s. Tuesday, a chance of showers. Not as warm. Highs in the mid-70s. Again, the forecast for the Quad Cities and surrounding areas for the rest of tonight, clear. Lows in the lower 50s. Northwest winds around 10 miles an hour with gusts up to 20 miles an hour. The Moline, Illinois climate summary for yesterday, May 12, 2026. Yesterday's high temperature was 83 degrees. The normal high is 73. The record high is 95 degrees, which was set in 2022. Yesterday's low temperature was 47 degrees. The normal low is 50. The record low is 31 degrees, which was set in 2020. 0.01 inches of precipitation fell yesterday, which brings the monthly total to 0.49 inches. The total precipitation for the year now stands at 10.24 inches. There were no heating degree days yesterday. This leaves the monthly total at 129. There were no cooling degree days yesterday. This leaves the monthly total at zero. Yesterday, the maximum wind observed was 29 miles an hour from the southwest. The highest wind gust observed was 43 miles per hour from the southwest. The normal high temperature for today is 73 degrees, and the normal low is 50. The record high for today is 94, which occurred in 2022, and the record low is 31, which occurred in 1971. Sunrise today is at 5:45 a.m. and sunset is at 8:12 p.m. This broadcast originates from the National Weather Service office in the Quad Cities and is transmitted on a frequency of 162.55 MHz from Rock Island, Illinois. The coverage area includes the following counties: Cedar, Clinton, Louisa, Muscatine, Scott, Henry, Illinois, Mercer, Rock Island, and Whiteside. 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The current time is 2:22 a.m. Central Daylight Time. At 2 a.m. in Moline, skies were clear. The temperature was 58 degrees, dew point 39, relative humidity 49%. The wind was west at 5 miles an hour. And the pressure was 29.93 inches and falling. At Davenport, skies were clear. The temperature was 52 degrees, dew point 38, relative humidity 58%.
the wind was west at 7 miles an hour, and the pressure was 29.94 inches and steady. Close to home, Burlington clear and 60. Cedar Rapids clear and 54. Dubuque clear and 50. Iowa City clear and 59. Muscatine 57. Galesburg clear and 57. Peoria clear and 60. Savannah 59. Rockford partly cloudy and 57. Across the Midwest, Chicago mostly cloudy and 56. Des Moines clear and 54. Madison partly cloudy and 55. Milwaukee mostly cloudy and 56. Minneapolis partly cloudy and 50. Omaha clear and 60. St. Louis mostly cloudy and 68. Springfield, Illinois clear and 65. Waterloo clear and 57. Once again at 2 a.m. in Moline with clear skies, the temperature was 58. At Davenport with clear skies, the temperature was 52. Here is the hazardous weather outlook. For tonight, no hazardous weather is expected at this time. Looking ahead, thunderstorm chances return to the forecast at times Thursday night through Sunday. The Storm Prediction Center has highlighted portions of the outlook area in a slight risk, or level 2 out of 5 risk, for severe weather on Sunday. Stay tuned in the coming days as more details emerge on the severe weather potential. Spotter activation will not be needed tonight. And now, your National Weather Service forecast for the Guam cities and surrounding areas. West of tonight, clear. Lows in the lower 50s. Northwest winds around 10 miles an hour with gusts up to 20 miles an hour. Wednesday, sunny. Not as warm with highs around 70. Northwest winds 15 to 20 miles an hour with gusts up to 30 miles an hour. Wednesday night, clear. Lows in the mid-40s. North winds 5 to 10 miles an hour. Gusts up to 25 miles an hour until midnight. Thursday, sunny. Highs in the mid-70s. Southeast winds 5 to 10 miles an hour. Thursday night, mostly cloudy. Showers likely with a slight chance of thunderstorms after midnight. Not as cool with lows in the mid-50s. Southeast winds 10 to 15 miles an hour with gusts up to 25 miles an hour. Chance of rain 60%. Friday, mostly sunny. Highs in the lower 80s. Friday night, a chance of showers and thunderstorms. Lows in the upper 50s. Saturday, a chance of showers and thunderstorms. Highs in the upper 80s. Saturday night, showers likely and a chance of thunderstorms. Lows in the lower 60s. Sunday, a chance of showers and thunderstorms. Highs in the mid-80s. Sunday night, a chance of showers and thunderstorms. Lows in the mid-60s. Monday, showers likely and a chance of thunderstorms. Breezy. Highs in the upper 80s. Monday night, showers likely. Lows in the lower 60s. Tuesday, a chance of showers. Not as warm. Highs in the mid-70s. Again, the forecast for the Guam cities and surrounding areas for the rest of tonight, clear. Lows in the lower 50s. Northwest winds around 10 miles an hour with gusts up to 20 miles an hour. The Moline, Illinois climate summary for yesterday, May 12, 2026. Yesterday's high temperature was 83 degrees. The normal high is 73. The record high is 95 degrees, which was set in 2022. Yesterday's low temperature was 47 degrees. The normal low is 50. The record low is 31 degrees, which was set in 2020. 0.01 inches of precipitation fell yesterday, which brings the monthly total to 0.49 inches. The total precipitation for the year now stands at 10.24 inches. There were no heating degree days yesterday. This leaves the monthly total at 129. There were no cooling degree days yesterday. This leaves the monthly total at zero. Yesterday, the maximum wind observed was 29 miles an hour from the southwest. The highest wind gust observed was 43 miles per hour from the southwest. The normal high temperature for today is 73 degrees, and the normal low is 50. The record high for today is 94, which occurred in 2022, and the record low is 31, which occurred in 1971. Sunrise today is at 5:45 a.m. and sunset is at 8:12 p.m. You are listening to NOAA Weather Radio Station.

Dubuque clear and 50. Iowa City clear and 59. Muscatine 57. Galesburg clear and 57. Peoria clear and 60. Savannah 59. Rockford partly cloudy and 57. Across the Midwest, Chicago mostly cloudy and 56. Des Moines clear and 54. Madison partly cloudy and 55. Milwaukee mostly cloudy and 56. Minneapolis partly cloudy and 50. Omaha clear and 60. St. Louis mostly cloudy and 68. Springfield, Illinois clear and 65. Waterloo clear and 57. Once again at 2 a.m. in Moline with clear skies, the temperature was 58. At Davenport with clear skies, the temperature was 52. Here is the hazardous weather outlook. For tonight, no hazardous weather is expected at this time. Looking ahead, thunderstorm chances return to the forecast at times Thursday night through Sunday. The Storm Prediction Center has highlighted portions of the outlook area in a slight risk, or level 2 out of 5 risk, for severe weather on Sunday. Stay tuned in the coming days as more details emerge on the severe weather potential. Spotter activation will not be needed tonight. And now, your National Weather Service forecast for the Quad Cities and surrounding areas. West of tonight, clear. Lows in the lower 50s. Northwest winds around 10 miles an hour with gusts up to 20 miles an hour. Wednesday, sunny. Not as warm with highs around 70. Northwest winds 15 to 20 miles an hour with gusts up to 30 miles an hour. Wednesday night, clear. Lows in the mid-40s. North winds 5 to 10 miles an hour. Gusts up to 25 miles an hour until midnight. Thursday, sunny. Highs in the mid-70s. Southeast winds 5 to 10 miles an hour. Thursday night, mostly cloudy. Showers likely with a slight chance of thunderstorms after midnight. Not as cool with lows in the mid-50s. Southeast winds 10 to 15 miles an hour with gusts up to 25 miles an hour. Chance of rain 60%. Friday, mostly sunny. Highs in the lower 80s. Friday night, a chance of showers and thunderstorms. Lows in the upper 50s. Saturday, a chance of showers and thunderstorms. Highs in the upper 80s. Saturday night, showers likely and a chance of thunderstorms. Lows in the lower 60s. Sunday, a chance of showers and thunderstorms. Highs in the mid-80s. Sunday night, a chance of showers and thunderstorms. Lows in the mid-60s. Monday, showers likely and a chance of thunderstorms. Breezy. Highs in the upper 80s. Monday night, showers likely. Lows in the lower 60s. Tuesday, a chance of showers. Not as warm. Highs in the mid-70s. Again, the forecast for the Quad Cities and surrounding areas for the rest of tonight, clear. Lows in the lower 50s. Northwest winds around 10 miles an hour with gusts up to 20 miles an hour. The Moline, Illinois climate summary for yesterday, May 12, 2026. Yesterday's high temperature was 83 degrees. The normal high is 73. The record high is 95 degrees, which was set in 2022. Yesterday's low temperature was 47 degrees. The normal low is 50. The record low is 31 degrees, which was set in 2020. 0.01 inches of precipitation fell yesterday, which brings the monthly total to 0.49 inches. The total precipitation for the year now stands at 10.24 inches. There were no heating degree days yesterday. This leaves the monthly total at 129. There were no cooling degree days yesterday. This leaves the monthly total at zero. Yesterday, the maximum wind observed was 29 miles an hour from the southwest. The highest wind gust observed was 43 miles per hour from the southwest. The normal high temperature for today is 73 degrees, and the normal low is 50. The record high for today is 94, which occurred in 2022, and the record low is 31, which occurred in 1971. Sunrise today is at 5:45 a.m. and sunset is at 8:12 p.m. You are listening to NOAA Weather Radio Station WXJ73 in the Quad Cities. The current time is 2:33 a.m. Central Daylight Time. At 2 a.m. in Moline, skies were clear. The temperature was

8 degrees, dew point 39, relative humidity 49%. The wind was west at 5 miles an hour, and the pressure was 29.93 inches and falling. At Davenport, skies were clear. The temperature was 52 degrees, dew point 38, relative humidity 58%. The wind was west at 7 miles an hour, and the pressure was 29.94 inches and steady. Close to home, Burlington clear and 60. Cedar Rapids clear and 54. Dubuque clear and 50. Iowa City clear and 59. Muscatine 57. Galesburg clear and 57. Peoria clear and 60. Savannah 59. Rockford partly cloudy and 57. Across the Midwest, Chicago mostly cloudy and 56. Des Moines clear and 54. Madison partly cloudy and 55. Milwaukee mostly cloudy and 56. Minneapolis partly cloudy and 50. Omaha clear and 60. St. Louis mostly cloudy and 68. Springfield, Illinois clear and 65. Waterloo clear and 57. Once again at 2 a.m. in Moline with clear skies, the temperature was 58. At Davenport with clear skies, the temperature was 52. Here is the hazardous weather outlook. For tonight, no hazardous weather is expected at this time. Looking ahead, thunderstorm chances return to the forecast at times Thursday night through Sunday. The Storm Prediction Center has highlighted portions of the outlook area in a slight risk, or level 2 out of 5 risk, for severe weather on Sunday. Stay tuned in the coming days as more details emerge on the severe weather potential. Spotter activation will not be needed tonight. And now, your National Weather Service forecast for the Quad Cities and surrounding areas. Rest of tonight, clear. Lows in the lower 50s. Northwest winds around 10 miles an hour with gusts up to 20 miles an hour. Wednesday, sunny. Not as warm with highs around 70. Northwest winds 15 to 20 miles an hour with gusts up to 30 miles an hour. Wednesday night, clear. Lows in the mid-40s. North winds 5 to 10 miles an hour. Gusts up to 25 miles an hour until midnight. Thursday, sunny. Highs in the mid-70s. Southeast winds 5 to 10 miles an hour. Thursday night, mostly cloudy. Showers likely with a slight chance of thunderstorms after midnight. Not as cool with lows in the mid-50s. Southeast winds 10 to 15 miles an hour with gusts up to 25 miles an hour. Chance of rain 60%. Friday, mostly sunny. Highs in the lower 80s. Friday night, a chance of showers and thunderstorms. Lows in the upper 50s. Saturday, a chance of showers and thunderstorms. Highs in the upper 80s. Saturday night, showers likely and a chance of thunderstorms. Lows in the lower 60s. Sunday, a chance of showers and thunderstorms. Highs in the mid 80s. Sunday night, a chance of showers and thunderstorms. Lows in the mid-60s. Monday, showers likely and a chance of thunderstorms. Breezy. Highs in the upper 80s. Monday night, showers likely. Lows in the lower 60s. Tuesday, a chance of showers. Not as warm. Highs in the mid-70s. Again, the forecast for the Quad Cities and surrounding areas for the rest of tonight, clear. Lows in the lower 50s. Northwest winds around 10 miles an hour with gusts up to 20 miles an hour. The Moline, Illinois climate summary for yesterday, May 12, 2026. Yesterday's high temperature was 83 degrees. The normal high is 73. The record high is 95 degrees, which was set in 2022. Yesterday's low temperature was 47 degrees. The normal low is 50. The record low is 31 degrees, which was set in 2020. 0.01 inches of precipitation fell yesterday, which brings the monthly total to 0.49 inches. The total precipitation for the year now stands at 10.24 inches. There were no heating degree days yesterday. This leaves the monthly total at 129. There were no cooling degree days yesterday. This leaves the monthly total at 0. Yesterday, the maximum wind observed was 29 miles an hour from the southwest. The highest wind gust observed was 43 miles per hour from the southwest. The normal high temperature for today.
73 degrees, and the normal low is 50. The record high for today is 94, which occurred in 2022, and the record low is 31, which occurred in 1971. Sunrise today is at 5:45 a.m. and sunset is at 8:12 p.m. You're listening to NOAA Weather Radio Station WXJ73 in the Quad Cities. The current time is 2:39 a.m. Central Daylight Time. At 2 a.m. in Moline, skies were clear. The temperature was 58 degrees, dew point 39, relative humidity 49%. The wind was west at 5 miles an hour. And the pressure was 29.93 inches and falling. At Davenport, skies were clear. The temperature was 52 degrees, dew point 38, relative humidity 58%. The wind was west at 7 miles an hour. And the pressure was 29.94 inches and steady. Close to home, Burlington clear and 60. Cedar Rapids clear and 54. Dubuque clear and 50. Iowa City clear and 59. Muscatine 57. Galesburg clear and 57. Peoria clear and 60. Savannah 59. Rockford partly cloudy and 57. Across the Midwest, Chicago mostly cloudy and 56. Des Moines clear and 54. Madison partly cloudy and 55. Milwaukee mostly cloudy and 56. Minneapolis partly cloudy and 50. Omaha clear and 60. St. Louis mostly cloudy and 68. Springfield, Illinois clear and 65. Waterloo clear and 57. Once again at 2 a.m. in Moline with clear skies, the temperature was 58. At Davenport with clear skies, the temperature was 52. Here is the hazardous weather outlook. For tonight, no hazardous weather is expected at this time. Looking ahead, thunderstorm chances return to the forecast at times Thursday night through Sunday. The Storm Prediction Center has highlighted portions of the outlook area in a slight risk, or level 2 out of 5 risk, for severe weather on Sunday. Stay tuned in the coming days as more details emerge on the severe weather potential. Spotter activation will not be needed tonight. And now, your National Weather Service forecast for the Quad Cities and surrounding areas. Rest of tonight, clear. Lows in the lower 50s. Northwest winds around 10 miles an hour with gusts up to 20 miles an hour. Wednesday, sunny. Not as warm with highs around 70. Northwest winds 15 to 20 miles an hour with gusts up to 30 miles an hour. Wednesday night, clear. Lows in the mid-40s. North winds 5 to 10 miles an hour. Gusts up to 25 miles an hour until midnight. Thursday, sunny. Highs in the mid-70s. Southeast winds 5 to 10 miles an hour. Thursday night, mostly cloudy. Showers likely with a slight chance of thunderstorms after midnight. Not as cool with lows in the mid-50s. Southeast winds 10 to 15 miles an hour with gusts up to 25 miles an hour. Chance of rain 60%. Friday, mostly sunny. Highs in the lower 80s. Friday night, a chance of showers and thunderstorms. Lows in the upper 50s. Saturday, a chance of showers and thunderstorms. Highs in the upper 80s. Saturday night, showers likely and a chance of thunderstorms. Lows in the lower 60s. Sunday, a chance of showers and thunderstorms. Highs in the mid-80s. Sunday night, a chance of showers and thunderstorms. Lows in the mid-60s. Monday, showers likely and a chance of thunderstorms. Breezy. Highs in the upper 80s. Monday night, showers likely. Lows in the lower 60s. Tuesday, a chance of showers. Not as warm. Highs in the mid-70s. Again, the forecast for the Quad Cities and surrounding areas for the rest of tonight, clear. Lows in the lower 50s. Northwest winds around 10 miles an hour with gusts up to 20 miles an hour. The Moline, Illinois climate summary for yesterday, May 12, 2026. Yesterday's high temperature was 83 degrees. The normal high is 73. The record high is 95 degrees, which was set in 2022. Yesterday's low temperature was 47 degrees. The normal low is 50. The record low is 31 degrees, which was set in 2020. 0.01 inches of
precipitation fell yesterday, which brings the monthly total to 0.49 inches. The total precipitation for the year now stands at 10.24 inches. There were no heating degree days yesterday. This leaves the monthly total at 129. There were no cooling degree days yesterday. This leaves the monthly total at zero. Yesterday, the maximum wind observed was 29 miles an hour from the southwest. The highest wind gust observed was 43 miles per hour from the southwest. The normal high temperature for today is 73 degrees, and the normal low is 50. The record high for today is 94, which occurred in 2022, and the record low is 31, which occurred in 1971. Sunrise today is at 5:45 a.m. and sunset is at 8:12 p.m. You are listening to NOAA Weather Radio Station WXJ73 in the Quad Cities. The current time is 2:44 a.m. Central Daylight Time. At 2 a.m. in Moline, skies were clear. The temperature was 58 degrees, dew point 39, relative humidity 49%. The wind was west at 5 miles an hour. And the pressure was 29.93 inches and falling. At Davenport, skies were clear. The temperature was 52 degrees, dew point 38, relative humidity 58%. The wind was west at 7 miles an hour. And the pressure was 29.94 inches and steady. Close to home, Burlington clear and 60. Cedar Rapids clear and 54. Dubuque clear and 50. Iowa City clear and 59. Muscatine 57. Galesburg clear and 57. Peoria clear and 60. Savannah 59. Rockford partly cloudy and 57. Across the Midwest, Chicago mostly cloudy and 56. Des Moines clear and 54. Madison partly cloudy and 55. Milwaukee mostly cloudy and 56. Minneapolis partly cloudy and 50. Omaha clear and 60. St. Louis mostly cloudy and 68. Springfield, Illinois clear and 65. Waterloo clear and 57. Once again at 2 a.m. in Moline with clear skies, the temperature was 58. At Davenport with clear skies, the temperature was 52. Here is the hazardous weather outlook. For tonight, no hazardous weather is expected at this time. Looking ahead, thunderstorm chances return to the forecast at times Thursday night through Sunday. The Storm Prediction Center has highlighted portions of the outlook area in a slight risk, or level 2 out of 5 risk, for severe weather on Sunday. Stay tuned in the coming days as more details emerge on the severe weather potential. Spotter activation will not be needed tonight. And now, your National Weather Service forecast for the Quad Cities and surrounding areas. Rest of tonight, clear. Lows in the lower 50s. Northwest winds around 10 miles an hour with gusts up to 20 miles an hour. Wednesday, sunny. Not as warm with highs around 70. Northwest winds 15 to 20 miles an hour with gusts up to 30 miles an hour. Wednesday night, clear. Lows in the mid-40s. North winds 5 to 10 miles an hour. Gusts up to 25 miles an hour until midnight. Thursday, sunny. Highs in the mid-70s. Southeast winds 5 to 10 miles an hour. Thursday night, mostly cloudy. Showers likely with a slight chance of thunderstorms after midnight. Not as cool with lows in the mid-50s. Southeast winds 10 to 15 miles an hour with gusts up to 25 miles an hour. Chance of rain 60%. Friday, mostly sunny. Highs in the lower 80s. Friday night, a chance of showers and thunderstorms. Lows in the upper 50s. Saturday, a chance of showers and thunderstorms. Highs in the upper 80s. Saturday night, showers likely and a chance of thunderstorms. Lows in the lower 60s. Sunday, a chance of showers and thunderstorms. Highs in the mid-80s. Sunday night, a chance of showers and thunderstorms. Lows in the mid-60s. Monday, showers likely and a chance of thunderstorms. Breezy. Highs in the upper 80s. Monday night, showers likely. Lows in the lower 60s. Tuesday, a chance of showers. Not as warm. Highs in the mid-70s. Again, the forecast for the Quad Cities and surrounding areas for the rest of tonight, clear. Lows in the lower 50s.
northwest winds around 10 miles an hour with gusts up to 20 miles an hour. The Moline, Illinois climate summary for yesterday, May 12, 2026. Yesterday's high temperature was 83 degrees. The normal high is 73. The record high is 95 degrees, which was set in 2022. Yesterday's low temperature was 47 degrees. The normal low is 50. The record low is 31 degrees, which was set in 2020. 0.01 inches of precipitation fell yesterday, which brings the monthly total to 0.49 inches. The total precipitation for the year now stands at 10.24 inches. There were no heating degree days yesterday. This leaves the monthly total at 129. There were no cooling degree days yesterday. This leaves the monthly total at zero. Yesterday, the maximum wind observed was 29 miles an hour from the southwest. The highest wind gust observed was 43 miles per hour from the southwest. The normal high temperature for today is 73 degrees, and the normal low is 50. The record high for today is 94, which occurred in 2022, and the record low is 31, which occurred in 1971. Sunrise today is at 5:45 a.m. and sunset is at 8:12 p.m. You're listening to NOAA Weather Radio Station WXJ73 in the Quad Cities. The current time is 2:50 a.m. Central Daylight Time. At 2 a.m. in Moline, skies were clear. The temperature was 58 degrees, dew point 39, relative humidity 49%. The wind was west at 5 miles an hour. And the pressure was 29.93 inches and falling. At Davenport, skies were clear. The temperature was 52 degrees, dew point 38, relative humidity 58%. The wind was west at 7 miles an hour. And the pressure was 29.94 inches and steady. Close to home, Burlington clear and 60. Cedar Rapids clear and 54. Dubuque clear and 50. Iowa City clear and 59. Muscatine 57. Galesburg clear and 57. Peoria clear and 60. Savannah 59. Rockford partly cloudy and 57. Across the Midwest, Chicago mostly cloudy and 56. Des Moines clear and 54. Madison partly cloudy and 55. Milwaukee mostly cloudy and 56. Minneapolis partly cloudy and 50. Omaha clear and 60. St. Louis mostly cloudy and 68. Springfield, Illinois clear and 65. Waterloo clear and 57. Once again at 2 a.m. in Moline with clear skies, the temperature was 58. At Davenport with clear skies, the temperature was 52. Here is the hazardous weather outlook. For tonight, no hazardous weather is expected at this time. Looking ahead, thunderstorm chances return to the forecast at times Thursday night through Sunday. The Storm Prediction Center has highlighted portions of the outlook area in a slight risk, or level 2 out of 5 risk, for severe weather on Sunday. Stay tuned in the coming days as more details emerge on the severe weather potential. Spotter activation will not be needed tonight. And now, your National Weather Service forecast for the Quad Cities and surrounding areas. Rest of tonight, clear. Lows in the lower 50s. Northwest winds around 10 miles an hour with gusts up to 20 miles an hour. Wednesday, sunny. Not as warm with highs around 70. Northwest winds 15 to 20 miles an hour with gusts up to 30 miles an hour. Wednesday night, clear. Lows in the mid-40s. North winds 5 to 10 miles an hour. Gusts up to 25 miles an hour until midnight. Thursday, sunny. Highs in the mid-70s. Southeast winds 5 to 10 miles an hour. Thursday night, mostly cloudy. Showers likely with a slight chance of thunderstorms after midnight. Not as cool with lows in the mid-50s. Southeast winds 10 to 15 miles an hour with gusts up to 25 miles an hour. Chance of rain 60%. Friday, mostly sunny. Highs in the lower 80s. Friday night, a chance of showers and thunderstorms. Lows in the upper 50s. Saturday, a chance of showers and thunderstorms. Highs in the upper 80s. Saturday night, showers likely and a chance of thunderstorms. Lows in the lower 60s. Sunday, a chance of showers and thunderstorms. High in the
mid-80s. Sunday night, a chance of showers and thunderstorms. Lows in the mid-60s. Monday, showers likely and a chance of thunderstorms. Breezy. Highs in the upper 80s. Monday night, showers likely. Lows in the lower 60s. Tuesday, a chance of showers. Not as warm. Highs in the mid-70s. Again, the forecast for the Quad Cities and surrounding areas for the rest of tonight, clear. Lows in the lower 50s. Northwest winds around 10 miles an hour with gusts up to 20 miles an hour. The Moline, Illinois climate summary for yesterday, May 12, 2026. Yesterday's high temperature was 83 degrees. The normal high is 73. The record high is 95 degrees, which was set in 2022. Yesterday's low temperature was 47 degrees. The normal low is 50. The record low is 31 degrees, which was set in 2020. 0.01 inches of precipitation fell yesterday, which brings the monthly total to 0.49 inches. The total precipitation for the year now stands at 10.24 inches. There were no heating degree days yesterday. This leaves the monthly total at 129. There were no cooling degree days yesterday. This leaves the monthly total at zero. Yesterday, the maximum wind observed was 29 miles an hour from the southwest. The highest wind gust observed was 43 miles per hour from the southwest. The normal high temperature for today is 73 degrees, and the normal low is 50. The record high for today is 94, which occurred in 2022, and the record low is 31, which occurred in 1971. Sunrise today is at 5:45 a.m. and sunset is at 8:12 p.m. You're listening to NOAA Weather Radio Station WXJ73 in the Quad Cities. The current time is 2:56 a.m. Central Daylight Time. At 2 a.m. in Moline, skies were clear. The temperature was 58 degrees, dew point 39, relative humidity 49%. The wind was west at 5 miles an hour. And the pressure was 29.93 inches and falling. At Davenport, skies were clear. The temperature was 52 degrees, dew point 38, relative humidity 58%. The wind was west at 7 miles an hour. And the pressure was 29.94 inches and steady. Close to home, Burlington clear and 60. Cedar Rapids clear and 54. Dubuque clear and 50. Iowa City clear and 59. Muscatine 57. Galesburg clear and 57. Peoria clear and 60. Savannah 59. Rockford partly cloudy and 57. Across the Midwest, Chicago mostly cloudy and 56. Des Moines clear and 54. Madison partly cloudy and 55. Milwaukee mostly cloudy and 56. Minneapolis partly cloudy and 50. Omaha clear and 60. St. Louis mostly cloudy and 68. Springfield, Illinois clear and 65. Waterloo clear and 57. Once again at 2 a.m. in Moline with clear skies, the temperature was 58. At Davenport with clear skies, the temperature was 52. Here is the hazardous weather outlook. For tonight, no hazardous weather is expected at this time. Looking ahead, thunderstorm chances return to the forecast at times Thursday night through Sunday. The Storm Prediction Center has highlighted portions of the outlook area in a slight risk, or level 2 out of 5 risk, for severe weather on Sunday. Stay tuned in the coming days as more details emerge on the severe weather potential. Spotter activation will not be needed tonight. And now, your National Weather Service forecast for the Quad Cities and surrounding areas. Rest of tonight, clear. Lows in the lower 50s. Northwest winds around 10 miles an hour with gusts up to 20 miles an hour. Wednesday, sunny. Not as warm with highs around 70. Northwest winds 15 to 20 miles an hour with gusts up to 30 miles an hour. Wednesday night, clear. Lows in the mid-40s. North winds 5 to 10 miles an hour. Gusts up to 25 miles an hour until midnight. Thursday, sunny. Highs in the mid-70s. Southeast winds 5 to 10 miles an hour. Thursday night, mostly cloudy. Showers likely with a slight chance of thunderstorms after midnight. Not as cool with lows in the mid-50s. Southeast
winds 10 to 15 miles an hour with gusts up to 25 miles an hour. Chance of rain 60%. Friday, mostly sunny. Highs in the lower 80s. Friday night, a chance of showers and thunderstorms. Lows in the upper 50s. Saturday, a chance of showers and thunderstorms. Highs in the upper 80s. Saturday night, showers likely and a chance of thunderstorms. Lows in the lower 60s. Sunday, a chance of showers and thunderstorms. Highs in the mid-80s. Sunday night, a chance of showers and thunderstorms. Lows in the mid-60s. Monday, showers likely and a chance of thunderstorms. Breezy. Highs in the upper 80s. Monday night, showers likely. Lows in the lower 60s. Tuesday, a chance of showers. Not as warm. Highs in the mid-70s. Again, the forecast for the Guam cities and surrounding areas for the rest of tonight, clear. Lows in the lower 50s. Northwest winds around 10 miles an hour with gusts up to 20 miles an hour. The Moline, Illinois climate summary for yesterday, May 12, 2026. Yesterday's high temperature was 83 degrees. The normal high is 73. The record high is 95 degrees, which was set in 2022. Yesterday's low temperature was 47 degrees. The normal low is 50. The record low is 31 degrees, which was set in 2020. 0.01 inches of precipitation fell yesterday, which brings the monthly total to 0.49 inches. The total precipitation for the year now stands at 10.24 inches. There were no heating degree days yesterday. This leaves the monthly total at 129. There were no cooling degree days yesterday. This leaves the monthly total at zero. Yesterday, the maximum wind observed was 29 miles an hour from the southwest. The highest wind gust observed was 43 miles per hour from the southwest. The normal high temperature for today is 73 degrees, and the normal low is 50. The record high for today is 94, which occurred in 2022, and the record low is 31, which occurred in 1971. Sunrise today is at 5:45 a.m. and sunset is at 8:12 p.m. You are listening to NOAA Weather Radio Station WXJ73 in the Quad Cities. The current time is 3:01 a.m. Central Daylight Time. Here is the hazardous weather outlook. For tonight, no hazardous weather is expected at this time. Looking ahead, thunderstorm chances return to the forecast at times Thursday night through Sunday. The Storm Prediction Center has highlighted portions of the outlook area in a slight risk, or level 2 out of 5 risk, for severe weather on Sunday. Stay tuned in the coming days as more details emerge on the severe weather potential. Spotter activation will not be needed tonight. And now, your National Weather Service forecast for the Guam cities and surrounding areas. Rest of tonight, clear. Lows in the lower 50s. Northwest winds around 10 miles an hour with gusts up to 20 miles an hour. Wednesday, sunny. Not as warm with highs around 70. Northwest winds 15 to 20 miles an hour with gusts up to 30 miles an hour. Wednesday night, clear. Lows in the mid-40s. North winds 5 to 10 miles an hour. Gusts up to 25 miles an hour until midnight. Thursday, sunny. Highs in the mid-70s. Southeast winds 5 to 10 miles an hour. Thursday night, mostly cloudy. Showers likely with a slight chance of thunderstorms after midnight. Not as cool with lows in the mid-50s. Southeast winds 10 to 15 miles an hour with gusts up to 25 miles an hour. Chance of rain 60%. Friday, mostly sunny. Highs in the lower 80s. Friday night, a chance of showers and thunderstorms. Lows in the upper 50s. Saturday, a chance of showers and thunderstorms. Highs in the upper 80s. Saturday night, showers likely and a chance of thunderstorms. Lows in the lower 60s. Sunday, a chance of showers and thunderstorms. Highs in the mid-80s. Sunday night, a chance of showers and thunderstorms. Lows in the mid-60s. Monday, showers likely and a chance of thunderstorms. Breezy. Highs in the upper 80s. Monday night, showers likely. Lows in the lower 60s. Tuesday, a chance of showers. Not as warm. Highs in the mid-70s.
Again, the forecast for the Guam cities and surrounding areas for the rest of tonight, clear. Lows in the lower 50s. Northwest winds around 10 miles an hour with gusts up to 20 miles an hour. The Moline, Illinois climate summary for yesterday, May 12, 2026. Yesterday's high temperature was 83 degrees. The normal high is 73. The record high is 95 degrees, which was set in 2022. Yesterday's low temperature was 47 degrees. The normal low is 50. The record low is 31 degrees, which was set in 2020. 0.01 inches of precipitation fell yesterday, which brings the monthly total to 0.49 inches. The total precipitation for the year now stands at 10.24 inches. There were no heating degree days yesterday. This leaves the monthly total at 129. There were no cooling degree days yesterday. This leaves the monthly total at zero. Yesterday, the maximum wind observed was 29 miles an hour from the southwest. The highest wind gust observed was 43 miles per hour from the southwest. The normal high temperature for today is 73 degrees, and the normal low is 50. The record high for today is 94, which occurred in 2022, and the record low is 31, which occurred in 1971. Sunrise today is at 5:45 a.m. and sunset is at 8:12 p.m. You're listening to NOAA Weather Radio Station WXJ73 in the Quad Cities. The current time is 3:05 a.m. Central Daylight Time. At 3 a.m. in Moline, skies were clear. The temperature was 54 degrees, dew point 39, relative humidity 57%. The wind was west at 7 miles an hour. And the pressure was 29.93 inches and steady. At Davenport, skies were clear. The temperature was 52 degrees, dew point 37, relative humidity 56%. The wind was west at 10 miles an hour. And the pressure was 29.93 inches and falling. Close to home, Burlington clear and 56. Cedar Rapids clear and 51. Dubuque clear and 50. Iowa City clear and 60. Peoria clear and 58. Rockford clear and 55. Across the Midwest, Chicago mostly cloudy and 54. Des Moines clear and 53. Madison cloudy and 55. Milwaukee mostly cloudy and 54. Minneapolis clear and 49. Omaha clear and 52. St. Louis partly cloudy and 68. Springfield, Illinois clear and 62. Waterloo clear and 53. Once again at 3 a.m. in Moline with clear skies, the temperature was 54. At Davenport with clear skies, the temperature was 52. Here is the hazardous weather outlook. For tonight, no hazardous weather is expected at this time. Looking ahead, thunderstorm chances return to the forecast at times Thursday night through Sunday. The Storm Prediction Center has highlighted portions of the outlook area in a slight risk, or level 2 out of 5 risk, for severe weather on Sunday. Stay tuned in the coming days as more details emerge on the severe weather potential. Spotter activation will not be needed tonight. And now, your National Weather Service forecast for the Quad Cities and surrounding areas. West of tonight, clear. Lows in the lower 50s. Northwest winds around 10 miles an hour with gusts up to 20 miles an hour. Wednesday, sunny. Not as warm with highs around 70. Northwest winds 15 to 20 miles an hour with gusts up to 30 miles an hour. Wednesday night, clear. Lows in the mid-40s. North winds 5 to 10 miles an hour. Gusts up to 25 miles an hour until midnight. Thursday, sunny. Highs in the mid-70s. Southeast winds 5 to 10 miles an hour. Thursday night, mostly cloudy. Showers likely with a slight chance of thunderstorms after midnight. Not as cool with lows in the mid-50s. Southeast winds 10 to 15 miles an hour with gusts up to 25 miles an hour. Chance of rain 60%. Friday, mostly sunny. Highs in the lower 80s. Friday night, a chance of showers and thunderstorms. Lows in the upper 50s. Saturday, a chance of showers and thunderstorms. Highs in the upper 80s. Saturday night, showers likely and a chance of thunderstorms. Lows in the lower 60s. Sunday, a chance of showers and thunderstorms.
highs in the mid-80s. Sunday night, a chance of showers and thunderstorms. Lows in the mid-60s. Monday, showers likely and a chance of thunderstorms. Breezy. Highs in the upper 80s. Monday night, showers likely. Lows in the lower 60s. Tuesday, a chance of showers. Not as warm. Highs in the mid-70s. Again, the forecast for the Quad Cities and surrounding areas for the rest of tonight, clear. Lows in the lower 50s. Northwest winds around 10 miles an hour with gusts up to 20 miles an hour. And now, your National Weather Service forecast for the Quad Cities and surrounding areas. Today, sunny. Not as warm with highs around 70. Northwest winds 15 to 20 miles an hour with gusts up to 30 miles an hour. Tonight, clear. Lows in the mid-40s. North winds 5 to 10 miles an hour. Gusts up to 25 miles an hour until midnight. Thursday, sunny. Highs in the mid-70s. Southeast winds 5 to 10 miles an hour. Thursday night, mostly cloudy. Showers likely with a slight chance of thunderstorms after midnight. Not as cool with lows in the mid-50s. Southeast winds 10 to 15 miles an hour with gusts up to 25 miles an hour. Chance of rain 60%. Friday, partly sunny with a slight chance of showers in the morning, then sunny in the afternoon. Highs in the lower 80s. South winds 10 to 15 miles an hour with gusts up to 25 miles an hour. Chance of rain 20%. Friday night, a chance of showers and thunderstorms. Lows in the upper 50s. Saturday, a chance of showers and thunderstorms. Highs in the upper 80s. Saturday night, showers likely and a chance of thunderstorms. Lows in the lower 60s. Sunday, a chance of showers and thunderstorms. Highs in the mid-80s. Sunday night, a chance of showers and thunderstorms. Lows in the mid-60s. Monday, showers likely and a chance of thunderstorms. Breezy. Highs in the upper 80s. Monday night, showers likely. Lows in the lower 60s. Tuesday, a chance of showers. Not as warm. Highs in the mid-70s. Again, the forecast for the Quad Cities and surrounding areas for today, sunny. Not as warm. Highs around 70. Northwest winds 15 to 20 miles an hour with gusts up to 30 miles an hour. The Moline, Illinois climate summary for yesterday, May 12, 2026. Yesterday's high temperature was 83 degrees. The normal high is 73. The record high is 95 degrees, which was set in 2022. Yesterday's low temperature was 47 degrees. The normal low is 50. The record low is 31 degrees, which was set in 2020. 0.01 inches of precipitation fell yesterday, which brings the monthly total to 0.49 inches. The total precipitation for the year now stands at 10.24 inches. There were no heating degree days yesterday. This leaves the monthly total at 129. There were no cooling degree days yesterday. This leaves the monthly total at zero. Yesterday, the maximum wind observed was 29 miles an hour from the southwest. The highest wind gust observed was 43 miles per hour from the southwest. The normal high temperature for today is 73 degrees, and the normal low is 50. The record high for today is 94, which occurred in 2022, and the record low is 31, which occurred in 1971. Sunrise today is at 5:45 a.m. and sunset is at 8:12 p.m. You're listening to NOAA Weather Radio Station WXJ73 in the Quad Cities. The current time is 3:13 a.m. Central Daylight Time. At 3 a.m. in Moline, skies were clear. The temperature was 54 degrees, dew point 39, relative humidity 57%. The wind was west at 7 miles an hour. And the pressure was 29.93 inches and steady. At Davenport, skies were clear. The temperature was 52 degrees, dew point 37, relative humidity 56%. The wind was west at 10 miles an hour. And the pressure was 29.93 inches and falling. Close to home, Burlington clear and 56. Cedar Rapids clear and 51. Dubuque clear and 50. Iowa City clear and 60. Peoria clear and 58.
Rockford clear and 55. Across the Midwest, Chicago mostly cloudy and 54. Des Moines clear and 53. Madison cloudy and 55. Milwaukee mostly cloudy and 54. Minneapolis clear and 49. Omaha clear and 52. St. Louis partly cloudy and 68. Springfield, Illinois clear and 62. Waterloo clear and 53. Once again at 3 a.m. in Moline with clear skies, the temperature was 54. At Davenport with clear skies, the temperature was 52. At 3 a.m. in Moline, skies were clear. The temperature was 54 degrees, dew point 39, relative humidity 57%. The wind was west at 7 miles an hour. And the pressure was 29.93 inches and steady. At Davenport, skies were clear. The temperature was 52 degrees, dew point 37, relative humidity 56%. The wind was west at 10 miles an hour. And the pressure was 29.93 inches and falling. Close to home, Burlington clear and 56. Cedar Rapids clear and 51. Dubuque clear and 50. Iowa City clear and 60. Muscatine 59. Galesburg clear and 51. Peoria clear and 58. Savannah 56. Rockford clear and 55. Across the Midwest, Chicago mostly cloudy and 54. Des Moines clear and 53. Madison cloudy and 55. Milwaukee mostly cloudy and 54. Minneapolis clear and 49. Omaha clear and 52. St. Louis partly cloudy and 68. Springfield, Illinois clear and 62. Waterloo clear and 53. Once again at 3 a.m. in Moline with clear skies, the temperature was 54. At Davenport with clear skies, the temperature was 52. Here is the hazardous weather outlook. For today and tonight, no hazardous weather is expected at this time. Looking ahead, thunderstorm chances return to the forecast at times Thursday night through Tuesday. The Storm Prediction Center has highlighted portions of the outlook area in a marginal or level 1 of 5 risk both Thursday night and Friday night. Then this weekend, in a slight risk, or level 2 out of 5 risk, for severe weather on Sunday. Stay tuned in the coming days as more details emerge on the severe weather potential. Spotter activation will not be needed today and tonight. 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The coverage area includes the following counties: Cedar, Clinton, Louisa, Muscatine, Scott, Henry, Illinois, Mercer, Rock Island, and Whiteside. And now, your National Weather Service forecast for the Quad Cities and surrounding areas. Today, sunny. Not as warm with highs around 70. Northwest winds 15 to 20 miles an hour with gusts up to 30 miles an hour. Tonight, clear. Lows in the mid-40s. North winds 5 to 10 miles an hour. Gusts up to 25 miles an hour until midnight. Thursday, sunny. Highs in the mid-70s. Southeast winds 5 to 10 miles an hour. Thursday night, mostly cloudy. Showers likely with a slight chance of thunderstorms after midnight. Not as cool with lows in the mid-50s. Southeast winds 10 to 15 miles an hour with gusts up to 25 miles an hour. Chance of rain 60%. Friday, partly sunny with a slight chance of showers in the morning, then sunny in the afternoon. Highs in the lower 80s. South winds 10 to 15 miles an hour with gusts up to 25 miles an hour. Chance of rain 20%. Friday night, a chance of showers and thunderstorms. Lows in the upper 50s. Saturday, a chance of showers and thunderstorms. Highs in the upper 80s. Saturday night, showers likely and a chance of thunderstorms. Lows in the lower 60s. Sunday, a chance of showers and thunderstorms. Highs in the mid-80s. Sunday night, a chance of showers and thunderstorms. Lows in the mid-60s. Monday, showers likely and a chance of thunderstorms. Breezy. Highs in the upper 80s. Monday night, showers likely. Lows in the lower 60s. Tuesday, a chance of showers. Not as warm.
highs in the mid-70s. Again, the forecast for the Guam cities and surrounding areas for today, sunny. Not as warm. Highs around 70. Northwest winds 15 to 20 miles an hour with gusts up to 30 miles an hour. The Moline, Illinois climate summary for yesterday, May 12, 2026. Yesterday's high temperature was 83 degrees. The normal high is 73. The record high is 95 degrees, which was set in 2022. Yesterday's low temperature was 47 degrees. The normal low is 50. The record low is 31 degrees, which was set in 2020. 0.01 inches of precipitation fell yesterday, which brings the monthly total to 0.49 inches. The total precipitation for the year now stands at 10.24 inches. There were no heating degree days yesterday. This leaves the monthly total at 129. There were no cooling degree days yesterday. This leaves the monthly total at zero. Yesterday, the maximum wind observed was 29 miles an hour from the southwest. The highest wind gust observed was 43 miles per hour from the southwest. The normal high temperature for today is 73 degrees, and the normal low is 50. The record high for today is 94, which occurred in 2022, and the record low is 31, which occurred in 1971. Sunrise today is at 5:45 a.m. and sunset is at 8:12 p.m. You are listening to NOAA Weather Radio Station WXJ73 in the Quad Cities. The current time is 3:20 a.m. Central Daylight Time. At 3 a.m. in Moline, skies were clear. The temperature was 54 degrees, dew point 39, relative humidity 57%. The wind was west at 7 miles an hour. And the pressure was 29.93 inches and steady. At Davenport, skies were clear. The temperature was 52 degrees, dew point 37, relative humidity 56%. The wind was west at 10 miles an hour. And the pressure was 29.93 inches and falling. Close to home, Burlington clear and 56. Cedar Rapids clear and 51. Dubuque clear and 50. Iowa City clear and 60. Muscatine 59. Galesburg clear and 51. Peoria clear and 58. Savannah 56. Rockford clear and 55. Across the Midwest, Chicago mostly cloudy and 54. Des Moines clear and 53. Madison cloudy and 55. Milwaukee mostly cloudy and 54. Minneapolis clear and 49. Omaha clear and 52. St. Louis partly cloudy and 68. Springfield, Illinois clear and 62. Waterloo clear and 53. Once again at 3 a.m. in Moline with clear skies, the temperature was 54. At Davenport with clear skies, the temperature was 52. Here is the hazardous weather outlook. For today and tonight, no hazardous weather is expected at this time. Looking ahead, thunderstorm chances return to the forecast at times Thursday night through Tuesday. The Storm Prediction Center has highlighted portions of the outlook area in a marginal or level 1 of 5 risk both Thursday night and Friday night. Then this weekend, in a slight risk, or level 2 out of 5 risk, for severe weather on Sunday. Stay tuned in the coming days as more details emerge on the severe weather potential. Spotter activation will not be needed today and tonight. And now, your National Weather Service forecast for the Quad Cities and surrounding areas. Today, sunny. Not as warm with highs around 70. Northwest winds 15 to 20 miles an hour with gusts up to 30 miles an hour. Tonight, clear. Lows in the mid-40s. North winds 5 to 10 miles an hour. Gusts up to 25 miles an hour until midnight. Thursday, sunny. Highs in the mid-70s. Southeast winds 5 to 10 miles an hour. Thursday night, mostly cloudy. Showers likely with a slight chance of thunderstorms after midnight. Not as cool with lows in the mid-50s. Southeast winds 10 to 15 miles an hour with gusts up to 25 miles an hour. Chance of rain 60%. Friday, partly sunny with a slight chance of showers in the morning, then sunny in the afternoon. Highs in the lower 80s. South winds 10 to 15 miles an hour with gusts up to 25 miles an hour. Chance of rain 20%. Friday night, a chance of showers and thunderstorms. Lows
lows in the upper 50s. Saturday, a chance of showers and thunderstorms. Highs in the upper 80s. Saturday night, showers likely and a chance of thunderstorms. Lows in the lower 60s. Sunday, a chance of showers and thunderstorms. Highs in the mid-80s. Sunday night, a chance of showers and thunderstorms. Lows in the mid-60s. Monday, showers likely and a chance of thunderstorms. Breezy. Highs in the upper 80s. Monday night, showers likely. Lows in the lower 60s. Tuesday, a chance of showers. Not as warm. Highs in the mid-70s. Again, the forecast for the Quad Cities and surrounding areas for today, sunny. Not as warm. Highs around 70. Northwest winds 15 to 20 miles an hour with gusts up to 30 miles an hour. The Moline, Illinois climate summary for yesterday, May 12, 2026. Yesterday's high temperature was 83 degrees. The normal high is 73. The record high is 95 degrees, which was set in 2022. Yesterday's low temperature was 47 degrees. The normal low is 50. The record low is 31 degrees, which was set in 2020. 0.01 inches of precipitation fell yesterday, which brings the monthly total to 0.49 inches. The total precipitation for the year now stands at 10.24 inches. There were no heating degree days yesterday. This leaves the monthly total at 129. There were no cooling degree days yesterday. This leaves the monthly total at zero. Yesterday, the maximum wind observed was 29 miles an hour from the southwest. The highest wind gust observed was 43 miles per hour from the southwest. The normal high temperature for today is 73 degrees, and the normal low is 50. The record high for today is 94, which occurred in 2022, and the record low is 31, which occurred in 1971. Sunrise today is at 5:45 a.m. and sunset is at 8:12 p.m. You are listening to NOAA Weather Radio Station WXJ73 in the Quad Cities. The current time is 3:26 a.m. Central Daylight Time. At 3 a.m. in Moline, skies were clear. The temperature was 54 degrees, dew point 39, relative humidity 57%. The wind was west at 7 miles an hour. And the pressure was 29.93 inches and steady. At Davenport, skies were clear. The temperature was 52 degrees, dew point 37, relative humidity 56%. The wind was west at 10 miles an hour. And the pressure was 29.93 inches and falling. Close to home, Burlington clear and 56. Cedar Rapids clear and 51. Dubuque clear and 50. Iowa City clear and 60. Muscatine 59. Galesburg clear and 51. Peoria clear and 58. Savannah 56. Rockford clear and 55. Across the Midwest, Chicago mostly cloudy and 54. Des Moines clear and 53. Madison cloudy and 55. Milwaukee mostly cloudy and 54. Minneapolis clear and 49. Omaha clear and 52. St. Louis partly cloudy and 68. Springfield, Illinois clear and 62. Waterloo clear and 53. Once again at 3 a.m. in Moline with clear skies, the temperature was 54. At Davenport with clear skies, the temperature was 52. Here is the hazardous weather outlook. For today and tonight, no hazardous weather is expected at this time. Looking ahead, thunderstorm chances return to the forecast at times Thursday night through Tuesday. The Storm Prediction Center has highlighted portions of the outlook area in a marginal or level 1 of 5 risk both Thursday night and Friday night. Then this weekend, in a slight risk, or level 2 out of 5 risk, for severe weather on Sunday. Stay tuned in the coming days as more details emerge on the severe weather potential. Spotter activation will not be needed today and tonight. And now, your National Weather Service forecast for the Quad Cities and surrounding areas. Today, sunny. Not as warm with highs around 70. Northwest winds 15 to 20 miles an hour with gusts up to 30 miles an hour. Tonight, clear. Lows in the mid-40s. North winds 5 to 10 miles an hour. Gusts up to 25 miles an hour until midnight. Thursday, sunny.

sunny. Highs in the mid-70s. Southeast winds 5 to 10 miles an hour. Thursday night, mostly cloudy. Showers likely with a slight chance of thunderstorms after midnight. Not as cool with lows in the mid-50s. Southeast winds 10 to 15 miles an hour with gusts up to 25 miles an hour. Chance of rain 60%. Friday, partly sunny with a slight chance of showers in the morning, then sunny in the afternoon. Highs in the lower 80s. South winds 10 to 15 miles an hour with gusts up to 25 miles an hour. Chance of rain 20%. Friday night, a chance of showers and thunderstorms. Lows in the upper 50s. Saturday, a chance of showers and thunderstorms. Highs in the upper 80s. Saturday night, showers likely and a chance of thunderstorms. Lows in the lower 60s. Sunday, a chance of showers and thunderstorms. Highs in the mid-80s. Sunday night, a chance of showers and thunderstorms. Lows in the mid-60s. Monday, showers likely and a chance of thunderstorms. Breezy. Highs in the upper 80s. Monday night, showers likely. Lows in the lower 60s. Tuesday, a chance of showers. Not as warm. Highs in the mid-70s. Again, the forecast for the Quad Cities and surrounding areas for today, sunny. Not as warm. Highs around 70. Northwest winds 15 to 20 miles an hour with gusts up to 30 miles an hour. The Moline, Illinois climate summary for yesterday, May 12, 2026. Yesterday's high temperature was 83 degrees. The normal high is 73. The record high is 95 degrees, which was set in 2022. Yesterday's low temperature was 47 degrees. The normal low is 50. The record low is 31 degrees, which was set in 2020. 0.01 inches of precipitation fell yesterday, which brings the monthly total to 0.49 inches. The total precipitation for the year now stands at 10.24 inches. There were no heating degree days yesterday. This leaves the monthly total at 129. There were no cooling degree days yesterday. This leaves the monthly total at zero. Yesterday, the maximum wind observed was 29 miles an hour from the southwest. The highest wind gust observed was 43 miles per hour from the southwest. The normal high temperature for today is 73 degrees, and the normal low is 50. The record high for today is 94, which occurred in 2022, and the record low is 31, which occurred in 1971. Sunrise today is at 5:45 a.m. and sunset is at 8:12 p.m. You are listening to NOAA Weather Radio Station WXJ73 in the Quad Cities. The current time is 3:32 a.m. Central Daylight Time. At 3 a.m. in Moline, skies were clear. The temperature was 54 degrees, dew point 39, relative humidity 57%. The wind was west at 7 miles an hour. And the pressure was 29.93 inches and steady. At Davenport, skies were clear. The temperature was 52 degrees, dew point 37, relative humidity 56%. The wind was west at 10 miles an hour. And the pressure was 29.93 inches and falling. Close to home, Burlington clear and 56. Cedar Rapids clear and 51. Dubuque clear and 50. Iowa City clear and 60. Muscatine 59. Galesburg clear and 51. Peoria clear and 58. Savannah 56. Rockford clear and 55. Across the Midwest, Chicago mostly cloudy and 54. Des Moines clear and 53. Madison cloudy and 55. Milwaukee mostly cloudy and 54. Minneapolis clear and 49. Omaha clear and 52. St. Louis partly cloudy and 68. Springfield, Illinois clear and 62. Waterloo clear and 53. Once again at 3 a.m. in Moline with clear skies, the temperature was 54. At Davenport with clear skies, the temperature was 52. Here is the hazardous weather outlook. For today and tonight, no hazardous weather is expected at this time. Looking ahead, thunderstorm chances return to the forecast at times Thursday night through Tuesday. The Storm Prediction Center has highlighted portions of the outlook area in a marginal or level 1 of 5 risk both Thursday night and Friday night. Then this weekend.

and a slight risk, or level 2 out of 5 risk, for severe weather on Sunday. Stay tuned in the coming days as more details emerge on the severe weather potential. Spotter activation will not be needed today and tonight. And now, your National Weather Service forecast for the Quad Cities and surrounding areas. Today, sunny. Not as warm with highs around 70. Northwest winds 15 to 20 miles an hour with gusts up to 30 miles an hour. Tonight, clear. Lows in the mid-40s. North winds 5 to 10 miles an hour. Gusts up to 25 miles an hour until midnight. Thursday, sunny. Highs in the mid-70s. Southeast winds 5 to 10 miles an hour. Thursday night, mostly cloudy. Showers likely with a slight chance of thunderstorms after midnight. Not as cool with lows in the mid-50s. Southeast winds 10 to 15 miles an hour with gusts up to 25 miles an hour. Chance of rain 60%. Friday, partly sunny with a slight chance of showers in the morning, then sunny in the afternoon. Highs in the lower 80s. South winds 10 to 15 miles an hour with gusts up to 25 miles an hour. Chance of rain 20%. Friday night, a chance of showers and thunderstorms. Lows in the upper 50s. Saturday, a chance of showers and thunderstorms. Highs in the upper 80s. Saturday night, showers likely and a chance of thunderstorms. Lows in the lower 60s. Sunday, a chance of showers and thunderstorms. Highs in the mid-80s. Sunday night, a chance of showers and thunderstorms. Lows in the mid-60s. Monday, showers likely and a chance of thunderstorms. Breezy. Highs in the upper 80s. Monday night, showers likely. Lows in the lower 60s. Tuesday, a chance of showers. Not as warm. Highs in the mid-70s. Again, the forecast for the Quad Cities and surrounding areas for today, sunny. Not as warm. Highs around 70. Northwest winds 15 to 20 miles an hour with gusts up to 30 miles an hour. The Moline, Illinois climate summary for yesterday, May 12, 2026. Yesterday's high temperature was 83 degrees. The normal high is 73. The record high is 95 degrees, which was set in 2022. Yesterday's low temperature was 47 degrees. The normal low is 50. The record low is 31 degrees, which was set in 2020. 0.01 inches of precipitation fell yesterday, which brings the monthly total to 0.49 inches. The total precipitation for the year now stands at 10.24 inches. There were no heating degree days yesterday. This leaves the monthly total at 129. There were no cooling degree days yesterday. This leaves the monthly total at zero. Yesterday the maximum wind observed was 29 miles an hour from the southwest. The highest wind gust observed was 43 miles per hour from the southwest. The normal high temperature for today is 73 degrees, and the normal low is 50. The record high for today is 94, which occurred in 2022, and the record low is 31, which occurred in 1971. Sunrise today is at 5:45 a.m. and sunset is at 8:12 p.m. You are listening to NOAA Weather Radio Station WXJ73 in the Quad Cities. The current time is 3:37 a.m. Central Daylight Time. At 3 a.m. in Moline, skies were clear. The temperature was 54 degrees, dew point 39, relative humidity 57%. The wind was west at 7 miles an hour. And the pressure was 29.93 inches and steady. At Davenport, skies were clear. The temperature was 52 degrees, dew point 37, relative humidity 56%. The wind was west at 10 miles an hour. And the pressure was 29.93 inches and falling. Close to home, Burlington clear and 56. Cedar Rapids clear and 51. Dubuque clear and 50. Iowa City clear and 60. Muscatine 59. Galesburg clear and 51. Peoria clear and 58. Savannah 56. Rockford clear and 55. Across the Midwest, Chicago mostly cloudy and 54. Des Moines clear and 53. Madison cloudy and 55. Milwaukee mostly cloudy and 54. Minneapolis clear and 49. Omaha clear and 50.
62. St. Louis, partly cloudy and 68. Springfield, Illinois, clear and 62. Waterloo, clear and 53. Once again at 3 a.m. in Moline with clear skies, the temperature was 54. At Davenport with clear skies, the temperature was 52. Here is the hazardous weather outlook. For today and tonight, no hazardous weather is expected at this time. Looking ahead, thunderstorm chances return to the forecast at times Thursday night through Tuesday. The Storm Prediction Center has highlighted portions of the outlook area in a marginal or level 1 of 5 risk both Thursday night and Friday night. Then this weekend, in a slight risk, or level 2 out of 5 risk, for severe weather on Sunday. Stay tuned in the coming days as more details emerge on the severe weather potential. Spotter activation will not be needed today and tonight. And now, your National Weather Service forecast for the Quad Cities and surrounding areas. Today, sunny. Not as warm with highs around 70. Northwest winds 15 to 20 miles an hour with gusts up to 30 miles an hour. Tonight, clear. Lows in the mid-40s. North winds 5 to 10 miles an hour. Gusts up to 25 miles an hour until midnight. Thursday, sunny. Highs in the mid-70s. Southeast winds 5 to 10 miles an hour. Thursday night, mostly cloudy. Showers likely with a slight chance of thunderstorms after midnight. Not as cool with lows in the mid-50s. Southeast winds 10 to 15 miles an hour with gusts up to 25 miles an hour. Chance of rain 60%. Friday, partly sunny with a slight chance of showers in the morning, then sunny in the afternoon. Highs in the lower 80s. South winds 10 to 15 miles an hour with gusts up to 25 miles an hour. Chance of rain 20%. Friday night, a chance of showers and thunderstorms. Lows in the upper 50s. Saturday, a chance of showers and thunderstorms. Highs in the upper 80s. Saturday night, showers likely and a chance of thunderstorms. Lows in the lower 60s. Sunday, a chance of showers and thunderstorms. Highs in the mid-80s. Sunday night, a chance of showers and thunderstorms. Lows in the mid-60s. Monday, showers likely and a chance of thunderstorms. Breezy. Highs in the upper 80s. Monday night, showers likely. Lows in the lower 60s. Tuesday, a chance of showers. Not as warm. Highs in the mid-70s. Again, the forecast for the Quad Cities and surrounding areas for today, sunny. Not as warm. Highs around 70. Northwest winds 15 to 20 miles an hour with gusts up to 30 miles an hour. The Moline, Illinois climate summary for yesterday, May 12, 2026. Yesterday's high temperature was 83 degrees. The normal high is 73. The record high is 95 degrees, which was set in 2022. Yesterday's low temperature was 47 degrees. The normal low is 50. The record low is 31 degrees, which was set in 2020. 0.01 inches of precipitation fell yesterday, which brings the monthly total to 0.49 inches. The total precipitation for the year now stands at 10.24 inches. There were no heating degree days yesterday. This leaves the monthly total at 129. There were no cooling degree days yesterday. This leaves the monthly total at zero. Yesterday, the maximum wind observed was 29 miles an hour from the southwest. The highest wind gust observed was 43 miles per hour from the southwest. The normal high temperature for today is 73 degrees, and the normal low is 50. The record high for today is 94, which occurred in 2022, and the record low is 31, which occurred in 1971. Sunrise today is at 5:45 a.m. and sunset is at 8:12 p.m. You're listening to NOAA Weather Radio Station WXJ73 in the Quad Cities. The current time is 3:43 a.m. Central Daylight Time. At 3 a.m. in Moline, skies were clear. The temperature was 54 degrees, dew point 39, relative humidity 57%. The wind was west at 7 miles an hour. And the pressure was 29.93 inches and steady. At Davenport, skies were clear. The temperature was 52 degrees, dew point 37, relative humidity 56%. The wind was west at 10 miles an hour. And the pressure was 29.9.
93 inches and falling. Close to home, Burlington clear and 56. Cedar Rapids clear and 51. Dubuque clear and 50. Iowa City clear and 60. Muscatine 59. Galesburg clear and 51. Peoria clear and 58. Savannah 56. Rockford clear and 55. Across the Midwest, Chicago mostly cloudy and 54. Des Moines clear and 53. Madison cloudy and 55. Milwaukee mostly cloudy and 54. Minneapolis clear and 49. Omaha clear and 52. St. Louis partly cloudy and 68. Springfield, Illinois clear and 62. Waterloo clear and 53. Once again at 3 a.m. in Moline with clear skies, the temperature was 54. At Davenport with clear skies, the temperature was 52. Here is the hazardous weather outlook. For today and tonight, no hazardous weather is expected at this time. Looking ahead, thunderstorm chances return to the forecast at times Thursday night through Tuesday. The Storm Prediction Center has highlighted portions of the outlook area in a marginal or level 1 of 5 risk both Thursday night and Friday night. Then this weekend, in a slight risk, or level 2 out of 5 risk, for severe weather on Sunday. Stay tuned in the coming days as more details emerge on the severe weather potential. Spotter activation will not be needed today and tonight. And now, your National Weather Service forecast for the Quad Cities and surrounding areas. Today, sunny. Not as warm with highs around 70. Northwest winds 15 to 20 miles an hour with gusts up to 30 miles an hour. Tonight, clear. Lows in the mid-40s. North winds 5 to 10 miles an hour. Gusts up to 25 miles an hour until midnight. Thursday, sunny. Highs in the mid-70s. Southeast winds 5 to 10 miles an hour. Thursday night, mostly cloudy. Showers likely with a slight chance of thunderstorms after midnight. Not as cool with lows in the mid-50s. Southeast winds 10 to 15 miles an hour with gusts up to 25 miles an hour. Chance of rain 60%. Friday, partly sunny with a slight chance of showers in the morning, then sunny in the afternoon. Highs in the lower 80s. South winds 10 to 15 miles an hour with gusts up to 25 miles an hour. Chance of rain 20%. Friday night, a chance of showers and thunderstorms. Lows in the upper 50s. Saturday, a chance of showers and thunderstorms. Highs in the upper 80s. Saturday night, showers likely and a chance of thunderstorms. Lows in the lower 60s. Sunday, a chance of showers and thunderstorms. Highs in the mid-80s. Sunday night, a chance of showers and thunderstorms. Lows in the mid-60s. Monday, showers likely and a chance of thunderstorms. Breezy. Highs in the upper 80s. Monday night, showers likely. Lows in the lower 60s. Tuesday, a chance of showers. Not as warm. Highs in the mid-70s. Again, the forecast for the Quad Cities and surrounding areas for today, sunny. Not as warm. Highs around 70. Northwest winds 15 to 20 miles an hour with gusts up to 30 miles an hour. The Moline, Illinois climate summary for yesterday, May 12, 2026. Yesterday's high temperature was 83 degrees. The normal high is 73. The record high is 95 degrees, which was set in 2022. Yesterday's low temperature was 47 degrees. The normal low is 50. The record low is 31 degrees, which was set in 2020. 0.01 inches of precipitation fell yesterday, which brings the monthly total to 0.49 inches. The total precipitation for the year now stands at 10.24 inches. There were no heating degree days yesterday. This leaves the monthly total at 129. There were no cooling degree days yesterday. This leaves the monthly total at zero. Yesterday, the maximum wind observed was 29 miles an hour from the southwest. The highest wind gust observed was 43 miles per hour from the southwest. The normal high temperature for today is 73 degrees, and the normal low is 50. The record high for today is 94, which occurred in 2022, and the record low is 31, which occurred in 1971. Sunrise today is at 5:45 a.m. and sunset is at 8:12 p.m.
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The current time is 3:49 a.m. Central Daylight Time. At 3 a.m. in Moline, skies were clear. The temperature was 54 degrees, dew point 39, relative humidity 57%. The wind was west at 7 miles an hour. And the pressure was 29.93 inches and steady. At Davenport, skies were clear. The temperature was 52 degrees, dew point 37, relative humidity 56%. The wind was west at 10 miles an hour. And the pressure was 29.93 inches and falling. Close to home, Burlington clear and 56. Cedar Rapids clear and 51. Dubuque clear and 50. Iowa City clear and 60. Muscatine 59. Galesburg clear and 51. Peoria clear and 58. Savannah 56. Rockford clear and 55. Across the Midwest, Chicago mostly cloudy and 54. Des Moines clear and 53. Madison cloudy and 55. Milwaukee mostly cloudy and 54. Minneapolis clear and 49. Omaha clear and 52. St. Louis partly cloudy and 68. Springfield, Illinois clear and 62. Waterloo clear and 53. Once again at 3 a.m. in Moline with clear skies, the temperature was 54. At Davenport with clear skies, the temperature was 52. Here is the hazardous weather outlook. For today and tonight, no hazardous weather is expected at this time. Looking ahead, thunderstorm chances return to the forecast at times Thursday night through Tuesday. The Storm Prediction Center has highlighted portions of the outlook area in a marginal or level 1 of 5 risk both Thursday night and Friday night. Then this weekend, in a slight risk, or level 2 out of 5 risk, for severe weather on Sunday. Stay tuned in the coming days as more details emerge on the severe weather potential. Spotter activation will not be needed today and tonight. And now, your National Weather Service forecast for the Quad Cities and surrounding areas. Today, sunny. Not as warm with highs around 70. Northwest winds 15 to 20 miles an hour with gusts up to 30 miles an hour. Tonight, clear. Lows in the mid-40s. North winds 5 to 10 miles an hour. Gusts up to 25 miles an hour until midnight. Thursday, sunny. Highs in the mid-70s. Southeast winds 5 to 10 miles an hour. Thursday night, mostly cloudy. Showers likely with a slight chance of thunderstorms after midnight. Not as cool with lows in the mid-50s. Southeast winds 10 to 15 miles an hour with gusts up to 25 miles an hour. Chance of rain 60%. Friday, partly sunny with a slight chance of showers in the morning, then sunny in the afternoon. Highs in the lower 80s. South winds 10 to 15 miles an hour with gusts up to 25 miles an hour. Chance of rain 20%. Friday night, a chance of showers and thunderstorms. Lows in the upper 50s. Saturday, a chance of showers and thunderstorms. Highs in the upper 80s. Saturday night, showers likely and a chance of thunderstorms. Lows in the lower 60s. Sunday, a chance of showers and thunderstorms. Highs in the mid-80s. Sunday night, a chance of showers and thunderstorms. Lows in the mid-60s. Monday, showers likely and a chance of thunderstorms. Breezy. Highs in the upper 80s. Monday night, showers likely. Lows in the lower 60s. Tuesday, a chance of showers. Not as warm. Highs in the mid-70s. Again, the forecast for the Quad Cities and surrounding areas for today, sunny. Not as warm. Highs around 70. Northwest winds 15 to 20 miles an hour with gusts up to 30 miles an hour. The Moline, Illinois climate summary for yesterday, May 12, 2026. Yesterday's high temperature was 83 degrees. The normal high is 73. The record high is 95 degrees, which was set in 2022. Yesterday's low temperature was 47 degrees. The normal low is 50. The record low is 31 degrees, which was set in 2020. 0.01 inches of precipitation fell yesterday, which brings the monthly total to 0.49 inches. The total precipitation for the year now stands at 10.24 inches.
There were no heating degree days yesterday. This leaves the monthly total at 129. There were no cooling degree days yesterday. This leaves the monthly total at zero. Yesterday, the maximum wind observed was 29 miles an hour from the southwest. The highest wind gust observed was 43 miles per hour from the southwest. The normal high temperature for today is 73 degrees, and the normal low is 50. The record high for today is 94, which occurred in 2022, and the record low is 31, which occurred in 1971. Sunrise today is at 5:45 a.m. and sunset is at 8:12 p.m. You are listening to NOAA Weather Radio Station WXJ73 in the Quad Cities. The current time is 3:54 a.m. Central Daylight Time. At 3 a.m. in Moline, skies were clear. The temperature was 54 degrees, dew point 39, relative humidity 57%. The wind was west at 7 miles an hour. And the pressure was 29.93 inches and steady. At Davenport, skies were clear. The temperature was 52 degrees, dew point 37, relative humidity 56%. The wind was west at 10 miles an hour. And the pressure was 29.93 inches and falling. Close to home, Burlington clear and 56. Cedar Rapids clear and 51. Dubuque clear and 50. Iowa City clear and 60. Muscatine 59. Galesburg clear and 51. Peoria clear and 58. Savannah 56. Rockford clear and 55. Across the Midwest, Chicago mostly cloudy and 54. Des Moines clear and 53. Madison cloudy and 55. Milwaukee mostly cloudy and 54. Minneapolis clear and 49. Omaha clear and 52. St. Louis partly cloudy and 68. Springfield, Illinois clear and 62. Waterloo clear and 53. Once again at 3 a.m. in Moline with clear skies, the temperature was 54. At Davenport with clear skies, the temperature was 52. Here is the hazardous weather outlook. For today and tonight, no hazardous weather is expected at this time. Looking ahead, thunderstorm chances return to the forecast at times Thursday night through Tuesday. The Storm Prediction Center has highlighted portions of the outlook area in a marginal or level 1 of 5 risk both Thursday night and Friday night. Then this weekend, in a slight risk, or level 2 out of 5 risk, for severe weather on Sunday. Stay tuned in the coming days as more details emerge on the severe weather potential. Spotter activation will not be needed today and tonight. And now, your National Weather Service forecast for the Quad Cities and surrounding areas. Today, sunny. Not as warm with highs around 70. Northwest winds 15 to 20 miles an hour with gusts up to 30 miles an hour. Tonight, clear. Lows in the mid-40s. North winds 5 to 10 miles an hour. Gusts up to 25 miles an hour until midnight. Thursday, sunny. Highs in the mid-70s. Southeast winds 5 to 10 miles an hour. Thursday night, mostly cloudy. Showers likely with a slight chance of thunderstorms after midnight. Not as cool with lows in the mid-50s. Southeast winds 10 to 15 miles an hour with gusts up to 25 miles an hour. Chance of rain 60%. Friday, partly sunny with a slight chance of showers in the morning, then sunny in the afternoon. Highs in the lower 80s. South winds 10 to 15 miles an hour with gusts up to 25 miles an hour. Chance of rain 20%. Friday night, a chance of showers and thunderstorms. Lows in the upper 50s. Saturday, a chance of showers and thunderstorms. Highs in the upper 80s. Saturday night, showers likely and a chance of thunderstorms. Lows in the lower 60s. Sunday, a chance of showers and thunderstorms. Highs in the mid 80s. Sunday night, a chance of showers and thunderstorms. Lows in the mid 60s. Monday, showers likely and a chance of thunderstorms. Breezy. Highs in the upper 80s. Monday night, showers likely. Lows in the lower 60s. Tuesday, a chance of showers. Not as warm. Highs in the mid-70s. Again, the forecast for the Quad Cities and surrounding areas for today, sunny. Not as warm. Highs around 70. Northwest winds
15 to 20 miles an hour with gusts up to 30 miles an hour. The Moline, Illinois climate summary for yesterday, May 12, 2026. Yesterday's high temperature was 83 degrees. The normal high is 73. The record high is 95 degrees, which was set in 2022. Yesterday's low temperature was 47 degrees. The normal low is 50. The record low is 31 degrees, which was set in 2020. 0.01 inches of precipitation fell yesterday, which brings the monthly total to 0.49 inches. The total precipitation for the year now stands at 10.24 inches. There were no heating degree days yesterday. This leaves the monthly total at 129. There were no cooling degree days yesterday. This leaves the monthly total at zero. Yesterday, the maximum wind observed was 29 miles an hour from the southwest. The highest wind gust observed was 43 miles per hour from the southwest. The normal high temperature for today is 73 degrees, and the normal low is 50. The record high for today is 94, which occurred in 2022, and the record low is 31, which occurred in 1971. Sunrise today is at 5:45 a.m. and sunset is at 8:12 p.m. And now a summary of river forecasts. For the Mississippi River, at Dubuque, the latest stage is 10.3 feet at 3 a.m. Wednesday. At Comanche, the latest stage is 11.7 feet at 3 a.m. Wednesday. At LeClaire Lock and Dam 14, the latest stage is 6.3 feet at 3 a.m. Wednesday. No flooding is forecast. At Quad Cities Lock and Dam 15, the latest stage is 9.2 feet at 3 a.m. Wednesday. At Muscatine, the latest stage is 9.8 feet at 3 a.m. Wednesday. At Keithsburg, the latest stage is 10.1 feet at 3 a.m. Wednesday. For the Wapsipinicon River, near DeWitt, the latest stage is 7.4 feet at 3 a.m. Wednesday. For the Cedar River, near Conesville, the latest stage is 8.0 feet at 3 a.m. Wednesday. For the Rock River, at Como, the latest stage is 6.5 feet at 3 a.m. Wednesday. Near Joslin, the latest stage is 8.9 feet at 2 a.m. Wednesday. At Moline, the latest stage is 10.0 feet at 3 a.m. Wednesday. For the Green River, near Geneseo, the latest stage is 4.1 feet at 3 a.m. Wednesday. 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The current time is 4:01 a.m. Central Daylight Time. Here is the hazardous weather outlook. For today and tonight, no hazardous weather is expected at this time. Looking ahead, thunderstorm chances return to the forecast at times Thursday night through Tuesday. The Storm Prediction Center has highlighted portions of the outlook area in a marginal or level 1 of 5 risk both Thursday night and Friday night. Then this weekend, in a slight risk, or level 2 out of 5 risk, for severe weather on Sunday. Stay tuned in the coming days as more details emerge on the severe weather potential. Spotter activation will not be needed today and tonight. And now, your National Weather Service forecast for the Quad Cities and surrounding areas. Today, sunny. Not as warm with highs around 70. Northwest winds 15 to 20 miles an hour with gusts up to 30 miles an hour. Tonight, clear. Lows in the mid-40s. North winds 5 to 10 miles an hour. Gusts up to 25 miles an hour until midnight. Thursday, sunny. Highs in the mid-70s. Southeast winds 5 to 10 miles an hour. Thursday night, mostly cloudy. Showers likely with a slight chance of thunderstorms after midnight. Not as cool with lows in the mid-50s. Southeast winds 10 to 15 miles an hour with gusts up to 25 miles an hour. Chance of rain 60%. Friday, partly sunny with a slight chance of showers in the morning, then sunny in the afternoon. Highs in the lower 80s. South winds 10 to 15 miles an hour with gusts up to 25 miles an hour. Chance of rain 20%. Friday night, a chance of showers and thunderstorms. Lows in the upper 50s. Saturday, a chance of showers and thunderstorms. Highs in the upper 80s. Saturday night, showers likely and a chance of thunderstorms. Lows in the lower 60s. Sunday, a chance of showers and thunderstorms. Highs in the mid 80s. Sunday night, a chance of showers and thunderstorms. Lows in the mid 60s. Monday, showers likely and a chance of thunderstorms. Breezy.
the upper 80s. Monday night, showers likely. Lows in the lower 60s. Tuesday, a chance of showers. Not as warm. Highs in the mid-70s. Again, the forecast for the Quad Cities and surrounding areas for today, sunny. Not as warm. Highs around 70. Northwest winds 15 to 20 miles an hour with gusts up to 30 miles an hour. The Moline, Illinois climate summary for yesterday, May 12, 2026. Yesterday's high temperature was 83 degrees. The normal high is 73. The record high is 95 degrees, which was set in 2022. Yesterday's low temperature was 47 degrees. The normal low is 50. The record low is 31 degrees, which was set in 2020. 0.01 inches of precipitation fell yesterday, which brings the monthly total to 0.49 inches. The total precipitation for the year now stands at 10.24 inches. There were no heating degree days yesterday. This leaves the monthly total at 129. There were no cooling degree days yesterday. This leaves the monthly total at zero. Yesterday, the maximum wind observed was 29 miles an hour from the southwest. The highest wind gust observed was 43 miles per hour from the southwest. The normal high temperature for today is 73 degrees, and the normal low is 50. The record high for today is 94, which occurred in 2022, and the record low is 31, which occurred in 1971. Sunrise today is at 5:45 a.m. and sunset is at 8:12 p.m. And now a summary of river forecasts. For the Mississippi River, at Dubuque, the latest stage is 10.3 feet at 3 a.m. Wednesday. At Comanche, the latest stage is 11.7 feet at 3 a.m. Wednesday. At LeClaire Lock and Dam 14, the latest stage is 6.3 feet at 3 a.m. Wednesday. No flooding is forecast. At Quad Cities Lock and Dam 15, the latest stage is 9.2 feet at 3 a.m. Wednesday. At Muscatine, the latest stage is 9.8 feet at 3 a.m. Wednesday. At Keithsburg, the latest stage is 10.1 feet at 3 a.m. Wednesday. For the Wet'suwet'en River, near DeWitt, the latest stage is 7.4 feet at 3 a.m. Wednesday. For the Cedar River, near Conesville, the latest stage is 8.0 feet at 3 a.m. Wednesday. For the Rock River, at Como, the latest stage is 6.5 feet at 3 a.m. Wednesday. Near Joslin, the latest stage is 8.9 feet at 2 a.m. Wednesday. At Moline, the latest stage is 10.0 feet at 3 a.m. Wednesday. For the Green River, near Geneseo, the latest stage is 4.1 feet at 3 a.m. Wednesday. 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The current time is 4:07 a.m. Central Daylight Time. At 4 a.m. in Moline, skies were clear. The temperature was 53 degrees, dew point 39, relative humidity 59%. The wind was west at 9 miles an hour. And the pressure was 29.93 inches and steady. At Davenport, skies were clear. The temperature was 54 degrees, dew point 35, relative humidity 48%. The wind was west at 14 miles an hour. And the pressure was 29.93 inches and steady. Close to home, Burlington clear and 55. Cedar Rapids clear and 55. Dubuque clear and 51. Iowa City clear and 58. Peoria clear and 55. Rockford clear and 53. Across the Midwest, Chicago mostly cloudy and 55. Des Moines clear and 51. Madison cloudy and 53. Milwaukee mostly cloudy and 53. Minneapolis clear and 47. Omaha clear and 50. St. Louis partly cloudy and 65. Springfield, Illinois clear and 59. Waterloo clear and 51. Once again at 4 a.m. at Moline with clear skies, the temperature was 53. At Davenport with clear skies, the temperature was 54. Here is the hazardous weather outlook. For today and tonight, no hazardous weather is expected at this time. Looking ahead, thunderstorm chances return to the forecast at times Thursday night through Tuesday. The Storm Prediction Center has highlighted portions of the outlook area in a marginal or level 1 of 5 risk both Thursday night and Friday night. Then this weekend, in a slight risk, or level 2 out of 5 risk, for severe weather on Sunday. Stay tuned in the coming days as more details emerge on this.
weather potential. Spotter activation will not be needed today and tonight. And now, your National Weather Service forecast for the Quad Cities and surrounding areas. Today, sunny. Not as warm with highs around 70. Northwest winds 15 to 20 miles an hour with gusts up to 30 miles an hour. Tonight, clear. Lows in the mid-40s. North winds 5 to 10 miles an hour. Gusts up to 25 miles an hour until midnight. Thursday, sunny. Highs in the mid-70s. Southeast winds 5 to 10 miles an hour. Thursday night, mostly cloudy. Showers likely with a slight chance of thunderstorms after midnight. Not as cool with lows in the mid-50s. Southeast winds 10 to 15 miles an hour with gusts up to 25 miles an hour. Chance of rain 60%. Friday, partly sunny with a slight chance of showers in the morning, then sunny in the afternoon. Highs in the lower 80s. South winds 10 to 15 miles an hour with gusts up to 25 miles an hour. Chance of rain 20%. Friday night, a chance of showers and thunderstorms. Lows in the upper 50s. Saturday, a chance of showers and thunderstorms. Highs in the upper 80s. Saturday night, showers likely and a chance of thunderstorms. Lows in the lower 60s. Sunday, a chance of showers and thunderstorms. Highs in the mid-80s. Sunday night, a chance of showers and thunderstorms. Lows in the mid-60s. Monday, showers likely and a chance of thunderstorms. Breezy. Highs in the upper 80s. Monday night, showers likely. Lows in the lower 60s. Tuesday, a chance of showers. Not as warm. Highs in the mid-70s. Again, the forecast for the Quad Cities and surrounding areas for today, sunny. Not as warm. Highs around 70. Northwest winds 15 to 20 miles an hour with gusts up to 30 miles an hour. This broadcast originates from the National Weather Service office in the Quad Cities and is transmitted on a frequency of 162.55 MHz from Rock Island, Illinois. The coverage area includes the following counties: Cedar, Clinton, Louisa, Muscatine, Scott, Henry, Illinois, Mercer, Rock Island, and Whiteside. The Moline, Illinois climate summary for yesterday, May 12, 2026. Yesterday's high temperature was 83 degrees. The normal high is 73. The record high is 95 degrees, which was set in 2022. Yesterday's low temperature was 47 degrees. The normal low is 50. The record low is 31 degrees, which was set in 2020. 0.01 inches of precipitation fell yesterday, which brings the monthly total to 0.49 inches. The total precipitation for the year now stands at 10.24 inches. There were no heating degree days yesterday. This leaves the monthly total at 129. There were no cooling degree days yesterday. This leaves the monthly total at zero. Yesterday, the maximum wind observed was 29 miles an hour from the southwest. The highest wind gust observed was 43 miles per hour from the southwest. The normal high temperature for today is 73 degrees, and the normal low is 50. The record high for today is 94, which occurred in 2022, and the record low is 31, which occurred in 1971. Sunrise today is at 5:45 a.m. and sunset is at 8:12 p.m. And now a summary of river forecasts. For the Mississippi River, at Dubuque, the latest stage is 10.3 feet at 3 a.m. Wednesday. At Comanche, the latest stage is 11.7 feet at 3 a.m. Wednesday. At LeClaire Lock and Dam 14, the latest stage is 6.3 feet at 3 a.m. Wednesday. No flooding is forecast. At Quad Cities Lock and Dam 15, the latest stage is 9.2 feet at 3 a.m. Wednesday. 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At Keithsburg, the latest stage is 10.1 feet at 3 a.m. Wednesday. For the Wapsipinicon River, near DeWitt, the latest stage is 7.4 feet at 3 a.m. Wednesday. For the Cedar River, near Conesville, the latest stage is 8.0 feet at 3 a.m. Wednesday. 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
For the Green River, near Geneseo, the latest stage is 4.1 feet at 3 a.m. Wednesday. 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The current time is 4:14 a.m. Central Daylight Time. At 4 a.m. in Moline, skies were clear. The temperature was 53 degrees, dew point 39, relative humidity 59%. The wind was west at 9 miles an hour. And the pressure was 29.93 inches and steady. At Davenport, skies were clear. The temperature was 54 degrees, dew point 35, relative humidity 48%. The wind was west at 14 miles an hour. And the pressure was 29.93 inches and steady. Close to home, Burlington clear and 55. Cedar Rapids clear and 55. Dubuque clear and 51. Iowa City clear and 58. Peoria clear and 55. Rockford clear and 53. Across the Midwest, Chicago mostly cloudy and 55. Des Moines clear and 51. Madison cloudy and 53. Milwaukee mostly cloudy and 53. Minneapolis clear and 47. Omaha clear and 50. St. Louis partly cloudy and 65. Springfield, Illinois clear and 59. Waterloo clear and 51. Once again at 4 a.m. at Moline with clear skies, the temperature was 53. At Davenport with clear skies, the temperature was 54. At 4 a.m. at Moline, skies were clear. The temperature was 53 degrees, dew point 39, relative humidity 59%. The wind was west at 9 miles an hour. And the pressure was 29.93 inches and steady. At Davenport, skies were clear. The temperature was 54 degrees, dew point 35, relative humidity 48%. The wind was west at 14 miles an hour. And the pressure was 29.93 inches and steady. Close to home, Burlington clear and 55. Cedar Rapids clear and 55. Dubuque clear and 51. Iowa City clear and 58. Muscatine 57. Galesburg clear and 51. Peoria clear and 55. Savannah 55. Rockford clear and 53. Across the Midwest, Chicago mostly cloudy and 55. Des Moines clear and 51. Madison cloudy and 53. Milwaukee mostly cloudy and 53. Minneapolis clear and 47. Omaha clear and 50. St. Louis partly cloudy and 65. Springfield, Illinois clear and 59. Waterloo clear and 51. Once again at 4 a.m. at Moline with clear skies, the temperature was 53. At Davenport with clear skies, the temperature was 54. Here is the hazardous weather outlook. For today and tonight, no hazardous weather is expected at this time. Looking ahead, thunderstorm chances return to the forecast at times Thursday night through Tuesday. The Storm Prediction Center has highlighted portions of the outlook area in a marginal or level 1 of 5 risk both Thursday night and Friday night. Then this weekend, in a slight risk, or level 2 out of 5 risk, for severe weather on Sunday. Stay tuned in the coming days as more details emerge on the severe weather potential. Spotter activation will not be needed today and tonight. And now, your National Weather Service forecast for the Quad Cities and surrounding areas. Today, sunny. Not as warm with highs around 70. Northwest winds 15 to 20 miles an hour with gusts up to 30 miles an hour. Tonight, clear. Lows in the mid-40s. North winds 5 to 10 miles an hour. Gusts up to 25 miles an hour until midnight. Thursday, sunny. Highs in the mid-70s. Southeast winds 5 to 10 miles an hour. Thursday night, mostly cloudy. Showers likely with a slight chance of thunderstorms after midnight. Not as cool with lows in the mid-50s. Southeast winds 10 to 15 miles an hour with gusts up to 25 miles an hour. Chance of rain 60%. Friday, partly sunny with a slight chance of showers in the morning, then sunny in the afternoon. Highs in the lower 80s. South winds 10 to 15 miles an hour with gusts up to 25 miles an hour. Chance of rain 20%. Friday night, a chance of showers and thunderstorms. Lows in the upper 50s. Saturday, a chance.
showers and thunderstorms. Highs in the upper 80s. Saturday night, showers likely and a chance of thunderstorms. Lows in the lower 60s. Sunday, a chance of showers and thunderstorms. Highs in the mid-80s. Sunday night, a chance of showers and thunderstorms. Lows in the mid-60s. Monday, showers likely and a chance of thunderstorms. Breezy. Highs in the upper 80s. Monday night, showers likely. Lows in the lower 60s. Tuesday, a chance of showers. Not as warm. Highs in the mid-70s. Again, the forecast for the Quad Cities and surrounding areas for today, sunny. Not as warm. Highs around 70. Northwest winds 15 to 20 miles an hour with gusts up to 30 miles an hour. The Moline, Illinois climate summary for yesterday, May 12, 2026. Yesterday's high temperature was 83 degrees. The normal high is 73. The record high is 95 degrees, which was set in 2022. Yesterday's low temperature was 47 degrees. The normal low is 50. The record low is 31 degrees, which was set in 2020. 0.01 inches of precipitation fell yesterday, which brings the monthly total to 0.49 inches. The total precipitation for the year now stands at 10.24 inches. There were no heating degree days yesterday. This leaves the monthly total at 129. There were no cooling degree days yesterday. This leaves the monthly total at zero. Yesterday, the maximum wind observed was 29 miles an hour from the southwest. The highest wind gust observed was 43 miles per hour from the southwest. The normal high temperature for today is 73 degrees, and the normal low is 50. The record high for today is 94, which occurred in 2022, and the record low is 31, which occurred in 1971. Sunrise today is at 5:45 a.m. and sunset is at 8:12 p.m. And now a summary of river forecasts. For the Mississippi River, at Dubuque, the latest stage is 10.3 feet at 3 a.m. Wednesday. At Comanche, the latest stage is 11.7 feet at 3 a.m. Wednesday. At LeClaire Lock and Dam 14, the latest stage is 6.3 feet at 3 a.m. Wednesday. No flooding is forecast. At Quad Cities Lock and Dam 15, the latest stage is 9.2 feet at 3 a.m. Wednesday. At Muscatine, the latest stage is 9.8 feet at 3 a.m. Wednesday. At Keithsburg, the latest stage is 10.1 feet at 3 a.m. Wednesday. For the Wet'suwet'en River, near DeWitt, the latest stage is 7.4 feet at 3 a.m. Wednesday. For the Cedar River, near Conesville, the latest stage is 8.0 feet at 3 a.m. Wednesday. For the Rock River, at Como, the latest stage is 6.5 feet at 3 a.m. Wednesday. Near Joslin, the latest stage is 8.9 feet at 2 a.m. Wednesday. At Moline, the latest stage is 10.0 feet at 3 a.m. Wednesday. For the Green River, near Geneseo, the latest stage is 4.1 feet at 3 a.m. Wednesday. 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The current time is 4:22 a.m. Central Daylight Time. At 4 a.m. at Moline, skies were clear. The temperature was 53 degrees, dew point 39, relative humidity 59%. The wind was west at 9 miles an hour. And the pressure was 29.93 inches and steady. At Davenport, skies were clear. The temperature was 54 degrees, dew point 35, relative humidity 48%. The wind was west at 14 miles an hour. And the pressure was 29.93 inches and steady. Close to home, Burlington clear and 55. Cedar Rapids clear and 55. Dubuque clear and 51. Iowa City clear and 58. Muscatine 57. Galesburg clear and 51. Peoria clear and 55. Savannah 55. Rockford clear and 53. Across the Midwest, Chicago mostly cloudy and 55. Des Moines clear and 51. Madison cloudy and 53. Milwaukee mostly cloudy and 53. Minneapolis clear and 47. Omaha clear and 50. St. Louis partly cloudy and 65. Springfield, Illinois clear and 59. Waterloo clear and 51. Once again at 4 a.m. at Moline with clear skies, the temperature was 53.
At Davenport with clear skies, the temperature was 54. Here is the hazardous weather outlook. For today and tonight, no hazardous weather is expected at this time. Looking ahead, thunderstorm chances return to the forecast at times Thursday night through Tuesday. The Storm Prediction Center has highlighted portions of the outlook area in a marginal or level 1 of 5 risk both Thursday night and Friday night. Then this weekend, in a slight risk, or level 2 out of 5 risk, for severe weather on Sunday. Stay tuned in the coming days as more details emerge on the severe weather potential. Spotter activation will not be needed today and tonight. And now, your National Weather Service forecast for the Quad Cities and surrounding areas. Today, sunny. Not as warm with highs around 70. Northwest winds 15 to 20 miles an hour with gusts up to 30 miles an hour. Tonight, clear. Lows in the mid-40s. North winds 5 to 10 miles an hour. Gusts up to 25 miles an hour until midnight. Thursday, sunny. Highs in the mid-70s. Southeast winds 5 to 10 miles an hour. Thursday night, mostly cloudy. Showers likely with a slight chance of thunderstorms after midnight. Not as cool with lows in the mid-50s. Southeast winds 10 to 15 miles an hour with gusts up to 25 miles an hour. Chance of rain 60%. Friday, partly sunny with a slight chance of showers in the morning, then sunny in the afternoon. Highs in the lower 80s. South winds 10 to 15 miles an hour with gusts up to 25 miles an hour. Chance of rain 20%. Friday night, a chance of showers and thunderstorms. Lows in the upper 50s. Saturday, a chance of showers and thunderstorms. Highs in the upper 80s. Saturday night, showers likely and a chance of thunderstorms. Lows in the lower 60s. Sunday, a chance of showers and thunderstorms. Highs in the mid-80s. Sunday night, a chance of showers and thunderstorms. Lows in the mid-60s. Monday, showers likely and a chance of thunderstorms. Breezy. Highs in the upper 80s. Monday night, showers likely. Lows in the lower 60s. Tuesday, a chance of showers. Not as warm. Highs in the mid-70s. Again, the forecast for the Quad Cities and surrounding areas for today, sunny. Not as warm. Highs around 70. Northwest winds 15 to 20 miles an hour with gusts up to 30 miles an hour. The Moline, Illinois climate summary for yesterday, May 12, 2026. Yesterday's high temperature was 83 degrees. The normal high is 73. The record high is 95 degrees, which was set in 2022. Yesterday's low temperature was 47 degrees. The normal low is 50. The record low is 31 degrees, which was set in 2020. 0.01 inches of precipitation fell yesterday, which brings the monthly total to 0.49 inches. The total precipitation for the year now stands at 10.24 inches. There were no heating degree days yesterday. This leaves the monthly total at 129. There were no cooling degree days yesterday. This leaves the monthly total at zero. Yesterday, the maximum wind observed was 29 miles an hour from the southwest. The highest wind gust observed was 43 miles per hour from the southwest. The normal high temperature for today is 73 degrees, and the normal low is 50. The record high for today is 94, which occurred in 2022, and the record low is 31, which occurred in 1971. Sunrise today is at 5:45 a.m. and sunset is at 8:12 p.m. And now a summary of river forecasts. For the Mississippi River, at Dubuque, the latest stage is 10.3 feet at 3 a.m. Wednesday. At Comanche, the latest stage is 11.7 feet at 3 a.m. Wednesday. At LeClaire Lock and Dam 14, the latest stage is 6.3 feet at 3 a.m. Wednesday. No flooding is forecast. At Quad Cities Lock and Dam 15, the latest stage is 9.2 feet at 3 a.m. Wednesday. At Muscatine, the latest stage is 9.8 feet at 3 a.m. Wednesday. At Keithsburg, the latest stage is 10.1 feet at 3 a.m. Wednesday. For the Wapsipinicon River, near DeWitt, the latest stage is 7.4 feet at 3 a.m. Wednesday. For the Cedar River, near Conesville, the latest stage is 8.0 feet at 3 a.m. Wednesday. For the Rock River, at Como, the latest stage is 6.5 feet at 3 a.m. Wednesday.
near Joslin.

Across the Midwest, Chicago mostly cloudy and 55. Des Moines clear and 51. Madison cloudy and 53. Milwaukee mostly cloudy and 53. Minneapolis clear and 47. Omaha clear and 50. St. Louis partly cloudy and 65. Springfield, Illinois clear and 59. Waterloo clear and 51. Once again at 4 a.m. at Moline with clear skies, the temperature was 53. At Davenport with clear skies, the temperature was 54. Here is the hazardous weather outlook. For today and tonight, no hazardous weather is expected at this time. Looking ahead, thunderstorm chances return to the forecast at times Thursday night through Tuesday. The Storm Prediction Center has highlighted portions of the outlook area in a marginal or level 1 of 5 risk both Thursday night and Friday night. Then this weekend, in a slight risk, or level 2 out of 5 risk, for severe weather on Sunday. Stay tuned in the coming days as more details emerge on the severe weather potential. Spotter activation will not be needed today and tonight. And now, your National Weather Service forecast for the Quad Cities and surrounding areas. Today, sunny. Not as warm with highs around 70. Northwest winds 15 to 20 miles an hour with gusts up to 30 miles an hour. Tonight, clear. Lows in the mid-40s. North winds 5 to 10 miles an hour. Gusts up to 25 miles an hour until midnight. Thursday, sunny. Highs in the mid-70s. Southeast winds 5 to 10 miles an hour. Thursday night, mostly cloudy. Showers likely with a slight chance of thunderstorms after midnight. Not as cool with lows in the mid-50s. Southeast winds 10 to 15 miles an hour with gusts up to 25 miles an hour. Chance of rain 60%. Friday, partly sunny with a slight chance of showers in the morning, then sunny in the afternoon. Highs in the lower 80s. South winds 10 to 15 miles an hour with gusts up to 25 miles an hour. Chance of rain 20%. Friday night, a chance of showers and thunderstorms. Lows in the upper 50s. Saturday, a chance of showers and thunderstorms. Highs in the upper 80s. Saturday night, showers likely and a chance of thunderstorms. Lows in the lower 60s. Sunday, a chance of showers and thunderstorms. Highs in the mid-80s. Sunday night, a chance of showers and thunderstorms. Lows in the mid-60s. Monday, showers likely and a chance of thunderstorms. Breezy. Highs in the upper 80s. Monday night, showers likely. Lows in the lower 60s. Tuesday, a chance of showers. Not as warm. Highs in the mid-70s. Again, the forecast for the Quad Cities and surrounding areas for today, sunny. Not as warm. Highs around 70. Northwest winds 15 to 20 miles an hour with gusts up to 30 miles an hour. The Moline, Illinois climate summary for yesterday, May 12, 2026. Yesterday's high temperature was 83 degrees. The normal high is 73. The record high is 95 degrees, which was set in 2022. Yesterday's low temperature was 47 degrees. The normal low is 50. The record low is 31 degrees, which was set in 2020. 0.01 inches of precipitation fell yesterday, which brings the monthly total to 0.49 inches. The total precipitation for the year now stands at 10.24 inches. There were no heating degree days yesterday. This leaves the monthly total at 129. There were no cooling degree days yesterday. This leaves the monthly total at zero. Yesterday, the maximum wind observed was 29 miles an hour from the southwest. The highest wind gust observed was 43 miles per hour from the southwest. The normal high temperature for today is 73 degrees, and the normal low is 50. The record high for today is 94, which occurred in 2022, and the record low is 31, which occurred in 1971. Sunrise today is at 5:45 a.m. and sunset is at 8:12 p.m. And now a summary of river forecasts. For the Mississippi River, at Dubuque, the latest stage is 10.3 feet at 3 a.m. Wednesday. At Comanche, the latest stage is 11.7 feet at 3 a.m. Wednesday. At LeClaire Lock and Dam 14, the latest stage is 6.3 feet at 3 a.m. Wednesday. No flooding is forecast. At Quad Cities Lock and Dam 15, the latest stage

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At Muscatine, the latest stage is 9.8 feet at 3 a.m. Wednesday. 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For the Wet'suwet'en River, near DeWitt, the latest stage is 7.4 feet at 3 a.m. Wednesday. For the Cedar River, near Conesville, the latest stage is 8.0 feet at 3 a.m. Wednesday. For the Rock River, at Como, the latest stage is 6.5 feet at 3 a.m. Wednesday. Near Joslin, the latest stage is 8.9 feet at 2 a.m. Wednesday. At Moline, the latest stage is 10.0 feet at 3 a.m. Wednesday. For the Green River, near Geneseo, the latest stage is 4.1 feet at 3 a.m. Wednesday. 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The current time is 4:36 a.m. Central Daylight Time. At 4 a.m. at Moline, skies were clear. The temperature was 53 degrees, dew point 39, relative humidity 59%. The wind was west at 9 miles an hour. And the pressure was 29.93 inches and steady. At Davenport, skies were clear. The temperature was 54 degrees, dew point 35, relative humidity 48%. The wind was west at 14 miles an hour. And the pressure was 29.93 inches and steady. Close to home, Burlington clear and 55. Cedar Rapids clear and 55. Dubuque clear and 51. Iowa City clear and 58. Muscatine 57. Galesburg clear and 51. Peoria clear and 55. Savannah 55. Rockford clear and 53. Across the Midwest, Chicago mostly cloudy and 55. Des Moines clear and 51. Madison cloudy and 53. Milwaukee mostly cloudy and 53. Minneapolis clear and 47. Omaha clear and 50. St. Louis partly cloudy and 65. Springfield, Illinois clear and 59. Waterloo clear and 51. Once again at 4 a.m. at Moline with clear skies, the temperature was 53. At Davenport with clear skies, the temperature was 54. Here is the hazardous weather outlook. For today and tonight, no hazardous weather is expected at this time. Looking ahead, thunderstorm chances return to the forecast at times Thursday night through Tuesday. The Storm Prediction Center has highlighted portions of the outlook area in a marginal or level 1 of 5 risk both Thursday night and Friday night. Then this weekend and Monday, in a slight risk, or level 2 out of 5 risk. Stay tuned in the coming days as more details emerge on the severe weather potential. Spotter activation will not be needed today and tonight. And now, your National Weather Service forecast for the Quad Cities and surrounding areas. Today, sunny. Not as warm with highs around 70. Northwest winds 15 to 20 miles an hour with gusts up to 30 miles an hour. Tonight, clear. Lows in the mid-40s. North winds 5 to 10 miles an hour. Gusts up to 25 miles an hour until midnight. Thursday, sunny. Highs in the mid-70s. Southeast winds 5 to 10 miles an hour. Thursday night, mostly cloudy. Showers likely with a slight chance of thunderstorms after midnight. Not as cool with lows in the mid-50s. Southeast winds 10 to 15 miles an hour with gusts up to 25 miles an hour. Chance of rain 60%. Friday, partly sunny with a slight chance of showers in the morning, then sunny in the afternoon. Highs in the lower 80s. South winds 10 to 15 miles an hour with gusts up to 25 miles an hour. Chance of rain 20%. Friday night, a chance of showers and thunderstorms. Lows in the upper 50s. Saturday, a chance of showers and thunderstorms. Highs in the upper 80s. Saturday night, showers likely and a chance of thunderstorms. Lows in the lower 60s. Sunday, a chance of showers and thunderstorms. Highs in the mid-80s. Sunday night, a chance of showers and thunderstorms. Lows in the mid-60s. Monday, showers likely and a chance of thunderstorms. Breezy. Highs in the upper 80s. Monday night, showers likely. Lows in the lower 60s. Tuesday, a chance of showers. Not as warm. Highs in the mid-70s. Again, the forecast for the Quad Cities and surrounding areas for today, sunny. Not
Warm. Highs around 70. Northwest winds 15 to 20 miles an hour with gusts up to 30 miles an hour. The Moline, Illinois climate summary for yesterday, May 12, 2026. Yesterday's high temperature was 83 degrees. The normal high is 73. The record high is 95 degrees, which was set in 2022. Yesterday's low temperature was 47 degrees. The normal low is 50. The record low is 31 degrees, which was set in 2020. 0.01 inches of precipitation fell yesterday, which brings the monthly total to 0.49 inches. The total precipitation for the year now stands at 10.24 inches. There were no heating degree days yesterday. This leaves the monthly total at 129. There were no cooling degree days yesterday. This leaves the monthly total at zero. Yesterday, the maximum wind observed was 29 miles an hour from the southwest. The highest wind gust observed was 43 miles per hour from the southwest. The normal high temperature for today is 73 degrees, and the normal low is 50. The record high for today is 94, which occurred in 2022, and the record low is 31, which occurred in 1971. Sunrise today is at 5:45 a.m. and sunset is at 8:12 p.m. And now a summary of river forecasts. For the Mississippi River, at Dubuque, the latest stage is 10.3 feet at 3 a.m. Wednesday. At Comanche, the latest stage is 11.7 feet at 3 a.m. Wednesday. At LeClaire Lock and Dam 14, the latest stage is 6.3 feet at 3 a.m. Wednesday. No flooding is forecast. At Quad Cities Lock and Dam 15, the latest stage is 9.2 feet at 3 a.m. Wednesday. At Muscatine, the latest stage is 9.8 feet at 3 a.m. Wednesday. At Keithsburg, the latest stage is 10.1 feet at 3 a.m. Wednesday. For the Wapsipinicon River, near DeWitt, the latest stage is 7.4 feet at 3 a.m. Wednesday. For the Cedar River, near Conesville, the latest stage is 8.0 feet at 3 a.m. Wednesday. For the Rock River, at Como, the latest stage is 6.5 feet at 3 a.m. Wednesday. Near Joslin, the latest stage is 8.9 feet at 2 a.m. Wednesday. At Moline, the latest stage is 10.0 feet at 3 a.m. Wednesday. For the Green River, near Geneseo, the latest stage is 4.1 feet at 3 a.m. Wednesday. 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The current time is 4:43 a.m. Central Daylight Time. At 4 a.m. at Moline, skies were clear. The temperature was 53 degrees, dew point 39, relative humidity 59%. The wind was west at 9 miles an hour. And the pressure was 29.93 inches and steady. At Davenport, skies were clear. The temperature was 54 degrees, dew point 35, relative humidity 48%. The wind was west at 14 miles an hour. And the pressure was 29.93 inches and steady. Close to home, Burlington clear and 55. Cedar Rapids clear and 55. Dubuque clear and 51. Iowa City clear and 58. Muscatine 57. Galesburg clear and 51. Peoria clear and 55. Savannah 55. Rockford clear and 53. Across the Midwest, Chicago mostly cloudy and 55. Des Moines clear and 51. Madison cloudy and 53. Milwaukee mostly cloudy and 53. Minneapolis clear and 47. Omaha clear and 50. St. Louis partly cloudy and 65. Springfield, Illinois clear and 59. Waterloo clear and 51. Once again at 4 a.m. at Moline with clear skies, the temperature was 53. At Davenport with clear skies, the temperature was 54. Here is the hazardous weather outlook. For today and tonight, no hazardous weather is expected at this time. Looking ahead, thunderstorm chances return to the forecast at times Thursday night through Tuesday. The Storm Prediction Center has highlighted portions of the outlook area in a marginal or level 1 of 5 risk both Thursday night and Friday night. Then this weekend and Monday, in a slight risk, or level 2 out of 5 risk. Stay tuned in the coming days as more details emerge on the severe weather potential. Spotter activation will not be needed today and tonight. And now, your National Weather Service forecast for the Quad Cities and surrounding areas. Today, Sunday.
not as warm with highs around 70. Northwest winds 15 to 20 miles an hour with gusts up to 30 miles an hour. Tonight, clear. Lows in the mid-40s. North winds 5 to 10 miles an hour. Gusts up to 25 miles an hour until midnight. Thursday, sunny. Highs in the mid-70s. Southeast winds 5 to 10 miles an hour. Thursday night, mostly cloudy. Showers likely with a slight chance of thunderstorms after midnight. Not as cool with lows in the mid-50s. Southeast winds 10 to 15 miles an hour with gusts up to 25 miles an hour. Chance of rain 60%. Friday, partly sunny with a slight chance of showers in the morning, then sunny in the afternoon. Highs in the lower 80s. South winds 10 to 15 miles an hour with gusts up to 25 miles an hour. Chance of rain 20%. Friday night, a chance of showers and thunderstorms. Lows in the upper 50s. Saturday, a chance of showers and thunderstorms. Highs in the upper 80s. Saturday night, showers likely and a chance of thunderstorms. Lows in the lower 60s. Sunday, a chance of showers and thunderstorms. Highs in the mid-80s. Sunday night, a chance of showers and thunderstorms. Lows in the mid-60s. Monday, showers likely and a chance of thunderstorms. Breezy. Highs in the upper 80s. Monday night, showers likely. Lows in the lower 60s. Tuesday, a chance of showers. Not as warm. Highs in the mid-70s. Again, the forecast for the Quad Cities and surrounding areas for today, sunny. Not as warm. Highs around 70. Northwest winds 15 to 20 miles an hour with gusts up to 30 miles an hour. The Moline, Illinois climate summary for yesterday, May 12, 2026. Yesterday's high temperature was 83 degrees. The normal high is 73. The record high is 95 degrees, which was set in 2022. Yesterday's low temperature was 47 degrees. The normal low is 50. The record low is 31 degrees, which was set in 2020. 0.01 inches of precipitation fell yesterday, which brings the monthly total to 0.49 inches. The total precipitation for the year now stands at 10.24 inches. There were no heating degree days yesterday. This leaves the monthly total at 129. There were no cooling degree days yesterday. This leaves the monthly total at zero. Yesterday, the maximum wind observed was 29 miles an hour from the southwest. The highest wind gust observed was 43 miles per hour from the southwest. The normal high temperature for today is 73 degrees, and the normal low is 50. The record high for today is 94, which occurred in 2022, and the record low is 31, which occurred in 1971. Sunrise today is at 5:45 a.m. and sunset is at 8:12 p.m. And now a summary of river forecasts. For the Mississippi River, at Dubuque, the latest stage is 10.3 feet at 3 a.m. Wednesday. At Comanche, the latest stage is 11.7 feet at 3 a.m. Wednesday. At LeClaire Lock and Dam 14, the latest stage is 6.3 feet at 3 a.m. Wednesday. No flooding is forecast. At Quad Cities Lock and Dam 15, the latest stage is 9.2 feet at 3 a.m. Wednesday. At Muscatine, the latest stage is 9.8 feet at 3 a.m. Wednesday. At Keithsburg, the latest stage is 10.1 feet at 3 a.m. Wednesday. For the Wet'suwet'en River, near DeWitt, the latest stage is 7.4 feet at 3 a.m. Wednesday. For the Cedar River, near Conesville, the latest stage is 8.0 feet at 3 a.m. Wednesday. For the Rock River, at Como, the latest stage is 6.5 feet at 3 a.m. Wednesday. Near Joslin, the latest stage is 8.9 feet at 2 a.m. Wednesday. At Moline, the latest stage is 10.0 feet at 3 a.m. Wednesday. For the Green River, near Geneseo, the latest stage is 4.1 feet at 3 a.m. Wednesday. 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The current time is 4:49 a.m. Central Daylight Time. At 4 a.m. at Moline, skies were clear. The temperature was 53 degrees, dew point 39, relative humidity 59%. The wind was west at 9 miles an hour. And the pressure was 29.93 inches and steady. At Davenport, skies were clear. The temperature was 54 degrees.
is dew point 35, relative humidity 48%. The wind was west at 14 miles an hour, and the pressure was 29.93 inches and steady. Close to home, Burlington clear and 55. Cedar Rapids clear and 55. Dubuque clear and 51. Iowa City clear and 58. Muscatine 57. Galesburg clear and 51. Peoria clear and 55. Savannah 55. Rockford clear and 53. Across the Midwest, Chicago mostly cloudy and 55. Des Moines clear and 51. Madison cloudy and 53. Milwaukee mostly cloudy and 53. Minneapolis clear and 47. Omaha clear and 50. St. Louis partly cloudy and 65. Springfield, Illinois clear and 59. Waterloo clear and 51. Once again at 4 a.m. at Moline with clear skies, the temperature was 53. At Davenport with clear skies, the temperature was 54. Here is the hazardous weather outlook. For today and tonight, no hazardous weather is expected at this time. Looking ahead, thunderstorm chances return to the forecast at times Thursday night through Tuesday. The Storm Prediction Center has highlighted portions of the outlook area in a marginal or level 1 of 5 risk both Thursday night and Friday night. Then this weekend and Monday, in a slight risk, or level 2 out of 5 risk. Stay tuned in the coming days as more details emerge on the severe weather potential. Spotter activation will not be needed today and tonight. And now, your National Weather Service forecast for the Quad Cities and surrounding areas. Today, sunny. Not as warm with highs around 70. Northwest winds 15 to 20 miles an hour with gusts up to 30 miles an hour. Tonight, clear. Lows in the mid-40s. North winds 5 to 10 miles an hour. Gusts up to 25 miles an hour until midnight. Thursday, sunny. Highs in the mid-70s. Southeast winds 5 to 10 miles an hour. Thursday night, mostly cloudy. Showers likely with a slight chance of thunderstorms after midnight. Not as cool with lows in the mid-50s. Southeast winds 10 to 15 miles an hour with gusts up to 25 miles an hour. Chance of rain 60%. Friday, partly sunny with a slight chance of showers in the morning, then sunny in the afternoon. Highs in the lower 80s. South winds 10 to 15 miles an hour with gusts up to 25 miles an hour. Chance of rain 20%. Friday night, a chance of showers and thunderstorms. Lows in the upper 50s. Saturday, a chance of showers and thunderstorms. Highs in the upper 80s. Saturday night, showers likely and a chance of thunderstorms. Lows in the lower 60s. Sunday, a chance of showers and thunderstorms. Highs in the mid-80s. Sunday night, a chance of showers and thunderstorms. Lows in the mid-60s. Monday, showers likely and a chance of thunderstorms. Breezy. Highs in the upper 80s. Monday night, showers likely. Lows in the lower 60s. Tuesday, a chance of showers. Not as warm. Highs in the mid-70s. Again, the forecast for the Quad Cities and surrounding areas for today, sunny. Not as warm. Highs around 70. Northwest winds 15 to 20 miles an hour with gusts up to 30 miles an hour. The Moline, Illinois climate summary for yesterday, May 12, 2026. Yesterday's high temperature was 83 degrees. The normal high is 73. The record high is 95 degrees, which was set in 2022. Yesterday's low temperature was 47 degrees. The normal low is 50. The record low is 31 degrees, which was set in 2020. 0.01 inches of precipitation fell yesterday, which brings the monthly total to 0.49 inches. The total precipitation for the year now stands at 10.24 inches. There were no heating degree days yesterday. This leaves the monthly total at 129. There were no cooling degree days yesterday. This leaves the monthly total at zero. Yesterday, the maximum wind observed was 29 miles an hour from the southwest. The highest wind gust observed was 43 miles per hour from the southwest. The normal high temperature for today is 73 degrees, and the normal low is 50. The record high for today is 94, which occurred in 2022, and the record low is
31, which occurred in 1971. Sunrise today is at 5:45 a.m. and sunset is at 8:12 p.m. And now a summary of river forecasts. For the Mississippi River, at Dubuque, the latest stage is 10.3 feet at 3 a.m. Wednesday. At Comanche, the latest stage is 11.7 feet at 3 a.m. Wednesday. At LeClaire Lock and Dam 14, the latest stage is 6.3 feet at 3 a.m. Wednesday. No flooding is forecast. At Quad Cities Lock and Dam 15, the latest stage is 9.2 feet at 3 a.m. Wednesday. At Muscatine, the latest stage is 9.8 feet at 3 a.m. Wednesday. At Keithsburg, the latest stage is 10.1 feet at 3 a.m. Wednesday. For the Wapsipinicon River, near DeWitt, the latest stage is 7.4 feet at 3 a.m. Wednesday. For the Cedar River, near Conesville, the latest stage is 8.0 feet at 3 a.m. Wednesday. For the Rock River, at Como, the latest stage is 6.5 feet at 3 a.m. Wednesday. Near Joslin, the latest stage is 8.9 feet at 2 a.m. Wednesday. At Moline, the latest stage is 10.0 feet at 3 a.m. Wednesday. For the Green River, near Geneseo, the latest stage is 4.1 feet at 3 a.m. Wednesday. 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The current time is 4:56 a.m. Central Daylight Time. At 4 a.m. in Moline, skies were clear. The temperature was 53 degrees, dew point 39, relative humidity 59%. The wind was west at 9 miles an hour. And the pressure was 29.93 inches and steady. At Davenport, skies were clear. The temperature was 54 degrees, dew point 35, relative humidity 48%. The wind was west at 14 miles an hour. And the pressure was 29.93 inches and steady. Close to home, Burlington clear and 55. Cedar Rapids clear and 55. Dubuque clear and 51. Iowa City clear and 58. Muscatine 57. Galesburg clear and 51. Peoria clear and 55. Savannah 55. Rockford clear and 53. Across the Midwest, Chicago mostly cloudy and 55. Des Moines clear and 51. Madison cloudy and 53. Milwaukee mostly cloudy and 53. Minneapolis clear and 47. Omaha clear and 50. St. Louis partly cloudy and 65. Springfield, Illinois clear and 59. Waterloo clear and 51. Once again at 4 a.m. at Moline with clear skies, the temperature was 53. At Davenport with clear skies, the temperature was 54. Here is the hazardous weather outlook. For today and tonight, no hazardous weather is expected at this time. Looking ahead, thunderstorm chances return to the forecast at times Thursday night through Tuesday. The Storm Prediction Center has highlighted portions of the outlook area in a marginal or level 1 of 5 risk both Thursday night and Friday night. Then this weekend and Monday, in a slight risk, or level 2 out of 5 risk. Stay tuned in the coming days as more details emerge on the severe weather potential. Spotter activation will not be needed today and tonight. And now, your National Weather Service forecast for the Quad Cities and surrounding areas. Today, sunny. Not as warm with highs around 70. Northwest winds 15 to 20 miles an hour with gusts up to 30 miles an hour. Tonight, clear. Lows in the mid-40s. North winds 5 to 10 miles an hour. Gusts up to 25 miles an hour until midnight. Thursday, sunny. Highs in the mid-70s. Southeast winds 5 to 10 miles an hour. Thursday night, mostly cloudy. Showers likely with a slight chance of thunderstorms after midnight. Not as cool with lows in the mid-50s. Southeast winds 10 to 15 miles an hour with gusts up to 25 miles an hour. Chance of rain 60%. Friday, partly sunny with a slight chance of showers in the morning, then sunny in the afternoon. Highs in the lower 80s. South winds 10 to 15 miles an hour with gusts up to 25 miles an hour. Chance of rain 20%. Friday night, a chance of showers and thunderstorms. Lows in the upper 50s. Saturday, a chance of showers and thunderstorms. Highs in the upper 80s. Saturday night, showers likely and a chance of thunderstorms. Lows in the lower 60s. Sunday, a chance
the showers and thunderstorms. Highs in the mid-80s. Sunday night, a chance of showers and thunderstorms. Lows in the mid-60s. Monday, showers likely and a chance of thunderstorms. Breezy. Highs in the upper 80s. Monday night, showers likely. Lows in the lower 60s. Tuesday, a chance of showers. Not as warm. Highs in the mid-70s. Again, the forecast for the Quad Cities and surrounding areas for today, sunny. Not as warm. Highs around 70. Northwest winds 15 to 20 miles an hour with gusts up to 30 miles an hour. The Moline, Illinois climate summary for yesterday, May 12, 2026. Yesterday's high temperature was 83 degrees. The normal high is 73. The record high is 95 degrees, which was set in 2022. Yesterday's low temperature was 47 degrees. The normal low is 50. The record low is 31 degrees, which was set in 2020. 0.01 inches of precipitation fell yesterday, which brings the monthly total to 0.49 inches. The total precipitation for the year now stands at 10.24 inches. There were no heating degree days yesterday. This leaves the monthly total at 129. There were no cooling degree days yesterday. This leaves the monthly total at zero. Yesterday, the maximum wind observed was 29 miles an hour from the southwest. The highest wind gust observed was 43 miles per hour from the southwest. The normal high temperature for today is 73 degrees, and the normal low is 50. The record high for today is 94, which occurred in 2022, and the record low is 31, which occurred in 1971. Sunrise today is at 5:45 a.m. and sunset is at 8:12 p.m. And now a summary of river forecasts. For the Mississippi River, at Dubuque, the latest stage is 10.3 feet at 4 a.m. Wednesday. At Comanche, the latest stage is 11.7 feet at 4 a.m. Wednesday. At LeClaire Lock and Dam 14, the latest stage is 6.4 feet at 4 a.m. Wednesday. No flooding is forecast. At Quad Cities Lock and Dam 15, the latest stage is 9.1 feet at 4 a.m. Wednesday. No flooding is forecast. At Muscatine, the latest stage is 9.7 feet at 4 a.m. Wednesday. At Keithsburg, the latest stage is 10.1 feet at 4 a.m. Wednesday. For the Wapsipinicon River, near DeWitt, the latest stage is 7.4 feet at 4 a.m. Wednesday. For the Cedar River, near Conesville, the latest stage is 8.0 feet at 4 a.m. Wednesday. For the Rock River, at Como, the latest stage is 6.5 feet at 4 a.m. Wednesday. Near Joslin, the latest stage is 8.9 feet at 3 a.m. Wednesday. At Moline, the latest stage is 10.0 feet at 4 a.m. Wednesday. For the Green River, near Geneseo, the latest stage is 4.1 feet at 4 a.m. Wednesday. 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The current time is 5:03 a.m. Central Daylight Time. At 5 a.m. at Moline, skies were clear. The temperature was 56 degrees, dew point 37, relative humidity 49%. The wind was northwest at 16 miles an hour. And the pressure was 29.95 inches and rising. At Davenport, skies were clear. The temperature was 53 degrees, dew point 36, relative humidity 52%. The wind was northwest at 13 miles an hour. And the pressure was 29.95 inches and rising. Close to home, Burlington clear and 53. Cedar Rapids clear and 50. Dubuque clear and 50. Iowa City clear and 55. Peoria clear and 53. Rockford mostly cloudy and 53. Across the Midwest, Chicago mostly cloudy and 54. Des Moines clear and 51. Madison cloudy and 52. Milwaukee partly cloudy and 51. Minneapolis clear and 46. Omaha clear and 50. St. Louis clear and 63. Springfield, Illinois clear and 55. Waterloo clear and 50. Once again at 5 a.m. in Moline with clear skies, the temperature was 56. At Davenport with clear skies, the temperature was 53. Here is the hazardous weather outlook. For today and tonight, no hazardous weather is expected at this time. Looking ahead, thunderstorm chances return to the forecast at times Thursday night.
Tuesday. The Storm Prediction Center has highlighted portions of the outlook area in a marginal or level 1 to 5 risk both Thursday night and Friday night. Then this weekend and Monday in a slight risk or level 2 out of 5 risk. Stay tuned in the coming days as more details emerge on the severe weather potential. Spotter activation will not be needed today and tonight. And now, your National Weather Service forecast for the Guam cities and surrounding areas. Today, sunny. Not as warm with highs around 70. Northwest winds 15 to 20 miles an hour with gusts up to 30 miles an hour. Tonight, clear. Lows in the mid-40s. North winds 5 to 10 miles an hour. Gusts up to 25 miles an hour until midnight. Thursday, sunny. Highs in the mid-70s. Southeast winds 5 to 10 miles an hour. Thursday night, mostly cloudy. Showers likely with a slight chance of thunderstorms after midnight. Not as cool with lows in the mid-50s. Southeast winds 10 to 15 miles an hour with gusts up to 25 miles an hour. Chance of rain 60%. Friday, partly sunny with a slight chance of showers in the morning, then sunny in the afternoon. Highs in the lower 80s. South winds 10 to 15 miles an hour with gusts up to 25 miles an hour. Chance of rain 20%. Friday night, a chance of showers and thunderstorms. Lows in the upper 50s. Saturday, a chance of showers and thunderstorms. Highs in the upper 80s. Saturday night, showers likely and a chance of thunderstorms. Lows in the lower 60s. Sunday, a chance of showers and thunderstorms. Highs in the mid-80s. Sunday night, a chance of showers and thunderstorms. Lows in the mid-60s. Monday, showers likely and a chance of thunderstorms. Breezy. Highs in the upper 80s. Monday night, showers likely. Lows in the lower 60s. Tuesday, a chance of showers. Not as warm. Highs in the mid-70s. Again, the forecast for the Guam cities and surrounding areas for today, sunny. Not as warm. Highs around 70. Northwest winds 15 to 20 miles an hour with gusts up to 30 miles an hour. This broadcast originates from the National Weather Service office in the Quad Cities and is transmitted on a frequency of 162.55 MHz from Rock Island, Illinois. The coverage area includes the following counties: Cedar, Clinton, Louisa, Muscatine, Scott, Henry, Illinois, Mercer, Rock Island, and Whiteside. The Moline, Illinois climate summary for yesterday, May 12, 2026. Yesterday's high temperature was 83 degrees. The normal high is 73. The record high is 95 degrees, which was set in 2022. Yesterday's low temperature was 47 degrees. The normal low is 50. The record low is 31 degrees, which was set in 2020. 0.01 inches of precipitation fell yesterday, which brings the monthly total to 0.49 inches. The total precipitation for the year now stands at 10.24 inches. There were no heating degree days yesterday. This leaves the monthly total at 129. There were no cooling degree days yesterday. This leaves the monthly total at zero. Yesterday, the maximum wind observed was 29 miles an hour from the southwest. The highest wind gust observed was 43 miles per hour from the southwest. The normal high temperature for today is 73 degrees, and the normal low is 50. The record high for today is 94, which occurred in 2022, and the record low is 31, which occurred in 1971. Sunrise today is at 5:45 a.m. and sunset is at 8:12 p.m. And now a summary of river forecasts. For the Mississippi River, at Dubuque, the latest stage is 10.3 feet at 4 a.m. Wednesday. At Comanche, the latest stage is 11.7 feet at 4 a.m. Wednesday. At LeClaire Lock and Dam 14, the latest stage is 6.4 feet at 4 a.m. Wednesday. No flooding is forecast. At Quad Cities Lock and Dam 15, the latest stage is 9.1 feet at 4 a.m. Wednesday. No flooding is forecast. At Muscatine, the latest stage is 9.7 feet at 4 a.m. Wednesday. At Keithsburg, the latest stage is 10.1 feet at 4 a.m. Wednesday. For the Wapsipinicon River, near DeWitt, the latest stage is 7.4 feet at 4 a.m. Wednesday.
For the Cedar River, near Conesville, the latest stage is 8.0 feet at 4 a.m. Wednesday. For the Rock River, at Como, the latest stage is 6.5 feet at 4 a.m. Wednesday. Near Joslin, the latest stage is 8.9 feet at 3 a.m. Wednesday. At Moline, the latest stage is 10.0 feet at 4 a.m. Wednesday. For the Green River, near Geneseo, the latest stage is 4.1 feet at 4 a.m. Wednesday. 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The current time is 5:10 a.m. Central Daylight Time. At 5 a.m. in Moline, skies were clear. The temperature was 56 degrees, dew point 37, relative humidity 49%. The wind was northwest at 16 miles an hour. And the pressure was 29.95 inches and rising. At Davenport, skies were clear. The temperature was 53 degrees, dew point 36, relative humidity 52%. The wind was northwest at 13 miles an hour. And the pressure was 29.95 inches and rising. Close to home, Burlington clear and 53. Cedar Rapids clear and 50. Dubuque clear and 50. Iowa City clear and 55. Peoria clear and 53. Rockford mostly cloudy and 53. Across the Midwest, Chicago mostly cloudy and 54. Des Moines clear and 51. Madison cloudy and 52. Milwaukee partly cloudy and 51. Minneapolis clear and 46. Omaha clear and 50. St. Louis clear and 63. Springfield, Illinois clear and 55. Waterloo clear and 50. Once again at 5 a.m. at Moline with clear skies, the temperature was 56. At Davenport with clear skies, the temperature was 53. Here is the hazardous weather outlook. For today and tonight, no hazardous weather is expected at this time. Looking ahead, thunderstorm chances return to the forecast at times Thursday night through Tuesday. The Storm Prediction Center has highlighted portions of the outlook area in a marginal or level 1 of 5 risk both Thursday night and Friday night. Then this weekend and Monday, in a slight risk, or level 2 out of 5 risk. Stay tuned in the coming days as more details emerge on the severe weather potential. Spotter activation will not be needed today and tonight. And now, your National Weather Service forecast for the Quad Cities and surrounding areas. Today, sunny. Not as warm with highs around 70. Northwest winds 15 to 20 miles an hour with gusts up to 30 miles an hour. Tonight, clear. Lows in the mid-40s. North winds 5 to 10 miles an hour. Gusts up to 25 miles an hour until midnight. Thursday, sunny. Highs in the mid-70s. Southeast winds 5 to 10 miles an hour. Thursday night, mostly cloudy. Showers likely with a slight chance of thunderstorms after midnight. Not as cool with lows in the mid-50s. Southeast winds 10 to 15 miles an hour with gusts up to 25 miles an hour. Chance of rain 60%. Friday, partly sunny with a slight chance of showers in the morning, then sunny in the afternoon. Highs in the lower 80s. South winds 10 to 15 miles an hour with gusts up to 25 miles an hour. Chance of rain 20%. Friday night, a chance of showers and thunderstorms. Lows in the upper 50s. Saturday, a chance of showers and thunderstorms. Highs in the upper 80s. Saturday night, showers likely and a chance of thunderstorms. Lows in the lower 60s. Sunday, a chance of showers and thunderstorms. Highs in the mid-80s. Sunday night, a chance of showers and thunderstorms. Lows in the mid-60s. Monday, showers likely and a chance of thunderstorms. Breezy. Highs in the upper 80s. Monday night, showers likely. Lows in the lower 60s. Tuesday, a chance of showers. Not as warm. Highs in the mid-70s. Again, the forecast for the Quad Cities and surrounding areas for today, sunny. Not as warm. Highs around 70. Northwest winds 15 to 20 miles an hour with gusts up to 30 miles an hour. The Moline, Illinois climate summary for yesterday, May 12, 2026. Yesterday's high temperature was 83 degrees. The normal high is 73. The record high is 95 degrees, which was set in 2022. Yesterday's
temperature was 47 degrees. The normal low is 50. The record low is 31 degrees, which was set in 2020. 0.01 inches of precipitation fell yesterday, which brings the monthly total to 0.49 inches. The total precipitation for the year now stands at 10.24 inches. There were no heating degree days yesterday. This leaves the monthly total at 129. There were no cooling degree days yesterday. This leaves the monthly total at zero. Yesterday, the maximum wind observed was 29 miles an hour from the southwest. The highest wind gust observed was 43 miles per hour from the southwest. The normal high temperature for today is 73 degrees, and the normal low is 50. The record high for today is 94, which occurred in 2022, and the record low is 31, which occurred in 1971. Sunrise today is at 5:45 a.m. and sunset is at 8:12 p.m. And now a summary of river forecasts. For the Mississippi River, at Dubuque, the latest stage is 10.3 feet at 4 a.m. Wednesday. At Comanche, the latest stage is 11.7 feet at 4 a.m. Wednesday. At LeClaire Lock and Dam 14, the latest stage is 6.4 feet at 4 a.m. Wednesday. No flooding is forecast. At Quad Cities Lock and Dam 15, the latest stage is 9.1 feet at 4 a.m. Wednesday. No flooding is forecast. At Muscatine, the latest stage is 9.7 feet at 4 a.m. Wednesday. At Keithsburg, the latest stage is 10.1 feet at 4 a.m. Wednesday. For the Wet'suwet'en River, near DeWitt, the latest stage is 7.4 feet at 4 a.m. Wednesday. For the Cedar River, near Conesville, the latest stage is 8.0 feet at 4 a.m. Wednesday. For the Rock River, at Como, the latest stage is 6.5 feet at 4 a.m. Wednesday. Near Joslyn, the latest stage is 8.9 feet at 3 a.m. Wednesday. At Moline, the latest stage is 10.0 feet at 4 a.m. Wednesday. For the Green River, near Geneseo, the latest stage is 4.1 feet at 4 a.m. Wednesday. 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The current time is 5:17 a.m. Central Daylight Time. At 5 a.m. in Moline, skies were clear. The temperature was 56 degrees, dew point 37, relative humidity 49%. The wind was northwest at 16 miles an hour. And the pressure was 29.95 inches and rising. At Davenport, skies were clear. The temperature was 53 degrees, dew point 36, relative humidity 52%. The wind was northwest at 13 miles an hour. And the pressure was 29.95 inches and rising. Close to home, Burlington clear and 53. Cedar Rapids clear and 50. Dubuque clear and 50. Iowa City clear and 55. Muscatine 57. Galesburg clear and 52. Peoria clear and 53. Savannah 52. Rockford mostly cloudy and 53. Across the Midwest, Chicago mostly cloudy and 54. Des Moines clear and 51. Madison cloudy and 52. Milwaukee partly cloudy and 51. Minneapolis clear and 46. Omaha clear and 50. St. Louis clear and 63. Springfield, Illinois clear and 55. Waterloo clear and 50. Once again at 5 a.m. in Moline with clear skies, the temperature was 56. At Davenport with clear skies, the temperature was 53. Here is the hazardous weather outlook. For today and tonight, no hazardous weather is expected at this time. Looking ahead, thunderstorm chances return to the forecast at times Thursday night through Tuesday. The Storm Prediction Center has highlighted portions of the outlook area in a marginal or level 1 of 5 risk both Thursday night and Friday night. Then this weekend and Monday, in a slight risk, or level 2 out of 5 risk. Stay tuned in the coming days as more details emerge on the severe weather potential. Spotter activation will not be needed today and tonight. And now, your National Weather Service forecast for the Quad Cities and surrounding areas. Today, sunny. Not as warm with highs around 70. Northwest winds 15 to 20 miles an hour with gusts up to 30 miles an hour. Tonight, clear. Lows in the mid-40s. North winds 5 to 10 miles an hour. Gusts up to 25 miles an hour until midnight. Thursday, sunny. Highs in the mid-40s.
70s. Southeast winds 5 to 10 miles an hour. Thursday night, mostly cloudy. Showers likely with a slight chance of thunderstorms after midnight. Not as cool with lows in the mid-50s. Southeast winds 10 to 15 miles an hour with gusts up to 25 miles an hour. Chance of rain 60%. Friday, partly sunny with a slight chance of showers in the morning, then sunny in the afternoon. Highs in the lower 80s. South winds 10 to 15 miles an hour with gusts up to 25 miles an hour. Chance of rain 20%. Friday night, a chance of showers and thunderstorms. Lows in the upper 50s. Saturday, a chance of showers and thunderstorms. Highs in the upper 80s. Saturday night, showers likely and a chance of thunderstorms. Lows in the lower 60s. Sunday, a chance of showers and thunderstorms. Highs in the mid-80s. Sunday night, a chance of showers and thunderstorms. Lows in the mid-60s. Monday, showers likely and a chance of thunderstorms. Breezy. Highs in the upper 80s. Monday night, showers likely. Lows in the lower 60s. Tuesday, a chance of showers. Not as warm. Highs in the mid-70s. Again, the forecast for the Quad Cities and surrounding areas for today, sunny. Not as warm. Highs around 70. Northwest winds 15 to 20 miles an hour with gusts up to 30 miles an hour. The Moline, Illinois climate summary for yesterday, May 12, 2026. Yesterday's high temperature was 83 degrees. The normal high is 73. The record high is 95 degrees, which was set in 2022. Yesterday's low temperature was 47 degrees. The normal low is 50. The record low is 31 degrees, which was set in 2020. 0.01 inches of precipitation fell yesterday, which brings the monthly total to 0.49 inches. The total precipitation for the year now stands at 10.24 inches. There were no heating degree days yesterday. This leaves the monthly total at 129. There were no cooling degree days yesterday. This leaves the monthly total at zero. Yesterday the maximum wind observed was 29 miles an hour from the southwest. The highest wind gust observed was 43 miles per hour from the southwest. The normal high temperature for today is 73 degrees, and the normal low is 50. The record high for today is 94, which occurred in 2022, and the record low is 31, which occurred in 1971. Sunrise today is at 5:45 a.m. and sunset is at 8:12 p.m. And now a summary of river forecasts. For the Mississippi River, at Dubuque, the latest stage is 10.3 feet at 4 a.m. Wednesday. At Pemidge, the latest stage is 11.7 feet at 4 a.m. Wednesday. At LeClaire Lock and Dam 14, the latest stage is 6.4 feet at 4 a.m. Wednesday. No flooding is forecast. At Quad Cities Lock and Dam 15, the latest stage is 9.1 feet at 4 a.m. Wednesday. No flooding is forecast. At Muscatine, the latest stage is 9.7 feet at 4 a.m. Wednesday. At Keithsburg, the latest stage is 10.1 feet at 4 a.m. Wednesday. For the Wapsipinicon River, near DeWitt, the latest stage is 7.4 feet at 4 a.m. Wednesday. For the Cedar River, near Conesville, the latest stage is 8.0 feet at 4 a.m. Wednesday. For the Rock River, at Como, the latest stage is 6.5 feet at 4 a.m. Wednesday. Near Joslin, the latest stage is 8.9 feet at 3 a.m. Wednesday. At Moline, the latest stage is 10.0 feet at 4 a.m. Wednesday. For the Green River, near Geneseo, the latest stage is 4.1 feet at 4 a.m. Wednesday. 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The current time is 5:24 a.m. Central Daylight Time. At 5 a.m. in Moline, skies were clear. The temperature was 56 degrees, dew point 37, relative humidity 49%. The wind was northwest at 16 miles an hour. And the pressure was 29.95 inches and rising. At Davenport, skies were clear. The temperature was 53 degrees, dew point 36, relative humidity 52%. The wind was northwest at 13 miles an hour. And the pressure was 29.95 inches and rising. Close to home, Burlington clear and 53. Cedar Rapids clear and 50.
clear and 50. Iowa City clear and 55. Muscatine 57. Galesburg clear and 52. Peoria clear and 53. Savannah 52. Rockford mostly cloudy and 53. Across the Midwest, Chicago mostly cloudy and 54. Des Moines clear and 51. Madison cloudy and 52. Milwaukee partly cloudy and 51. Minneapolis clear and 46. Omaha clear and 50. St. Louis clear and 63. Springfield, Illinois clear and 55. Waterloo clear and 50. Once again at 5 a.m. in Moline with clear skies, the temperature was 56. At Davenport with clear skies, the temperature was 53. Here is the hazardous weather outlook. For today and tonight, no hazardous weather is expected at this time. Looking ahead, thunderstorm chances return to the forecast at times Thursday night through Tuesday. The Storm Prediction Center has highlighted portions of the outlook area in a marginal or level 1 of 5 risk both Thursday night and Friday night. Then this weekend and Monday, in a slight risk or level 2 out of 5 risk. Stay tuned in the coming days as more details emerge on the severe weather potential. Spotter activation will not be needed today and tonight. And now, your National Weather Service forecast for the Quad Cities and surrounding areas. Today, sunny. Not as warm with highs around 70. Northwest winds 15 to 20 miles an hour with gusts up to 30 miles an hour. Tonight, clear. Lows in the mid-40s. North winds 5 to 10 miles an hour. Gusts up to 25 miles an hour until midnight. Thursday, sunny. Highs in the mid-70s. Southeast winds 5 to 10 miles an hour. Thursday night, mostly cloudy. Showers likely with a slight chance of thunderstorms after midnight. Not as cool with lows in the mid-50s. Southeast winds 10 to 15 miles an hour with gusts up to 25 miles an hour. Chance of rain 60%. Friday, partly sunny with a slight chance of showers in the morning, then sunny in the afternoon. Highs in the lower 80s. South winds 10 to 15 miles an hour with gusts up to 25 miles an hour. Chance of rain 20%. Friday night, a chance of showers and thunderstorms. Lows in the upper 50s. Saturday, a chance of showers and thunderstorms. Highs in the upper 80s. Saturday night, showers likely and a chance of thunderstorms. Lows in the lower 60s. Sunday, a chance of showers and thunderstorms. Highs in the mid-80s. Sunday night, a chance of showers and thunderstorms. Lows in the mid-60s. Monday, showers likely and a chance of thunderstorms. Breezy. Highs in the upper 80s. Monday night, showers likely. Lows in the lower 60s. Tuesday, a chance of showers. Not as warm. Highs in the mid-70s. Again, the forecast for the Quad Cities and surrounding areas for today, sunny. Not as warm. Highs around 70. Northwest winds 15 to 20 miles an hour with gusts up to 30 miles an hour. The Moline, Illinois climate summary for yesterday, May 12, 2026. Yesterday's high temperature was 83 degrees. The normal high is 73. The record high is 95 degrees, which was set in 2022. Yesterday's low temperature was 47 degrees. The normal low is 50. The record low is 31 degrees, which was set in 2020. 0.01 inches of precipitation fell yesterday, which brings the monthly total to 0.49 inches. The total precipitation for the year now stands at 10.24 inches. There were no heating degree days yesterday. This leaves the monthly total at 129. There were no cooling degree days yesterday. This leaves the monthly total at zero. Yesterday, the maximum wind observed was 29 miles an hour from the southwest. The highest wind gust observed was 43 miles per hour from the southwest. The normal high temperature for today is 73 degrees, and the normal low is 50. The record high for today is 94, which occurred in 2022, and the record low is 31, which occurred in 1971. Sunrise today is at 5:45 a.m. and sunset is at 8:12 p.m. And now a summary of river forecasts. For the Mississippi River, at Dubuque, the latest stage is 10.3 feet at 4 a.m. Wednesday. At Comanche,

Roof flooding is forecast. At Quad Cities Lock and Dam 15, the latest stage is 9.1 feet at 4 a.m. Wednesday. No flooding is forecast. At Muscatine, the latest stage is 9.7 feet at 4 a.m. Wednesday. At Keithsburg, the latest stage is 10.1 feet at 4 a.m. Wednesday. For the Wet'suwet'en River, near DeWitt, the latest stage is 7.4 feet at 4 a.m. Wednesday. For the Cedar River, near Conesville, the latest stage is 8.0 feet at 4 a.m. Wednesday. For the Rock River, at Como, the latest stage is 6.5 feet at 4 a.m. Wednesday. Near Joslin, the latest stage is 8.9 feet at 3 a.m. Wednesday. At Moline, the latest stage is 10.0 feet at 4 a.m. Wednesday. For the Green River, near Geneseo, the latest stage is 4.1 feet at 4 a.m. Wednesday. 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The current time is 5:31 a.m. Central Daylight Time. At 5 a.m. at Moline, skies were clear. The temperature was 56 degrees, dew point 37, relative humidity 49%. The wind was northwest at 16 miles an hour. And the pressure was 29.95 inches and rising. At Davenport, skies were clear. The temperature was 53 degrees, dew point 36, relative humidity 52%. The wind was northwest at 13 miles an hour. And the pressure was 29.95 inches and rising. Close to home, Burlington clear and 53. Cedar Rapids clear and 50. Dubuque clear and 50. Iowa City clear and 55. Muscatine 57. Galesburg clear and 52. Peoria clear and 53. Savannah 52. Rockford mostly cloudy and 53. Across the Midwest, Chicago mostly cloudy and 54. Des Moines clear and 51. Madison cloudy and 52. Milwaukee partly cloudy and 51. Minneapolis clear and 46. Omaha clear and 50. St. Louis clear and 63. Springfield, Illinois clear and 55. Waterloo clear and 50. Once again at 5 a.m. in Moline with clear skies, the temperature was 56. At Davenport with clear skies, the temperature was 53. Here is the hazardous weather outlook. For today and tonight, no hazardous weather is expected at this time. Looking ahead, thunderstorm chances return to the forecast at times Thursday night through Tuesday. The Storm Prediction Center has highlighted portions of the outlook area in a marginal or level 1 of 5 risk both Thursday night and Friday night. Then this weekend and Monday, in a slight risk, or level 2 out of 5 risk. Stay tuned in the coming days as more details emerge on the severe weather potential. Spotter activation will not be needed today and tonight. And now, your National Weather Service forecast for the Quad Cities and surrounding areas. Today, sunny. Not as warm with highs around 70. Northwest winds 15 to 20 miles an hour with gusts up to 30 miles an hour. Tonight, clear. Lows in the mid-40s. North winds 5 to 10 miles an hour. Gusts up to 25 miles an hour until midnight. Thursday, sunny. Highs in the mid-70s. Southeast winds 5 to 10 miles an hour. Thursday night, mostly cloudy. Showers likely with a slight chance of thunderstorms after midnight. Not as cool with lows in the mid-50s. Southeast winds 10 to 15 miles an hour with gusts up to 25 miles an hour. Chance of rain 60%. Friday, partly sunny with a slight chance of showers in the morning, then sunny in the afternoon. Highs in the lower 80s. South winds 10 to 15 miles an hour with gusts up to 25 miles an hour. Chance of rain 20%. Friday night, a chance of showers and thunderstorms. Lows in the upper 50s. Saturday, a chance of showers and thunderstorms. Highs in the upper 80s. Saturday night, showers likely and a chance of thunderstorms. Lows in the lower 60s. Sunday, a chance of showers and thunderstorms. Highs in the mid-80s. Sunday night, a chance of showers and thunderstorms. Lows in the mid-60s. Monday, showers likely and a chance of thunderstorms. Breezy. Highs in the upper 80s. Monday night, showers likely. Lows in the lower 60s. Tuesday, a chance of showers. Not as warm.

highs in the mid-70s. Again, the forecast for the Guam cities and surrounding areas for today, sunny. Not as warm. Highs around 70. Northwest winds 15 to 20 miles an hour with gusts up to 30 miles an hour. The Moline, Illinois climate summary for yesterday, May 12, 2026. Yesterday's high temperature was 83 degrees. The normal high is 73. The record high is 95 degrees, which was set in 2022. Yesterday's low temperature was 47 degrees. The normal low is 50. The record low is 31 degrees, which was set in 2020. 0.01 inches of precipitation fell yesterday, which brings the monthly total to 0.49 inches. The total precipitation for the year now stands at 10.24 inches. There were no heating degree days yesterday. This leaves the monthly total at 129. There were no cooling degree days yesterday. This leaves the monthly total at zero. Yesterday, the maximum wind observed was 29 miles an hour from the southwest. The highest wind gust observed was 43 miles per hour from the southwest. The normal high temperature for today is 73 degrees, and the normal low is 50. The record high for today is 94, which occurred in 2022, and the record low is 31, which occurred in 1971. Sunrise today is at 5:45 a.m. and sunset is at 8:12 p.m. And now a summary of river forecasts. For the Mississippi River, at Dubuque, the latest stage is 10.3 feet at 4 a.m. Wednesday. At Comanche, the latest stage is 11.7 feet at 4 a.m. Wednesday. At LeClaire Lock and Dam 14, the latest stage is 6.4 feet at 4 a.m. Wednesday. No flooding is forecast. At Quad Cities Lock and Dam 15, the latest stage is 9.1 feet at 4 a.m. Wednesday. No flooding is forecast. At Muscatine, the latest stage is 9.7 feet at 4 a.m. Wednesday. At Keithsburg, the latest stage is 10.1 feet at 4 a.m. Wednesday. For the Wapsipinicon River, near DeWitt, the latest stage is 7.4 feet at 4 a.m. Wednesday. For the Cedar River, near Conesville, the latest stage is 8.0 feet at 4 a.m. Wednesday. For the Rock River, at Como, the latest stage is 6.5 feet at 4 a.m. Wednesday. Near Joslin, the latest stage is 8.9 feet at 3 a.m. Wednesday. At Moline, the latest stage is 10.0 feet at 4 a.m. Wednesday. For the Green River, near Geneseo, the latest stage is 4.1 feet at 4 a.m. Wednesday. 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The current time is 5:38 a.m. Central Daylight Time. At 5 a.m. in Moline, skies were clear. The temperature was 56 degrees, dew point 37, relative humidity 49%. The wind was northwest at 16 miles an hour. And the pressure was 29.95 inches and rising. At Davenport, skies were clear. The temperature was 53 degrees, dew point 36, relative humidity 52%. The wind was northwest at 13 miles an hour. And the pressure was 29.95 inches and rising. Close to home, Burlington clear and 53. Cedar Rapids clear and 50. Dubuque clear and 50. Iowa City clear and 55. Muscatine 57. Galesburg clear and 52. Peoria clear and 53. Savannah 52. Rockford mostly cloudy and 53. Across the Midwest, Chicago mostly cloudy and 54. Des Moines clear and 51. Madison cloudy and 52. Milwaukee partly cloudy and 51. Minneapolis clear and 46. Omaha clear and 50. St. Louis clear and 63. Springfield, Illinois clear and 55. Waterloo clear and 50. Once again at 5 a.m. in Moline with clear skies, the temperature was 56. At Davenport with clear skies, the temperature was 53. Here is the hazardous weather outlook. For today and tonight, no hazardous weather is expected at this time. Looking ahead, thunderstorm chances return to the forecast at times Thursday night through Tuesday. The Storm Prediction Center has highlighted portions of the outlook area in a marginal or level 1 of 5 risk both Thursday night and Friday night. Then this weekend and Monday, in a slight risk, or level 2 out of 5 risk. Stay tuned in the coming days as more details emerge on the severe weather potential.
spotter activation will not be needed today and tonight. And now, your National Weather Service forecast for the Guam cities and surrounding areas. Today, sunny. Not as warm with highs around 70. Northwest winds 15 to 20 miles an hour with gusts up to 30 miles an hour. Tonight, clear. Lows in the mid-40s. North winds 5 to 10 miles an hour. Gusts up to 25 miles an hour until midnight. Thursday, sunny. Highs in the mid-70s. Southeast winds 5 to 10 miles an hour. Thursday night, mostly cloudy. Showers likely with a slight chance of thunderstorms after midnight. Not as cool with lows in the mid-50s. Southeast winds 10 to 15 miles an hour with gusts up to 25 miles an hour. Chance of rain 60%. Friday, partly sunny with a slight chance of showers in the morning, then sunny in the afternoon. Highs in the lower 80s. South winds 10 to 15 miles an hour with gusts up to 25 miles an hour. Chance of rain 20%. Friday night, a chance of showers and thunderstorms. Lows in the upper 50s. Saturday, a chance of showers and thunderstorms. Highs in the upper 80s. Saturday night, showers likely and a chance of thunderstorms. Lows in the lower 60s. Sunday, a chance of showers and thunderstorms. Highs in the mid-80s. Sunday night, a chance of showers and thunderstorms. Lows in the mid-60s. Monday, showers likely and a chance of thunderstorms. Breezy. Highs in the upper 80s. Monday night, showers likely. Lows in the lower 60s. Tuesday, a chance of showers. Not as warm. Highs in the mid-70s. Again, the forecast for the Guam cities and surrounding areas for today, sunny. Not as warm. Highs around 70. Northwest winds 15 to 20 miles an hour with gusts up to 30 miles an hour. The Moline, Illinois climate summary for yesterday, May 12, 2026. Yesterday's high temperature was 83 degrees. The normal high is 73. The record high is 95 degrees, which was set in 2022. Yesterday's low temperature was 47 degrees. The normal low is 50. The record low is 31 degrees, which was set in 2020. 0.01 inches of precipitation fell yesterday, which brings the monthly total to 0.49 inches. The total precipitation for the year now stands at 10.24 inches. There were no heating degree days yesterday. This leaves the monthly total at 129. There were no cooling degree days yesterday. This leaves the monthly total at zero. Yesterday, the maximum wind observed was 29 miles an hour from the southwest. The highest wind gust observed was 43 miles per hour from the southwest. The normal high temperature for today is 73 degrees, and the normal low is 50. The record high for today is 94, which occurred in 2022, and the record low is 31, which occurred in 1971. Sunrise today is at 5:45 a.m. and sunset is at 8:12 p.m. And now a summary of river forecasts. For the Mississippi River, at Dubuque, the latest stage is 10.3 feet at 4 a.m. Wednesday. At Comanche, the latest stage is 11.7 feet at 4 a.m. Wednesday. At LeClaire Lock and Dam 14, the latest stage is 6.4 feet at 4 a.m. Wednesday. No flooding is forecast. At Quad Cities Lock and Dam 15, the latest stage is 9.1 feet at 4 a.m. Wednesday. No flooding is forecast. At Muscatine, the latest stage is 9.7 feet at 4 a.m. Wednesday. At Keithsburg, the latest stage is 10.1 feet at 4 a.m. Wednesday. For the Wapsipinicon River, near DeWitt, the latest stage is 7.4 feet at 4 a.m. Wednesday. For the Cedar River, near Conesville, the latest stage is 8.0 feet at 4 a.m. Wednesday. For the Rock River, at Como, the latest stage is 6.5 feet at 4 a.m. Wednesday. Near Joslin, the latest stage is 8.9 feet at 3 a.m. Wednesday. At Moline, the latest stage is 10.0 feet at 4 a.m. Wednesday. For the Green River, near Geneseo, the latest stage is 4.1 feet at 4 a.m. Wednesday. 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The current time is 5:45 a.m. Central Daylight Time. At 5 a.m. at Moline, skies were clear. The temperature was 56 degrees, dew 36.
87. Relative humidity 49%. The wind was northwest at 16 miles an hour. And the pressure was 29.95 inches and rising. At Davenport, skies were clear. The temperature was 53 degrees, dew point 36, relative humidity 52%. The wind was northwest at 13 miles an hour. And the pressure was 29.95 inches and rising. Close to home, Burlington clear and 53. Cedar Rapids clear and 50. Dubuque clear and 50. Iowa City clear and 55. Muscatine 57. Galesburg clear and 52. Peoria clear and 53. Savannah 52. Rockford mostly cloudy and 53. Across the Midwest, Chicago mostly cloudy and 54. Des Moines clear and 51. Madison cloudy and 52. Milwaukee partly cloudy and 51. Minneapolis clear and 46. Omaha clear and 50. St. Louis clear and 63. Springfield, Illinois clear and 55. Waterloo clear and 50. Once again at 5 a.m. in Moline with clear skies, the temperature was 56. At Davenport with clear skies, the temperature was 53. Here is the hazardous weather outlook. For today and tonight, no hazardous weather is expected at this time. Looking ahead, thunderstorm chances return to the forecast at times Thursday night through Tuesday. The Storm Prediction Center has highlighted portions of the outlook area in a marginal or level 1 of 5 risk both Thursday night and Friday night. Then this weekend and Monday, in a slight risk, or level 2 out of 5 risk. Stay tuned in the coming days as more details emerge on the severe weather potential. Spotter activation will not be needed today and tonight. And now, your National Weather Service forecast for the Guam cities and surrounding areas. Today, sunny. Not as warm with highs around 70. Northwest winds 15 to 20 miles an hour with gusts up to 30 miles an hour. Tonight, clear. Lows in the mid-40s. North winds 5 to 10 miles an hour. Gusts up to 25 miles an hour until midnight. Thursday, sunny. Highs in the mid-70s. Southeast winds 5 to 10 miles an hour. Thursday night, mostly cloudy. Showers likely with a slight chance of thunderstorms after midnight. Not as cool with lows in the mid-50s. Southeast winds 10 to 15 miles an hour with gusts up to 25 miles an hour. Chance of rain 60%. Friday, partly sunny with a slight chance of showers in the morning, then sunny in the afternoon. Highs in the lower 80s. South winds 10 to 15 miles an hour with gusts up to 25 miles an hour. Chance of rain 20%. Friday night, a chance of showers and thunderstorms. Lows in the upper 50s. Saturday, a chance of showers and thunderstorms. Highs in the upper 80s. Saturday night, showers likely and a chance of thunderstorms. Lows in the lower 60s. Sunday, a chance of showers and thunderstorms. Highs in the mid-80s. Sunday night, a chance of showers and thunderstorms. Lows in the mid-60s. Monday, showers likely and a chance of thunderstorms. Breezy. Highs in the upper 80s. Monday night, showers likely. Lows in the lower 60s. Tuesday, a chance of showers. Not as warm. Highs in the mid-70s. Again, the forecast for the Guam cities and surrounding areas for today, sunny. Not as warm. Highs around 70. Northwest winds 15 to 20 miles an hour with gusts up to 30 miles an hour. The Moline, Illinois climate summary for yesterday, May 12, 2026. Yesterday's high temperature was 83 degrees. The normal high is 73. The record high is 95 degrees, which was set in 2022. Yesterday's low temperature was 47 degrees. The normal low is 50. The record low is 31 degrees, which was set in 2020. 0.01 inches of precipitation fell yesterday, which brings the monthly total to 0.49 inches. The total precipitation for the year now stands at 10.24 inches. There were no heating degree days yesterday. This leaves the monthly total at 129. There were no cooling degree days yesterday. This leaves the monthly total at zero. Yesterday, the maximum wind observed was 29 miles an hour from the southwest. The highest wind
gust observed was 43 miles per hour from the southwest. The normal high temperature for today is 73 degrees, and the normal low is 50. The record high for today is 94, which occurred in 2022, and the record low is 31, which occurred in 1971. Sunrise today is at 5:45 a.m. and sunset is at 8:12 p.m. And now a summary of river forecasts. For the Mississippi River, at Dubuque, the latest stage is 10.3 feet at 4 a.m. Wednesday. At Comanche, the latest stage is 11.7 feet at 4 a.m. Wednesday. At LeClaire Lock and Dam 14, the latest stage is 6.4 feet at 4 a.m. Wednesday. No flooding is forecast. At Quad Cities Lock and Dam 15, the latest stage is 9.1 feet at 4 a.m. Wednesday. No flooding is forecast. At Muscatine, the latest stage is 9.7 feet at 4 a.m. Wednesday. At Keithsburg, the latest stage is 10.1 feet at 4 a.m. Wednesday. For the Wapsipinicon River, near DeWitt, the latest stage is 7.4 feet at 4 a.m. Wednesday. For the Cedar River, near Conesville, the latest stage is 8.0 feet at 4 a.m. Wednesday. For the Rock River, at Como, the latest stage is 6.5 feet at 4 a.m. Wednesday. Near Joslyn, the latest stage is 8.9 feet at 3 a.m. Wednesday. At Moline, the latest stage is 10.0 feet at 4 a.m. Wednesday. For the Green River, near Geneseo, the latest stage is 4.1 feet at 4 a.m. Wednesday. 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The current time is 5:52 a.m. Central Daylight Time. At 5 a.m. at Moline, skies were clear. The temperature was 56 degrees, dew point 37, relative humidity 49%. The wind was northwest at 16 miles an hour. And the pressure was 29.95 inches and rising. At Davenport, skies were clear. The temperature was 53 degrees, dew point 36, relative humidity 52%. The wind was northwest at 13 miles an hour. And the pressure was 29.95 inches and rising. Close to home, Burlington clear and 53. Cedar Rapids clear and 50. Dubuque clear and 50. Iowa City clear and 55. Muscatine 57. Galesburg clear and 52. Peoria clear and 53. Savannah 52. Rockford mostly cloudy and 53. Across the Midwest, Chicago mostly cloudy and 54. Des Moines clear and 51. Madison cloudy and 52. Milwaukee partly cloudy and 51. Minneapolis clear and 46. Omaha clear and 50. St. Louis clear and 63. Springfield, Illinois clear and 55. Waterloo clear and 50. Once again at 5 a.m. at Moline with clear skies, the temperature was 56. At Davenport with clear skies, the temperature was 53. Here is the hazardous weather outlook. For today and tonight, no hazardous weather is expected at this time. Looking ahead, thunderstorm chances return to the forecast at times Thursday night through Tuesday. The Storm Prediction Center has highlighted portions of the outlook area in a marginal or level 1 of 5 risk both Thursday night and Friday night. Then this weekend and Monday, in a slight risk, or level 2 out of 5 risk. Stay tuned in the coming days as more details emerge on the severe weather potential. Spotter activation will not be needed today and tonight. And now, your National Weather Service forecast for the Quad Cities and surrounding areas. Today, sunny. Not as warm with highs around 70. Northwest winds 15 to 20 miles an hour with gusts up to 30 miles an hour. Tonight, clear. Lows in the mid-40s. North winds 5 to 10 miles an hour. Gusts up to 25 miles an hour until midnight. Thursday, sunny. Highs in the mid-70s. Southeast winds 5 to 10 miles an hour. Thursday night, mostly cloudy. Showers likely with a slight chance of thunderstorms after midnight. Not as cool with lows in the mid-50s. Southeast winds 10 to 15 miles an hour with gusts up to 25 miles an hour. Chance of rain 60%. Friday, partly sunny with a slight chance of showers in the morning, then sunny in the afternoon. Highs in the lower 80s. South winds 10 to 15 miles an hour with gusts up to 25 miles an hour. Chance of rain 20%. Friday night, a chance.
showers and thunderstorms. Lows in the upper 50s. Saturday, a chance of showers and thunderstorms. Highs in the upper 80s. Saturday night, showers likely and a chance of thunderstorms. Lows in the lower 60s. Sunday, a chance of showers and thunderstorms. Highs in the mid-80s. Sunday night, a chance of showers and thunderstorms. Lows in the mid-60s. Monday, showers likely and a chance of thunderstorms. Breezy. Highs in the upper 80s. Monday night, showers likely. Lows in the lower 60s. Tuesday, a chance of showers. Not as warm. Highs in the mid-70s. Again, the forecast for the Quad Cities and surrounding areas for today, sunny. Not as warm. Highs around 70. Northwest winds 15 to 20 miles an hour with gusts up to 30 miles an hour. The Moline, Illinois climate summary for yesterday, May 12, 2026. Yesterday's high temperature was 83 degrees. The normal high is 73. The record high is 95 degrees, which was set in 2022. Yesterday's low temperature was 47 degrees. The normal low is 50. The record low is 31 degrees, which was set in 2020. 0.01 inches of precipitation fell yesterday, which brings the monthly total to 0.49 inches. The total precipitation for the year now stands at 10.24 inches. There were no heating degree days yesterday. This leaves the monthly total at 129. There were no cooling degree days yesterday. This leaves the monthly total at zero. Yesterday, the maximum wind observed was 29 miles an hour from the southwest. The highest wind gust observed was 43 miles per hour from the southwest. The normal high temperature for today is 73 degrees, and the normal low is 50. The record high for today is 94, which occurred in 2022, and the record low is 31, which occurred in 1971. Sunrise today is at 5:45 a.m. and sunset is at 8:12 p.m. And now a summary of river forecasts. For the Mississippi River, at Dubuque, the latest stage is 10.3 feet at 5 a.m. Wednesday. At Comanche, the latest stage is 11.7 feet at 5 a.m. Wednesday. At LeClaire Lock and Dam 14, the latest stage is 6.4 feet at 5 a.m. Wednesday. No flooding is forecast. At Quad Cities Lock and Dam 15, the latest stage is 9.1 feet at 5 a.m. Wednesday. No flooding is forecast. At Muscatine, the latest stage is 9.7 feet at 5 a.m. Wednesday. At Keithsburg, the latest stage is 10.1 feet at 5 a.m. Wednesday. For the Wapsipinicon River, near DeWitt, the latest stage is 7.4 feet at 5 a.m. Wednesday. For the Cedar River, near Conesville, the latest stage is 8.0 feet at 5 a.m. Wednesday. For the Rock River, at Como, the latest stage is 6.5 feet at 5 a.m. Wednesday. Near Joslin, the latest stage is 8.9 feet at 4 a.m. Wednesday. At Moline, the latest stage is 10.0 feet at 5 a.m. Wednesday. For the Green River, near Geneseo, the latest stage is 4.1 feet at 5 a.m. Wednesday. 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The current time is 5:59 a.m. Central Daylight Time. Here is the hazardous weather outlook. For today and tonight, no hazardous weather is expected at this time. Looking ahead, thunderstorm chances return to the forecast at times Thursday night through Tuesday. The Storm Prediction Center has highlighted portions of the outlook area in a marginal or level 1 of 5 risk both Thursday night and Friday night. Then this weekend and Monday, in a slight risk, or level 2 out of 5 risk. Stay tuned in the coming days as more details emerge on the severe weather potential. Spotter activation will not be needed today and tonight. And now, your National Weather Service forecast for the Quad Cities and surrounding areas. Today, sunny. Not as warm with highs around 70. Northwest winds 15 to 20 miles an hour with gusts up to 30 miles an hour. Tonight, clear. Lows in the mid-40s. North winds 5 to 10 miles an hour. Gusts up to 25 miles an hour until midnight. Thursday, sunny. Highs in the mid-70s. Southeast winds 5 to 10 miles an hour. Thursday night, mostly cloudy. Showers likely with a slight chance of thunderstorms after midnight. Not as cool with lows in the mid-50s.
degrees. Southeast winds 10 to 15 miles an hour with gusts up to 25 miles an hour. Chance of rain 60%. Friday, partly sunny with a slight chance of showers in the morning, then sunny in the afternoon. Highs in the lower 80s. South winds 10 to 15 miles an hour with gusts up to 25 miles an hour. Chance of rain 20%. Friday night, a chance of showers and thunderstorms. Lows in the upper 50s. Saturday, a chance of showers and thunderstorms. Highs in the upper 80s. Saturday night, showers likely and a chance of thunderstorms. Lows in the lower 60s. Sunday, a chance of showers and thunderstorms. Highs in the mid-80s. Sunday night, a chance of showers and thunderstorms. Lows in the mid-60s. Monday, showers likely and a chance of thunderstorms. Breezy. Highs in the upper 80s. Monday night, showers likely. Lows in the lower 60s. Tuesday, a chance of showers. Not as warm. Highs in the mid-70s. Again, the forecast for the Guam cities and surrounding areas for today, sunny. Not as warm. Highs around 70. Northwest winds 15 to 20 miles an hour with gusts up to 30 miles an hour. This broadcast originates from the National Weather Service office in the Quad Cities and is transmitted on a frequency of 162.55 MHz from Rock Island, Illinois. The coverage area includes the following counties: Cedar, Clinton, Louisa, Muscatine, Scott, Henry, Illinois, Mercer, Rock Island, and Whiteside. The Moline, Illinois climate summary for yesterday, May 12, 2026. Yesterday's high temperature was 83 degrees. The normal high is 73. The record high is 95 degrees, which was set in 2022. Yesterday's low temperature was 47 degrees. The normal low is 50. The record low is 31 degrees, which was set in 2020. 0.01 inches of precipitation fell yesterday, which brings the monthly total to 0.49 inches. The total precipitation for the year now stands at 10.24 inches. There were no heating degree days yesterday. This leaves the monthly total at 129. There were no cooling degree days yesterday. This leaves the monthly total at zero. Yesterday, the maximum wind observed was 29 miles an hour from the southwest. The highest wind gust observed was 43 miles per hour from the southwest. The normal high temperature for today is 73 degrees, and the normal low is 50. The record high for today is 94, which occurred in 2022, and the record low is 31, which occurred in 1971. Sunrise today is at 5:45 a.m. and sunset is at 8:12 p.m. And now a summary of river forecasts. For the Mississippi River, at Dubuque, the latest stage is 10.3 feet at 5 a.m. Wednesday. At Comanche, the latest stage is 11.7 feet at 5 a.m. Wednesday. At LeClaire Lock and Dam 14, the latest stage is 6.4 feet at 5 a.m. Wednesday. No flooding is forecast. At Quad Cities Lock and Dam 15, the latest stage is 9.1 feet at 5 a.m. Wednesday. No flooding is forecast. At Muscatine, the latest stage is 9.7 feet at 5 a.m. Wednesday. At Keithsburg, the latest stage is 10.1 feet at 5 a.m. Wednesday. For the Wapsipinicon River, near DeWitt, the latest stage is 7.4 feet at 5 a.m. Wednesday. For the Cedar River, near Conesville, the latest stage is 8.0 feet at 5 a.m. Wednesday. For the Rock River, at Como, the latest stage is 6.5 feet at 5 a.m. Wednesday. Near Joslyn, the latest stage is 8.9 feet at 4 a.m. Wednesday. At Moline, the latest stage is 10.0 feet at 5 a.m. Wednesday. For the Green River, near Geneseo, the latest stage is 4.1 feet at 5 a.m. Wednesday. 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The current time is 6:04 a.m. Central Daylight Time. At 6 a.m. at Moline, skies were clear. The temperature was 53 degrees, dew point 39, relative humidity 59%. The wind was northwest at 10 miles an hour. And the pressure was 29.97 inches and rising. At Davenport, skies were clear. The temperature was 51 degrees, dew point 38, relative humidity 60%. The wind was northwest.
west at 14 miles an hour. And the pressure was 29.98 inches and rising. Close to home, Burlington Clear and 54. Cedar Rapids Hays and 48. 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Iowa City Clear and 53. 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Springfield, Illinois Clear and 53. Waterloo Clear and 47. Once again at 6 a.m. in Moline with clear skies, the temperature was 53. At Davenport with clear skies, the temperature was 51. Here is the hazardous weather outlook. For today and tonight, no hazardous weather is expected at this time. Looking ahead, thunderstorm chances return to the forecast at times Thursday night through Tuesday. The Storm Prediction Center has highlighted portions of the outlook area in a marginal or level 1 of 5 risk both Thursday night and Friday night. Then this weekend and Monday, in a slight risk, or level 2 out of 5 risk. Stay tuned in the coming days as more details emerge on the severe weather potential. Spotter activation will not be needed today and tonight. And now, your National Weather Service forecast for the Quad Cities and surrounding areas. Today, sunny. Not as warm with highs around 70. Northwest winds 15 to 20 miles an hour with gusts up to 30 miles an hour. Tonight, clear. Lows in the mid-40s. North winds 5 to 10 miles an hour. Gusts up to 25 miles an hour until midnight. Thursday, sunny. Highs in the mid-70s. Southeast winds 5 to 10 miles an hour. Thursday night, mostly cloudy. Showers likely with a slight chance of thunderstorms after midnight. Not as cool with lows in the mid-50s. Southeast winds 10 to 15 miles an hour with gusts up to 25 miles an hour. Chance of rain 60%. Friday, partly sunny with a slight chance of showers in the morning, then sunny in the afternoon. Highs in the lower 80s. South winds 10 to 15 miles an hour with gusts up to 25 miles an hour. Chance of rain 20%. Friday night, a chance of showers and thunderstorms. Lows in the upper 50s. Saturday, a chance of showers and thunderstorms. Highs in the upper 80s. Saturday night, showers likely and a chance of thunderstorms. Lows in the lower 60s. Sunday, a chance of showers and thunderstorms. Highs in the mid-80s. Sunday night, a chance of showers and thunderstorms. Lows in the mid-60s. Monday, showers likely and a chance of thunderstorms. Breezy. Highs in the upper 80s. Monday night, showers likely. Lows in the lower 60s. Tuesday, a chance of showers. Not as warm. Highs in the mid-70s. Again, the forecast for the Quad Cities and surrounding areas for today, sunny. Not as warm. Highs around 70. Northwest winds 15 to 20 miles an hour with gusts up to 30 miles an hour. The Moline, Illinois climate summary for yesterday, May 12, 2026. Yesterday's high temperature was 83 degrees. The normal high is 73. The record high is 95 degrees, which was set in 2022. Yesterday's low temperature was 47 degrees. The normal low is 50. The record low is 31 degrees, which was set in 2020. 0.01 inches of precipitation fell yesterday, which brings the monthly total to 0.49 inches. The total precipitation for the year now stands at 10.24 inches. There were no heating degree days yesterday. This leaves the monthly total at 129. There were no cooling degree days yesterday. This leaves the monthly total at zero. Yesterday, the maximum wind observed was 29 miles an hour from the southwest. The highest wind gust observed was 43 miles per hour from the southwest. The normal high temperature for today is 73 degrees, and the normal low is 50. The record high for today is 94, which occurred in 2022, and the record low is 31, which occurred in 1971. Sunrise today is at 5:45 a.m. and sunset is at 8:12 p.m. And now a summary of river forecasts.
Mississippi River. At Dubuque, the latest stage is 10.3 feet at 5 a.m. Wednesday. At Comanche, the latest stage is 11.7 feet at 5 a.m. Wednesday. At LeClaire Lock and Dam 14, the latest stage is 6.4 feet at 5 a.m. Wednesday. No flooding is forecast. At Quad Cities Lock and Dam 15, the latest stage is 9.1 feet at 5 a.m. Wednesday. No flooding is forecast. At Muscatine, the latest stage is 9.7 feet at 5 a.m. Wednesday. At Keithsburg, the latest stage is 10.1 feet at 5 a.m. Wednesday. For the Wapsipinicon River, near DeWitt, the latest stage is 7.4 feet at 5 a.m. Wednesday. For the Cedar River, near Conesville, the latest stage is 8.0 feet at 5 a.m. Wednesday. For the Rock River, at Como, the latest stage is 6.5 feet at 5 a.m. Wednesday. Near Joslin, the latest stage is 8.9 feet at 4 a.m. Wednesday. At Moline, the latest stage is 10.0 feet at 5 a.m. Wednesday. For the Green River, near Geneseo, the latest stage is 4.1 feet at 5 a.m. Wednesday. 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The current time is 6:11 a.m. Central Daylight Time. At 6 a.m. at Moline, skies were clear. The temperature was 53 degrees, dew point 39, relative humidity 59%. The wind was northwest at 10 miles an hour. And the pressure was 29.97 inches and rising. At Davenport, skies were clear. The temperature was 51 degrees, dew point 38, relative humidity 60%. The wind was northwest at 14 miles an hour. And the pressure was 29.98 inches and rising. Close to home, Burlington clear and 54. Cedar Rapids haze and 48. Dubuque clear and 49. Iowa City clear and 53. Peoria clear and 52. Rockford mostly cloudy and 52. Across the Midwest, Chicago mostly cloudy and 56. Des Moines clear and 53. Madison mostly cloudy and 50. Milwaukee mostly cloudy and 50. Minneapolis clear and 44. Omaha clear and 48. St. Louis clear and 60. Springfield, Illinois clear and 53. Waterloo clear and 47. Once again at 6 a.m. at Moline with clear skies, the temperature was 53. At Davenport with clear skies, the temperature was 51. Here is the hazardous weather outlook. For today and tonight, no hazardous weather is expected at this time. Looking ahead, thunderstorm chances return to the forecast at times Thursday night through Tuesday. The Storm Prediction Center has highlighted portions of the outlook area in a marginal or level 1 of 5 risk both Thursday night and Friday night. Then this weekend and Monday, in a slight risk or level 2 out of 5 risk. Stay tuned in the coming days as more details emerge on the severe weather potential. Spotter activation will not be needed today and tonight. And now, your National Weather Service forecast for the Quad Cities and surrounding areas. Today, sunny. Not as warm with highs around 70. Northwest winds 15 to 20 miles an hour with gusts up to 30 miles an hour. Tonight, clear. Lows in the mid-40s. North winds 5 to 10 miles an hour. Gusts up to 25 miles an hour until midnight. Thursday, sunny. Highs in the mid-70s. Southeast winds 5 to 10 miles an hour. Thursday night, mostly cloudy. Showers likely with a slight chance of thunderstorms after midnight. Not as cool with lows in the mid-50s. Southeast winds 10 to 15 miles an hour with gusts up to 25 miles an hour. Chance of rain 60%. Friday, partly sunny with a slight chance of showers in the morning, then sunny in the afternoon. Highs in the lower 80s. South winds 10 to 15 miles an hour with gusts up to 25 miles an hour. Chance of rain 20%. Friday night, a chance of showers and thunderstorms. Lows in the upper 50s. Saturday, a chance of showers and thunderstorms. Highs in the upper 80s. Saturday night, showers likely and a chance of thunderstorms. Lows in the lower 60s. Sunday, a chance of showers and thunderstorms. Highs in the mid-80s. Sunday night, a chance of showers and thunderstorms. Lows in the mid-60s. Monday, showers likely and a chance of thunderstorms. Breezy.
highs in the upper 80s. Monday night, showers likely. Lows in the lower 60s. Tuesday, a chance of showers. Not as warm. Highs in the mid-70s. Again, the forecast for the Guam cities and surrounding areas for today, sunny. Not as warm. Highs around 70. Northwest winds 15 to 20 miles an hour with gusts up to 30 miles an hour. The Moline, Illinois climate summary for yesterday, May 12, 2026. Yesterday's high temperature was 83 degrees. The normal high is 73. The record high is 95 degrees, which was set in 2022. Yesterday's low temperature was 47 degrees. The normal low is 50. The record low is 31 degrees, which was set in 2020. 0.01 inches of precipitation fell yesterday, which brings the monthly total to 0.49 inches. The total precipitation for the year now stands at 10.24 inches. There were no heating degree days yesterday. This leaves the monthly total at 129. There were no cooling degree days yesterday. This leaves the monthly total at zero. Yesterday, the maximum wind observed was 29 miles an hour from the southwest. The highest wind gust observed was 43 miles per hour from the southwest. The normal high temperature for today is 73 degrees, and the normal low is 50. The record high for today is 94, which occurred in 2022, and the record low is 31, which occurred in 1971. Sunrise today is at 5:45 a.m. and sunset is at 8:12 p.m. And now a summary of river forecasts. For the Mississippi River, at Dubuque, the latest stage is 10.3 feet at 5 a.m. Wednesday. At Comanche, the latest stage is 11.7 feet at 5 a.m. Wednesday. At LeClaire Lock and Dam 14, the latest stage is 6.4 feet at 5 a.m. Wednesday. No flooding is forecast. At Quad Cities Lock and Dam 15, the latest stage is 9.1 feet at 5 a.m. Wednesday. No flooding is forecast. At Muscatine, the latest stage is 9.7 feet at 5 a.m. Wednesday. At Keithsburg, the latest stage is 10.1 feet at 5 a.m. Wednesday. For the Wapsipinicon River, near DeWitt, the latest stage is 7.4 feet at 5 a.m. Wednesday. For the Cedar River, near Conesville, the latest stage is 8.0 feet at 5 a.m. Wednesday. For the Rock River, at Como, the latest stage is 6.5 feet at 5 a.m. Wednesday. Near Joslin, the latest stage is 8.9 feet at 4 a.m. Wednesday. At Moline, the latest stage is 10.0 feet at 5 a.m. Wednesday. For the Green River, near Geneseo, the latest stage is 4.1 feet at 5 a.m. Wednesday. 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The current time is 6:18 a.m. Central Daylight Time. At 6 a.m. at Moline, skies were clear. The temperature was 53 degrees, dew point 39, relative humidity 59%. The wind was northwest at 10 miles an hour. And the pressure was 29.97 inches and rising. At Davenport, skies were clear. The temperature was 51 degrees, dew point 38, relative humidity 60%. The wind was northwest at 14 miles an hour. And the pressure was 29.98 inches and rising. Close to home, Burlington clear and 54. Cedar Rapids clear and 48. Dubuque clear and 49. Iowa City clear and 53. Muscatine 55. Galesburg clear and 53. Peoria clear and 52. Savannah 52. Rockford mostly cloudy and 52. Across the Midwest, Chicago mostly cloudy and 56. Des Moines clear and 53. Madison mostly cloudy and 50. Milwaukee mostly cloudy and 50. Minneapolis clear and 44. Omaha clear and 48. St. Louis clear and 60. Springfield, Illinois clear and 53. Waterloo clear and 47. Once again at 6 a.m. in Moline with clear skies, the temperature was 53. At Davenport with clear skies, the temperature was 51. Here is the hazardous weather outlook. For today and tonight, no hazardous weather is expected at this time. Looking ahead, thunderstorm chances return to the forecast at times Thursday night through Tuesday. The Storm Prediction Center has highlighted portions of the outlook area in a marginal or level 1 of 5 risk both Thursday.
night and Friday night. Then this weekend and Monday, in a slight risk, or level 2 out of 5 risk. Stay tuned in the coming days as more details emerge on the severe weather potential. Spotter activation will not be needed today and tonight. And now, your National Weather Service forecast for the Guam cities and surrounding areas. Today, sunny. Not as warm with highs around 70. Northwest winds 15 to 20 miles an hour with gusts up to 30 miles an hour. Tonight, clear. Lows in the mid-40s. North winds 5 to 10 miles an hour. Gusts up to 25 miles an hour until midnight. Thursday, sunny. Highs in the mid-70s. Southeast winds 5 to 10 miles an hour. Thursday night, mostly cloudy. Showers likely with a slight chance of thunderstorms after midnight. Not as cool with lows in the mid-50s. Southeast winds 10 to 15 miles an hour with gusts up to 25 miles an hour. Chance of rain 60%. Friday, partly sunny with a slight chance of showers in the morning, then sunny in the afternoon. Highs in the lower 80s. South winds 10 to 15 miles an hour with gusts up to 25 miles an hour. Chance of rain 20%. Friday night, a chance of showers and thunderstorms. Lows in the upper 50s. Saturday, a chance of showers and thunderstorms. Highs in the upper 80s. Saturday night, showers likely and a chance of thunderstorms. Lows in the lower 60s. Sunday, a chance of showers and thunderstorms. Highs in the mid-80s. Sunday night, a chance of showers and thunderstorms. Lows in the mid-60s. Monday, showers likely and a chance of thunderstorms. Breezy. Highs in the upper 80s. Monday night, showers likely. Lows in the lower 60s. Tuesday, a chance of showers. Not as warm. Highs in the mid-70s. Again, the forecast for the Guam cities and surrounding areas for today, sunny. Not as warm. Highs around 70. Northwest winds 15 to 20 miles an hour with gusts up to 30 miles an hour. The Moline, Illinois climate summary for yesterday, May 12, 2026. Yesterday's high temperature was 83 degrees. The normal high is 73. The record high is 95 degrees, which was set in 2022. Yesterday's low temperature was 47 degrees. The normal low is 50. The record low is 31 degrees, which was set in 2020. 0.01 inches of precipitation fell yesterday, which brings the monthly total to 0.49 inches. The total precipitation for the year now stands at 10.24 inches. There were no heating degree days yesterday. This leaves the monthly total at 129. There were no cooling degree days yesterday. This leaves the monthly total at zero. Yesterday, the maximum wind observed was 29 miles an hour from the southwest. The highest wind gust observed was 43 miles per hour from the southwest. The normal high temperature for today is 73 degrees, and the normal low is 50. The record high for today is 94, which occurred in 2022, and the record low is 31, which occurred in 1971. Sunrise today is at 5:45 a.m. and sunset is at 8:12 p.m. And now a summary of river forecasts. For the Mississippi River, at Dubuque, the latest stage is 10.3 feet at 5 a.m. Wednesday. At Comanche, the latest stage is 11.7 feet at 5 a.m. Wednesday. At LeClaire Lock and Dam 14, the latest stage is 6.4 feet at 5 a.m. Wednesday. No flooding is forecast. At Quad Cities Lock and Dam 15, the latest stage is 9.1 feet at 5 a.m. Wednesday. No flooding is forecast. At Muscatine, the latest stage is 9.7 feet at 5 a.m. Wednesday. At Keithsburg, the latest stage is 10.1 feet at 5 a.m. Wednesday. For the Wet'suwet'en River, near the Wet, the latest stage is 7.4 feet at 5 a.m. Wednesday. For the Cedar River, near Conesville, the latest stage is 8.0 feet at 5 a.m. Wednesday. For the Rock River, at Como, the latest stage is 6.5 feet at 5 a.m. Wednesday. Near Joslin, the latest stage is 8.9 feet at 4 a.m. Wednesday. At Moline, the latest stage is 10.0 feet at 5 a.m. Wednesday. For the Green River, near Geneseo, the latest stage is 4.1 feet at 5 a.m. Wednesday. 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
The current time is 6:25 a.m. Central Daylight Time. At 6 a.m. at Moline, skies were clear. The temperature was 53 degrees, dew point 39, relative humidity 59%. The wind was northwest at 10 miles an hour. And the pressure was 29.97 inches and rising. At Davenport, skies were clear. The temperature was 51 degrees, dew point 38, relative humidity 60%. The wind was northwest at 14 miles an hour. And the pressure was 29.98 inches and rising. Close to home, Burlington clear and 54. Cedar Rapids clear and 48. Dubuque clear and 49. Iowa City clear and 53. Muscatine 55. Galesburg clear and 53. Peoria clear and 52. Savannah 52. Rockford mostly cloudy and 52. Across the Midwest, Chicago mostly cloudy and 56. Des Moines clear and 53. Madison mostly cloudy and 50. Milwaukee mostly cloudy and 50. Minneapolis clear and 44. Omaha clear and 48. St. Louis clear and 60. Springfield, Illinois clear and 53. Waterloo clear and 47. Once again at 6 a.m. in Moline with clear skies, the temperature was 53. At Davenport with clear skies, the temperature was 51. Here is the hazardous weather outlook. For today and tonight, no hazardous weather is expected at this time. Looking ahead, thunderstorm chances return to the forecast at times Thursday night through Tuesday. The Storm Prediction Center has highlighted portions of the outlook area in a marginal or level 1 of 5 risk both Thursday night and Friday night. Then this weekend and Monday, in a slight risk, or level 2 out of 5 risk. Stay tuned in the coming days as more details emerge on the severe weather potential. Spotter activation will not be needed today and tonight. And now, your National Weather Service forecast for the Guam cities and surrounding areas. Today, sunny. Not as warm with highs around 70. Northwest winds 15 to 20 miles an hour with gusts up to 30 miles an hour. Tonight, clear. Lows in the mid-40s. North winds 5 to 10 miles an hour. Gusts up to 25 miles an hour until midnight. Thursday, sunny. Highs in the mid-70s. Southeast winds 5 to 10 miles an hour. Thursday night, mostly cloudy. Showers likely with a slight chance of thunderstorms after midnight. Not as cool with lows in the mid-50s. Southeast winds 10 to 15 miles an hour with gusts up to 25 miles an hour. Chance of rain 60%. Friday, partly sunny with a slight chance of showers in the morning, then sunny in the afternoon. Highs in the lower 80s. South winds 10 to 15 miles an hour with gusts up to 25 miles an hour. Chance of rain 20%. Friday night, a chance of showers and thunderstorms. Lows in the upper 50s. Saturday, a chance of showers and thunderstorms. Highs in the upper 80s. Saturday night, showers likely and a chance of thunderstorms. Lows in the lower 60s. Sunday, a chance of showers and thunderstorms. Highs in the mid-80s. Sunday night, a chance of showers and thunderstorms. Lows in the mid-60s. Monday, showers likely and a chance of thunderstorms. Breezy. Highs in the upper 80s. Monday night, showers likely. Lows in the lower 60s. Tuesday, a chance of showers. Not as warm. Highs in the mid-70s. Again, the forecast for the Guam cities and surrounding areas for today, sunny. Not as warm. Highs around 70. Northwest winds 15 to 20 miles an hour with gusts up to 30 miles an hour. The Moline, Illinois climate summary for yesterday, May 12, 2026. Yesterday's high temperature was 83 degrees. The normal high is 73. The record high is 95 degrees, which was set in 2022. Yesterday's low temperature was 47 degrees. The normal low is 50. The record low is 31 degrees, which was set in 2020. 0.01 inches of precipitation fell yesterday, which brings the monthly total to 0.49 inches. The total precipitation for the year now stands at 10.24 inches. There were no heating degree days yesterday. This leaves the monthly total at 129.

sunrise today is at 5:45 a.m. and sunset is at 8:12 p.m. And now a summary of river forecasts. For the Mississippi River, at Dubuque, the latest stage is 10.3 feet at 5 a.m. Wednesday. At Comanche, the latest stage is 11.7 feet at 5 a.m. Wednesday. At LeClaire Lock and Dam 14, the latest stage is 6.4 feet at 5 a.m. Wednesday. No flooding is forecast. At Quad Cities Lock and Dam 15, the latest stage is 9.1 feet at 5 a.m. Wednesday. No flooding is forecast. At Muscatine, the latest stage is 9.7 feet at 5 a.m. Wednesday. At Keithsburg, the latest stage is 10.1 feet at 5 a.m. Wednesday. For the Wapsipinicon River, near DeWitt, the latest stage is 7.4 feet at 5 a.m. Wednesday. For the Cedar River, near Conesville, the latest stage is 8.0 feet at 5 a.m. Wednesday. For the Rock River, at Como, the latest stage is 6.5 feet at 5 a.m. Wednesday. Near Joslin, the latest stage is 8.9 feet at 4 a.m. Wednesday. At Moline, the latest stage is 10.0 feet at 5 a.m. Wednesday. For the Green River, near Geneseo, the latest stage is 4.1 feet at 5 a.m. Wednesday. 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The current time is 6:32 a.m. Central Daylight Time. At 6 a.m. at Moline, skies were clear. The temperature was 53 degrees, dew point 39, relative humidity 59%. The wind was northwest at 10 miles an hour. And the pressure was 29.97 inches and rising. At Davenport, skies were clear. The temperature was 51 degrees, dew point 38, relative humidity 60%. The wind was northwest at 14 miles an hour. And the pressure was 29.98 inches and rising. Close to home, Burlington clear and 54. Cedar Rapids clear and 48. Dubuque clear and 49. Iowa City clear and 53. Muscatine 55. Galesburg clear and 53. Peoria clear and 52. Savannah 52. Rockford mostly cloudy and 52. Across the Midwest, Chicago mostly cloudy and 56. Des Moines clear and 53. Madison mostly cloudy and 50. Milwaukee mostly cloudy and 50. Minneapolis clear and 44. Omaha clear and 48. St. Louis clear and 60. Springfield, Illinois clear and 53. Waterloo clear and 47. Once again at 6 a.m. at Moline with clear skies, the temperature was 53. At Davenport with clear skies, the temperature was 51. Here is the hazardous weather outlook. For today and tonight, no hazardous weather is expected at this time. Looking ahead, thunderstorm chances return to the forecast at times Thursday night through Tuesday. The Storm Prediction Center has highlighted portions of the outlook area in a marginal or level 1 of 5 risk both Thursday night and Friday night. Then this weekend and Monday, in a slight risk, or level 2 out of 5 risk. Stay tuned in the coming days as more details emerge on the severe weather potential. Spotter activation will not be needed today and tonight. And now, your National Weather Service forecast for the Quad Cities and surrounding areas. Today, sunny. Not as warm with highs around 70. Northwest winds 15 to 20 miles an hour with gusts up to 30 miles an hour. Tonight, clear. Lows in the mid-40s. North winds 5 to 10 miles an hour. Gusts up to 25 miles an hour until midnight. Thursday, sunny. Highs in the mid-70s. Southeast winds 5 to 10 miles an hour. Thursday night, mostly cloudy. Showers likely with a slight chance of thunderstorms after midnight. Not as cool with lows in the mid-50s. Southeast winds 10 to 15 miles an hour with gusts up to 25 miles an hour. Chance of rain 60%. Friday, partly sunny with a slight chance of showers in the morning, then sunny in the afternoon. Highs in the lower 80s. South winds 10 to 15 miles an hour with gusts up to 25 miles an hour. Chance of rain 20%. Friday night, a chance of showers and thunderstorms. Lows in the upper 50s. Saturday, a chance of showers and thunderstorms. Highs in the upper 80s. Saturday night, showers likely and a chance of thunderstorms. Lows in the lower 60s.

Sunday, a chance of showers and thunderstorms. Highs in the mid-80s. Sunday night, a chance of showers and thunderstorms. Lows in the mid-60s. Monday, showers likely and a chance of thunderstorms. Breezy. Highs in the upper 80s. Monday night, showers likely. Lows in the lower 60s. Tuesday, a chance of showers. Not as warm. Highs in the mid-70s. Again, the forecast for the Quad Cities and surrounding areas for today, sunny. Not as warm. Highs around 70. Northwest winds 15 to 20 miles an hour with gusts up to 30 miles an hour. The Moline, Illinois climate summary for yesterday, May 12, 2026. Yesterday's high temperature was 83 degrees. The normal high is 73. The record high is 95 degrees, which was set in 2022. Yesterday's low temperature was 47 degrees. The normal low is 50. The record low is 31 degrees, which was set in 2020. 0.01 inches of precipitation fell yesterday, which brings the monthly total to 0.49 inches. The total precipitation for the year now stands at 10.24 inches. There were no heating degree days yesterday. This leaves the monthly total at 129. There were no cooling degree days yesterday. This leaves the monthly total at zero. Yesterday, the maximum wind observed was 29 miles an hour from the southwest. The highest wind gust observed was 43 miles per hour from the southwest. The normal high temperature for today is 73 degrees, and the normal low is 50. The record high for today is 94, which occurred in 2022, and the record low is 31, which occurred in 1971. Sunrise today is at 5:45 a.m. and sunset is at 8:12 p.m. And now a summary of river forecasts. For the Mississippi River, at Dubuque, the latest stage is 10.3 feet at 5 a.m. Wednesday. At Comanche, the latest stage is 11.7 feet at 5 a.m. Wednesday. At LeClaire Lock and Dam 14, the latest stage is 6.4 feet at 5 a.m. Wednesday. No flooding is forecast. At Quad Cities Lock and Dam 15, the latest stage is 9.1 feet at 5 a.m. Wednesday. No flooding is forecast. At Muscatine, the latest stage is 9.7 feet at 5 a.m. Wednesday. At Keithsburg, the latest stage is 10.1 feet at 5 a.m. Wednesday. For the Wapsipinicon River, near DeWitt, the latest stage is 7.4 feet at 5 a.m. Wednesday. For the Cedar River, near Conesville, the latest stage is 8.0 feet at 5 a.m. Wednesday. For the Rock River, at Como, the latest stage is 6.5 feet at 5 a.m. Wednesday. Near Joslin, the latest stage is 8.9 feet at 4 a.m. Wednesday. At Moline, the latest stage is 10.0 feet at 5 a.m. Wednesday. For the Green River, near Geneseo, the latest stage is 4.1 feet at 5 a.m. Wednesday. 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The current time is 6:39 a.m. Central Daylight Time. At 6 a.m. at Moline, skies were clear. The temperature was 53 degrees, dew point 39, relative humidity 59%. The wind was northwest at 10 miles an hour. And the pressure was 29.97 inches and rising. At Davenport, skies were clear. The temperature was 51 degrees, dew point 38, relative humidity 60%. The wind was northwest at 14 miles an hour. And the pressure was 29.98 inches and rising. Close to home, Burlington clear and 54. Cedar Rapids clear and 48. Dubuque clear and 49. Iowa City clear and 53. Muscatine 55. Galesburg clear and 53. Peoria clear and 52. Savannah 52. Rockford mostly cloudy and 52. Across the Midwest, Chicago mostly cloudy and 56. Des Moines clear and 53. Madison mostly cloudy and 50. Milwaukee mostly cloudy and 50. Minneapolis clear and 44. Omaha clear and 48. St. Louis clear and 60. Springfield, Illinois clear and 53. Waterloo clear and 47. Once again at 6 a.m. at Moline with clear skies, the temperature was 53. At Davenport with clear skies, the temperature was 51. Here is the hazardous weather outlook.
For today and tonight, no hazardous weather is expected at this time. Looking ahead, thunderstorm chances return to the forecast at times Thursday night through Tuesday. The Storm Prediction Center has highlighted portions of the outlook area in a marginal or level 1 of 5 risk both Thursday night and Friday night. Then this weekend and Monday, in a slight risk or level 2 out of 5 risk. Stay tuned in the coming days as more details emerge on the severe weather potential. Spotter activation will not be needed today and tonight. And now, your National Weather Service forecast for the Guam cities and surrounding areas. Today, sunny. Not as warm with highs around 70. Northwest winds 15 to 20 miles an hour with gusts up to 30 miles an hour. Tonight, clear. Lows in the mid-40s. North winds 5 to 10 miles an hour. Gusts up to 25 miles an hour until midnight. Thursday, sunny. Highs in the mid-70s. Southeast winds 5 to 10 miles an hour. Thursday night, mostly cloudy. Showers likely with a slight chance of thunderstorms after midnight. Not as cool with lows in the mid-50s. Southeast winds 10 to 15 miles an hour with gusts up to 25 miles an hour. Chance of rain 60%. Friday, partly sunny with a slight chance of showers in the morning, then sunny in the afternoon. Highs in the lower 80s. South winds 10 to 15 miles an hour with gusts up to 25 miles an hour. Chance of rain 20%. Friday night, a chance of showers and thunderstorms. Lows in the upper 50s. Saturday, a chance of showers and thunderstorms. Highs in the upper 80s. Saturday night, showers likely and a chance of thunderstorms. Lows in the lower 60s. Sunday, a chance of showers and thunderstorms. Highs in the mid-80s. Sunday night, a chance of showers and thunderstorms. Lows in the mid-60s. Monday, showers likely and a chance of thunderstorms. Breezy. Highs in the upper 80s. Monday night, showers likely. Lows in the lower 60s. Tuesday, a chance of showers. Not as warm. Highs in the mid-70s. Again, the forecast for the Guam cities and surrounding areas for today, sunny. Not as warm. Highs around 70. Northwest winds 15 to 20 miles an hour with gusts up to 30 miles an hour. The Moline, Illinois climate summary for yesterday, May 12, 2026. Yesterday's high temperature was 83 degrees. The normal high is 73. The record high is 95 degrees, which was set in 2022. Yesterday's low temperature was 47 degrees. The normal low is 50. The record low is 31 degrees, which was set in 2020. 0.01 inches of precipitation fell yesterday, which brings the monthly total to 0.49 inches. The total precipitation for the year now stands at 10.24 inches. There were no heating degree days yesterday. This leaves the monthly total at 129. There were no cooling degree days yesterday. This leaves the monthly total at zero. Yesterday, the maximum wind observed was 29 miles an hour from the southwest. The highest wind gust observed was 43 miles per hour from the southwest. The normal high temperature for today is 73 degrees, and the normal low is 50. The record high for today is 94, which occurred in 2022, and the record low is 31, which occurred in 1971. Sunrise today is at 5:45 a.m. and sunset is at 8:12 p.m. And now a summary of river forecasts. For the Mississippi River, at Dubuque, the latest stage is 10.3 feet at 5 a.m. Wednesday. At Comanche, the latest stage is 11.7 feet at 5 a.m. Wednesday. At LeClaire Lock and Dam 14, the latest stage is 6.4 feet at 5 a.m. Wednesday. No flooding is forecast. At Quad Cities Lock and Dam 15, the latest stage is 9.1 feet at 5 a.m. Wednesday. No flooding is forecast. At Muscatine, the latest stage is 9.7 feet at 5 a.m. Wednesday. At Keithsburg, the latest stage is 10.1 feet at 5 a.m. Wednesday. For the Wapsipinicon River, near DeWitt, the latest stage is 7.4 feet at 5 a.m. Wednesday. For the Cedar River, near Conesville, the latest stage is 8.0 feet at 5 a.m. Wednesday. For the Rock River, at Como, the latest stage is 6.5 feet at 5 a.m. Wednesday. Near Joslin, the latest stage is 8.9 feet at 4 a.m. Wednesday. At Lean,
The latest stage is 10.0 feet at 5 a.m. Wednesday. For the Green River, near Geneseo, the latest stage is 4.1 feet at 5 a.m. Wednesday. 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The current time is 6:46 a.m. Central Daylight Time. At 6 a.m. at Moline, skies were clear. The temperature was 53 degrees, dew point 39, relative humidity 59%. The wind was northwest at 10 miles an hour. And the pressure was 29.97 inches and rising. At Davenport, skies were clear. The temperature was 51 degrees, dew point 38, relative humidity 60%. The wind was northwest at 14 miles an hour. And the pressure was 29.98 inches and rising. Close to home, Burlington clear and 54. Cedar Rapids clear and 48. Dubuque clear and 49. Iowa City clear and 53. Muscatine 55. Galesburg clear and 53. Peoria clear and 52. Savannah 52. Rockford mostly cloudy and 52. Across the Midwest, Chicago mostly cloudy and 56. Des Moines clear and 53. Madison mostly cloudy and 50. Milwaukee mostly cloudy and 50. Minneapolis clear and 44. Omaha clear and 48. St. Louis clear and 60. Springfield, Illinois clear and 53. Waterloo clear and 47. Once again at 6 a.m. in Moline with clear skies, the temperature was 53. At Davenport with clear skies, the temperature was 51. Here is the hazardous weather outlook. For today and tonight, no hazardous weather is expected at this time. Looking ahead, thunderstorm chances return to the forecast at times Thursday night through Tuesday. The Storm Prediction Center has highlighted portions of the outlook area in a marginal or level 1 of 5 risk both Thursday night and Friday night. Then this weekend and Monday, in a slight risk, or level 2 out of 5 risk. Stay tuned in the coming days as more details emerge on the severe weather potential. Spotter activation will not be needed today and tonight. And now, your National Weather Service forecast for the Quad Cities and surrounding areas. Today, sunny. Not as warm with highs around 70. Northwest winds 15 to 20 miles an hour with gusts up to 30 miles an hour. Tonight, clear. Lows in the mid-40s. North winds 5 to 10 miles an hour. Gusts up to 25 miles an hour until midnight. Thursday, sunny. Highs in the mid-70s. Southeast winds 5 to 10 miles an hour. Thursday night, mostly cloudy. Showers likely with a slight chance of thunderstorms after midnight. Not as cool with lows in the mid-50s. Southeast winds 10 to 15 miles an hour with gusts up to 25 miles an hour. Chance of rain 60%. Friday, partly sunny with a slight chance of showers in the morning, then sunny in the afternoon. Highs in the lower 80s. South winds 10 to 15 miles an hour with gusts up to 25 miles an hour. Chance of rain 20%. Friday night, a chance of showers and thunderstorms. Lows in the upper 50s. Saturday, a chance of showers and thunderstorms. Highs in the upper 80s. Saturday night, showers likely and a chance of thunderstorms. Lows in the lower 60s. Sunday, a chance of showers and thunderstorms. Highs in the mid-80s. Sunday night, a chance of showers and thunderstorms. Lows in the mid-60s. Monday, showers likely and a chance of thunderstorms. Breezy. Highs in the upper 80s. Monday night, showers likely. Lows in the lower 60s. Tuesday, a chance of showers. Not as warm. Highs in the mid-70s. Again, the forecast for the Quad Cities and surrounding areas for today, sunny. Not as warm. Highs around 70. Northwest winds 15 to 20 miles an hour with gusts up to 30 miles an hour. The Moline, Illinois climate summary for yesterday, May 12, 2026. Yesterday's high temperature was 83 degrees. The normal high is 73. The record high is 95 degrees, which was set in 2022. Yesterday's low temperature was 47 degrees. The normal low is 50. The record low is 31 degrees, which was set in 2020. 0.0.
0.01 inches of precipitation fell yesterday, which brings the monthly total to 0.49 inches. The total precipitation for the year now stands at 10.24 inches. There were no heating degree days yesterday. This leaves the monthly total at 129. There were no cooling degree days yesterday. This leaves the monthly total at zero. Yesterday, the maximum wind observed was 29 miles an hour from the southwest. The highest wind gust observed was 43 miles per hour from the southwest. The normal high temperature for today is 73 degrees, and the normal low is 50. The record high for today is 94, which occurred in 2022, and the record low is 31, which occurred in 1971. Sunrise today is at 5:45 a.m. and sunset is at 8:12 p.m. And now a summary of river forecasts. For the Mississippi River, at Dubuque, the latest stage is 10.3 feet at 5 a.m. Wednesday. At Comanche, the latest stage is 11.7 feet at 5 a.m. Wednesday. At LeClaire Lock and Dam 14, the latest stage is 6.4 feet at 5 a.m. Wednesday. No flooding is forecast. At Quad Cities Lock and Dam 15, the latest stage is 9.1 feet at 5 a.m. Wednesday. No flooding is forecast. At Muscatine, the latest stage is 9.7 feet at 5 a.m. Wednesday. At Keithsburg, the latest stage is 10.1 feet at 5 a.m. Wednesday. For the Wet'suwet'en River, near DeWitt, the latest stage is 7.4 feet at 5 a.m. Wednesday. For the Cedar River, near Conesville, the latest stage is 8.0 feet at 5 a.m. Wednesday. For the Rock River, at Como, the latest stage is 6.5 feet at 5 a.m. Wednesday. Near Joslyn, the latest stage is 8.9 feet at 4 a.m. Wednesday. At Moline, the latest stage is 10.0 feet at 5 a.m. Wednesday. For the Green River, near Geneseo, the latest stage is 4.1 feet at 5 a.m. Wednesday. 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The current time is 6:53 a.m. Central Daylight Time. At 6 a.m. at Moline, skies were clear. The temperature was 53 degrees, dew point 39, relative humidity 59%. The wind was northwest at 10 miles an hour. And the pressure was 29.97 inches and rising. At Davenport, skies were clear. The temperature was 51 degrees, dew point 38, relative humidity 60%. The wind was northwest at 14 miles an hour. And the pressure was 29.98 inches and rising. Close to home, Burlington clear and 54. Cedar Rapids clear and 48. Dubuque clear and 49. Iowa City clear and 53. Muscatine 55. Galesburg clear and 53. Peoria clear and 52. Savannah 52. Rockford mostly cloudy and 52. Across the Midwest, Chicago mostly cloudy and 56. Des Moines clear and 53. Madison mostly cloudy and 50. Milwaukee mostly cloudy and 50. Minneapolis clear and 44. Omaha clear and 48. St. Louis clear and 60. Springfield, Illinois clear and 53. Waterloo clear and 47. Once again at 6 a.m. in Moline with clear skies, the temperature was 53. At Davenport with clear skies, the temperature was 51. Here is the hazardous weather outlook. For today and tonight, no hazardous weather is expected at this time. Looking ahead, thunderstorm chances return to the forecast at times Thursday night through Tuesday. The Storm Prediction Center has highlighted portions of the outlook area in a marginal or level 1 of 5 risk both Thursday night and Friday night. Then this weekend and Monday, in a slight risk, or level 2 out of 5 risk. Stay tuned in the coming days as more details emerge on the severe weather potential. Spotter activation will not be needed today and tonight. And now, your National Weather Service forecast for the Quad Cities and surrounding areas. Today, sunny. Not as warm with highs around 70. Northwest winds 15 to 20 miles an hour with gusts up to 30 miles an hour. Tonight, clear. Lows in the mid-40s. North winds 5 to 10 miles an hour. Gusts up to 25 miles an hour until midnight. Thursday, sunny. Highs in the mid-70s. Southeast winds 5 to 10 miles an hour. Thursday night, mostly cloudy. Showers likely with a slight...
chance of thunderstorms after midnight. Not as cool with lows in the mid-50s. Southeast winds 10 to 15 miles an hour with gusts up to 25 miles an hour. Chance of rain 60%. Friday, partly sunny with a slight chance of showers in the morning, then sunny in the afternoon. Highs in the lower 80s. South winds 10 to 15 miles an hour with gusts up to 25 miles an hour. Chance of rain 20%. Friday night, a chance of showers and thunderstorms. Lows in the upper 50s. Saturday, a chance of showers and thunderstorms. Highs in the upper 80s. Saturday night, showers likely and a chance of thunderstorms. Lows in the lower 60s. Sunday, a chance of showers and thunderstorms. Highs in the mid-80s. Sunday night, a chance of showers and thunderstorms. Lows in the mid-60s. Monday, showers likely and a chance of thunderstorms. Breezy. Highs in the upper 80s. Monday night, showers likely. Lows in the lower 60s. Tuesday, a chance of showers. Not as warm. Highs in the mid-70s. Again, the forecast for the Quad Cities and surrounding areas for today, sunny. Not as warm. Highs around 70. Northwest winds 15 to 20 miles an hour with gusts up to 30 miles an hour. This broadcast originates from the National Weather Service office in the Quad Cities and is transmitted on a frequency of 162.55 MHz from Rock Island, Illinois. The coverage area includes the following counties: Cedar, Clinton, Louisa, Muscatine, Scott, Henry, Illinois, Mercer, Rock Island, and Whiteside. The Moline, Illinois climate summary for yesterday, May 12, 2026. Yesterday's high temperature was 83 degrees. The normal high is 73. The record high is 95 degrees, which was set in 2022. Yesterday's low temperature was 47 degrees. The normal low is 50. The record low is 31 degrees, which was set in 2020. 0.01 inches of precipitation fell yesterday, which brings the monthly total to 0.49 inches. The total precipitation for the year now stands at 10.24 inches. There were no heating degree days yesterday. This leaves the monthly total at 129. There were no cooling degree days yesterday. This leaves the monthly total at zero. Yesterday, the maximum wind observed was 29 miles an hour from the southwest. The highest wind gust observed was 43 miles per hour from the southwest. The normal high temperature for today is 73 degrees, and the normal low is 50. The record high for today is 94, which occurred in 2022, and the record low is 31, which occurred in 1971. Sunrise today is at 5:45 a.m. and sunset is at 8:12 p.m. And now a summary of river forecasts. For the Mississippi River, at Dubuque, the latest stage is 10.3 feet at 6 a.m. Wednesday. At Comanche, the latest stage is 11.7 feet at 6 a.m. Wednesday. At LeClaire Lock and Dam 14, the latest stage is 6.5 feet at 6 a.m. Wednesday. No flooding is forecast. At Quad Cities Lock and Dam 15, the latest stage is 9.1 feet at 6 a.m. Wednesday. No flooding is forecast. At Muscatine, the latest stage is 9.7 feet at 6 a.m. Wednesday. At Keithsburg, the latest stage is 10.1 feet at 6 a.m. Wednesday. For the Wapsipinicon River, near DeWitt, the latest stage is 7.3 feet at 6 a.m. Wednesday. No flooding is forecast. For the Cedar River, near Conesville, the latest stage is 7.9 feet at 6 a.m. Wednesday. For the Rock River, at Como, the latest stage is 6.5 feet at 6 a.m. Wednesday. Near Joslin, the latest stage is 8.9 feet at 5 a.m. Wednesday. At Moline, the latest stage is 10.0 feet at 6 a.m. Wednesday. For the Green River, near Geneseo, the latest stage is 4.1 feet at 6 a.m. Wednesday. 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The current time is 7 a.m. Central Daylight Time. Here is the hazardous weather outlook. For today and tonight, no hazardous weather is expected at this time. Looking ahead, thunderstorm chances return to the forecast at times Thursday night through Tuesday. The Storm Prediction Center has highlighted portions of the outlook area in a marginal or level 1 of 5 risk both Thursday night and Friday night.
then this weekend and Monday, and a slight risk, or level 2 out of 5 risk. Stay tuned in the coming days as more details emerge on the severe weather potential. Spotter activation will not be needed today and tonight. And now, your National Weather Service forecast for the Quad Cities and surrounding areas. Today, sunny. Not as warm with highs around 70. Northwest winds 15 to 20 miles an hour with gusts up to 30 miles an hour. Tonight, clear. Lows in the mid-40s. North winds 5 to 10 miles an hour. Gusts up to 25 miles an hour until midnight. Thursday, sunny. Highs in the mid-70s. Southeast winds 5 to 10 miles an hour. Thursday night, mostly cloudy. Showers likely with a slight chance of thunderstorms after midnight. Not as cool with lows in the mid-50s. Southeast winds 10 to 15 miles an hour with gusts up to 25 miles an hour. Chance of rain 60%. Friday, partly sunny with a slight chance of showers in the morning, then sunny in the afternoon. Highs in the lower 80s. South winds 10 to 15 miles an hour with gusts up to 25 miles an hour. Chance of rain 20%. Friday night, a chance of showers and thunderstorms. Lows in the upper 50s. Saturday, a chance of showers and thunderstorms. Highs in the upper 80s. Saturday night, showers likely and a chance of thunderstorms. Lows in the lower 60s. Sunday, a chance of showers and thunderstorms. Highs in the mid-80s. Sunday night, a chance of showers and thunderstorms. Lows in the mid-60s. Monday, showers likely and a chance of thunderstorms. Breezy. Highs in the upper 80s. Monday night, showers likely. Lows in the lower 60s. Tuesday, a chance of showers. Not as warm. Highs in the mid-70s. Again, the forecast for the Quad Cities and surrounding areas for today, sunny. Not as warm. Highs around 70. Northwest winds 15 to 20 miles an hour with gusts up to 30 miles an hour. The Moline, Illinois climate summary for yesterday, May 12, 2026. Yesterday's high temperature was 83 degrees. The normal high is 73. The record high is 95 degrees, which was set in 2022. Yesterday's low temperature was 47 degrees. The normal low is 50. The record low is 31 degrees, which was set in 2020. 0.01 inches of precipitation fell yesterday, which brings the monthly total to 0.49 inches. The total precipitation for the year now stands at 10.24 inches. There were no heating degree days yesterday. This leaves the monthly total at 129. There were no cooling degree days yesterday. This leaves the monthly total at zero. Yesterday the maximum wind observed was 29 miles an hour from the southwest. The highest wind gust observed was 43 miles per hour from the southwest. The normal high temperature for today is 73 degrees, and the normal low is 50. The record high for today is 94, which occurred in 2022, and the record low is 31, which occurred in 1971. Sunrise today is at 5:45 a.m. and sunset is at 8:12 p.m. And now a summary of river forecasts. For the Mississippi River, at Dubuque, the latest stage is 10.3 feet at 6 a.m. Wednesday. At Comanche, the latest stage is 11.7 feet at 6 a.m. Wednesday. At LeClaire Lock and Dam 14, the latest stage is 6.5 feet at 6 a.m. Wednesday. No flooding is forecast. At Quad Cities Lock and Dam 15, the latest stage is 9.1 feet at 6 a.m. Wednesday. No flooding is forecast. At Muscatine, the latest stage is 9.7 feet at 6 a.m. Wednesday. At Keithsburg, the latest stage is 10.1 feet at 6 a.m. Wednesday. For the Wet'suwet'en River, near DeWitt, the latest stage is 7.3 feet at 6 a.m. Wednesday. No flooding is forecast. For the Cedar River, near Conesville, the latest stage is 7.9 feet at 6 a.m. Wednesday. For the Rock River, at Como, the latest stage is 6.5 feet at 6 a.m. Wednesday. Near Joslyn, the latest stage is 8.9 feet at 5 a.m. Wednesday. At Moline, the latest stage is 10.0 feet at 6 a.m. Wednesday. For the Green River, near Geneseo, the latest stage is 4.1 feet at 6 a.m. Wednesday. 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
Cloud Cities. The current time is 7:06 a.m. Central Daylight Time. At 7 a.m. in Moline, skies were sunny. The temperature was 54 degrees, dew point 40, relative humidity 59%. The wind was northwest at 15 miles an hour, gusting to 25. And the pressure was 29.99 inches and rising. At Davenport, skies were sunny. The temperature was 53 degrees, dew point 40, relative humidity 61%. The wind was northwest at 18 miles an hour. And the pressure was 30.01 inches and rising. Close to home, Burlington sunny and 56. Cedar Rapids sunny and 51. Dubuque sunny and 51. Iowa City sunny and 54. Peoria sunny and 55. Rockford partly sunny and 54. Across the Midwest, Chicago mostly sunny and 54. Des Moines sunny and 54. Madison mostly sunny and 49. Milwaukee mostly sunny and 49. Minneapolis sunny and 47. Omaha clear and 45. St. Louis sunny and 60. Springfield, Illinois sunny and 57. Waterloo sunny and 50. Once again at 7 a.m. in Moline with sunny skies, the temperature was 54. At Davenport with sunny skies, the temperature was 53. Here is the hazardous weather outlook. For today and tonight, no hazardous weather is expected at this time. Looking ahead, thunderstorm chances return to the forecast at times Thursday night through Tuesday. The Storm Prediction Center has highlighted portions of the outlook area in a marginal or level 1 of 5 risk both Thursday night and Friday night. Then this weekend and Monday, in a slight risk, or level 2 out of 5 risk. Stay tuned in the coming days as more details emerge on the severe weather potential. Spotter activation will not be needed today and tonight. And now, your National Weather Service forecast for the Quad Cities and surrounding areas. Today, sunny. Not as warm with highs around 70. Northwest winds 15 to 20 miles an hour with gusts up to 30 miles an hour. Tonight, clear. Lows in the mid-40s. North winds 5 to 10 miles an hour. Gusts up to 25 miles an hour until midnight. Thursday, sunny. Highs in the mid-70s. Southeast winds 5 to 10 miles an hour. Thursday night, mostly cloudy. Showers likely with a slight chance of thunderstorms after midnight. Not as cool with lows in the mid-50s. Southeast winds 10 to 15 miles an hour with gusts up to 25 miles an hour. Chance of rain 60%. Friday, partly sunny with a slight chance of showers in the morning, then sunny in the afternoon. Highs in the lower 80s. South winds 10 to 15 miles an hour with gusts up to 25 miles an hour. Chance of rain 20%. Friday night, a chance of showers and thunderstorms. Lows in the upper 50s. Saturday, a chance of showers and thunderstorms. Highs in the upper 80s. Saturday night, showers likely and a chance of thunderstorms. Lows in the lower 60s. Sunday, a chance of showers and thunderstorms. Highs in the mid-80s. Sunday night, a chance of showers and thunderstorms. Lows in the mid-60s. Monday, showers likely and a chance of thunderstorms. Breezy. Highs in the upper 80s. Monday night, showers likely. Lows in the lower 60s. Tuesday, a chance of showers. Not as warm. Highs in the mid-70s. Again, the forecast for the Quad Cities and surrounding areas for today, sunny. Not as warm. Highs around 70. Northwest winds 15 to 20 miles an hour with gusts up to 30 miles an hour. The Moline, Illinois climate summary for yesterday, May 12, 2026. Yesterday's high temperature was 83 degrees. The normal high is 73. The record high is 95 degrees, which was set in 2022. Yesterday's low temperature was 47 degrees. The normal low is 50. The record low is 31 degrees, which was set in 2020. 0.01 inches of precipitation fell yesterday, which brings the monthly total to 0.49 inches. The total precipitation for the year now stands at 10.24 inches. There were no heating degree days yesterday. This leaves the monthly total at 129. There were no cooling degree days yesterday. This leaves the monthly total.
0. Yesterday, the maximum wind observed was 29 miles an hour from the southwest. The highest wind gust observed was 43 miles per hour from the southwest. The normal high temperature for today is 73 degrees, and the normal low is 50. The record high for today is 94, which occurred in 2022, and the record low is 31, which occurred in 1971. Sunrise today is at 5:45 a.m. and sunset is at 8:12 p.m. And now a summary of river forecasts. For the Mississippi River, at Dubuque, the latest stage is 10.3 feet at 6 a.m. Wednesday. At Comanche, the latest stage is 11.7 feet at 6 a.m. Wednesday. At LeClaire Lock and Dam 14, the latest stage is 6.5 feet at 6 a.m. Wednesday. No flooding is forecast. At Quad Cities Lock and Dam 15, the latest stage is 9.1 feet at 6 a.m. Wednesday. No flooding is forecast. At Muscatine, the latest stage is 9.7 feet at 6 a.m. Wednesday. At Keithsburg, the latest stage is 10.1 feet at 6 a.m. Wednesday. For the Wapsipinicon River, near DeWitt, the latest stage is 7.3 feet at 6 a.m. Wednesday. No flooding is forecast. For the Cedar River, near Conesville, the latest stage is 7.9 feet at 6 a.m. Wednesday. For the Rock River, at Como, the latest stage is 6.5 feet at 6 a.m. Wednesday. Near Joslyn, the latest stage is 8.9 feet at 5 a.m. Wednesday. At Moline, the latest stage is 10.0 feet at 6 a.m. Wednesday. For the Green River, near Geneseo, the latest stage is 4.1 feet at 6 a.m. Wednesday. 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The current time is 7:12 a.m. Central Daylight Time. At 7 a.m. in Moline, skies were sunny. The temperature was 54 degrees, dew point 40, relative humidity 59%. The wind was northwest at 15 miles an hour, gusting to 25. And the pressure was 29.99 inches and rising. At Davenport, skies were sunny. The temperature was 53 degrees, dew point 40, relative humidity 61%. The wind was northwest at 18 miles an hour. And the pressure was 30.01 inches and rising. Close to home, Burlington sunny and 56. Cedar Rapids sunny and 51. Dubuque sunny and 51. Iowa City sunny and 54. Peoria sunny and 55. Rockford partly sunny and 54. Across the Midwest, Chicago mostly sunny and 54. Des Moines sunny and 54. Madison mostly sunny and 49. Milwaukee mostly sunny and 49. Minneapolis sunny and 47. Omaha clear and 45. St. Louis sunny and 60. Springfield, Illinois sunny and 57. Waterloo sunny and 50. Once again at 7 a.m. in Moline with sunny skies, the temperature was 54. At Davenport with sunny skies, the temperature was 53. Here is the hazardous weather outlook. For today and tonight, no hazardous weather is expected at this time. Looking ahead, thunderstorm chances return to the forecast at times Thursday night through Tuesday. The Storm Prediction Center has highlighted portions of the outlook area in a marginal or level 1 of 5 risk both Thursday night and Friday night. Then this weekend and Monday, in a slight risk, or level 2 out of 5 risk. Stay tuned in the coming days as more details emerge on the severe weather potential. Spotter activation will not be needed today and tonight. And now, your National Weather Service forecast for the Quad Cities and surrounding areas. Today, sunny. Not as warm with highs around 70. Northwest winds 15 to 20 miles an hour with gusts up to 30 miles an hour. Tonight, clear. Lows in the mid-40s. North winds 5 to 10 miles an hour. Gusts up to 25 miles an hour until midnight. Thursday, sunny. Highs in the mid-70s. Southeast winds 5 to 10 miles an hour. Thursday night, mostly cloudy. Showers likely with a slight chance of thunderstorms after midnight. Not as cool with lows in the mid-50s. Southeast winds 10 to 15 miles an hour with gusts up to 25 miles an hour. Chance of rain 60%. Friday, partly sunny with a slight chance of showers in the morning, then sunny in the afternoon. Highs in the lower 80s. South winds 10 to 15 miles an hour with gusts up to 25 miles an hour.
chance of rain 20%. Friday night, a chance of showers and thunderstorms. Lows in the upper 50s. Saturday, a chance of showers and thunderstorms. Highs in the upper 80s. Saturday night, showers likely and a chance of thunderstorms. Lows in the lower 60s. Sunday, a chance of showers and thunderstorms. Highs in the mid-80s. Sunday night, a chance of showers and thunderstorms. Lows in the mid-60s. Monday, showers likely and a chance of thunderstorms. Breezy. Highs in the upper 80s. Monday night, showers likely. Lows in the lower 60s. Tuesday, a chance of showers. Not as warm. Highs in the mid-70s. Again, the forecast for the Guam cities and surrounding areas for today, sunny. Not as warm. Highs around 70. Northwest winds 15 to 20 miles an hour with gusts up to 30 miles an hour. The Moline, Illinois climate summary for yesterday, May 12, 2026. Yesterday's high temperature was 83 degrees. The normal high is 73. The record high is 95 degrees, which was set in 2022. Yesterday's low temperature was 47 degrees. The normal low is 50. The record low is 31 degrees, which was set in 2020. 0.01 inches of precipitation fell yesterday, which brings the monthly total to 0.49 inches. The total precipitation for the year now stands at 10.24 inches. There were no heating degree days yesterday. This leaves the monthly total at 129. There were no cooling degree days yesterday. This leaves the monthly total at zero. Yesterday, the maximum wind observed was 29 miles an hour from the southwest. The highest wind gust observed was 43 miles per hour from the southwest. The normal high temperature for today is 73 degrees, and the normal low is 50. The record high for today is 94, which occurred in 2022, and the record low is 31, which occurred in 1971. Sunrise today is at 5:45 a.m. and sunset is at 8:12 p.m. And now a summary of river forecasts. For the Mississippi River, at Dubuque, the latest stage is 10.3 feet at 6 a.m. Wednesday. At Comanche, the latest stage is 11.7 feet at 6 a.m. Wednesday. At LeClaire Lock and Dam 14, the latest stage is 6.5 feet at 6 a.m. Wednesday. No flooding is forecast. At Quad Cities Lock and Dam 15, the latest stage is 9.1 feet at 6 a.m. Wednesday. No flooding is forecast. At Muscatine, the latest stage is 9.7 feet at 6 a.m. Wednesday. At Keithsburg, the latest stage is 10.1 feet at 6 a.m. Wednesday. For the Wapsipinicon River, near DeWitt, the latest stage is 7.3 feet at 6 a.m. Wednesday. No flooding is forecast. For the Cedar River, near Conesville, the latest stage is 7.9 feet at 6 a.m. Wednesday. For the Rock River, at Como, the latest stage is 6.5 feet at 6 a.m. Wednesday. Near Joslyn, the latest stage is 8.9 feet at 5 a.m. Wednesday. At Moline, the latest stage is 10.0 feet at 6 a.m. Wednesday. For the Green River, near Geneseo, the latest stage is 4.1 feet at 6 a.m. Wednesday. 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The current time is 7:19 a.m. Central Daylight Time. At 7 a.m. in Moline, skies were sunny. The temperature was 54 degrees, dew point 40, relative humidity 59%. The wind was northwest at 15 miles an hour, gusting to 25. And the pressure was 29.99 inches and rising. At Davenport, skies were sunny. The temperature was 53 degrees, dew point 40, relative humidity 61%. The wind was northwest at 18 miles an hour. And the pressure was 30.01 inches and rising. Close to home, Burlington sunny and 56. Cedar Rapids sunny and 51. Dubuque sunny and 51. Iowa City sunny and 54. Muscatine 55. Galesburg sunny and 54. Peoria sunny and 55. Savannah 53. Rockford partly sunny and 54. Across the Midwest, Chicago mostly sunny and 54. Des Moines sunny and 54. Madison mostly sunny and 49. Milwaukee mostly sunny and 49. Minneapolis sunny and 47.
Omaha clear and 45. St. Louis sunny and 60. Springfield, Illinois sunny and 57. Waterloo sunny and 50. Once again at 7 a.m. in Moline with sunny skies, the temperature was 54. At Davenport with sunny skies, the temperature was 53. Here is the hazardous weather outlook. For today and tonight, no hazardous weather is expected at this time. Looking ahead, thunderstorm chances return to the forecast at times Thursday night through Tuesday. The Storm Prediction Center has highlighted portions of the outlook area in a marginal or level 1 of 5 risk both Thursday night and Friday night. Then this weekend and Monday, in a slight risk, or level 2 out of 5 risk. Stay tuned in the coming days as more details emerge on the severe weather potential. Spotter activation will not be needed today and tonight. And now, your National Weather Service forecast for the Quad Cities and surrounding areas. Today, sunny. Not as warm with highs around 70. Northwest winds 15 to 20 miles an hour with gusts up to 30 miles an hour. Tonight, clear. Lows in the mid-40s. North winds 5 to 10 miles an hour. Gusts up to 25 miles an hour until midnight. Thursday, sunny. Highs in the mid-70s. Southeast winds 5 to 10 miles an hour. Thursday night, mostly cloudy. Showers likely with a slight chance of thunderstorms after midnight. Not as cool with lows in the mid-50s. Southeast winds 10 to 15 miles an hour with gusts up to 25 miles an hour. Chance of rain 60%. Friday, partly sunny with a slight chance of showers in the morning, then sunny in the afternoon. Highs in the lower 80s. South winds 10 to 15 miles an hour with gusts up to 25 miles an hour. Chance of rain 20%. Friday night, a chance of showers and thunderstorms. Lows in the upper 50s. Saturday, a chance of showers and thunderstorms. Highs in the upper 80s. Saturday night, showers likely and a chance of thunderstorms. Lows in the lower 60s. Sunday, a chance of showers and thunderstorms. Highs in the mid-80s. Sunday night, a chance of showers and thunderstorms. Lows in the mid-60s. Monday, showers likely and a chance of thunderstorms. Breezy. Highs in the upper 80s. Monday night, showers likely. Lows in the lower 60s. Tuesday, a chance of showers. Not as warm. Highs in the mid-70s. Again, the forecast for the Quad Cities and surrounding areas for today, sunny. Not as warm. Highs around 70. Northwest winds 15 to 20 miles an hour with gusts up to 30 miles an hour. The Moline, Illinois climate summary for yesterday, May 12, 2026. Yesterday's high temperature was 83 degrees. The normal high is 73. The record high is 95 degrees, which was set in 2022. Yesterday's low temperature was 47 degrees. The normal low is 50. The record low is 31 degrees, which was set in 2020. 0.01 inches of precipitation fell yesterday, which brings the monthly total to 0.49 inches. The total precipitation for the year now stands at 10.24 inches. There were no heating degree days yesterday. This leaves the monthly total at 129. There were no cooling degree days yesterday. This leaves the monthly total at zero. Yesterday, the maximum wind observed was 29 miles an hour from the southwest. The highest wind gust observed was 43 miles per hour from the southwest. The normal high temperature for today is 73 degrees, and the normal low is 50. The record high for today is 94, which occurred in 2022, and the record low is 31, which occurred in 1971. Sunrise today is at 5:45 a.m. and sunset is at 8:12 p.m. And now a summary of river forecasts. For the Mississippi River, at Dubuque, the latest stage is 10.3 feet at 6 a.m. Wednesday. At Comanche, the latest stage is 11.7 feet at 6 a.m. Wednesday. At LeClaire Lock and Dam 14, the latest stage is 6.5 feet at 6 a.m. Wednesday. No flooding is forecast. At Quad Cities Lock and Dam 15, the latest stage is 9.1 feet at 6 a.m. Wednesday. No flooding is forecast. At Muscatine, the latest stage is 9.7 feet at 6 a.m. Wednesday. At Keithsburg, the latest stage is 10.1 feet at 6 a.m. Wednesday. For the weather.
Pinnacan River, near DeWitt. The latest stage is 7.3 feet at 6 a.m. Wednesday. No flooding is forecast. For the Cedar River, near Conesville, the latest stage is 7.9 feet at 6 a.m. Wednesday. For the Rock River, at Como, the latest stage is 6.5 feet at 6 a.m. Wednesday. Near Joslin, the latest stage is 8.9 feet at 5 a.m. Wednesday. At Moline, the latest stage is 10.0 feet at 6 a.m. Wednesday. For the Green River, near Geneseo, the latest stage is 4.1 feet at 6 a.m. Wednesday. 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The current time is 7:26 a.m. Central Daylight Time. At 7 a.m. in Moline, skies were sunny. The temperature was 54 degrees, dew point 40, relative humidity 59%. The wind was northwest at 15 miles an hour, gusting to 25. And the pressure was 29.99 inches and rising. At Davenport, skies were sunny. The temperature was 53 degrees, dew point 40, relative humidity 61%. The wind was northwest at 18 miles an hour. And the pressure was 30.01 inches and rising. Close to home, Burlington sunny and 56. Cedar Rapids sunny and 51. Dubuque sunny and 51. Iowa City sunny and 54. Muscatine 55. Galesburg sunny and 54. Peoria sunny and 55. Savannah 53. Rockford partly sunny and 54. Across the Midwest, Chicago mostly sunny and 54. Des Moines sunny and 54. Madison mostly sunny and 49. Milwaukee mostly sunny and 49. Minneapolis sunny and 47. Omaha clear and 45. St. Louis sunny and 60. Springfield, Illinois sunny and 57. Waterloo sunny and 50. Once again at 7 a.m. in Moline with sunny skies, the temperature was 54. At Davenport with sunny skies, the temperature was 53. Here is the hazardous weather outlook. For today and tonight, no hazardous weather is expected at this time. Looking ahead, thunderstorm chances return to the forecast at times Thursday night through Tuesday. The Storm Prediction Center has highlighted portions of the outlook area in a marginal or level 1 of 5 risk both Thursday night and Friday night. Then this weekend and Monday, in a slight risk, or level 2 out of 5 risk. Stay tuned in the coming days as more details emerge on the severe weather potential. Spotter activation will not be needed today and tonight. And now, your National Weather Service forecast for the Quad Cities and surrounding areas. Today, sunny. Not as warm with highs around 70. Northwest winds 15 to 20 miles an hour with gusts up to 30 miles an hour. Tonight, clear. Lows in the mid-40s. North winds 5 to 10 miles an hour. Gusts up to 25 miles an hour until midnight. Thursday, sunny. Highs in the mid-70s. Southeast winds 5 to 10 miles an hour. Thursday night, mostly cloudy. Showers likely with a slight chance of thunderstorms after midnight. Not as cool with lows in the mid-50s. Southeast winds 10 to 15 miles an hour with gusts up to 25 miles an hour. Chance of rain 60%. Friday, partly sunny with a slight chance of showers in the morning, then sunny in the afternoon. Highs in the lower 80s. South winds 10 to 15 miles an hour with gusts up to 25 miles an hour. Chance of rain 20%. Friday night, a chance of showers and thunderstorms. Lows in the upper 50s. Saturday, a chance of showers and thunderstorms. Highs in the upper 80s. Saturday night, showers likely and a chance of thunderstorms. Lows in the lower 60s. Sunday, a chance of showers and thunderstorms. Highs in the mid-80s. Sunday night, a chance of showers and thunderstorms. Lows in the mid-60s. Monday, showers likely and a chance of thunderstorms. Breezy. Highs in the upper 80s. Monday night, showers likely. Lows in the lower 60s. Tuesday, a chance of showers. Not as warm. Highs in the mid-70s. Again, the forecast for the Quad Cities and surrounding areas for today, sunny. Not as warm. Highs around 70. Northwest winds 15 to 20 miles an hour with gusts up to 30 miles an hour.

occurred in 1971. Sunrise today is at 5:45 a.m. and sunset is at 8:12 p.m. And now a summary of river forecasts. For the Mississippi River, at Dubuque, the latest stage is 10.3 feet at 6 a.m. Wednesday. At Comanche, the latest stage is 11.7 feet at 6 a.m. Wednesday. At LeClaire Lock and Dam 14, the latest stage is 6.5 feet at 6 a.m. Wednesday. No flooding is forecast. At Quad Cities Lock and Dam 15, the latest stage is 9.1 feet at 6 a.m. Wednesday. No flooding is forecast. At Muscatine, the latest stage is 9.7 feet at 6 a.m. Wednesday. At Keithsburg, the latest stage is 10.1 feet at 6 a.m. Wednesday. For the Wetsequinicon River, near DeWitt, the latest stage is 7.3 feet at 6 a.m. Wednesday. No flooding is forecast. For the Cedar River, near Conesville, the latest stage is 7.9 feet at 6 a.m. Wednesday. For the Rock River, at Como, the latest stage is 6.5 feet at 6 a.m. Wednesday. Near Joslin, the latest stage is 8.9 feet at 5 a.m. Wednesday. At Moline, the latest stage is 10.0 feet at 6 a.m. Wednesday. For the Green River, near Geneseo, the latest stage is 4.1 feet at 6 a.m. Wednesday. 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The current time is 7:33 a.m. Central Daylight Time. At 7 a.m. in Moline, skies were sunny. The temperature was 54 degrees, dew point 40, relative humidity 59%. The wind was northwest at 15 miles an hour, gusting to 25. And the pressure was 29.99 inches and rising. At Davenport, skies were sunny. The temperature was 53 degrees, dew point 40, relative humidity 61%. The wind was northwest at 18 miles an hour. And the pressure was 30.01 inches and rising. Close to home, Burlington sunny and 56. Cedar Rapids sunny and 51. Dubuque sunny and 51. Iowa City sunny and 54. Muscatine 55. Galesburg sunny and 54. Peoria sunny and 55. Savannah 53. Rockford partly sunny and 54. Across the Midwest, Chicago mostly sunny and 54. Des Moines sunny and 54. Madison mostly sunny and 49. Milwaukee mostly sunny and 49. Minneapolis sunny and 47. Omaha clear and 45. St. Louis sunny and 60. Springfield, Illinois sunny and 57. Waterloo sunny and 50. Once again at 7 a.m. at Moline with sunny skies, the temperature was 54. At Davenport with sunny skies, the temperature was 53. Here is the hazardous weather outlook. For today and tonight, no hazardous weather is expected at this time. Looking ahead, thunderstorm chances return to the forecast at times Thursday night through Tuesday. The Storm Prediction Center has highlighted portions of the outlook area in a marginal or level 1 of 5 risk both Thursday night and Friday night. Then this weekend and Monday, in a slight risk, or level 2 out of 5 risk. Stay tuned in the coming days as more details emerge on the severe weather potential. Spotter activation will not be needed today and tonight. And now, your National Weather Service forecast for the Quad Cities and surrounding areas. Today, sunny. Not as warm with highs around 70. Northwest winds 15 to 20 miles an hour with gusts up to 30 miles an hour. Tonight, clear. Lows in the mid-40s. North winds 5 to 10 miles an hour. Gusts up to 25 miles an hour until midnight. Thursday, sunny. Highs in the mid-70s. Southeast winds 5 to 10 miles an hour. Thursday night, mostly cloudy. Showers likely with a slight chance of thunderstorms after midnight. Not as cool with lows in the mid-50s. Southeast winds 10 to 15 miles an hour with gusts up to 25 miles an hour. Chance of rain 60%. Friday, partly sunny with a slight chance of showers in the morning, then sunny in the afternoon. Highs in the lower 80s. South winds 10 to 15 miles an hour with gusts up to 25 miles an hour. Chance of rain 20%. Friday night, a chance of showers and thunderstorms. Lows in the upper 50s. Saturday, a chance of showers and thunderstorms. Highs in the upper 80s. Saturday night, showers.

likely and a chance of thunderstorms. Lows in the lower 60s. Sunday, a chance of showers and thunderstorms. Highs in the mid-80s. Sunday night, a chance of showers and thunderstorms. Lows in the mid-60s. Monday, showers likely and a chance of thunderstorms. Breezy. Highs in the upper 80s. Monday night, showers likely. Lows in the lower 60s. Tuesday, a chance of showers. Not as warm. Highs in the mid-70s. Again, the forecast for the Quad Cities and surrounding areas for today, sunny. Not as warm. Highs around 70. Northwest winds 15 to 20 miles an hour with gusts up to 30 miles an hour. The Moline, Illinois climate summary for yesterday, May 12, 2026. Yesterday's high temperature was 83 degrees. The normal high is 73. The record high is 95 degrees, which was set in 2022. Yesterday's low temperature was 47 degrees. The normal low is 50. The record low is 31 degrees, which was set in 2020. 0.01 inches of precipitation fell yesterday, which brings the monthly total to 0.49 inches. The total precipitation for the year now stands at 10.24 inches. There were no heating degree days yesterday. This leaves the monthly total at 129. There were no cooling degree days yesterday. This leaves the monthly total at zero. Yesterday, the maximum wind observed was 29 miles an hour from the southwest. The highest wind gust observed was 43 miles per hour from the southwest. The normal high temperature for today is 73 degrees, and the normal low is 50. The record high for today is 94, which occurred in 2022, and the record low is 31, which occurred in 1971. Sunrise today is at 5:45 a.m. and sunset is at 8:12 p.m. And now a summary of river forecasts. For the Mississippi River, at Dubuque, the latest stage is 10.3 feet at 6 a.m. Wednesday. At Comanche, the latest stage is 11.7 feet at 6 a.m. Wednesday. At LeClaire Lock and Dam 14, the latest stage is 6.5 feet at 6 a.m. Wednesday. No flooding is forecast. At Quad Cities Lock and Dam 15, the latest stage is 9.1 feet at 6 a.m. Wednesday. No flooding is forecast. At Muscatine, the latest stage is 9.7 feet at 6 a.m. Wednesday. At Keithsburg, the latest stage is 10.1 feet at 6 a.m. Wednesday. For the Wapsipinicon River, near DeWitt, the latest stage is 7.3 feet at 6 a.m. Wednesday. No flooding is forecast. For the Cedar River, near Conesville, the latest stage is 7.9 feet at 6 a.m. Wednesday. For the Rock River, at Como, the latest stage is 6.5 feet at 6 a.m. Wednesday. Near Joslin, the latest stage is 8.9 feet at 5 a.m. Wednesday. At Moline, the latest stage is 10.0 feet at 6 a.m. Wednesday. For the Green River, near Geneseo, the latest stage is 4.1 feet at 6 a.m. Wednesday. 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The current time is 7:40 a.m. Central Daylight Time. At 7 a.m. at Moline, skies were sunny. The temperature was 54 degrees, dew point 40, relative humidity 59%. The wind was northwest at 15 miles an hour, gusting to 25. And the pressure was 29.99 inches and rising. At Davenport, skies were sunny. The temperature was 53 degrees, dew point 40, relative humidity 61%. The wind was northwest at 18 miles an hour. And the pressure was 30.01 inches and rising. Close to home, Burlington sunny and 56. Cedar Rapids sunny and 51. Dubuque sunny and 51. Iowa City sunny and 54. Muscatine 55. Galesburg sunny and 54. Peoria sunny and 55. Savannah 53. Rockford partly sunny and 54. Across the Midwest, Chicago mostly sunny and 54. Des Moines sunny and 54. Madison mostly sunny and 49. Milwaukee mostly sunny and 49. Minneapolis sunny and 47. Omaha clear and 45. St. Louis sunny and 60. Springfield, Illinois sunny and 57. Waterloo sunny and 50. Once again at 7 a.m. at Moline with sunny skies, the temperature was 54.
Davenport with sunny skies, the temperature was 53. Here is the hazardous weather outlook. For today and tonight, no hazardous weather is expected at this time. Looking ahead, thunderstorm chances return to the forecast at times Thursday night through Tuesday. The Storm Prediction Center has highlighted portions of the outlook area in a marginal or level 1 of 5 risk both Thursday night and Friday night. Then this weekend and Monday, in a slight risk, or level 2 out of 5 risk. Stay tuned in the coming days as more details emerge on the severe weather potential. Spotter activation will not be needed today and tonight. And now, your National Weather Service forecast for the Quad Cities and surrounding areas. Today, sunny. Not as warm with highs around 70. Northwest winds 15 to 20 miles an hour with gusts up to 30 miles an hour. Tonight, clear. Lows in the mid-40s. North winds 5 to 10 miles an hour. Gusts up to 25 miles an hour until midnight. Thursday, sunny. Highs in the mid-70s. Southeast winds 5 to 10 miles an hour. Thursday night, mostly cloudy. Showers likely with a slight chance of thunderstorms after midnight. Not as cool with lows in the mid-50s. Southeast winds 10 to 15 miles an hour with gusts up to 25 miles an hour. Chance of rain 60%. Friday, partly sunny with a slight chance of showers in the morning, then sunny in the afternoon. Highs in the lower 80s. South winds 10 to 15 miles an hour with gusts up to 25 miles an hour. Chance of rain 20%. Friday night, a chance of showers and thunderstorms. Lows in the upper 50s. Saturday, a chance of showers and thunderstorms. Highs in the upper 80s. Saturday night, showers likely and a chance of thunderstorms. Lows in the lower 60s. Sunday, a chance of showers and thunderstorms. Highs in the mid-80s. Sunday night, a chance of showers and thunderstorms. Lows in the mid-60s. Monday, showers likely and a chance of thunderstorms. Breezy. Highs in the upper 80s. Monday night, showers likely. Lows in the lower 60s. Tuesday, a chance of showers. Not as warm. Highs in the mid-70s. Again, the forecast for the Quad Cities and surrounding areas for today, sunny. Not as warm. Highs around 70. Northwest winds 15 to 20 miles an hour with gusts up to 30 miles an hour. The Moline, Illinois climate summary for yesterday, May 12, 2026. Yesterday's high temperature was 83 degrees. The normal high is 73. The record high is 95 degrees, which was set in 2022. Yesterday's low temperature was 47 degrees. The normal low is 50. The record low is 31 degrees, which was set in 2020. 0.01 inches of precipitation fell yesterday, which brings the monthly total to 0.49 inches. The total precipitation for the year now stands at 10.24 inches. There were no heating degree days yesterday. This leaves the monthly total at 129. There were no cooling degree days yesterday. This leaves the monthly total at zero. Yesterday, the maximum wind observed was 29 miles an hour from the southwest. The highest wind gust observed was 43 miles per hour from the southwest. The normal high temperature for today is 73 degrees, and the normal low is 50. The record high for today is 94, which occurred in 2022, and the record low is 31, which occurred in 1971. Sunrise today is at 5:45 a.m. and sunset is at 8:12 p.m. And now a summary of river forecasts. For the Mississippi River, at Dubuque, the latest stage is 10.3 feet at 6 a.m. Wednesday. At Comanche, the latest stage is 11.7 feet at 6 a.m. Wednesday. At LeClaire Lock and Dam 14, the latest stage is 6.5 feet at 6 a.m. Wednesday. No flooding is forecast. At Quad Cities Lock and Dam 15, the latest stage is 9.1 feet at 6 a.m. Wednesday. No flooding is forecast. At Muscatine, the latest stage is 9.7 feet at 6 a.m. Wednesday. At Keithsburg, the latest stage is 10.1 feet at 6 a.m. Wednesday. For the Wet'suwet'en River, near DeWitt, the latest stage is 7.3 feet at 6 a.m. Wednesday. No flooding is forecast. For the Cedar River, near Conesville, the latest stage is 7.9 feet at 6 a.m. Wednesday. For the Rock River, at Como,
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Near Joslyn, the latest stage is 8.9 feet at 5 a.m. Wednesday. At Moline, the latest stage is 10.0 feet at 6 a.m. Wednesday. For the Green River, near Geneseo, the latest stage is 4.1 feet at 6 a.m. Wednesday. 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The current time is 7:47 a.m. Central Daylight Time. At 7 a.m. in Moline, skies were sunny. The temperature was 54 degrees, dew point 40, relative humidity 59%. The wind was northwest at 15 miles an hour, gusting to 25. And the pressure was 29.99 inches and rising. At Davenport, skies were sunny. The temperature was 53 degrees, dew point 40, relative humidity 61%. The wind was northwest at 18 miles an hour. And the pressure was 30.01 inches and rising. Close to home, Burlington sunny and 56. Cedar Rapids sunny and 51. Dubuque sunny and 51. Iowa City sunny and 54. Muscatine 55. Galesburg sunny and 54. Peoria sunny and 55. Savannah 53. Rockford partly sunny and 54. Across the Midwest, Chicago mostly sunny and 54. Des Moines sunny and 54. Madison mostly sunny and 49. Milwaukee mostly sunny and 49. Minneapolis sunny and 47. Omaha clear and 45. St. Louis sunny and 60. Springfield, Illinois sunny and 57. Waterloo sunny and 50. Once again at 7 a.m. in Moline with sunny skies, the temperature was 54. At Davenport with sunny skies, the temperature was 53. Here is the hazardous weather outlook. For today and tonight, no hazardous weather is expected at this time. Looking ahead, thunderstorm chances return to the forecast at times Thursday night through Tuesday. The Storm Prediction Center has highlighted portions of the outlook area in a marginal or level 1 of 5 risk both Thursday night and Friday night. Then this weekend and Monday, in a slight risk, or level 2 out of 5 risk. Stay tuned in the coming days as more details emerge on the severe weather potential. Spotter activation will not be needed today and tonight. And now, your National Weather Service forecast for the Quad Cities and surrounding areas. Today, sunny. Not as warm with highs around 70. Northwest winds 15 to 20 miles an hour with gusts up to 30 miles an hour. Tonight, clear. Lows in the mid-40s. North winds 5 to 10 miles an hour. Gusts up to 25 miles an hour until midnight. Thursday, sunny. Highs in the mid-70s. Southeast winds 5 to 10 miles an hour. Thursday night, mostly cloudy. Showers likely with a slight chance of thunderstorms after midnight. Not as cool with lows in the mid-50s. Southeast winds 10 to 15 miles an hour with gusts up to 25 miles an hour. Chance of rain 60%. Friday, partly sunny with a slight chance of showers in the morning, then sunny in the afternoon. Highs in the lower 80s. South winds 10 to 15 miles an hour with gusts up to 25 miles an hour. Chance of rain 20%. Friday night, a chance of showers and thunderstorms. Lows in the upper 50s. Saturday, a chance of showers and thunderstorms. Highs in the upper 80s. Saturday night, showers likely and a chance of thunderstorms. Lows in the lower 60s. Sunday, a chance of showers and thunderstorms. Highs in the mid-80s. Sunday night, a chance of showers and thunderstorms. Lows in the mid-60s. Monday, showers likely and a chance of thunderstorms. Breezy. Highs in the upper 80s. Monday night, showers likely. Lows in the lower 60s. Tuesday, a chance of showers. Not as warm. Highs in the mid-70s. Again, the forecast for the Quad Cities and surrounding areas for today, sunny. Not as warm. Highs around 70. Northwest winds 15 to 20 miles an hour with gusts up to 30 miles an hour. This broadcast originates from the National Weather Service office in the Quad Cities and is transmitted on a frequency of 162.55 MHz from Rock Island, Illinois. The coverage area includes the following counties: Cedar, Clinton.
Louisa, Muscatine, Scott, Henry, Illinois, Mercer, Rock Island, and Whiteside. The Moline, Illinois climate summary for yesterday, May 12, 2026. Yesterday's high temperature was 83 degrees. The normal high is 73. The record high is 95 degrees, which was set in 2022. Yesterday's low temperature was 47 degrees. The normal low is 50. The record low is 31 degrees, which was set in 2020. 0.01 inches of precipitation fell yesterday, which brings the monthly total to 0.49 inches. The total precipitation for the year now stands at 10.24 inches. There were no heating degree days yesterday. This leaves the monthly total at 129. There were no cooling degree days yesterday. This leaves the monthly total at zero. Yesterday, the maximum wind observed was 29 miles an hour from the southwest. The highest wind gust observed was 43 miles per hour from the southwest. The normal high temperature for today is 73 degrees, and the normal low is 50. The record high for today is 94, which occurred in 2022, and the record low is 31, which occurred in 1971. Sunrise today is at 5:45 a.m. and sunset is at 8:12 p.m. And now a summary of river forecasts. For the Mississippi River, at Dubuque, the latest stage is 10.3 feet at 6 a.m. Wednesday. At Comanche, the latest stage is 11.7 feet at 6 a.m. Wednesday. At LeClaire Lock and Dam 14, the latest stage is 6.5 feet at 6 a.m. Wednesday. No flooding is forecast. At Quad Cities Lock and Dam 15, the latest stage is 9.1 feet at 6 a.m. Wednesday. No flooding is forecast. At Muscatine, the latest stage is 9.7 feet at 6 a.m. Wednesday. At Keithsburg, the latest stage is 10.1 feet at 6 a.m. Wednesday. For the Wapsipinicon River, near DeWitt, the latest stage is 7.3 feet at 6 a.m. Wednesday. No flooding is forecast. For the Cedar River, near Conesville, the latest stage is 7.9 feet at 6 a.m. Wednesday. For the Rock River, at Como, the latest stage is 6.5 feet at 6 a.m. Wednesday. Near Joslin, the latest stage is 8.9 feet at 5 a.m. Wednesday. At Moline, the latest stage is 10.0 feet at 6 a.m. Wednesday. For the Green River, near Geneseo, the latest stage is 4.1 feet at 6 a.m. Wednesday. 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The current time is 7:54 a.m. Central Daylight Time. At 7 a.m. in Moline, skies were sunny. The temperature was 54 degrees, dew point 40, relative humidity 59%. The wind was northwest at 15 miles an hour, gusting to 25. And the pressure was 29.99 inches and rising. At Davenport, skies were sunny. The temperature was 53 degrees, dew point 40, relative humidity 61%. The wind was northwest at 18 miles an hour. And the pressure was 30.01 inches and rising. Close to home, Burlington sunny and 56. Cedar Rapids sunny and 51. Dubuque sunny and 51. Iowa City sunny and 54. Muscatine 55. Galesburg sunny and 54. Peoria sunny and 55. Savannah 53. Rockford partly sunny and 54. Across the Midwest, Chicago mostly sunny and 54. Des Moines sunny and 54. Madison mostly sunny and 49. Milwaukee mostly sunny and 49. Minneapolis sunny and 47. Omaha clear and 45. St. Louis sunny and 60. Springfield, Illinois sunny and 57. Waterloo sunny and 50. Once again at 7 a.m. at Moline with sunny skies, the temperature was 54. At Davenport with sunny skies, the temperature was 53. Here is the hazardous weather outlook. For today and tonight, no hazardous weather is expected at this time. Looking ahead, thunderstorm chances return to the forecast at times Thursday night through Tuesday. The Storm Prediction Center has highlighted portions of the outlook area in a marginal or level 1 of 5 risk both Thursday night and Friday night. Then this weekend and Monday, in a slight risk, or level 2 out of 5 risk. Stay tuned in the coming days as more details emerge on the severe weather potential. Spotter activation will not be needed today and tonight.
And now, your National Weather Service forecast for the Guam cities and surrounding areas. Today, sunny. Not as warm with highs around 70. Northwest winds 15 to 20 miles an hour with gusts up to 30 miles an hour. Tonight, clear. Lows in the mid-40s. North winds 5 to 10 miles an hour. Gusts up to 25 miles an hour until midnight. Thursday, sunny. Highs in the mid-70s. Southeast winds 5 to 10 miles an hour. Thursday night, mostly cloudy. Showers likely with a slight chance of thunderstorms after midnight. Not as cool with lows in the mid-50s. Southeast winds 10 to 15 miles an hour with gusts up to 25 miles an hour. Chance of rain 60%. Friday, partly sunny with a slight chance of showers in the morning, then sunny in the afternoon. Highs in the lower 80s. South winds 10 to 15 miles an hour with gusts up to 25 miles an hour. Chance of rain 20%. Friday night, a chance of showers and thunderstorms. Lows in the upper 50s. Saturday, a chance of showers and thunderstorms. Highs in the upper 80s. Saturday night, showers likely and a chance of thunderstorms. Lows in the lower 60s. Sunday, a chance of showers and thunderstorms. Highs in the mid-80s. Sunday night, a chance of showers and thunderstorms. Lows in the mid-60s. Monday, showers likely and a chance of thunderstorms. Breezy. Highs in the upper 80s. Monday night, showers likely. Lows in the lower 60s. Tuesday, a chance of showers. Not as warm. Highs in the mid-70s. Again, the forecast for the Guam cities and surrounding areas for today, sunny. Not as warm. Highs around 70. Northwest winds 15 to 20 miles an hour with gusts up to 30 miles an hour. The Moline, Illinois climate summary for yesterday, May 12, 2026. Yesterday's high temperature was 83 degrees. The normal high is 73. The record high is 95 degrees, which was set in 2022. Yesterday's low temperature was 47 degrees. The normal low is 50. The record low is 31 degrees, which was set in 2020. 0.01 inches of precipitation fell yesterday, which brings the monthly total to 0.49 inches. The total precipitation for the year now stands at 10.24 inches. There were no heating degree days yesterday. This leaves the monthly total at 129. There were no cooling degree days yesterday. This leaves the monthly total at zero. Yesterday, the maximum wind observed was 29 miles an hour from the southwest. The highest wind gust observed was 43 miles per hour from the southwest. The normal high temperature for today is 73 degrees, and the normal low is 50. The record high for today is 94, which occurred in 2022, and the record low is 31, which occurred in 1971. Sunrise today is at 5:45 a.m. and sunset is at 8:12 p.m. And now a summary of river forecasts. For the Mississippi River, at Dubuque, the latest stage is 10.3 feet at 6 a.m. Wednesday. At Kamesh, the latest stage is 11.7 feet at 6 a.m. Wednesday. At LeClaire Lock and Dam 14, the latest stage is 6.5 feet at 6 a.m. Wednesday. No flooding is forecast. At Quad Cities Lock and Dam 15, the latest stage is 9.1 feet at 6 a.m. Wednesday. No flooding is forecast. At Muscatine, the latest stage is 9.7 feet at 6 a.m. Wednesday. At Keithsburg, the latest stage is 10.1 feet at 6 a.m. Wednesday. For the Wet'suwet'en River, near DeWitt, the latest stage is 7.3 feet at 6 a.m. Wednesday. No flooding is forecast. For the Cedar River, near Conesville, the latest stage is 7.9 feet at 6 a.m. Wednesday. For the Rock River, at Como, the latest stage is 6.5 feet at 6 a.m. Wednesday. Near Joslyn, the latest stage is 8.9 feet at 5 a.m. Wednesday. At Moline, the latest stage is 10.0 feet at 6 a.m. Wednesday. For the Green River, near Geneseo, the latest stage is 4.1 feet at 6 a.m. Wednesday. 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The current time is 8:01 a.m. Central Daylight Time. Here is the hazardous weather outlook. For today and tonight, no hazardous weather is expected at this time. Looking at
and thunderstorm chances return to the forecast at times Thursday night through Tuesday. The Storm Prediction Center has highlighted portions of the outlook area in a marginal or level 1 of 5 risk both Thursday night and Friday night. Then this weekend and Monday, in a slight risk, or level 2 out of 5 risk. Stay tuned in the coming days as more details emerge on the severe weather potential. Spotter activation will not be needed today and tonight. And now, your National Weather Service forecast for the Quad Cities and surrounding areas. Today, sunny. Not as warm with highs around 70. Northwest winds 15 to 20 miles an hour with gusts up to 30 miles an hour. Tonight, clear. Lows in the mid-40s. North winds 5 to 10 miles an hour. Gusts up to 25 miles an hour until midnight. Thursday, sunny. Highs in the mid-70s. Southeast winds 5 to 10 miles an hour. Thursday night, mostly cloudy. Showers likely with a slight chance of thunderstorms after midnight. Not as cool with lows in the mid-50s. Southeast winds 10 to 15 miles an hour with gusts up to 25 miles an hour. Chance of rain 60%. Friday, partly sunny with a slight chance of showers in the morning, then sunny in the afternoon. Highs in the lower 80s. South winds 10 to 15 miles an hour with gusts up to 25 miles an hour. Chance of rain 20%. Friday night, a chance of showers and thunderstorms. Lows in the upper 50s. Saturday, a chance of showers and thunderstorms. Highs in the upper 80s. Saturday night, showers likely and a chance of thunderstorms. Lows in the lower 60s. Sunday, a chance of showers and thunderstorms. Highs in the mid-80s. Sunday night, a chance of showers and thunderstorms. Lows in the mid-60s. Monday, showers likely and a chance of thunderstorms. Breezy. Highs in the upper 80s. Monday night, showers likely. Lows in the lower 60s. Tuesday, a chance of showers. Not as warm. Highs in the mid-70s. Again, the forecast for the Quad Cities and surrounding areas for today, sunny. Not as warm. Highs around 70. Northwest winds 15 to 20 miles an hour with gusts up to 30 miles an hour. The Moline, Illinois climate summary for yesterday, May 12, 2026. Yesterday's high temperature was 83 degrees. The normal high is 73. The record high is 95 degrees, which was set in 2022. Yesterday's low temperature was 47 degrees. The normal low is 50. The record low is 31 degrees, which was set in 2020. 0.01 inches of precipitation fell yesterday, which brings the monthly total to 0.49 inches. The total precipitation for the year now stands at 10.24 inches. There were no heating degree days yesterday. This leaves the monthly total at 129. There were no cooling degree days yesterday. This leaves the monthly total at zero. Yesterday, the maximum wind observed was 29 miles an hour from the southwest. The highest wind gust observed was 43 miles per hour from the southwest. The normal high temperature for today is 73 degrees, and the normal low is 50. The record high for today is 94, which occurred in 2022, and the record low is 31, which occurred in 1971. Sunrise today is at 5:45 a.m. and sunset is at 8:12 p.m. And now a summary of river forecasts. For the Mississippi River, at Dubuque, the latest stage is 10.3 feet at 6 a.m. Wednesday. At Comanche, the latest stage is 11.7 feet at 6 a.m. Wednesday. At LeClaire Lock and Dam 14, the latest stage is 6.5 feet at 6 a.m. Wednesday. No flooding is forecast. At Quad Cities Lock and Dam 15, the latest stage is 9.1 feet at 6 a.m. Wednesday. No flooding is forecast. At Muscatine, the latest stage is 9.7 feet at 6 a.m. Wednesday. At Keithsburg, the latest stage is 10.1 feet at 6 a.m. Wednesday. For the Wapsipinicon River, near DeWitt, the latest stage is 7.3 feet at 6 a.m. Wednesday. No flooding is forecast. For the Cedar River, near Conesville, the latest stage is 7.9 feet at 6 a.m. Wednesday. For the Rock River, at Como, the latest stage is 6.5 feet at 6 a.m. Wednesday. Near Joslin, the latest stage is 8.9 feet at 5 a.m. Wednesday. At Moline, the latest stage is 10.0 feet at 6 a.m.
a.m. Wednesday. For the Green River, near Geneseo, the latest stage is 4.1 feet at 6 a.m. Wednesday. 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The current time is 8.07 a.m. Central Daylight Time. At 8 a.m. in Moline, skies were sunny. The temperature was 56 degrees, dew point 42, relative humidity 59%. The wind was northwest at 15 miles an hour, gusting to 25. And the pressure was 30.01 inches and rising. At Davenport, skies were sunny. The temperature was 55 degrees, dew point 41, relative humidity 59%. The wind was northwest at 22 miles an hour. And the pressure was 30.03 inches and rising. Close to home, Burlington sunny and 57. Cedar Rapids sunny and 53. Dubuque sunny and 53. Iowa City sunny and 55. Peoria sunny and 57. Rockford mostly sunny and 55. Across the Midwest, Chicago partly sunny and 54. Des Moines sunny and 56. Madison mostly sunny and 50. Milwaukee partly sunny and 50. Minneapolis sunny and 52. Omaha sunny and 55. St. Louis sunny and 64. Springfield, Illinois sunny and 61. Waterloo sunny and 52. Once again at 8 a.m. in Moline with sunny skies, the temperature was 56. At Davenport with sunny skies, the temperature was 55. Here is the hazardous weather outlook. For today and tonight, no hazardous weather is expected at this time. Looking ahead, thunderstorm chances return to the forecast at times Thursday night through Tuesday. The Storm Prediction Center has highlighted portions of the outlook area in a marginal or level 1 of 5 risk both Thursday night and Friday night. Then this weekend and Monday, in a slight risk, or level 2 out of 5 risk. Stay tuned in the coming days as more details emerge on the severe weather potential. Spotter activation will not be needed today and tonight. And now, your National Weather Service forecast for the Quad Cities and surrounding areas. Today, sunny. Not as warm with highs around 70. Northwest winds 15 to 20 miles an hour with gusts up to 30 miles an hour. Tonight, clear. Lows in the mid-40s. North winds 5 to 10 miles an hour. Gusts up to 25 miles an hour until midnight. Thursday, sunny. Highs in the mid-70s. Southeast winds 5 to 10 miles an hour. Thursday night, mostly cloudy. Showers likely with a slight chance of thunderstorms after midnight. Not as cool with lows in the mid-50s. Southeast winds 10 to 15 miles an hour with gusts up to 25 miles an hour. Chance of rain 60%. Friday, partly sunny with a slight chance of showers in the morning, then sunny in the afternoon. Highs in the lower 80s. South winds 10 to 15 miles an hour with gusts up to 25 miles an hour. Chance of rain 20%. Friday night, a chance of showers and thunderstorms. Lows in the upper 50s. Saturday, a chance of showers and thunderstorms. Highs in the upper 80s. Saturday night, showers likely and a chance of thunderstorms. Lows in the lower 60s. Sunday, a chance of showers and thunderstorms. Highs in the mid-80s. Sunday night, a chance of showers and thunderstorms. Lows in the mid-60s. Monday, showers likely and a chance of thunderstorms. Breezy. Highs in the upper 80s. Monday night, showers likely. Lows in the lower 60s. Tuesday, a chance of showers. Not as warm. Highs in the mid-70s. Again, the forecast for the Quad Cities and surrounding areas for today, sunny. Not as warm. Highs around 70. Northwest winds 15 to 20 miles an hour with gusts up to 30 miles an hour. The Moline, Illinois climate summary for yesterday, May 12, 2026. Yesterday's high temperature was 83 degrees. The normal high is 73. The record high is 95 degrees, which was set in 2022. Yesterday's low temperature was 47 degrees. The normal low is 50. The record low is 31 degrees, which was set in 2020. 0.01 inches of precipitation fell yesterday, which brings the monthly total to 0.49 inches. The total precipitation for the year now stands at 10.
2 to 4 inches. There were no heating degree days yesterday. This leaves the monthly total at 129. There were no cooling degree days yesterday. This leaves the monthly total at zero. Yesterday, the maximum wind observed was 29 miles an hour from the southwest. The highest wind gust observed was 43 miles per hour from the southwest. The normal high temperature for today is 73 degrees, and the normal low is 50. The record high for today is 94, which occurred in 2022, and the record low is 31, which occurred in 1971. Sunrise today is at 5:45 a.m. and sunset is at 8:12 p.m. And now a summary of river forecasts. For the Mississippi River, at Dubuque, the latest stage is 10.3 feet at 6 a.m. Wednesday. At Comanche, the latest stage is 11.7 feet at 6 a.m. Wednesday. At LeClaire Lock and Dam 14, the latest stage is 6.5 feet at 6 a.m. Wednesday. No flooding is forecast. At Quad Cities Lock and Dam 15, the latest stage is 9.1 feet at 6 a.m. Wednesday. No flooding is forecast. At Muscatine, the latest stage is 9.7 feet at 6 a.m. Wednesday. At Keithsburg, the latest stage is 10.1 feet at 6 a.m. Wednesday. For the Wapsipinicon River, near DeWitt, the latest stage is 7.3 feet at 6 a.m. Wednesday. No flooding is forecast. For the Cedar River, near Conesville, the latest stage is 7.9 feet at 6 a.m. Wednesday. For the Rock River, at Como, the latest stage is 6.5 feet at 6 a.m. Wednesday. Near Joslin, the latest stage is 8.9 feet at 5 a.m. Wednesday. At Moline, the latest stage is 10.0 feet at 6 a.m. Wednesday. For the Green River, near Geneseo, the latest stage is 4.1 feet at 6 a.m. Wednesday. 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The current time is 8:14 a.m. Central Daylight Time. At 8 a.m. in Moline, skies were sunny. The temperature was 56 degrees, dew point 42, relative humidity 59%. The wind was northwest at 15 miles an hour, gusting to 25. And the pressure was 30.01 inches and rising. At Davenport, skies were sunny. The temperature was 55 degrees, dew point 41, relative humidity 59%. The wind was northwest at 22 miles an hour. And the pressure was 30.03 inches and rising. Close to home, Burlington sunny and 57. Cedar Rapids sunny and 53. Dubuque sunny and 53. Iowa City sunny and 55. Peoria sunny and 57. Rockford mostly sunny and 55. Across the Midwest, Chicago partly sunny and 54. Des Moines sunny and 56. Madison mostly sunny and 50. Milwaukee partly sunny and 50. Minneapolis sunny and 52. Omaha sunny and 55. St. Louis sunny and 64. Springfield, Illinois sunny and 61. Waterloo sunny and 52. Once again at 8 a.m. at Moline with sunny skies, the temperature was 56. At Davenport with sunny skies, the temperature was 55. At 8 a.m. at Moline, skies were sunny. The temperature was 56 degrees, dew point 42, relative humidity 59%. The wind was northwest at 15 miles an hour, gusting to 25. And the pressure was 30.01 inches and rising. At Davenport, skies were sunny. The temperature was 55 degrees, dew point 41, relative humidity 59%. The wind was northwest at 22 miles an hour. And the pressure was 30.03 inches and rising. Close to home, Burlington sunny and 57. Cedar Rapids sunny and 53. Dubuque sunny and 53. Iowa City sunny and 55. Muscatine 57. Galesburg sunny and 56. Peoria sunny and 57. Savannah 55. Rockford mostly sunny and 55. Across the Midwest, Chicago partly sunny and 54. Des Moines sunny and 56. Madison mostly sunny and 50. Milwaukee partly sunny and 50. Minneapolis sunny and 52. Omaha sunny and 55. St. Louis sunny and 64. Springfield, Illinois sunny and 61. Waterloo sunny and 52. Once again at 8 a.m. at Moline with sunny skies, the temperature was 56.
at Davenport with sunny skies, the temperature was 55. Here is the hazardous weather outlook. For today and tonight, no hazardous weather is expected at this time. Looking ahead, thunderstorm chances return to the forecast at times Thursday night through Tuesday. The Storm Prediction Center has highlighted portions of the outlook area in a marginal or level 1 of 5 risk both Thursday night and Friday night. Then this weekend and Monday, in a slight risk, or level 2 out of 5 risk. Stay tuned in the coming days as more details emerge on the severe weather potential. Spotter activation will not be needed today and tonight. And now, your National Weather Service forecast for the Guam cities and surrounding areas. Today, sunny. Not as warm with highs around 70. Northwest winds 15 to 20 miles an hour with gusts up to 30 miles an hour. Tonight, clear. Lows in the mid-40s. North winds 5 to 10 miles an hour. Gusts up to 25 miles an hour until midnight. Thursday, sunny. Highs in the mid-70s. Southeast winds 5 to 10 miles an hour. Thursday night, mostly cloudy. Showers likely with a slight chance of thunderstorms after midnight. Not as cool with lows in the mid-50s. Southeast winds 10 to 15 miles an hour with gusts up to 25 miles an hour. Chance of rain 60%. Friday, partly sunny with a slight chance of showers in the morning, then sunny in the afternoon. Highs in the lower 80s. South winds 10 to 15 miles an hour with gusts up to 25 miles an hour. Chance of rain 20%. Friday night, a chance of showers and thunderstorms. Lows in the upper 50s. Saturday, a chance of showers and thunderstorms. Highs in the upper 80s. Saturday night, showers likely and a chance of thunderstorms. Lows in the lower 60s. Sunday, a chance of showers and thunderstorms. Highs in the mid-80s. Sunday night, a chance of showers and thunderstorms. Lows in the mid-60s. Monday, showers likely and a chance of thunderstorms. Breezy. Highs in the upper 80s. Monday night, showers likely. Lows in the lower 60s. Tuesday, a chance of showers. Not as warm. Highs in the mid-70s. Again, the forecast for the Guam cities and surrounding areas for today, sunny. Not as warm. Highs around 70. Northwest winds 15 to 20 miles an hour with gusts up to 30 miles an hour. The Moline, Illinois climate summary for yesterday, May 12, 2026. Yesterday's high temperature was 83 degrees. The normal high is 73. The record high is 95 degrees, which was set in 2022. Yesterday's low temperature was 47 degrees. The normal low is 50. The record low is 31 degrees, which was set in 2020. 0.01 inches of precipitation fell yesterday, which brings the monthly total to 0.49 inches. The total precipitation for the year now stands at 10.24 inches. There were no heating degree days yesterday. This leaves the monthly total at 129. There were no cooling degree days yesterday. This leaves the monthly total at zero. Yesterday, the maximum wind observed was 29 miles an hour from the southwest. The highest wind gust observed was 43 miles per hour from the southwest. The normal high temperature for today is 73 degrees, and the normal low is 50. The record high for today is 94, which occurred in 2022, and the record low is 31, which occurred in 1971. Sunrise today is at 5:45 a.m. and sunset is at 8:12 p.m. And now a summary of river forecasts. For the Mississippi River, at Dubuque, the latest stage is 10.3 feet at 6 a.m. Wednesday. At Comanche, the latest stage is 11.7 feet at 6 a.m. Wednesday. At LeClaire Lock and Dam 14, the latest stage is 6.5 feet at 6 a.m. Wednesday. No flooding is forecast. At Quad Cities Lock and Dam 15, the latest stage is 9.1 feet at 6 a.m. Wednesday. No flooding is forecast. At Muscatine, the latest stage is 9.7 feet at 6 a.m. Wednesday. At Keithsburg, the latest stage is 10.1 feet at 6 a.m. Wednesday. For the Wapsipinicon River, near DeWitt, the latest stage is 7.3 feet at 6 a.m. Wednesday. No flooding is forecast. For the Cedar River, near Conesville, the latest stage is 7.9 feet at 6 a.m. Wednesday.
For the Rock River, at Elmo, the latest stage is 6.5 feet at 6 a.m. Wednesday. Near Joslyn, the latest stage is 8.9 feet at 5 a.m. Wednesday. At Moline, the latest stage is 10.0 feet at 6 a.m. Wednesday. For the Green River, near Geneseo, the latest stage is 4.1 feet at 6 a.m. Wednesday. 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The current time is 8:22 a.m. Central Daylight Time. At 8 a.m. at Moline, skies were sunny. The temperature was 56 degrees, dew point 42, relative humidity 59%. The wind was northwest at 15 miles an hour, gusting to 25. And the pressure was 30.01 inches and rising. At Davenport, skies were sunny. The temperature was 55 degrees, dew point 41, relative humidity 59%. The wind was northwest at 22 miles an hour. And the pressure was 30.03 inches and rising. Close to home, Burlington sunny and 57. Cedar Rapids sunny and 53. Dubuque sunny and 53. Iowa City sunny and 55. Muscatine 57. Galesburg sunny and 56. Peoria sunny and 57. Savannah 55. Rockford mostly sunny and 55. Across the Midwest, Chicago partly sunny and 54. Des Moines sunny and 56. Madison mostly sunny and 50. Milwaukee partly sunny and 50. Minneapolis sunny and 52. Omaha sunny and 55. St. Louis sunny and 64. Springfield, Illinois sunny and 61. Waterloo sunny and 52. Once again at 8 a.m. at Moline with sunny skies, the temperature was 56. At Davenport with sunny skies, the temperature was 55. Here is the hazardous weather outlook. For today and tonight, no hazardous weather is expected at this time. Looking ahead, thunderstorm chances return to the forecast at times Thursday night through Tuesday. The Storm Prediction Center has highlighted portions of the outlook area in a marginal or level 1 of 5 risk both Thursday night and Friday night. Then this weekend and Monday, in a slight risk, or level 2 out of 5 risk. Stay tuned in the coming days as more details emerge on the severe weather potential. Spotter activation will not be needed today and tonight. And now, your National Weather Service forecast for the Quad Cities and surrounding areas. Today, sunny. Not as warm with highs around 70. Northwest winds 15 to 20 miles an hour with gusts up to 30 miles an hour. Tonight, clear. Lows in the mid-40s. North winds 5 to 10 miles an hour. Gusts up to 25 miles an hour until midnight. Thursday, sunny. Highs in the mid-70s. Southeast winds 5 to 10 miles an hour. Thursday night, mostly cloudy. Showers likely with a slight chance of thunderstorms after midnight. Not as cool with lows in the mid-50s. Southeast winds 10 to 15 miles an hour with gusts up to 25 miles an hour. Chance of rain 60%. Friday, partly sunny with a slight chance of showers in the morning, then sunny in the afternoon. Highs in the lower 80s. South winds 10 to 15 miles an hour with gusts up to 25 miles an hour. Chance of rain 20%. Friday night, a chance of showers and thunderstorms. Lows in the upper 50s. Saturday, a chance of showers and thunderstorms. Highs in the upper 80s. Saturday night, showers likely and a chance of thunderstorms. Lows in the lower 60s. Sunday, a chance of showers and thunderstorms. Highs in the mid-80s. Sunday night, a chance of showers and thunderstorms. Lows in the mid-60s. Monday, showers likely and a chance of thunderstorms. Breezy. Highs in the upper 80s. Monday night, showers likely. Lows in the lower 60s. Tuesday, a chance of showers. Not as warm. Highs in the mid-70s. Again, the forecast for the Quad Cities and surrounding areas for today, sunny. Not as warm. Highs around 70. Northwest winds 15 to 20 miles an hour with gusts up to 30 miles an hour. The Moline, Illinois climate summary for yesterday, May 12, 2026. Yesterday's high temperature was 83 degrees. The normal high is 73.
The record high is 95 degrees, which was set in 2022. Yesterday's low temperature was 47 degrees. The normal low is 50. The record low is 31 degrees, which was set in 2020. 0.01 inches of precipitation fell yesterday, which brings the monthly total to 0.49 inches. The total precipitation for the year now stands at 10.24 inches. There were no heating degree days yesterday. This leaves the monthly total at 129. There were no cooling degree days yesterday. This leaves the monthly total at zero. Yesterday, the maximum wind observed was 29 miles an hour from the southwest. The highest wind gust observed was 43 miles per hour from the southwest. The normal high temperature for today is 73 degrees, and the normal low is 50. The record high for today is 94, which occurred in 2022, and the record low is 31, which occurred in 1971. Sunrise today is at 5:45 a.m. and sunset is at 8:12 p.m. And now a summary of river forecasts. For the Mississippi River, at Dubuque, the latest stage is 10.3 feet at 6 a.m. Wednesday. At Comanche, the latest stage is 11.7 feet at 6 a.m. Wednesday. At LeClaire Lock and Dam 14, the latest stage is 6.5 feet at 6 a.m. Wednesday. No flooding is forecast. At Quad Cities Lock and Dam 15, the latest stage is 9.1 feet at 6 a.m. Wednesday. No flooding is forecast. At Muscatine, the latest stage is 9.7 feet at 6 a.m. Wednesday. At Keithsburg, the latest stage is 10.1 feet at 6 a.m. Wednesday. For the Wapsipinicon River, near DeWitt, the latest stage is 7.3 feet at 6 a.m. Wednesday. No flooding is forecast. For the Cedar River, near Conesville, the latest stage is 7.9 feet at 6 a.m. Wednesday. For the Rock River, at Como, the latest stage is 6.5 feet at 6 a.m. Wednesday. Near Joslyn, the latest stage is 8.9 feet at 5 a.m. Wednesday. At Moline, the latest stage is 10.0 feet at 6 a.m. Wednesday. For the Green River, near Geneseo, the latest stage is 4.1 feet at 6 a.m. Wednesday. 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The current time is 8:29 a.m. Central Daylight Time. At 8 a.m. in Moline, skies were sunny. The temperature was 56 degrees, dew point 42, relative humidity 59%. The wind was northwest at 15 miles an hour, gusting to 25. And the pressure was 30.01 inches and rising. At Davenport, skies were sunny. The temperature was 55 degrees, dew point 41, relative humidity 59%. The wind was northwest at 22 miles an hour. And the pressure was 30.03 inches and rising. Close to home, Burlington sunny and 57. Cedar Rapids sunny and 53. Dubuque sunny and 53. Iowa City sunny and 55. Muscatine 57. Galesburg sunny and 56. Peoria sunny and 57. Savannah 55. Rockford mostly sunny and 55. Across the Midwest, Chicago partly sunny and 54. Des Moines sunny and 56. Madison mostly sunny and 50. Milwaukee partly sunny and 50. Minneapolis sunny and 52. Omaha sunny and 55. St. Louis sunny and 64. Springfield, Illinois sunny and 61. Waterloo sunny and 52. Once again at 8 a.m. in Moline with sunny skies, the temperature was 56. At Davenport with sunny skies, the temperature was 55. Here is the hazardous weather outlook. For today and tonight, no hazardous weather is expected at this time. Looking ahead, thunderstorm chances return to the forecast at times Thursday night through Tuesday. The Storm Prediction Center has highlighted portions of the outlook area in a marginal or level 1 of 5 risk both Thursday night and Friday night. Then this weekend and Monday, in a slight risk, or level 2 out of 5 risk. Stay tuned in the coming days as more details emerge on the severe weather potential. Spotter activation will not be needed today and tonight. And now, your National Weather Service forecast for the Quad Cities and surrounding areas. Today, sunny. Not as warm with highs around 70. Northwest winds 15 to 20 miles an hour with gusts up to 30 miles an hour. Tonight, clear. Lows in the mid-40s.
North winds 5 to 10 miles an hour. Gusts up to 25 miles an hour until midnight.

gusts up to 25 miles an hour. Chance of rain 60%. Friday, partly sunny with a slight chance of showers in the morning, then sunny in the afternoon. Highs in the lower 80s. South winds 10 to 15 miles an hour with gusts up to 25 miles an hour. Chance of rain 20%. Friday night, a chance of showers and thunderstorms. Lows in the upper 50s. Saturday, a chance of showers and thunderstorms. Highs in the upper 80s. Saturday night, showers likely and a chance of thunderstorms. Lows in the lower 60s. Sunday, a chance of showers and thunderstorms. Highs in the mid-80s. Sunday night, a chance of showers and thunderstorms. Lows in the mid-60s. Monday, showers likely and a chance of thunderstorms. Breezy. Highs in the upper 80s. Monday night, showers likely. Lows in the lower 60s. Tuesday, a chance of showers. Not as warm. Highs in the mid-70s. Again, the forecast for the Quad Cities and surrounding areas for today, sunny. Not as warm. Highs around 70. Northwest winds 15 to 20 miles an hour with gusts up to 30 miles an hour. The Moline, Illinois climate summary for yesterday, May 12, 2026. Yesterday's high temperature was 83 degrees. The normal high is 73. The record high is 95 degrees, which was set in 2022. Yesterday's low temperature was 47 degrees. The normal low is 50. The record low is 31 degrees, which was set in 2020. 0.01 inches of precipitation fell yesterday, which brings the monthly total to 0.49 inches. The total precipitation for the year now stands at 10.24 inches. There were no heating degree days yesterday. This leaves the monthly total at 129. There were no cooling degree days yesterday. This leaves the monthly total at zero. Yesterday, the maximum wind observed was 29 miles an hour from the southwest. The highest wind gust observed was 43 miles per hour from the southwest. The normal high temperature for today is 73 degrees, and the normal low is 50. The record high for today is 94, which occurred in 2022, and the record low is 31, which occurred in 1971. Sunrise today is at 5:45 a.m. and sunset is at 8:12 p.m. And now a summary of river forecasts. For the Mississippi River, at Dubuque, the latest stage is 10.3 feet at 6 a.m. Wednesday. At Comanche, the latest stage is 11.7 feet at 6 a.m. Wednesday. At LeClaire Lock and Dam 14, the latest stage is 6.5 feet at 6 a.m. Wednesday. No flooding is forecast. At Quad Cities Lock and Dam 15, the latest stage is 9.1 feet at 6 a.m. Wednesday. No flooding is forecast. At Muscatine, the latest stage is 9.7 feet at 6 a.m. Wednesday. At Keithsburg, the latest stage is 10.1 feet at 6 a.m. Wednesday. For the Wapsipinicon River, near DeWitt, the latest stage is 7.3 feet at 6 a.m. Wednesday. No flooding is forecast. For the Cedar River, near Conesville, the latest stage is 7.9 feet at 6 a.m. Wednesday. For the Rock River, at Como, the latest stage is 6.5 feet at 6 a.m. Wednesday. Near Joslin, the latest stage is 8.9 feet at 5 a.m. Wednesday. At Moline, the latest stage is 10.0 feet at 6 a.m. Wednesday. For the Green River, near Geneseo, the latest stage is 4.1 feet at 6 a.m. Wednesday. 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The current time is 9:37 a.m. Central Daylight Time. At 9 a.m. at Moline, skies were sunny. The temperature was 58 degrees, dew point 42, relative humidity 55%. The wind was north at 14 miles an hour, gusting to 25. And the pressure was 30.03 inches and rising. At Davenport, skies were sunny. The temperature was 59 degrees, dew point 40, relative humidity 49%. The wind was north at 17 miles an hour. And the pressure was 30.04 inches and rising. Close to home, Burlington sunny and 58. Cedar Rapids sunny and 55. Dubuque mostly sunny and 56. Iowa City sunny and 57. Muscatine 59. Galesburg sunny and 58. Peoria sunny and 59. Savannah 58.

are mostly sunny and 57. Across the Midwest, Chicago partly sunny and 56. Des Moines sunny and 58. Madison mostly sunny and 52. Milwaukee mostly sunny and 51. Minneapolis sunny and 55. Omaha sunny and 61. St. Louis sunny and 66. Springfield, Illinois sunny and 63. Waterloo sunny and 55. Once again at 9 a.m. in Moline with sunny skies, the temperature was 58. At Davenport with sunny skies, the temperature was 59. Here is the hazardous weather outlook. For today and tonight, no hazardous weather is expected at this time. Looking ahead, thunderstorm chances return to the forecast at times Thursday night through Tuesday. The Storm Prediction Center has highlighted portions of the outlook area in a marginal or level 1 of 5 risk both Thursday night and Friday night. Then this weekend and Monday, in a slight risk, or level 2 out of 5 risk. Stay tuned in the coming days as more details emerge on the severe weather potential. Spotter activation will not be needed today and tonight. And now, your National Weather Service forecast for the Quad Cities and surrounding areas. Today, sunny. Not as warm with highs around 70. Northwest winds 15 to 20 miles an hour with gusts up to 30 miles an hour. Tonight, clear. Lows in the mid-40s. North winds 5 to 10 miles an hour. Gusts up to 25 miles an hour until midnight. Thursday, sunny. Highs in the mid-70s. Southeast winds 5 to 10 miles an hour. Thursday night, mostly cloudy. Showers likely with a slight chance of thunderstorms after midnight. Not as cool with lows in the mid-50s. Southeast winds 10 to 15 miles an hour with gusts up to 25 miles an hour. Chance of rain 60%. Friday, partly sunny with a slight chance of showers in the morning, then sunny in the afternoon. Highs in the lower 80s. South winds 10 to 15 miles an hour with gusts up to 25 miles an hour. Chance of rain 20%. Friday night, a chance of showers and thunderstorms. Lows in the upper 50s. Saturday, a chance of showers and thunderstorms. Highs in the upper 80s. Saturday night, showers likely and a chance of thunderstorms. Lows in the lower 60s. Sunday, a chance of showers and thunderstorms. Highs in the mid-80s. Sunday night, a chance of showers and thunderstorms. Lows in the mid-60s. Monday, showers likely and a chance of thunderstorms. Breezy. Highs in the upper 80s. Monday night, showers likely. Lows in the lower 60s. Tuesday, a chance of showers. Not as warm. Highs in the mid-70s. Again, the forecast for the Quad Cities and surrounding areas for today, sunny. Not as warm. Highs around 70. Northwest winds 15 to 20 miles an hour with gusts up to 30 miles an hour. This broadcast originates from the National Weather Service office in the Quad Cities and is transmitted on a frequency of 162.55 MHz from Rock Island, Illinois. The coverage area includes the following counties: Cedar, Clinton, Louisa, Muscatine, Scott, Henry, Illinois, Mercer, Rock Island, and Whiteside. The Moline, Illinois climate summary for yesterday, May 12, 2026. Yesterday's high temperature was 83 degrees. The normal high is 73. The record high is 95 degrees, which was set in 2022. Yesterday's low temperature was 47 degrees. The normal low is 50. The record low is 31 degrees, which was set in 2020. 0.01 inches of precipitation fell yesterday, which brings the monthly total to 0.49 inches. The total precipitation for the year now stands at 10.24 inches. There were no heating degree days yesterday. This leaves the monthly total at 129. There were no cooling degree days yesterday. This leaves the monthly total at zero. Yesterday, the maximum wind observed was 29 miles an hour from the southwest. The highest wind gust observed was 43 miles per hour from the southwest. The normal high temperature for today is 73 degrees, and the normal low is 50. The record high for today is 94, which occurred in 2022, and the record low is 31, which occurred in 1971. Sunrise today is at 5:45 a.m. and
Sunset is at 8:12 p.m. And now a summary of river forecasts. For the Mississippi River, at Dubuque, the latest stage is 10.3 feet at 6 a.m. Wednesday. At Kamache, the latest stage is 11.7 feet at 6 a.m. Wednesday. At LeClaire Lock and Dam 14, the latest stage is 6.5 feet at 6 a.m. Wednesday. No flooding is forecast. At Quad Cities Lock and Dam 15, the latest stage is 9.1 feet at 6 a.m. Wednesday. No flooding is forecast. At Muscatine, the latest stage is 9.7 feet at 6 a.m. Wednesday. At Keithsburg, the latest stage is 10.1 feet at 6 a.m. Wednesday. For the Wet'suwet'en River, near DeWitt, the latest stage is 7.3 feet at 6 a.m. Wednesday. No flooding is forecast. For the Cedar River, near Conesville, the latest stage is 7.9 feet at 6 a.m. Wednesday. For the Rock River, at Como, the latest stage is 6.5 feet at 6 a.m. Wednesday. Near Joslin, the latest stage is 8.9 feet at 5 a.m. Wednesday. At Moline, the latest stage is 10.0 feet at 6 a.m. Wednesday. For the Green River, near Geneseo, the latest stage is 4.1 feet at 6 a.m. Wednesday. 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The current time is 9:44 a.m. Central Daylight Time. At 9 a.m. in Moline, skies were sunny. The temperature was 58 degrees, dew point 42, relative humidity 55%. The wind was north at 14 miles an hour, gusting to 25. And the pressure was 30.03 inches and rising. At Davenport, skies were sunny. The temperature was 59 degrees, dew point 40, relative humidity 49%. The wind was north at 17 miles an hour. And the pressure was 30.04 inches and rising. Close to home, Burlington sunny and 58. Cedar Rapids sunny and 55. Dubuque mostly sunny and 56. Iowa City sunny and 57. Muscatine 59. Galesburg sunny and 58. Peoria sunny and 59. Savannah 58. Rockford mostly sunny and 57. Across the Midwest, Chicago partly sunny and 56. Des Moines sunny and 58. Madison mostly sunny and 52. Milwaukee mostly sunny and 51. Minneapolis sunny and 55. Omaha sunny and 61. St. Louis sunny and 66. Springfield, Illinois sunny and 63. Waterloo sunny and 55. Once again at 9 a.m. in Moline with sunny skies, the temperature was 58. At Davenport with sunny skies, the temperature was 59. Here is the hazardous weather outlook. For today and tonight, no hazardous weather is expected at this time. Looking ahead, thunderstorm chances return to the forecast at times Thursday night through Tuesday. The Storm Prediction Center has highlighted portions of the outlook area in a marginal or level 1 of 5 risk both Thursday night and Friday night. Then this weekend and Monday, in a slight risk, or level 2 out of 5 risk. Stay tuned in the coming days as more details emerge on the severe weather potential. Spotter activation will not be needed today and tonight. And now, your National Weather Service forecast for the Quad Cities and surrounding areas. Today, sunny. Not as warm with highs around 70. Northwest winds 15 to 20 miles an hour with gusts up to 30 miles an hour. Tonight, clear. Lows in the mid-40s. North winds 5 to 10 miles an hour. Gusts up to 25 miles an hour until midnight. Thursday, sunny. Highs in the mid-70s. Southeast winds 5 to 10 miles an hour. Thursday night, mostly cloudy. Showers likely with a slight chance of thunderstorms after midnight. Not as cool with lows in the mid-50s. Southeast winds 10 to 15 miles an hour with gusts up to 25 miles an hour. Chance of rain 60%. Friday, partly sunny with a slight chance of showers in the morning, then sunny in the afternoon. Highs in the lower 80s. South winds 10 to 15 miles an hour with gusts up to 25 miles an hour. Chance of rain 20%. Friday night, a chance of showers and thunderstorms. Lows in the upper 50s. Saturday, a chance of showers and thunderstorms. Highs in the upper 80s. Saturday night, showers likely and a chance of thunderstorms. Lows in the lower 60s.
a chance of showers and thunderstorms. Highs in the mid-80s. Sunday night, a chance of showers and thunderstorms. Lows in the mid-60s. Monday, showers likely and a chance of thunderstorms. Breezy. Highs in the upper 80s. Monday night, showers likely. Lows in the lower 60s. Tuesday, a chance of showers. Not as warm. Highs in the mid-70s. Again, the forecast for the Quad Cities and surrounding areas for today, sunny. Not as warm. Highs around 70. Northwest winds 15 to 20 miles an hour with gusts up to 30 miles an hour. The Moline, Illinois climate summary for yesterday, May 12, 2026. Yesterday's high temperature was 83 degrees. The normal high is 73. The record high is 95 degrees, which was set in 2022. Yesterday's low temperature was 47 degrees. The normal low is 50. The record low is 31 degrees, which was set in 2020. 0.01 inches of precipitation fell yesterday, which brings the monthly total to 0.49 inches. The total precipitation for the year now stands at 10.24 inches. There were no heating degree days yesterday. This leaves the monthly total at 129. There were no cooling degree days yesterday. This leaves the monthly total at zero. Yesterday, the maximum wind observed was 29 miles an hour from the southwest. The highest wind gust observed was 43 miles per hour from the southwest. The normal high temperature for today is 73 degrees, and the normal low is 50. The record high for today is 94, which occurred in 2022, and the record low is 31, which occurred in 1971. Sunrise today is at 5:45 a.m. and sunset is at 8:12 p.m. And now a summary of river forecasts. For the Mississippi River, at Dubuque, the latest stage is 10.3 feet at 6 a.m. Wednesday. At Comanche, the latest stage is 11.7 feet at 6 a.m. Wednesday. At LeClaire Lock and Dam 14, the latest stage is 6.5 feet at 6 a.m. Wednesday. No flooding is forecast. At Quad Cities Lock and Dam 15, the latest stage is 9.1 feet at 6 a.m. Wednesday. No flooding is forecast. At Muscatine, the latest stage is 9.7 feet at... 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The current time is 9:51 a.m. Central Daylight Time. At 9 a.m. in Moline, skies were sunny. The temperature was 58 degrees, dew point 42, relative humidity 55%. The wind was north at 14 miles an hour, gusting to 25. And the pressure was 30.03 inches and rising. At Davenport, skies were sunny. The temperature was 59 degrees, dew point 40, relative humidity 49%. The wind was north at 17 miles an hour. And the pressure was 30.04 inches and rising. Close to home, Burlington sunny and 58. Cedar Rapids sunny and 55. Dubuque mostly sunny and 56. Iowa City sunny and 57. Muscatine 59. Galesburg sunny and 58. Peoria sunny and 59. Savannah 58. Rockford mostly sunny and 57. Across the Midwest, Chicago partly sunny and 56. Des Moines sunny and 58. Madison mostly sunny and 52. Milwaukee mostly sunny and 51. Minneapolis sunny and 55. Omaha sunny and 61. St. Louis sunny and 66. Springfield, Illinois sunny and 63. Waterloo sunny and 55. Once again at 9 a.m. in Moline with sunny skies, the temperature was 58. At Davenport with sunny skies, the temperature was 59. Here is the hazardous weather outlook. For today and tonight, no hazardous weather is expected at this time. Looking ahead, thunderstorm chances return to the forecast at times Thursday night through Tuesday. The Storm Prediction Center has highlighted portions of the outlook area in a marginal or level 1 of 5 risk both Thursday night and Friday night. Then this weekend and Monday, in a slight risk, or level 2 out of 5 risk. Stay tuned in the coming days as more details emerge on the severe weather potential. Spotter activation will not be needed today and tonight. And now, your National Weather Service forecast for the Quad Cities.
and surrounding areas. Today, sunny. Not as warm with highs around 70. Northwest winds 15 to 20 miles an hour with gusts up to 30 miles an hour. Tonight, clear. Lows in the mid-40s. North winds 5 to 10 miles an hour. Gusts up to 25 miles an hour until midnight. Thursday, sunny. Highs in the mid-70s. Southeast winds 5 to 10 miles an hour. Thursday night, mostly cloudy. Showers likely with a slight chance of thunderstorms after midnight. Not as cool with lows in the mid-50s. Southeast winds 10 to 15 miles an hour with gusts up to 25 miles an hour. Chance of rain 60%. Friday, partly sunny with a slight chance of showers in the morning, then sunny in the afternoon. Highs in the lower 80s. South winds 10 to 15 miles an hour with gusts up to 25 miles an hour. Chance of rain 20%. Friday night, a chance of showers and thunderstorms. Lows in the upper 50s. Saturday, a chance of showers and thunderstorms. Highs in the upper 80s. Saturday night, showers likely and a chance of thunderstorms. Lows in the lower 60s. Sunday, a chance of showers and thunderstorms. Highs in the mid-80s. Sunday night, a chance of showers and thunderstorms. Lows in the mid-60s. Monday, showers likely and a chance of thunderstorms. Breezy. Highs in the upper 80s. Monday night, showers likely. Lows in the lower 60s. Tuesday, a chance of showers. Not as warm. Highs in the mid-70s. Again, the forecast for the Quad Cities and surrounding areas for today, sunny. Not as warm. Highs around 70. Northwest winds 15 to 20 miles an hour with gusts up to 30 miles an hour. The Moline, Illinois climate summary for yesterday, May 12, 2026. Yesterday's high temperature was 83 degrees. The normal high is 73. The record high is 95 degrees, which was set in 2022. Yesterday's low temperature was 47 degrees. The normal low is 50. The record low is 31 degrees, which was set in 2020. 0.01 inches of precipitation fell yesterday, which brings the monthly total to 0.49 inches. The total precipitation for the year now stands at 10.24 inches. There were no heating degree days yesterday. This leaves the monthly total at 129. There were no cooling degree days yesterday. This leaves the monthly total at zero. Yesterday the maximum wind observed was 29 miles an hour from the southwest. The highest wind gust observed was 43 miles per hour from the southwest. The normal high temperature for today is 73 degrees, and the normal low is 50. The record high for today is 94, which occurred in 2022, and the record low is 31, which occurred in 1971. Sunrise today is at 5:45 a.m. and sunset is at 8:12 p.m. And now a summary of river forecasts. For the Mississippi River, at Dubuque, the latest stage is 10.3 feet at 6 a.m. Wednesday. At Comanche, the latest stage is 11.7 feet at 6 a.m. Wednesday. At LeClaire Lock and Dam 14, the latest stage is 6.5 feet at 6 a.m. Wednesday. No flooding is forecast. At Quad Cities Lock and Dam 15, the latest stage is 9.1 feet at 6 a.m. Wednesday. No flooding is forecast. At Muscatine, the latest stage is 9.7 feet at 6 a.m. Wednesday. At Keithsburg, the latest stage is 10.1 feet at 6 a.m. Wednesday. For the Wet'suwet'en River, near DeWitt, the latest stage is 7.3 feet at 6 a.m. Wednesday. No flooding is forecast. For the Cedar River, near Conesville, the latest stage is 7.9 feet at 6 a.m. Wednesday. For the Rock River, at Como, the latest stage is 6.5 feet at 6 a.m. Wednesday. Near Joslyn, the latest stage is 8.9 feet at 5 a.m. Wednesday. At Moline, the latest stage is 10.0 feet at 6 a.m. Wednesday. For the Green River, near Geneseo, the latest stage is 4.1 feet at 6 a.m. Wednesday. 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The current time is 9:58 a.m. Central Daylight Time. Here is the hazardous weather outlook. For today and tonight, no hazardous weather is expected at this time. Looking ahead, thunderstorm chances return to the forecast at times Thursday night through Tuesday.
Storm Prediction Center has highlighted portions of the outlook area in a marginal or level 1 at 5 risk both Thursday night and Friday night. Then this weekend and Monday, in a slight risk, or level 2 out of 5 risk. Stay tuned in the coming days as more details emerge on the severe weather potential. Spotter activation will not be needed today and tonight. And now, your National Weather Service forecast for the Quad Cities and surrounding areas. Today, sunny. Not as warm with highs around 70. Northwest winds 15 to 20 miles an hour with gusts up to 30 miles an hour. Tonight, clear. Lows in the mid-40s. North winds 5 to 10 miles an hour. Gusts up to 25 miles an hour until midnight. Thursday, sunny. Highs in the mid-70s. Southeast winds 5 to 10 miles an hour. Thursday night, mostly cloudy. Showers likely with a slight chance of thunderstorms after midnight. Not as cool with lows in the mid-50s. Southeast winds 10 to 15 miles an hour with gusts up to 25 miles an hour. Chance of rain 60%. Friday, partly sunny with a slight chance of showers in the morning, then sunny in the afternoon. Highs in the lower 80s. South winds 10 to 15 miles an hour with gusts up to 25 miles an hour. Chance of rain 20%. Friday night, a chance of showers and thunderstorms. Lows in the upper 50s. Saturday, a chance of showers and thunderstorms. Highs in the upper 80s. Saturday night, showers likely and a chance of thunderstorms. Lows in the lower 60s. Sunday, a chance of showers and thunderstorms. Highs in the mid-80s. Sunday night, a chance of showers and thunderstorms. Lows in the mid-60s. Monday, showers likely and a chance of thunderstorms. Breezy. Highs in the upper 80s. Monday night, showers likely. Lows in the lower 60s. Tuesday, a chance of showers. Not as warm. Highs in the mid-70s. Again, the forecast for the Quad Cities and surrounding areas for today, sunny. Not as warm. Highs around 70. Northwest winds 15 to 20 miles an hour with gusts up to 30 miles an hour. The Moline, Illinois climate summary for yesterday, May 12, 2026. Yesterday's high temperature was 83 degrees. The normal high is 73. The record high is 95 degrees, which was set in 2022. Yesterday's low temperature was 47 degrees. The normal low is 50. The record low is 31 degrees, which was set in 2020. 0.01 inches of precipitation fell yesterday, which brings the monthly total to 0.49 inches. The total precipitation for the year now stands at 10.24 inches. There were no heating degree days yesterday. This leaves the monthly total at 129. There were no cooling degree days yesterday. This leaves the monthly total at zero. Yesterday, the maximum wind observed was 29 miles an hour from the southwest. The highest wind gust observed was 43 miles per hour from the southwest. The normal high temperature for today is 73 degrees, and the normal low is 50. The record high for today is 94, which occurred in 2022, and the record low is 31, which occurred in 1971. Sunrise today is at 5:45 a.m. and sunset is at 8:12 p.m. You are listening to NOAA Weather Radio Station WXJ73 in the Quad Cities. The current time is 10:02 a.m. Central Daylight Time. Here is the hazardous weather outlook. For today and tonight, no hazardous weather is expected at this time. Looking ahead, thunderstorm chances return to the forecast at times Thursday night through Tuesday. The Storm Prediction Center has highlighted portions of the outlook area in a marginal or level 1 of 5 risk both Thursday night and Friday night. Then this weekend and Monday, in a slight risk, or level 2 out of 5 risk. Stay tuned in the coming days as more details emerge on the severe weather potential. Spotter activation will not be needed today and tonight. And now, your National Weather Service forecast for the Quad Cities and surrounding areas. Today, sunny. Not as warm with highs around 70. Northwest winds 15 to 20 miles an hour with gusts up to 30 miles an hour. Tonight, clear. Lows in the mid-40s. North winds 5 to 10 miles an hour. Gusts up to 25 miles an hour until midnight. Thursday, sunny.
highs in the mid-70s. Southeast winds 5 to 10 miles an hour. Thursday night, mostly cloudy. Showers likely with a slight chance of thunderstorms after midnight. Not as cool with lows in the mid-50s. Southeast winds 10 to 15 miles an hour with gusts up to 25 miles an hour. Chance of rain 60%. Friday, partly sunny with a slight chance of showers in the morning, then sunny in the afternoon. Highs in the lower 80s. South winds 10 to 15 miles an hour with gusts up to 25 miles an hour. Chance of rain 20%. Friday night, a chance of showers and thunderstorms. Lows in the upper 50s. Saturday, a chance of showers and thunderstorms. Highs in the upper 80s. Saturday night, showers likely and a chance of thunderstorms. Lows in the lower 60s. Sunday, a chance of showers and thunderstorms. Highs in the mid-80s. Sunday night, a chance of showers and thunderstorms. Lows in the mid-60s. Monday, showers likely and a chance of thunderstorms. Breezy. Highs in the upper 80s. Monday night, showers likely. Lows in the lower 60s. Tuesday, a chance of showers. Not as warm. Highs in the mid-70s. Again, the forecast for the Quad Cities and surrounding areas for today, sunny. Not as warm. Highs around 70. Northwest winds 15 to 20 miles an hour with gusts up to 30 miles an hour. The Moline, Illinois climate summary for yesterday, May 12, 2026. Yesterday's high temperature was 83 degrees. The normal high is 73. The record high is 95 degrees, which was set in 2022. Yesterday's low temperature was 47 degrees. The normal low is 50. The record low is 31 degrees, which was set in 2020. 0.01 inches of precipitation fell yesterday, which brings the monthly total to 0.49 inches. The total precipitation for the year now stands at 10.24 inches. There were no heating degree days yesterday. This leaves the monthly total at 129. There were no cooling degree days yesterday. This leaves the monthly total at zero. Yesterday the maximum wind observed was 29 miles an hour from the southwest. The highest wind gust observed was 43 miles per hour from the southwest. The normal high temperature for today is 73 degrees, and the normal low is 50. The record high for today is 94, which occurred in 2022, and the record low is 31, which occurred in 1971. Sunrise today is at 5:45 a.m. and sunset is at 8:12 p.m. You are listening to NOAA Weather Radio Station WXJ73 in the Quad Cities. The current time is 10:06 a.m. Central Daylight Time. At 10 a.m. the report from Moline was not available. The report from Davenport was not available. Close to home, across the Midwest, once again at 10 a.m. the report from Moline was not available. The report from Davenport was not available. Here is the hazardous weather outlook. For today and tonight, no hazardous weather is expected at this time. Looking ahead, thunderstorm chances return to the forecast at times Thursday night through Tuesday. The Storm Prediction Center has highlighted portions of the outlook area in a marginal or level 1 of 5 risk both Thursday night and Friday night. Then this weekend and Monday, in a slight risk, or level 2 out of 5 risk. Stay tuned in the coming days as more details emerge on the severe weather potential. Spotter activation will not be needed today and tonight. And now, your National Weather Service forecast for the Quad Cities and surrounding areas. Today, sunny. Not as warm with highs around 70. Northwest winds 15 to 20 miles an hour with gusts up to 30 miles an hour. Tonight, clear. Lows in the mid-40s. North winds 5 to 10 miles an hour. Gusts up to 25 miles an hour until midnight. Thursday, sunny. Highs in the mid-70s. Southeast winds 5 to 10 miles an hour. Thursday night, mostly cloudy. Showers likely with a slight chance of thunderstorms after midnight. Not as cool with lows in the mid-50s. Southeast winds 10 to 15 miles an hour with gusts up to 25 miles an hour. Chance of rain 60%. Friday, partly sunny with a slight chance of showers in the morning, then sunny in the afternoon. Highs in the lower 80s. South winds 10 to 15 miles an hour with gusts up to
25 miles an hour. Chance of rain 20%. Friday night, a chance of showers and thunderstorms. Lows in the upper 50s. Saturday, a chance of showers and thunderstorms. Highs in the upper 80s. Saturday night, showers likely and a chance of thunderstorms. Lows in the lower 60s. Sunday, a chance of showers and thunderstorms. Highs in the mid-80s. Sunday night, a chance of showers and thunderstorms. Lows in the mid-60s. Monday, showers likely and a chance of thunderstorms. Breezy. Highs in the upper 80s. Monday night, showers likely. Lows in the lower 60s. Tuesday, a chance of showers. Not as warm. Highs in the mid-70s. Again, the forecast for the Quad Cities and surrounding areas for today, sunny. Not as warm. Highs around 70. Northwest winds 15 to 20 miles an hour with gusts up to 30 miles an hour. The Moline, Illinois climate summary for yesterday, May 12, 2026. Yesterday's high temperature was 83 degrees. The normal high is 73. The record high is 95 degrees, which was set in 2022. Yesterday's low temperature was 47 degrees. The normal low is 50. The record low is 31 degrees, which was set in 2020. 0.01 inches of precipitation fell yesterday, which brings the monthly total to 0.49 inches. The total precipitation for the year now stands at 10.24 inches. There were no heating degree days yesterday. This leaves the monthly total at 129. There were no cooling degree days yesterday. This leaves the monthly total at zero. Yesterday, the maximum wind observed was 29 miles an hour from the southwest. The highest wind gust observed was 43 miles per hour from the southwest. The normal high temperature for today is 73 degrees, and the normal low is 50. The record high for today is 94, which occurred in 2022, and the record low is 31, which occurred in 1971. Sunrise today is at 5:45 a.m. and sunset is at 8:12 p.m. You are listening to NOAA Weather Radio Station WXJ73 in the Quad Cities. The current time is 10:10 a.m. Central Daylight Time. At 10 a.m. the report from Moline was not available. The report from Davenport was not available. Close to home, across the Midwest, once again at 10 a.m. the report from Moline was not available. The report from Davenport was not available. Here is the hazardous weather outlook. For today and tonight, no hazardous weather is expected at this time. Looking ahead, thunderstorm chances return to the forecast at times Thursday night through Tuesday. The Storm Prediction Center has highlighted portions of the outlook area in a marginal or level 1 of 5 risk both Thursday night and Friday night. Then this weekend and Monday, in a slight risk, or level 2 out of 5 risk. Stay tuned in the coming days as more details emerge on the severe weather potential. Spotter activation will not be needed today and tonight. And now, your National Weather Service forecast for the Quad Cities and surrounding areas. Today, sunny. Not as warm with highs around 70. Northwest winds 15 to 20 miles an hour with gusts up to 30 miles an hour. Tonight, clear. Lows in the mid-40s. North winds 5 to 10 miles an hour. Gusts up to 25 miles an hour until midnight. Thursday, sunny. Highs in the mid-70s. Southeast winds 5 to 10 miles an hour. Thursday night, mostly cloudy. Showers likely with a slight chance of thunderstorms after midnight. Not as cool with lows in the mid-50s. Southeast winds 10 to 15 miles an hour with gusts up to 25 miles an hour. Chance of rain 60%. Friday, partly sunny with a slight chance of showers in the morning, then sunny in the afternoon. Highs in the lower 80s. South winds 10 to 15 miles an hour with gusts up to 25 miles an hour. Chance of rain 20%. Friday night, a chance of showers and thunderstorms. Lows in the upper 50s. Saturday, a chance of showers and thunderstorms. Highs in the upper 80s. Saturday night, showers likely and a chance of thunderstorms. Lows in the lower 60s. Sunday, a chance of showers and thunderstorms. Highs in the mid-80s. Sunday night, a chance of showers and thunderstorms. Lows in the mid-60s. Monday, showers.
likely any chance of thunderstorms. Breezy. Highs in the upper 80s. Monday night, showers likely. Lows in the lower 60s. Tuesday, a chance of showers. Not as warm. Highs in the mid-70s. Again, the forecast for the Quad Cities and surrounding areas for today, sunny. Not as warm. Highs around 70. Northwest winds 15 to 20 miles an hour with gusts up to 30 miles an hour. The Moline, Illinois climate summary for yesterday, May 12, 2026. Yesterday's high temperature was 83 degrees. The normal high is 73. The record high is 95 degrees, which was set in 2022. Yesterday's low temperature was 47 degrees. The normal low is 50. The record low is 31 degrees, which was set in 2020. 0.01 inches of precipitation fell yesterday, which brings the monthly total to 0.49 inches. The total precipitation for the year now stands at 10.24 inches. There were no heating degree days yesterday. This leaves the monthly total at 129. There were no cooling degree days yesterday. This leaves the monthly total at zero. Yesterday, the maximum wind observed was 29 miles an hour from the southwest. The highest wind gust observed was 43 miles per hour from the southwest. The normal high temperature for today is 73 degrees, and the normal low is 50. The record high for today is 94, which occurred in 2022, and the record low is 31, which occurred in 1971. Sunrise today is at 5:45 a.m. and sunset is at 8:12 p.m. You are listening to NOAA Weather Radio Station WXJ73 in the Quad Cities. The current time is 10:15 a.m. Central Daylight Time. At 10 a.m. in Moline, skies were sunny. The temperature was 61 degrees, dew point 43, relative humidity 51%. The wind was northwest at 13 miles an hour, gusting to 24. And the pressure was 30.04 inches and rising. At Davenport, skies were sunny. The temperature was 61 degrees, dew point 41, relative humidity 47%. The wind was north at 23 miles an hour, gusting to 32. And the pressure was 30.06 inches and rising. Close to home, Burlington sunny and 60. Cedar Rapids sunny and 59. Dubuque mostly sunny and 56. Iowa City sunny and 60. Rockford mostly sunny and 58. Across the Midwest, Chicago mostly sunny and 56. Des Moines sunny and 62. Madison mostly sunny and 56. Milwaukee partly sunny and 53. Minneapolis sunny and 59. Omaha sunny and 66. St. Louis sunny and 68. Springfield, Illinois sunny and 65. Once again at 10 a.m. at Moline with sunny skies, the temperature was 61. At Davenport with sunny skies, the temperature was 61. Here is the hazardous weather outlook. For today and tonight, no hazardous weather is expected at this time. Looking ahead, thunderstorm chances return to the forecast at times Thursday night through Tuesday. The Storm Prediction Center has highlighted portions of the outlook area in a marginal or level 1 of 5 risk both Thursday night and Friday night. Then this weekend and Monday, in a slight risk, or level 2 out of 5 risk. Stay tuned in the coming days as more details emerge on the severe weather potential. Spotter activation will not be needed today and tonight. And now, your National Weather Service forecast for the Quad Cities and surrounding areas. Today, sunny. Not as warm with highs around 70. Northwest winds 15 to 20 miles an hour with gusts up to 30 miles an hour. Tonight, clear. Lows in the mid-40s. North winds 5 to 10 miles an hour. Gusts up to 25 miles an hour until midnight. Thursday, sunny. Highs in the mid-70s. Southeast winds 5 to 10 miles an hour. Thursday night, mostly cloudy. Showers likely with a slight chance of thunderstorms after midnight. Not as cool with lows in the mid-50s. Southeast winds 10 to 15 miles an hour with gusts up to 25 miles an hour. Chance of rain 60%. Friday, partly sunny with a slight chance of showers in the morning, then sunny in the afternoon. Highs in the lower 80s. South winds 10 to 15 miles an hour with gusts up to 25 miles an hour. Chance of rain 20%.
Friday night, a chance of showers and thunderstorms. Lows in the upper 50s. Saturday, a chance of showers and thunderstorms. Highs in the upper 80s. Saturday night, showers likely and a chance of thunderstorms. Lows in the lower 60s. Sunday, a chance of showers and thunderstorms. Highs in the mid-80s. Sunday night, a chance of showers and thunderstorms. Lows in the mid-60s. Monday, showers likely and a chance of thunderstorms. Breezy. Highs in the upper 80s. Monday night, showers likely. Lows in the lower 60s. Tuesday, a chance of showers. Not as warm. Highs in the mid-70s. Again, the forecast for the Guam cities and surrounding areas for today, sunny. Not as warm. Highs around 70. Northwest winds 15 to 20 miles an hour with gusts up to 30 miles an hour. The Moline, Illinois climate summary for yesterday, May 12, 2026. Yesterday's high temperature was 83 degrees. The normal high is 73. The record high is 95 degrees, which was set in 2022. Yesterday's low temperature was 47 degrees. The normal low is 50. The record low is 31 degrees, which was set in 2020. 0.01 inches of precipitation fell yesterday, which brings the monthly total to 0.49 inches. The total precipitation for the year now stands at 10.24 inches. There were no heating degree days yesterday. This leaves the monthly total at 129. There were no cooling degree days yesterday. This leaves the monthly total at zero. Yesterday, the maximum wind observed was 29 miles an hour from the southwest. The highest wind gust observed was 43 miles per hour from the southwest. The normal high temperature for today is 73 degrees, and the normal low is 50. The record high for today is 94, which occurred in 2022, and the record low is 31, which occurred in 1971. Sunrise today is at 5:45 a.m. and sunset is at 8:12 p.m. You're listening to NOAA Weather Radio Station WXJ73 in the Quad Cities. The current time is 10:20 a.m. Central Daylight Time. At 10 a.m. in Moline, skies were sunny. The temperature was 61 degrees, dew point 43, relative humidity 51%. The wind was northwest at 13 miles an hour, gusting to 24. And the pressure was 30.04 inches and rising. At Davenport, skies were sunny. The temperature was 61 degrees, dew point 41, relative humidity 47%. The wind was north at 23 miles an hour, gusting to 32. And the pressure was 30.06 inches and rising. Close to home, Burlington sunny and 60. Cedar Rapids sunny and 59. Dubuque mostly sunny and 56. Iowa City sunny and 60. Rockford mostly sunny and 58. Across the Midwest, Chicago mostly sunny and 56. Des Moines sunny and 62. Madison mostly sunny and 56. Milwaukee partly sunny and 53. Minneapolis sunny and 59. Omaha sunny and 66. St. Louis sunny and 68. Springfield, Illinois sunny and 65. Once again at 10 a.m. at Moline with sunny skies, the temperature was 61. At Davenport with sunny skies, the temperature was 61. Here is the hazardous weather outlook. For today and tonight, no hazardous weather is expected at this time. Looking ahead, thunderstorm chances return to the forecast at times Thursday night through Tuesday. The Storm Prediction Center has highlighted portions of the outlook area in a marginal or level 1 of 5 risk both Thursday night and Friday night. Then this weekend and Monday, in a slight risk, or level 2 out of 5 risk. Stay tuned in the coming days as more details emerge on the severe weather potential. Spotter activation will not be needed today and tonight. And now, your National Weather Service forecast for the Guam cities and surrounding areas. Today, sunny. Not as warm with highs around 70. Northwest winds 15 to 20 miles an hour with gusts up to 30 miles an hour. Tonight, clear. Lows in the mid-40s. North winds 5 to 10 miles an hour. Gusts up to 25 miles an hour until midnight. Thursday, sunny. Highs in the mid-70s. Southeast winds 5 to 10 miles an hour.
Thursday night, mostly cloudy. Showers likely with a slight chance of thunderstorms after midnight. Not as cool with lows in the mid-50s. Southeast winds 10 to 15 miles an hour with gusts up to 25 miles an hour. Chance of rain 60%. Friday, partly sunny with a slight chance of showers in the morning, then sunny in the afternoon. Highs in the lower 80s. South winds 10 to 15 miles an hour with gusts up to 25 miles an hour. Chance of rain 20%. Friday night, a chance of showers and thunderstorms. Lows in the upper 50s. Saturday, a chance of showers and thunderstorms. Highs in the upper 80s. Saturday night, showers likely and a chance of thunderstorms. Lows in the lower 60s. Sunday, a chance of showers and thunderstorms. Highs in the mid-80s. Sunday night, a chance of showers and thunderstorms. Lows in the mid-60s. Monday, showers likely and a chance of thunderstorms. Breezy. Highs in the upper 80s. Monday night, showers likely. Lows in the lower 60s. Tuesday, a chance of showers. Not as warm. Highs in the mid-70s. Again, the forecast for the Quad Cities and surrounding areas for today, sunny. Not as warm. Highs around 70. Northwest winds 15 to 20 miles an hour with gusts up to 30 miles an hour. The Moline, Illinois climate summary for yesterday, May 12, 2026. Yesterday's high temperature was 83 degrees. The normal high is 73. The record high is 95 degrees, which was set in 2022. Yesterday's low temperature was 47 degrees. The normal low is 50. The record low is 31 degrees, which was set in 2020. 0.01 inches of precipitation fell yesterday, which brings the monthly total to 0.49 inches. The total precipitation for the year now stands at 10.24 inches. There were no heating degree days yesterday. This leaves the monthly total at 129. There were no cooling degree days yesterday. This leaves the monthly total at zero. Yesterday, the maximum wind observed was 29 miles an hour from the southwest. The highest wind gust observed was 43 miles per hour from the southwest. The normal high temperature for today is 73 degrees, and the normal low is 50. The record high for today is 94, which occurred in 2022, and the record low is 31, which occurred in 1971. Sunrise today is at 5:45 a.m. and sunset is at 8:12 p.m. You're listening to NOAA Weather Radio Station WXJ73 in the Quad Cities. The current time is 10:26 a.m. Central Daylight Time. At 10 a.m. in Moline, skies were sunny. The temperature was 61 degrees, dew point 43, relative humidity 51%. The wind was northwest at 13 miles an hour, gusting to 24. And the pressure was 30.04 inches and rising. At Davenport, skies were sunny. The temperature was 61 degrees, dew point 41, relative humidity 47%. The wind was north at 23 miles an hour, gusting to 32. And the pressure was 30.06 inches and rising. Close to home, Burlington sunny and 60. Cedar Rapids sunny and 59. Dubuque mostly sunny and 56. Iowa City sunny and 60. Rockford mostly sunny and 58. Across the Midwest, Chicago mostly sunny and 56. Des Moines sunny and 62. Madison mostly sunny and 56. Milwaukee partly sunny and 53. Minneapolis sunny and 59. Omaha sunny and 66. St. Louis sunny and 68. Springfield, Illinois sunny and 65. Once again at 10 a.m. at Moline with sunny skies, the temperature was 61. At Davenport with sunny skies, the temperature was 61. Here is the hazardous weather outlook. For today and tonight, no hazardous weather is expected at this time. Looking ahead, thunderstorm chances return to the forecast at times Thursday night through Tuesday. The Storm Prediction Center has highlighted portions of the outlook area in a marginal or level 1 of 5 risk both Thursday night and Friday night. Then this weekend and Monday, in a slight risk, or level 2 out of 5 risk. Stay tuned in the coming days as more details emerge on the severe weather potential. Spotter activation will not be needed today and tonight. And now, your national weather.
service forecast for the Guam cities and surrounding areas. Today, sunny. Not as warm with highs around 70. Northwest winds 15 to 20 miles an hour with gusts up to 30 miles an hour. Tonight, clear. Lows in the mid-40s. North winds 5 to 10 miles an hour. Gusts up to 25 miles an hour until midnight. Thursday, sunny. Highs in the mid-70s. Southeast winds 5 to 10 miles an hour. Thursday night, mostly cloudy. Showers likely with a slight chance of thunderstorms after midnight. Not as cool with lows in the mid-50s. Southeast winds 10 to 15 miles an hour with gusts up to 25 miles an hour. Chance of rain 60%. Friday, partly sunny with a slight chance of showers in the morning, then sunny in the afternoon. Highs in the lower 80s. South winds 10 to 15 miles an hour with gusts up to 25 miles an hour. Chance of rain 20%. Friday night, a chance of showers and thunderstorms. Lows in the upper 50s. Saturday, a chance of showers and thunderstorms. Highs in the upper 80s. Saturday night, showers likely and a chance of thunderstorms. Lows in the lower 60s. Sunday, a chance of showers and thunderstorms. Highs in the mid-80s. Sunday night, a chance of showers and thunderstorms. Lows in the mid-60s. Monday, showers likely and a chance of thunderstorms. Breezy. Highs in the upper 80s. Monday night, showers likely. Lows in the lower 60s. Tuesday, a chance of showers. Not as warm. Highs in the mid-70s. Again, the forecast for the Guam cities and surrounding areas for today, sunny. Not as warm. Highs around 70. Northwest winds 15 to 20 miles an hour with gusts up to 30 miles an hour. The Moline, Illinois climate summary for yesterday, May 12, 2026. Yesterday's high temperature was 83 degrees. The normal high is 73. The record high is 95 degrees, which was set in 2022. Yesterday's low temperature was 47 degrees. The normal low is 50. The record low is 31 degrees, which was set in 2020. 0.01 inches of precipitation fell yesterday, which brings the monthly total to 0.49 inches. The total precipitation for the year now stands at 10.24 inches. There were no heating degree days yesterday. This leaves the monthly total at 129. There were no cooling degree days yesterday. This leaves the monthly total at zero. Yesterday, the maximum wind observed was 29 miles an hour from the southwest. The highest wind gust observed was 43 miles per hour from the southwest. The normal high temperature for today is 73 degrees, and the normal low is 50. The record high for today is 94, which occurred in 2022, and the record low is 31, which occurred in 1971. Sunrise today is at 5:45 a.m. and sunset is at 8:12 p.m. You are listening to NOAA Weather Radio Station WXJ73 in the Quad Cities. The current time is 10:31 a.m. Central Daylight Time. At 10 a.m. in Moline, skies were sunny. The temperature was 61 degrees, dew point 43, relative humidity 51%. The wind was northwest at 13 miles an hour, gusting to 24. And the pressure was 30.04 inches and rising. At Davenport, skies were sunny. The temperature was 61 degrees, dew point 41, relative humidity 47%. The wind was north at 23 miles an hour, gusting to 32. And the pressure was 30.06 inches and rising. Close to home, Burlington sunny and 60. Cedar Rapids sunny and 59. Dubuque mostly sunny and 56. Iowa City sunny and 60. Rockford mostly sunny and 58. Across the Midwest, Chicago mostly sunny and 56. Des Moines sunny and 62. Madison mostly sunny and 56. Milwaukee partly sunny and 53. Minneapolis sunny and 59. Omaha sunny and 66. St. Louis sunny and 68. Springfield, Illinois sunny and 65. Once again at 10 a.m. at Moline with sunny skies, the temperature was 61. At Davenport with sunny skies, the temperature was 61. Here is the hazardous weather outlook. For today and tonight, no hazardous weather is expected.

Today, sunny. Not as warm with highs around 70. Northwest winds 15 to 20 miles an hour with gusts up to 30 miles an hour. Tonight, clear. Lows in the mid-40s. North winds 5 to 10 miles an hour. Gusts up to 25 miles an hour until midnight. Thursday, sunny. Highs in the mid-70s. Southeast winds 5 to 10 miles an hour. Thursday night, mostly cloudy. Showers likely with a slight chance of thunderstorms after midnight. Not as cool with lows in the mid-50s. Southeast winds 10 to 15 miles an hour with gusts up to 25 miles an hour. Chance of rain 60%. Friday, partly sunny with a slight chance of showers in the morning, then sunny in the afternoon. Highs in the lower 80s. South winds 10 to 15 miles an hour with gusts up to 25 miles an hour. Chance of rain 20%. Friday night, a chance of showers and thunderstorms. Lows in the upper 50s. Saturday, a chance of showers and thunderstorms. Highs in the upper 80s. Saturday night, showers likely and a chance of thunderstorms. Lows in the lower 60s. Sunday, a chance of showers and thunderstorms. Highs in the mid-80s. Sunday night, a chance of showers and thunderstorms. Lows in the mid-60s. Monday, showers likely and a chance of thunderstorms. Breezy. Highs in the upper 80s. Monday night, showers likely. Lows in the lower 60s. Tuesday, a chance of showers. Not as warm. Highs in the mid-70s. Again, the forecast for the Quad Cities and surrounding areas for today, sunny. Not as warm. Highs around 70. Northwest winds 15 to 20 miles an hour with gusts up to 30 miles an hour. The Moline, Illinois climate summary for yesterday, May 12, 2026. Yesterday's high temperature was 83 degrees. The normal high is 73. The record high is 95 degrees, which was set in 2022. Yesterday's low temperature was 47 degrees. The normal low is 50. The record low is 31 degrees, which was set in 2020. 0.01 inches of precipitation fell yesterday, which brings the monthly total to 0.49 inches. The total precipitation for the year now stands at 10.24 inches. There were no heating degree days yesterday. This leaves the monthly total at 129. There were no cooling degree days yesterday. This leaves the monthly total at zero. Yesterday the maximum wind observed was 29 miles an hour from the southwest. The highest wind gust observed was 43 miles per hour from the southwest. The normal high temperature for today is 73 degrees, and the normal low is 50. The record high for today is 94, which occurred in 2022, and the record low is 31, which occurred in 1971. Sunrise today is at 5:45 a.m. and sunset is at 8:12 p.m. This broadcast originates from the National Weather Service office in the Quad Cities and is transmitted on a frequency of 162.55 MHz from Rock Island, Illinois. The coverage area includes the following counties: Cedar, Clinton, Louisa, Muscatine, Scott, Henry, Illinois, Mercer, Rock Island, and Whiteside. 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The current time is 10:37 a.m. Central Daylight Time. At 10 a.m. in Moline, skies were sunny. The temperature was 61 degrees, dew point 43, relative humidity 51%. The wind was northwest at 13 miles an hour, gusting to 24. And the pressure was 30.04 inches and rising. At Davenport, skies were sunny. The temperature was 61 degrees, dew point 41, relative humidity 47%. The wind was north at 23 miles an hour, gusting to 32. And the pressure was 30.06 inches and rising. Close to home, Burlington sunny and 60. Cedar Rapids sunny and 59. Dubuque mostly sunny and 56. Iowa City sunny and 60. Rockford mostly sunny and 58. Across the Midwest, Chicago mostly sunny and 56. Des Moines sunny and 62. Madison mostly sunny and 56. Milwaukee partly sunny and 53. Minneapolis sunny and 59.

Omaha, sunny and 66. St. Louis, sunny and 68. Springfield, Illinois, sunny and 65. Once again at 10 a.m. at Moline with sunny skies, the temperature was 61. At Davenport with sunny skies, the temperature was 61. Here is the hazardous weather outlook. For today and tonight, no hazardous weather is expected at this time. Looking ahead, thunderstorm chances return to the forecast at times Thursday night through Tuesday. The Storm Prediction Center has highlighted portions of the outlook area in a marginal or level 1 of 5 risk both Thursday night and Friday night. Then this weekend and Monday, in a slight risk, or level 2 out of 5 risk. Stay tuned in the coming days as more details emerge on the severe weather potential. Spotter activation will not be needed today and tonight. And now, your National Weather Service forecast for the Guam cities and surrounding areas. Today, sunny. Not as warm with highs around 70. Northwest winds 15 to 20 miles an hour with gusts up to 30 miles an hour. Tonight, clear. Lows in the mid-40s. North winds 5 to 10 miles an hour. Gusts up to 25 miles an hour until midnight. Thursday, sunny. Highs in the mid-70s. Southeast winds 5 to 10 miles an hour. Thursday night, mostly cloudy. Showers likely with a slight chance of thunderstorms after midnight. Not as cool with lows in the mid-50s. Southeast winds 10 to 15 miles an hour with gusts up to 25 miles an hour. Chance of rain 60%. Friday, partly sunny with a slight chance of showers in the morning, then sunny in the afternoon. Highs in the lower 80s. South winds 10 to 15 miles an hour with gusts up to 25 miles an hour. Chance of rain 20%. Friday night, a chance of showers and thunderstorms. Lows in the upper 50s. Saturday, a chance of showers and thunderstorms. Highs in the upper 80s. Saturday night, showers likely and a chance of thunderstorms. Lows in the lower 60s. Sunday, a chance of showers and thunderstorms. Highs in the mid-80s. Sunday night, a chance of showers and thunderstorms. Lows in the mid-60s. Monday, showers likely and a chance of thunderstorms. Breezy. Highs in the upper 80s. Monday night, showers likely. Lows in the lower 60s. Tuesday, a chance of showers. Not as warm. Highs in the mid-70s. Again, the forecast for the Guam cities and surrounding areas for today, sunny. Not as warm. Highs around 70. Northwest winds 15 to 20 miles an hour with gusts up to 30 miles an hour. The Moline, Illinois climate summary for yesterday, May 12, 2026. Yesterday's high temperature was 83 degrees. The normal high is 73. The record high is 95 degrees, which was set in 2022. Yesterday's low temperature was 47 degrees. The normal low is 50. The record low is 31 degrees, which was set in 2020. 0.01 inches of precipitation fell yesterday, which brings the monthly total to 0.49 inches. The total precipitation for the year now stands at 10.24 inches. There were no heating degree days yesterday. This leaves the monthly total at 129. There were no cooling degree days yesterday. This leaves the monthly total at zero. Yesterday, the maximum wind observed was 29 miles an hour from the southwest. The highest wind gust observed was 43 miles per hour from the southwest. The normal high temperature for today is 73 degrees, and the normal low is 50. The record high for today is 94, which occurred in 2022, and the record low is 31, which occurred in 1971. Sunrise today is at 5:45 a.m. and sunset is at 8:12 p.m. You are listening to NOAA Weather Radio Station WXJ73 in the Quad Cities. The current time is 10:43 a.m. Central Daylight Time. At 10 a.m. in Moline, skies were sunny. The temperature was 61 degrees, dew point 43, relative humidity 51%. The wind was northwest at 13 miles an hour, gusting to 24. And the pressure was 30.04 inches and rising. At Davenport, skies were sunny. The temperature was 61 degrees, dew point 41, relative humidity 47%. The wind was north at 23 miles an hour, gusting to 32. And the pressure was 30.06
6 inches and rising. Close to home, Burlington sunny and 60. Cedar Rapids sunny and 59. Dubuque mostly sunny and 56. Iowa City sunny and 60. Rockford mostly sunny and 58. Across the Midwest, Chicago mostly sunny and 56. Des Moines sunny and 62. Madison mostly sunny and 56. Milwaukee partly sunny and 53. Minneapolis sunny and 59. Omaha sunny and 66. St. Louis sunny and 68. Springfield, Illinois sunny and 65. Once again at 10 a.m. at Moline with sunny skies, the temperature was 61. At Davenport with sunny skies, the temperature was 61. Here is the hazardous weather outlook. For today and tonight, no hazardous weather is expected at this time. Looking ahead, thunderstorm chances return to the forecast at times Thursday night through Tuesday. The Storm Prediction Center has highlighted portions of the outlook area in a marginal or level 1 of 5 risk both Thursday night and Friday night. Then this weekend and Monday, in a slight risk, or level 2 out of 5 risk. Stay tuned in the coming days as more details emerge on the severe weather potential. Spotter activation will not be needed today and tonight. And now, your National Weather Service forecast for the Quad Cities and surrounding areas. Today, sunny. Not as warm with highs around 70. Northwest winds 15 to 20 miles an hour with gusts up to 30 miles an hour. Tonight, clear. Lows in the mid-40s. North winds 5 to 10 miles an hour. Gusts up to 25 miles an hour until midnight. Thursday, sunny. Highs in the mid-70s. Southeast winds 5 to 10 miles an hour. Thursday night, mostly cloudy. Showers likely with a slight chance of thunderstorms after midnight. Not as cool with lows in the mid-50s. Southeast winds 10 to 15 miles an hour with gusts up to 25 miles an hour. Chance of rain 60%. Friday, partly sunny with a slight chance of showers in the morning, then sunny in the afternoon. Highs in the lower 80s. South winds 10 to 15 miles an hour with gusts up to 25 miles an hour. Chance of rain 20%. Friday night, a chance of showers and thunderstorms. Lows in the upper 50s. Saturday, a chance of showers and thunderstorms. Highs in the upper 80s. Saturday night, showers likely and a chance of thunderstorms. Lows in the lower 60s. Sunday, a chance of showers and thunderstorms. Highs in the mid-80s. Sunday night, a chance of showers and thunderstorms. Lows in the mid-60s. Monday, showers likely and a chance of thunderstorms. Breezy. Highs in the upper 80s. Monday night, showers likely. Lows in the lower 60s. Tuesday, a chance of showers. Not as warm. Highs in the mid-70s. Again, the forecast for the Quad Cities and surrounding areas for today, sunny. Not as warm. Highs around 70. Northwest winds 15 to 20 miles an hour with gusts up to 30 miles an hour. The Moline, Illinois climate summary for yesterday, May 12, 2026. Yesterday's high temperature was 83 degrees. The normal high is 73. The record high is 95 degrees, which was set in 2022. Yesterday's low temperature was 47 degrees. The normal low is 50. The record low is 31 degrees, which was set in 2020. 0.01 inches of precipitation fell yesterday, which brings the monthly total to 0.49 inches. The total precipitation for the year now stands at 10.24 inches. There were no heating degree days yesterday. This leaves the monthly total at 129. There were no cooling degree days yesterday. This leaves the monthly total at zero. Yesterday, the maximum wind observed was 29 miles an hour from the southwest. The highest wind gust observed was 43 miles per hour from the southwest. The normal high temperature for today is 73 degrees, and the normal low is 50. The record high for today is 94, which occurred in 2022, and the record low is 31, which occurred in 1971. Sunrise today is at 5:45 a.m. and sunset is at 8:12 p.m. You are listening to NOAA Weather Radio Station WXJ73 in the Quad Cities. The current time is 10:48 a.m. Central Daylight Time. At 10 a.m.
at Moline, skies were sunny. The temperature was 61 degrees, dew point 43, relative humidity 51%. The wind was northwest at 13 miles an hour, gusting to 24. And the pressure was 30.04 inches and rising. At Davenport, skies were sunny. The temperature was 61 degrees, dew point 41, relative humidity 47%. The wind was north at 23 miles an hour, gusting to 32. And the pressure was 30.06 inches and rising. Close to home, Burlington sunny and 60. Cedar Rapids sunny and 59. Dubuque mostly sunny and 56. Iowa City sunny and 60. Rockford mostly sunny and 58. Across the Midwest, Chicago mostly sunny and 56. Des Moines sunny and 62. Madison mostly sunny and 56. Milwaukee partly sunny and 53. Minneapolis sunny and 59. Omaha sunny and 66. St. Louis sunny and 68. Springfield, Illinois sunny and 65. Once again at 10 a.m. at Moline with sunny skies, the temperature was 61. At Davenport with sunny skies, the temperature was 61. Here is the hazardous weather outlook. For today and tonight, no hazardous weather is expected at this time. Looking ahead, thunderstorm chances return to the forecast at times Thursday night through Tuesday. The Storm Prediction Center has highlighted portions of the outlook area in a marginal or level 1 of 5 risk both Thursday night and Friday night. Then this weekend and Monday, in a slight risk, or level 2 out of 5 risk. Stay tuned in the coming days as more details emerge on the severe weather potential. Spotter activation will not be needed today and tonight. And now, your National Weather Service forecast for the Quad Cities and surrounding areas. Today, sunny. Not as warm with highs around 70. Northwest winds 15 to 20 miles an hour with gusts up to 30 miles an hour. Tonight, clear. Lows in the mid-40s. North winds 5 to 10 miles an hour. Gusts up to 25 miles an hour until midnight. Thursday, sunny. Highs in the mid-70s. Southeast winds 5 to 10 miles an hour. Thursday night, mostly cloudy. Showers likely with a slight chance of thunderstorms after midnight. Not as cool with lows in the mid-50s. Southeast winds 10 to 15 miles an hour with gusts up to 25 miles an hour. Chance of rain 60%. Friday, partly sunny with a slight chance of showers in the morning, then sunny in the afternoon. Highs in the lower 80s. South winds 10 to 15 miles an hour with gusts up to 25 miles an hour. Chance of rain 20%. Friday night, a chance of showers and thunderstorms. Lows in the upper 50s. Saturday, a chance of showers and thunderstorms. Highs in the upper 80s. Saturday night, showers likely and a chance of thunderstorms. Lows in the lower 60s. Sunday, a chance of showers and thunderstorms. Highs in the mid-80s. Sunday night, a chance of showers and thunderstorms. Lows in the mid-60s. Monday, showers likely and a chance of thunderstorms. Breezy. Highs in the upper 80s. Monday night, showers likely. Lows in the lower 60s. Tuesday, a chance of showers. Not as warm. Highs in the mid-70s. Again, the forecast for the Quad Cities and surrounding areas for today, sunny. Not as warm. Highs around 70. Northwest winds 15 to 20 miles an hour with gusts up to 30 miles an hour. The Moline, Illinois climate summary for yesterday, May 12, 2026. Yesterday's high temperature was 83 degrees. The normal high is 73. The record high is 95 degrees, which was set in 2022. Yesterday's low temperature was 47 degrees. The normal low is 50. The record low is 31 degrees, which was set in 2020. 0.01 inches of precipitation fell yesterday, which brings the monthly total to 0.49 inches. The total precipitation for the year now stands at 10.24 inches. There were no heating degree days yesterday. This leaves the monthly total at 129. There were no cooling degree days yesterday. This leaves the monthly total at 0. Yesterday the maximum wind observed was 29 miles an hour from the southwest. The highest wind gust observed was 43 miles per hour from the southwest.
The normal high temperature for today is 73 degrees, and the normal low is 50. The record high for today is 94, which occurred in 2022, and the record low is 31, which occurred in 1971. Sunrise today is at 5:45 a.m. and sunset is at 8:12 p.m. You're listening to NOAA Weather Radio Station WXJ73 in the Quad Cities. The current time is 10:54 a.m. Central Daylight Time. At 10 a.m. in Moline, skies were sunny. The temperature was 61 degrees, dew point 43, relative humidity 51%. The wind was northwest at 13 miles an hour, gusting to 24. And the pressure was 30.04 inches and rising. At Davenport, skies were sunny. The temperature was 61 degrees, dew point 41, relative humidity 47%. The wind was north at 23 miles an hour, gusting to 32. And the pressure was 30.06 inches and rising. Close to home, Burlington sunny and 60. Cedar Rapids sunny and 59. Dubuque mostly sunny and 56. Iowa City sunny and 60. Rockford mostly sunny and 58. Across the Midwest, Chicago mostly sunny and 56. Des Moines sunny and 62. Madison mostly sunny and 56. Milwaukee partly sunny and 53. Minneapolis sunny and 59. Omaha sunny and 66. St. Louis sunny and 68. Springfield, Illinois sunny and 65. Once again at 10 a.m. at Moline with sunny skies, the temperature was 61. At Davenport with sunny skies, the temperature was 61. Here is the hazardous weather outlook. For today and tonight, no hazardous weather is expected at this time. Looking ahead, thunderstorm chances return to the forecast at times Thursday night through Tuesday. The Storm Prediction Center has highlighted portions of the outlook area in a marginal or level 1 of 5 risk both Thursday night and Friday night. Then this weekend and Monday, in a slight risk, or level 2 out of 5 risk. Stay tuned in the coming days as more details emerge on the severe weather potential. Spotter activation will not be needed today and tonight. And now, your National Weather Service forecast for the Quad Cities and surrounding areas. Today, sunny. Not as warm with highs around 70. Northwest winds 15 to 20 miles an hour with gusts up to 30 miles an hour. Tonight, clear. Lows in the mid-40s. North winds 5 to 10 miles an hour. Gusts up to 25 miles an hour until midnight. Thursday, sunny. Highs in the mid-70s. Southeast winds 5 to 10 miles an hour. Thursday night, mostly cloudy. Showers likely with a slight chance of thunderstorms after midnight. Not as cool with lows in the mid-50s. Southeast winds 10 to 15 miles an hour with gusts up to 25 miles an hour. Chance of rain 60%. Friday, partly sunny with a slight chance of showers in the morning, then sunny in the afternoon. Highs in the lower 80s. South winds 10 to 15 miles an hour with gusts up to 25 miles an hour. Chance of rain 20%. Friday night, a chance of showers and thunderstorms. Lows in the upper 50s. Saturday, a chance of showers and thunderstorms. Highs in the upper 80s. Saturday night, showers likely and a chance of thunderstorms. Lows in the lower 60s. Sunday, a chance of showers and thunderstorms. Highs in the mid-80s. Sunday night, a chance of showers and thunderstorms. Lows in the mid-60s. Monday, showers likely and a chance of thunderstorms. Breezy. Highs in the upper 80s. Monday night, showers likely. Lows in the lower 60s. Tuesday, a chance of showers. Not as warm. Highs in the mid-70s. Again, the forecast for the Quad Cities and surrounding areas for today, sunny. Not as warm. Highs around 70. Northwest winds 15 to 20 miles an hour with gusts up to 30 miles an hour. The Moline, Illinois climate summary for yesterday, May 12, 2026. Yesterday's high temperature was 83 degrees. The normal high is 73. The record high is 95 degrees, which was set in 2022. Yesterday's low temperature was 47 degrees. The normal low is 50. The record low is 31 degrees, which was set in 2020. 0.01 inches.
precipitation fell yesterday, which brings the monthly total to 0.49 inches. The total precipitation for the year now stands at 10.24 inches. There were no heating degree days yesterday. This leaves the monthly total at 129. There were no cooling degree days yesterday. This leaves the monthly total at zero. Yesterday, the maximum wind observed was 29 miles an hour from the southwest. The highest wind gust observed was 43 miles per hour from the southwest. The normal high temperature for today is 73 degrees, and the normal low is 50. The record high for today is 94, which occurred in 2022, and the record low is 31, which occurred in 1971. Sunrise today is at 5:45 a.m. and sunset is at 8:12 p.m. You're listening to NOAA Weather Radio Station WXJ73 in the Quad Cities. The current time is 10:59 a.m. Central Daylight Time. Here is the hazardous weather outlook. For today and tonight, no hazardous weather is expected at this time. Looking ahead, thunderstorm chances return to the forecast at times Thursday night through Tuesday. The Storm Prediction Center has highlighted portions of the outlook area in a marginal or level 1 of 5 risk both Thursday night and Friday night. Then this weekend and Monday, in a slight risk, or level 2 out of 5 risk. Stay tuned in the coming days as more details emerge on the severe weather potential. Spotter activation will not be needed today and tonight. And now, your National Weather Service forecast for the Quad Cities and surrounding areas. Today, sunny. Not as warm with highs around 70. Northwest winds 15 to 20 miles an hour with gusts up to 30 miles an hour. Tonight, clear. Lows in the mid-40s. North winds 5 to 10 miles an hour. Gusts up to 25 miles an hour until midnight. Thursday, sunny. Highs in the mid-70s. Southeast winds 5 to 10 miles an hour. Thursday night, mostly cloudy. Showers likely with a slight chance of thunderstorms after midnight. Not as cool with lows in the mid-50s. Southeast winds 10 to 15 miles an hour with gusts up to 25 miles an hour. Chance of rain 60%. Friday, partly sunny with a slight chance of showers in the morning, then sunny in the afternoon. Highs in the lower 80s. South winds 10 to 15 miles an hour with gusts up to 25 miles an hour. Chance of rain 20%. Friday night, a chance of showers and thunderstorms. Lows in the upper 50s. Saturday, a chance of showers and thunderstorms. Highs in the upper 80s. Saturday night, showers likely and a chance of thunderstorms. Lows in the lower 60s. Sunday, a chance of showers and thunderstorms. Highs in the mid-80s. Sunday night, a chance of showers and thunderstorms. Lows in the mid-60s. Monday, showers likely and a chance of thunderstorms. Breezy. Highs in the upper 80s. Monday night, showers likely. Lows in the lower 60s. Tuesday, a chance of showers. Not as warm. Highs in the mid-70s. Again, the forecast for the Quad Cities and surrounding areas for today, sunny. Not as warm. Highs around 70. Northwest winds 15 to 20 miles an hour with gusts up to 30 miles an hour. 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The current time is 11:02 a.m. Central Daylight Time. At 11 a.m. in Moline, skies were sunny. The temperature was 63 degrees, dew point 43, relative humidity 48%. The wind was northwest at 15 miles an hour, gusting to 24. And the pressure was 30.05 inches and rising. At Davenport, skies were mostly sunny. The temperature was 63 degrees, dew point 40, relative humidity 42%. The wind was north at 21 miles an hour, gusting to 31. And the pressure was 30.06 inches and steady. Close to home, Burlington sunny and 63. Cedar Rapids sunny and 62. Dubuque mostly sunny and 57. Iowa City sunny and 63. Peoria sunny and 63. Rockford partly sunny and 61. Across the Midwest, Chicago mostly sunny and 58. Des Moines sunny and 65. Madison partly sunny and 58. Milwaukee partly sunny and 52. Minneapolis.
sunny and 64. Omaha, sunny and 70. St. Louis, sunny and 69. Springfield, Illinois, sunny and 66. Waterloo, sunny and 63. Once again at 11 a.m. in Moline with sunny skies, the temperature was 63. At Davenport with mostly sunny skies, the temperature was 63. Here is the hazardous weather outlook. For today and tonight, no hazardous weather is expected at this time. Looking ahead, thunderstorm chances return to the forecast at times Thursday night through Tuesday. The Storm Prediction Center has highlighted portions of the outlook area in a marginal or level 1 of 5 risk both Thursday night and Friday night. Then this weekend and Monday, in a slight risk or level 2 out of 5 risk. Stay tuned in the coming days as more details emerge on the severe weather potential. Spotter activation will not be needed today and tonight. And now, your National Weather Service forecast for the Quad Cities and surrounding areas. Today, sunny. Not as warm with highs around 70. Northwest winds 15 to 20 miles an hour with gusts up to 30 miles an hour. Tonight, clear. Lows in the mid-40s. North winds 5 to 10 miles an hour. Gusts up to 25 miles an hour until midnight. Thursday, sunny. Highs in the mid-70s. Southeast winds 5 to 10 miles an hour. Thursday night, mostly cloudy. Showers likely with a slight chance of thunderstorms after midnight. Not as cool with lows in the mid-50s. Southeast winds 10 to 15 miles an hour with gusts up to 25 miles an hour. Chance of rain 60%. Friday, partly sunny with a slight chance of showers in the morning, then sunny in the afternoon. Highs in the lower 80s. South winds 10 to 15 miles an hour with gusts up to 25 miles an hour. Chance of rain 20%. Friday night, a chance of showers and thunderstorms. Lows in the upper 50s. Saturday, a chance of showers and thunderstorms. Highs in the upper 80s. Saturday night, showers likely and a chance of thunderstorms. Lows in the lower 60s. Sunday, a chance of showers and thunderstorms. Highs in the mid-80s. Sunday night, a chance of showers and thunderstorms. Lows in the mid-60s. Monday, showers likely and a chance of thunderstorms. Breezy. Highs in the upper 80s. Monday night, showers likely. Lows in the lower 60s. Tuesday, a chance of showers. Not as warm. Highs in the mid-70s. Again, the forecast for the Quad Cities and surrounding areas for today, sunny. Not as warm. Highs around 70. Northwest winds 15 to 20 miles an hour with gusts up to 30 miles an hour. 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The current time is 11:07 a.m. Central Daylight Time. At 11 a.m. in Moline, skies were sunny. The temperature was 63 degrees, dew point 43, relative humidity 48%. The wind was northwest at 15 miles an hour, gusting to 24. And the pressure was 30.05 inches and rising. At Davenport, skies were mostly sunny. The temperature was 63 degrees, dew point 40, relative humidity 42%. The wind was north at 21 miles an hour, gusting to 31. And the pressure was 30.06 inches and steady. Close to home, Burlington sunny and 63. Cedar Rapids sunny and 62. Dubuque mostly sunny and 57. Iowa City sunny and 63. Peoria sunny and 63. Rockford partly sunny and 61. Across the Midwest, Chicago mostly sunny and 58. Des Moines sunny and 65. Madison partly sunny and 58. Milwaukee partly sunny and 52. Minneapolis sunny and 64. Omaha sunny and 70. St. Louis sunny and 69. Springfield, Illinois sunny and 66. Waterloo sunny and 63. Once again at 11 a.m. in Moline with sunny skies, the temperature was 63. At Davenport with mostly sunny skies, the temperature was 63. Here is the hazardous weather outlook. For today and tonight, no hazardous weather is expected at this time. Looking ahead, thunderstorm chances return to the forecast at times Thursday night through Tuesday.
The Storm Prediction Center has highlighted portions of the outlook area in a marginal or level 1 at 5 risk both Thursday night and Friday night. Then this weekend and Monday, in a slight risk, or level 2 out of 5 risk. Stay tuned in the coming days as more details emerge on the severe weather potential. Spotter activation will not be needed today and tonight. And now, your National Weather Service forecast for the Quad Cities and surrounding areas. Today, sunny. Not as warm with highs around 70. Northwest winds 15 to 20 miles an hour with gusts up to 30 miles an hour. Tonight, clear. Lows in the mid-40s. North winds 5 to 10 miles an hour. Gusts up to 25 miles an hour until midnight. Thursday, sunny. Highs in the mid-70s. Southeast winds 5 to 10 miles an hour. Thursday night, mostly cloudy. Showers likely with a slight chance of thunderstorms after midnight. Not as cool with lows in the mid-50s. Southeast winds 10 to 15 miles an hour with gusts up to 25 miles an hour. Chance of rain 60%. Friday, partly sunny with a slight chance of showers in the morning, then sunny in the afternoon. Highs in the lower 80s. South winds 10 to 15 miles an hour with gusts up to 25 miles an hour. Chance of rain 20%. Friday night, a chance of showers and thunderstorms. Lows in the upper 50s. Saturday, a chance of showers and thunderstorms. Highs in the upper 80s. Saturday night, showers likely and a chance of thunderstorms. Lows in the lower 60s. Sunday, a chance of showers and thunderstorms. Highs in the mid-80s. Sunday night, a chance of showers and thunderstorms. Lows in the mid-60s. Monday, showers likely and a chance of thunderstorms. Breezy. Highs in the upper 80s. Monday night, showers likely. Lows in the lower 60s. Tuesday, a chance of showers. Not as warm. Highs in the mid-70s. Again, the forecast for the Quad Cities and surrounding areas for today, sunny. Not as warm. Highs around 70. Northwest winds 15 to 20 miles an hour with gusts up to 30 miles an hour. 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The current time is 11:11 a.m. Central Daylight Time. At 11 a.m. in Moline, skies were sunny. The temperature was 63 degrees, dew point 43, relative humidity 48%. The wind was northwest at 15 miles an hour, gusting to 24. And the pressure was 30.05 inches and rising. At Davenport, skies were mostly sunny. The temperature was 63 degrees, dew point 40, relative humidity 42%. The wind was north at 21 miles an hour, gusting to 31. And the pressure was 30.06 inches and steady. Close to home, Burlington sunny and 63. Cedar Rapids sunny and 62. Dubuque mostly sunny and 57. Iowa City sunny and 63. Peoria sunny and 63. Rockford partly sunny and 61. Across the Midwest, Chicago mostly sunny and 58. Des Moines sunny and 65. Madison partly sunny and 58. Milwaukee partly sunny and 52. Minneapolis sunny and 64. Omaha sunny and 70. St. Louis sunny and 69. Springfield, Illinois sunny and 66. Waterloo sunny and 63. Once again at 11 a.m. in Moline with sunny skies, the temperature was 63. At Davenport with mostly sunny skies, the temperature was 63. Here is the hazardous weather outlook. For today and tonight, no hazardous weather is expected at this time. Looking ahead, thunderstorm chances return to the forecast at times Thursday night through Tuesday. The Storm Prediction Center has highlighted portions of the outlook area in a marginal or level 1 of 5 risk both Thursday night and Friday night. Then this weekend and Monday, in a slight risk, or level 2 out of 5 risk. Stay tuned in the coming days as more details emerge on the severe weather potential. Spotter activation will not be needed today and tonight. And now, your National Weather Service forecast for the Quad Cities and surrounding areas. Today, sunny. Not as warm with highs around 70. Northwest winds 15 to 20 miles an hour with gusts up to 30 miles an hour.
Tonight, clear. Lows in the mid-40s. North wind 5 to 10 miles an hour. Gusts up to 25 miles an hour until midnight. Thursday, sunny. Highs in the mid-70s. Southeast winds 5 to 10 miles an hour. Thursday night, mostly cloudy. Showers likely with a slight chance of thunderstorms after midnight. Not as cool with lows in the mid-50s. Southeast winds 10 to 15 miles an hour with gusts up to 25 miles an hour. Chance of rain 60%. Friday, partly sunny with a slight chance of showers in the morning, then sunny in the afternoon. Highs in the lower 80s. South winds 10 to 15 miles an hour with gusts up to 25 miles an hour. Chance of rain 20%. Friday night, a chance of showers and thunderstorms. Lows in the upper 50s. Saturday, a chance of showers and thunderstorms. Highs in the upper 80s. Saturday night, showers likely and a chance of thunderstorms. Lows in the lower 60s. Sunday, a chance of showers and thunderstorms. Highs in the mid-80s. Sunday night, a chance of showers and thunderstorms. Lows in the mid-60s. Monday, showers likely and a chance of thunderstorms. Breezy. Highs in the upper 80s. Monday night, showers likely. Lows in the lower 60s. Tuesday, a chance of showers. Not as warm. Highs in the mid-70s. Again, the forecast for the Quad Cities and surrounding areas for today, sunny. Not as warm. Highs around 70. Northwest winds 15 to 20 miles an hour with gusts up to 30 miles an hour. 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The current time is 11:15 a.m. Central Daylight Time. At 11 a.m. in Moline, skies were sunny. The temperature was 63 degrees, dew point 43, relative humidity 48%. The wind was northwest at 15 miles an hour, gusting to 24. And the pressure was 30.05 inches and rising. At Davenport, skies were mostly sunny. The temperature was 63 degrees, dew point 40, relative humidity 42%. The wind was north at 21 miles an hour, gusting to 31. And the pressure was 30.06 inches and steady. Close to home, Burlington sunny and 63. Cedar Rapids sunny and 62. Dubuque mostly sunny and 57. Iowa City sunny and 63. Muscatine 64. Galesburg sunny and 62. Peoria sunny and 63. Savannah 58. Rockford partly sunny and 61. Across the Midwest, Chicago mostly sunny and 58. Des Moines sunny and 65. Madison partly sunny and 58. Milwaukee partly sunny and 52. Minneapolis sunny and 64. Omaha sunny and 70. St. Louis sunny and 69. Springfield, Illinois sunny and 66. Waterloo sunny and 63. Once again at 11 a.m. in Moline with sunny skies, the temperature was 63. At Davenport with mostly sunny skies, the temperature was 63. Here is the hazardous weather outlook. For today and tonight, no hazardous weather is expected at this time. Looking ahead, thunderstorm chances return to the forecast at times Thursday night through Tuesday. The Storm Prediction Center has highlighted portions of the outlook area in a marginal or level 1 of 5 risk both Thursday night and Friday night. Then this weekend and Monday, in a slight risk, or level 2 out of 5 risk. Stay tuned in the coming days as more details emerge on the severe weather potential. Spotter activation will not be needed today and tonight. And now, your National Weather Service forecast for the Quad Cities and surrounding areas. Today, sunny. Not as warm with highs around 70. Northwest winds 15 to 20 miles an hour with gusts up to 30 miles an hour. Tonight, clear. Lows in the mid-40s. North winds 5 to 10 miles an hour. Gusts up to 25 miles an hour until midnight. Thursday, sunny. Highs in the mid-70s. Southeast winds 5 to 10 miles an hour. Thursday night, mostly cloudy. Showers likely with a slight chance of thunderstorms after midnight. Not as cool with lows in the mid-50s. Southeast winds 10 to 15 miles an hour with gusts up to 25 miles an hour.
chance of rain 60%. Friday, partly sunny with a slight chance of showers in the morning, then sunny in the afternoon. Highs in the lower 80s. South winds 10 to 15 miles an hour with gusts up to 25 miles an hour. Chance of rain 20%. Friday night, a chance of showers and thunderstorms. Lows in the upper 50s. Saturday, a chance of showers and thunderstorms. Highs in the upper 80s. Saturday night, showers likely and a chance of thunderstorms. Lows in the lower 60s. Sunday, a chance of showers and thunderstorms. Highs in the mid 80s. Sunday night, a chance of showers and thunderstorms. Lows in the mid 60s. Monday, showers likely and a chance of thunderstorms. Breezy. Highs in the upper 80s. Monday night, showers likely. Lows in the lower 60s. Tuesday, a chance of showers. Not as warm. Highs in the mid-70s. Again, the forecast for the Quad Cities and surrounding areas for today, sunny. Not as warm. Highs around 70. Northwest winds 15 to 20 miles an hour with gusts up to 30 miles an hour. 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The current time is 11:20 a.m. Central Daylight Time. At 11 a.m. in Moline, skies were sunny. The temperature was 63 degrees, dew point 43, relative humidity 48%. The wind was northwest at 15 miles an hour, gusting to 24. And the pressure was 30.05 inches and rising. At Davenport, skies were mostly sunny. The temperature was 63 degrees, dew point 40, relative humidity 42%. The wind was north at 21 miles an hour, gusting to 31. And the pressure was 30.06 inches and steady. Close to home, Burlington sunny and 63. Cedar Rapids sunny and 62. Dubuque mostly sunny and 57. Iowa City sunny and 63. Muscatine 64. Galesburg sunny and 62. Peoria sunny and 63. Savannah 58. Rockford partly sunny and 61. Across the Midwest, Chicago mostly sunny and 58. Des Moines sunny and 65. Madison partly sunny and 58. Milwaukee partly sunny and 52. Minneapolis sunny and 64. Omaha sunny and 70. St. Louis sunny and 69. Springfield, Illinois sunny and 66. Waterloo sunny and 63. Once again at 11 a.m. in Moline with sunny skies, the temperature was 63. At Davenport with mostly sunny skies, the temperature was 63. Here is the hazardous weather outlook. For today and tonight, no hazardous weather is expected at this time. Looking ahead, thunderstorm chances return to the forecast at times Thursday night through Tuesday. The Storm Prediction Center has highlighted portions of the outlook area in a marginal or level 1 of 5 risk both Thursday night and Friday night. Then this weekend and Monday, in a slight risk, or level 2 out of 5 risk. Stay tuned in the coming days as more details emerge on the severe weather potential. Spotter activation will not be needed today and tonight. And now, your National Weather Service forecast for the Quad Cities and surrounding areas. Today, sunny. Not as warm with highs around 70. Northwest winds 15 to 20 miles an hour with gusts up to 30 miles an hour. Tonight, clear. Lows in the mid-40s. North winds 5 to 10 miles an hour. Gusts up to 25 miles an hour until midnight. Thursday, sunny. Highs in the mid-70s. Southeast winds 5 to 10 miles an hour. Thursday night, mostly cloudy. Showers likely with a slight chance of thunderstorms after midnight. Not as cool with lows in the mid-50s. Southeast winds 10 to 15 miles an hour with gusts up to 25 miles an hour. Chance of rain 60%. Friday, partly sunny with a slight chance of showers in the morning, then sunny in the afternoon. Highs in the lower 80s. South winds 10 to 15 miles an hour with gusts up to 25 miles an hour. Chance of rain 20%. Friday night, a chance of showers and thunderstorms. Lows in the upper 50s. Saturday, a chance of showers and thunderstorms. Highs in the upper 80s. Saturday night, showers likely and a chance of thunderstorms.
lows in the lower 60s. Sunday, a chance of showers and thunderstorms. Highs in the mid-80s. Sunday night, a chance of showers and thunderstorms. Lows in the mid-60s. Monday, showers likely and a chance of thunderstorms. Breezy. Highs in the upper 80s. Monday night, showers likely. Lows in the lower 60s. Tuesday, a chance of showers. Not as warm. Highs in the mid-70s. Again, the forecast for the Quad Cities and surrounding areas for today, sunny. Not as warm. Highs around 70. Northwest winds 15 to 20 miles an hour with gusts up to 30 miles an hour. 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The current time is 11:24 a.m. Central Daylight Time. At 11 a.m. in Moline, skies were sunny. The temperature was 63 degrees, dew point 43, relative humidity 48%. The wind was northwest at 15 miles an hour, gusting to 24. And the pressure was 30.05 inches and rising. At Davenport, skies were mostly sunny. The temperature was 63 degrees, dew point 40, relative humidity 42%. The wind was north at 21 miles an hour, gusting to 31. And the pressure was 30.06 inches and steady. Close to home, Burlington sunny and 63. Cedar Rapids sunny and 62. Dubuque mostly sunny and 57. Iowa City sunny and 63. Muscatine 64. Galesburg sunny and 62. Peoria sunny and 63. Savannah 58. Rockford partly sunny and 61. Across the Midwest, Chicago mostly sunny and 58. Des Moines sunny and 65. Madison partly sunny and 58.

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The preceding signal was a test of the Weather Radio Public Warning System. During potentially dangerous weather situations, specially built receivers are automatically activated by the signal to warn of the impending hazard. This test is normally conducted by the National Weather Service each Wednesday between 11 a.m. and 12 noon. If there is a threat of severe weather, the test will be postponed until the next available non-severe weather day. To provide the most consistent warning service possible, the warning alarm will be activated for watches and warnings affecting parts of eastern Iowa, northwest and west central Illinois, southwest Wisconsin, and northeast Missouri. This concludes the weekly test of the Weather Radio Public Warning System. We now return to normal programming. At 11 a.m. in Moline, skies were sunny. The temperature was 63 degrees, dew point 43, relative humidity 48%. The wind was northwest at 15 miles an hour, gusting to 24. And the pressure was 30.05 inches and rising. At Davenport, skies were mostly sunny. The temperature was 63 degrees, dew point 40, relative humidity 42%. The wind was north at 21 miles an hour, gusting to 31. And the pressure was 30.06 inches and steady. Close to home, Burlington sunny and 63. Cedar Rapids sunny and 62. Dubuque mostly sunny and 57. Iowa City sunny and 63. Muscatine 64. Galesburg sunny and 62. Peoria sunny and 63. Savannah 58. Rockford partly sunny and 61. Across the Midwest, Chicago mostly sunny and 58. Des Moines sunny and 65. Madison partly sunny and 58. Milwaukee partly sunny and 52. Minneapolis sunny and 64. Omaha sunny and 70. St. Louis sunny and 69. Springfield, Illinois sunny and 66. Waterloo sunny and 63. Once again at 11 a.m. in Moline with sunny skies, the temperature was 63. At Davenport with mostly sunny skies, the temperature was 63. Here is the hazardous weather outlook. For today and tonight, no hazardous weather is expected at this time. Looking ahead, thunderstorm chances return to the forecast at times Thursday night through Tuesday. The Storm Prediction Center has highlighted portions of the outlook area in a marginal or level 1 of 5 risk both Thursday night and Friday night.

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This NOAA here is the hazardous weather outlook. For today and tonight, no hazardous weather is expected at this time. Looking ahead, thunderstorm chances return to the forecast at times Thursday night through Tuesday. The Storm Prediction Center has highlighted portions of the outlook area in a marginal or level 1 of 5 risk both Thursday night and Friday night. Then this weekend and Monday, in a slight risk, or level 2 out of 5 risk. Stay tuned in the coming days as more details emerge on the severe weather potential. Spotter activation will not be needed today and tonight. And now, your National Weather Service forecast for the Quad Cities and surrounding areas. Today, sunny. Not as warm with highs around 70. Northwest winds 15 to 20 miles an hour with gusts up to 30 miles an hour. Tonight, clear. Lows in the mid-40s. North winds 5 to 10 miles an hour. Gusts up to 25 miles an hour until midnight. Thursday, sunny. Highs in the mid-70s. Southeast winds 5 to 10 miles an hour. Thursday night, mostly cloudy. Showers likely with a slight chance of thunderstorms after midnight. Not as cool with lows in the mid-50s. Southeast winds 10 to 15 miles an hour with gusts up to 25 miles an hour. Chance of rain 60%. Friday, partly sunny with a slight chance of showers in the morning, then sunny in the afternoon. Highs in the lower 80s. South winds 10 to 15 miles an hour with gusts up to 25 miles an hour. Chance of rain 20%. Friday night, a chance of showers.

upper 80s. Monday night, showers likely. Lows in the lower 60s. Tuesday, a chance of showers. Not as warm. Highs in the mid-70s. Again, the forecast for the Quad Cities and surrounding areas for today, sunny. Not as warm. Highs around 70. Northwest winds 15 to 20 miles an hour with gusts up to 30 miles an hour. This broadcast originates from the National Weather Service office in the Quad Cities and is transmitted on a frequency of 162.55 MHz from Rock Island, Illinois. The coverage area includes the following counties: Cedar, Clinton, Louisa, Muscatine, Scott, Henry, Illinois, Mercer, Rock Island, and Whiteside. 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The current time is 11:35 a.m. Central Daylight Time. At 11 a.m. in Moline, skies were sunny. The temperature was 63 degrees, dew point 43, relative humidity 48%. The wind was northwest at 15 miles an hour, gusting to 24. And the pressure was 30.05 inches and rising. At Davenport, skies were mostly sunny. The temperature was 63 degrees, dew point 40, relative humidity 42%. The wind was north at 21 miles an hour, gusting to 31. And the pressure was 30.06 inches and steady. Close to home, Burlington sunny and 63. Cedar Rapids sunny and 62. Dubuque mostly sunny and 57. Iowa City sunny and 63. Muscatine 64. Galesburg sunny and 62. Peoria sunny and 63. Savannah 58. Rockford partly sunny and 61. Across the Midwest, Chicago mostly sunny and 58. Des Moines sunny and 65. Madison partly sunny and 58. Milwaukee partly sunny and 52. Minneapolis sunny and 64. Omaha sunny and 70. St. Louis sunny and 69. Springfield, Illinois sunny and 66. Waterloo sunny and 63. Once again at 11 a.m. in Moline with sunny skies, the temperature was 63. At Davenport with mostly sunny skies, the temperature was 63. Here is the hazardous weather outlook. For today and tonight, no hazardous weather is expected at this time. Looking ahead, thunderstorm chances return to the forecast at times Thursday night through Tuesday. The Storm Prediction Center has highlighted portions of the outlook area in a marginal or level 1 of 5 risk both Thursday night and Friday night. Then this weekend and Monday, in a slight risk, or level 2 out of 5 risk. Stay tuned in the coming days as more details emerge on the severe weather potential. Spotter activation will not be needed today and tonight. And now, your National Weather Service forecast for the Quad Cities and surrounding areas. Today, sunny. Not as warm with highs around 70. Northwest winds 15 to 20 miles an hour with gusts up to 30 miles an hour. Tonight, clear. Lows in the mid-40s. North winds 5 to 10 miles an hour. Gusts up to 25 miles an hour until midnight. Thursday, sunny. Highs in the mid-70s. Southeast winds 5 to 10 miles an hour. Thursday night, mostly cloudy. Showers likely with a slight chance of thunderstorms after midnight. Not as cool with lows in the mid-50s. Southeast winds 10 to 15 miles an hour with gusts up to 25 miles an hour. Chance of rain 60%. Friday, partly sunny with a slight chance of showers in the morning, then sunny in the afternoon. Highs in the lower 80s. South winds 10 to 15 miles an hour with gusts up to 25 miles an hour. Chance of rain 20%. Friday night, a chance of showers and thunderstorms. Lows in the upper 50s. Saturday, a chance of showers and thunderstorms. Highs in the upper 80s. Saturday night, showers likely and a chance of thunderstorms. Lows in the lower 60s. Sunday, a chance of showers and thunderstorms. Highs in the mid-80s. Sunday night, a chance of showers and thunderstorms. Lows in the mid-60s. Monday, showers likely and a chance of thunderstorms. Breezy. Highs in the upper 80s. Monday night, showers likely. Lows in the lower 60s.

Tuesday, a chance of showers. Not as warm. Highs in the mid-70s. Again, the forecast for the Guam cities and surrounding areas for today, sunny. Not as warm. Highs around 70. Northwest winds 15 to 20 miles an hour with gusts up to 30 miles an hour. 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The current time is 11:39 a.m. Central Daylight Time. At 11 a.m. in Moline, skies were sunny. The temperature was 63 degrees, dew point 43, relative humidity 48%. The wind was northwest at 15 miles an hour, gusting to 24. And the pressure was 30.05 inches and rising. At Davenport, skies were mostly sunny. The temperature was 63 degrees, dew point 40, relative humidity 42%. The wind was north at 21 miles an hour, gusting to 31. And the pressure was 30.06 inches and steady. Close to home, Burlington sunny and 63. Cedar Rapids sunny and 62. Dubuque mostly sunny and 57. Iowa City sunny and 63. Muscatine 64. Galesburg sunny and 62. Peoria sunny and 63. Savannah 58. Rockford partly sunny and 61. Across the Midwest, Chicago mostly sunny and 58. Des Moines sunny and 65. Madison partly sunny and 58. Milwaukee partly sunny and 52. Minneapolis sunny and 64. Omaha sunny and 70. St. Louis sunny and 69. Springfield, Illinois sunny and 66. Waterloo sunny and 63. Once again at 11 a.m. in Moline with sunny skies, the temperature was 63. At Davenport with mostly sunny skies, the temperature was 63. Here is the hazardous weather outlook. For today and tonight, no hazardous weather is expected at this time. Looking ahead, thunderstorm chances return to the forecast at times Thursday night through Tuesday. The Storm Prediction Center has highlighted portions of the outlook area in a marginal or level 1 of 5 risk both Thursday night and Friday night. Then this weekend and Monday, in a slight risk, or level 2 out of 5 risk. Stay tuned in the coming days as more details emerge on the severe weather potential. Spotter activation will not be needed today and tonight. And now, your National Weather Service forecast for the Guam cities and surrounding areas. Today, sunny. Not as warm with highs around 70. Northwest winds 15 to 20 miles an hour with gusts up to 30 miles an hour. Tonight, clear. Lows in the mid-40s. North winds 5 to 10 miles an hour. Gusts up to 25 miles an hour until midnight. Thursday, sunny. Highs in the mid-70s. Southeast winds 5 to 10 miles an hour. Thursday night, mostly cloudy. Showers likely with a slight chance of thunderstorms after midnight. Not as cool with lows in the mid-50s. Southeast winds 10 to 15 miles an hour with gusts up to 25 miles an hour. Chance of rain 60%. Friday, partly sunny with a slight chance of showers in the morning, then sunny in the afternoon. Highs in the lower 80s. South winds 10 to 15 miles an hour with gusts up to 25 miles an hour. Chance of rain 20%. Friday night, a chance of showers and thunderstorms. Lows in the upper 50s. Saturday, a chance of showers and thunderstorms. Highs in the upper 80s. Saturday night, showers likely and a chance of thunderstorms. Lows in the lower 60s. Sunday, a chance of showers and thunderstorms. Highs in the mid-80s. Sunday night, a chance of showers and thunderstorms. Lows in the mid-60s. Monday, showers likely and a chance of thunderstorms. Breezy. Highs in the upper 80s. Monday night, showers likely. Lows in the lower 60s. Tuesday, a chance of showers. Not as warm. Highs in the mid-70s. Again, the forecast for the Guam cities and surrounding areas for today, sunny. Not as warm. Highs around 70. Northwest winds 15 to 20 miles an hour with gusts up to 30 miles an hour. 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The current time is 11:44 a.m. Central Daylight Time.
At 11 a.m. in Moline, skies were sunny. The temperature was 63 degrees, dew point 43, relative humidity 48%. The wind was northwest at 15 miles an hour, gusting to 24. And the pressure was 30.05 inches and rising. At Davenport, skies were mostly sunny. The temperature was 63 degrees, dew point 40, relative humidity 42%. The wind was north at 21 miles an hour, gusting to 31. And the pressure was 30.06 inches and steady. Close to home, Burlington sunny and 63. Cedar Rapids sunny and 62. Dubuque mostly sunny and 57. Iowa City sunny and 63. Muscatine 64. Galesburg sunny and 62. Peoria sunny and 63. Savannah 58. Rockford partly sunny and 61. Across the Midwest, Chicago mostly sunny and 58. Des Moines sunny and 65. Madison partly sunny and 58. Milwaukee partly sunny and 52. Minneapolis sunny and 64. Omaha sunny and 70. St. Louis sunny and 69. Springfield, Illinois sunny and 66. Waterloo sunny and 63. Once again at 11 a.m. in Moline with sunny skies, the temperature was 63. At Davenport with mostly sunny skies, the temperature was 63. Here is the hazardous weather outlook. For today and tonight, no hazardous weather is expected at this time. Looking ahead, thunderstorm chances return to the forecast at times Thursday night through Tuesday. The Storm Prediction Center has highlighted portions of the outlook area in a marginal or level 1 of 5 risk both Thursday night and Friday night. Then this weekend and Monday, in a slight risk, or level 2 out of 5 risk. Stay tuned in the coming days as more details emerge on the severe weather potential. Spotter activation will not be needed today and tonight. And now, your National Weather Service forecast for the Quad Cities and surrounding areas. Today, sunny. Not as warm with highs around 70. Northwest winds 15 to 20 miles an hour with gusts up to 30 miles an hour. Tonight, clear. Lows in the mid-40s. North winds 5 to 10 miles an hour. Gusts up to 25 miles an hour until midnight. Thursday, sunny. Highs in the mid-70s. Southeast winds 5 to 10 miles an hour. Thursday night, mostly cloudy. Showers likely with a slight chance of thunderstorms after midnight. Not as cool with lows in the mid-50s. Southeast winds 10 to 15 miles an hour with gusts up to 25 miles an hour. Chance of rain 60%. Friday, partly sunny with a slight chance of showers in the morning, then sunny in the afternoon. Highs in the lower 80s. South winds 10 to 15 miles an hour with gusts up to 25 miles an hour. Chance of rain 20%. Friday night, a chance of showers and thunderstorms. Lows in the upper 50s. Saturday, a chance of showers and thunderstorms. Highs in the upper 80s. Saturday night, showers likely and a chance of thunderstorms. Lows in the lower 60s. Sunday, a chance of showers and thunderstorms. Highs in the mid-80s. Sunday night, a chance of showers and thunderstorms. Lows in the mid-60s. Monday, showers likely and a chance of thunderstorms. Breezy. Highs in the upper 80s. Monday night, showers likely. Lows in the lower 60s. Tuesday, a chance of showers. Not as warm. Highs in the mid-70s. Again, the forecast for the Quad Cities and surrounding areas for today, sunny. Not as warm. Highs around 70. Northwest winds 15 to 20 miles an hour with gusts up to 30 miles an hour. 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The current time is 11:48 a.m. Central Daylight Time. At 11 a.m. in Moline, skies were sunny. The temperature was 63 degrees, dew point 43, relative humidity 48%. The wind was northwest at 15 miles an hour, gusting to 24. And the pressure was 30.05 inches and rising. At Davenport, skies were mostly sunny. The temperature was 63 degrees, dew point 40, relative humidity 42%. The wind was north at 21 miles an hour, gusting to 31. And the pressure was 30.05.
0.06 inches and steady. Close to home, Burlington sunny and 63. Cedar Rapids sunny and 62. Dubuque mostly sunny and 57. Iowa City sunny and 63. Muscatine 64. Galesburg sunny and 62. Peoria sunny and 63. Savannah 58. Rockford partly sunny and 61. Across the Midwest, Chicago mostly sunny and 58. Des Moines sunny and 65. Madison partly sunny and 58. Milwaukee partly sunny and 52. Minneapolis sunny and 64. Omaha sunny and 70. St. Louis sunny and 69. Springfield, Illinois sunny and 66. Waterloo sunny and 63. Once again at 11 a.m. in Moline with sunny skies, the temperature was 63. At Davenport with mostly sunny skies, the temperature was 63. Here is the hazardous weather outlook. For today and tonight, no hazardous weather is expected at this time. Looking ahead, thunderstorm chances return to the forecast at times Thursday night through Tuesday. The Storm Prediction Center has highlighted portions of the outlook area in a marginal or level 1 of 5 risk both Thursday night and Friday night. Then this weekend and Monday, in a slight risk, or level 2 out of 5 risk. Stay tuned in the coming days as more details emerge on the severe weather potential. Spotter activation will not be needed today and tonight. And now, your National Weather Service forecast for the Quad Cities and surrounding areas. Today, sunny. Not as warm with highs around 70. Northwest winds 15 to 20 miles an hour with gusts up to 30 miles an hour. Tonight, clear. Lows in the mid-40s. North winds 5 to 10 miles an hour. Gusts up to 25 miles an hour until midnight. Thursday, sunny. Highs in the mid-70s. Southeast winds 5 to 10 miles an hour. Thursday night, mostly cloudy. Showers likely with a slight chance of thunderstorms after midnight. Not as cool with lows in the mid-50s. Southeast winds 10 to 15 miles an hour with gusts up to 25 miles an hour. Chance of rain 60%. Friday, partly sunny with a slight chance of showers in the morning, then sunny in the afternoon. Highs in the lower 80s. South winds 10 to 15 miles an hour with gusts up to 25 miles an hour. Chance of rain 20%. Friday night, a chance of showers and thunderstorms. Lows in the upper 50s. Saturday, a chance of showers and thunderstorms. Highs in the upper 80s. Saturday night, showers likely and a chance of thunderstorms. Lows in the lower 60s. Sunday, a chance of showers and thunderstorms. Highs in the mid-80s. Sunday night, a chance of showers and thunderstorms. Lows in the mid-60s. Monday, showers likely and a chance of thunderstorms. Breezy. Highs in the upper 80s. Monday night, showers likely. Lows in the lower 60s. Tuesday, a chance of showers. Not as warm. Highs in the mid-70s. Again, the forecast for the Quad Cities and surrounding areas for today, sunny. Not as warm. Highs around 70. Northwest winds 15 to 20 miles an hour with gusts up to 30 miles an hour. 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The current time is 11:53 a.m. Central Daylight Time. At 11 a.m. in Moline, skies were sunny. The temperature was 63 degrees, dew point 43, relative humidity 48%. The wind was northwest at 15 miles an hour, gusting to 24. And the pressure was 30.05 inches and rising. At Davenport, skies were mostly sunny. The temperature was 63 degrees, dew point 40, relative humidity 42%. The wind was north at 21 miles an hour, gusting to 31. And the pressure was 30.06 inches and steady. Close to home, Burlington sunny and 63. Cedar Rapids sunny and 62. Dubuque mostly sunny and 57. Iowa City sunny and 63. Muscatine 64. Galesburg sunny and 62. Peoria sunny and 63. Savannah 58. Rockford partly sunny and 61. Across the Midwest, Chicago mostly sunny and 58. Des Moines sunny and 65.
Madison, partly sunny and 58. Milwaukee, partly sunny and 52. Minneapolis, sunny and 64. Omaha, sunny and 70. St. Louis, sunny and 69. Springfield, Illinois, sunny and 66. Waterloo, sunny and 63. Once again at 11 a.m. in Moline with sunny skies, the temperature was 63. At Davenport with mostly sunny skies, the temperature was 63. Here is the hazardous weather outlook. For today and tonight, no hazardous weather is expected at this time. Looking ahead, thunderstorm chances return to the forecast at times Thursday night through Tuesday. The Storm Prediction Center has highlighted portions of the outlook area in a marginal or level 1 of 5 risk both Thursday night and Friday night. Then this weekend and Monday, in a slight risk, or level 2 out of 5 risk. Stay tuned in the coming days as more details emerge on the severe weather potential. Spotter activation will not be needed today and tonight. And now, your National Weather Service forecast for the Quad Cities and surrounding areas. Today, sunny. Not as warm with highs around 70. Northwest winds 15 to 20 miles an hour with gusts up to 30 miles an hour. Tonight, clear. Lows in the mid-40s. North winds 5 to 10 miles an hour. Gusts up to 25 miles an hour until midnight. Thursday, sunny. Highs in the mid-70s. Southeast winds 5 to 10 miles an hour. Thursday night, mostly cloudy. Showers likely with a slight chance of thunderstorms after midnight. Not as cool with lows in the mid-50s. Southeast winds 10 to 15 miles an hour with gusts up to 25 miles an hour. Chance of rain 60%. Friday, partly sunny with a slight chance of showers in the morning, then sunny in the afternoon. Highs in the lower 80s. South winds 10 to 15 miles an hour with gusts up to 25 miles an hour. Chance of rain 20%. Friday night, a chance of showers and thunderstorms. Lows in the upper 50s. Saturday, a chance of showers and thunderstorms. Highs in the upper 80s. Saturday night, showers likely and a chance of thunderstorms. Lows in the lower 60s. Sunday, a chance of showers and thunderstorms. Highs in the mid-80s. Sunday night, a chance of showers and thunderstorms. Lows in the mid-60s. Monday, showers likely and a chance of thunderstorms. Breezy. Highs in the upper 80s. Monday night, showers likely. Lows in the lower 60s. Tuesday, a chance of showers. Not as warm. Highs in the mid-70s. Again, the forecast for the Quad Cities and surrounding areas for today, sunny. Not as warm. Highs around 70. Northwest winds 15 to 20 miles an hour with gusts up to 30 miles an hour. 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The current time is 11:57 a.m. Central Daylight Time. At 11 a.m. in Moline, skies were sunny. The temperature was 63 degrees, dew point 43, relative humidity 48%. The wind was northwest at 15 miles an hour, gusting to 24. And the pressure was 30.05 inches and rising. At Davenport, skies were mostly sunny. The temperature was 63 degrees, dew point 40, relative humidity 42%. The wind was north at 21 miles an hour, gusting to 31. And the pressure was 30.06 inches and steady. Close to home, Burlington sunny and 63. Cedar Rapids sunny and 62. Dubuque mostly sunny and 57. Iowa City sunny and 63. Muscatine 64. Galesburg sunny and 62. Peoria sunny and 63. Savannah 58. Rockford partly sunny and 61. Across the Midwest, Chicago mostly sunny and 58. Des Moines sunny and 65. Madison partly sunny and 58. Milwaukee partly sunny and 52. Minneapolis sunny and 64. Omaha sunny and 70. St. Louis sunny and 69. Springfield, Illinois sunny and 66. Waterloo sunny and 63. Once again at 11 a.m. in Moline with sunny skies, the temperature was 63. At Davenport with mostly sunny skies, the temperature was 63. Here is the hazardous weather outlook.
today and tonight. No hazardous weather is expected at this time. Looking ahead, thunderstorm chances return to the forecast at times Thursday night through Tuesday. The Storm Prediction Center has highlighted portions of the outlook area in a marginal or level 1 of 5 risk both Thursday night and Friday night. Then this weekend and Monday, in a slight risk, or level 2 out of 5 risk. Stay tuned in the coming days as more details emerge on the severe weather potential. Spotter activation will not be needed today and tonight. And now, your National Weather Service forecast for the Guam cities and surrounding areas. Rest of today, sunny. Highs in the lower 70s. North winds 10 to 15 miles an hour with gusts up to 30 miles an hour. Tonight, clear. Lows in the mid-40s. North winds 5 to 10 miles an hour with gusts up to 20 miles an hour, becoming southeast after midnight. Thursday, sunny. Highs in the mid-70s. South winds 5 to 10 miles an hour. Thursday night, mostly cloudy. Showers likely with a slight chance of thunderstorms after midnight. Not as cool with lows in the mid-50s. South winds 10 to 15 miles an hour with gusts up to 25 miles an hour. Chance of rain 50%. Friday, mostly sunny. A slight chance of showers in the morning. Highs in the lower 80s. South winds 10 to 15 miles an hour with gusts up to 30 miles an hour. Chance of rain 20%. Friday night, a chance of showers and thunderstorms. Lows in the lower 60s. Saturday, a chance of showers and thunderstorms. Highs in the mid-80s. Saturday night, showers likely and a chance of thunderstorms. Lows around 60. Sunday, a chance of showers and thunderstorms. Highs in the upper 80s. Sunday night, a chance of showers and thunderstorms. Lows in the upper 60s. Monday, showers likely and a chance of thunderstorms. Breezy. Highs in the upper 80s. Monday night, showers likely. Lows in the lower 60s. Tuesday, a chance of showers. Not as warm. Highs in the upper 70s. Again, the forecast for the Guam cities and surrounding areas for the rest of today, sunny. Highs in the lower 70s. North winds 10 to 15 miles an hour with gusts up to 30 miles an hour. 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The current time is 12:02 p.m. Central Daylight Time. Here is the hazardous weather outlook. For today and tonight, no hazardous weather is expected at this time. Looking ahead, thunderstorm chances return to the forecast at times Thursday night through Tuesday. The Storm Prediction Center has highlighted portions of the outlook area in a marginal or level 1 of 5 risk both Thursday night and Friday night. Then this weekend and Monday, in a slight risk, or level 2 out of 5 risk. Stay tuned in the coming days as more details emerge on the severe weather potential. Spotter activation will not be needed today and tonight. And now, your National Weather Service forecast for the Guam cities and surrounding areas. Rest of today, sunny. Highs in the lower 70s. North winds 10 to 15 miles an hour with gusts up to 30 miles an hour. Tonight, clear. Lows in the mid-40s. North winds 5 to 10 miles an hour with gusts up to 20 miles an hour, becoming southeast after midnight. Thursday, sunny. Highs in the mid-70s. South winds 5 to 10 miles an hour. Thursday night, mostly cloudy. Showers likely with a slight chance of thunderstorms after midnight. Not as cool with lows in the mid-50s. South winds 10 to 15 miles an hour with gusts up to 25 miles an hour. Chance of rain 50%. Friday, mostly sunny. A slight chance of showers in the morning. Highs in the lower 80s. South winds 10 to 15 miles an hour with gusts up to 30 miles an hour. Chance of rain 20%. Friday night, a chance of showers and thunderstorms. Lows in the lower 60s. Saturday, a chance of showers and thunderstorms. Highs in the mid-80s. Saturday night, showers likely and a chance of thunderstorms. Lows around 60. Sunday, a chance of showers and thunderstorms. Highs in the upper 80s. Sunday night, a chance of showers and thunderstorms. Lows in the upper 60s. Monday, showers likely and a chance of thunderstorms. Breezy. High in the
upper 80s. Monday night, showers likely. Lows in the lower 60s. Tuesday, a chance of showers. Not as warm. Highs in the upper 70s. Again, the forecast for the Quad Cities and surrounding areas for the rest of today, sunny. Highs in the lower 70s. North winds 10 to 15 miles an hour with gusts up to 30 miles an hour. 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The current time is 12:05 p.m. Central Daylight Time. At noon, the Moline skies were mostly sunny. The temperature was 64 degrees, dew point 42, relative humidity 44%. The wind was north of 15 miles an hour, gusting to 23. And the pressure was 30.06 inches and rising. At Davenport, skies were mostly sunny. The temperature was 65 degrees, dew point 40, relative humidity 39%. The wind was north at 17 miles an hour, gusting to 26. And the pressure was 30.07 inches and rising. Close to home, Burlington sunny and 67. Cedar Rapids sunny and 65. Dubuque mostly sunny and 60. Iowa City sunny and 66. Peoria mostly sunny and 65. Rockford partly sunny and 61. Across the Midwest, Chicago partly sunny and 55. Des Moines mostly sunny and 67. Madison partly sunny and 57. Milwaukee partly sunny and 51. Minneapolis sunny and 67. Omaha mostly sunny and 74. St. Louis sunny and 70. Springfield, Illinois sunny and 68. Waterloo sunny and 66. Once again at noon at Moline with mostly sunny skies, the temperature was 64. At Davenport with mostly sunny skies, the temperature was 65. Here is the hazardous weather outlook. For today and tonight, no hazardous weather is expected at this time. Looking ahead, thunderstorm chances return to the forecast at times Thursday night through Tuesday. The Storm Prediction Center has highlighted portions of the outlook area in a marginal or level 1 of 5 risk both Thursday night and Friday night. Then this weekend and Monday, in a slight risk, or level 2 out of 5 risk. Stay tuned in the coming days as more details emerge on the severe weather potential. Spotter activation will not be needed today and tonight. And now, your National Weather Service forecast for the Quad Cities and surrounding areas. Rest of today, sunny. Highs in the lower 70s. North winds 10 to 15 miles an hour with gusts up to 30 miles an hour. Tonight, clear. Lows in the mid-40s. North winds 5 to 10 miles an hour with gusts up to 20 miles an hour, becoming southeast after midnight. Thursday, sunny. Highs in the mid-70s. South winds 5 to 10 miles an hour. Thursday night, mostly cloudy. Showers likely with a slight chance of thunderstorms after midnight. Not as cool with lows in the mid-50s. South winds 10 to 15 miles an hour with gusts up to 25 miles an hour. Chance of rain 50%. Friday, mostly sunny. A slight chance of showers in the morning. Highs in the lower 80s. South winds 10 to 15 miles an hour with gusts up to 30 miles an hour. Chance of rain 20%. Friday night, a chance of showers and thunderstorms. Lows in the lower 60s. Saturday, a chance of showers and thunderstorms. Highs in the mid-80s. Saturday night, showers likely and a chance of thunderstorms. Lows around 60. Sunday, a chance of showers and thunderstorms. Highs in the upper 80s. Sunday night, a chance of showers and thunderstorms. Lows in the upper 60s. Monday, showers likely and a chance of thunderstorms. Breezy. Highs in the upper 80s. Monday night, showers likely. Lows in the lower 60s. Tuesday, a chance of showers. Not as warm. Highs in the upper 70s. Again, the forecast for the Quad Cities and surrounding areas for the rest of today, sunny. Highs in the lower 70s. North winds 10 to 15 miles an hour with gusts up to 30 miles an hour. 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The current time is 12:09 p.m. Central Daylight Time. At noon, at Moline, skies were mostly sunny. The temperature...
was 64 degrees, dew point 42, relative humidity 44%. The wind was north at 15 miles an hour, gusting to 23. And the pressure was 30.06 inches and rising. At Davenport, skies were mostly sunny. The temperature was 65 degrees, dew point 40, relative humidity 39%. The wind was north at 17 miles an hour, gusting to 26. And the pressure was 30.07 inches and rising. Close to home, Burlington sunny and 67. Cedar Rapids sunny and 65. Dubuque mostly sunny and 60. Iowa City sunny and 66. Peoria mostly sunny and 65. Rockford partly sunny and 61. Across the Midwest, Chicago partly sunny and 55. Des Moines mostly sunny and 67. Madison partly sunny and 57. Milwaukee partly sunny and 51. Minneapolis sunny and 67. Omaha mostly sunny and 74. St. Louis sunny and 70. Springfield, Illinois sunny and 68. Waterloo sunny and 66. Once again at noon at Moline with mostly sunny skies, the temperature was 64. At Davenport with mostly sunny skies, the temperature was 65. Here is the hazardous weather outlook. For today and tonight, no hazardous weather is expected at this time. Looking ahead, thunderstorm chances return to the forecast at times Thursday night through Tuesday. The Storm Prediction Center has highlighted portions of the outlook area in a marginal or level 1 of 5 risk both Thursday night and Friday night. Then this weekend and Monday, in a slight risk, or level 2 out of 5 risk. Stay tuned in the coming days as more details emerge on the severe weather potential. Spotter activation will not be needed today and tonight. And now, your National Weather Service forecast for the Quad Cities and surrounding areas. Rest of today, sunny. Highs in the lower 70s. North winds 10 to 15 miles an hour with gusts up to 30 miles an hour. Tonight, clear. Lows in the mid-40s. North winds 5 to 10 miles an hour with gusts up to 20 miles an hour, becoming southeast after midnight. Thursday, sunny. Highs in the mid-70s. South winds 5 to 10 miles an hour. Thursday night, mostly cloudy. Showers likely with a slight chance of thunderstorms after midnight. Not as cool with lows in the mid-50s. South winds 10 to 15 miles an hour with gusts up to 25 miles an hour. Chance of rain 50%. Friday, mostly sunny. A slight chance of showers in the morning. Highs in the lower 80s. South winds 10 to 15 miles an hour with gusts up to 30 miles an hour. Chance of rain 20%. Friday night, a chance of showers and thunderstorms. Lows in the lower 60s. Saturday, a chance of showers and thunderstorms. Highs in the mid-80s. Saturday night, showers likely and a chance of thunderstorms. Lows around 60. Sunday, a chance of showers and thunderstorms. Highs in the upper 80s. Sunday night, a chance of showers and thunderstorms. Lows in the upper 60s. Monday, showers likely and a chance of thunderstorms. Breezy. Highs in the upper 80s. Monday night, showers likely. Lows in the lower 60s. Tuesday, a chance of showers. Not as warm. Highs in the upper 70s. Again, the forecast for the Quad Cities and surrounding areas for the rest of today, sunny. Highs in the lower 70s. North winds 10 to 15 miles an hour with gusts up to 30 miles an hour. 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The current time is 12:13 p.m. Central Daylight Time. At noon at Moline, skies were mostly sunny. The temperature was 64 degrees, dew point 42, relative humidity 44%. The wind was north at 15 miles an hour, gusting to 23. And the pressure was 30.06 inches and rising. At Davenport, skies were mostly sunny. The temperature was 65 degrees, dew point 40, relative humidity 39%. The wind was north at 17 miles an hour, gusting to 26. And the pressure was 30.07 inches and rising. Close to home, Burlington sunny and 67. Cedar Rapids sunny and 65. Dubuque mostly sunny and 60. Iowa City sunny and 60.
66. Peoria, mostly sunny and 65. Rockford, partly sunny and 61. Across the Midwest, Chicago, partly sunny and 55. Des Moines, mostly sunny and 67. Madison, partly sunny and 57. Milwaukee, partly sunny and 51. Minneapolis, sunny and 67. Omaha, mostly sunny and 74. St. Louis, sunny and 70. Springfield, Illinois, sunny and 68. Waterloo, sunny and 66. Once again at noon at Moline with mostly sunny skies, the temperature was 64. At Davenport with mostly sunny skies, the temperature was 65. At noon at Moline, skies were mostly sunny. The temperature was 64 degrees, dew point 42, relative humidity 44%. The wind was north at 15 miles an hour, gusting to 23. And the pressure was 30.06 inches and rising. At Davenport, skies were mostly sunny. The temperature was 65 degrees, dew point 40, relative humidity 39%. The wind was north at 17 miles an hour, gusting to 26. And the pressure was 30.07 inches and rising. Close to home, Burlington sunny and 67. Cedar Rapids sunny and 65. Dubuque mostly sunny and 60. Iowa City sunny and 66. Muscatine 66. Galesburg mostly sunny and 64. Peoria mostly sunny and 65. Savannah 63. Rockford partly sunny and 61. Across the Midwest, Chicago partly sunny and 55. Des Moines mostly sunny and 67. Madison partly sunny and 57. Milwaukee partly sunny and 51. Minneapolis sunny and 67. Omaha mostly sunny and 74. St. Louis sunny and 70. Springfield, Illinois sunny and 68. Waterloo sunny and 66. Once again at noon at Moline with mostly sunny skies, the temperature was 64. At Davenport with mostly sunny skies, the temperature was 65. Here is the hazardous weather outlook. For today and tonight, no hazardous weather is expected at this time. Looking ahead, thunderstorm chances return to the forecast at times Thursday night through Tuesday. The Storm Prediction Center has highlighted portions of the outlook area in a marginal or level 1 of 5 risk both Thursday night and Friday night. Then this weekend and Monday, in a slight risk, or level 2 out of 5 risk. Stay tuned in the coming days as more details emerge on the severe weather potential. Spotter activation will not be needed today and tonight. And now, your National Weather Service forecast for the Quad Cities and surrounding areas. Rest of today, sunny. Highs in the lower 70s. North winds 10 to 15 miles an hour with gusts up to 30 miles an hour. Tonight, clear. Lows in the mid 40s. North winds 5 to 10 miles an hour with gusts up to 20 miles an hour, becoming southeast after midnight. Thursday, sunny. Highs in the mid 70s. South winds 5 to 10 miles an hour. Thursday night, mostly cloudy. Showers likely with a slight chance of thunderstorms after midnight. Not as cool with lows in the mid-50s. South winds 10 to 15 miles an hour with gusts up to 25 miles an hour. Chance of rain 50%. Friday, mostly sunny. A slight chance of showers in the morning. Highs in the lower 80s. South winds 10 to 15 miles an hour with gusts up to 30 miles an hour. Chance of rain 20%. Friday night, a chance of showers and thunderstorms. Lows in the lower 60s. Saturday, a chance of showers and thunderstorms. Highs in the mid 80s. Saturday night, showers likely and a chance of thunderstorms. Lows around 60. Sunday, a chance of showers and thunderstorms. Highs in the upper 80s. Sunday night, a chance of showers and thunderstorms. Lows in the upper 60s. Monday, showers likely and a chance of thunderstorms. Breezy. Highs in the upper 80s. Monday night, showers likely. Lows in the lower 60s. Tuesday, a chance of showers. Not as warm. Highs in the upper 70s. Again, the forecast for the Quad Cities and surrounding areas for the rest of today, sunny. Highs in the lower 70s. North winds 10 to 15 miles an hour with gusts up to 30 miles an hour. 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
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The current time is 12:19 p.m. Central Daylight Time. At noon, at Moline, skies were mostly sunny. The temperature was 64 degrees, dew point 42, relative humidity 44%. The wind was north at 15 miles an hour, gusting to 23. And the pressure was 30.06 inches and rising. At Davenport, skies were mostly sunny. The temperature was 65 degrees, dew point 40, relative humidity 39%. The wind was north at 17 miles an hour, gusting to 26. And the pressure was 30.07 inches and rising. Close to home, Burlington sunny and 67. Cedar Rapids sunny and 65. Dubuque mostly sunny and 60. Iowa City sunny and 66. Muscatine 66. Galesburg mostly sunny and 64. Peoria mostly sunny and 65. Savannah 63. Rockford partly sunny and 61. Across the Midwest, Chicago partly sunny and 55. Des Moines mostly sunny and 67. Madison partly sunny and 57. Milwaukee partly sunny and 51. Minneapolis sunny and 67. Omaha mostly sunny and 74. St. Louis sunny and 70. Springfield, Illinois sunny and 68. Waterloo sunny and 66. Once again at noon at Moline with mostly sunny skies, the temperature was 64. At Davenport with mostly sunny skies, the temperature was 65. Here is the hazardous weather outlook. For today and tonight, no hazardous weather is expected at this time. Looking ahead, thunderstorm chances return to the forecast at times Thursday night through Tuesday. The Storm Prediction Center has highlighted portions of the outlook area in a marginal or level 1 of 5 risk both Thursday night and Friday night. Then this weekend and Monday, in a slight risk, or level 2 out of 5 risk. Stay tuned in the coming days as more details emerge on the severe weather potential. Spotter activation will not be needed today and tonight. And now, your National Weather Service forecast for the Quad Cities and surrounding areas. Rest of today, sunny. Highs in the lower 70s. North winds 10 to 15 miles an hour with gusts up to 30 miles an hour. Tonight, clear. Lows in the mid-40s. North winds 5 to 10 miles an hour with gusts up to 20 miles an hour, becoming southeast after midnight. Thursday, sunny. Highs in the mid-70s. South winds 5 to 10 miles an hour. Thursday night, mostly cloudy. Showers likely with a slight chance of thunderstorms after midnight. Not as cool with lows in the mid-50s. South winds 10 to 15 miles an hour with gusts up to 25 miles an hour. Chance of rain 50%. Friday, mostly sunny. A slight chance of showers in the morning. Highs in the lower 80s. South winds 10 to 15 miles an hour with gusts up to 30 miles an hour. Chance of rain 20%. Friday night, a chance of showers and thunderstorms. Lows in the lower 60s. Saturday, a chance of showers and thunderstorms. Highs in the mid-80s. Saturday night, showers likely and a chance of thunderstorms. Lows around 60. Sunday, a chance of showers and thunderstorms. Highs in the upper 80s. Sunday night, a chance of showers and thunderstorms. Lows in the upper 60s. Monday, showers likely and a chance of thunderstorms. Breezy. Highs in the upper 80s. Monday night, showers likely. Lows in the lower 60s. Tuesday, a chance of showers. Not as warm. Highs in the upper 70s. Again, the forecast for the Quad Cities and surrounding areas for the rest of today, sunny. Highs in the lower 70s. North winds 10 to 15 miles an hour with gusts up to 30 miles an hour. 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The current time is 12:24 p.m. Central Daylight Time. At noon at Moline, skies were mostly sunny. The temperature was 64 degrees, dew point 42, relative humidity 44%. The wind was north at 15 miles an hour, gusting to 23. And the pressure was 30.06 inches and rising. At Davenport, skies were mostly sunny. The temperature was 65 degrees, dew point 40, relative.
29%. The wind was north at 17 miles an hour, gusting to 26. And the pressure was 30.07 inches and rising. Close to home, Burlington sunny and 67. Cedar Rapids sunny and 65. Dubuque mostly sunny and 60. Iowa City sunny and 66. Muscatine 66. Galesburg mostly sunny and 64. Peoria mostly sunny and 65. Savannah 63. Rockford partly sunny and 61. Across the Midwest, Chicago partly sunny and 55. Des Moines mostly sunny and 67. Madison partly sunny and 57. Milwaukee partly sunny and 51. Minneapolis sunny and 67. Omaha mostly sunny and 74. St. Louis sunny and 70. Springfield, Illinois sunny and 68. Waterloo sunny and 66. Once again at noon at Moline with mostly sunny skies, the temperature was 64. At Davenport with mostly sunny skies, the temperature was 65. Here is the hazardous weather outlook. For today and tonight, no hazardous weather is expected at this time. Looking ahead, thunderstorm chances return to the forecast at times Thursday night through Tuesday. The Storm Prediction Center has highlighted portions of the outlook area in a marginal or level 1 of 5 risk both Thursday night and Friday night. Then this weekend and Monday, in a slight risk, or level 2 out of 5 risk. Stay tuned in the coming days as more details emerge on the severe weather potential. Spotter activation will not be needed today and tonight. This broadcast originates from the National Weather Service office in the Quad Cities and is transmitted on a frequency of 162.55 MHz from Rock Island, Illinois. The coverage area includes the following counties: Cedar, Clinton, Louisa, Muscatine, Scott, Henry, Illinois, Mercer, Rock Island, and Whiteside. And now, your National Weather Service forecast for the Quad Cities and surrounding areas. Rest of today, sunny. Highs in the lower 70s. North winds 10 to 15 miles an hour with gusts up to 30 miles an hour. Tonight, clear. Lows in the mid 40s. North winds 5 to 10 miles an hour with gusts up to 20 miles an hour, becoming southeast after midnight. Thursday, sunny. Highs in the mid 70s. South winds 5 to 10 miles an hour. Thursday night, mostly cloudy. Showers likely with a slight chance of thunderstorms after midnight. Not as cool with lows in the mid-50s. South winds 10 to 15 miles an hour with gusts up to 25 miles an hour. Chance of rain 50%. Friday, mostly sunny. A slight chance of showers in the morning. Highs in the lower 80s. South winds 10 to 15 miles an hour with gusts up to 30 miles an hour. Chance of rain 20%. Friday night, a chance of showers and thunderstorms. Lows in the lower 60s. Saturday, a chance of showers and thunderstorms. Highs in the mid 80s. Saturday night, showers likely and a chance of thunderstorms. Lows around 60. Sunday, a chance of showers and thunderstorms. Highs in the upper 80s. Sunday night, a chance of showers and thunderstorms. Lows in the upper 60s. Monday, showers likely and a chance of thunderstorms. Breezy. Highs in the upper 80s. Monday night, showers likely. Lows in the lower 60s. Tuesday, a chance of showers. Not as warm. Highs in the upper 70s. Again, the forecast for the Quad Cities and surrounding areas for the rest of today, sunny. Highs in the lower 70s. North winds 10 to 15 miles an hour with gusts up to 30 miles an hour. 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The current time is 12:28 p.m. Central Daylight Time. At noon at Moline, skies were mostly sunny. The temperature was 64 degrees, dew point 42, relative humidity 44%. The wind was north at 15 miles an hour, gusting to 23. And the pressure was 30.06 inches and rising. At Davenport, skies were mostly sunny. The temperature was 65 degrees, dew point 40, relative humidity 39%. The wind was north at 17 miles an hour, gusting to 26. And the pressure was 30.
0.07 inches and rising. Close to home, Burlington sunny and 67. Cedar Rapids sunny and 65. Dubuque mostly sunny and 60. Iowa City sunny and 66. Muscatine 66. Galesburg mostly sunny and 64. Peoria mostly sunny and 65. Savannah 63. Rockford partly sunny and 61. Across the Midwest, Chicago partly sunny and 55. Des Moines mostly sunny and 67. Madison partly sunny and 57. Milwaukee partly sunny and 51. Minneapolis sunny and 67. Omaha mostly sunny and 74. St. Louis sunny and 70. Springfield, Illinois sunny and 68. Waterloo sunny and 66. Once again at noon at Moline with mostly sunny skies, the temperature was 64. At Davenport with mostly sunny skies, the temperature was 65. Here is the hazardous weather outlook. For today and tonight, no hazardous weather is expected at this time. Looking ahead, thunderstorm chances return to the forecast at times Thursday night through Tuesday. The Storm Prediction Center has highlighted portions of the outlook area in a marginal or level 1 of 5 risk both Thursday night and Friday night. Then this weekend and Monday, in a slight risk, or level 2 out of 5 risk. Stay tuned in the coming days as more details emerge on the severe weather potential. Spotter activation will not be needed today and tonight. And now, your National Weather Service forecast for the Quad Cities and surrounding areas. Rest of today, sunny. Highs in the lower 70s. North winds 10 to 15 miles an hour with gusts up to 30 miles an hour. Tonight, clear. Lows in the mid-40s. North winds 5 to 10 miles an hour with gusts up to 20 miles an hour, becoming southeast after midnight. Thursday, sunny. Highs in the mid-70s. South winds 5 to 10 miles an hour. Thursday night, mostly cloudy. Showers likely with a slight chance of thunderstorms after midnight. Not as cool with lows in the mid-50s. South winds 10 to 15 miles an hour with gusts up to 25 miles an hour. Chance of rain 50%. Friday, mostly sunny. A slight chance of showers in the morning. Highs in the lower 80s. South winds 10 to 15 miles an hour with gusts up to 30 miles an hour. Chance of rain 20%. Friday night, a chance of showers and thunderstorms. Lows in the lower 60s. Saturday, a chance of showers and thunderstorms. Highs in the mid-80s. Saturday night, showers likely and a chance of thunderstorms. Lows around 60. Sunday, a chance of showers and thunderstorms. Highs in the upper 80s. Sunday night, a chance of showers and thunderstorms. Lows in the upper 60s. Monday, showers likely and a chance of thunderstorms. Breezy. Highs in the upper 80s. Monday night, showers likely. Lows in the lower 60s. Tuesday, a chance of showers. Not as warm. Highs in the upper 70s. Again, the forecast for the Quad Cities and surrounding areas for the rest of today, sunny. Highs in the lower 70s. North winds 10 to 15 miles an hour with gusts up to 30 miles an hour. 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The current time is 12:33 p.m. Central Daylight Time. At noon at Moline, skies were mostly sunny. The temperature was 64 degrees, dew point 42, relative humidity 44%. The wind was north at 15 miles an hour, gusting to 23. And the pressure was 30.06 inches and rising. At Davenport, skies were mostly sunny. The temperature was 65 degrees, dew point 40, relative humidity 39%. The wind was north at 17 miles an hour, gusting to 26. And the pressure was 30.07 inches and rising. Close to home, Burlington sunny and 67. Cedar Rapids sunny and 65. Dubuque mostly sunny and 60. Iowa City sunny and 66. Muscatine 66. Galesburg mostly sunny and 64. Peoria mostly sunny and 65. Savannah 63. Rockford partly sunny and 61. Across the Midwest, Chicago partly sunny and 55. Des Moines mostly sunny and 66.

Ahead, thunderstorm chances return to the forecast at times Thursday night through Tuesday. The Storm Prediction Center has highlighted portions of the outlook area in a marginal or level 1 of 5 risk both Thursday night and Friday night. Then this weekend and Monday, in a slight risk, or level 2 out of 5 risk. Stay tuned in the coming days as more details emerge on the severe weather potential. Spotter activation will not be needed today and tonight. And now, your National Weather Service forecast for the Guam cities and surrounding areas. Rest of today, sunny. Highs in the lower 70s. North winds 10 to 15 miles an hour with gusts up to 30 miles an hour. Tonight, clear. Lows in the mid-40s. North winds 5 to 10 miles an hour with gusts up to 20 miles an hour, becoming southeast after midnight. Thursday, sunny. Highs in the mid-70s. South winds 5 to 10 miles an hour. Thursday night, mostly cloudy. Showers likely with a slight chance of thunderstorms after midnight. Not as cool with lows in the mid-50s. South winds 10 to 15 miles an hour with gusts up to 25 miles an hour. Chance of rain 50%. Friday, mostly sunny. A slight chance of showers in the morning. Highs in the lower 80s. South winds 10 to 15 miles an hour with gusts up to 30 miles an hour. Chance of rain 20%. Friday night, a chance of showers and thunderstorms. Lows in the lower 60s. Saturday, a chance of showers and thunderstorms. Highs in the mid-80s. Saturday night, showers likely and a chance of thunderstorms. Lows around 60. Sunday, a chance of showers and thunderstorms. Highs in the upper 80s. Sunday night, a chance of showers and thunderstorms. Lows in the upper 60s. Monday, showers likely and a chance of thunderstorms. Breezy. Highs in the upper 80s. Monday night, showers likely. Lows in the lower 60s. Tuesday, a chance of showers. Not as warm. Highs in the upper 70s. Again, the forecast for the Guam cities and surrounding areas for the rest of today, sunny. Highs in the lower 70s. North winds 10 to 15 miles an hour with gusts up to 30 miles an hour. 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The current time is 12:37 p.m. Central Daylight Time. At noon, at Moline, skies were mostly sunny. The temperature was 64 degrees, dew point 42, relative humidity 44%. The wind was north at 15 miles an hour, gusting to 23. And the pressure was 30.06 inches and rising. At Davenport, skies were mostly sunny. The temperature was 65 degrees, dew point 40, relative humidity 39%. The wind was north at 17 miles an hour, gusting to 26. And the pressure was 30.07 inches and rising. Close to home, Burlington sunny and 67. Cedar Rapids sunny and 65. Dubuque mostly sunny and 60. Iowa City sunny and 66. Muscatine 66. Galesburg mostly sunny and 64. Peoria mostly sunny and 65. Savannah 63. Rockford partly sunny and 61. Across the Midwest, Chicago partly sunny and 55. Des Moines mostly sunny and 67. Madison partly sunny and 57. Milwaukee partly sunny and 51. Minneapolis sunny and 67. Omaha mostly sunny and 74. St. Louis sunny and 70. Springfield, Illinois sunny and 68. Waterloo sunny and 66. Once again at noon at Moline with mostly sunny skies, the temperature was 64. At Davenport with mostly sunny skies, the temperature was 65. Here is the hazardous weather outlook. For today and tonight, no hazardous weather is expected at this time. Looking ahead, thunderstorm chances return to the forecast at times Thursday night through Tuesday. The Storm Prediction Center has highlighted portions of the outlook area in a marginal or level 1 of 5 risk both Thursday night and Friday night. Then this weekend and Monday, in a slight risk, or level 2 out of 5 risk. Stay tuned in the coming days as more details emerge on the severe weather potential. Spotter activation will not be needed today and tonight. And now, your National Weather Service forecast for the Guam cities and surrounding areas. Rest of today.

sunny. Highs in the lower 70s. North winds 10 to 15 miles an hour with gusts up to 30 miles an hour. Tonight, clear. Lows in the mid 40s. North winds 5 to 10 miles an hour with gusts up to 20 miles an hour, becoming southeast after midnight. Thursday, sunny. Highs in the mid 70s. South winds 5 to 10 miles an hour. Thursday night, mostly cloudy. Showers likely with a slight chance of thunderstorms after midnight. Not as cool with lows in the mid-50s. South winds 10 to 15 miles an hour with gusts up to 25 miles an hour. Chance of rain 50%. Friday, mostly sunny. A slight chance of showers in the morning. Highs in the lower 80s. South winds 10 to 15 miles an hour with gusts up to 30 miles an hour. Chance of rain 20%. Friday night, a chance of showers and thunderstorms. Lows in the lower 60s. Saturday, a chance of showers and thunderstorms. Highs in the mid-80s. Saturday night, showers likely and a chance of thunderstorms. Lows around 60. Sunday, a chance of showers and thunderstorms. Highs in the upper 80s. Sunday night, a chance of showers and thunderstorms. Lows in the upper 60s. Monday, showers likely and a chance of thunderstorms. Breezy. Highs in the upper 80s. Monday night, showers likely. Lows in the lower 60s. Tuesday, a chance of showers. Not as warm. Highs in the upper 70s. Again, the forecast for the Quad Cities and surrounding areas for the rest of today, sunny. Highs in the lower 70s. North winds 10 to 15 miles an hour with gusts up to 30 miles an hour. 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The current time is 12:42 p.m. Central Daylight Time. At noon at Moline, skies were mostly sunny. The temperature was 64 degrees, dew point 42, relative humidity 44%. The wind was north at 15 miles an hour, gusting to 23. And the pressure was 30.06 inches and rising. At Davenport, skies were mostly sunny. The temperature was 65 degrees, dew point 40, relative humidity 39%. The wind was north at 17 miles an hour, gusting to 26. And the pressure was 30.07 inches and rising. Close to home, Burlington sunny and 67. Cedar Rapids sunny and 65. Dubuque mostly sunny and 60. Iowa City sunny and 66. Muscatine 66. Galesburg mostly sunny and 64. Peoria mostly sunny and 65. Savannah 63. Rockford partly sunny and 61. Across the Midwest, Chicago partly sunny and 55. Des Moines mostly sunny and 67. Madison partly sunny and 57. Milwaukee partly sunny and 51. Minneapolis sunny and 67. Omaha mostly sunny and 74. St. Louis sunny and 70. Springfield, Illinois sunny and 68. Waterloo sunny and 66. Once again at noon at Moline with mostly sunny skies, the temperature was 64. At Davenport with mostly sunny skies, the temperature was 65. Here is the hazardous weather outlook. For today and tonight, no hazardous weather is expected at this time. Looking ahead, thunderstorm chances return to the forecast at times Thursday night through Tuesday. The Storm Prediction Center has highlighted portions of the outlook area in a marginal or level 1 of 5 risk both Thursday night and Friday night. Then this weekend and Monday, in a slight risk, or level 2 out of 5 risk. Stay tuned in the coming days as more details emerge on the severe weather potential. Spotter activation will not be needed today and tonight. And now, your National Weather Service forecast for the Quad Cities and surrounding areas. Rest of today, sunny. Highs in the lower 70s. North winds 10 to 15 miles an hour with gusts up to 30 miles an hour. Tonight, clear. Lows in the mid-40s. North winds 5 to 10 miles an hour with gusts up to 20 miles an hour, becoming southeast after midnight. Thursday, sunny. Highs in the mid-70s. South winds 5 to 10 miles an hour. Thursday night, mostly cloudy. Showers likely with a slight chance of thunderstorms after midnight. Not as cool.
lows in the mid-50s. South winds 10 to 15 miles an hour with gusts up to 25 miles an hour. Chance of rain 50%. Friday, mostly sunny. A slight chance of showers in the morning. Highs in the lower 80s. South winds 10 to 15 miles an hour with gusts up to 30 miles an hour. Chance of rain 20%. Friday night, a chance of showers and thunderstorms. Lows in the lower 60s. Saturday, a chance of showers and thunderstorms. Highs in the mid-80s. Saturday night, showers likely and a chance of thunderstorms. Lows around 60. Sunday, a chance of showers and thunderstorms. Highs in the upper 80s. Sunday night, a chance of showers and thunderstorms. Lows in the upper 60s. Monday, showers likely and a chance of thunderstorms. Breezy. Highs in the upper 80s. Monday night, showers likely. Lows in the lower 60s. Tuesday, a chance of showers. Not as warm. Highs in the upper 70s. Again, the forecast for the Quad Cities and surrounding areas for the rest of today, sunny. Highs in the lower 70s. North winds 10 to 15 miles an hour with gusts up to 30 miles an hour. 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The current time is 12:46 p.m. Central Daylight Time. At noon, at Moline, skies were mostly sunny. The temperature was 64 degrees, dew point 42, relative humidity 44%. The wind was north at 15 miles an hour, gusting to 23. And the pressure was 30.06 inches and rising. At Davenport, skies were mostly sunny. The temperature was 65 degrees, dew point 40, relative humidity 39%. The wind was north at 17 miles an hour, gusting to 26. And the pressure was 30.07 inches and rising. Close to home, Burlington sunny and 67. Cedar Rapids sunny and 65. Dubuque mostly sunny and 60. Iowa City sunny and 66. Muscatine 66. Galesburg mostly sunny and 64. Peoria mostly sunny and 65. Savannah 63. Rockford partly sunny and 61. Across the Midwest, Chicago partly sunny and 55. Des Moines mostly sunny and 67. Madison partly sunny and 57. Milwaukee partly sunny and 51. Minneapolis sunny and 67. Omaha mostly sunny and 74. St. Louis sunny and 70. Springfield, Illinois sunny and 68. Waterloo sunny and 66. Once again at noon at Moline with mostly sunny skies, the temperature was 64. At Davenport with mostly sunny skies, the temperature was 65. Here is the hazardous weather outlook. For today and tonight, no hazardous weather is expected at this time. Looking ahead, thunderstorm chances return to the forecast at times Thursday night through Tuesday. The Storm Prediction Center has highlighted portions of the outlook area in a marginal or level 1 of 5 risk both Thursday night and Friday night. Then this weekend and Monday, in a slight risk, or level 2 out of 5 risk. Stay tuned in the coming days as more details emerge on the severe weather potential. Spotter activation will not be needed today and tonight. And now, your National Weather Service forecast for the Quad Cities and surrounding areas. Rest of today, sunny. Highs in the lower 70s. North winds 10 to 15 miles an hour with gusts up to 30 miles an hour. Tonight, clear. Lows in the mid-40s. North winds 5 to 10 miles an hour with gusts up to 20 miles an hour, becoming southeast after midnight. Thursday, sunny. Highs in the mid-70s. South winds 5 to 10 miles an hour. Thursday night, mostly cloudy. Showers likely with a slight chance of thunderstorms after midnight. Not as cool with lows in the mid-50s. South winds 10 to 15 miles an hour with gusts up to 25 miles an hour. Chance of rain 50%. Friday, mostly sunny. A slight chance of showers in the morning. Highs in the lower 80s. South winds 10 to 15 miles an hour with gusts up to 30 miles an hour. Chance of rain 20%. Friday night, a chance of showers and thunderstorms. Lows in the lower 60s. Saturday, a chance of showers and thunderstorms. Highs in the mid-80s.
Saturday night, showers likely and a chance of thunderstorms. Lows around 60. Sunday, a chance of showers and thunderstorms. Highs in the upper 80s. Sunday night, a chance of showers and thunderstorms. Lows in the upper 60s. Monday, showers likely and a chance of thunderstorms. Breezy. Highs in the upper 80s. Monday night, showers likely. Lows in the lower 60s. Tuesday, a chance of showers. Not as warm. Highs in the upper 70s. Again, the forecast for the Quad Cities and surrounding areas for the rest of today, sunny. Highs in the lower 70s. North winds 10 to 15 miles an hour with gusts up to 30 miles an hour. 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The current time is 12:51 p.m. Central Daylight Time. At noon at Moline, skies were mostly sunny. The temperature was 64 degrees, dew point 42, relative humidity 44%. The wind was north at 15 miles an hour, gusting to 23. And the pressure was 30.06 inches and rising. At Davenport, skies were mostly sunny. The temperature was 65 degrees, dew point 40, relative humidity 39%. The wind was north at 17 miles an hour, gusting to 26. And the pressure was 30.07 inches and rising. Close to home, Burlington sunny and 67. Cedar Rapids sunny and 65. Dubuque mostly sunny and 60. Iowa City sunny and 66. Muscatine 66. Galesburg mostly sunny and 64. Peoria mostly sunny and 65. Savannah 63. Rockford partly sunny and 61. Across the Midwest, Chicago partly sunny and 55. Des Moines mostly sunny and 67. Madison partly sunny and 57. Milwaukee partly sunny and 51. Minneapolis sunny and 67. Omaha mostly sunny and 74. St. Louis sunny and 70. Springfield, Illinois sunny and 68. Waterloo sunny and 66. Once again at noon at Moline with mostly sunny skies, the temperature was 64. At Davenport with mostly sunny skies, the temperature was 65. Here is the hazardous weather outlook. For today and tonight, no hazardous weather is expected at this time. Looking ahead, thunderstorm chances return to the forecast at times Thursday night through Tuesday. The Storm Prediction Center has highlighted portions of the outlook area in a marginal or level 1 of 5 risk both Thursday night and Friday night. Then this weekend and Monday, in a slight risk, or level 2 out of 5 risk. Stay tuned in the coming days as more details emerge on the severe weather potential. Spotter activation will not be needed today and tonight. And now, your National Weather Service forecast for the Quad Cities and surrounding areas. West of today, sunny. Highs in the lower 70s. North winds 10 to 15 miles an hour with gusts up to 30 miles an hour. Tonight, clear. Lows in the mid 40s. North winds 5 to 10 miles an hour with gusts up to 20 miles an hour, becoming southeast after midnight. Thursday, sunny. Highs in the mid 70s. South winds 5 to 10 miles an hour. Thursday night, mostly cloudy. Showers likely with a slight chance of thunderstorms after midnight. Not as cool with lows in the mid-50s. South winds 10 to 15 miles an hour with gusts up to 25 miles an hour. Chance of rain 50%. Friday, mostly sunny. A slight chance of showers in the morning. Highs in the lower 80s. South winds 10 to 15 miles an hour with gusts up to 30 miles an hour. Chance of rain 20%. Friday night, a chance of showers and thunderstorms. Lows in the lower 60s. Saturday, a chance of showers and thunderstorms. Highs in the mid-80s. Saturday night, showers likely and a chance of thunderstorms. Lows around 60. Sunday, a chance of showers and thunderstorms. Highs in the upper 80s. Sunday night, a chance of showers and thunderstorms. Lows in the upper 60s. Monday, showers likely and a chance of thunderstorms. Breezy. Highs in the upper 80s. Monday night, showers likely. Lows in the lower 60s. Tuesday, a chance of showers. Not as warm.
highs in the upper 70s. Again, the forecast for the Guam cities and surrounding areas for the rest of today, sunny. Highs in the lower 70s. North winds 10 to 15 miles an hour with gusts up to 30 miles an hour. 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The current time is 12:55 p.m. Central Daylight Time. At noon at Moline, skies were mostly sunny. The temperature was 64 degrees, dew point 42, relative humidity 44%. The wind was north at 15 miles an hour, gusting to 23. And the pressure was 30.06 inches and rising. At Davenport, skies were mostly sunny. The temperature was 65 degrees, dew point 40, relative humidity 39%. The wind was north at 17 miles an hour, gusting to 26. And the pressure was 30.07 inches and rising. Close to home, Burlington sunny and 67. Cedar Rapids sunny and 65. Dubuque mostly sunny and 60. Iowa City sunny and 66. Muscatine 66. Galesburg mostly sunny and 64. Peoria mostly sunny and 65. Savannah 63. Rockford partly sunny and 61. Across the Midwest, Chicago partly sunny and 55. Des Moines mostly sunny and 67. Madison partly sunny and 57. Milwaukee partly sunny and 51. Minneapolis sunny and 67. Omaha mostly sunny and 74. St. Louis sunny and 70. Springfield, Illinois sunny and 68. Waterloo sunny and 66. Once again at noon at Moline with mostly sunny skies, the temperature was 64. At Davenport with mostly sunny skies, the temperature was 65. Here is the hazardous weather outlook. For today and tonight, no hazardous weather is expected at this time. Looking ahead, thunderstorm chances return to the forecast at times Thursday night through Tuesday. The Storm Prediction Center has highlighted portions of the outlook area in a marginal or level 1 of 5 risk both Thursday night and Friday night. Then this weekend and Monday, in a slight risk, or level 2 out of 5 risk. Stay tuned in the coming days as more details emerge on the severe weather potential. Spotter activation will not be needed today and tonight. And now, your National Weather Service forecast for the Quad Cities and surrounding areas. Rest of today, sunny. Highs in the lower 70s. North winds 10 to 15 miles an hour with gusts up to 30 miles an hour. Tonight, clear. Lows in the mid-40s. North winds 5 to 10 miles an hour with gusts up to 20 miles an hour, becoming southeast after midnight. Thursday, sunny. Highs in the mid-70s. South winds 5 to 10 miles an hour. Thursday night, mostly cloudy. Showers likely with a slight chance of thunderstorms after midnight. Not as cool with lows in the mid-50s. South winds 10 to 15 miles an hour with gusts up to 25 miles an hour. Chance of rain 50%. Friday, mostly sunny. A slight chance of showers in the morning. Highs in the lower 80s. South winds 10 to 15 miles an hour with gusts up to 30 miles an hour. Chance of rain 20%. Friday night, a chance of showers and thunderstorms. Lows in the lower 60s. Saturday, a chance of showers and thunderstorms. Highs in the mid-80s. Saturday night, showers likely and a chance of thunderstorms. Lows around 60. Sunday, a chance of showers and thunderstorms. Highs in the upper 80s. Sunday night, a chance of showers and thunderstorms. Lows in the upper 60s. Monday, showers likely and a chance of thunderstorms. Breezy. Highs in the upper 80s. Monday night, showers likely. Lows in the lower 60s. Tuesday, a chance of showers. Not as warm. Highs in the upper 70s. Again, the forecast for the Quad Cities and surrounding areas for the rest of today, sunny. Highs in the lower 70s. North winds 10 to 15 miles an hour with gusts up to 30 miles an hour. 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The current time is 12:59 p.m. Central Daylight Time. Here is the hazardous weather outlook. For today and tonight, no hazardous weather is expected at this time.
Looking ahead, thunderstorm chances return to the forecast at times Thursday night through Tuesday. The Storm Prediction Center has highlighted portions of the outlook area in a marginal or level 1 of 5 risk both Thursday night and Friday night. Then this weekend and Monday, in a slight risk, or level 2 out of 5 risk. Stay tuned in the coming days as more details emerge on the severe weather potential. Spotter activation will not be needed today and tonight. And now, your National Weather Service forecast for the Quad Cities and surrounding areas. Rest of today, sunny. Highs in the lower 70s. North winds 10 to 15 miles an hour with gusts up to 30 miles an hour. Tonight, clear. Lows in the mid-40s. North winds 5 to 10 miles an hour with gusts up to 20 miles an hour, becoming southeast after midnight. Thursday, sunny. Highs in the mid-70s. South winds 5 to 10 miles an hour. Thursday night, mostly cloudy. Showers likely with a slight chance of thunderstorms after midnight. Not as cool with lows in the mid-50s. South winds 10 to 15 miles an hour with gusts up to 25 miles an hour. Chance of rain 50%. Friday, mostly sunny. A slight chance of showers in the morning. Highs in the lower 80s. South winds 10 to 15 miles an hour with gusts up to 30 miles an hour. Chance of rain 20%. Friday night, a chance of showers and thunderstorms. Lows in the lower 60s. Saturday, a chance of showers and thunderstorms. Highs in the mid-80s. Saturday night, showers likely and a chance of thunderstorms. Lows around 60. Sunday, a chance of showers and thunderstorms. Highs in the upper 80s. Sunday night, a chance of showers and thunderstorms. Lows in the upper 60s. Monday, showers likely and a chance of thunderstorms. Breezy. Highs in the upper 80s. Monday night, showers likely. Lows in the lower 60s. Tuesday, a chance of showers. Not as warm. Highs in the upper 70s. Again, the forecast for the Quad Cities and surrounding areas for the rest of today, sunny. Highs in the lower 70s. North winds 10 to 15 miles an hour with gusts up to 30 miles an hour. 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The current time is 1:02 p.m. Central Daylight Time. At 1 p.m. in Moline, skies were mostly sunny. The temperature was 65 degrees, dew point 41, relative humidity 41%. The wind was northwest at 17 miles an hour, gusting to 25. And the pressure was 30.06 inches and steady. At Davenport, skies were partly sunny. The temperature was 67 degrees, dew point 37, relative humidity 33%. The wind was northwest at 14 miles an hour, gusting to 26. And the pressure was 30.06 inches and falling. Close to home, Burlington sunny and 69. Cedar Rapids sunny and 67. Dubuque mostly sunny and 63. Iowa City sunny and 68. Peoria mostly sunny and 66. Rockford partly sunny and 61. Across the Midwest, Chicago mostly sunny and 54. Des Moines mostly sunny and 70. Madison partly sunny and 59. Milwaukee partly sunny and 57. Minneapolis mostly sunny and 69. Omaha mostly sunny and 76. St. Louis mostly sunny and 71. Springfield, Illinois mostly sunny and 69. Waterloo sunny and 68. Once again at 1 p.m. at Moline with mostly sunny skies, the temperature was 65. At Davenport with partly sunny skies, the temperature was 67. Here is the hazardous weather outlook. For today and tonight, no hazardous weather is expected at this time. Looking ahead, thunderstorm chances return to the forecast at times Thursday night through Tuesday. The Storm Prediction Center has highlighted portions of the outlook area in a marginal or level 1 of 5 risk both Thursday night and Friday night. Then this weekend and Monday, in a slight risk, or level 2 out of 5 risk. Stay tuned in the coming days as more details emerge on the severe weather potential. Spotter activation will not be needed today and tonight. And now, your National Weather Service forecast for the Quad Cities and surrounding areas. Rest of today, sunny. Highs in the lower 70s.
North winds 10 to 15 miles an hour with gusts up to 30 miles an hour. Tonight, clear. Lows in the mid-40s. North winds 5 to 10 miles an hour with gusts up to 20 miles an hour, becoming southeast after midnight. Thursday, sunny. Highs in the mid-70s. South winds 5 to 10 miles an hour. Thursday night, mostly cloudy. Showers likely with a slight chance of thunderstorms after midnight. Not as cool with lows in the mid-50s. South winds 10 to 15 miles an hour with gusts up to 25 miles an hour. Chance of rain 50%. Friday, mostly sunny. A slight chance of showers in the morning. Highs in the lower 80s. South winds 10 to 15 miles an hour with gusts up to 30 miles an hour. Chance of rain 20%. Friday night, a chance of showers and thunderstorms. Lows in the lower 60s. Saturday, a chance of showers and thunderstorms. Highs in the mid-80s. Saturday night, showers likely and a chance of thunderstorms. Lows around 60. Sunday, a chance of showers and thunderstorms. Highs in the upper 80s. Sunday night, a chance of showers and thunderstorms. Lows in the upper 60s. Monday, showers likely and a chance of thunderstorms. Breezy. Highs in the upper 80s. Monday night, showers likely. Lows in the lower 60s. Tuesday, a chance of showers. Not as warm. Highs in the upper 70s. Again, the forecast for the Guam cities and surrounding areas for the rest of today, sunny. Highs in the lower 70s. North winds 10 to 15 miles an hour with gusts up to 30 miles an hour. 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The current time is 1:07 p.m. Central Daylight Time. At 1 p.m. in Moline, skies were mostly sunny. The temperature was 65 degrees, dew point 41, relative humidity 41%. The wind was northwest at 17 miles an hour, gusting to 25. And the pressure was 30.06 inches and steady. At Davenport, skies were partly sunny. The temperature was 67 degrees, dew point 37, relative humidity 33%. The wind was northwest at 14 miles an hour, gusting to 26. And the pressure was 30.06 inches and falling. Close to home, Burlington sunny and 69. Cedar Rapids sunny and 67. Dubuque mostly sunny and 63. Iowa City sunny and 68. Peoria mostly sunny and 66. Rockford partly sunny and 61. Across the Midwest, Chicago mostly sunny and 54. Des Moines mostly sunny and 70. Madison partly sunny and 59. Milwaukee partly sunny and 57. Minneapolis mostly sunny and 69. Omaha mostly sunny and 76. St. Louis mostly sunny and 71. Springfield, Illinois mostly sunny and 69. Waterloo sunny and 68. Once again at 1 p.m. at Moline with mostly sunny skies, the temperature was 65. At Davenport with partly sunny skies, the temperature was 67. Here is the hazardous weather outlook. For today and tonight, no hazardous weather is expected at this time. Looking ahead, thunderstorm chances return to the forecast at times Thursday night through Tuesday. The Storm Prediction Center has highlighted portions of the outlook area in a marginal or level 1 of 5 risk both Thursday night and Friday night. Then this weekend and Monday, in a slight risk, or level 2 out of 5 risk. Stay tuned in the coming days as more details emerge on the severe weather potential. Spotter activation will not be needed today and tonight. And now, your National Weather Service forecast for the Guam cities and surrounding areas. West of today, sunny. Highs in the lower 70s. North winds 10 to 15 miles an hour with gusts up to 30 miles an hour. Tonight, clear. Lows in the mid-40s. North winds 5 to 10 miles an hour with gusts up to 20 miles an hour, becoming southeast after midnight. Thursday, sunny. Highs in the mid-70s. South winds 5 to 10 miles an hour. Thursday night, mostly cloudy. Showers likely with a slight chance of thunderstorms after midnight. Not as cool with lows in the mid-50s. South winds 10 to 15 miles an hour with gusts up to 25 miles an hour. Chance of rain 50%.
percent. Friday, mostly sunny. A slight chance of showers in the morning. Highs in the lower 80s. South winds 10 to 15 miles an hour with gusts up to 30 miles an hour. Chance of rain 20%. Friday night, a chance of showers and thunderstorms. Lows in the lower 60s. Saturday, a chance of showers and thunderstorms. Highs in the mid 80s. Saturday night, showers likely and a chance of thunderstorms. Lows around 60. Sunday, a chance of showers and thunderstorms. Highs in the upper 80s. Sunday night, a chance of showers and thunderstorms. Lows in the upper 60s. Monday, showers likely and a chance of thunderstorms. Breezy. Highs in the upper 80s. Monday night, showers likely. Lows in the lower 60s. Tuesday, a chance of showers. Not as warm. Highs in the upper 70s. Again, the forecast for the Guam cities and surrounding areas for the rest of today, sunny. Highs in the lower 70s. North winds 10 to 15 miles an hour with gusts up to 30 miles an hour. 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The current time is 1:11 p.m. Central Daylight Time. At 1 p.m. in Moline, skies were mostly sunny. The temperature was 65 degrees, dew point 41, relative humidity 41%. The wind was northwest at 17 miles an hour, gusting to 25. And the pressure was 30.06 inches and steady. At Davenport, skies were partly sunny. The temperature was 67 degrees, dew point 37, relative humidity 33%. The wind was northwest at 14 miles an hour, gusting to 26. And the pressure was 30.06 inches and falling. Close to home, Burlington sunny and 69. Cedar Rapids sunny and 67. Dubuque mostly sunny and 63. Iowa City sunny and 68. Peoria mostly sunny and 66. Rockford partly sunny and 61. Across the Midwest, Chicago mostly sunny and 54. Des Moines mostly sunny and 70. Madison partly sunny and 59. Milwaukee partly sunny and 57. Minneapolis mostly sunny and 69. Omaha mostly sunny and 76. St. Louis mostly sunny and 71. Springfield, Illinois mostly sunny and 69. Waterloo sunny and 68. Once again at 1 p.m. in Moline with mostly sunny skies, the temperature was 65. At Davenport with partly sunny skies, the temperature was 67. Here is the hazardous weather outlook. For today and tonight, no hazardous weather is expected at this time. Looking ahead, thunderstorm chances return to the forecast at times Thursday night through Tuesday. The Storm Prediction Center has highlighted portions of the outlook area in a marginal or level 1 of 5 risk both Thursday night and Friday night. Then this weekend and Monday, in a slight risk, or level 2 out of 5 risk. Stay tuned in the coming days as more details emerge on the severe weather potential. Spotter activation will not be needed today and tonight. And now, your National Weather Service forecast for the Guam cities and surrounding areas. Rest of today, sunny. Highs in the lower 70s. North winds 10 to 15 miles an hour with gusts up to 30 miles an hour. Tonight, clear. Lows in the mid 40s. North winds 5 to 10 miles an hour with gusts up to 20 miles an hour, becoming southeast after midnight. Thursday, sunny. Highs in the mid 70s. South winds 5 to 10 miles an hour. Thursday night, mostly cloudy. Showers likely with a slight chance of thunderstorms after midnight. Not as cool with lows in the mid-50s. South winds 10 to 15 miles an hour with gusts up to 25 miles an hour. Chance of rain 50%. Friday, mostly sunny. A slight chance of showers in the morning. Highs in the lower 80s. South winds 10 to 15 miles an hour with gusts up to 30 miles an hour. Chance of rain 20%. Friday night, a chance of showers and thunderstorms. Lows in the lower 60s. Saturday, a chance of showers and thunderstorms. Highs in the mid 80s. Saturday night, showers likely and a chance of thunderstorms. Lows around 60. Sunday, a chance of showers and thunderstorms. Highs in the upper 80s. Sunday.
a chance of showers and thunderstorms. Lows in the upper 60s. Monday, showers likely and a chance of thunderstorms. Breezy. Highs in the upper 80s. Monday night, showers likely. Lows in the lower 60s. Tuesday, a chance of showers. Not as warm. Highs in the upper 70s. Again, the forecast for the Quad Cities and surrounding areas for the rest of today, sunny. Highs in the lower 70s. North winds 10 to 15 miles an hour with gusts up to 30 miles an hour. 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The current time is 1:15 p.m. Central Daylight Time. At 1 p.m. in Moline, skies were mostly sunny. The temperature was 65 degrees, dew point 41, relative humidity 41%. The wind was northwest at 17 miles an hour, gusting to 25. And the pressure was 30.06 inches and steady. At Davenport, skies were partly sunny. The temperature was 67 degrees, dew point 37, relative humidity 33%. The wind was northwest at 14 miles an hour, gusting to 26. And the pressure was 30.06 inches and falling. Close to home, Burlington sunny and 69. Cedar Rapids sunny and 67. Dubuque mostly sunny and 63. Iowa City sunny and 68. Peoria mostly sunny and 66. Rockford partly sunny and 61. Across the Midwest, Chicago mostly sunny and 54. Des Moines mostly sunny and 70. Madison partly sunny and 59. Milwaukee partly sunny and 57. Minneapolis mostly sunny and 69. Omaha mostly sunny and 76. St. Louis mostly sunny and 71. Springfield, Illinois mostly sunny and 69. Waterloo sunny and 68. Once again at 1 p.m. at Moline with mostly sunny skies, the temperature was 65. At Davenport with partly sunny skies, the temperature was 67. Here is the hazardous weather outlook. For today and tonight, no hazardous weather is expected at this time. Looking ahead, thunderstorm chances return to the forecast at times Thursday night through Tuesday. The Storm Prediction Center has highlighted portions of the outlook area in a marginal or level 1 of 5 risk both Thursday night and Friday night. Then this weekend and Monday, in a slight risk, or level 2 out of 5 risk. Stay tuned in the coming days as more details emerge on the severe weather potential. Spotter activation will not be needed today and tonight. And now, your National Weather Service forecast for the Quad Cities and surrounding areas. Rest of today, sunny. Highs in the lower 70s. North winds 10 to 15 miles an hour with gusts up to 30 miles an hour. Tonight, clear. Lows in the mid 40s. North winds 5 to 10 miles an hour with gusts up to 20 miles an hour, becoming southeast after midnight. Thursday, sunny. Highs in the mid-70s. South winds 5 to 10 miles an hour. Thursday night, mostly cloudy. Showers likely with a slight chance of thunderstorms after midnight. Not as cool with lows in the mid-50s. South winds 10 to 15 miles an hour with gusts up to 25 miles an hour. Chance of rain 50%. Friday, mostly sunny. A slight chance of showers in the morning. Highs in the lower 80s. South winds 10 to 15 miles an hour with gusts up to 30 miles an hour. Chance of rain 20%. Friday night, a chance of showers and thunderstorms. Lows in the lower 60s. Saturday, a chance of showers and thunderstorms. Highs in the mid 80s. Saturday night, showers likely and a chance of thunderstorms. Lows around 60. Sunday, a chance of showers and thunderstorms. Highs in the upper 80s. Sunday night, a chance of showers and thunderstorms. Lows in the upper 60s. Monday, showers likely and a chance of thunderstorms. Breezy. Highs in the upper 80s. Monday night, showers likely. Lows in the lower 60s. Tuesday, a chance of showers. Not as warm. Highs in the upper 70s. Again, the forecast for the Quad Cities and surrounding areas for the rest of today, sunny. Highs in the lower 70s. North winds 10 to 15 miles an hour with gusts up to 30 miles an hour. 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
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The current time is 1:20 p.m. Central Daylight Time. At 1 p.m. in Moline, skies were mostly sunny. The temperature was 65 degrees, dew point 41, relative humidity 41%. The wind was northwest at 17 miles an hour, gusting to 25. And the pressure was 30.06 inches and steady. At Davenport, skies were partly sunny. The temperature was 67 degrees, dew point 37, relative humidity 33%. The wind was northwest at 14 miles an hour, gusting to 26. And the pressure was 30.06 inches and falling. Close to home, Burlington sunny and 69. Cedar Rapids sunny and 67. Dubuque mostly sunny and 63. Iowa City sunny and 68. Peoria mostly sunny and 66. Rockford partly sunny and 61. Across the Midwest, Chicago mostly sunny and 54. Des Moines mostly sunny and 70. Madison partly sunny and 59. Milwaukee partly sunny and 57. Minneapolis mostly sunny and 69. Omaha mostly sunny and 76. St. Louis mostly sunny and 71. Springfield, Illinois mostly sunny and 69. Waterloo sunny and 68. Once again at 1 p.m. at Moline with mostly sunny skies, the temperature was 65. At Davenport with partly sunny skies, the temperature was 67. This broadcast originates from the National Weather Service office in the Quad Cities and is transmitted on a frequency of 162.55 MHz from Rock Island, Illinois. The coverage area includes the following counties: Cedar, Clinton, Louisa, Muscatine, Scott, Henry, Illinois, Mercer, Rock Island, and Whiteside. Here is the hazardous weather outlook. For today and tonight, no hazardous weather is expected at this time. Looking ahead, thunderstorm chances return to the forecast at times Thursday night through Tuesday. The Storm Prediction Center has highlighted portions of the outlook area in a marginal or level 1 of 5 risk both Thursday night and Friday night. Then this weekend and Monday, in a slight risk, or level 2 out of 5 risk. Stay tuned in the coming days as more details emerge on the severe weather potential. Spotter activation will not be needed today and tonight. And now, your National Weather Service forecast for the Quad Cities and surrounding areas. Rest of today, sunny. Highs in the lower 70s. North winds 10 to 15 miles an hour with gusts up to 30 miles an hour. Tonight, clear. Lows in the mid-40s. North winds 5 to 10 miles an hour with gusts up to 20 miles an hour, becoming southeast after midnight. Thursday, sunny. Highs in the mid-70s. South winds 5 to 10 miles an hour. Thursday night, mostly cloudy. Showers likely with a slight chance of thunderstorms after midnight. Not as cool with lows in the mid-50s. South winds 10 to 15 miles an hour with gusts up to 25 miles an hour. Chance of rain 50%. Friday, mostly sunny. A slight chance of showers in the morning. Highs in the lower 80s. South winds 10 to 15 miles an hour with gusts up to 30 miles an hour. Chance of rain 20%. Friday night, a chance of showers and thunderstorms. Lows in the lower 60s. Saturday, a chance of showers and thunderstorms. Highs in the mid-80s. Saturday night, showers likely and a chance of thunderstorms. Lows around 60. Sunday, a chance of showers and thunderstorms. Highs in the upper 80s. Sunday night, a chance of showers and thunderstorms. Lows in the upper 60s. Monday, showers likely and a chance of thunderstorms. Breezy. Highs in the upper 80s. Monday night, showers likely. Lows in the lower 60s. Tuesday, a chance of showers. Not as warm. Highs in the upper 70s. Again, the forecast for the Quad Cities and surrounding areas for the rest of today, sunny. Highs in the lower 70s. North winds 10 to 15 miles an hour with gusts up to 30 miles an hour. 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The current time is 1:25 p.m. Central Daylight Time.
At 1 p.m. in Moline, skies were mostly sunny. The temperature was 65 degrees, dew point 41, relative humidity 41%. The wind was northwest at 17 miles an hour, gusting to 25. And the pressure was 30.06 inches and steady. At Davenport, skies were partly sunny. The temperature was 67 degrees, dew point 37, relative humidity 33%. The wind was northwest at 14 miles an hour, gusting to 26. And the pressure was 30.06 inches and falling. Close to home, Burlington sunny and 69. Cedar Rapids sunny and 67. Dubuque mostly sunny and 63. Iowa City sunny and 68. Peoria mostly sunny and 66. Rockford partly sunny and 61. Across the Midwest, Chicago mostly sunny and 54. Des Moines mostly sunny and 70. Madison partly sunny and 59. Milwaukee partly sunny and 57. Minneapolis mostly sunny and 69. Omaha mostly sunny and 76. St. Louis mostly sunny and 71. Springfield, Illinois mostly sunny and 69. Waterloo sunny and 68. Once again at 1 p.m. at Moline with mostly sunny skies, the temperature was 65. At Davenport with partly sunny skies, the temperature was 67. Here is the hazardous weather outlook. For today and tonight, no hazardous weather is expected at this time. Looking ahead, thunderstorm chances return to the forecast at times Thursday night through Tuesday. The Storm Prediction Center has highlighted portions of the outlook area in a marginal or level 1 of 5 risk both Thursday night and Friday night. Then this weekend and Monday, in a slight risk, or level 2 out of 5 risk. Stay tuned in the coming days as more details emerge on the severe weather potential. Spotter activation will not be needed today and tonight. And now, your National Weather Service forecast for the Quad Cities and surrounding areas. Rest of today, sunny. Highs in the lower 70s. North winds 10 to 15 miles an hour with gusts up to 30 miles an hour. Tonight, clear. Lows in the mid 40s. North winds 5 to 10 miles an hour with gusts up to 20 miles an hour, becoming southeast after midnight. Thursday, sunny. Highs in the mid 70s. South winds 5 to 10 miles an hour. Thursday night, mostly cloudy. Showers likely with a slight chance of thunderstorms after midnight. Not as cool with lows in the mid-50s. South winds 10 to 15 miles an hour with gusts up to 25 miles an hour. Chance of rain 50%. Friday, mostly sunny. A slight chance of showers in the morning. Highs in the lower 80s. South winds 10 to 15 miles an hour with gusts up to 30 miles an hour. Chance of rain 20%. Friday night, a chance of showers and thunderstorms. Lows in the lower 60s. Saturday, a chance of showers and thunderstorms. Highs in the mid 80s. Saturday night, showers likely and a chance of thunderstorms. Lows around 60. Sunday, a chance of showers and thunderstorms. Highs in the upper 80s. Sunday night, a chance of showers and thunderstorms. Lows in the upper 60s. Monday, showers likely and a chance of thunderstorms. Breezy. Highs in the upper 80s. Monday night, showers likely. Lows in the lower 60s. Tuesday, a chance of showers. Not as warm. Highs in the upper 70s. Again, the forecast for the Quad Cities and surrounding areas for the rest of today, sunny. Highs in the lower 70s. North winds 10 to 15 miles an hour with gusts up to 30 miles an hour. 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The current time is 1:29 p.m. Central Daylight Time. At 1 p.m. at Moline, skies were mostly sunny. The temperature was 65 degrees, dew point 41, relative humidity 41%. The wind was northwest at 17 miles an hour, gusting to 25. And the pressure was 30.06 inches and steady. At Davenport, skies were partly sunny. The temperature was 67 degrees, dew point 37, relative humidity 33%. The wind was northwest at 14 miles an hour, gusting to 26. And the pressure was 30.06 inches and falling.
close to home. Burlington, sunny and 69. Cedar Rapids, sunny, 67. Dubuque, mostly sunny and 63. Iowa City, sunny and 68. Peoria, mostly sunny and 66. Rockford, partly sunny and 61. Across the Midwest, Chicago, mostly sunny and 54. Des Moines, mostly sunny and 70. Madison, partly sunny and 59. Milwaukee, partly sunny and 57. Minneapolis, mostly sunny and 69. Omaha, mostly sunny and 76. St. Louis, mostly sunny and 71. Springfield, Illinois, mostly sunny and 69. Waterloo, sunny and 68. Once again at 1 p.m. at Moline with mostly sunny skies, the temperature was 65. At Davenport with partly sunny skies, the temperature was 67. Here is the hazardous weather outlook. For today and tonight, no hazardous weather is expected at this time. Looking ahead, thunderstorm chances return to the forecast at times Thursday night through Tuesday. The Storm Prediction Center has highlighted portions of the outlook area in a marginal or level 1 of 5 risk both Thursday night and Friday night. Then this weekend and Monday, in a slight risk, or level 2 out of 5 risk. Stay tuned in the coming days as more details emerge on the severe weather potential. Spotter activation will not be needed today and tonight. And now, your National Weather Service forecast for the Quad Cities and surrounding areas. Rest of today, sunny. Highs in the lower 70s. North winds 10 to 15 miles an hour with gusts up to 30 miles an hour. Tonight, clear. Lows in the mid-40s. North winds 5 to 10 miles an hour with gusts up to 20 miles an hour, becoming southeast after midnight. Thursday, sunny. Highs in the mid-70s. South winds 5 to 10 miles an hour. Thursday night, mostly cloudy. Showers likely with a slight chance of thunderstorms after midnight. Not as cool with lows in the mid-50s. South winds 10 to 15 miles an hour with gusts up to 25 miles an hour. Chance of rain 50%. Friday, mostly sunny. A slight chance of showers in the morning. Highs in the lower 80s. South winds 10 to 15 miles an hour with gusts up to 30 miles an hour. Chance of rain 20%. Friday night, a chance of showers and thunderstorms. Lows in the lower 60s. Saturday, a chance of showers and thunderstorms. Highs in the mid-80s. Saturday night, showers likely and a chance of thunderstorms. Lows around 60. Sunday, a chance of showers and thunderstorms. Highs in the upper 80s. Sunday night, a chance of showers and thunderstorms. Lows in the upper 60s. Monday, showers likely and a chance of thunderstorms. Breezy. Highs in the upper 80s. Monday night, showers likely. Lows in the lower 60s. Tuesday, a chance of showers. Not as warm. Highs in the upper 70s. Again, the forecast for the Quad Cities and surrounding areas for the rest of today, sunny. Highs in the lower 70s. North winds 10 to 15 miles an hour with gusts up to 30 miles an hour. And now, your National Weather Service forecast for the Quad Cities and surrounding areas. Rest of today, sunny. Not as warm with highs in the upper 60s. North winds 10 to 15 miles an hour with gusts up to 30 miles an hour. Tonight, clear. Lows in the lower 40s. North winds 5 to 10 miles an hour with gusts up to 20 miles an hour, becoming southeast after midnight. Thursday, sunny. Highs in the mid-70s. South winds 5 to 10 miles an hour. Thursday night, mostly cloudy. A chance of showers with a slight chance of thunderstorms after midnight. Not as cool with lows in the mid-50s. South winds 10 to 15 miles an hour with gusts up to 25 miles an hour. Chance of rain 50%. Friday, mostly sunny. Highs around 80. South winds 10 to 15 miles an hour with gusts up to 30 miles an hour. Friday night, a chance of showers. Lows in the lower 60s. Saturday, a chance of showers and thunderstorms. Highs in the mid-80s. Saturday night, showers likely and a chance of thunderstorms. Lows around 60. Sunday, a chance of showers and thunderstorms. Highs in the mid-80s. Sunday night, partly cloudy.
lows in the upper 60s. Monday, showers likely and a chance of thunderstorms.

Light time. At 1 p.m. in Moline, skies were mostly sunny. The temperature was 65 degrees, dew point 41, relative humidity 41%. The wind was northwest at 17 miles an hour, gusting to 25. And the pressure was 30.06 inches and steady. At Davenport, skies were partly sunny. The temperature was 67 degrees, dew point 37, relative humidity 33%. The wind was northwest at 14 miles an hour, gusting to 26. And the pressure was 30.06 inches and falling. Close to home, Burlington sunny and 69. Cedar Rapids sunny and 67. Dubuque mostly sunny and 63. Iowa City sunny and 68. Peoria mostly sunny and 66. Rockford partly sunny and 61. Across the Midwest, Chicago mostly sunny and 54. Des Moines mostly sunny and 70. Madison partly sunny and 59. Milwaukee partly sunny and 57. Minneapolis mostly sunny and 69. Omaha mostly sunny and 76. St. Louis mostly sunny and 71. Springfield, Illinois mostly sunny and 69. Waterloo sunny and 68. Once again at 1 p.m. at Moline with mostly sunny skies, the temperature was 65. At Davenport with partly sunny skies, the temperature was 67. Here is the hazardous weather outlook. For this afternoon and tonight, no hazardous weather is expected at this time. Looking ahead, thunderstorms return to the forecast Thursday night through Tuesday. The Storm Prediction Center has highlighted portions of the area in a marginal, or level 1 of 5 risk, for severe thunderstorms Thursday night and Friday night. Then for this weekend and Monday in a slight, or level 2 out of 5 risk, for severe thunderstorms. At this time, the most widespread and significant severe thunderstorm risk is forecast to be on Monday, followed by Sunday and Sunday night. Stay tuned in the coming days as more details emerge on the severe weather potential. Spotter activation will not be needed today and tonight. And now, your National Weather Service forecast for the Quad Cities and surrounding areas. Rest of today, sunny. Not as warm with highs in the upper 60s. North winds 10 to 15 miles an hour with gusts up to 30 miles an hour. Tonight, clear. Lows in the lower 40s. North winds 5 to 10 miles an hour with gusts up to 20 miles an hour, becoming southeast after midnight. Thursday, sunny. Highs in the mid-70s. South winds 5 to 10 miles an hour. Thursday night, mostly cloudy. A chance of showers with a slight chance of thunderstorms after midnight. Not as cool with lows in the mid-50s. South winds 10 to 15 miles an hour with gusts up to 25 miles an hour. Chance of rain 50%. Friday, mostly sunny. Highs around 80. South winds 10 to 15 miles an hour with gusts up to 30 miles an hour. Friday night, a chance of showers. Lows in the lower 60s. Saturday, a chance of showers and thunderstorms. Highs in the mid-80s. Saturday night, showers likely and a chance of thunderstorms. Lows around 60. Sunday, a chance of showers and thunderstorms. Highs in the mid-80s. Sunday night, partly cloudy. Lows in the upper 60s. Monday, showers likely and a chance of thunderstorms. Breezy. Highs in the upper 80s. Monday night, showers likely and a chance of thunderstorms. Lows in the lower 60s. Tuesday, a chance of showers. Not as warm. Highs in the mid-70s. Again, the forecast for the Quad Cities and surrounding areas for the rest of today, sunny. Not as warm. Highs in the upper 60s. North winds 10 to 15 miles an hour with gusts up to 30 miles an hour. 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The current time is 1:40 p.m. Central Daylight Time. At 1 p.m. in Moline, skies were mostly sunny. The temperature was 65 degrees, dew point 41, relative humidity 41%. The wind was northwest at 17 miles an hour, gusting to 25. And the pressure was 30.06 inches and steady. At Davenport, skies were partly sunny. The temperature was 67 degrees, dew point 37, relative humidity 33%. The wind was northwest at 14 miles an hour, gusting

into 26, and the pressure was 30.06 inches and falling. Close to home, Burlington sunny and 69. Cedar Rapids sunny and 67. Dubuque mostly sunny and 63. Iowa City sunny and 68. Peoria mostly sunny and 66. Rockford partly sunny and 61. Across the Midwest, Chicago mostly sunny and 54. Des Moines mostly sunny and 70. Madison partly sunny and 59. Milwaukee partly sunny and 57. Minneapolis mostly sunny and 69. Omaha mostly sunny and 76. St. Louis mostly sunny and 71. Springfield, Illinois mostly sunny and 69. Waterloo sunny and 68. Once again at 1 p.m. at Moline with mostly sunny skies, the temperature was 65. At Davenport with partly sunny skies, the temperature was 67. Here is the hazardous weather outlook. For this afternoon and tonight, no hazardous weather is expected at this time. Looking ahead, thunderstorms return to the forecast Thursday night through Tuesday. The Storm Prediction Center has highlighted portions of the area in a marginal or level 1 of 5 risk for severe thunderstorms Thursday night and Friday night. Then for this weekend and Monday in a slight or level 2 out of 5 risk for severe thunderstorms. At this time, the most widespread and significant severe thunderstorm risk is forecast to be on Monday, followed by Sunday and Sunday night. Stay tuned in the coming days as more details emerge on the severe weather potential. Spotter activation will not be needed today and tonight. And now, your National Weather Service forecast for the Quad Cities and surrounding areas. Rest of today, sunny. Not as warm with highs in the upper 60s. North winds 10 to 15 miles an hour with gusts up to 30 miles an hour. Tonight, clear. Lows in the lower 40s. North winds 5 to 10 miles an hour with gusts up to 20 miles an hour, becoming southeast after midnight. Thursday, sunny. Highs in the mid-70s. South winds 5 to 10 miles an hour. Thursday night, mostly cloudy. A chance of showers with a slight chance of thunderstorms after midnight. Not as cool with lows in the mid-50s. South winds 10 to 15 miles an hour with gusts up to 25 miles an hour. Chance of rain 50%. Friday, mostly sunny. Highs around 80. South winds 10 to 15 miles an hour with gusts up to 30 miles an hour. Friday night, a chance of showers. Lows in the lower 60s. Saturday, a chance of showers and thunderstorms. Highs in the mid-80s. Saturday night, showers likely and a chance of thunderstorms. Lows around 60. Sunday, a chance of showers and thunderstorms. Highs in the mid-80s. Sunday night, partly cloudy. Lows in the upper 60s. Monday, showers likely and a chance of thunderstorms. Breezy. Highs in the upper 80s. Monday night, showers likely and a chance of thunderstorms. Lows in the lower 60s. Tuesday, a chance of showers. Not as warm. Highs in the mid-70s. Again, the forecast for the Quad Cities and surrounding areas for the rest of today, sunny. Not as warm. Highs in the upper 60s. North winds 10 to 15 miles an hour with gusts up to 30 miles an hour. 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The current time is 1:44 p.m. Central Daylight Time. At 1 p.m. at Moline, skies were mostly sunny. The temperature was 65 degrees, dew point 41, relative humidity 41%. The wind was northwest at 17 miles an hour, gusting to 25. And the pressure was 30.06 inches and steady. At Davenport, skies were partly sunny. The temperature was 67 degrees, dew point 37, relative humidity 33%. The wind was northwest at 14 miles an hour, gusting to 26. And the pressure was 30.06 inches and falling. Close to home, Burlington sunny and 69. Cedar Rapids sunny and 67. Dubuque mostly sunny and 63. Iowa City sunny and 68. Peoria mostly sunny and 66. Rockford partly sunny and 61. Across the Midwest, Chicago mostly sunny and 54. Des Moines mostly sunny and 70. Madison partly sunny and
59. Milwaukee, partly sunny and 57. Minneapolis, mostly sunny and 69. Omaha, mostly sunny and 76. St. Louis, mostly sunny and 71. Springfield, Illinois, mostly sunny and 69. Waterloo, sunny and 68. Once again at 1 p.m. at Moline with mostly sunny skies, the temperature was 65. At Davenport with partly sunny skies, the temperature was 67. Here is the hazardous weather outlook. For this afternoon and tonight, no hazardous weather is expected at this time. Looking ahead, thunderstorms return to the forecast Thursday night through Tuesday. The Storm Prediction Center has highlighted portions of the area in a marginal, or level 1 of 5 risk, for severe thunderstorms Thursday night and Friday night. Then for this weekend and Monday in a slight, or level 2 out of 5 risk, for severe thunderstorms. At this time, the most widespread and significant severe thunderstorm risk is forecast to be on Monday, followed by Sunday and Sunday night. Stay tuned in the coming days as more details emerge on the severe weather potential. Spotter activation will not be needed today and tonight. And now, your National Weather Service forecast for the Quad Cities and surrounding areas. West of today, sunny. Not as warm with highs in the upper 60s. North winds 10 to 15 miles an hour with gusts up to 30 miles an hour. Tonight, clear. Lows in the lower 40s. North winds 5 to 10 miles an hour with gusts up to 20 miles an hour, becoming southeast after midnight. Thursday, sunny. Highs in the mid-70s. South winds 5 to 10 miles an hour. Thursday night, mostly cloudy. A chance of showers with a slight chance of thunderstorms after midnight. Not as cool with lows in the mid-50s. South winds 10 to 15 miles an hour with gusts up to 25 miles an hour. Chance of rain 50%. Friday, mostly sunny. Highs around 80. South winds 10 to 15 miles an hour with gusts up to 30 miles an hour. Friday night, a chance of showers. Lows in the lower 60s. Saturday, a chance of showers and thunderstorms. Highs in the mid-80s. Saturday night, showers likely and a chance of thunderstorms. Lows around 60. Sunday, a chance of showers and thunderstorms. Highs in the mid-80s. Sunday night, partly cloudy. Lows in the upper 60s. Monday, showers likely and a chance of thunderstorms. Breezy. Highs in the upper 80s. Monday night, showers likely and a chance of thunderstorms. Lows in the lower 60s. Tuesday, a chance of showers. Not as warm. Highs in the mid-70s. Again, the forecast for the Quad Cities and surrounding areas for the rest of today, sunny. Not as warm. Highs in the upper 60s. North winds 10 to 15 miles an hour with gusts up to 30 miles an hour. 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The current time is 1:49 p.m. Central Daylight Time. At 1 p.m. at Moline, skies were mostly sunny. The temperature was 65 degrees, dew point 41, relative humidity 41%. The wind was northwest at 17 miles an hour, gusting to 25. And the pressure was 30.06 inches and steady. At Davenport, skies were partly sunny. The temperature was 67 degrees, dew point 37, relative humidity 33%. The wind was northwest at 14 miles an hour, gusting to 26. And the pressure was 30.06 inches and falling. Close to home, Burlington sunny and 69. Cedar Rapids sunny and 67. Dubuque mostly sunny and 63. Iowa City sunny and 68. Peoria mostly sunny and 66. Rockford partly sunny and 61. Across the Midwest, Chicago mostly sunny and 54. Des Moines mostly sunny and 70. Madison partly sunny and 59. Milwaukee partly sunny and 57. Minneapolis mostly sunny and 69. Omaha mostly sunny and 76. St. Louis mostly sunny and 71. Springfield, Illinois mostly sunny and 69. Waterloo sunny and 68. Once again at 1 p.m. at Moline with mostly sunny skies, the temperature was 65. At Davenport with partly sunny skies, the temperature was 67.
Here is the hazardous weather. Look. For this afternoon and tonight, no hazardous weather is expected at this time. Looking ahead, thunderstorms return to the forecast Thursday night through Tuesday. The Storm Prediction Center has highlighted portions of the area in a marginal, or level 1 of 5 risk, for severe thunderstorms Thursday night and Friday night. Then for this weekend and Monday in a slight, or level 2 out of 5 risk, for severe thunderstorms. At this time, the most widespread and significant severe thunderstorm risk is forecast to be on Monday, followed by Sunday and Sunday night. Stay tuned in the coming days as more details emerge on the severe weather potential. Spotter activation will not be needed today and tonight. And now, your National Weather Service forecast for the Quad Cities and surrounding areas. Rest of today, sunny. Not as warm with highs in the upper 60s. North winds 10 to 15 miles an hour with gusts up to 30 miles an hour. Tonight, clear. Lows in the lower 40s. North winds 5 to 10 miles an hour with gusts up to 20 miles an hour, becoming southeast after midnight. Thursday, sunny. Highs in the mid-70s. South winds 5 to 10 miles an hour. Thursday night, mostly cloudy. A chance of showers with a slight chance of thunderstorms after midnight. Not as cool with lows in the mid-50s. South winds 10 to 15 miles an hour with gusts up to 25 miles an hour. Chance of rain 50%. Friday, mostly sunny. Highs around 80. South winds 10 to 15 miles an hour with gusts up to 30 miles an hour. Friday night, a chance of showers. Lows in the lower 60s. Saturday, a chance of showers and thunderstorms. Highs in the mid-80s. Saturday night, showers likely and a chance of thunderstorms. Lows around 60. Sunday, a chance of showers and thunderstorms. Highs in the mid-80s. Sunday night, partly cloudy. Lows in the upper 60s. Monday, showers likely and a chance of thunderstorms. Breezy. Highs in the upper 80s. Monday night, showers likely and a chance of thunderstorms. Lows in the lower 60s. Tuesday, a chance of showers. Not as warm. Highs in the mid-70s. Again, the forecast for the Quad Cities and surrounding areas for the rest of today, sunny. Not as warm. Highs in the upper 60s. North winds 10 to 15 miles an hour with gusts up to 30 miles an hour. 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The current time is 1:53 p.m. Central Daylight Time. At 1 p.m. in Moline, skies were mostly sunny. The temperature was 65 degrees, dew point 41, relative humidity 41%. The wind was northwest at 17 miles an hour, gusting to 25. And the pressure was 30.06 inches and steady. At Davenport, skies were partly sunny. The temperature was 67 degrees, dew point 37, relative humidity 33%. The wind was northwest at 14 miles an hour, gusting to 26. And the pressure was 30.06 inches and falling. Close to home, Burlington sunny and 69. Cedar Rapids sunny and 67. Dubuque mostly sunny and 63. Iowa City sunny and 68. Peoria mostly sunny and 66. Rockford partly sunny and 61. Across the Midwest, Chicago mostly sunny and 54. Des Moines mostly sunny and 70. Madison partly sunny and 59. Milwaukee partly sunny and 57. Minneapolis mostly sunny and 69. Omaha mostly sunny and 76. St. Louis mostly sunny and 71. Springfield, Illinois mostly sunny and 69. Waterloo sunny and 68. Once again at 1 p.m. in Moline with mostly sunny skies, the temperature was 65. At Davenport with partly sunny skies, the temperature was 67. Here is the hazardous weather outlook. For this afternoon and tonight, no hazardous weather is expected at this time. Looking ahead, thunderstorms return to the forecast Thursday night through Tuesday. The Storm Prediction Center has highlighted portions of the area in a marginal, or level 1 of 5 risk, for severe thunderstorms Thursday night and Friday night. Then for this weekend and Monday in a slight, or level 2 out of 5 risk, for severe thunderstorms.
At this time, the most widespread and significant severe thunderstorm risk is forecast to be on Monday, followed by Sunday and Sunday night. Stay tuned in the coming days as more details emerge on the severe weather potential. Spotter activation will not be needed today and tonight. And now, your National Weather Service forecast for the Guam cities and surrounding areas. West of today, sunny. Not as warm with highs in the upper 60s. North winds 10 to 15 miles an hour with gusts up to 30 miles an hour. Tonight, clear. Lows in the lower 40s. North winds 5 to 10 miles an hour with gusts up to 20 miles an hour, becoming southeast after midnight. Thursday, sunny. Highs in the mid-70s. South winds 5 to 10 miles an hour. Thursday night, mostly cloudy. A chance of showers with a slight chance of thunderstorms after midnight. Not as cool with lows in the mid-50s. South winds 10 to 15 miles an hour with gusts up to 25 miles an hour. Chance of rain 50%. Friday, mostly sunny. Highs around 80. South winds 10 to 15 miles an hour with gusts up to 30 miles an hour. Friday night, a chance of showers. Lows in the lower 60s. Saturday, a chance of showers and thunderstorms. Highs in the mid-80s. Saturday night, showers likely and a chance of thunderstorms. Lows around 60. Sunday, a chance of showers and thunderstorms. Highs in the mid-80s. Sunday night, partly cloudy. Lows in the upper 60s. Monday, showers likely and a chance of thunderstorms. Breezy. Highs in the upper 80s. Monday night, showers likely and a chance of thunderstorms. Lows in the lower 60s. Tuesday, a chance of showers. Not as warm. Highs in the mid-70s. Again, the forecast for the Guam cities and surrounding areas for the rest of today, sunny. Not as warm. Highs in the upper 60s. North winds 10 to 15 miles an hour with gusts up to 30 miles an hour. 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The current time is 1:58 p.m. Central Daylight Time. Here is the hazardous weather outlook. For this afternoon and tonight, no hazardous weather is expected at this time. Looking ahead, thunderstorms return to the forecast Thursday night through Tuesday. The Storm Prediction Center has highlighted portions of the area in a marginal, or level 1 of 5 risk, for severe thunderstorms Thursday night and Friday night. Then for this weekend and Monday in a slight, or level 2 out of 5 risk, for severe thunderstorms. At this time, the most widespread and significant severe thunderstorm risk is forecast to be on Monday, followed by Sunday and Sunday night. Stay tuned in the coming days as more details emerge on the severe weather potential. Spotter activation will not be needed today and tonight. And now, your National Weather Service forecast for the Guam cities and surrounding areas. West of today, sunny. Not as warm with highs in the upper 60s. North winds 10 to 15 miles an hour with gusts up to 30 miles an hour. Tonight, clear. Lows in the lower 40s. North winds 5 to 10 miles an hour with gusts up to 20 miles an hour, becoming southeast after midnight. Thursday, sunny. Highs in the mid-70s. South winds 5 to 10 miles an hour. Thursday night, mostly cloudy. A chance of showers with a slight chance of thunderstorms after midnight. Not as cool with lows in the mid-50s. South winds 10 to 15 miles an hour with gusts up to 25 miles an hour. Chance of rain 50%. Friday, mostly sunny. Highs around 80. South winds 10 to 15 miles an hour with gusts up to 30 miles an hour. Friday night, a chance of showers. Lows in the lower 60s. Saturday, a chance of showers and thunderstorms. Highs in the mid-80s. Saturday night, showers likely and a chance of thunderstorms. Lows around 60. Sunday, a chance of showers and thunderstorms. Highs in the mid-80s. Sunday night, partly cloudy. Lows in the upper 60s. Monday, showers likely and a chance of thunderstorms. Breezy. Highs in the upper 80s. Monday night, showers likely and a chance of thunderstorms. Lows in the lower 60s. Tuesday, a chance of showers. Not as warm. Highs in the mid-70s.
Again, the forecast for the Guam cities and surrounding areas for the rest of today, sunny. Not as warm. Highs in the upper 60s. North winds 10 to 15 miles an hour with gusts up to 30 miles an hour. 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The current time is 2:01 p.m. Central Daylight Time. Here is the hazardous weather outlook. For this afternoon and tonight, no hazardous weather is expected at this time. Looking ahead, thunderstorms return to the forecast Thursday night through Tuesday. The Storm Prediction Center has highlighted portions of the area in a marginal or level 1 of 5 risk for severe thunderstorms Thursday night and Friday night. Then for this weekend and Monday in a slight or level 2 out of 5 risk for severe thunderstorms. At this time, the most widespread and significant severe thunderstorm risk is forecast to be on Monday, followed by Sunday and Sunday night. Stay tuned in the coming days as more details emerge on the severe weather potential. Spotter activation will not be needed today and tonight. And now, your National Weather Service forecast for the Guam cities and surrounding areas. Rest of today, sunny. Not as warm with highs in the upper 60s. North winds 10 to 15 miles an hour with gusts up to 30 miles an hour. Tonight, clear. Lows in the lower 40s. North winds 5 to 10 miles an hour with gusts up to 20 miles an hour, becoming southeast after midnight. Thursday, sunny. Highs in the mid-70s. South winds 5 to 10 miles an hour. Thursday night, mostly cloudy. A chance of showers with a slight chance of thunderstorms after midnight. Not as cool with lows in the mid-50s. South winds 10 to 15 miles an hour with gusts up to 25 miles an hour. Chance of rain 50%. Friday, mostly sunny. Highs around 80. South winds 10 to 15 miles an hour with gusts up to 30 miles an hour. Friday night, a chance of showers. Lows in the lower 60s. Saturday, a chance of showers and thunderstorms. Highs in the mid 80s. Saturday night, showers likely and a chance of thunderstorms. Lows around 60. Sunday, a chance of showers and thunderstorms. Highs in the mid-80s. Sunday night, partly cloudy. Lows in the upper 60s. Monday, showers likely and a chance of thunderstorms. Breezy. Highs in the upper 80s. Monday night, showers likely and a chance of thunderstorms. Lows in the lower 60s. Tuesday, a chance of showers. Not as warm. Highs in the mid-70s. Again, the forecast for the Guam cities and surrounding areas for the rest of today, sunny. Not as warm. Highs in the upper 60s. North winds 10 to 15 miles an hour with gusts up to 30 miles an hour. 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The current time is 2:03 p.m. Central Daylight Time. At 2 p.m. in Moline, skies were mostly sunny. The temperature was 68 degrees, dew point 41, relative humidity 37%. The wind was northwest at 17 miles an hour, gusting to 25. And the pressure was 30.05 inches and falling. At Davenport, skies were mostly sunny. The temperature was 68 degrees, dew point 37, relative humidity 32%. The wind was north at 20 miles an hour, gusting to 25. And the pressure was 30.06 inches and steady. Close to home, Burlington sunny and 70. Cedar Rapids sunny and 69. Dubuque mostly sunny and 65. Iowa City sunny and 70. Peoria mostly sunny and 68. Rockford partly sunny and 62. Across the Midwest, Chicago partly sunny and 53. Des Moines mostly sunny and 73. Madison partly sunny and 60. Milwaukee partly sunny and 53. Minneapolis mostly sunny and 70. Omaha mostly sunny and 77. St. Louis mostly sunny and 72. Springfield, Illinois sunny and 71. Waterloo sunny and 70. Once again at 2 p.m. in Moline with mostly sunny skies, the temperature was 68. At Davenport with mostly sunny skies, the temperature was 68. Here is the hazardous weather outlook. For this afternoon and tonight, no hazardous weather is expected at this time.
Looking ahead, thunderstorms return to the forecast Thursday night through Tuesday. The Storm Prediction Center has highlighted portions of the area in a marginal, or level 1 of 5 risk, for severe thunderstorms Thursday night and Friday night. Then for this weekend and Monday in a slight, or level 2 out of 5 risk, for severe thunderstorms. At this time, the most widespread and significant severe thunderstorm risk is forecast to be on Monday, followed by Sunday and Sunday night. Stay tuned in the coming days as more details emerge on the severe weather potential. Spotter activation will not be needed today and tonight. And now, your National Weather Service forecast for the Quad Cities and surrounding areas. West of today, sunny. Not as warm with highs in the upper 60s. North winds 10 to 15 miles an hour with gusts up to 30 miles an hour. Tonight, clear. Lows in the lower 40s. North winds 5 to 10 miles an hour with gusts up to 20 miles an hour, becoming southeast after midnight. Thursday, sunny. Highs in the mid-70s. South winds 5 to 10 miles an hour. Thursday night, mostly cloudy. A chance of showers with a slight chance of thunderstorms after midnight. Not as cool with lows in the mid-50s. South winds 10 to 15 miles an hour with gusts up to 25 miles an hour. Chance of rain 50%. Friday, mostly sunny. Highs around 80. South winds 10 to 15 miles an hour with gusts up to 30 miles an hour. Friday night, a chance of showers. Lows in the lower 60s. Saturday, a chance of showers and thunderstorms. Highs in the mid-80s. Saturday night, showers likely and a chance of thunderstorms. Lows around 60. Sunday, a chance of showers and thunderstorms. Highs in the mid-80s. Sunday night, partly cloudy. Lows in the upper 60s. Monday, showers likely and a chance of thunderstorms. Breezy. Highs in the upper 80s. Monday night, showers likely and a chance of thunderstorms. Lows in the lower 60s. Tuesday, a chance of showers. Not as warm. Highs in the mid-70s. Again, the forecast for the Quad Cities and surrounding areas for the rest of today, sunny. Not as warm. Highs in the upper 60s. North winds 10 to 15 miles an hour with gusts up to 30 miles an hour. 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The current time is 2:08 p.m. Central Daylight Time. At 2 p.m. in Moline, skies were mostly sunny. The temperature was 68 degrees, dew point 41, relative humidity 37%. The wind was northwest at 17 miles an hour, gusting to 25. And the pressure was 30.05 inches and falling. At Davenport, skies were mostly sunny. The temperature was 68 degrees, dew point 37, relative humidity 32%. The wind was north at 20 miles an hour, gusting to 25. And the pressure was 30.06 inches and steady. Close to home, Burlington sunny and 70. Cedar Rapids sunny and 69. Dubuque mostly sunny and 65. Iowa City sunny and 70. Peoria mostly sunny and 68. Rockford partly sunny and 62. Across the Midwest, Chicago partly sunny and 53. Des Moines mostly sunny and 73. Madison partly sunny and 60. Milwaukee partly sunny and 53. Minneapolis mostly sunny and 70. Omaha mostly sunny and 77. St. Louis mostly sunny and 72. Springfield, Illinois sunny and 71. Waterloo sunny and 70. Once again at 2 p.m. in Moline with mostly sunny skies, the temperature was 68. At Davenport with mostly sunny skies, the temperature was 68. Here is the hazardous weather outlook. For this afternoon and tonight, no hazardous weather is expected at this time. Looking ahead, thunderstorms return to the forecast Thursday night through Tuesday. The Storm Prediction Center has highlighted portions of the area in a marginal, or level 1 of 5 risk, for severe thunderstorms Thursday night and Friday night. Then for this weekend and Monday in a slight, or level 2 out of 5 risk, for severe thunderstorms. At this time, the most widespread and significant severe thunderstorm risk is forecast to be on Monday, followed by Sunday and Sunday night. Stay tuned in the coming days as more details emerge on the severe weather potential.
Spotter activation will not be needed today and tonight. And now, your National Weather Service forecast for the Quad Cities and surrounding areas. Rest of today, sunny. Not as warm with highs in the upper 60s. North winds 10 to 15 miles an hour with gusts up to 30 miles an hour. Tonight, clear. Lows in the lower 40s. North winds 5 to 10 miles an hour with gusts up to 20 miles an hour, becoming southeast after midnight. Thursday, sunny. Highs in the mid-70s. South winds 5 to 10 miles an hour. Thursday night, mostly cloudy. A chance of showers with a slight chance of thunderstorms after midnight. Not as cool with lows in the mid-50s. South winds 10 to 15 miles an hour with gusts up to 25 miles an hour. Chance of rain 50%. Friday, mostly sunny. Highs around 80. South winds 10 to 15 miles an hour with gusts up to 30 miles an hour. Friday night, a chance of showers. Lows in the lower 60s. Saturday, a chance of showers and thunderstorms. Highs in the mid 80s. Saturday night, showers likely and a chance of thunderstorms. Lows around 60. Sunday, a chance of showers and thunderstorms. Highs in the mid-80s. Sunday night, partly cloudy. Lows in the upper 60s. Monday, showers likely and a chance of thunderstorms. Breezy. Highs in the upper 80s. Monday night, showers likely and a chance of thunderstorms. Lows in the lower 60s. Tuesday, a chance of showers. Not as warm. Highs in the mid-70s. Again, the forecast for the Quad Cities and surrounding areas for the rest of today, sunny. Not as warm. Highs in the upper 60s. North winds 10 to 15 miles an hour with gusts up to 30 miles an hour. 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The current time is 2:12 p.m. Central Daylight Time. At 2 p.m. in Moline, skies were mostly sunny. The temperature was 68 degrees, dew point 41, relative humidity 37%. The wind was northwest at 17 miles an hour, gusting to 25. And the pressure was 30.05 inches and falling. At Davenport, skies were mostly sunny. The temperature was 68 degrees, dew point 37, relative humidity 32%. The wind was north at 20 miles an hour, gusting to 25. And the pressure was 30.06 inches and steady. Close to home, Burlington sunny and 70. Cedar Rapids sunny and 69. Dubuque mostly sunny and 65. Iowa City sunny and 70. Peoria mostly sunny and 68. Rockford partly sunny and 62. Across the Midwest, Chicago partly sunny and 53. Des Moines mostly sunny and 73. Madison partly sunny and 60. Milwaukee partly sunny and 53. Minneapolis mostly sunny and 70. Omaha mostly sunny and 77. St. Louis mostly sunny and 72. Springfield, Illinois sunny and 71. Waterloo sunny and 70. Once again at 2 p.m. in Moline with mostly sunny skies, the temperature was 68. At Davenport with mostly sunny skies, the temperature was 68. At 2 p.m. in Moline, skies were mostly sunny. The temperature was 68 degrees, dew point 41, relative humidity 37%. The wind was northwest at 17 miles an hour, gusting to 25. And the pressure was 30.05 inches and falling. At Davenport, skies were mostly sunny. The temperature was 68 degrees, dew point 37, relative humidity 32%. The wind was north at 20 miles an hour, gusting to 25. And the pressure was 30.06 inches and steady. Close to home, Burlington sunny and 70. Cedar Rapids sunny and 69. Dubuque mostly sunny and 65. Iowa City sunny and 70. Muscatine 70. Galesburg sunny and 67. Peoria mostly sunny and 68. Savannah 64. Rockford partly sunny and 62. Across the Midwest, Chicago partly sunny and 53. Des Moines mostly sunny and 73. Madison partly sunny and 60. Milwaukee partly sunny and 53.
Minneapolis, mostly sunny and 70. Omaha, mostly sunny and 77. St. Louis, mostly sunny and 72. Springfield, Illinois, sunny and 71. Waterloo, sunny and 70. Once again at 2 p.m. in Moline with mostly sunny skies, the temperature was 68. At Davenport with mostly sunny skies, the temperature was 68. Here is the hazardous weather outlook. For this afternoon and tonight, no hazardous weather is expected at this time. Looking ahead, thunderstorms return to the forecast Thursday night through Tuesday. The Storm Prediction Center has highlighted portions of the area in a marginal, or level 1 of 5 risk, for severe thunderstorms Thursday night and Friday night. Then for this weekend and Monday in a slight, or level 2 out of 5 risk, for severe thunderstorms. At this time, the most widespread and significant severe thunderstorm risk is forecast to be on Monday, followed by Sunday and Sunday night. Stay tuned in the coming days as more details emerge on the severe weather potential. Spotter activation will not be needed today and tonight. This broadcast originates from the National Weather Service office in the Quad Cities and is transmitted on a frequency of 162.55 MHz from Rock Island, Illinois. The coverage area includes the following counties: Cedar, Clinton, Louisa, Muscatine, Scott, Henry, Illinois, Mercer, Rock Island, and Whiteside. And now, your National Weather Service forecast for the Quad Cities and surrounding areas. Rest of today, sunny. Not as warm with highs in the upper 60s. North winds 10 to 15 miles an hour with gusts up to 30 miles an hour. Tonight, clear. Lows in the lower 40s. North winds 5 to 10 miles an hour with gusts up to 20 miles an hour, becoming southeast after midnight. Thursday, sunny. Highs in the mid-70s. South winds 5 to 10 miles an hour. Thursday night, mostly cloudy. A chance of showers with a slight chance of thunderstorms after midnight. Not as cool with lows in the mid-50s. South winds 10 to 15 miles an hour with gusts up to 25 miles an hour. Chance of rain 50%. Friday, mostly sunny. Highs around 80. South winds 10 to 15 miles an hour with gusts up to 30 miles an hour. Friday night, a chance of showers. Lows in the lower 60s. Saturday, a chance of showers and thunderstorms. Highs in the mid 80s. Saturday night, showers likely and a chance of thunderstorms. Lows around 60. Sunday, a chance of showers and thunderstorms. Highs in the mid-80s. Sunday night, partly cloudy. Lows in the upper 60s. Monday, showers likely and a chance of thunderstorms. Breezy. Highs in the upper 80s. Monday night, showers likely and a chance of thunderstorms. Lows in the lower 60s. Tuesday, a chance of showers. Not as warm. Highs in the mid-70s. Again, the forecast for the Quad Cities and surrounding areas for the rest of today, sunny. Not as warm. Highs in the upper 60s. North winds 10 to 15 miles an hour with gusts up to 30 miles an hour. 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The current time is 2:19 p.m. Central Daylight Time. At 2 p.m. in Moline, skies were mostly sunny. The temperature was 68 degrees, dew point 41, relative humidity 37%. The wind was northwest at 17 miles an hour, gusting to 25. And the pressure was 30.05 inches and falling. At Davenport, skies were mostly sunny. The temperature was 68 degrees, dew point 37, relative humidity 32%. The wind was north at 20 miles an hour, gusting to 25. And the pressure was 30.06 inches and steady. Close to home, Burlington sunny and 70. Cedar Rapids sunny and 69. Dubuque mostly sunny and 65. Iowa City sunny and 70. Muscatine 70. Galesburg sunny and 67. Peoria mostly sunny and 68. Savannah 64. Rockford partly sunny and 62. Across the Midwest, Chicago partly sunny and 53. Des Moines mostly sunny and 73. Madison partly sunny and 60. Milwaukee partly sunny and 53.
Minneapolis, mostly sunny and 70. Omaha, mostly sunny and 77. St. Louis, mostly sunny and 72. Springfield, Illinois, sunny and 71. Waterloo, sunny and 70. Once again at 2 p.m. in Moline with mostly sunny skies, the temperature was 68. At Davenport with mostly sunny skies, the temperature was 68. Here is the hazardous weather outlook. For this afternoon and tonight, no hazardous weather is expected at this time. Looking ahead, thunderstorms return to the forecast Thursday night through Tuesday. The Storm Prediction Center has highlighted portions of the area in a marginal, or level 1 of 5 risk, for severe thunderstorms Thursday night and Friday night. Then for this weekend and Monday in a slight, or level 2 out of 5 risk, for severe thunderstorms. At this time, the most widespread and significant severe thunderstorm risk is forecast to be on Monday, followed by Sunday and Sunday night. Stay tuned in the coming days as more details emerge on the severe weather potential. Spotter activation will not be needed today and tonight. And now, your National Weather Service forecast for the Quad Cities and surrounding areas. Rest of today, sunny. Not as warm with highs in the upper 60s. North winds 10 to 15 miles an hour with gusts up to 30 miles an hour. Tonight, clear. Lows in the lower 40s. North winds 5 to 10 miles an hour with gusts up to 20 miles an hour, becoming southeast after midnight. Thursday, sunny. Highs in the mid-70s. South winds 5 to 10 miles an hour. Thursday night, mostly cloudy. A chance of showers with a slight chance of thunderstorms after midnight. Not as cool with lows in the mid-50s. South winds 10 to 15 miles an hour with gusts up to 25 miles an hour. Chance of rain 50%. Friday, mostly sunny. Highs around 80. South winds 10 to 15 miles an hour with gusts up to 30 miles an hour. Friday night, a chance of showers. Lows in the lower 60s. Saturday, a chance of showers and thunderstorms. Highs in the mid 80s. Saturday night, showers likely and a chance of thunderstorms. Lows around 60. Sunday, a chance of showers and thunderstorms. Highs in the mid-80s. Sunday night, partly cloudy. Lows in the upper 60s. Monday, showers likely and a chance of thunderstorms. Breezy. Highs in the upper 80s. Monday night, showers likely and a chance of thunderstorms. Lows in the lower 60s. Tuesday, a chance of showers. Not as warm. Highs in the mid-70s. Again, the forecast for the Quad Cities and surrounding areas for the rest of today, sunny. Not as warm. Highs in the upper 60s. North winds 10 to 15 miles an hour with gusts up to 30 miles an hour. 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The current time is 2:23 p.m. Central Daylight Time. At 2 p.m. in Moline, skies were mostly sunny. The temperature was 68 degrees, dew point 41, relative humidity 37%. The wind was northwest at 17 miles an hour, gusting to 25. And the pressure was 30.05 inches and falling. At Davenport, skies were mostly sunny. The temperature was 68 degrees, dew point 37, relative humidity 32%. The wind was north at 20 miles an hour, gusting to 25. And the pressure was 30.06 inches and steady. Close to home, Burlington sunny and 70. Cedar Rapids sunny and 69. Dubuque mostly sunny and 65. Iowa City sunny and 70. Muscatine 70. Galesburg sunny and 67. Peoria mostly sunny and 68. Savannah 64. Rockford partly sunny and 62. Across the Midwest, Chicago partly sunny and 53. Des Moines mostly sunny and 73. Madison partly sunny and 60. Milwaukee partly sunny and 53. Minneapolis mostly sunny and 70. Omaha mostly sunny and 77. St. Louis mostly sunny and 72. Springfield, Illinois sunny and 71. Waterloo sunny and 70. Once again at 2 p.m. in Moline with mostly sunny skies, the temperature was 68. At Davenport with mostly sunny skies, the temperature was 68.
Here is the hazardous weather outlook. For this afternoon and tonight, no hazardous weather is expected at this time. Looking ahead, thunderstorms return to the forecast Thursday night through Tuesday. The Storm Prediction Center has highlighted portions of the area in a marginal, or level 1 of 5 risk, for severe thunderstorms Thursday night and Friday night. Then for this weekend and Monday in a slight, or level 2 out of 5 risk, for severe thunderstorms. At this time, the most widespread and significant severe thunderstorm risk is forecast to be on Monday, followed by Sunday and Sunday night. Stay tuned in the coming days as more details emerge on the severe weather potential. Spotter activation will not be needed today and tonight. And now, your National Weather Service forecast for the Guam cities and surrounding areas. West of today, sunny. Not as warm with highs in the upper 60s. North winds 10 to 15 miles an hour with gusts up to 30 miles an hour. Tonight, clear. Lows in the lower 40s. North winds 5 to 10 miles an hour with gusts up to 20 miles an hour, becoming southeast after midnight. Thursday, sunny. Highs in the mid-70s. South winds 5 to 10 miles an hour. Thursday night, mostly cloudy. A chance of showers with a slight chance of thunderstorms after midnight. Not as cool with lows in the mid-50s. South winds 10 to 15 miles an hour with gusts up to 25 miles an hour. Chance of rain 50%. Friday, mostly sunny. Highs around 80. South winds 10 to 15 miles an hour with gusts up to 30 miles an hour. Friday night, a chance of showers. Lows in the lower 60s. Saturday, a chance of showers and thunderstorms. Highs in the mid-80s. Saturday night, showers likely and a chance of thunderstorms. Lows around 60. Sunday, a chance of showers and thunderstorms. Highs in the mid-80s. Sunday night, partly cloudy. Lows in the upper 60s. Monday, showers likely and a chance of thunderstorms. Breezy. Highs in the upper 80s. Monday night, showers likely and a chance of thunderstorms. Lows in the lower 60s. Tuesday, a chance of showers. Not as warm. Highs in the mid-70s. Again, the forecast for the Guam cities and surrounding areas for the rest of today, sunny. Not as warm. Highs in the upper 60s. North winds 10 to 15 miles an hour with gusts up to 30 miles an hour. 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The current time is 2:28 p.m. Central Daylight Time. At 2 p.m. in Moline, skies were mostly sunny. The temperature was 68 degrees, dew point 41, relative humidity 37%. The wind was northwest at 17 miles an hour, gusting to 25. And the pressure was 30.05 inches and falling. At Davenport, skies were mostly sunny. The temperature was 68 degrees, dew point 37, relative humidity 32%. The wind was north at 20 miles an hour, gusting to 25. And the pressure was 30.06 inches and steady. Close to home, Burlington sunny and 70. Cedar Rapids sunny and 69. Dubuque mostly sunny and 65. Iowa City sunny and 70. Muscatine 70. Galesburg sunny and 67. Peoria mostly sunny and 68. Savannah 64. Rockford partly sunny and 62. Across the Midwest, Chicago partly sunny and 53. Des Moines mostly sunny and 73. Madison partly sunny and 60. Milwaukee partly sunny and 53. Minneapolis mostly sunny and 70. Omaha mostly sunny and 77. St. Louis mostly sunny and 72. Springfield, Illinois sunny and 71. Waterloo sunny and 70. Once again at 2 p.m. at Moline with mostly sunny skies, the temperature was 68. At Davenport with mostly sunny skies, the temperature was 68. Here is the hazardous weather outlook. For this afternoon and tonight, no hazardous weather is expected at this time. Looking ahead, thunderstorms return to the forecast Thursday night through Tuesday. The Storm Prediction Center has highlighted portions of the area in a marginal, or level 1 of 5 risk, for severe thunderstorms Thursday night and Friday night. Then for this weekend and Monday in a slight, or level 2 out of 5 risk, for severe thunderstorms.
At this time, the most widespread and significant severe thunderstorm risk is forecast to be on Monday, followed by Sunday and Sunday night. Stay tuned in the coming days as more details emerge on the severe weather potential. Spotter activation will not be needed today and tonight. And now, your National Weather Service forecast for the Guam cities and surrounding areas. West of today, sunny. Not as warm with highs in the upper 60s. North winds 10 to 15 miles an hour with gusts up to 30 miles an hour. Tonight, clear. Lows in the lower 40s. North winds 5 to 10 miles an hour with gusts up to 20 miles an hour, becoming southeast after midnight. Thursday, sunny. Highs in the mid-70s. South winds 5 to 10 miles an hour. Thursday night, mostly cloudy. A chance of showers with a slight chance of thunderstorms after midnight. Not as cool with lows in the mid-50s. South winds 10 to 15 miles an hour with gusts up to 25 miles an hour. Chance of rain 50%. Friday, mostly sunny. Highs around 80. South winds 10 to 15 miles an hour with gusts up to 30 miles an hour. Friday night, a chance of showers. Lows in the lower 60s. Saturday, a chance of showers and thunderstorms. Highs in the mid-80s. Saturday night, showers likely and a chance of thunderstorms. Lows around 60. Sunday, a chance of showers and thunderstorms. Highs in the mid-80s. Sunday night, partly cloudy. Lows in the upper 60s. Monday, showers likely and a chance of thunderstorms. Breezy. Highs in the upper 80s. Monday night, showers likely and a chance of thunderstorms. Lows in the lower 60s. Tuesday, a chance of showers. Not as warm. Highs in the mid-70s. Again, the forecast for the Guam cities and surrounding areas for the rest of today, sunny. Not as warm. Highs in the upper 60s. North winds 10 to 15 miles an hour with gusts up to 30 miles an hour. 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The current time is 2:33 p.m. Central Daylight Time. At 2 p.m. in Moline, skies were mostly sunny. The temperature was 68 degrees, dew point 41, relative humidity 37%. The wind was northwest at 17 miles an hour, gusting to 25. And the pressure was 30.05 inches and falling. At Davenport, skies were mostly sunny. The temperature was 68 degrees, dew point 37, relative humidity 32%. The wind was north at 20 miles an hour, gusting to 25. And the pressure was 30.06 inches and steady. Close to home, Burlington sunny and 70. Cedar Rapids sunny and 69. Dubuque mostly sunny and 65. Iowa City sunny and 70. Muscatine 70. Galesburg sunny and 67. Peoria mostly sunny and 68. Savannah 64. Rockford partly sunny and 62. Across the Midwest, Chicago partly sunny and 53. Des Moines mostly sunny and 73. Madison partly sunny and 60. Milwaukee partly sunny and 53. Minneapolis mostly sunny and 70. Omaha mostly sunny and 77. St. Louis mostly sunny and 72. Springfield, Illinois sunny and 71. Waterloo sunny and 70. Once again at 2 p.m. in Moline with mostly sunny skies, the temperature was 68. At Davenport with mostly sunny skies, the temperature was 68. Here is the hazardous weather outlook. For this afternoon and tonight, no hazardous weather is expected at this time. Looking ahead, thunderstorms return to the forecast Thursday night through Tuesday. The Storm Prediction Center has highlighted portions of the area in a marginal, or level 1 of 5 risk, for severe thunderstorms Thursday night and Friday night. Then for this weekend and Monday in a slight, or level 2 out of 5 risk, for severe thunderstorms. At this time, the most widespread and significant severe thunderstorm risk is forecast to be on Monday, followed by Sunday and Sunday night. Stay tuned in the coming days as more details emerge on the severe weather potential. Spotter activation will not be needed today and tonight. And now, your National Weather Service forecast for the Guam cities and surrounding areas. West of today, sunny.
not as warm with highs in the upper 60s. North winds 10 to 15 miles an hour with gusts up to 30 miles an hour. Tonight, clear. Lows in the lower 40s.

80. South winds 10 to 15 miles an hour with gusts up to 30 miles an hour. Friday night, a chance of showers. Lows in the lower 60s. Saturday, a chance of showers and thunderstorms. Highs in the mid-80s. Saturday night, showers likely and a chance of thunderstorms. Lows around 60. Sunday, a chance of showers and thunderstorms. Highs in the mid-80s. Sunday night, partly cloudy. Lows in the upper 60s. Monday, showers likely and a chance of thunderstorms. Breezy. Highs in the upper 80s. Monday night, showers likely and a chance of thunderstorms. Lows in the lower 60s. Tuesday, a chance of showers. Not as warm. Highs in the mid-70s. Again, the forecast for the Quad Cities and surrounding areas for the rest of today, sunny. Not as warm. Highs in the upper 60s. North winds 10 to 15 miles an hour with gusts up to 30 miles an hour. 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The current time is 2:37 p.m. Central Daylight Time. At 2 p.m. in Moline, skies were mostly sunny. The temperature was 68 degrees, dew point 41, relative humidity 37%. The wind was northwest at 17 miles an hour, gusting to 25. And the pressure was 30.05 inches and falling. At Davenport, skies were mostly sunny. The temperature was 68 degrees, dew point 37, relative humidity 32%. The wind was north at 20 miles an hour, gusting to 25. And the pressure was 30.06 inches and steady. Close to home, Burlington sunny and 70. Cedar Rapids sunny and 69. Dubuque mostly sunny and 65. Iowa City sunny and 70. Muscatine 70. Galesburg sunny and 67. Peoria mostly sunny and 68. Savannah 64. Rockford partly sunny and 62. Across the Midwest, Chicago partly sunny and 53. Des Moines mostly sunny and 73. Madison partly sunny and 60. Milwaukee partly sunny and 53. Minneapolis mostly sunny and 70. Omaha mostly sunny and 77. St. Louis mostly sunny and 72. Springfield, Illinois sunny and 71. Waterloo sunny and 70. Once again at 2 p.m. in Moline with mostly sunny skies, the temperature was 68. At Davenport with mostly sunny skies, the temperature was 68. Here is the hazardous weather outlook. For this afternoon and tonight, no hazardous weather is expected at this time. Looking ahead, thunderstorms return to the forecast Thursday night through Tuesday. The Storm Prediction Center has highlighted portions of the area in a marginal, or level 1 of 5 risk, for severe thunderstorms Thursday night and Friday night. Then for this weekend and Monday in a slight, or level 2 out of 5 risk, for severe thunderstorms. At this time, the most widespread and significant severe thunderstorm risk is forecast to be on Monday, followed by Sunday and Sunday night. Stay tuned in the coming days as more details emerge on the severe weather potential. Spotter activation will not be needed today and tonight. And now, your National Weather Service forecast for the Quad Cities and surrounding areas. Rest of today, sunny. Not as warm with highs in the upper 60s. North winds 10 to 15 miles an hour with gusts up to 30 miles an hour. Tonight, clear. Lows in the lower 40s. North winds 5 to 10 miles an hour with gusts up to 20 miles an hour, becoming southeast after midnight. Thursday, sunny. Highs in the mid-70s. South winds 5 to 10 miles an hour. Thursday night, mostly cloudy. A chance of showers with a slight chance of thunderstorms after midnight. Not as cool with lows in the mid-50s. South winds 10 to 15 miles an hour with gusts up to 25 miles an hour. Chance of rain 50%. Friday, mostly sunny. Highs around 80. South winds 10 to 15 miles an hour with gusts up to 30 miles an hour. Friday night, a chance of showers. Lows in the lower 60s. Saturday, a chance of showers and thunderstorms. Highs in the mid-80s. Saturday night, showers likely and a chance of thunderstorms. Lows around 60. Sunday, a chance of showers and thunderstorms. Highs in the mid-

Sunday night, partly cloudy. Lows in the upper 60s. Monday, showers likely and a chance of thunderstorms. Breezy. Highs in the upper 80s. Monday night, showers likely and a chance of thunderstorms. Lows in the lower 60s. Tuesday, a chance of showers. Not as warm. Highs in the mid-70s. Again, the forecast for the Quad Cities and surrounding areas for the rest of today, sunny. Not as warm. Highs in the upper 60s. North winds 10 to 15 miles an hour with gusts up to 30 miles an hour. 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The current time is 2:42 p.m. Central Daylight Time. At 2 p.m. in Moline, skies were mostly sunny. The temperature was 68 degrees, dew point 41, relative humidity 37%. The wind was northwest at 17 miles an hour, gusting to 25. And the pressure was 30.05 inches and falling. At Davenport, skies were mostly sunny. The temperature was 68 degrees, dew point 37, relative humidity 32%. The wind was north at 20 miles an hour, gusting to 25. And the pressure was 30.06 inches and steady. Close to home, Burlington sunny and 70. Cedar Rapids sunny and 69. Dubuque mostly sunny and 65. Iowa City sunny and 70. Muscatine 70. Galesburg sunny and 67. Peoria mostly sunny and 68. Savannah 64. Rockford partly sunny and 62. Across the Midwest, Chicago partly sunny and 53. Des Moines mostly sunny and 73. Madison partly sunny and 60. Milwaukee partly sunny and 53. Minneapolis mostly sunny and 70. Omaha mostly sunny and 77. St. Louis mostly sunny and 72. Springfield, Illinois sunny and 71. Waterloo sunny and 70. Once again at 2 p.m. in Moline with mostly sunny skies, the temperature was 68. At Davenport with mostly sunny skies, the temperature was 68. Here is the hazardous weather outlook. For this afternoon and tonight, no hazardous weather is expected at this time. Looking ahead, thunderstorms return to the forecast Thursday night through Tuesday. The Storm Prediction Center has highlighted portions of the area in a marginal, or level 1 of 5 risk, for severe thunderstorms Thursday night and Friday night. Then for this weekend and Monday in a slight, or level 2 out of 5 risk, for severe thunderstorms. At this time, the most widespread and significant severe thunderstorm risk is forecast to be on Monday, followed by Sunday and Sunday night. Stay tuned in the coming days as more details emerge on the severe weather potential. Spotter activation will not be needed today and tonight. And now, your National Weather Service forecast for the Quad Cities and surrounding areas. West of today, sunny. Not as warm with highs in the upper 60s. North winds 10 to 15 miles an hour with gusts up to 30 miles an hour. Tonight, clear. Lows in the lower 40s. North winds 5 to 10 miles an hour with gusts up to 20 miles an hour, becoming southeast after midnight. Thursday, sunny. Highs in the mid-70s. South winds 5 to 10 miles an hour. Thursday night, mostly cloudy. A chance of showers with a slight chance of thunderstorms after midnight. Not as cool with lows in the mid-50s. South winds 10 to 15 miles an hour with gusts up to 25 miles an hour. Chance of rain 50%. Friday, mostly sunny. Highs around 80. South winds 10 to 15 miles an hour with gusts up to 30 miles an hour. Friday night, a chance of showers. Lows in the lower 60s. Saturday, a chance of showers and thunderstorms. Highs in the mid 80s. Saturday night, showers likely and a chance of thunderstorms. Lows around 60. Sunday, a chance of showers and thunderstorms. Highs in the mid-80s. Sunday night, partly cloudy. Lows in the upper 60s. Monday, showers likely and a chance of thunderstorms. Breezy. Highs in the upper 80s. Monday night, showers likely and a chance of thunderstorms. Lows in the lower 60s. Tuesday, a chance of showers. Not as warm. Highs in the mid-70s. Again, the forecast.
Guam cities and surrounding areas for the rest of today, sunny. Not as warm. Highs in the upper 60s. North winds 10 to 15 miles an hour with gusts up to 30 miles an hour. 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The current time is 2:46 p.m. Central Daylight Time. At 2 p.m. in Moline, skies were mostly sunny. The temperature was 68 degrees, dew point 41, relative humidity 37%. The wind was northwest at 17 miles an hour, gusting to 25. And the pressure was 30.05 inches and falling. At Davenport, skies were mostly sunny. The temperature was 68 degrees, dew point 37, relative humidity 32%. The wind was north at 20 miles an hour, gusting to 25. And the pressure was 30.06 inches and steady. Close to home, Burlington sunny and 70. Cedar Rapids sunny and 69. Dubuque mostly sunny and 65. Iowa City sunny and 70. Muscatine 70. Galesburg sunny and 67. Peoria mostly sunny and 68. Savannah 64. Rockford partly sunny and 62. Across the Midwest, Chicago partly sunny and 53. Des Moines mostly sunny and 73. Madison partly sunny and 60. Milwaukee partly sunny and 53. Minneapolis mostly sunny and 70. Omaha mostly sunny and 77. St. Louis mostly sunny and 72. Springfield, Illinois sunny and 71. Waterloo sunny and 70. Once again at 2 p.m. in Moline with mostly sunny skies, the temperature was 68. At Davenport with mostly sunny skies, the temperature was 68. Here is the hazardous weather outlook. For this afternoon and tonight, no hazardous weather is expected at this time. Looking ahead, thunderstorms return to the forecast Thursday night through Tuesday. The Storm Prediction Center has highlighted portions of the area in a marginal or level 1 of 5 risk for severe thunderstorms Thursday night and Friday night. Then for this weekend and Monday in a slight or level 2 out of 5 risk for severe thunderstorms. At this time, the most widespread and significant severe thunderstorm risk is forecast to be on Monday, followed by Sunday and Sunday night. Stay tuned in the coming days as more details emerge on the severe weather potential. Spotter activation will not be needed today and tonight. And now, your National Weather Service forecast for the Guam cities and surrounding areas. Rest of today, sunny. Not as warm with highs in the upper 60s. North winds 10 to 15 miles an hour with gusts up to 30 miles an hour. Tonight, clear. Lows in the lower 40s. North winds 5 to 10 miles an hour with gusts up to 20 miles an hour, becoming southeast after midnight. Thursday, sunny. Highs in the mid-70s. South winds 5 to 10 miles an hour. Thursday night, mostly cloudy. A chance of showers with a slight chance of thunderstorms after midnight. Not as cool with lows in the mid-50s. South winds 10 to 15 miles an hour with gusts up to 25 miles an hour. Chance of rain 50%. Friday, mostly sunny. Highs around 80. South winds 10 to 15 miles an hour with gusts up to 30 miles an hour. Friday night, a chance of showers. Lows in the lower 60s. Saturday, a chance of showers and thunderstorms. Highs in the mid-80s. Saturday night, showers likely and a chance of thunderstorms. Lows around 60. Sunday, a chance of showers and thunderstorms. Highs in the mid-80s. Sunday night, partly cloudy. Lows in the upper 60s. Monday, showers likely and a chance of thunderstorms. Breezy. Highs in the upper 80s. Monday night, showers likely and a chance of thunderstorms. Lows in the lower 60s. Tuesday, a chance of showers. Not as warm. Highs in the mid-70s. Again, the forecast for the Guam cities and surrounding areas for the rest of today, sunny. Not as warm. Highs in the upper 60s. North winds 10 to 15 miles an hour with gusts up to 30 miles an hour. 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The current time is 2:51 p.m. Central Daylight Time. At 2 p.m. in Moline, skies.
mostly sunny. The temperature was 68 degrees, dew point 41, relative humidity 37%. The wind was northwest at 17 miles an hour, gusting to 25. And the pressure was 30.05 inches and falling. At Davenport, skies were mostly sunny. The temperature was 68 degrees, dew point 37, relative humidity 32%. The wind was north at 20 miles an hour, gusting to 25. And the pressure was 30.06 inches and steady. Close to home, Burlington sunny and 70. Cedar Rapids sunny and 69. Dubuque mostly sunny and 65. Iowa City sunny and 70. Muscatine 70. Galesburg sunny and 67. Peoria mostly sunny and 68. Savannah 64. Rockford partly sunny and 62. Across the Midwest, Chicago partly sunny and 53. Des Moines mostly sunny and 73. Madison partly sunny and 60. Milwaukee partly sunny and 53. Minneapolis mostly sunny and 70. Omaha mostly sunny and 77. St. Louis mostly sunny and 72. Springfield, Illinois sunny and 71. Waterloo sunny and 70. Once again at 2 p.m. at Moline with mostly sunny skies, the temperature was 68. At Davenport with mostly sunny skies, the temperature was 68. Here is the hazardous weather outlook. For this afternoon and tonight, no hazardous weather is expected at this time. Looking ahead, thunderstorms return to the forecast Thursday night through Tuesday. The Storm Prediction Center has highlighted portions of the area in a marginal, or level 1 of 5 risk, for severe thunderstorms Thursday night and Friday night. Then for this weekend and Monday in a slight, or level 2 out of 5 risk, for severe thunderstorms. At this time, the most widespread and significant severe thunderstorm risk is forecast to be on Monday, followed by Sunday and Sunday night. Stay tuned in the coming days as more details emerge on the severe weather potential. Spotter activation will not be needed today and tonight. And now, your National Weather Service forecast for the Quad Cities and surrounding areas. Rest of today, sunny. Not as warm with highs in the upper 60s. North winds 10 to 15 miles an hour with gusts up to 30 miles an hour. Tonight, clear. Lows in the lower 40s. North winds 5 to 10 miles an hour with gusts up to 20 miles an hour, becoming southeast after midnight. Thursday, sunny. Highs in the mid-70s. South winds 5 to 10 miles an hour. Thursday night, mostly cloudy. A chance of showers with a slight chance of thunderstorms after midnight. Not as cool with lows in the mid-50s. South winds 10 to 15 miles an hour with gusts up to 25 miles an hour. Chance of rain 50%. Friday, mostly sunny. Highs around 80. South winds 10 to 15 miles an hour with gusts up to 30 miles an hour. Friday night, a chance of showers. Lows in the lower 60s. Saturday, a chance of showers and thunderstorms. Highs in the mid 80s. Saturday night, showers likely and a chance of thunderstorms. Lows around 60. Sunday, a chance of showers and thunderstorms. Highs in the mid-80s. Sunday night, partly cloudy. Lows in the upper 60s. Monday, showers likely and a chance of thunderstorms. Breezy. Highs in the upper 80s. Monday night, showers likely and a chance of thunderstorms. Lows in the lower 60s. Tuesday, a chance of showers. Not as warm. Highs in the mid-70s. Again, the forecast for the Quad Cities and surrounding areas for the rest of today, sunny. Not as warm. Highs in the upper 60s. North winds 10 to 15 miles an hour with gusts up to 30 miles an hour. And now, your National Weather Service forecast for the Quad Cities and surrounding areas. Rest of today, sunny. Not as warm. Near steady temperature in the upper 60s. North winds 10 to 15 miles an hour with gusts up to 30 miles an hour. Tonight, clear. Lows in the lower 40s. North winds 5 to 10 miles an hour with gusts up to 20 miles an hour, becoming southeast after midnight. Thursday, sunny. Highs in the mid-70s. South winds 5 to 10 miles an hour. Thursday night, mostly cloudy. A chance of showers with a slight chance of
thunderstorms after midnight. Not as cool with lows in the mid-50s. South winds 10 to 15 miles an hour with gusts up to 25 miles an hour. Chance of rain 50%. Friday, mostly sunny. Highs around 80. South winds 10 to 15 miles an hour with gusts up to 30 miles an hour. Friday night, a chance of showers. Lows in the lower 60s. Saturday, a chance of showers and thunderstorms. Highs in the mid-80s. Saturday night, showers likely and a chance of thunderstorms. Lows around 60. Sunday, a chance of showers and thunderstorms. Highs in the mid-80s. Sunday night, partly cloudy. Lows in the upper 60s. Monday, showers likely and a chance of thunderstorms. Breezy. Highs in the upper 80s. Monday night, showers likely and a chance of thunderstorms. Lows in the lower 60s. Tuesday, a chance of showers. Not as warm. Highs in the mid-70s. Again, the forecast for the Quad Cities and surrounding areas for the rest of today, sunny. Not as warm. Near steady temperature in the upper 60s. North winds 10 to 15 miles an hour with gusts up to 30 miles an hour. 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The current time is 2:57 p.m. Central Daylight Time. At 2 p.m. in Moline, skies were mostly sunny. The temperature was 68 degrees, dew point 41, relative humidity 37%. The wind was northwest at 17 miles an hour, gusting to 25. And the pressure was 30.05 inches and falling. At Davenport, skies were mostly sunny. The temperature was 68 degrees, dew point 37, relative humidity 32%. The wind was north at 20 miles an hour, gusting to 25. And the pressure was 30.06 inches and steady. Close to home, Burlington sunny and 70. Cedar Rapids sunny and 69. Dubuque mostly sunny and 65. Iowa City sunny and 70. Muscatine 70. Galesburg sunny and 67. Peoria mostly sunny and 68. Savannah 64. Rockford partly sunny and 62. Across the Midwest, Chicago partly sunny and 53. Des Moines mostly sunny and 73. Madison partly sunny and 60. Milwaukee partly sunny and 53. Minneapolis mostly sunny and 70. Omaha mostly sunny and 77. St. Louis mostly sunny and 72. Springfield, Illinois sunny and 71. Waterloo sunny and 70. Once again at 2 p.m. at Moline with mostly sunny skies, the temperature was 68. At Davenport with mostly sunny skies, the temperature was 68. Here is the hazardous weather outlook. For this afternoon and tonight, no hazardous weather is expected at this time. Looking ahead, thunderstorms return to the forecast Thursday night through Tuesday. The Storm Prediction Center has highlighted portions of the area in a marginal, or level 1 of 5 risk, for severe thunderstorms Thursday night and Friday night. Then for this weekend and Monday in a slight, or level 2 out of 5 risk, for severe thunderstorms. At this time, the most widespread and significant severe thunderstorm risk is forecast to be on Monday, followed by Sunday and Sunday night. Stay tuned in the coming days as more details emerge on the severe weather potential. Spotter activation will not be needed today and tonight. And now, your National Weather Service forecast for the Quad Cities and surrounding areas. Rest of today, sunny. Not as warm. Near steady temperature in the upper 60s. North winds 10 to 15 miles an hour with gusts up to 30 miles an hour. Tonight, clear. Lows in the lower 40s. North winds 5 to 10 miles an hour with gusts up to 20 miles an hour, becoming southeast after midnight. Thursday, sunny. Highs in the mid-70s. South winds 5 to 10 miles an hour. Thursday night, mostly cloudy. A chance of showers with a slight chance of thunderstorms after midnight. Not as cool with lows in the mid-50s. South winds 10 to 15 miles an hour with gusts up to 25 miles an hour. Chance of rain 50%. Friday, mostly sunny. Highs around 80. South winds 10 to 15 miles an hour with gusts up to 30 miles an hour. Friday night, a chance of showers.
lows in the lower 60s. Saturday, a chance of showers and thunderstorms. Highs in the mid-80s. Saturday night, showers likely and a chance of thunderstorms. Lows around 60. Sunday, a chance of showers and thunderstorms. Highs in the mid-80s. Sunday night, partly cloudy. Lows in the upper 60s. Monday, showers likely and a chance of thunderstorms. Breezy. Highs in the upper 80s. Monday night, showers likely and a chance of thunderstorms. Lows in the lower 60s. Tuesday, a chance of showers. Not as warm. Highs in the mid-70s. Again, the forecast for the Quad Cities and surrounding areas for the rest of today, sunny. Not as warm. Near steady temperature in the upper 60s. North winds 10 to 15 miles an hour with gusts up to 30 miles an hour. 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The current time is 3:02 p.m. Central Daylight Time. At 3 p.m. in Moline, skies were mostly sunny. The temperature was 69 degrees, dew point 39, relative humidity 33%. The wind was north at 16 miles an hour, gusting to 30. And the pressure was 30.04 inches and falling. At Davenport, skies were mostly sunny. The temperature was 70 degrees, dew point 34, relative humidity 26%. The wind was northwest at 17 miles an hour, gusting to 30. And the pressure was 30.05 inches and falling. Close to home, Burlington sunny and 71. Cedar Rapids sunny and 71. Dubuque mostly sunny and 65. Iowa City sunny and 72. Peoria mostly sunny and 67. Rockford partly sunny and 62. Across the Midwest, Chicago partly sunny and 53. Des Moines mostly sunny and 74. Madison partly sunny and 63. Milwaukee partly sunny and 54. Minneapolis mostly sunny and 71. Omaha mostly sunny and 78. St. Louis mostly sunny and 73. Springfield, Illinois mostly sunny and 70. Waterloo sunny and 71. Once again at 3 p.m. at Moline with mostly sunny skies, the temperature was 69. At Davenport with mostly sunny skies, the temperature was 70. Here is the hazardous weather outlook. For this afternoon and tonight, no hazardous weather is expected at this time. Looking ahead, thunderstorms return to the forecast Thursday night through Tuesday. The Storm Prediction Center has highlighted portions of the area in a marginal, or level 1 of 5 risk, for severe thunderstorms Thursday night and Friday night. Then for this weekend and Monday in a slight, or level 2 out of 5 risk, for severe thunderstorms. At this time, the most widespread and significant severe thunderstorm risk is forecast to be on Monday, followed by Sunday and Sunday night. Stay tuned in the coming days as more details emerge on the severe weather potential. Spotter activation will not be needed today and tonight. And now, your National Weather Service forecast for the Quad Cities and surrounding areas. Rest of today, sunny. Not as warm. Near steady temperature in the upper 60s. North winds 10 to 15 miles an hour with gusts up to 30 miles an hour. Tonight, clear. Lows in the lower 40s. North winds 5 to 10 miles an hour with gusts up to 20 miles an hour, becoming southeast after midnight. Thursday, sunny. Highs in the mid-70s. South winds 5 to 10 miles an hour. Thursday night, mostly cloudy. A chance of showers with a slight chance of thunderstorms after midnight. Not as cool with lows in the mid-50s. South winds 10 to 15 miles an hour with gusts up to 25 miles an hour. Chance of rain 50%. Friday, mostly sunny. Highs around 80. South winds 10 to 15 miles an hour with gusts up to 30 miles an hour. Friday night, a chance of showers. Lows in the lower 60s. Saturday, a chance of showers and thunderstorms. Highs in the mid-80s. Saturday night, showers likely and a chance of thunderstorms. Lows around 60. Sunday, a chance of showers and thunderstorms. Highs in the mid-80s. Sunday night, partly cloudy. Lows in the upper 60s. Monday, showers likely and a chance of thunderstorms. Breezy. Highs in the upper 80s.
Monday night, showers likely and a chance of thunderstorms. Lows in the lower 60s. Tuesday, a chance of showers. Not as warm. Highs in the mid-70s. Again, the forecast for the Quad Cities and surrounding areas for the rest of today, sunny. Not as warm. Near steady temperature in the upper 60s. North winds 10 to 15 miles an hour with gusts up to 30 miles an hour. 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The current time is 3:06 p.m. Central Daylight Time. At 3 p.m. in Moline, skies were mostly sunny. The temperature was 69 degrees, dew point 39, relative humidity 33%. The wind was north at 16 miles an hour, gusting to 30. And the pressure was 30.04 inches and falling. At Davenport, skies were mostly sunny. The temperature was 70 degrees, dew point 34, relative humidity 26%. The wind was northwest at 17 miles an hour, gusting to 30. And the pressure was 30.05 inches and falling. Close to home, Burlington sunny and 71. Cedar Rapids sunny and 71. Dubuque mostly sunny and 65. Iowa City sunny and 72. Peoria mostly sunny and 67. Rockford partly sunny and 62. Across the Midwest, Chicago partly sunny and 53. Des Moines mostly sunny and 74. Madison partly sunny and 63. Milwaukee partly sunny and 54. Minneapolis mostly sunny and 71. Omaha mostly sunny and 78. St. Louis mostly sunny and 73. Springfield, Illinois mostly sunny and 70. Waterloo sunny and 71. Once again at 3 p.m. in Moline with mostly sunny skies, the temperature was 69. At Davenport with mostly sunny skies, the temperature was 70. Here is the hazardous weather outlook. For this afternoon and tonight, no hazardous weather is expected at this time. Looking ahead, thunderstorms return to the forecast Thursday night through Tuesday. The Storm Prediction Center has highlighted portions of the area in a marginal, or level 1 of 5 risk, for severe thunderstorms Thursday night and Friday night. Then for this weekend and Monday in a slight, or level 2 out of 5 risk, for severe thunderstorms. At this time, the most widespread and significant severe thunderstorm risk is forecast to be on Monday, followed by Sunday and Sunday night. Stay tuned in the coming days as more details emerge on the severe weather potential. Spotter activation will not be needed today and tonight. And now, your National Weather Service forecast for the Quad Cities and surrounding areas. Rest of today, sunny. Not as warm. Near steady temperature in the upper 60s. North winds 10 to 15 miles an hour with gusts up to 30 miles an hour. Tonight, clear. Lows in the lower 40s. North winds 5 to 10 miles an hour with gusts up to 20 miles an hour, becoming southeast after midnight. Thursday, sunny. Highs in the mid-70s. South winds 5 to 10 miles an hour. Thursday night, mostly cloudy. A chance of showers with a slight chance of thunderstorms after midnight. Not as cool with lows in the mid-50s. South winds 10 to 15 miles an hour with gusts up to 25 miles an hour. Chance of rain 50%. Friday, mostly sunny. Highs around 80. South winds 10 to 15 miles an hour with gusts up to 30 miles an hour. Friday night, a chance of showers. Lows in the lower 60s. Saturday, a chance of showers and thunderstorms. Highs in the mid 80s. Saturday night, showers likely and a chance of thunderstorms. Lows around 60. Sunday, a chance of showers and thunderstorms. Highs in the mid-80s. Sunday night, partly cloudy. Lows in the upper 60s. Monday, showers likely and a chance of thunderstorms. Breezy. Highs in the upper 80s. Monday night, showers likely and a chance of thunderstorms. Lows in the lower 60s. Tuesday, a chance of showers. Not as warm. Highs in the mid-70s. Again, the forecast for the Quad Cities and surrounding areas for the rest of today, sunny. Not as warm. Near steady temperature in the upper 60s. North winds 10 to 15 miles an hour with gusts up to 30 miles an hour. This broad.
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The coverage area includes the following counties: Cedar, Clinton, Louisa, Muscatine, Scott, Henry, Illinois, Mercer, Rock Island, and Whiteside. 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The current time is 3:11 p.m. Central Daylight Time. At 3 p.m. in Moline, skies were mostly sunny. The temperature was 69 degrees, dew point 39, relative humidity 33%. The wind was north at 16 miles an hour, gusting to 30. And the pressure was 30.04 inches and falling. At Davenport, skies were mostly sunny. The temperature was 70 degrees, dew point 34, relative humidity 26%. The wind was northwest at 17 miles an hour, gusting to 30. And the pressure was 30.05 inches and falling. Close to home, Burlington sunny and 71. Cedar Rapids sunny and 71. Dubuque mostly sunny and 65. Iowa City sunny and 72. Peoria mostly sunny and 67. Rockford partly sunny and 62. Across the Midwest, Chicago partly sunny and 53. Des Moines mostly sunny and 74. Madison partly sunny and 63. Milwaukee partly sunny and 54. Minneapolis mostly sunny and 71. Omaha mostly sunny and 78. St. Louis mostly sunny and 73. Springfield, Illinois mostly sunny and 70. Waterloo sunny and 71. Once again at 3 p.m. at Moline with mostly sunny skies, the temperature was 69. At Davenport with mostly sunny skies, the temperature was 70. Here is the hazardous weather outlook. For this afternoon and tonight, no hazardous weather is expected at this time. Looking ahead, thunderstorms return to the forecast Thursday night through Tuesday. The Storm Prediction Center has highlighted portions of the area in a marginal, or level 1 of 5 risk, for severe thunderstorms Thursday night and Friday night. Then for this weekend and Monday in a slight, or level 2 out of 5 risk, for severe thunderstorms. At this time, the most widespread and significant severe thunderstorm risk is forecast to be on Monday, followed by Sunday and Sunday night. Stay tuned in the coming days as more details emerge on the severe weather potential. Spotter activation will not be needed today and tonight. And now, your National Weather Service forecast for the Quad Cities and surrounding areas. Rest of today, sunny. Not as warm. Near steady temperature in the upper 60s. North winds 10 to 15 miles an hour with gusts up to 30 miles an hour. Tonight, clear. Lows in the lower 40s. North winds 5 to 10 miles an hour with gusts up to 20 miles an hour, becoming southeast after midnight. Thursday, sunny. Highs in the mid-70s. South winds 5 to 10 miles an hour. Thursday night, mostly cloudy. A chance of showers with a slight chance of thunderstorms after midnight. Not as cool with lows in the mid-50s. South winds 10 to 15 miles an hour with gusts up to 25 miles an hour. Chance of rain 50%. Friday, mostly sunny. Highs around 80. South winds 10 to 15 miles an hour with gusts up to 30 miles an hour. Friday night, a chance of showers. Lows in the lower 60s. Saturday, a chance of showers and thunderstorms. Highs in the mid-80s. Saturday night, showers likely and a chance of thunderstorms. Lows around 60. Sunday, a chance of showers and thunderstorms. Highs in the mid-80s. Sunday night, partly cloudy. Lows in the upper 60s. Monday, showers likely and a chance of thunderstorms. Breezy. Highs in the upper 80s. Monday night, showers likely and a chance of thunderstorms. Lows in the lower 60s. Tuesday, a chance of showers. Not as warm. Highs in the mid-70s. Again, the forecast for the Quad Cities and surrounding areas for the rest of today, sunny. Not as warm. Near steady temperature in the upper 60s. North winds 10 to 15 miles an hour with gusts up to 30 miles an hour. 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
current time is 3:16 p.m. Central Daylight Time. At 3 p.m. in Moline, skies were mostly sunny. The temperature was 69 degrees, dew point 39, relative humidity 33%. The wind was north at 16 miles an hour, gusting to 30. And the pressure was 30.04 inches and falling. At Davenport, skies were mostly sunny. The temperature was 70 degrees, dew point 34, relative humidity 26%. The wind was northwest at 17 miles an hour, gusting to 30. And the pressure was 30.05 inches and falling. Close to home, Burlington sunny and 71. Cedar Rapids sunny and 71. Dubuque mostly sunny and 65. Iowa City sunny and 72. Muscatine 72. Galesburg mostly sunny and 68. Peoria mostly sunny and 67. Savannah 68. Rockford partly sunny and 62. Across the Midwest, Chicago partly sunny and 53. Des Moines mostly sunny and 74. Madison partly sunny and 63. Milwaukee partly sunny and 54. Minneapolis mostly sunny and 71. Omaha mostly sunny and 78. St. Louis mostly sunny and 73. Springfield, Illinois mostly sunny and 70. Waterloo sunny and 71. Once again at 3 p.m. at Moline with mostly sunny skies, the temperature was 69. At Davenport with mostly sunny skies, the temperature was 70. Here is the hazardous weather outlook. For this afternoon and tonight, no hazardous weather is expected at this time. Looking ahead, thunderstorms return to the forecast Thursday night through Tuesday. The Storm Prediction Center has highlighted portions of the area in a marginal, or level 1 of 5 risk, for severe thunderstorms Thursday night and Friday night. Then for this weekend and Monday in a slight, or level 2 out of 5 risk, for severe thunderstorms. At this time, the most widespread and significant severe thunderstorm risk is forecast to be on Monday, followed by Sunday and Sunday night. Stay tuned in the coming days as more details emerge on the severe weather potential. Spotter activation will not be needed today and tonight. And now, your National Weather Service forecast for the Quad Cities and surrounding areas. Rest of today, sunny. Not as warm. Near steady temperature in the upper 60s. North winds 10 to 15 miles an hour with gusts up to 30 miles an hour. Tonight, clear. Lows in the lower 40s. North winds 5 to 10 miles an hour with gusts up to 20 miles an hour, becoming southeast after midnight. Thursday, sunny. Highs in the mid-70s. South winds 5 to 10 miles an hour. Thursday night, mostly cloudy. A chance of showers with a slight chance of thunderstorms after midnight. Not as cool with lows in the mid-50s. South winds 10 to 15 miles an hour with gusts up to 25 miles an hour. Chance of rain 50%. Friday, mostly sunny. Highs around 80. South winds 10 to 15 miles an hour with gusts up to 30 miles an hour. Friday night, a chance of showers. Lows in the lower 60s. Saturday, a chance of showers and thunderstorms. Highs in the mid 80s. Saturday night, showers likely and a chance of thunderstorms. Lows around 60. Sunday, a chance of showers and thunderstorms. Highs in the mid-80s. Sunday night, partly cloudy. Lows in the upper 60s. Monday, showers likely and a chance of thunderstorms. Breezy. Highs in the upper 80s. Monday night, showers likely and a chance of thunderstorms. Lows in the lower 60s. Tuesday, a chance of showers. Not as warm. Highs in the mid-70s. Again, the forecast for the Quad Cities and surrounding areas for the rest of today, sunny. Not as warm. Near steady temperature in the upper 60s. North winds 10 to 15 miles an hour with gusts up to 30 miles an hour. 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The current time is 3:21 p.m. Central Daylight Time. At 3 p.m. in Moline, skies were mostly sunny. The temperature was 69 degrees, dew point 39, relative humidity 33%. The wind was north at 16 miles an hour, gusting to 30. And the pressure was 30.04 inches and falling.
and Davenport skies were mostly sunny. The temperature was 70 degrees, dew point 34, relative humidity 26%. The wind was northwest at 17 miles an hour, gusting to 30. And the pressure was 30.05 inches and falling. Close to home, Burlington sunny and 71. Cedar Rapids sunny and 71. Dubuque mostly sunny and 65. Iowa City sunny and 72. Muscatine 72. Galesburg mostly sunny and 68. Peoria mostly sunny and 67. Savannah 68. Rockford partly sunny and 62. Across the Midwest, Chicago partly sunny and 53. Des Moines mostly sunny and 74. Madison partly sunny and 63. Milwaukee partly sunny and 54. Minneapolis mostly sunny and 71. Omaha mostly sunny and 78. St. Louis mostly sunny and 73. Springfield, Illinois mostly sunny and 70. Waterloo sunny and 71. Once again at 3 p.m. in Moline with mostly sunny skies, the temperature was 69. At Davenport with mostly sunny skies, the temperature was 70. Here is the hazardous weather outlook. For this afternoon and tonight, no hazardous weather is expected at this time. Looking ahead, thunderstorms return to the forecast Thursday night through Tuesday. The Storm Prediction Center has highlighted portions of the area in a marginal, or level 1 of 5 risk, for severe thunderstorms Thursday night and Friday night. Then for this weekend and Monday in a slight, or level 2 out of 5 risk, for severe thunderstorms. At this time, the most widespread and significant severe thunderstorm risk is forecast to be on Monday, followed by Sunday and Sunday night. Stay tuned in the coming days as more details emerge on the severe weather potential. Spotter activation will not be needed today and tonight. And now, your National Weather Service forecast for the Quad Cities and surrounding areas. West of today, sunny. Not as warm. Near steady temperature in the upper 60s. North winds 10 to 15 miles an hour with gusts up to 30 miles an hour. Tonight, clear. Lows in the lower 40s. North winds 5 to 10 miles an hour with gusts up to 20 miles an hour, becoming southeast after midnight. Thursday, sunny. Highs in the mid-70s. South winds 5 to 10 miles an hour. Thursday night, mostly cloudy. A chance of showers with a slight chance of thunderstorms after midnight. Not as cool with lows in the mid-50s. South winds 10 to 15 miles an hour with gusts up to 25 miles an hour. Chance of rain 50%. Friday, mostly sunny. Highs around 80. South winds 10 to 15 miles an hour with gusts up to 30 miles an hour. Friday night, a chance of showers. Lows in the lower 60s. Saturday, a chance of showers and thunderstorms. Highs in the mid 80s. Saturday night, showers likely and a chance of thunderstorms. Lows around 60. Sunday, a chance of showers and thunderstorms. Highs in the mid-80s. Sunday night, partly cloudy. Lows in the upper 60s. Monday, showers likely and a chance of thunderstorms. Breezy. Highs in the upper 80s. Monday night, showers likely and a chance of thunderstorms. Lows in the lower 60s. Tuesday, a chance of showers. Not as warm. Highs in the mid-70s. Again, the forecast for the Quad Cities and surrounding areas for the rest of today, sunny. Not as warm. Near steady temperature in the upper 60s. North winds 10 to 15 miles an hour with gusts up to 30 miles an hour. 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The current time is 3:25 p.m. Central Daylight Time. At 3 p.m. in Moline, skies were mostly sunny. The temperature was 69 degrees, dew point 39, relative humidity 33%. The wind was north at 16 miles an hour, gusting to 30. And the pressure was 30.04 inches and falling. At Davenport, skies were mostly sunny. The temperature was 70 degrees, dew point 34, relative humidity 26%. The wind was northwest at 17 miles an hour, gusting to 30. And the pressure was 30.05 inches and falling. Close to home, Burlington sunny and 71.
Cedar Rapids, sunny and 71. Dubuque, mostly sunny and 65. Iowa City, sunny and 72. Muscatine, 72. Galesburg, mostly sunny and 68. Peoria, mostly sunny and 67. Savannah, 68. Rockford, partly sunny and 62. Across the Midwest, Chicago, partly sunny and 53. Des Moines, mostly sunny and 74. Madison, partly sunny and 63. Milwaukee, partly sunny and 54. Minneapolis, mostly sunny and 71. Omaha, mostly sunny and 78. St. Louis, mostly sunny and 73. Springfield, Illinois, mostly sunny and 70. Waterloo, sunny and 71. Once again at 3 p.m. in Moline with mostly sunny skies, the temperature was 69. At Davenport with mostly sunny skies, the temperature was 70. Here is the hazardous weather outlook. For this afternoon and tonight, no hazardous weather is expected at this time. Looking ahead, thunderstorms return to the forecast Thursday night through Tuesday. The Storm Prediction Center has highlighted portions of the area in a marginal, or level 1 of 5 risk, for severe thunderstorms Thursday night and Friday night. Then for this weekend and Monday in a slight, or level 2 out of 5 risk, for severe thunderstorms. At this time, the most widespread and significant severe thunderstorm risk is forecast to be on Monday, followed by Sunday and Sunday night. Stay tuned in the coming days as more details emerge on the severe weather potential. Spotter activation will not be needed today and tonight. And now, your National Weather Service forecast for the Quad Cities and surrounding areas. Rest of today, sunny. Not as warm. Near steady temperature in the upper 60s. North winds 10 to 15 miles an hour with gusts up to 30 miles an hour. Tonight, clear. Lows in the lower 40s. North winds 5 to 10 miles an hour with gusts up to 20 miles an hour, becoming southeast after midnight. Thursday, sunny. Highs in the mid-70s. South winds 5 to 10 miles an hour. Thursday night, mostly cloudy. A chance of showers with a slight chance of thunderstorms after midnight. Not as cool with lows in the mid-50s. South winds 10 to 15 miles an hour with gusts up to 25 miles an hour. Chance of rain 50%. Friday, mostly sunny. Highs around 80. South winds 10 to 15 miles an hour with gusts up to 30 miles an hour. Friday night, a chance of showers. Lows in the lower 60s. Saturday, a chance of showers and thunderstorms. Highs in the mid 80s. Saturday night, showers likely and a chance of thunderstorms. Lows around 60. Sunday, a chance of showers and thunderstorms. Highs in the mid-80s. Sunday night, partly cloudy. Lows in the upper 60s. Monday, showers likely and a chance of thunderstorms. Breezy. Highs in the upper 80s. Monday night, showers likely and a chance of thunderstorms. Lows in the lower 60s. Tuesday, a chance of showers. Not as warm. Highs in the mid-70s. Again, the forecast for the Quad Cities and surrounding areas for the rest of today, sunny. Not as warm. Near steady temperature in the upper 60s. North winds 10 to 15 miles an hour with gusts up to 30 miles an hour. 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The current time is 3:30 p.m. Central Daylight Time. At 3 p.m. in Moline, skies were mostly sunny. The temperature was 69 degrees, dew point 39, relative humidity 33%. The wind was north at 16 miles an hour, gusting to 30. And the pressure was 30.04 inches and falling. At Davenport, skies were mostly sunny. The temperature was 70 degrees, dew point 34, relative humidity 26%. The wind was northwest at 17 miles an hour, gusting to 30. And the pressure was 30.05 inches and falling. Close to home, Burlington sunny and 71. Cedar Rapids sunny and 71. Dubuque mostly sunny and 65. Iowa City sunny and 72. Muscatine 72. Galesburg mostly sunny and 68. Peoria mostly sunny and 67. Savannah 68. Rockford partly sunny and 62. Across the Midwest,
Chicago partly sunny and 53. Des Moines mostly sunny and 74. Madison partly sunny and 63. Milwaukee partly sunny and 54. Minneapolis mostly sunny and 71. Omaha mostly sunny and 78. St. Louis mostly sunny and 73. Springfield, Illinois mostly sunny and 70. Waterloo sunny and 71. Once again at 3 p.m. in Moline with mostly sunny skies, the temperature was 69. At Davenport with mostly sunny skies, the temperature was 70. Here is the hazardous weather outlook. For this afternoon and tonight, no hazardous weather is expected at this time. Looking ahead, thunderstorms return to the forecast Thursday night through Tuesday. The Storm Prediction Center has highlighted portions of the area in a marginal, or level 1 of 5 risk, for severe thunderstorms Thursday night and Friday night. Then for this weekend and Monday in a slight, or level 2 out of 5 risk, for severe thunderstorms. At this time, the most widespread and significant severe thunderstorm risk is forecast to be on Monday, followed by Sunday and Sunday night. Stay tuned in the coming days as more details emerge on the severe weather potential. Spotter activation will not be needed today and tonight. And now, your National Weather Service forecast for the Quad Cities and surrounding areas. Rest of today, sunny. Not as warm. Near steady temperature in the upper 60s. North winds 10 to 15 miles an hour with gusts up to 30 miles an hour. Tonight, clear. Lows in the lower 40s. North winds 5 to 10 miles an hour with gusts up to 20 miles an hour, becoming southeast after midnight. Thursday, sunny. Highs in the mid-70s. South winds 5 to 10 miles an hour. Thursday night, mostly cloudy. A chance of showers with a slight chance of thunderstorms after midnight. Not as cool with lows in the mid-50s. South winds 10 to 15 miles an hour with gusts up to 25 miles an hour. Chance of rain 50%. Friday, mostly sunny. Highs around 80. South winds 10 to 15 miles an hour with gusts up to 30 miles an hour. Friday night, a chance of showers. Lows in the lower 60s. Saturday, a chance of showers and thunderstorms. Highs in the mid 80s. Saturday night, showers likely and a chance of thunderstorms. Lows around 60. Sunday, a chance of showers and thunderstorms. Highs in the mid-80s. Sunday night, partly cloudy. Lows in the upper 60s. Monday, showers likely and a chance of thunderstorms. Breezy. Highs in the upper 80s. Monday night, showers likely and a chance of thunderstorms. Lows in the lower 60s. Tuesday, a chance of showers. Not as warm. Highs in the mid-70s. Again, the forecast for the Quad Cities and surrounding areas for the rest of today, sunny. Not as warm. Near steady temperature in the upper 60s. North winds 10 to 15 miles an hour with gusts up to 30 miles an hour. 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The current time is 3:34 p.m. Central Daylight Time. At 3 p.m. in Moline, skies were mostly sunny. The temperature was 69 degrees, dew point 39, relative humidity 33%. The wind was north at 16 miles an hour, gusting to 30. And the pressure was 30.04 inches and falling. At Davenport, skies were mostly sunny. The temperature was 70 degrees, dew point 34, relative humidity 26%. The wind was northwest at 17 miles an hour, gusting to 30. And the pressure was 30.05 inches and falling. Close to home, Burlington sunny and 71. Cedar Rapids sunny and 71. Dubuque mostly sunny and 65. Iowa City sunny and 72. Muscatine 72. Galesburg mostly sunny and 68. Peoria mostly sunny and 67. Savannah 68. Rockford partly sunny and 62. Across the Midwest, Chicago partly sunny and 53. Des Moines mostly sunny and 74. Madison partly sunny and 63. Milwaukee partly sunny and 54. Minneapolis mostly sunny and 71. Omaha mostly sunny and 78. St. Louis mostly sunny and 73. Springfield, Illinois mostly sunny.

night. Then for this weekend and Monday, it is light or level 2 out of 5 risk for severe thunderstorms. At this time, the most widespread and significant severe thunderstorm risk is forecast to be on Monday, followed by Sunday and Sunday night. Stay tuned in the coming days as more details emerge on the severe weather potential. Spotter activation will not be needed today and tonight. And now, your National Weather Service forecast for the Guam cities and surrounding areas. West of today, sunny. Not as warm. Near steady temperature in the upper 60s. North winds 10 to 15 miles an hour with gusts up to 30 miles an hour. Tonight, clear. Lows in the lower 40s. North winds 5 to 10 miles an hour with gusts up to 20 miles an hour, becoming southeast after midnight. Thursday, sunny. Highs in the mid-70s. South winds 5 to 10 miles an hour. Thursday night, mostly cloudy. A chance of showers with a slight chance of thunderstorms after midnight. Not as cool with lows in the mid-50s. South winds 10 to 15 miles an hour with gusts up to 25 miles an hour. Chance of rain 50%. Friday, mostly sunny. Highs around 80. South winds 10 to 15 miles an hour with gusts up to 30 miles an hour. Friday night, a chance of showers. Lows in the lower 60s. Saturday, a chance of showers and thunderstorms. Highs in the mid-80s. Saturday night, showers likely and a chance of thunderstorms. Lows around 60. Sunday, a chance of showers and thunderstorms. Highs in the mid-80s. Sunday night, partly cloudy. Lows in the upper 60s. Monday, showers likely and a chance of thunderstorms. Breezy. Highs in the upper 80s. Monday night, showers likely and a chance of thunderstorms. Lows in the lower 60s. Tuesday, a chance of showers. Not as warm. Highs in the mid-70s. Again, the forecast for the Guam cities and surrounding areas for the rest of today, sunny. Not as warm. Near steady temperature in the upper 60s. North winds 10 to 15 miles an hour with gusts up to 30 miles an hour. 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The current time is 3:39 p.m. Central Daylight Time. At 3 p.m. in Moline, skies were mostly sunny. The temperature was 69 degrees, dew point 39, relative humidity 33%. The wind was north at 16 miles an hour, gusting to 30. And the pressure was 30.04 inches and falling. At Davenport, skies were mostly sunny. The temperature was 70 degrees, dew point 34, relative humidity 26%. The wind was northwest at 17 miles an hour, gusting to 30. And the pressure was 30.05 inches and falling. Close to home, Burlington sunny and 71. Cedar Rapids sunny and 71. Dubuque mostly sunny and 65. Iowa City sunny and 72. Muscatine 72. Galesburg mostly sunny and 68. Peoria mostly sunny and 67. Savannah 68. Rockford partly sunny and 62. Across the Midwest, Chicago partly sunny and 53. Des Moines mostly sunny and 74. Madison partly sunny and 63. Milwaukee partly sunny and 54. Minneapolis mostly sunny and 71. Omaha mostly sunny and 78. St. Louis mostly sunny and 73. Springfield, Illinois mostly sunny and 70. Waterloo sunny and 71. Once again at 3 p.m. in Moline with mostly sunny skies, the temperature was 69. At Davenport with mostly sunny skies, the temperature was 70. Here is the hazardous weather outlook. For this afternoon and tonight, no hazardous weather is expected at this time. Looking ahead, thunderstorms return to the forecast Thursday night through Tuesday. The Storm Prediction Center has highlighted portions of the area in a marginal, or level 1 of 5 risk, for severe thunderstorms Thursday night and Friday night. Then for this weekend and Monday in a slight, or level 2 out of 5 risk, for severe thunderstorms. At this time, the most widespread and significant severe thunderstorm risk is forecast to be on Monday, followed by Sunday and Sunday night. Stay tuned in the coming days as more details emerge on the severe weather potential. Spotter activation will not be needed.

today and tonight. And now, your National Weather Service forecast for the Guam cities and surrounding areas. West of today, sunny. Not as warm. Near steady temperature in the upper 60s. North winds 10 to 15 miles an hour with gusts up to 30 miles an hour. Tonight, clear. Lows in the lower 40s. North winds 5 to 10 miles an hour with gusts up to 20 miles an hour, becoming southeast after midnight. Thursday, sunny. Highs in the mid-70s. South winds 5 to 10 miles an hour. Thursday night, mostly cloudy. A chance of showers with a slight chance of thunderstorms after midnight. Not as cool with lows in the mid-50s. South winds 10 to 15 miles an hour with gusts up to 25 miles an hour. Chance of rain 50%. Friday, mostly sunny. Highs around 80. South winds 10 to 15 miles an hour with gusts up to 30 miles an hour. Friday night, a chance of showers. Lows in the lower 60s. Saturday, a chance of showers and thunderstorms. Highs in the mid-80s. Saturday night, showers likely and a chance of thunderstorms. Lows around 60. Sunday, a chance of showers and thunderstorms. Highs in the mid-80s. Sunday night, partly cloudy. Lows in the upper 60s. Monday, showers likely and a chance of thunderstorms. Breezy. Highs in the upper 80s. Monday night, showers likely and a chance of thunderstorms. Lows in the lower 60s. Tuesday, a chance of showers. Not as warm. Highs in the mid-70s. Again, the forecast for the Guam cities and surrounding areas for the rest of today, sunny. Not as warm. Near steady temperature in the upper 60s. North winds 10 to 15 miles an hour with gusts up to 30 miles an hour. 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The current time is 3:44 p.m. Central Daylight Time. At 3 p.m. in Moline, skies were mostly sunny. The temperature was 69 degrees, dew point 39, relative humidity 33%. The wind was north at 16 miles an hour, gusting to 30. And the pressure was 30.04 inches and falling. At Davenport, skies were mostly sunny. The temperature was 70 degrees, dew point 34, relative humidity 26%. The wind was northwest at 17 miles an hour, gusting to 30. And the pressure was 30.05 inches and falling. Close to home, Burlington sunny and the 71. Cedar Rapids sunny and the 71. Dubuque mostly sunny and 65. Iowa City sunny and 72. Muscatine 72. Galesburg mostly sunny and 68. Peoria mostly sunny and 67. Savannah 68. Rockford partly sunny and 62. Across the Midwest, Chicago partly sunny and 53. Des Moines mostly sunny and 74. Madison partly sunny and 63. Milwaukee partly sunny and 54. Minneapolis mostly sunny and 71. Omaha mostly sunny and 78. St. Louis mostly sunny and 73. Springfield, Illinois mostly sunny and 70. Waterloo sunny and 71. Once again at 3 p.m. in Moline with mostly sunny skies, the temperature was 69. At Davenport with mostly sunny skies, the temperature was 70. Here is the hazardous weather outlook. For this afternoon and tonight, no hazardous weather is expected at this time. Looking ahead, thunderstorms return to the forecast Thursday night through Tuesday. The Storm Prediction Center has highlighted portions of the area in a marginal, or level 1 of 5 risk, for severe thunderstorms Thursday night and Friday night. Then for this weekend and Monday in a slight, or level 2 out of 5 risk, for severe thunderstorms. At this time, the most widespread and significant severe thunderstorm risk is forecast to be on Monday, followed by Sunday and Sunday night. Stay tuned in the coming days as more details emerge on the severe weather potential. Spotter activation will not be needed today and tonight. And now, your National Weather Service forecast for the Guam cities and surrounding areas. West of today, sunny. Not as warm. Near steady temperature in the upper 60s. North winds 10 to 15 miles an hour with gusts up to 30 miles an hour. Tonight, clear. Lows in the lower 40s.
North winds 5 to 10 miles an hour with gusts up to 20 miles an hour, becoming southeast after midnight. Thursday, sunny. Highs in the mid-70s. South winds 5 to 10 miles an hour. Thursday night, mostly cloudy. A chance of showers with a slight chance of thunderstorms after midnight. Not as cool with lows in the mid-50s. South winds 10 to 15 miles an hour with gusts up to 25 miles an hour. Chance of rain 50%. Friday, mostly sunny. Highs around 80. South winds 10 to 15 miles an hour with gusts up to 30 miles an hour. Friday night, a chance of showers. Lows in the lower 60s. Saturday, a chance of showers and thunderstorms. Highs in the mid-80s. Saturday night, showers likely and a chance of thunderstorms. Lows around 60. Sunday, a chance of showers and thunderstorms. Highs in the mid-80s. Sunday night, partly cloudy. Lows in the upper 60s. Monday, showers likely and a chance of thunderstorms. Breezy. Highs in the upper 80s. Monday night, showers likely and a chance of thunderstorms. Lows in the lower 60s. Tuesday, a chance of showers. Not as warm. Highs in the mid-70s. Again, the forecast for the Guam cities and surrounding areas for the rest of today, sunny. Not as warm. Near steady temperature in the upper 60s. North winds 10 to 15 miles an hour with gusts up to 30 miles an hour. 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The current time is 3:48 p.m. Central Daylight Time. At 3 p.m. in Moline, skies were mostly sunny. The temperature was 69 degrees, dew point 39, relative humidity 33%. The wind was north at 16 miles an hour, gusting to 30. And the pressure was 30.04 inches and falling. At Davenport, skies were mostly sunny. The temperature was 70 degrees, dew point 34, relative humidity 26%. The wind was northwest at 17 miles an hour, gusting to 30. And the pressure was 30.05 inches and falling. Close to home, Burlington sunny and 71. Cedar Rapids sunny and 71. Dubuque mostly sunny and 65. Iowa City sunny and 72. Muscatine 72. Galesburg mostly sunny and 68. Peoria mostly sunny and 67. Savannah 68. Rockford partly sunny and 62. Across the Midwest, Chicago partly sunny and 53. Des Moines mostly sunny and 74. Madison partly sunny and 63. Milwaukee partly sunny and 54. Minneapolis mostly sunny and 71. Omaha mostly sunny and 78. St. Louis mostly sunny and 73. Springfield, Illinois mostly sunny and 70. Waterloo sunny and 71. Once again at 3 p.m. in Moline with mostly sunny skies, the temperature was 69. At Davenport with mostly sunny skies, the temperature was 70. Here is the hazardous weather outlook. For this afternoon and tonight, no hazardous weather is expected at this time. Looking ahead, thunderstorms return to the forecast Thursday night through Tuesday. The Storm Prediction Center has highlighted portions of the area in a marginal, or level 1 of 5 risk, for severe thunderstorms Thursday night and Friday night. Then for this weekend and Monday in a slight, or level 2 out of 5 risk, for severe thunderstorms. At this time, the most widespread and significant severe thunderstorm risk is forecast to be on Monday, followed by Sunday and Sunday night. Stay tuned in the coming days as more details emerge on the severe weather potential. Spotter activation will not be needed today and tonight. And now, your National Weather Service forecast for the Quad Cities and surrounding areas. Rest of today, sunny. Not as warm. Near steady temperature in the upper 60s. North winds 10 to 15 miles an hour with gusts up to 30 miles an hour. Tonight, clear. Lows in the lower 40s. North winds 5 to 10 miles an hour with gusts up to 20 miles an hour, becoming southeast after midnight. Thursday, sunny. Highs in the mid-70s. South winds 5 to 10 miles an hour. Thursday night, mostly cloudy. A chance of showers with a slight chance of thunderstorms after midnight. Not as cool with low.
in the mid-50s. South winds 10 to 15 miles an hour with gusts up to 25 miles an hour. Chance of rain 50%. Friday, mostly sunny. Highs around 80. South winds 10 to 15 miles an hour with gusts up to 30 miles an hour. Friday night, a chance of showers. Lows in the lower 60s. Saturday, a chance of showers and thunderstorms. Highs in the mid-80s. Saturday night, showers likely and a chance of thunderstorms. Lows around 60. Sunday, a chance of showers and thunderstorms. Highs in the mid-80s. Sunday night, partly cloudy. Lows in the upper 60s. Monday, showers likely and a chance of thunderstorms. Breezy. Highs in the upper 80s. Monday night, showers likely and a chance of thunderstorms. Lows in the lower 60s. Tuesday, a chance of showers. Not as warm. Highs in the mid-70s. Again, the forecast for the Quad Cities and surrounding areas for the rest of today, sunny. Not as warm. Near steady temperature in the upper 60s. North winds 10 to 15 miles an hour with gusts up to 30 miles an hour. 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The current time is 3:53 p.m. Central Daylight Time. At 3 p.m. in Moline, skies were mostly sunny. The temperature was 69 degrees, dew point 39, relative humidity 33%. The wind was north at 16 miles an hour, gusting to 30. And the pressure was 30.04 inches and falling. At Davenport, skies were mostly sunny. The temperature was 70 degrees, dew point 34, relative humidity 26%. The wind was northwest at 17 miles an hour, gusting to 30. And the pressure was 30.05 inches and falling. Close to home, Burlington sunny and 71. Cedar Rapids sunny and 71. Dubuque mostly sunny and 65. Iowa City sunny and 72. Muscatine 72. Galesburg mostly sunny and 68. Peoria mostly sunny and 67. Savannah 68. Rockford partly sunny and 62. Across the Midwest, Chicago partly sunny and 53. Des Moines mostly sunny and 74. Madison partly sunny and 63. Milwaukee partly sunny and 54. Minneapolis mostly sunny and 71. Omaha mostly sunny and 78. St. Louis mostly sunny and 73. Springfield, Illinois mostly sunny and 70. Waterloo sunny and 71. Once again at 3 p.m. in Moline with mostly sunny skies, the temperature was 69. At Davenport with mostly sunny skies, the temperature was 70. Here is the hazardous weather outlook. For this afternoon and tonight, no hazardous weather is expected at this time. Looking ahead, thunderstorms return to the forecast Thursday night through Tuesday. The Storm Prediction Center has highlighted portions of the area in a marginal, or level 1 of 5 risk, for severe thunderstorms Thursday night and Friday night. Then for this weekend and Monday in a slight, or level 2 out of 5 risk, for severe thunderstorms. At this time, the most widespread and significant severe thunderstorm risk is forecast to be on Monday, followed by Sunday and Sunday night. Stay tuned in the coming days as more details emerge on the severe weather potential. Spotter activation will not be needed today and tonight. And now, your National Weather Service forecast for the Quad Cities and surrounding areas. West of today, sunny. Not as warm. Near steady temperature in the upper 60s. North winds 10 to 15 miles an hour with gusts up to 30 miles an hour. Tonight, clear. Lows in the lower 40s. North winds 5 to 10 miles an hour with gusts up to 20 miles an hour, becoming southeast after midnight. Thursday, sunny. Highs in the mid-70s. South winds 5 to 10 miles an hour. Thursday night, mostly cloudy. A chance of showers with a slight chance of thunderstorms after midnight. Not as cool with lows in the mid-50s. South winds 10 to 15 miles an hour with gusts up to 25 miles an hour. Chance of rain 50%. Friday, mostly sunny. Highs around 80. South winds 10 to 15 miles an hour with gusts up to 30 miles an hour. Friday night, a chance of showers. Lows in the lower 60s.
chance of showers and thunderstorms. Highs in the mid-80s. Saturday night, showers likely and a chance of thunderstorms. Lows around 60. Sunday, a chance of showers and thunderstorms. Highs in the mid-80s. Sunday night, partly cloudy. Lows in the upper 60s. Monday, showers likely and a chance of thunderstorms. Breezy. Highs in the upper 80s. Monday night, showers likely and a chance of thunderstorms. Lows in the lower 60s. Tuesday, a chance of showers. Not as warm. Highs in the mid-70s. Again, the forecast for the Quad Cities and surrounding areas for the rest of today, sunny. Not as warm. Near steady temperature in the upper 60s. North winds 10 to 15 miles an hour with gusts up to 30 miles an hour. 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The current time is 3:57 p.m. Central Daylight Time. Here is the hazardous weather outlook. For this afternoon and tonight, no hazardous weather is expected at this time. Looking ahead, thunderstorms return to the forecast Thursday night through Tuesday. The Storm Prediction Center has highlighted portions of the area in a marginal, or level 1 of 5 risk, for severe thunderstorms Thursday night and Friday night. Then for this weekend and Monday in a slight, or level 2 out of 5 risk, for severe thunderstorms. At this time, the most widespread and significant severe thunderstorm risk is forecast to be on Monday, followed by Sunday and Sunday night. Stay tuned in the coming days as more details emerge on the severe weather potential. Spotter activation will not be needed today and tonight. And now, your National Weather Service forecast for the Quad Cities and surrounding areas. Rest of today, sunny. Not as warm. Near steady temperature in the upper 60s. North winds 10 to 15 miles an hour with gusts up to 30 miles an hour. Tonight, clear. Lows in the lower 40s. North winds 5 to 10 miles an hour with gusts up to 20 miles an hour, becoming southeast after midnight. Thursday, sunny. Highs in the mid-70s. South winds 5 to 10 miles an hour. Thursday night, mostly cloudy. A chance of showers with a slight chance of thunderstorms after midnight. Not as cool with lows in the mid-50s. South winds 10 to 15 miles an hour with gusts up to 25 miles an hour. Chance of rain 50%. Friday, mostly sunny. Highs around 80. South winds 10 to 15 miles an hour with gusts up to 30 miles an hour. Friday night, a chance of showers. Lows in the lower 60s. Saturday, a chance of showers and thunderstorms. Highs in the mid-80s. Saturday night, showers likely and a chance of thunderstorms. Lows around 60. Sunday, a chance of showers and thunderstorms. Highs in the mid-80s. Sunday night, partly cloudy. Lows in the upper 60s. Monday, showers likely and a chance of thunderstorms. Breezy. Highs in the upper 80s. Monday night, showers likely and a chance of thunderstorms. Lows in the lower 60s. Tuesday, a chance of showers. Not as warm. Highs in the mid-70s. Again, the forecast for the Quad Cities and surrounding areas for the rest of today, sunny. Not as warm. Near steady temperature in the upper 60s. North winds 10 to 15 miles an hour with gusts up to 30 miles an hour. 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The current time is 4 p.m. Central Daylight Time. Here is the hazardous weather outlook. For this afternoon and tonight, no hazardous weather is expected at this time. Looking ahead, thunderstorms return to the forecast Thursday night through Tuesday. The Storm Prediction Center has highlighted portions of the area in a marginal, or level 1 of 5 risk, for severe thunderstorms Thursday night and Friday night. Then for this weekend and Monday in a slight, or level 2 out of 5 risk, for severe thunderstorms. At this time, the most widespread and significant severe thunderstorm risk is forecast to be on Monday, followed by Sunday and Sunday night. Stay tuned in the coming days as more details emerge on the severe weather potential. Spotter activation will not be needed today and tonight. And now, your National Weather Service forecast for the Quad Cities and surrounding areas. Rest of today, sunny. Not as warm.
near steady temperature in the upper 60s. North winds 10 to 15 miles an hour with gusts up to 30 miles an hour. Tonight, clear. Lows in the lower 40s. North winds 5 to 10 miles an hour with gusts up to 20 miles an hour, becoming southeast after midnight. Thursday, sunny. Highs in the mid-70s. South winds 5 to 10 miles an hour. Thursday night, mostly cloudy. A chance of showers with a slight chance of thunderstorms after midnight. Not as cool with lows in the mid-50s. South winds 10 to 15 miles an hour with gusts up to 25 miles an hour. Chance of rain 50%. Friday, mostly sunny. Highs around 80. South winds 10 to 15 miles an hour with gusts up to 30 miles an hour. Friday night, a chance of showers. Lows in the lower 60s. Saturday, a chance of showers and thunderstorms. Highs in the mid-80s. Saturday night, showers likely and a chance of thunderstorms. Lows around 60. Sunday, a chance of showers and thunderstorms. Highs in the mid-80s. Sunday night, partly cloudy. Lows in the upper 60s. Monday, showers likely and a chance of thunderstorms. Breezy. Highs in the upper 80s. Monday night, showers likely and a chance of thunderstorms. Lows in the lower 60s. Tuesday, a chance of showers. Not as warm. Highs in the mid-70s. Again, the forecast for the Quad Cities and surrounding areas for the rest of today, sunny. Not as warm. Near steady temperature in the upper 60s. North winds 10 to 15 miles an hour with gusts up to 30 miles an hour. 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The current time is 4:03 p.m. Central Daylight Time. At 4 p.m. at Moline, skies were sunny. The temperature was 69 degrees, dew point 36, relative humidity 29%. The wind was northwest at 16 miles an hour, gusting to 30. And the pressure was 30.03 inches and falling. At Davenport, skies were sunny. The temperature was 69 degrees, dew point 33, relative humidity 26%. The wind was north at 12 miles an hour, gusting to 33. And the pressure was 30.04 inches and falling. Close to home, Burlington sunny and 72. Cedar Rapids sunny and 71. Dubuque mostly sunny and 64. Iowa City sunny and 73. Peoria mostly sunny and 67. Rockford partly sunny and 63. Across the Midwest, Chicago partly sunny and 52. Des Moines mostly sunny and 75. Madison partly sunny and 63. Milwaukee partly sunny and 51. Minneapolis mostly sunny and 72. Omaha mostly sunny and 79. St. Louis mostly sunny and 73. Springfield, Illinois sunny and 72. Waterloo sunny and 73. Once again at 4 p.m. at Moline with sunny skies, the temperature was 69. At Davenport with sunny skies, the temperature was 69. Here is the hazardous weather outlook. For this afternoon and tonight, no hazardous weather is expected at this time. Looking ahead, thunderstorms return to the forecast Thursday night through Tuesday. The Storm Prediction Center has highlighted portions of the area in a marginal, or level 1 of 5 risk, for severe thunderstorms Thursday night and Friday night. Then for this weekend and Monday in a slight, or level 2 out of 5 risk, for severe thunderstorms. At this time, the most widespread and significant severe thunderstorm risk is forecast to be on Monday, followed by Sunday and Sunday night. Stay tuned in the coming days as more details emerge on the severe weather potential. Spotter activation will not be needed today and tonight. 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The coverage area includes the following counties: Cedar, Clinton, Louisa, Muscatine, Scott, Henry, Illinois, Mercer, Rock Island, and Whiteside. And now, your National Weather Service forecast for the Quad Cities and surrounding areas. Rest of today, sunny. Not as warm. Near steady temperature in the upper 60s. North winds 10 to 15.
miles an hour with gusts up to 30 miles an hour. Tonight, clear. Lows in the lower 40s. North winds 5 to 10 miles an hour with gusts up to 20 miles an hour, becoming southeast after midnight. Thursday, sunny. Highs in the mid-70s. South winds 5 to 10 miles an hour. Thursday night, mostly cloudy. A chance of showers with a slight chance of thunderstorms after midnight. Not as cool with lows in the mid-50s. South winds 10 to 15 miles an hour with gusts up to 25 miles an hour. Chance of rain 50%. Friday, mostly sunny. Highs around 80. South winds 10 to 15 miles an hour with gusts up to 30 miles an hour. Friday night, a chance of showers. Lows in the lower 60s. Saturday, a chance of showers and thunderstorms. Highs in the mid-80s. Saturday night, showers likely and a chance of thunderstorms. Lows around 60. Sunday, a chance of showers and thunderstorms. Highs in the mid-80s. Sunday night, partly cloudy. Lows in the upper 60s. Monday, showers likely and a chance of thunderstorms. Breezy. Highs in the upper 80s. Monday night, showers likely and a chance of thunderstorms. Lows in the lower 60s. Tuesday, a chance of showers. Not as warm. Highs in the mid-70s. Again, the forecast for the Quad Cities and surrounding areas for the rest of today, sunny. Not as warm. Near steady temperature in the upper 60s. North winds 10 to 15 miles an hour with gusts up to 30 miles an hour. 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The current time is 4:08 p.m. Central Daylight Time. At 4 p.m. at Moline, skies were sunny. The temperature was 69 degrees, dew point 36, relative humidity 29%. The wind was northwest at 16 miles an hour, gusting to 30. And the pressure was 30.03 inches and falling. At Davenport, skies were sunny. The temperature was 69 degrees, dew point 33, relative humidity 26%. The wind was north at 12 miles an hour, gusting to 33. And the pressure was 30.04 inches and falling. Close to home, Burlington sunny and 72. Cedar Rapids sunny and 71. Dubuque mostly sunny and 64. Iowa City sunny and 73. Peoria mostly sunny and 67. Rockford partly sunny and 63. Across the Midwest, Chicago partly sunny and 52. Des Moines mostly sunny and 75. Madison partly sunny and 63. Milwaukee partly sunny and 51. Minneapolis mostly sunny and 72. Omaha mostly sunny and 79. St. Louis mostly sunny and 73. Springfield, Illinois sunny and 72. Waterloo sunny and 73. Once again at 4 p.m. at Moline with sunny skies, the temperature was 69. At Davenport with sunny skies, the temperature was 69. Here is the hazardous weather outlook. For this afternoon and tonight, no hazardous weather is expected at this time. Looking ahead, thunderstorms return to the forecast Thursday night through Tuesday. The Storm Prediction Center has highlighted portions of the area in a marginal, or level 1 of 5 risk, for severe thunderstorms Thursday night and Friday night. Then for this weekend and Monday in a slight, or level 2 out of 5 risk, for severe thunderstorms. At this time, the most widespread and significant severe thunderstorm risk is forecast to be on Monday, followed by Sunday and Sunday night. Stay tuned in the coming days as more details emerge on the severe weather potential. Spotter activation will not be needed today and tonight. And now, your National Weather Service forecast for the Quad Cities and surrounding areas. Rest of today, sunny. Not as warm. Near steady temperature in the upper 60s. North winds 10 to 15 miles an hour with gusts up to 30 miles an hour. Tonight, clear. Lows in the lower 40s. North winds 5 to 10 miles an hour with gusts up to 20 miles an hour, becoming southeast after midnight. Thursday, sunny. Highs in the mid-70s. South winds 5 to 10 miles an hour. Thursday night, mostly cloudy. A chance of showers with a slight chance of thunderstorms after midnight. Not as cool with lows in the mid-50s.
south winds 10 to 15 miles an hour with gusts up to 25 miles an hour. Chance of rain 50%. Friday, mostly sunny. Highs around 80. South winds 10 to 15 miles an hour with gusts up to 30 miles an hour. Friday night, a chance of showers. Lows in the lower 60s. Saturday, a chance of showers and thunderstorms. Highs in the mid-80s. Saturday night, showers likely and a chance of thunderstorms. Lows around 60. Sunday, a chance of showers and thunderstorms. Highs in the mid-80s. Sunday night, partly cloudy. Lows in the upper 60s. Monday, showers likely and a chance of thunderstorms. Breezy. Highs in the upper 80s. Monday night, showers likely and a chance of thunderstorms. Lows in the lower 60s. Tuesday, a chance of showers. Not as warm. Highs in the mid-70s. Again, the forecast for the Quad Cities and surrounding areas for the rest of today, sunny. Not as warm. Near steady temperature in the upper 60s. North winds 10 to 15 miles an hour with gusts up to 30 miles an hour. 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The current time is 4:13 p.m. Central Daylight Time. At 4 p.m. at Moline, skies were sunny. The temperature was 69 degrees, dew point 36, relative humidity 29%. The wind was northwest at 16 miles an hour, gusting to 30. And the pressure was 30.03 inches and falling. At Davenport, skies were sunny. The temperature was 69 degrees, dew point 33, relative humidity 26%. The wind was north at 12 miles an hour, gusting to 33. And the pressure was 30.04 inches and falling. Close to home, Burlington sunny and 72. Cedar Rapids sunny and 71. Dubuque mostly sunny and 64. Iowa City sunny and 73. Peoria mostly sunny and 67. Rockford partly sunny and 63. Across the Midwest, Chicago partly sunny and 52. Des Moines mostly sunny and 75. Madison partly sunny and 63. Milwaukee partly sunny and 51. Minneapolis mostly sunny and 72. Omaha mostly sunny and 79. St. Louis mostly sunny and 73. Springfield, Illinois sunny and 72. Waterloo sunny and 73. Once again at 4 p.m. at Moline with sunny skies, the temperature was 69. At Davenport with sunny skies, the temperature was 69. At 4 p.m. at Moline, skies were sunny. The temperature was 69 degrees, dew point 36, relative humidity 29%. The wind was northwest at 16 miles an hour, gusting to 30. And the pressure was 30.03 inches and falling. At Davenport, skies were sunny. The temperature was 69 degrees, dew point 33, relative humidity 26%. The wind was north at 12 miles an hour, gusting to 33. And the pressure was 30.04 inches and falling. Close to home, Burlington sunny and 72. Cedar Rapids sunny and 71. Dubuque mostly sunny and 64. Iowa City sunny and 73. Muscatine 73. Galesburg mostly sunny and 70. Peoria mostly sunny and 67. Savannah 69. Rockford partly sunny and 63. Across the Midwest, Chicago partly sunny and 52. Des Moines mostly sunny and 75. Madison partly sunny and 63. Milwaukee partly sunny and 51. Minneapolis mostly sunny and 72. Omaha mostly sunny and 79. St. Louis mostly sunny and 73. Springfield, Illinois sunny and 72. Waterloo sunny and 73. Once again at 4 p.m. at Moline with sunny skies, the temperature was 69. At Davenport with sunny skies, the temperature was 69. Here is the hazardous weather outlook. For this afternoon and tonight, no hazardous weather is expected at this time. Looking ahead, thunderstorms return to the forecast Thursday night through Tuesday. The Storm Prediction Center has highlighted portions of the area in a marginal, or level 1 of 5 risk, for severe thunderstorms Thursday night and Friday night. Then for this weekend and Monday in a slight.
level 2 out of 5 risk for severe thunderstorms. At this time, the most widespread and significant severe thunderstorm risk is forecast to be on Monday, followed by Sunday and Sunday night. Stay tuned in the coming days as more details emerge on the severe weather potential. Spotter activation will not be needed today and tonight. And now, your National Weather Service forecast for the Quad Cities and surrounding areas. Rest of today, sunny. Not as warm. Near steady temperature in the upper 60s. North winds 10 to 15 miles an hour with gusts up to 30 miles an hour. Tonight, clear. Lows in the lower 40s. North winds 5 to 10 miles an hour with gusts up to 20 miles an hour, becoming southeast after midnight. Thursday, sunny. Highs in the mid-70s. South winds 5 to 10 miles an hour. Thursday night, mostly cloudy. A chance of showers with a slight chance of thunderstorms after midnight. Not as cool with lows in the mid-50s. South winds 10 to 15 miles an hour with gusts up to 25 miles an hour. Chance of rain 50%. Friday, mostly sunny. Highs around 80. South winds 10 to 15 miles an hour with gusts up to 30 miles an hour. Friday night, a chance of showers. Lows in the lower 60s. Saturday, a chance of showers and thunderstorms. Highs in the mid-80s. Saturday night, showers likely and a chance of thunderstorms. Lows around 60. Sunday, a chance of showers and thunderstorms. Highs in the mid-80s. Sunday night, partly cloudy. Lows in the upper 60s. Monday, showers likely and a chance of thunderstorms. Breezy. Highs in the upper 80s. Monday night, showers likely and a chance of thunderstorms. Lows in the lower 60s. Tuesday, a chance of showers. Not as warm. Highs in the mid-70s. Again, the forecast for the Quad Cities and surrounding areas for the rest of today, sunny. Not as warm. Near steady temperature in the upper 60s. North winds 10 to 15 miles an hour with gusts up to 30 miles an hour. 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The current time is 4:19 p.m. Central Daylight Time. At 4 p.m. at Moline, skies were sunny. The temperature was 69 degrees, dew point 36, relative humidity 29%. The wind was northwest at 16 miles an hour, gusting to 30. And the pressure was 30.03 inches and falling. At Davenport, skies were sunny. The temperature was 69 degrees, dew point 33, relative humidity 26%. The wind was north at 12 miles an hour, gusting to 33. And the pressure was 30.04 inches and falling. Close to home, Burlington sunny and 72. Cedar Rapids sunny and 71. Dubuque mostly sunny and 64. Iowa City sunny and 73. Muscatine 73. Galesburg mostly sunny and 70. Peoria mostly sunny and 67. Savannah 69. Rockford partly sunny and 63. Across the Midwest, Chicago partly sunny and 52. Des Moines mostly sunny and 75. Madison partly sunny and 63. Milwaukee partly sunny and 51. Minneapolis mostly sunny and 72. Omaha mostly sunny and 79. St. Louis mostly sunny and 73. Springfield, Illinois sunny and 72. Waterloo sunny and 73. Once again at 4 p.m. at Moline with sunny skies, the temperature was 69. At Davenport with sunny skies, the temperature was 69. Here is the hazardous weather outlook. For this afternoon and tonight, no hazardous weather is expected at this time. Looking ahead, thunderstorms return to the forecast Thursday night through Tuesday. The Storm Prediction Center has highlighted portions of the area in a marginal or level 1 of 5 risk for severe thunderstorms Thursday night and Friday night. Then for this weekend and Monday in a slight or level 2 out of 5 risk for severe thunderstorms. At this time, the most widespread and significant severe thunderstorm risk is forecast to be on Monday, followed by Sunday and Sunday night. Stay tuned in the coming days as more details emerge on the severe weather potential. Spotter activation will not be needed today and tonight. And now, your National Weather Service forecast.
the Guam cities and surrounding areas. West of today, sunny. Not as warm. Near steady temperature in the upper 60s. North winds 10 to 15 miles an hour with gusts up to 30 miles an hour. Tonight, clear. Lows in the lower 40s. North winds 5 to 10 miles an hour with gusts up to 20 miles an hour, becoming southeast after midnight. Thursday, sunny. Highs in the mid-70s. South winds 5 to 10 miles an hour. Thursday night, mostly cloudy. A chance of showers with a slight chance of thunderstorms after midnight. Not as cool with lows in the mid-50s. South winds 10 to 15 miles an hour with gusts up to 25 miles an hour. Chance of rain 50%. Friday, mostly sunny. Highs around 80. South winds 10 to 15 miles an hour with gusts up to 30 miles an hour. Friday night, a chance of showers. Lows in the lower 60s. Saturday, a chance of showers and thunderstorms. Highs in the mid-80s. Saturday night, showers likely and a chance of thunderstorms. Lows around 60. Sunday, a chance of showers and thunderstorms. Highs in the mid-80s. Sunday night, partly cloudy. Lows in the upper 60s. Monday, showers likely and a chance of thunderstorms. Breezy. Highs in the upper 80s. Monday night, showers likely and a chance of thunderstorms. Lows in the lower 60s. Tuesday, a chance of showers. Not as warm. Highs in the mid-70s. Again, the forecast for the Guam cities and surrounding areas for the rest of today, sunny. Not as warm. Near steady temperature in the upper 60s. North winds 10 to 15 miles an hour with gusts up to 30 miles an hour. 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The current time is 4:24 p.m. Central Daylight Time. At 4 p.m. at Moline, skies were sunny. The temperature was 69 degrees, dew point 36, relative humidity 29%. The wind was northwest at 16 miles an hour, gusting to 30. And the pressure was 30.03 inches and falling. At Davenport, skies were sunny. The temperature was 69 degrees, dew point 33, relative humidity 26%. The wind was north at 12 miles an hour, gusting to 33. And the pressure was 30.04 inches and falling. Close to home, Burlington sunny and 72. Cedar Rapids sunny and 71. Dubuque mostly sunny and 64. Iowa City sunny and 73. Muscatine 73. Galesburg mostly sunny and 70. Peoria mostly sunny and 67. Savannah 69. Rockford partly sunny and 63. Across the Midwest, Chicago partly sunny and 52. Des Moines mostly sunny and 75. Madison partly sunny and 63. Milwaukee partly sunny and 51. Minneapolis mostly sunny and 72. Omaha mostly sunny and 79. St. Louis mostly sunny and 73. Springfield, Illinois sunny and 72. Waterloo sunny and 73. Once again at 4 p.m. at Moline with sunny skies, the temperature was 69. At Davenport with sunny skies, the temperature was 69. Here is the hazardous weather outlook. For this afternoon and tonight, no hazardous weather is expected at this time. Looking ahead, thunderstorms return to the forecast Thursday night through Tuesday. The Storm Prediction Center has highlighted portions of the area in a marginal, or level 1 of 5 risk, for severe thunderstorms Thursday night and Friday night. Then for this weekend and Monday in a slight, or level 2 out of 5 risk, for severe thunderstorms. At this time, the most widespread and significant severe thunderstorm risk is forecast to be on Monday, followed by Sunday and Sunday night. Stay tuned in the coming days as more details emerge on the severe weather potential. Spotter activation will not be needed today and tonight. And now, your National Weather Service forecast for the Guam cities and surrounding areas. Rest of today, sunny. Not as warm. Near steady temperature in the upper 60s. North winds 10 to 15 miles an hour with gusts up to 30 miles an hour. Tonight, clear. Lows in the lower 40s. North winds 5 to 10 miles an hour with gusts up to 20 miles an hour, becoming southeast.
midnight. Thursday, sunny. Highs in the mid-70s. South winds 5 to 10 miles an hour. Thursday night, mostly cloudy. A chance of showers with a slight chance of thunderstorms after midnight. Not as cool with lows in the mid-50s. South winds 10 to 15 miles an hour with gusts up to 25 miles an hour. Chance of rain 50%. Friday, mostly sunny. Highs around 80. South winds 10 to 15 miles an hour with gusts up to 30 miles an hour. Friday night, a chance of showers. Lows in the lower 60s. Saturday, a chance of showers and thunderstorms. Highs in the mid-80s. Saturday night, showers likely and a chance of thunderstorms. Lows around 60. Sunday, a chance of showers and thunderstorms. Highs in the mid-80s. Sunday night, partly cloudy. Lows in the upper 60s. Monday, showers likely and a chance of thunderstorms. Breezy. Highs in the upper 80s. Monday night, showers likely and a chance of thunderstorms. Lows in the lower 60s. Tuesday, a chance of showers. Not as warm. Highs in the mid-70s. Again, the forecast for the Guam cities and surrounding areas for the rest of today, sunny. Not as warm. Near steady temperature in the upper 60s. North winds 10 to 15 miles an hour with gusts up to 30 miles an hour. 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The current time is 4:28 p.m. Central Daylight Time. At 4 p.m. at Moline, skies were sunny. The temperature was 69 degrees, dew point 36, relative humidity 29%. The wind was northwest at 16 miles an hour, gusting to 30. And the pressure was 30.03 inches and falling. At Davenport, skies were sunny. The temperature was 69 degrees, dew point 33, relative humidity 26%. The wind was north at 12 miles an hour, gusting to 33. And the pressure was 30.04 inches and falling. Close to home, Burlington sunny and 72. Cedar Rapids sunny and 71. Dubuque mostly sunny and 64. Iowa City sunny and 73. Muscatine 73. Galesburg mostly sunny and 70. Peoria mostly sunny and 67. Savannah 69. Rockford partly sunny and 63. Across the Midwest, Chicago partly sunny and 52. Des Moines mostly sunny and 75. Madison partly sunny and 63. Milwaukee partly sunny and 51. Minneapolis mostly sunny and 72. Omaha mostly sunny and 79. St. Louis mostly sunny and 73. Springfield, Illinois sunny and 72. Waterloo sunny and 73. Once again at 4 p.m. at Moline with sunny skies, the temperature was 69. At Davenport with sunny skies, the temperature was 69. Here is the hazardous weather outlook. For this afternoon and tonight, no hazardous weather is expected at this time. Looking ahead, thunderstorms return to the forecast Thursday night through Tuesday. The Storm Prediction Center has highlighted portions of the area in a marginal, or level 1 of 5 risk, for severe thunderstorms Thursday night and Friday night. Then for this weekend and Monday in a slight, or level 2 out of 5 risk, for severe thunderstorms. At this time, the most widespread and significant severe thunderstorm risk is forecast to be on Monday, followed by Sunday and Sunday night. Stay tuned in the coming days as more details emerge on the severe weather potential. Spotter activation will not be needed today and tonight. And now, your National Weather Service forecast for the Guam cities and surrounding areas. Rest of today, sunny. Not as warm. Near steady temperature in the upper 60s. North winds 10 to 15 miles an hour with gusts up to 30 miles an hour. Tonight, clear. Lows in the lower 40s. North winds 5 to 10 miles an hour with gusts up to 20 miles an hour, becoming southeast after midnight. Thursday, sunny. Highs in the mid-70s. South winds 5 to 10 miles an hour. Thursday night, mostly cloudy. A chance of showers with a slight chance of thunderstorms after midnight. Not as cool with lows in the mid-50s. South winds 10 to 15 miles an hour with gusts up to 25 miles an hour. Chance of rain.
60%. Friday, mostly sunny. Highs around 80. South winds 10 to 15 miles an hour with gusts up to 30 miles an hour. Friday night, a chance of showers. Lows in the lower 60s. Saturday, a chance of showers and thunderstorms. Highs in the mid-80s. Saturday night, showers likely and a chance of thunderstorms. Lows around 60. Sunday, a chance of showers and thunderstorms. Highs in the mid-80s. Sunday night, partly cloudy. Lows in the upper 60s. Monday, showers likely and a chance of thunderstorms. Breezy. Highs in the upper 80s. Monday night, showers likely and a chance of thunderstorms. Lows in the lower 60s. Tuesday, a chance of showers. Not as warm. Highs in the mid-70s. Again, the forecast for the Quad Cities and surrounding areas for the rest of today, sunny. Not as warm. Near steady temperature in the upper 60s. North winds 10 to 15 miles an hour with gusts up to 30 miles an hour. The Moline, Illinois climate summary for this evening, as of 4 p.m., May 13, 2026. Today's high temperature was 70 degrees. The normal high is 73. The record high is 94 degrees, which was set in 2022. Today's low temperature was 51 degrees. The normal low is 50. The record low is 31 degrees, which was set in 1971. No precipitation fell today, which leaves the monthly total at 0.49 inches. The total precipitation for the year still stands at 10.24 inches. The normal high temperature for tomorrow is 73 degrees, and the normal low is 50. The record high for tomorrow is 93, which occurred in 2007, and the record low is 34, which occurred in 1888. Sunset tonight is at 8:12 p.m. Sunrise tomorrow is at 5:44 a.m. You are listening to NOAA Weather Radio Station WXJ73 in the Quad Cities. The current time is 4:34 p.m. Central Daylight Time. At 4 p.m. at Moline, skies were sunny. The temperature was 69 degrees, dew point 36, relative humidity 29%. The wind was northwest at 16 miles an hour, gusting to 30. And the pressure was 30.03 inches and falling. At Davenport, skies were sunny. The temperature was 69 degrees, dew point 33, relative humidity 26%. The wind was north at 12 miles an hour, gusting to 33. And the pressure was 30.04 inches and falling. Close to home, Burlington sunny and 72. Cedar Rapids sunny and 71. Dubuque mostly sunny and 64. Iowa City sunny and 73. Muscatine 73. Galesburg mostly sunny and 70. Peoria mostly sunny and 67. Savannah 69. Rockford partly sunny and 63. Across the Midwest, Chicago partly sunny and 52. Des Moines mostly sunny and 75. Madison partly sunny and 63. Milwaukee partly sunny and 51. Minneapolis mostly sunny and 72. Omaha mostly sunny and 79. St. Louis mostly sunny and 73. Springfield, Illinois sunny and 72. Waterloo sunny and 73. Once again at 4 p.m. at Moline with sunny skies, the temperature was 69. At Davenport with sunny skies, the temperature was 69. Here is the hazardous weather outlook. For this afternoon and tonight, no hazardous weather is expected at this time. Looking ahead, thunderstorms return to the forecast Thursday night through Tuesday. The Storm Prediction Center has highlighted portions of the area in a marginal, or level 1 of 5 risk, for severe thunderstorms Thursday night and Friday night. Then for this weekend and Monday in a slight, or level 2 out of 5 risk, for severe thunderstorms. At this time, the most widespread and significant severe thunderstorm risk is forecast to be on Monday, followed by Sunday and Sunday night. Stay tuned in the coming days as more details emerge on the severe weather potential. Spotter activation will not be needed today and tonight. And now, your National Weather Service forecast for the Quad Cities and surrounding areas. Rest of today, sunny. Not as warm. Near steady temperature in the upper 60s. North winds 10 to 15 miles an hour with gusts up to 30 miles an hour. Tonight,

highs around 80. South winds 10 to 15 miles an hour with gusts up to 30 miles an hour. Friday night, a chance of showers. Lows in the lower 60s. Saturday, a chance of showers and thunderstorms. Highs in the mid-80s. Saturday night, showers likely and a chance of thunderstorms. Lows around 60. Sunday, a chance of showers and thunderstorms. Highs in the mid-80s. Sunday night, partly cloudy. Lows in the upper 60s. Monday, showers likely and a chance of thunderstorms. Breezy. Highs in the upper 80s. Monday night, showers likely and a chance of thunderstorms. Lows in the lower 60s. Tuesday, a chance of showers. Not as warm. Highs in the mid-70s. Again, the forecast for the Guam cities and surrounding areas for the rest of today, sunny. Not as warm. Near steady temperature in the upper 60s. North winds 10 to 15 miles an hour with gusts up to 30 miles an hour. The Moline, Illinois climate summary for this evening, as of 4 p.m., May 13, 2026. Today's high temperature was 70 degrees. The normal high is 73. The record high is 94 degrees, which was set in 2022. Today's low temperature was 51 degrees. The normal low is 50. The record low is 31 degrees, which was set in 1971. No precipitation fell today, which leaves the monthly total at 0.49 inches. The total precipitation for the year still stands at 10.24 inches. The normal high temperature for tomorrow is 73 degrees, and the normal low is 50. The record high for tomorrow is 93, which occurred in 2007, and the record low is 34, which occurred in 1888. Sunset tonight is at 8:12 p.m. Sunrise tomorrow is at 5:44 a.m. You are listening to NOAA Weather Radio Station WXJ73 in the Quad Cities. The current time is 4:39 p.m. Central Daylight Time. At 4 p.m. at Moline, skies were sunny. The temperature was 69 degrees, dew point 36, relative humidity 29%. The wind was northwest at 16 miles an hour, gusting to 30. And the pressure was 30.03 inches and falling. At Davenport, skies were sunny. The temperature was 69 degrees, dew point 33, relative humidity 26%. The wind was north at 12 miles an hour, gusting to 33. And the pressure was 30.04 inches and falling. Close to home, Burlington sunny and 72. Cedar Rapids sunny and 71. Dubuque mostly sunny and 64. Iowa City sunny and 73. Muscatine 73. Galesburg mostly sunny and 70. Peoria mostly sunny and 67. Savannah 69. Rockford partly sunny and 63. Across the Midwest, Chicago partly sunny and 52. Des Moines mostly sunny and 75. Madison partly sunny and 63. Milwaukee partly sunny and 51. Minneapolis mostly sunny and 72. Omaha mostly sunny and 79. St. Louis mostly sunny and 73. Springfield, Illinois sunny and 72. Waterloo sunny and 73. Once again at 4 p.m. at Moline with sunny skies, the temperature was 69. At Davenport with sunny skies, the temperature was 69. Here is the hazardous weather outlook. For this afternoon and tonight, no hazardous weather is expected at this time. Looking ahead, thunderstorms return to the forecast Thursday night through Tuesday. The Storm Prediction Center has highlighted portions of the area in a marginal, or level 1 of 5 risk, for severe thunderstorms Thursday night and Friday night. Then for this weekend and Monday in a slight, or level 2 out of 5 risk, for severe thunderstorms. At this time, the most widespread and significant severe thunderstorm risk is forecast to be on Monday, followed by Sunday and Sunday night. Stay tuned in the coming days as more details emerge on the severe weather potential. Spotter activation will not be needed today and tonight. And now, your National Weather Service forecast for the Guam cities and surrounding areas. Rest of today, sunny. Not as warm. Near steady temperature in the upper 60s. North winds 10 to 15 miles an hour with gusts up to 30 miles an hour. Tonight, clear. Lows in the lower 40s.

north winds 5 to 10 miles an hour with gusts up to 20 miles an hour, becoming southeast after midnight. Thursday, sunny. Highs in the mid-70s. South winds 5 to 10 miles an hour. Thursday night, mostly cloudy. A chance of showers with a slight chance of thunderstorms after midnight. Not as cool with lows in the mid-50s. South winds 10 to 15 miles an hour with gusts up to 25 miles an hour. Chance of rain 50%. Friday, mostly sunny. Highs around 80. South winds 10 to 15 miles an hour with gusts up to 30 miles an hour. Friday night, a chance of showers. Lows in the lower 60s. Saturday, a chance of showers and thunderstorms. Highs in the mid-80s. Saturday night, showers likely and a chance of thunderstorms. Lows around 60. Sunday, a chance of showers and thunderstorms. Highs in the mid-80s. Sunday night, partly cloudy. Lows in the upper 60s. Monday, showers likely and a chance of thunderstorms. Breezy. Highs in the upper 80s. Monday night, showers likely and a chance of thunderstorms. Lows in the lower 60s. Tuesday, a chance of showers. Not as warm. Highs in the mid-70s. Again, the forecast for the Quad Cities and surrounding areas for the rest of today, sunny. Not as warm. Near steady temperature in the upper 60s. North winds 10 to 15 miles an hour with gusts up to 30 miles an hour. The Moline, Illinois climate summary for this evening, as of 4 p.m., May 13, 2026. Today's high temperature was 70 degrees. The normal high is 73. The record high is 94 degrees, which was set in 2022. Today's low temperature was 51 degrees. The normal low is 50. The record low is 31 degrees, which was set in 1971. No precipitation fell today, which leaves the monthly total at 0.49 inches. The total precipitation for the year still stands at 10.24 inches. The normal high temperature for tomorrow is 73 degrees, and the normal low is 50. The record high for tomorrow is 93, which occurred in 2007, and the record low is 34, which occurred in 1888. Sunset tonight is at 8:12 p.m. Sunrise tomorrow is at 5:44 a.m. You're listening to NOAA Weather Radio Station WXJ73 in the Quad Cities. The current time is 4:45 p.m. Central Daylight Time. At 4 p.m. at Moline, skies were sunny. The temperature was 69 degrees, dew point 36, relative humidity 29%. The wind was northwest at 16 miles an hour, gusting to 30. And the pressure was 30.03 inches and falling. At Davenport, skies were sunny. The temperature was 69 degrees, dew point 33, relative humidity 26%. The wind was north at 12 miles an hour, gusting to 33. And the pressure was 30.04 inches and falling. Close to home, Burlington sunny and 72. Cedar Rapids sunny and 71. Dubuque mostly sunny and 64. Iowa City sunny and 73. Muscatine 73. Galesburg mostly sunny and 70. Peoria mostly sunny and 67. Savannah 69. Rockford partly sunny and 63. Across the Midwest, Chicago partly sunny and 52. Des Moines mostly sunny and 75. Madison partly sunny and 63. Milwaukee partly sunny and 51. Minneapolis mostly sunny and 72. Omaha mostly sunny and 79. St. Louis mostly sunny and 73. Springfield, Illinois sunny and 72. Waterloo sunny and 73. Once again at 4 p.m. at Moline with sunny skies, the temperature was 69. At Davenport with sunny skies, the temperature was 69. Here is the hazardous weather outlook. For this afternoon and tonight, no hazardous weather is expected at this time. Looking ahead, thunderstorms return to the forecast Thursday night through Tuesday. The Storm Prediction Center has highlighted portions of the area in a marginal, or level 1 of 5 risk, for severe thunderstorms Thursday night and Friday night. Then for this weekend and Monday in a slight, or level 2 out of 5 risk, for severe thunderstorms. At this time, the most widespread and significant severe thunderstorm risk is forecast to be on Monday, 5.
by Sunday and Sunday night. Stay tuned in the coming days as more details emerge on the severe weather potential. Spotter activation will not be needed today and tonight. And now, your National Weather Service forecast for the Guam cities and surrounding areas. Rest of today, sunny. Not as warm. Near steady temperature in the upper 60s. North winds 10 to 15 miles an hour with gusts up to 30 miles an hour. Tonight, clear. Lows in the lower 40s. North winds 5 to 10 miles an hour with gusts up to 20 miles an hour, becoming southeast after midnight. Thursday, sunny. Highs in the mid-70s. South winds 5 to 10 miles an hour. Thursday night, mostly cloudy. A chance of showers with a slight chance of thunderstorms after midnight. Not as cool with lows in the mid-50s. South winds 10 to 15 miles an hour with gusts up to 25 miles an hour. Chance of rain 50%. Friday, mostly sunny. Highs around 80. South winds 10 to 15 miles an hour with gusts up to 30 miles an hour. Friday night, a chance of showers. Lows in the lower 60s. Saturday, a chance of showers and thunderstorms. Highs in the mid-80s. Saturday night, showers likely and a chance of thunderstorms. Lows around 60. Sunday, a chance of showers and thunderstorms. Highs in the mid-80s. Sunday night, partly cloudy. Lows in the upper 60s. Monday, showers likely and a chance of thunderstorms. Breezy. Highs in the upper 80s. Monday night, showers likely and a chance of thunderstorms. Lows in the lower 60s. Tuesday, a chance of showers. Not as warm. Highs in the mid-70s. Again, the forecast for the Guam cities and surrounding areas for the rest of today, sunny. Not as warm. Near steady temperature in the upper 60s. North winds 10 to 15 miles an hour with gusts up to 30 miles an hour. The Moline, Illinois climate summary for this evening, as of 4 p.m., May 13, 2026. Today's high temperature was 70 degrees. The normal high is 73. The record high is 94 degrees, which was set in 2022. Today's low temperature was 51 degrees. The normal low is 50. The record low is 31 degrees, which was set in 1971. No precipitation fell today, which leaves the monthly total at 0.49 inches. The total precipitation for the year still stands at 10.24 inches. The normal high temperature for tomorrow is 73 degrees, and the normal low is 50. The record high for tomorrow is 93, which occurred in 2007, and the record low is 34, which occurred in 1888. Sunset tonight is at 8:12 p.m. Sunrise tomorrow is at 5:44 a.m. You are listening to NOAA Weather Radio Station WXJ73 in the Quad Cities. The current time is 4:50 p.m. Central Daylight Time. At 4 p.m. at Moline, skies were sunny. The temperature was 69 degrees, dew point 36, relative humidity 29%. The wind was northwest at 16 miles an hour, gusting to 30. And the pressure was 30.03 inches and falling. At Davenport, skies were sunny. The temperature was 69 degrees, dew point 33, relative humidity 26%. The wind was north at 12 miles an hour, gusting to 33. And the pressure was 30.04 inches and falling. Close to home, Burlington sunny and 72. Cedar Rapids sunny and 71. Dubuque mostly sunny and 64. Iowa City sunny and 73. Muscatine 73. Galesburg mostly sunny and 70. Peoria mostly sunny and 67. Savannah 69. Rockford partly sunny and 63. Across the Midwest, Chicago partly sunny and 52. Des Moines mostly sunny and 75. Madison partly sunny and 63. Milwaukee partly sunny and 51. Minneapolis mostly sunny and 72. Omaha mostly sunny and 79. St. Louis mostly sunny and 73. Springfield, Illinois sunny and 72. Waterloo sunny and 73. Once again at 4 p.m. at Moline with sunny skies, the temperature was 69. At Davenport with sunny skies, the temperature was 69. Here is the
hazardous weather outlook. For this afternoon and tonight, no hazardous weather is expected at this time. Looking ahead, thunderstorms return to the forecast Thursday night through Tuesday. The Storm Prediction Center has highlighted portions of the area in a marginal or level 1 of 5 risk for severe thunderstorms Thursday night and Friday night. Then for this weekend and Monday in a slight or level 2 out of 5 risk for severe thunderstorms. At this time, the most widespread and significant severe thunderstorm risk is forecast to be on Monday, followed by Sunday and Sunday night. Stay tuned in the coming days as more details emerge on the severe weather potential. Spotter activation will not be needed today and tonight. And now, your National Weather Service forecast for the Guam cities and surrounding areas. Rest of today, sunny. Not as warm. Near steady temperature in the upper 60s. North winds 10 to 15 miles an hour with gusts up to 30 miles an hour. Tonight, clear. Lows in the lower 40s. North winds 5 to 10 miles an hour with gusts up to 20 miles an hour, becoming southeast after midnight. Thursday, sunny. Highs in the mid-70s. South winds 5 to 10 miles an hour. Thursday night, mostly cloudy. A chance of showers with a slight chance of thunderstorms after midnight. Not as cool with lows in the mid-50s. South winds 10 to 15 miles an hour with gusts up to 25 miles an hour. Chance of rain 50%. Friday, mostly sunny. Highs around 80. South winds 10 to 15 miles an hour with gusts up to 30 miles an hour. Friday night, a chance of showers. Lows in the lower 60s. Saturday, a chance of showers and thunderstorms. Highs in the mid-80s. Saturday night, showers likely and a chance of thunderstorms. Lows around 60. Sunday, a chance of showers and thunderstorms. Highs in the mid-80s. Sunday night, partly cloudy. Lows in the upper 60s. Monday, showers likely and a chance of thunderstorms. Breezy. Highs in the upper 80s. Monday night, showers likely and a chance of thunderstorms. Lows in the lower 60s. Tuesday, a chance of showers. Not as warm. Highs in the mid-70s. Again, the forecast for the Guam cities and surrounding areas for the rest of today, sunny. Not as warm. Near steady temperature in the upper 60s. North winds 10 to 15 miles an hour with gusts up to 30 miles an hour. The Moline, Illinois climate summary for this evening, as of 4 p.m., May 13, 2026. Today's high temperature was 70 degrees. The normal high is 73. The record high is 94 degrees, which was set in 2022. Today's low temperature was 51 degrees. The normal low is 50. The record low is 31 degrees, which was set in 1971. No precipitation fell today, which leaves the monthly total at 0.49 inches. The total precipitation for the year still stands at 10.24 inches. The normal high temperature for tomorrow is 73 degrees, and the normal low is 50. The record high for tomorrow is 93, which occurred in 2007, and the record low is 34, which occurred in 1888. Sunset tonight is at 8:12 p.m. Sunrise tomorrow is at 5:44 a.m. You are listening to NOAA Weather Radio Station WXJ73 in the Quad Cities. The current time is 4:56 p.m. Central Daylight Time. At 4 p.m. at Moline, skies were sunny. The temperature was 69 degrees, dew point 36, relative humidity 29%. The wind was northwest at 16 miles an hour, gusting to 30. And the pressure was 30.03 inches and falling. At Davenport, skies were sunny. The temperature was 69 degrees, dew point 33, relative humidity 26%. The wind was north at 12 miles an hour, gusting to 33. And the pressure was 30.04 inches and falling. Close to home, Burlington sunny and 72. Cedar Rapids sunny and 71. Dubuque mostly sunny and 64. Iowa City sunny and 73. Muscatine 73. Galesburg mostly sunny and 70. Peoria mostly sunny and 67. Savannah 69. Rockford partly sunny and 63. Across the Midwest, Chicago partly sunny and 52. Des Moines mostly sunny and 70.
65. Madison, partly sunny and 63. Milwaukee, partly sunny and 51. Minneapolis, mostly sunny and 72. Omaha, mostly sunny and 79.

Tuesday, a chance of showers. Not as warm. Highs in the mid-70s. Again, the forecast for the Quad Cities and surrounding areas for the rest of today, sunny. Not as warm. Near steady temperature in the upper 60s. North winds 10 to 15 miles an hour with gusts up to 30 miles an hour. The Moline, Illinois climate summary for this evening, as of 4 p.m., May 13, 2026. Today's high temperature was 70 degrees. The normal high is 73. The record high is 94 degrees, which was set in 2022. Today's low temperature was 51 degrees. The normal low is 50. The record low is 31 degrees, which was set in 1971. No precipitation fell today, which leaves the monthly total at 0.49 inches. The total precipitation for the year still stands at 10.24 inches. The normal high temperature for tomorrow is 73 degrees, and the normal low is 50. The record high for tomorrow is 93, which occurred in 2007, and the record low is 34, which occurred in 1888. Sunset tonight is at 8:12 p.m. Sunrise tomorrow is at 5:44 a.m. This broadcast originates from the National Weather Service office in the Quad Cities and is transmitted on a frequency of 162.55 MHz from Rock Island, Illinois. The coverage area includes the following counties: Cedar, Clinton, Louisa, Muscatine, Scott, Henry, Illinois, Mercer, Rock Island, and Whiteside. 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The current time is 5:02 p.m. Central Daylight Time. Here is the hazardous weather outlook. For this afternoon and tonight, no hazardous weather is expected at this time. Looking ahead, thunderstorms return to the forecast Thursday night through Tuesday. The Storm Prediction Center has highlighted portions of the area in a marginal or level 1 of 5 risk for severe thunderstorms Thursday night and Friday night. Then for this weekend and Monday in a slight or level 2 out of 5 risk for severe thunderstorms. At this time, the most widespread and significant severe thunderstorm risk is forecast to be on Monday, followed by Sunday and Sunday night. Stay tuned in the coming days as more details emerge on the severe weather potential. Spotter activation will not be needed today and tonight. And now, your National Weather Service forecast for the Quad Cities and surrounding areas. Rest of today, sunny. Not as warm. Near steady temperature in the upper 60s. North winds 10 to 15 miles an hour with gusts up to 30 miles an hour. Tonight, clear. Lows in the lower 40s. North winds 5 to 10 miles an hour with gusts up to 20 miles an hour, becoming southeast after midnight. Thursday, sunny. Highs in the mid-70s. South winds 5 to 10 miles an hour. Thursday night, mostly cloudy. A chance of showers with a slight chance of thunderstorms after midnight. Not as cool with lows in the mid-50s. South winds 10 to 15 miles an hour with gusts up to 25 miles an hour. Chance of rain 50%. Friday, mostly sunny. Highs around 80. South winds 10 to 15 miles an hour with gusts up to 30 miles an hour. Friday night, a chance of showers. Lows in the lower 60s. Saturday, a chance of showers and thunderstorms. Highs in the mid 80s. Saturday night, showers likely and a chance of thunderstorms. Lows around 60. Sunday, a chance of showers and thunderstorms. Highs in the mid-80s. Sunday night, partly cloudy. Lows in the upper 60s. Monday, showers likely and a chance of thunderstorms. Breezy. Highs in the upper 80s. Monday night, showers likely and a chance of thunderstorms. Lows in the lower 60s. Tuesday, a chance of showers. Not as warm. Highs in the mid-70s. Again, the forecast for the Quad Cities and surrounding areas for the rest of today, sunny. Not as warm. Near steady temperature in the upper 60s. North winds 10 to 15 miles an hour with gusts up to 30 miles an hour. The Moline, Illinois climate summary for this evening, as of 4 p.m., May 13, 2026. Today's high temperature was 70 degrees. The normal high is 73. The record high is 94 degrees, which was set in 2022.

His low temperature was 51 degrees. The normal low is 50. The record low is 31 degrees, which was set in 1971. No precipitation fell today, which leaves the monthly total at 0.49 inches. The total precipitation for the year still stands at 10.24 inches. The normal high temperature for tomorrow is 73 degrees, and the normal low is 50. The record high for tomorrow is 93, which occurred in 2007, and the record low is 34, which occurred in 1888. Sunset tonight is at 8:12 p.m. Sunrise tomorrow is at 5:44 a.m. You are listening to NOAA Weather Radio Station WXJ73 in the Quad Cities. The current time is 5:06 p.m. Central Daylight Time. At 5 p.m. in Moline, skies were mostly sunny. The temperature was 69 degrees, dew point 36, relative humidity 29%. The wind was north at 12 miles an hour, gusting to 23. And the pressure was 30.03 inches and steady. At Davenport, skies were sunny. The temperature was 69 degrees, dew point 32, relative humidity 25%. The wind was north at 15 miles an hour, gusting to 26. And the pressure was 30.04 inches and steady. Close to home, Burlington sunny and 72. Cedar Rapids sunny and 71. Dubuque sunny and 66. Iowa City sunny and 74. Peoria mostly sunny and 67. Rockford partly sunny and 64. Across the Midwest, Chicago partly sunny and 53. Des Moines mostly sunny and 75. Madison partly sunny and 61. Milwaukee partly sunny and 51. Minneapolis mostly sunny and 72. Omaha mostly sunny and 79. St. Louis mostly sunny and 73. Springfield, Illinois sunny and 72. Waterloo sunny and 73. Once again at 5 p.m. at Moline with mostly sunny skies, the temperature was 69. At Davenport with sunny skies, the temperature was 69. Here is the hazardous weather outlook. For this afternoon and tonight, no hazardous weather is expected at this time. Looking ahead, thunderstorms return to the forecast Thursday night through Tuesday. The Storm Prediction Center has highlighted portions of the area in a marginal, or level 1 of 5 risk, for severe thunderstorms Thursday night and Friday night. Then for this weekend and Monday in a slight, or level 2 out of 5 risk, for severe thunderstorms. At this time, the most widespread and significant severe thunderstorm risk is forecast to be on Monday, followed by Sunday and Sunday night. Stay tuned in the coming days as more details emerge on the severe weather potential. Spotter activation will not be needed today and tonight. And now, your National Weather Service forecast for the Quad Cities and surrounding areas. Rest of today, sunny. Not as warm. Near steady temperature in the upper 60s. North winds 10 to 15 miles an hour with gusts up to 30 miles an hour. Tonight, clear. Lows in the lower 40s. North winds 5 to 10 miles an hour with gusts up to 20 miles an hour, becoming southeast after midnight. Thursday, sunny. Highs in the mid-70s. South winds 5 to 10 miles an hour. Thursday night, mostly cloudy. A chance of showers with a slight chance of thunderstorms after midnight. Not as cool with lows in the mid-50s. South winds 10 to 15 miles an hour with gusts up to 25 miles an hour. Chance of rain 50%. Friday, mostly sunny. Highs around 80. South winds 10 to 15 miles an hour with gusts up to 30 miles an hour. Friday night, a chance of showers. Lows in the lower 60s. Saturday, a chance of showers and thunderstorms. Highs in the mid-80s. Saturday night, showers likely and a chance of thunderstorms. Lows around 60. Sunday, a chance of showers and thunderstorms. Highs in the mid-80s. Sunday night, partly cloudy. Lows in the upper 60s. Monday, showers likely and a chance of thunderstorms. Breezy. Highs in the upper 80s. Monday night, showers likely and a chance of thunderstorms. Lows in the lower 60s. Tuesday, a chance of showers. Not as warm. Highs in the mid-70s. Again, the forecast for the Quad Cities and surrounding areas for the rest of today, sunny. Not
warm. Near steady temperature in the upper 60s. North winds 10 to 15 miles an hour with gusts up to 30 miles an hour. The Moline, Illinois climate summary for this evening as of 4 p.m., May 13, 2026. Today's high temperature was 70 degrees. The normal high is 73. The record high is 94 degrees, which was set in 2022. Today's low temperature was 51 degrees. The normal low is 50. The record low is 31 degrees, which was set in 1971. No precipitation fell today, which leaves the monthly total at 0.49 inches. The total precipitation for the year still stands at 10.24 inches. The normal high temperature for tomorrow is 73 degrees, and the normal low is 50. The record high for tomorrow is 93, which occurred in 2007, and the record low is 34, which occurred in 1888. Sunset tonight is at 8:12 p.m. Sunrise tomorrow is at 5:44 a.m. You are listening to NOAA Weather Radio Station WXJ73 in the Quad Cities. The current time is 5:11 p.m. Central Daylight Time. At 5 p.m. the Moline skies were mostly sunny. The temperature was 69 degrees, dew point 36, relative humidity 29%. The wind was north at 12 miles an hour, gusting to 23. And the pressure was 30.03 inches and steady. At Davenport, skies were sunny. The temperature was 69 degrees, dew point 32, relative humidity 25%. The wind was north at 15 miles an hour, gusting to 26. And the pressure was 30.04 inches and steady. Close to home, Burlington sunny and 72. Cedar Rapids sunny and 71. Dubuque sunny and 66. Iowa City sunny and 74. Peoria mostly sunny and 67. Rockford partly sunny and 64. Across the Midwest, Chicago partly sunny and 53. Des Moines mostly sunny and 75. Madison partly sunny and 61. Milwaukee partly sunny and 51. Minneapolis mostly sunny and 72. Omaha mostly sunny and 79. St. Louis mostly sunny and 73. Springfield, Illinois sunny and 72. Waterloo sunny and 73. Once again at 5 p.m. at Moline with mostly sunny skies, the temperature was 69. At Davenport with sunny skies, the temperature was 69. Here is the hazardous weather outlook. For this afternoon and tonight, no hazardous weather is expected at this time. Looking ahead, thunderstorms return to the forecast Thursday night through Tuesday. The Storm Prediction Center has highlighted portions of the area in a marginal, or level 1 of 5 risk, for severe thunderstorms Thursday night and Friday night. Then for this weekend and Monday in a slight, or level 2 out of 5 risk, for severe thunderstorms. At this time, the most widespread and significant severe thunderstorm risk is forecast to be on Monday, followed by Sunday and Sunday night. Stay tuned in the coming days as more details emerge on the severe weather potential. Spotter activation will not be needed today and tonight. And now, your National Weather Service forecast for the Quad Cities and surrounding areas. Rest of today, sunny. Not as warm. Near steady temperature in the upper 60s. North winds 10 to 15 miles an hour with gusts up to 30 miles an hour. Tonight, clear. Lows in the lower 40s. North winds 5 to 10 miles an hour with gusts up to 20 miles an hour, becoming southeast after midnight. Thursday, sunny. Highs in the mid-70s. South winds 5 to 10 miles an hour. Thursday night, mostly cloudy. A chance of showers with a slight chance of thunderstorms after midnight. Not as cool with lows in the mid-50s. South winds 10 to 15 miles an hour with gusts up to 25 miles an hour. Chance of rain 50%. Friday, mostly sunny. Highs around 80. South winds 10 to 15 miles an hour with gusts up to 30 miles an hour. Friday night, a chance of showers. Lows in the lower 60s. Saturday, a chance of showers and thunderstorms. Highs in the mid-80s. Saturday night, showers likely and a chance of thunderstorms. Lows around 60. Sunday, a chance of showers and thunderstorms. Highs in the mid-80s. Sunday night, partly cloudy. Lows in the upper 60s.
showers likely and a chance of thunderstorms. Breezy. Highs in the upper 80s. Monday night, showers likely and a chance of thunderstorms. Lows in the lower 60s. Tuesday, a chance of showers. Not as warm. Highs in the mid-70s. Again, the forecast for the Quad Cities and surrounding areas for the rest of today, sunny. Not as warm. Near steady temperature in the upper 60s. North winds 10 to 15 miles an hour with gusts up to 30 miles an hour. The Moline, Illinois climate summary for this evening, as of 4 p.m., May 13, 2026. Today's high temperature was 70 degrees. The normal high is 73. The record high is 94 degrees, which was set in 2022. Today's low temperature was 51 degrees. The normal low is 50. The record low is 31 degrees, which was set in 1971. No precipitation fell today, which leaves the monthly total at 0.49 inches. The total precipitation for the year still stands at 10.24 inches. The normal high temperature for tomorrow is 73 degrees, and the normal low is 50. The record high for tomorrow is 93, which occurred in 2007, and the record low is 34, which occurred in 1888. Sunset tonight is at 8:12 p.m. Sunrise tomorrow is at 5:44 a.m. You are listening to NOAA Weather Radio Station WXJ73 in the Quad Cities. The current time is 5:17 p.m. Central Daylight Time. At 5 p.m. in Moline, skies were mostly sunny. The temperature was 69 degrees, dew point 36, relative humidity 29%. The wind was north at 12 miles an hour, gusting to 23. And the pressure was 30.03 inches and steady. At Davenport, skies were sunny. The temperature was 69 degrees, dew point 32, relative humidity 25%. The wind was north at 15 miles an hour, gusting to 26. And the pressure was 30.04 inches and steady. Close to home, Burlington sunny and 72. Cedar Rapids sunny and 71. Dubuque sunny and 66. Iowa City sunny and 74. Muscatine 73. Galesburg mostly sunny and 69. Peoria mostly sunny and 67. Savannah 65. Rockford partly sunny and 64. Across the Midwest, Chicago partly sunny and 53. Des Moines mostly sunny and 75. Madison partly sunny and 61. Milwaukee partly sunny and 51. Minneapolis mostly sunny and 72. Omaha mostly sunny and 79. St. Louis mostly sunny and 73. Springfield, Illinois sunny and 72. Waterloo sunny and 73. Once again at 5 p.m. in Moline with mostly sunny skies, the temperature was 69. At Davenport with sunny skies, the temperature was 69. Here is the hazardous weather outlook. For this afternoon and tonight, no hazardous weather is expected at this time. Looking ahead, thunderstorms return to the forecast Thursday night through Tuesday. The Storm Prediction Center has highlighted portions of the area in a marginal, or level 1 of 5 risk, for severe thunderstorms Thursday night and Friday night. Then for this weekend and Monday in a slight, or level 2 out of 5 risk, for severe thunderstorms. At this time, the most widespread and significant severe thunderstorm risk is forecast to be on Monday, followed by Sunday and Sunday night. Stay tuned in the coming days as more details emerge on the severe weather potential. Spotter activation will not be needed today and tonight. And now, your National Weather Service forecast for the Quad Cities and surrounding areas. West of today, sunny. Not as warm. Near steady temperature in the upper 60s. North winds 10 to 15 miles an hour with gusts up to 30 miles an hour. Tonight, clear. Lows in the lower 40s. North winds 5 to 10 miles an hour with gusts up to 20 miles an hour, becoming southeast after midnight. Thursday, sunny. Highs in the mid-70s. South winds 5 to 10 miles an hour. Thursday night, mostly cloudy. A chance of showers with a slight chance of thunderstorms after midnight. Not as cool with lows in the mid-50s. South winds 10 to 15 miles an hour with gusts up to 25 miles an hour. Chance of rain 50%. Friday, mostly sunny. Highs around 80.
south winds 10 to 15 miles an hour with gusts up to 30 miles an hour. Friday night, a chance of showers. Lows in the lower 60s. Saturday, a chance of showers and thunderstorms. Highs in the mid-80s. Saturday night, showers likely and a chance of thunderstorms. Lows around 60. Sunday, a chance of showers and thunderstorms. Highs in the mid-80s. Sunday night, partly cloudy. Lows in the upper 60s. Monday, showers likely and a chance of thunderstorms. Breezy. Highs in the upper 80s. Monday night, showers likely and a chance of thunderstorms. Lows in the lower 60s. Tuesday, a chance of showers. Not as warm. Highs in the mid-70s. Again, the forecast for the Quad Cities and surrounding areas for the rest of today, sunny. Not as warm. Near steady temperature in the upper 60s. North winds 10 to 15 miles an hour with gusts up to 30 miles an hour. The Moline, Illinois climate summary for this evening, as of 4 p.m., May 13, 2026. Today's high temperature was 70 degrees. The normal high is 73. The record high is 94 degrees, which was set in 2022. Today's low temperature was 51 degrees. The normal low is 50. The record low is 31 degrees, which was set in 1971. No precipitation fell today, which leaves the monthly total at 0.49 inches. The total precipitation for the year still stands at 10.24 inches. The normal high temperature for tomorrow is 73 degrees, and the normal low is 50. The record high for tomorrow is 93, which occurred in 2007, and the record low is 34, which occurred in 1888. Sunset tonight is at 8:12 p.m. Sunrise tomorrow is at 5:44 a.m. You are listening to NOAA Weather Radio Station WXJ73 in the Quad Cities. The current time is 5:22 p.m. Central Daylight Time. At 5 p.m. in Moline, skies were mostly sunny. The temperature was 69 degrees, dew point 36, relative humidity 29%. The wind was north at 12 miles an hour, gusting to 23. And the pressure was 30.03 inches and steady. At Davenport, skies were sunny. The temperature was 69 degrees, dew point 32, relative humidity 25%. The wind was north at 15 miles an hour, gusting to 26. And the pressure was 30.04 inches and steady. Close to home, Burlington sunny and 72. Cedar Rapids sunny and 71. Dubuque sunny and 66. Iowa City sunny and 74. Muscatine 73. Galesburg mostly sunny and 69. Peoria mostly sunny and 67. Savannah 65. Rockford partly sunny and 64. Across the Midwest, Chicago partly sunny and 53. Des Moines mostly sunny and 75. Madison partly sunny and 61. Milwaukee partly sunny and 51. Minneapolis mostly sunny and 72. Omaha mostly sunny and 79. St. Louis mostly sunny and 73. Springfield, Illinois sunny and 72. Waterloo sunny and 73. Once again at 5 p.m. in Moline with mostly sunny skies, the temperature was 69. At Davenport with sunny skies, the temperature was 69. Here is the hazardous weather outlook. For this afternoon and tonight, no hazardous weather is expected at this time. Looking ahead, thunderstorms return to the forecast Thursday night through Tuesday. The Storm Prediction Center has highlighted portions of the area in a marginal, or level 1 of 5 risk, for severe thunderstorms Thursday night and Friday night. Then for this weekend and Monday in a slight, or level 2 out of 5 risk, for severe thunderstorms. At this time, the most widespread and significant severe thunderstorm risk is forecast to be on Monday, followed by Sunday and Sunday night. Stay tuned in the coming days as more details emerge on the severe weather potential. Spotter activation will not be needed today and tonight. And now, your National Weather Service forecast for the Quad Cities and surrounding areas. Rest of today, sunny. Not as warm. Near steady temperature in the upper 60s. North winds 10 to 15 miles an hour with gusts up to 30 miles an hour. Tonight, clear. Lows in the lower 40s. North winds 5.
10 miles an hour with gusts up to 20 miles an hour, becoming southeast after midnight. Thursday, sunny. Highs in the mid-70s. South winds 5 to 10 miles an hour. Thursday night, mostly cloudy. A chance of showers with a slight chance of thunderstorms after midnight. Not as cool with lows in the mid-50s. South winds 10 to 15 miles an hour with gusts up to 25 miles an hour. Chance of rain 50%. Friday, mostly sunny. Highs around 80. South winds 10 to 15 miles an hour with gusts up to 30 miles an hour. Friday night, a chance of showers. Lows in the lower 60s. Saturday, a chance of showers and thunderstorms. Highs in the mid-80s. Saturday night, showers likely and a chance of thunderstorms. Lows around 60. Sunday, a chance of showers and thunderstorms. Highs in the mid-80s. Sunday night, partly cloudy. Lows in the upper 60s. Monday, showers likely and a chance of thunderstorms. Breezy. Highs in the upper 80s. Monday night, showers likely and a chance of thunderstorms. Lows in the lower 60s. Tuesday, a chance of showers. Not as warm. Highs in the mid-70s. Again, the forecast for the Quad Cities and surrounding areas for the rest of today, sunny. Not as warm. Near steady temperature in the upper 60s. North winds 10 to 15 miles an hour with gusts up to 30 miles an hour. The Moline, Illinois climate summary for this evening, as of 4 p.m., May 13, 2026. Today's high temperature was 70 degrees. The normal high is 73. The record high is 94 degrees, which was set in 2022. Today's low temperature was 51 degrees. The normal low is 50. The record low is 31 degrees, which was set in 1971. No precipitation fell today, which leaves the monthly total at 0.49 inches. The total precipitation for the year still stands at 10.24 inches. The normal high temperature for tomorrow is 73 degrees, and the normal low is 50. The record high for tomorrow is 93, which occurred in 2007, and the record low is 34, which occurred in 1888. Sunset tonight is at 8:12 p.m. Sunrise tomorrow is at 5:44 a.m. You are listening to NOAA Weather Radio Station WXJ73 in the Quad Cities. The current time is 5:28 p.m. Central Daylight Time. At 5 p.m. in Moline, skies were mostly sunny. The temperature was 69 degrees, dew point 36, relative humidity 29%. The wind was north at 12 miles an hour, gusting to 23. And the pressure was 30.03 inches and steady. At Davenport, skies were sunny. The temperature was 69 degrees, dew point 32, relative humidity 25%. The wind was north at 15 miles an hour, gusting to 26. And the pressure was 30.04 inches and steady. Close to home, Burlington sunny and 72. Cedar Rapids sunny and 71. Dubuque sunny and 66. Iowa City sunny and 74. Muscatine 73. Galesburg mostly sunny and 69. Peoria mostly sunny and 67. Savannah 65. Rockford partly sunny and 64. Across the Midwest, Chicago partly sunny and 53. Des Moines mostly sunny and 75. Madison partly sunny and 61. Milwaukee partly sunny and 51. Minneapolis mostly sunny and 72. Omaha mostly sunny and 79. St. Louis mostly sunny and 73. Springfield, Illinois sunny and 72. Waterloo sunny and 73. Once again at 5 p.m. in Moline with mostly sunny skies, the temperature was 69. At Davenport with sunny skies, the temperature was 69. Here is the hazardous weather outlook. For this afternoon and tonight, no hazardous weather is expected at this time. Looking ahead, thunderstorms return to the forecast Thursday night through Tuesday. The Storm Prediction Center has highlighted portions of the area in a marginal, or level 1 of 5 risk, for severe thunderstorms Thursday night and Friday night. Then for this weekend and Monday in a slight, or level 2 out of 5 risk, for severe thunderstorms. At this time, the most widespread and significant severe thunderstorm risk is forecast to be on Monday, followed by Sunday.
and Sunday night. Stay tuned in the coming days as more details emerge on the severe weather potential. Spotter activation will not be needed today and tonight. And now, your National Weather Service forecast for the Quad Cities and surrounding areas. West of today, sunny. Not as warm. Near steady temperature in the upper 60s. North winds 10 to 15 miles an hour with gusts up to 30 miles an hour. Tonight, clear. Lows in the lower 40s. North winds 5 to 10 miles an hour with gusts up to 20 miles an hour, becoming southeast after midnight. Thursday, sunny. Highs in the mid-70s. South winds 5 to 10 miles an hour. Thursday night, mostly cloudy. A chance of showers with a slight chance of thunderstorms after midnight. Not as cool with lows in the mid-50s. South winds 10 to 15 miles an hour with gusts up to 25 miles an hour. Chance of rain 50%. Friday, mostly sunny. Highs around 80. South winds 10 to 15 miles an hour with gusts up to 30 miles an hour. Friday night, a chance of showers. Lows in the lower 60s. Saturday, a chance of showers and thunderstorms. Highs in the mid-80s. Saturday night, showers likely and a chance of thunderstorms. Lows around 60. Sunday, a chance of showers and thunderstorms. Highs in the mid-80s. Sunday night, partly cloudy. Lows in the upper 60s. Monday, showers likely and a chance of thunderstorms. Breezy. Highs in the upper 80s. Monday night, showers likely and a chance of thunderstorms. Lows in the lower 60s. Tuesday, a chance of showers. Not as warm. Highs in the mid-70s. Again, the forecast for the Quad Cities and surrounding areas for the rest of today, sunny. Not as warm. Near steady temperature in the upper 60s. North winds 10 to 15 miles an hour with gusts up to 30 miles an hour. The Moline, Illinois climate summary for this evening, as of 4 p.m., May 13, 2026. Today's high temperature was 70 degrees. The normal high is 73. The record high is 94 degrees, which was set in 2022. Today's low temperature was 51 degrees. The normal low is 50. The record low is 31 degrees, which was set in 1971. No precipitation fell today, which leaves the monthly total at 0.49 inches. The total precipitation for the year still stands at 10.24 inches. The normal high temperature for tomorrow is 73 degrees, and the normal low is 50. The record high for tomorrow is 93, which occurred in 2007, and the record low is 34, which occurred in 1888. Sunset tonight is at 8:12 p.m. Sunrise tomorrow is at 5:44 a.m. You are listening to NOAA Weather Radio Station WXJ73 in the Quad Cities. The current time is 5:33 p.m. Central Daylight Time. At 5 p.m. in Moline, skies were mostly sunny. The temperature was 69 degrees, dew point 36, relative humidity 29%. The wind was north at 12 miles an hour, gusting to 23. And the pressure was 30.03 inches and steady. At Davenport, skies were sunny. The temperature was 69 degrees, dew point 32, relative humidity 25%. The wind was north at 15 miles an hour, gusting to 26. And the pressure was 30.04 inches and steady. Close to home, Burlington sunny and 72. Cedar Rapids sunny and 71. Dubuque sunny and 66. Iowa City sunny and 74. Muscatine 73. Galesburg mostly sunny and 69. Peoria mostly sunny and 67. Savannah 65. Rockford partly sunny and 64. Across the Midwest, Chicago partly sunny and 53. Des Moines mostly sunny and 75. Madison partly sunny and 61. Milwaukee partly sunny and 51. Minneapolis mostly sunny and 72. Omaha mostly sunny and 79. St. Louis mostly sunny and 73. Springfield, Illinois sunny and 72. Waterloo sunny and 73. Once again at 5 p.m. in Moline with mostly sunny skies, the temperature was 69. At Davenport with sunny skies, the temperature was 69. Here is the
hazardous weather outlook. For this afternoon and tonight, no hazardous weather is expected at this time. Looking ahead, thunderstorms return to the forecast Thursday night through Tuesday. The Storm Prediction Center has highlighted portions of the area in a marginal, or level 1 of 5 risk, for severe thunderstorms Thursday night and Friday night. Then for this weekend and Monday in a slight, or level 2 out of 5 risk, for severe thunderstorms. At this time, the most widespread and significant severe thunderstorm risk is forecast to be on Monday, followed by Sunday and Sunday night. Stay tuned in the coming days as more details emerge on the severe weather potential. Spotter activation will not be needed today and tonight. And now, your National Weather Service forecast for the Guam cities and surrounding areas. Rest of today, sunny. Not as warm. Near steady temperature in the upper 60s. North winds 10 to 15 miles an hour with gusts up to 30 miles an hour. Tonight, clear. Lows in the lower 40s. North winds 5 to 10 miles an hour with gusts up to